10 miles an hour. Here is the latest National Weather Service forecast for Cambria County, including the city of Johnstown. Tonight, mostly clear through midnight, then becoming partly cloudy. Lows in the lower 60s. Southwest winds 5 to 10 miles an hour with gusts up to 20 miles an hour. Saturday, partly sunny through 4 p.m., then becoming mostly cloudy. A slight chance of showers between noon and 2 p.m. A chance of showers and thunderstorms after 2 p.m. Some thunderstorms may be severe. Rainfall amounts between a quarter and a half inch. Highs in the upper 70s. West winds 10 to 15 miles an hour with gusts up to 30 miles an hour. Chance of rain 50%. Saturday night, mostly cloudy. A chance of thunderstorms through midnight. Showers likely. A slight chance of thunderstorms after midnight. Some thunderstorms may be severe before 8 p.m. Rainfall amounts between a half and three quarters of an inch. Lows in the lower 60s. West winds 10 to 15 miles an hour with gusts up to 30 miles an hour. Chance of rain 70%. Sunday, partly sunny with a slight chance of showers through 2 p.m., then sunny after 2 p.m. Highs in the upper 70s. Northwest winds 10 to 15 miles an hour with gusts up to 25 miles an hour. Chance of rain 20%. Sunday night, mostly clear. Lows in the upper 50s. North winds 5 to 10 miles an hour with gusts up to 20 miles an hour, becoming east after midnight. And now the extended forecast for South Central Pennsylvania. Monday, sunny. Highs in the mid 80s. Monday night, partly cloudy. Lows in the upper 50s. Tuesday, mostly sunny with a 20% chance of showers. Highs in the mid 80s. Tuesday night, mostly cloudy with a 20% chance of showers. Lows in the mid 60s. Wednesday, partly sunny with a chance of showers and thunderstorms. Highs in the mid 80s. Chance of rain 50%. Wednesday night, mostly cloudy. Lows in the mid 60s. Thursday, partly sunny with a chance of showers and thunderstorms. Very warm. Highs in the upper 80s. Chance of rain 50%. Thursday night, partly cloudy. Lows in the upper 60s. Friday, mostly sunny with a chance of showers and thunderstorms. Hot. Highs around 90. Chance of rain 50%. The 8 to 14 day outlook, from Saturday, June 13th to Friday, June 19th, calls for above normal temperatures and above normal precipitation. Normal high temperatures across central Pennsylvania during this period range from the mid-70s over the Allegheny Mountains to the low 80s across the lower Susquehanna Valley. Normal lows range from the low 50s over the Alleghenies to the low 60s across the lower Susquehanna Valley. Here are the 8 p.m. conditions in the Altoona area. In Altoona, it was clear. The temperature was 80 degrees, the dew point 55, and the relative humidity 42%. The wind was west at 7 miles an hour. The pressure was 30.00 inches and steady. At State College, it was clear. The temperature was 81 degrees, the dew point 55, and the relative humidity 41%. The wind was west at 6 miles an hour. The pressure was 29.98 inches and steady. Now, a few other local conditions. Johnstown, clear 74. Partly cloudy 74, La Trobe, clear 81, Pittsburgh partly cloudy 80, Erie, partly cloudy 79, Bradford partly cloudy 75. To the south and east, York, clear 81, Selins Grove partly cloudy 81, Harrisburg partly cloudy 83, Philadelphia partly cloudy 88, Baltimore partly cloudy 84, Washington D.C. partly cloudy 82. Once again, in Altoona it was 80 degrees under clear skies. And at State College it was 81 degrees under clear skies. 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Here's the hazardous weather outlook for the following counties, Bedford, Blair, Cambria, and Huntingdon. For tonight, no hazardous weather is expected at this time. And now the extended outlook for the period Saturday through Thursday.
Scattered severe thunderstorms capable of hail and damaging winds are possible Saturday afternoon and evening. Spotters are encouraged to report significant hazardous weather. The Altoona climate summary for this evening, as of 5 p.m., June 5, 2026. Today's high temperature was 86 degrees and the low 55 degrees. No precipitation fell today, which leaves the monthly total at 0.00 inches. The record high for tomorrow is 89, which last occurred in 1953, and the record low is 41, which occurred in 1948. Sunset tonight is at 8:40 p.m. Sunrise tomorrow is at 5:44 a.m. High pressure will keep mainly clear skies over the Keystone State overnight. Lows will be in the lower to mid-60s. A cold front just northwest of the Great Lakes late this afternoon will bring showers and thunderstorms to the region on Saturday. A few showers will be possible across the northwestern corner of the Keystone State around sunrise, but most of the showers and storms will be during the afternoon into the evening hours. Some storms could be on the strong to severe side, with damaging winds being the main threat. Some showers could linger into Sunday morning across southern Pennsylvania. Highs on Saturday will range from the upper 70s across the northwest mountains to the lower 90s across the southeast. Gusty winds will prevail during the afternoon and evening hours. Lows Saturday night will range from upper 50s across the north to the mid-60s across the southeast. The cold front will move south of Pennsylvania on Sunday, ushering in drier air. Highs will range from the upper 70s and lower 80s across the north and west to the upper 80s across the southeast. Here is the latest National Weather Service forecast for Blair and Bedford counties, including the city of Altoona. Tonight, mostly clear through 2 a.m., then becoming partly cloudy. Lows in the lower 60s. Southwest winds around 5 miles an hour with gusts up to 20 miles an hour. Saturday, mostly sunny. A chance of showers and thunderstorms after 2 p.m. Some thunderstorms may be severe after 4 p.m. Rainfall amounts around a tenth of an inch. Highs in the lower 80s. West winds 10 to 15 miles an hour with gusts up to 30 miles an hour. Chance of rain 50%. Saturday night, mostly cloudy through 2 a.m., then becoming partly cloudy. A chance of thunderstorms through midnight. A chance of showers through 2 a.m. A slight chance of showers after 4 a.m. Some thunderstorms may be severe before 8 p.m. Rainfall amounts between a quarter and a half inch. Lows in the lower 60s. West winds 10 to 15 miles an hour with gusts up to 30 miles an hour. Chance of rain 50%. Sunday, mostly sunny. Highs in the lower 80s. Northwest winds 10 to 15 miles an hour with gusts up to 25 miles an hour. Sunday night, mostly clear. Lows in the upper 50s. North winds 5 to 10 miles an hour. Here is the latest National Weather Service forecast for Cambria County, including the city of Johnstown. Tonight, mostly clear through midnight, then becoming partly cloudy. Lows in the lower 60s. Southwest winds 5 to 10 miles an hour with gusts up to 20 miles an hour. Saturday, partly sunny through 4 p.m., then becoming mostly cloudy. A slight chance of showers between noon and 2 p.m. A chance of showers and thunderstorms after 2 p.m. Some thunderstorms may be severe. Rainfall amounts between a quarter and a half inch. Highs in the upper 70s. West winds 10 to 15 miles an hour with gusts up to 30 miles an hour. Chance of rain 50%. Saturday night, mostly cloudy. A chance of thunderstorms through midnight. Showers likely. A slight chance of thunderstorms after midnight. Some thunderstorms may be severe before 8 p.m. Rainfall amounts between a half and three quarters of an inch. Lows in the lower 60s. West winds 10 to 15 miles an hour with gusts up to 30 miles an hour. Chance of rain 70%. Sunday, partly sunny with a slight chance of showers through 2 p.m., then sunny after 2 p.m. Highs in the upper 70s. Northwest winds 10 to 15 miles an hour with gusts up to 25 miles an hour. Chance of rain 20%. Sunday night, mostly clear. Lows in the upper 50s.
North winds 5 to 10 miles an hour with gusts up to 20 miles an hour, becoming east after midnight. And now the extended forecast for South Central Pennsylvania. Monday, sunny. Highs in the mid-80s. Monday night, partly cloudy. Lows in the upper 50s. Tuesday, mostly sunny with a 20% chance of showers. Highs in the mid-80s. Tuesday night, mostly cloudy with a 20% chance of showers. Lows in the mid-60s. Wednesday, partly sunny with a chance of showers and thunderstorms. Highs in the mid-80s. Chance of rain 50%. Wednesday night, mostly cloudy. Lows in the mid-60s. Thursday, partly sunny with a chance of showers and thunderstorms. Very warm. Highs in the upper 80s. Chance of rain 50%. Thursday night, partly cloudy. Lows in the upper 60s. Friday, mostly sunny with a chance of showers and thunderstorms. Hot. Highs around 90. Chance of rain 50%. The 8 to 14 day outlook, from Saturday, June 13th to Friday, June 19th, calls for above normal temperatures and above normal precipitation. Normal high temperatures across central Pennsylvania during this period range from the mid-70s over the Allegheny Mountains to the low 80s across the lower Susquehanna Valley. Normal lows range from the low 50s over the Alleghenies to the low 60s across the lower Susquehanna Valley. Here are the 8 p.m. conditions in the Altoona area. In Altoona, it was clear. The temperature was 80 degrees, the dew point 55, and the relative humidity 42%. The wind was west at 7 miles an hour. The pressure was 30.00 inches and steady. At State College, it was clear. The temperature was 81 degrees, the dew point 55, and the relative humidity 41%. The wind was west at 6 miles an hour. The pressure was 29.98 inches and steady. Now, a few other local conditions: Johnstown, clear 74, Dubois, partly cloudy 74, La Trobe, clear 81, Pittsburgh, partly cloudy 80, Erie, partly cloudy 79, Bradford, partly cloudy 75. To the south and east, York, clear 81, Selins Grove, clear 81, Harrisburg, partly cloudy 83, Philadelphia, partly cloudy 88, Baltimore, partly cloudy 84, Washington, D.C., partly cloudy 82. Once again, in Altoona it was 80 degrees under clear skies. And at State College it was 81 degrees under clear skies. 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Here's the hazardous weather outlook for the following counties: Bedford, Blair, Cambria, and Huntingdon. For tonight, no hazardous weather is expected at this time. And now the extended outlook for the period Saturday through Thursday. Scattered severe thunderstorms capable of hail and damaging winds are possible Saturday afternoon and evening. Spotters are encouraged to report significant hazardous weather. The Altoona climate summary for this evening, as of 5 p.m., June 5, 2026. Today's high temperature was 86 degrees and the low 55 degrees. No precipitation fell today, which leaves the monthly total at 0.00 inches. The record high for tomorrow is 89, which last occurred in 1953, and the record low is 41, which occurred in 1948. Sunset tonight is at 8:40 p.m. Sunrise tomorrow is at 5:44 a.m. High pressure will keep mainly clear skies over the Keystone State overnight. Lows will be in the lower to mid-60s. A cold front just northwest of the Great Lakes late this afternoon will bring showers and thunderstorms to the region on Saturday. A few showers will be possible across the northwestern corner of the Keystone State around sunrise, but most of the showers and storms will be during the afternoon into the evening hours. Some storms could be on the strong to severe side, with damaging winds being the main threat. Some showers could linger into Sunday morning across southern Pennsylvania. Highs on Saturday will range from the upper 70s across the northwest mountains to the lower 90s across the southeast. Gusty winds will prevail during the afternoon and evening hours. Lows Saturday night will range from upper 50s across the north to the mid-60s across the southeast. The cold front will move south of Pennsylvania on Sunday, ushering in drier air.
Highs will range from the upper 70s and lower 80s across the north and west to the upper 80s.

10 to 15 miles an hour with gusts up to 30 miles an hour. Chance of rain 50%. Saturday night, mostly cloudy through 2 a.m., then becoming partly cloudy. A chance of thunderstorms through midnight. A chance of showers through 2 a.m. A slight chance of showers after 4 a.m. Some thunderstorms may be severe before 8 p.m. Rainfall amounts between a quarter and a half inch. Lows in the lower 60s. West winds 10 to 15 miles an hour with gusts up to 30 miles an hour. Chance of rain 50%. Sunday, mostly sunny. Highs in the lower 80s. Northwest winds 10 to 15 miles an hour with gusts up to 25 miles an hour. Sunday night, mostly clear. Lows in the upper 50s. North winds 5 to 10 miles an hour. Here is the latest National Weather Service forecast for Cambria County, including the city of Johnstown. Tonight, mostly clear through midnight, then becoming partly cloudy. Lows in the lower 60s. Southwest winds 5 to 10 miles an hour with gusts up to 20 miles an hour. Saturday, partly sunny through 4 p.m., then becoming mostly cloudy. A slight chance of showers between noon and 2 p.m. A chance of showers and thunderstorms after 2 p.m. Some thunderstorms may be severe. Rainfall amounts between a quarter and a half inch. Highs in the upper 70s. West winds 10 to 15 miles an hour with gusts up to 30 miles an hour. Chance of rain 50%. Saturday night, mostly cloudy. A chance of thunderstorms through midnight. Showers likely. A slight chance of thunderstorms after midnight. Some thunderstorms may be severe before 8 p.m. Rainfall amounts between a half and three quarters of an inch. Lows in the lower 60s. West winds 10 to 15 miles an hour with gusts up to 30 miles an hour. Chance of rain 70%. Sunday, partly sunny with a slight chance of showers through 2 p.m., then sunny after 2 p.m. Highs in the upper 70s. Northwest winds 10 to 15 miles an hour with gusts up to 25 miles an hour. Chance of rain 20%. Sunday night, mostly clear. Lows in the upper 50s. North winds 5 to 10 miles an hour with gusts up to 20 miles an hour, becoming east after midnight. And now the extended forecast for South Central Pennsylvania. Monday, sunny. Highs in the mid 80s. Monday night, partly cloudy. Lows in the upper 50s. Tuesday, mostly sunny with a 20% chance of showers. Highs in the mid 80s. Tuesday night, mostly cloudy with a 20% chance of showers. Lows in the mid 60s. Wednesday, partly sunny with a chance of showers and thunderstorms. Highs in the mid 80s. Chance of rain 50%. Wednesday night, mostly cloudy. Lows in the mid 60s. Thursday, partly sunny with a chance of showers and thunderstorms. Very warm. Highs in the upper 80s. Chance of rain 50%. Thursday night, partly cloudy. Lows in the upper 60s. Friday, mostly sunny with a chance of showers and thunderstorms. Hot. Highs around 90. Chance of rain 50%. The 8 to 14 day outlook, from Saturday, June 13th to Friday, June 19th, calls for above normal temperatures and above normal precipitation. Normal high temperatures across central Pennsylvania during this period range from the mid-70s over the Allegheny Mountains to the low 80s across the lower Susquehanna Valley. Normal lows range from the low 50s over the Alleghenies to the low 60s across the lower Susquehanna Valley. Here are the 8 p.m. conditions in the Altoona area. In Altoona, it was clear. The temperature was 80 degrees, the dew point 55, and the relative humidity 42%. The wind was west at 7 miles an hour. The pressure was 30.00 inches and steady. At State College, it was clear. The temperature was 81 degrees, the dew point 55, and the relative humidity 41%. The wind was west at 6 miles an hour. The pressure was 29.98 inches and steady. Now, a few other local conditions. Johnstown, clear 74, Dubois, partly cloudy 74, La Trobe, clear 81, Pittsburgh, partly cloudy 80, Erie, partly cloudy 79, Bradford, partly cloudy 75.

to the south and east. York, clear 81. Selams Grove, clear 81. Harrisburg, partly cloudy 83. Philadelphia, partly cloudy 88. Baltimore, partly cloudy 84. Washington, D.C., partly cloudy 82. Once again, in Altoona, it was 80 degrees under clear skies. And at State College, it was 81 degrees under clear skies. This is NOAA Weather Radio, all hazards station WMG 589. 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We are located at Innovation Park in State College. 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Properly set weather radios, with the alarm device, will alert you when severe weather warnings or watches are issued. Programming on this station will be temporarily changed during severe weather, to bring you the latest information. Warnings and safety information from the National Weather Service may someday save your life or protect your property. Here's the hazardous weather outlook, for the following counties, Bedford, Blair, Cambria and Huntingdon. For tonight, no hazardous weather is expected at this time. And now the extended outlook for the period Saturday through Thursday. Scattered severe thunderstorms capable of hail and damaging winds are possible Saturday afternoon and evening. Spotters are encouraged to report significant hazardous weather. The Altoona climate summary for this evening, as of 5 p.m., June 5, 2026. Today's high temperature was 86 degrees and the low 55 degrees. No precipitation fell today, which leaves the monthly total at 0.00 inches. The record high for tomorrow is 89, which last occurred in 1953, and the record low is 41, which occurred in 1948. Sunset tonight is at 8:40 p.m. Sunrise tomorrow is at 5:44 a.m. High pressure will keep mainly clear skies over the Keystone State overnight. Lows will be in the lower to mid-60s. A cold front just northwest of the Great Lakes late this afternoon will bring showers and thunderstorms to the region on Saturday. A few showers will be possible across the northwestern corner of the Keystone State around sunrise, but most of the showers and storms will be during the afternoon into the evening hours. Some storms could be on the strong to severe side, with damaging winds being the main threat. Some showers could linger into Sunday morning across southern Pennsylvania. Highs on Saturday will range from the upper 70s across the northwest mountains to the lower 90s across the southeast. Gusty winds will prevail during the afternoon and evening hours. Lows Saturday night will range from upper 50s across the north to the mid-60s across the southeast. The cold front will move south of Pennsylvania on Sunday, ushering in drier air. Highs will range from the upper 70s and lower 80s across the north and west to the upper 80s across the southeast. Here is the latest National Weather Service forecast for Blair and Bedford counties, including the city of Altoona. Tonight, mostly clear through 2 a.m., then becoming partly cloudy. Lows in the lower 60s. Southwest winds around 5 miles an hour with gusts up to 20 miles an hour. Saturday, mostly sunny. A chance of showers and thunderstorms after 2 p.m. Some thunderstorms may be severe after 4 p.m. Rainfall amounts around a tenth of an inch. Highs in the lower 80s. West winds 10 to 15 miles an hour with gusts up to 30 miles an hour. Chance of rain 50%. Saturday night, mostly cloudy through 2 a.m., then becoming partly cloudy. A chance of thunderstorms through midnight. A chance of showers through 2 a.m. A slight chance of showers after 4 a.m. Some thunderstorms may be severe before 8 p.m. Rainfall amounts between a quarter and a half inch. Lows in the lower 60s. West winds 10 to 15 miles an hour with gusts up to 30 miles an hour. Chance of rain 50%. Sunday, mostly sunny. Highs in the lower 80s. Northwest winds 10 to 15 miles an hour with gusts up to 25 miles an hour. Sunday night, mostly clear. Lows in the upper 50s. North winds 5 to 10 miles an hour.
Here is the latest National Weather Service forecast for Cambria County, including the city of Johnstown. Tonight, mostly clear through midnight, then becoming partly cloudy. Lows in the lower 60s. Southwest winds 5 to 10 miles an hour with gusts up to 20 miles an hour. Saturday, partly sunny through 4 p.m., then becoming mostly cloudy. A slight chance of showers between noon and 2 p.m. A chance of showers and thunderstorms after 2 p.m. Some thunderstorms may be severe. Rainfall amounts between a quarter and a half inch. Highs in the upper 70s. West winds 10 to 15 miles an hour with gusts up to 30 miles an hour. Chance of rain 50%. Saturday night, mostly cloudy. A chance of thunderstorms through midnight. Showers likely. A slight chance of thunderstorms after midnight. Some thunderstorms may be severe before 8 p.m. Rainfall amounts between a half and three quarters of an inch. Lows in the lower 60s. West winds 10 to 15 miles an hour with gusts up to 30 miles an hour. Chance of rain 70%. Sunday, partly sunny with a slight chance of showers through 2 p.m., then sunny after 2 p.m. Highs in the upper 70s. Northwest winds 10 to 15 miles an hour with gusts up to 25 miles an hour. Chance of rain 20%. Sunday night, mostly clear. Lows in the upper 50s. North winds 5 to 10 miles an hour with gusts up to 20 miles an hour, becoming east after midnight. And now the extended forecast for South Central Pennsylvania. Monday, sunny. Highs in the mid 80s. Monday night, partly cloudy. Lows in the upper 50s. Tuesday, mostly sunny with a 20% chance of showers. Highs in the mid 80s. Tuesday night, mostly cloudy with a 20% chance of showers. Lows in the mid 60s. Wednesday, partly sunny with a chance of showers and thunderstorms. Highs in the mid 80s. Chance of rain 50%. Wednesday night, mostly cloudy. Lows in the mid 60s. Thursday, partly sunny with a chance of showers and thunderstorms. Very warm. Highs in the upper 80s. Chance of rain 50%. Thursday night, partly cloudy. Lows in the upper 60s. Friday, mostly sunny with a chance of showers and thunderstorms. Hot. Highs around 90. Chance of rain 50%. The 8 to 14 day outlook, from Saturday, June 13th to Friday, June 19th, calls for above normal temperatures and above normal precipitation. Normal high temperatures across central Pennsylvania during this period range from the mid-70s over the Allegheny Mountains to the low 80s across the lower Susquehanna Valley. Normal lows range from the low 50s over the Alleghenies to the low 60s across the lower Susquehanna Valley. Here are the 8 p.m. conditions in the Altoona area. In Altoona, it was clear. The temperature was 80 degrees, the dew point 55, and the relative humidity 42%. The wind was west at 7 miles an hour. The pressure was 30.00 inches and steady. At State College, it was clear. The temperature was 81 degrees, the dew point 55, and the relative humidity 41%. The wind was west at 6 miles an hour. The pressure was 29.98 inches and steady. Now, a few other local conditions: Johnstown, clear 74, Dubois, partly cloudy 74, La Trobe, clear 81, Pittsburgh, partly cloudy 80, Erie, partly cloudy 79, Bradford, partly cloudy 75. To the south and east, York, clear 81, Selins Grove, clear 81, Harrisburg, partly cloudy 83, Philadelphia, partly cloudy 88, Baltimore, partly cloudy 84, Washington, D.C., partly cloudy 82. Once again, in Altoona, it was 80 degrees under clear skies. And at State College, it was 81 degrees under clear skies. This is NOAA Weather Radio, All Hazards Station WNG 589. 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Here's the hazardous weather outlook for the following counties: Bedford, Blair, Cambria, and Huntingdon. For tonight, no hazardous weather is expected at this time. And now the extended outlook for the period Saturday through Thursday.
Scattered severe thunderstorms capable of hail and damaging winds are possible Saturday afternoon and evening. Spotters are encouraged to report significant hazardous weather. The Altoona Climate Summary for this evening, as of 5 p.m., June 5, 2026. Today's high temperature was 86 degrees and the low 55 degrees. No precipitation fell today, which leaves the monthly total at 0.00 inches. The record high for tomorrow is 89, which last occurred in 1953, and the record low is 41, which occurred in 1948. Sunset tonight is at 8:40 p.m. Sunrise tomorrow is at 5:44 a.m. High pressure will keep mainly clear skies over the Keystone State overnight. Lows will be in the lower to mid-60s. A cold front just northwest of the Great Lakes late this afternoon will bring showers and thunderstorms to the region on Saturday. A few showers will be possible across the northwestern corner of the Keystone State around sunrise, but most of the showers and storms will be during the afternoon into the evening hours. Some storms could be on the strong to severe side, with damaging winds being the main threat. Some showers could linger into Sunday morning across southern Pennsylvania. Highs on Saturday will range from the upper 70s across the northwest mountains to the lower 90s across the southeast. Gusty winds will prevail during the afternoon and evening hours. Lows Saturday night will range from upper 50s across the north to the mid-60s across the southeast. The cold front will move south of Pennsylvania on Sunday, ushering in drier air. Highs will range from the upper 70s and lower 80s across the north and west to the upper 80s across the southeast. Here is the latest National Weather Service forecast for Blair and Bedford counties, including the city of Altoona. Tonight, mostly clear through 2 a.m., then becoming partly cloudy. Lows in the lower 60s. Southwest winds around 5 miles an hour with gusts up to 20 miles an hour. Saturday, mostly sunny. A chance of showers and thunderstorms after 2 p.m. Some thunderstorms may be severe after 4 p.m. Rainfall amounts around a tenth of an inch. Highs in the lower 80s. West winds 10 to 15 miles an hour with gusts up to 30 miles an hour. Chance of rain 50%. Saturday night, mostly cloudy through 2 a.m., then becoming partly cloudy. A chance of thunderstorms through midnight. A chance of showers through 2 a.m. A slight chance of showers after 4 a.m. Some thunderstorms may be severe before 8 p.m. Rainfall amounts between a quarter and a half inch. Lows in the lower 60s. West winds 10 to 15 miles an hour with gusts up to 30 miles an hour. Chance of rain 50%. Sunday, mostly sunny. Highs in the lower 80s. Northwest winds 10 to 15 miles an hour with gusts up to 25 miles an hour. Sunday night, mostly clear. Lows in the upper 50s. North winds 5 to 10 miles an hour. Here is the latest National Weather Service forecast for Cambria County, including the city of Johnstown. Tonight, mostly clear through midnight, then becoming partly cloudy. Lows in the lower 60s. Southwest winds 5 to 10 miles an hour with gusts up to 20 miles an hour. Saturday, partly sunny through 4 p.m., then becoming mostly cloudy. A slight chance of showers between noon and 2 p.m. A chance of showers and thunderstorms after 2 p.m. Some thunderstorms may be severe. Rainfall amounts between a quarter and a half inch. Highs in the upper 70s. West winds 10 to 15 miles an hour with gusts up to 30 miles an hour. Chance of rain 50%. Saturday night, mostly cloudy. A chance of thunderstorms through midnight. Showers likely. A slight chance of thunderstorms after midnight. Some thunderstorms may be severe before 8 p.m. Rainfall amounts between a half and three quarters of an inch. Lows in the lower 60s. West winds 10 to 15 miles an hour with gusts up to 30 miles an hour. Chance of rain 70%. Sunday, partly sunny with a slight chance of showers through 2 p.m., then sunny after 2 p.m. Highs in the upper 70s. Northwest winds 10 to 15 miles an hour with gusts up to 25 miles an hour. Chance of rain 20%. Sunday night, mostly clear. Lows in the upper 50s.
North winds 5 to 10 miles an hour with gusts up to 20 miles an hour, becoming east after midnight. And now the extended forecast for south central Pennsylvania. Monday, sunny. Highs in the mid-80s. Monday night, partly cloudy. Lows in the upper 50s. Tuesday, mostly sunny with a 20% chance of showers. Highs in the mid-80s. Tuesday night, mostly cloudy with a 20% chance of showers. Lows in the mid-60s. Wednesday, partly sunny with a chance of showers and thunderstorms. Highs in the mid-80s. Chance of rain 50%. Wednesday night, mostly cloudy. Lows in the mid-60s. Thursday, partly sunny with a chance of showers and thunderstorms. Very warm. Highs in the upper 80s. Chance of rain 50%. Thursday night, partly cloudy. Lows in the upper 60s. Friday, mostly sunny with a chance of showers and thunderstorms. Hot. Highs around 90. Chance of rain 50%. The 8 to 14 day outlook, from Saturday, June 13th to Friday, June 19th, calls for above normal temperatures and above normal precipitation. Normal high temperatures across central Pennsylvania during this period range from the mid-70s over the Allegheny Mountains to the low 80s across the lower Susquehanna Valley. Normal lows range from the low 50s over the Alleghenies to the low 60s across the lower Susquehanna Valley. Here are the 8 p.m. conditions in the Altoona area. In Altoona, it was clear. The temperature was 80 degrees, the dew point 55, and the relative humidity 42%. The wind was west at 7 miles an hour. The pressure was 30.00 inches and steady. At State College, it was clear. The temperature was 81 degrees, the dew point 55, and the relative humidity 41%. The wind was west at 6 miles an hour. The pressure was 29.98 inches and steady. Now, a few other local conditions: Johnstown, clear 74, Dubois, partly cloudy 74, La Trobe, clear 81, Pittsburgh, partly cloudy 80, Erie, partly cloudy 79, Bradford, partly cloudy 75. To the south and east, York, clear 81, Selins Grove, clear 81, Harrisburg, partly cloudy 83, Philadelphia, partly cloudy 88, Baltimore, partly cloudy 84, Washington, D.C., partly cloudy 82. Once again, in Altoona, it was 80 degrees under clear skies. And at State College, it was 81 degrees under clear skies. This is NOAA Weather Radio, All Hazards Station WNG 589. 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Here's the hazardous weather outlook for the following counties: Bedford, Blair, Cambria, and Huntingdon. For tonight, no hazardous weather is expected at this time. And now the extended outlook for the period Saturday through Thursday. Scattered severe thunderstorms capable of hail and damaging winds are possible Saturday afternoon and evening. Spotters are encouraged to report significant hazardous weather. The Altoona climate summary for this evening, as of 5 p.m., June 5, 2026. Today's high temperature was 86 degrees and the low 55 degrees. No precipitation fell today, which leaves the monthly total at 0.00 inches. The record high for tomorrow is 89, which last occurred in 1953, and the record low is 41, which occurred in 1948. Sunset tonight is at 8:40 p.m. Sunrise tomorrow is at 5:44 a.m. High pressure will keep mainly clear skies over the Keystone State overnight. Lows will be in the lower to mid-60s. A cold front just northwest of the Great Lakes late this afternoon will bring showers and thunderstorms to the region on Saturday. A few showers will be possible across the northwestern corner of the Keystone State around sunrise, but most of the showers and storms will be during the afternoon into the evening hours. Some storms could be on the strong to severe side, with damaging winds being the main threat. Some showers could linger into Sunday morning across southern Pennsylvania. Highs on Saturday will range from the upper 70s across the northwest mountains to the lower 90s across the southeast. Gusty winds will prevail during the afternoon and evening hours. Lows Saturday night will range from upper 50s across the north to the mid-60s across the southeast. The cold front will move south of Pennsylvania on Sunday, ushering in drier air.
Highs will range from the upper 70s and lower 80s across the north and west, to the upper 80s across the southeast. Here is the latest National Weather Service forecast for Blair and Bedford counties, including the city of Altoona. Tonight, mostly clear through 2 a.m., then becoming partly cloudy. Lows in the lower 60s. Southwest winds around 5 miles an hour with gusts up to 20 miles an hour. Saturday, mostly sunny. A chance of showers and thunderstorms after 2 p.m. Some thunderstorms may be severe after 4 p.m. Rainfall amounts around a tenth of an inch. Highs in the lower 80s. West winds 10 to 15 miles an hour with gusts up to 30 miles an hour. Chance of rain 50%. Saturday night, mostly cloudy through 2 a.m., then becoming partly cloudy. A chance of thunderstorms through midnight. A chance of showers through 2 a.m. A slight chance of showers after 4 a.m. Some thunderstorms may be severe before 8 p.m. Rainfall amounts between a quarter and a half inch. Lows in the lower 60s. West winds 10 to 15 miles an hour with gusts up to 30 miles an hour. Chance of rain 50%. Sunday, mostly sunny. Highs in the lower 80s. Northwest winds 10 to 15 miles an hour with gusts up to 25 miles an hour. Sunday night, mostly clear. Lows in the upper 50s. North winds 5 to 10 miles an hour. Here is the latest National Weather Service forecast for Cambria County, including the city of Johnstown. Tonight, mostly clear through midnight, then becoming partly cloudy. Lows in the lower 60s. Southwest winds 5 to 10 miles an hour with gusts up to 20 miles an hour. Saturday, partly sunny through 4 p.m., then becoming mostly cloudy. A slight chance of showers between noon and 2 p.m. A chance of showers and thunderstorms after 2 p.m. Some thunderstorms may be severe. Rainfall amounts between a quarter and a half inch. Highs in the upper 70s. West winds 10 to 15 miles an hour with gusts up to 30 miles an hour. Chance of rain 50%. Saturday night, mostly cloudy. A chance of thunderstorms through midnight. Showers likely. A slight chance of thunderstorms after midnight. Some thunderstorms may be severe before 8 p.m. Rainfall amounts between a half and three quarters of an inch. Lows in the lower 60s. West winds 10 to 15 miles an hour with gusts up to 30 miles an hour. Chance of rain 70%. Sunday, partly sunny with a slight chance of showers through 2 p.m., then sunny after 2 p.m. Highs in the upper 70s. Northwest winds 10 to 15 miles an hour with gusts up to 25 miles an hour. Chance of rain 20%. Sunday night, mostly clear. Lows in the upper 50s. North winds 5 to 10 miles an hour with gusts up to 20 miles an hour, becoming east after midnight. And now the extended forecast for South Central Pennsylvania. Monday, sunny. Highs in the mid 80s. Monday night, partly cloudy. Lows in the upper 50s. Tuesday, mostly sunny with a 20% chance of showers. Highs in the mid 80s. Tuesday night, mostly cloudy with a 20% chance of showers. Lows in the mid 60s. Wednesday, partly sunny with a chance of showers and thunderstorms. Highs in the mid 80s. Chance of rain 50%. Wednesday night, mostly cloudy. Lows in the mid 60s. Thursday, partly sunny with a chance of showers and thunderstorms. Very warm. Highs in the upper 80s. Chance of rain 50%. Thursday night, partly cloudy. Lows in the upper 60s. Friday, mostly sunny with a chance of showers and thunderstorms. Hot. Highs around 90. Chance of rain 50%. The 8 to 14 day outlook, from Saturday June 13th to Friday June 19th, calls for above normal temperatures and above normal precipitation. Normal high temperatures across central Pennsylvania during this period range from the mid-70s over the Allegheny Mountains to the low 80s across the lower Susquehanna Valley. Normal lows range from the low 50s over the Alleghenies to the low 60s across the lower Susquehanna Valley. Here are the 8 p.m. conditions in the Altoona area. In Altoona, it was clear.
The temperature was 80 degrees, the dew point 55, and the relative humidity 42%. The wind was west at 7 miles an hour. The pressure was 30.00 inches and steady. At State College, it was clear. The temperature was 81 degrees, the dew point 55, and the relative humidity 41%. The wind was west at 6 miles an hour. The pressure was 29.98 inches and steady. Now, a few other local conditions: Johnstown, clear 74, Dubois, partly cloudy 74, La Trobe, clear 81, Pittsburgh, partly cloudy 80, Erie, partly cloudy 79, Bradford, partly cloudy 75. To the south and east, York, clear 81, Selams Grove, clear 81, Harrisburg, partly cloudy 83, Philadelphia, partly cloudy 88, Baltimore, partly cloudy 84, Washington, D.C., partly cloudy 82. Once again, in Altoona it was 80 degrees under clear skies. And at State College it was 81 degrees under clear skies. This is NOAA Weather Radio, All Hazards Station WNG 589. 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Here's the hazardous weather outlook for the following counties: Bedford, Blair, Cambria, and Huntingdon. For tonight, no hazardous weather is expected at this time. And now the extended outlook for the period Saturday through Thursday. Scattered severe thunderstorms capable of hail and damaging winds are possible Saturday afternoon and evening. Spotters are encouraged to report significant hazardous weather. The Altoona climate summary for this evening, as of 5 p.m., June 5, 2026. Today's high temperature was 86 degrees and the low 55 degrees. No precipitation fell today, which leaves the monthly total at 0.00 inches. The record high for tomorrow is 89, which last occurred in 1953, and the record low is 41, which occurred in 1948. Sunset tonight is at 8:40 p.m. Sunrise tomorrow is at 5:44 a.m. High pressure will keep mainly clear skies over the Keystone State overnight. Lows will be in the lower to mid-60s. A cold front just northwest of the Great Lakes late this afternoon will bring showers and thunderstorms to the region on Saturday. A few showers will be possible across the northwestern corner of the Keystone State around sunrise, but most of the showers and storms will be during the afternoon into the evening hours. Some storms could be on the strong to severe side, with damaging winds being the main threat. Some showers could linger into Sunday morning across southern Pennsylvania. Highs on Saturday will range from the upper 70s across the northwest mountains to the lower 90s across the southeast. Gusty winds will prevail during the afternoon and evening hours. Lows Saturday night will range from upper 50s across the north to the mid-60s across the southeast. The cold front will move south of Pennsylvania on Sunday, ushering in drier air. Highs will range from the upper 70s and lower 80s across the north and west to the upper 80s across the southeast. Here is the latest National Weather Service forecast for Blair and Bedford counties, including the city of Altoona. Tonight, mostly clear through 2 a.m., then becoming partly cloudy. Lows in the lower 60s. Southwest winds around 5 miles an hour with gusts up to 20 miles an hour. Saturday, mostly sunny. A chance of showers and thunderstorms after 2 p.m. Some thunderstorms may be severe after 4 p.m. Rainfall amounts around a tenth of an inch. Highs in the lower 80s. West winds 10 to 15 miles an hour with gusts up to 30 miles an hour. Chance of rain 50%. Saturday night, mostly cloudy through 2 a.m., then becoming partly cloudy. A chance of thunderstorms through midnight. A chance of showers through 2 a.m. A slight chance of showers after 4 a.m. Some thunderstorms may be severe before 8 p.m. Rainfall amounts between a quarter and a half inch. Lows in the lower 60s. West winds 10 to 15 miles an hour with gusts up to 30 miles an hour. Chance of rain 50%. Sunday, mostly sunny. Highs in the lower 80s. Northwest winds 10 to 15 miles an hour with gusts up to 25 miles an hour. Sunday night, mostly clear. Lows in the upper 50s. North winds 5 to 10 miles an hour. Here is the latest National Weather Service forecast for Cambria County, including the city of Johnstown.
Tonight, mostly clear through midnight, then becoming partly cloudy. Lows in the lower 60s. Southwest winds 5 to 10 miles an hour with gusts up to 20 miles an hour. Saturday, partly sunny through 4 p.m., then becoming mostly cloudy. A slight chance of showers between noon and 2 p.m. A chance of showers and thunderstorms after 2 p.m. Some thunderstorms may be severe. Rainfall amounts between a quarter and a half inch. Highs in the upper 70s. West winds 10 to 15 miles an hour with gusts up to 30 miles an hour. Chance of rain 50%. Saturday night, mostly cloudy. A chance of thunderstorms through midnight. Showers likely. A slight chance of thunderstorms after midnight. Some thunderstorms may be severe before 8 p.m. Rainfall amounts between a half and three quarters of an inch. Lows in the lower 60s. West winds 10 to 15 miles an hour with gusts up to 30 miles an hour. Chance of rain 70%. Sunday, partly sunny with a slight chance of showers through 2 p.m., then sunny after 2 p.m. Highs in the upper 70s. Northwest winds 10 to 15 miles an hour with gusts up to 25 miles an hour. Chance of rain 20%. Sunday night, mostly clear. Lows in the upper 50s. North winds 5 to 10 miles an hour with gusts up to 20 miles an hour, becoming east after midnight. And now the extended forecast for South Central Pennsylvania. Monday, sunny. Highs in the mid 80s. Monday night, partly cloudy. Lows in the upper 50s. Tuesday, mostly sunny with a 20% chance of showers. Highs in the mid 80s. Tuesday night, mostly cloudy with a 20% chance of showers. Lows in the mid 60s. Wednesday, partly sunny with a chance of showers and thunderstorms. Highs in the mid 80s. Chance of rain 50%. Wednesday night, mostly cloudy. Lows in the mid 60s. Thursday, partly sunny with a chance of showers and thunderstorms. Very warm. Highs in the upper 80s. Chance of rain 50%. Thursday night, partly cloudy. Lows in the upper 60s. Friday, mostly sunny with a chance of showers and thunderstorms. Hot. Highs around 90. Chance of rain 50%. The 8 to 14 day outlook, from Saturday June 13th to Friday June 19th, calls for above normal temperatures and above normal precipitation. Normal high temperatures across central Pennsylvania during this period range from the mid-70s over the Allegheny Mountains to the low 80s across the lower Susquehanna Valley. Normal lows range from the low 50s over the Alleghenies to the low 60s across the lower Susquehanna Valley. Here are the 8 p.m. conditions in the Altoona area. In Altoona, it was clear. The temperature was 80 degrees, the dew point 55, and the relative humidity 42%. The wind was west at 7 miles an hour. The pressure was 30.00 inches and steady. At State College, it was clear. The temperature was 81 degrees, the dew point 55, and the relative humidity 41%. The wind was west at 6 miles an hour. The pressure was 29.98 inches and steady. Now, a few other local conditions: Johnstown, clear 74, DuBois, partly cloudy 74, La Trobe, clear 81, Pittsburgh, partly cloudy 80, Erie, partly cloudy 79, Bradford, partly cloudy 75. To the south and east, York, clear 81, Selams Grove, clear 81, Harrisburg, partly cloudy 83, Philadelphia, partly cloudy 88, Baltimore, partly cloudy 84, Washington, D.C., partly cloudy 82. Once again, in Altoona it was 80 degrees under clear skies. And at State College it was 81 degrees under clear skies. This is NOAA Weather Radio, All Hazards Station WNG 589. 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Here's the hazardous weather outlook for the following counties: Bedford, Blair, Cambria, and Huntingdon. For tonight, no hazardous weather is expected at this time. And now the extended outlook for the period Saturday through Thursday. Scattered severe thunderstorms capable of hail and damaging winds are possible Saturday afternoon and evening. Spotters are encouraged to report significant hazardous weather.
The Altoona climate summary for this evening, as of 5 p.m., June 5, 2026. Today's high temperature was 86 degrees and low 55 degrees. No precipitation fell today, which leaves the monthly total at 0.00 inches. The record high for tomorrow is 89, which last occurred in 1953, and the record low is 41, which occurred in 1948. Sunset tonight is at 8:40 p.m. Sunrise tomorrow is at 5:44 a.m. High pressure will keep mainly clear skies over the Keystone State overnight. Lows will be in the lower to mid-60s. A cold front just northwest of the Great Lakes late this afternoon will bring showers and thunderstorms to the region on Saturday. A few showers will be possible across the northwestern corner of the Keystone State around sunrise, but most of the showers and storms will be during the afternoon into the evening hours. Some storms could be on the strong to severe side, with damaging winds being the main threat. Some showers could linger into Sunday morning across southern Pennsylvania. Highs on Saturday will range from the upper 70s across the northwest mountains to the lower 90s across the southeast. Gusty winds will prevail during the afternoon and evening hours. Lows Saturday night will range from upper 50s across the north to the mid-60s across the southeast. The cold front will move south of Pennsylvania on Sunday, ushering in drier air. Highs will range from the upper 70s and lower 80s across the north and west to the upper 80s across the southeast. Here is the latest National Weather Service forecast for Blair and Bedford counties, including the city of Altoona. Tonight, mostly clear through 2 a.m., then becoming partly cloudy. Lows in the lower 60s. Southwest winds around 5 miles an hour with gusts up to 20 miles an hour. Saturday, mostly sunny. A chance of showers and thunderstorms after 2 p.m. Some thunderstorms may be severe after 4 p.m. Rainfall amounts around a tenth of an inch. Highs in the lower 80s. West winds 10 to 15 miles an hour with gusts up to 30 miles an hour. Chance of rain 50%. Saturday night, mostly cloudy through 2 a.m., then becoming partly cloudy. A chance of thunderstorms through midnight. A chance of showers through 2 a.m. A slight chance of showers after 4 a.m. Some thunderstorms may be severe before 8 p.m. Rainfall amounts between a quarter and a half inch. Lows in the lower 60s. West winds 10 to 15 miles an hour with gusts up to 30 miles an hour. Chance of rain 50%. Sunday, mostly sunny. Highs in the lower 80s. Northwest winds 10 to 15 miles an hour with gusts up to 25 miles an hour. Sunday night, mostly clear. Lows in the upper 50s. North winds 5 to 10 miles an hour. Here is the latest National Weather Service forecast for Cambria County, including the city of Johnstown. Tonight, mostly clear through midnight, then becoming partly cloudy. Lows in the lower 60s. Southwest winds 5 to 10 miles an hour with gusts up to 20 miles an hour. Saturday, partly sunny through 4 p.m., then becoming mostly cloudy. A slight chance of showers between noon and 2 p.m. A chance of showers and thunderstorms after 2 p.m. Some thunderstorms may be severe. Rainfall amounts between a quarter and a half inch. Highs in the upper 70s. West winds 10 to 15 miles an hour with gusts up to 30 miles an hour. Chance of rain 50%. Saturday night, mostly cloudy. A chance of thunderstorms through midnight. Showers likely. A slight chance of thunderstorms after midnight. Some thunderstorms may be severe before 8 p.m. Rainfall amounts between a half and three quarters of an inch. Lows in the lower 60s. West winds 10 to 15 miles an hour with gusts up to 30 miles an hour. Chance of rain 70%. Sunday, partly sunny with a slight chance of showers through 2 p.m., then sunny after 2 p.m. Highs in the upper 70s. Northwest winds 10 to 15 miles an hour with gusts up to 25 miles an hour. Chance of rain 20%. Sunday night, mostly clear. Lows in the upper 50s. North winds 5 to 10 miles an hour with gusts up to 20 miles an hour, becoming east after midnight. And now the extended forecast for South Central Pennsylvania. Monday, sunny. Highs in the mid 80s.
Monday night, partly cloudy. Lows in the upper 50s. Tuesday, mostly sunny with a 20% chance of showers. Highs in the mid-80s. Tuesday night, mostly cloudy with a 20% chance of showers. Lows in the mid-60s. Wednesday, partly sunny with a chance of showers and thunderstorms. Highs in the mid-80s. Chance of rain 50%. Wednesday night, mostly cloudy. Lows in the mid-60s. Thursday, partly sunny with a chance of showers and thunderstorms. Very warm. Highs in the upper 80s. Chance of rain 50%. Thursday night, partly cloudy. Lows in the upper 60s. Friday, mostly sunny with a chance of showers and thunderstorms. Hot. Highs around 90. Chance of rain 50%. Here is the latest National Weather Service forecast for Blair and Bedford counties, including the city of Altoona. Rest of tonight, mostly clear between 8 p.m. and 2 a.m., then becoming partly cloudy. Lows in the lower 60s. Southwest winds around 5 miles an hour. Gusts up to 20 miles an hour after midnight. Saturday, mostly sunny. A chance of showers and thunderstorms after 2 p.m. Some thunderstorms may be severe after 4 p.m. Rainfall amounts around a tenth of an inch. Highs in the lower 80s. West winds 10 to 15 miles an hour with gusts up to 30 miles an hour. Chance of rain 50%. Saturday night, mostly cloudy through 2 a.m., then becoming partly cloudy. A chance of thunderstorms through midnight. A chance of showers through 2 a.m. A slight chance of showers after 4 a.m. Some thunderstorms may be severe before 8 p.m. Rainfall amounts between a quarter and a half inch. Lows in the lower 60s. West winds 10 to 15 miles an hour with gusts up to 30 miles an hour. Chance of rain 50%. Sunday, mostly sunny. Highs in the lower 80s. Northwest winds 10 to 15 miles an hour with gusts up to 25 miles an hour. Sunday night, mostly clear. Lows in the upper 50s. North winds 5 to 10 miles an hour. Here is the latest National Weather Service forecast for Cambria County, including the city of Johnstown. Rest of tonight, mostly clear between 8 p.m. and midnight, then becoming partly cloudy. Lows in the lower 60s. Southwest winds 5 to 10 miles an hour. Saturday, partly sunny through 4 p.m., then becoming mostly cloudy. A slight chance of showers between noon and 2 p.m. A chance of showers and thunderstorms after 2 p.m. Some thunderstorms may be severe. Rainfall amounts between a quarter and a half inch. Highs in the upper 70s. West winds 10 to 15 miles an hour with gusts up to 30 miles an hour. Chance of rain 50%. Saturday night, mostly cloudy. A chance of thunderstorms through midnight. Showers likely. A slight chance of thunderstorms after midnight. Some thunderstorms may be severe before 8 p.m. Rainfall amounts between a half and three quarters of an inch. Lows in the lower 60s. West winds 10 to 15 miles an hour with gusts up to 30 miles an hour. Chance of rain 70%. Sunday, partly sunny with a slight chance of showers through 2 p.m., then sunny after 2 p.m. Highs in the upper 70s. Northwest winds 10 to 15 miles an hour with gusts up to 25 miles an hour. Chance of rain 20%. Sunday night, mostly clear. Lows in the upper 50s. North winds 5 to 10 miles an hour with gusts up to 20 miles an hour, becoming east after midnight. And now the extended forecast for South Central Pennsylvania. Monday, sunny. Highs in the mid-80s. Monday night, partly cloudy. Lows in the upper 50s. Tuesday, mostly sunny with a 20% chance of showers. Highs in the mid-80s. Tuesday night, mostly cloudy with a 20% chance of showers. Lows in the mid-60s. Wednesday, partly sunny with a chance of showers and thunderstorms. Highs in the mid-80s. Chance of rain 50%. Wednesday night, mostly cloudy. Lows in the mid-60s. Thursday, partly sunny with a chance of showers and thunderstorms. Very warm. Highs in the upper 80s.
chance of rain 50%. Thursday night, partly cloudy. Lows in the upper 60s. Friday, mostly sunny with a chance of showers and thunderstorms. Hot. Highs around 90. Chance of rain 50%. The 8 to 14 day outlook, from Saturday, June 13th to Friday, June 19th, calls for above normal temperatures and above normal precipitation. Normal high temperatures across central Pennsylvania during this period range from the mid-70s over the Allegheny Mountains to the low 80s across the lower Susquehanna Valley. Normal lows range from the low 50s over the Alleghenies to the low 60s across the lower Susquehanna Valley. Here are the 9 p.m. conditions in the Altoona area. In Altoona, it was clear. The temperature was 74 degrees, the dew point 56, and the relative humidity 53%. The wind was west at 3 miles an hour. The pressure was 30.01 inches and rising. At State College, it was clear. The temperature was 77 degrees, the dew point 55, and the relative humidity 47%. The wind was west at 6 miles an hour. The pressure was 29.99 inches and rising. Now, a few other local conditions: Johnstown, clear 70, Dubois, clear 70, La Trobe, clear 75, Pittsburgh, partly cloudy 78, Erie, partly cloudy 75, Bradford, partly cloudy 71. To the south and east, York, clear 72, Selins Grove, clear 71, Harrisburg, partly cloudy 80, Philadelphia, partly cloudy 84, Baltimore, partly cloudy 82, Washington, D.C., partly cloudy 76. Once again, in Altoona, it was 74 degrees under clear skies. And at State College, it was 77 degrees under clear skies. This is NOAA Weather Radio, All Hazards Station WNG 589. Serving South Central Pennsylvania, and originating from the National Weather Service Office in State College. Here are the 9 p.m. conditions in the Altoona area. In Altoona, it was clear. The temperature was 74 degrees, the dew point 56, and the relative humidity 53%. The wind was west at 3 miles an hour. The pressure was 30.01 inches and rising. At State College, it was clear. The temperature was 77 degrees, the dew point 55, and the relative humidity 47%. The wind was west at 6 miles an hour. The pressure was 29.99 inches and rising. Now, a few other local conditions: Johnstown, clear 70, Dubois, clear 70, La Trobe, clear 75, Pittsburgh, partly cloudy 78, Erie, partly cloudy 75, Bradford, partly cloudy 71. To the south and east, York, clear 72, Selins Grove, clear 71, Harrisburg, partly cloudy 80, Philadelphia, partly cloudy 84, Baltimore, partly cloudy 82, Washington, D.C., partly cloudy 76. Once again, in Altoona, it was 74 degrees under clear skies. And at State College, it was 77 degrees under clear skies. 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Here's the hazardous weather outlook for the following counties: Bedford, Blair, Cambria, and Huntingdon. For tonight, no hazardous weather is expected at this time. And now the extended outlook for the period Saturday through Thursday. Scattered severe thunderstorms capable of hail and damaging winds are possible Saturday afternoon and evening. Spotters are encouraged to report significant hazardous weather. High pressure will keep mainly clear skies over the Keystone State overnight. Lows will be in the lower to mid-60s. A cold front just northwest of the Great Lakes late this afternoon will bring showers and thunderstorms to the region on Saturday. A few showers will be possible across the northwestern corner of the Keystone State around sunrise, but most of the showers and storms will be during the afternoon into the evening hours. Some storms could be on the strong to severe side, with damaging winds being the main threat. Some showers could linger into Sunday morning across southern Pennsylvania. Highs on Saturday will range from the upper 70s across the northwest mountains to the lower 90s across the southeast. Gusty winds will prevail during the afternoon and evening hours. Lows Saturday night will range from upper 50s across the north to the mid-60s across the southeast.
The cold front will move south of Pennsylvania on Sunday, ushering in drier air. Highs will range from the upper 70s and lower 80s across the north and west, to the upper 80s across the southeast. Here is the latest National Weather Service forecast for Blair and Bedford counties, including the city of Altoona. Rest of tonight, mostly clear between 8 p.m. and 2 a.m., then becoming partly cloudy. Lows in the lower 60s. Southwest winds around 5 miles an hour. Gusts up to 20 miles an hour after midnight. Saturday, mostly sunny. A chance of showers and thunderstorms after 2 p.m. Some thunderstorms may be severe after 4 p.m. Rainfall amounts around a tenth of an inch. Highs in the lower 80s. West winds 10 to 15 miles an hour with gusts up to 30 miles an hour. Chance of rain 50%. Saturday night, mostly cloudy through 2 a.m., then becoming partly cloudy. A chance of thunderstorms through midnight. A chance of showers through 2 a.m. A slight chance of showers after 4 a.m. Some thunderstorms may be severe before 8 p.m. Rainfall amounts between a quarter and a half inch. Lows in the lower 60s. West winds 10 to 15 miles an hour with gusts up to 30 miles an hour. Chance of rain 50%. Sunday, mostly sunny. Highs in the lower 80s. Northwest winds 10 to 15 miles an hour with gusts up to 25 miles an hour. Sunday night, mostly clear. Lows in the upper 50s. North winds 5 to 10 miles an hour. Here is the latest National Weather Service forecast for Cambria County, including the city of Johnstown. Rest of tonight, mostly clear between 8 p.m. and midnight, then becoming partly cloudy. Lows in the lower 60s. Southwest winds 5 to 10 miles an hour. Saturday, partly sunny through 4 p.m., then becoming mostly cloudy. A slight chance of showers between noon and 2 p.m. A chance of showers and thunderstorms after 2 p.m. Some thunderstorms may be severe. Rainfall amounts between a quarter and a half inch. Highs in the upper 70s. West winds 10 to 15 miles an hour with gusts up to 30 miles an hour. Chance of rain 50%. Saturday night, mostly cloudy. A chance of thunderstorms through midnight. Showers likely. A slight chance of thunderstorms after midnight. Some thunderstorms may be severe before 8 p.m. Rainfall amounts between a half and three quarters of an inch. Lows in the lower 60s. West winds 10 to 15 miles an hour with gusts up to 30 miles an hour. Chance of rain 70%. Sunday, partly sunny with a slight chance of showers through 2 p.m., then sunny after 2 p.m. Highs in the upper 70s. Northwest winds 10 to 15 miles an hour with gusts up to 25 miles an hour. Chance of rain 20%. Sunday night, mostly clear. Lows in the upper 50s. North winds 5 to 10 miles an hour with gusts up to 20 miles an hour, becoming east after midnight. And now the extended forecast for South Central Pennsylvania. Monday, sunny. Highs in the mid 80s. Monday night, partly cloudy. Lows in the upper 50s. Tuesday, mostly sunny with a 20% chance of showers. Highs in the mid 80s. Tuesday night, mostly cloudy with a 20% chance of showers. Lows in the mid 60s. Wednesday, partly sunny with a chance of showers and thunderstorms. Highs in the mid 80s. Chance of rain 50%. Wednesday night, mostly cloudy. Lows in the mid 60s. Thursday, partly sunny with a chance of showers and thunderstorms. Very warm. Highs in the upper 80s. Chance of rain 50%. Thursday night, partly cloudy. Lows in the upper 60s. Friday, mostly sunny with a chance of showers and thunderstorms. Hot. Highs around 90. Chance of rain 50%. The 8 to 14 day outlook, from Saturday, June 13th to Friday, June 19th, calls for above normal temperatures and above normal precipitation. Normal high temperatures across central Pennsylvania during this period range from the mid-70s over the Allegheny Mountains to the low 80s across the lower Susquehanna Valley. Normal lows range from the low 50s over the Alleghenies to the low 60s across the lower Susquehanna Valley.
here are the 9 p.m. conditions in the Altoona area. In Altoona, it was clear. The temperature was 74 degrees, the dew point 56, and the relative humidity 53%.

Melbourne, partly cloudy 71. To the south and east, York, clear 72, Sealands Grove, clear 71, Harrisburg, partly cloudy 80, Philadelphia, partly cloudy 84, Baltimore, partly cloudy 82, Washington, D.C., partly cloudy 76. Once again, in Altoona, it was 74 degrees under clear skies. And at State College, it was 77 degrees under clear skies. 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Here's the hazardous weather outlook for the following counties: Bedford, Blair, Cambria, and Huntingdon. For tonight, no hazardous weather is expected at this time. And now the extended outlook for the period Saturday through Thursday. Scattered severe thunderstorms capable of hail and damaging winds are possible Saturday afternoon and evening. Spotters are encouraged to report significant hazardous weather. High pressure will keep mainly clear skies over the Keystone State overnight. Lows will be in the lower to mid-60s. A cold front just northwest of the Great Lakes late this afternoon will bring showers and thunderstorms to the region on Saturday. A few showers will be possible across the northwestern corner of the Keystone State around sunrise, but most of the showers and storms will be during the afternoon into the evening hours. Some storms could be on the strong to severe side, with damaging winds being the main threat. Some showers could linger into Sunday morning across southern Pennsylvania. Highs on Saturday will range from the upper 70s across the northwest mountains to the lower 90s across the southeast. Gusty winds will prevail during the afternoon and evening hours. Lows Saturday night will range from upper 50s across the north to the mid-60s across the southeast. The cold front will move south of Pennsylvania on Sunday, ushering in drier air. Highs will range from the upper 70s and lower 80s across the north and west to the upper 80s across the southeast. Here is the latest National Weather Service forecast for Blair and Bedford counties, including the city of Altoona. Rest of tonight, mostly clear between 8 p.m. and 2 a.m., then becoming partly cloudy. Lows in the lower 60s. Southwest winds around 5 miles an hour. Gusts up to 20 miles an hour after midnight. Saturday, mostly sunny. A chance of showers and thunderstorms after 2 p.m. Some thunderstorms may be severe after 4 p.m. Rainfall amounts around a tenth of an inch. Highs in the lower 80s. West winds 10 to 15 miles an hour with gusts up to 30 miles an hour. Chance of rain 50%. Saturday night, mostly cloudy through 2 a.m., then becoming partly cloudy. A chance of thunderstorms through midnight. A chance of showers through 2 a.m. A slight chance of showers after 4 a.m. Some thunderstorms may be severe before 8 p.m. Rainfall amounts between a quarter and a half inch. Lows in the lower 60s. West winds 10 to 15 miles an hour with gusts up to 30 miles an hour. Chance of rain 50%. Sunday, mostly sunny. Highs in the lower 80s. Northwest winds 10 to 15 miles an hour with gusts up to 25 miles an hour. Sunday night, mostly clear. Lows in the upper 50s. North winds 5 to 10 miles an hour. Here is the latest National Weather Service forecast for Cambria County, including the city of Johnstown. Rest of tonight, mostly clear between 8 p.m. and midnight, then becoming partly cloudy. Lows in the lower 60s. Southwest winds 5 to 10 miles an hour. Saturday, partly sunny through 4 p.m., then becoming mostly cloudy. A slight chance of showers between noon and 2 p.m. A chance of showers and thunderstorms after 2 p.m. Some thunderstorms may be severe. Rainfall amounts between a quarter and a half inch. Highs in the upper 70s. West winds 10 to 15 miles an hour with gusts up to 30 miles an hour. Chance of rain 50%. Saturday night, mostly cloudy. A chance of thunderstorms through midnight. Showers likely. A slight chance of thunderstorms after midnight. Some thunderstorms may be severe before 8 p.m. Rainfall amounts between a half and three quarters of an inch. Lows in the lower 60s. West winds 10 to 15 miles an hour with gusts up to 30 miles an hour. Chance of rain 70%. Sunday, partly sunny with a slight chance of showers.

through 2 p.m., then sunny after 2 p.m. Highs in the upper 70s. Northwest winds 10 to 15 miles an hour with gusts up to 25 miles an hour. Chance of rain 20%. Sunday night, mostly clear. Lows in the upper 50s. North winds 5 to 10 miles an hour with gusts up to 20 miles an hour, becoming east after midnight. And now the extended forecast for South Central Pennsylvania. Monday, sunny. Highs in the mid-80s. Monday night, partly cloudy. Lows in the upper 50s. Tuesday, mostly sunny with a 20% chance of showers. Highs in the mid-80s. Tuesday night, mostly cloudy with a 20% chance of showers. Lows in the mid-60s. Wednesday, partly sunny with a chance of showers and thunderstorms. Highs in the mid-80s. Chance of rain 50%. Wednesday night, mostly cloudy. Lows in the mid-60s. Thursday, partly sunny with a chance of showers and thunderstorms. Very warm. Highs in the upper 80s. Chance of rain 50%. Thursday night, partly cloudy. Lows in the upper 60s. Friday, mostly sunny with a chance of showers and thunderstorms. Hot. Highs around 90. Chance of rain 50%. 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Broadcasts originate from the National Weather Service in State College and are transmitted from the tower facilities provided by the Blair County Emergency Management Agency in Frankstown on a frequency of 162.425 MHz. We are located at Innovation Park in State College. 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Properly set weather radios with the alarm device will alert you when severe weather warnings or watches are issued. Programming on this station will be temporarily changed during severe weather to bring you the latest information. Warnings and safety information from the National Weather Service may someday save your life or protect your property. The 8 to 14 day outlook from Saturday, June 13th to Friday, June 19th calls for above normal temperatures and above normal precipitation. Normal high temperatures across central Pennsylvania during this period range from the mid-70s over the Allegheny Mountains to the low 80s across the lower Susquehanna Valley. Normal lows range from the low 50s over the Alleghenies to the low 60s across the lower Susquehanna Valley. Here are the 9 p.m. conditions in the Altoona area. In Altoona, it was clear. The temperature was 74 degrees, the dew point 56, and the relative humidity 53%. The wind was west at 3 miles an hour. The pressure was 30.01 inches and rising. At State College, it was clear. The temperature was 77 degrees, the dew point 55, and the relative humidity 47%. The wind was west at 6 miles an hour. The pressure was 29.99 inches and rising. Now, a few other local conditions: Johnstown, clear 70, Dubois, clear 70, La Trobe, clear 75, Pittsburgh, partly cloudy 78, Erie, partly cloudy 75, Bradford, partly cloudy 71. To the south and east, York, clear 72, Selins Grove, clear 71, Harrisburg, partly cloudy 80, Philadelphia, partly cloudy 84, Baltimore, partly cloudy 82, Washington, D.C., partly cloudy 76. Once again, in Altoona it was 74 degrees under clear skies. And at State College it was 77 degrees under clear skies. This is NOAA Weather Radio, All Hazards Station WNG 589. 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Here's the hazardous weather outlook for the following counties: Bedford, Blair, Cambria, and Huntingdon. For tonight, no hazardous weather is expected at this time. And now the extended outlook for the period Saturday through Thursday. Scattered severe thunderstorms capable of hail and damaging winds are possible Saturday afternoon and evening. Spotters are encouraged to report significant hazardous weather. High pressure will keep mainly clear skies over the Keystone State overnight. Lows will be in the lower to mid-60s. A cold front just northwest of the Great Lakes late this afternoon will bring showers and thunderstorms to the region on Saturday.
A few showers will be possible across the northwestern corner of the Keystone State around sunrise, but most of the showers and storms will be during the afternoon into the evening hours. Some storms could be on the strong to severe side, with damaging winds being the main threat. Some showers could linger into Sunday morning across southern Pennsylvania. Highs on Saturday will range from the upper 70s across the northwest mountains to the lower 90s across the southeast. Gusty winds will prevail during the afternoon and evening hours. Lows Saturday night will range from upper 50s across the north to the mid-60s across the southeast. The cold front will move south of Pennsylvania on Sunday, ushering in drier air. Highs will range from the upper 70s and lower 80s across the north and west to the upper 80s across the southeast. Here is the latest National Weather Service forecast for Blair and Bedford counties, including the city of Altoona. Rest of tonight, mostly clear between 8 p.m. and 2 a.m., then becoming partly cloudy. Lows in the lower 60s. Southwest winds around 5 miles an hour. Gusts up to 20 miles an hour after midnight. Saturday, mostly sunny. A chance of showers and thunderstorms after 2 p.m. Some thunderstorms may be severe after 4 p.m. Rainfall amounts around a tenth of an inch. Highs in the lower 80s. West winds 10 to 15 miles an hour with gusts up to 30 miles an hour. Chance of rain 50%. Saturday night, mostly cloudy through 2 a.m., then becoming partly cloudy. A chance of thunderstorms through midnight. A chance of showers through 2 a.m. A slight chance of showers after 4 a.m. Some thunderstorms may be severe before 8 p.m. Rainfall amounts between a quarter and a half inch. Lows in the lower 60s. West winds 10 to 15 miles an hour with gusts up to 30 miles an hour. Chance of rain 50%. Sunday, mostly sunny. Highs in the lower 80s. Northwest winds 10 to 15 miles an hour with gusts up to 25 miles an hour. Sunday night, mostly clear. Lows in the upper 50s. North winds 5 to 10 miles an hour. Here is the latest National Weather Service forecast for Cambria County, including the city of Johnstown. Rest of tonight, mostly clear between 8 p.m. and midnight, then becoming partly cloudy. Lows in the lower 60s. Southwest winds 5 to 10 miles an hour. Saturday, partly sunny through 4 p.m., then becoming mostly cloudy. A slight chance of showers between noon and 2 p.m. A chance of showers and thunderstorms after 2 p.m. Some thunderstorms may be severe. Rainfall amounts between a quarter and a half inch. Highs in the upper 70s. West winds 10 to 15 miles an hour with gusts up to 30 miles an hour. Chance of rain 50%. Saturday night, mostly cloudy. A chance of thunderstorms through midnight. Showers likely. A slight chance of thunderstorms after midnight. Some thunderstorms may be severe before 8 p.m. Rainfall amounts between a half and three quarters of an inch. Lows in the lower 60s. West winds 10 to 15 miles an hour with gusts up to 30 miles an hour. Chance of rain 70%. Sunday, partly sunny with a slight chance of showers through 2 p.m., then sunny after 2 p.m. Highs in the upper 70s. Northwest winds 10 to 15 miles an hour with gusts up to 25 miles an hour. Chance of rain 20%. Sunday night, mostly clear. Lows in the upper 50s. North winds 5 to 10 miles an hour with gusts up to 20 miles an hour, becoming east after midnight. And now the extended forecast for South Central Pennsylvania. Monday, sunny. Highs in the mid-80s. Monday night, partly cloudy. Lows in the upper 50s. Tuesday, mostly sunny with a 20% chance of showers. Highs in the mid-80s. Tuesday night, mostly cloudy with a 20% chance of showers. Lows in the mid-60s. Wednesday, partly sunny with a chance of showers and thunderstorms. Highs in the mid-80s. Chance of rain 50%. Wednesday night, mostly cloudy. Lows in the mid-60s. Thursday, partly sunny with a chance of showers and thunderstorms. Very warm. Highs in the upper 80s. Chance of rain 50%. Thursday night, partly cloudy. Lows in the upper 60s.
Friday, mostly sunny with a chance of showers and thunderstorms. Hot. Highs around 90. Chance of rain 50%. The 8 to 14 day outlook, from Saturday, June 13th to Friday, June 19th, calls for above normal temperatures and above normal precipitation. Normal high temperatures across central Pennsylvania during this period range from the mid-70s over the Allegheny Mountains to the low 80s across the lower Susquehanna Valley. Normal lows range from the low 50s over the Alleghenies to the low 60s across the lower Susquehanna Valley. Here are the 9 p.m. conditions in the Altoona area. In Altoona, it was clear. The temperature was 74 degrees, the dew point 56, and the relative humidity 53%. The wind was west at 3 miles an hour. The pressure was 30.01 inches and rising. At State College, it was clear. The temperature was 77 degrees, the dew point 55, and the relative humidity 47%. The wind was west at 6 miles an hour. The pressure was 29.99 inches and rising. Now, a few other local conditions: Johnstown, clear 70, Dubois, clear 70, Latrobe, clear 75, Pittsburgh, partly cloudy 78, Erie, partly cloudy 75, Bradford, partly cloudy 71. To the south and east, York, clear 72, Selins Grove, clear 71, Harrisburg, partly cloudy 80, Philadelphia, partly cloudy 84, Baltimore, partly cloudy 82, Washington, D.C., partly cloudy 76. Once again, in Altoona it was 74 degrees under clear skies. And at State College it was 77 degrees under clear skies. This is NOAA Weather Radio, All Hazards Station WNG 589. 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Here's the hazardous weather outlook for the following counties: Bedford, Blair, Cambria, and Huntingdon. For tonight, no hazardous weather is expected at this time. And now the extended outlook for the period Saturday through Thursday. Scattered severe thunderstorms capable of hail and damaging winds are possible Saturday afternoon and evening. Spotters are encouraged to report significant hazardous weather. High pressure will keep mainly clear skies over the Keystone State overnight. Lows will be in the lower to mid-60s. A cold front just northwest of the Great Lakes late this afternoon will bring showers and thunderstorms to the region on Saturday. A few showers will be possible across the northwestern corner of the Keystone State around sunrise, but most of the showers and storms will be during the afternoon into the evening hours. Some storms could be on the strong to severe side, with damaging winds being the main threat. Some showers could linger into Sunday morning across southern Pennsylvania. Highs on Saturday will range from the upper 70s across the northwest mountains to the lower 90s across the southeast. Gusty winds will prevail during the afternoon and evening hours. Lows Saturday night will range from upper 50s across the north to the mid-60s across the southeast. The cold front will move south of Pennsylvania on Sunday, ushering in drier air. Highs will range from the upper 70s and lower 80s across the north and west to the upper 80s across the southeast. Here is the latest National Weather Service forecast for Blair and Bedford counties, including the city of Altoona. Rest of tonight, mostly clear between 8 p.m. and 2 a.m., then becoming partly cloudy. Lows in the lower 60s. Southwest winds around 5 miles an hour. Gusts up to 20 miles an hour after midnight. Saturday, mostly sunny. A chance of showers and thunderstorms after 2 p.m. Some thunderstorms may be severe after 4 p.m. Rainfall amounts around a tenth of an inch. Highs in the lower 80s. West winds 10 to 15 miles an hour with gusts up to 30 miles an hour. Chance of rain 50%. Saturday night, mostly cloudy through 2 a.m., then becoming partly cloudy. A chance of thunderstorms through midnight. A chance of showers through 2 a.m. A slight chance of showers after 4 a.m. Some thunderstorms may be severe before 8 p.m. Rainfall amounts between a quarter and a half inch. Lows in the lower 60s. West winds 10 to 15 miles an hour with gusts up to 30 miles an hour. Chance of rain 50%. Sunday, mostly sunny. Highs in the lower 80s.
Northwest winds 10 to 15 miles an hour with gusts up to 25 miles an hour. Sunday night, mostly clear. Lows in the upper 50s. North winds 5 to 10 miles an hour. Here is the latest National Weather Service forecast for Cambria County, including the city of Johnstown. Rest of tonight, mostly clear between 8 p.m. and midnight, then becoming partly cloudy. Lows in the lower 60s. Southwest winds 5 to 10 miles an hour. Saturday, partly sunny through 4 p.m., then becoming mostly cloudy. A slight chance of showers between noon and 2 p.m. A chance of showers and thunderstorms after 2 p.m. Some thunderstorms may be severe. Rainfall amounts between a quarter and a half inch. Highs in the upper 70s. West winds 10 to 15 miles an hour with gusts up to 30 miles an hour. Chance of rain 50%. Saturday night, mostly cloudy. A chance of thunderstorms through midnight. Showers likely. A slight chance of thunderstorms after midnight. Some thunderstorms may be severe before 8 p.m. Rainfall amounts between a half and three quarters of an inch. Lows in the lower 60s. West winds 10 to 15 miles an hour with gusts up to 30 miles an hour. Chance of rain 70%. Sunday, partly sunny with a slight chance of showers through 2 p.m., then sunny after 2 p.m. Highs in the upper 70s. Northwest winds 10 to 15 miles an hour with gusts up to 25 miles an hour. Chance of rain 20%. Sunday night, mostly clear. Lows in the upper 50s. North winds 5 to 10 miles an hour with gusts up to 20 miles an hour, becoming east after midnight. And now the extended forecast for South Central Pennsylvania. Monday, sunny. Highs in the mid 80s. Monday night, partly cloudy. Lows in the upper 50s. Tuesday, mostly sunny with a 20% chance of showers. Highs in the mid 80s. Tuesday night, mostly cloudy with a 20% chance of showers. Lows in the mid 60s. Wednesday, partly sunny with a chance of showers and thunderstorms. Highs in the mid 80s. Chance of rain 50%. Wednesday night, mostly cloudy. Lows in the mid 60s. Thursday, partly sunny with a chance of showers and thunderstorms. Very warm. Highs in the upper 80s. Chance of rain 50%. Thursday night, partly cloudy. Lows in the upper 60s. Friday, mostly sunny with a chance of showers and thunderstorms. Hot. Highs around 90. Chance of rain 50%. The 8 to 14 day outlook, from Saturday June 13th to Friday June 19th, calls for above normal temperatures and above normal precipitation. Normal high temperatures across central Pennsylvania during this period range from the mid-70s over the Allegheny Mountains to the low 80s across the lower Susquehanna Valley. Normal lows range from the low 50s over the Alleghenies to the low 60s across the lower Susquehanna Valley. Here are the 9 p.m. conditions in the Altoona area. In Altoona, it was clear. The temperature was 74 degrees, the dew point 56, and the relative humidity 53%. The wind was west at 3 miles an hour. The pressure was 30.01 inches and rising. At State College, it was clear. The temperature was 77 degrees, the dew point 55, and the relative humidity 47%. The wind was west at 6 miles an hour. The pressure was 29.99 inches and rising. Now, a few other local conditions: Johnstown, clear 70, DuBois, clear 70, La Trobe, clear 75, Pittsburgh partly cloudy 78, Erie, partly cloudy 75, Bradford partly cloudy 71. To the south and east, York, clear 72, Selins Grove clear 71, Harrisburg partly cloudy 80, Philadelphia partly cloudy 84, Baltimore partly cloudy 82, Washington DC partly cloudy 76. Once again, in Altoona it was 74 degrees under clear skies. And at State College it was 77 degrees under clear skies. This is NOAA Weather Radio, All Hazards Station WNG 589. 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
Here's the hazardous weather outlook for the following counties: Bedford, Blair, Cambria, and Huntingdon. For tonight, no hazardous weather is expected at this time. And now the extended outlook for the period Saturday through Thursday. Scattered severe thunderstorms capable of hail and damaging winds are possible Saturday afternoon and evening. Spotters are encouraged to report significant hazardous weather. High pressure will keep mainly clear skies over the Keystone State overnight. Lows will be in the lower to mid-60s. A cold front just northwest of the Great Lakes late this afternoon will bring showers and thunderstorms to the region on Saturday. A few showers will be possible across the northwestern corner of the Keystone State around sunrise, but most of the showers and storms will be during the afternoon into the evening hours. Some storms could be on the strong to severe side, with damaging winds being the main threat. Some showers could linger into Sunday morning across southern Pennsylvania. Highs on Saturday will range from the upper 70s across the northwest mountains to the lower 90s across the southeast. Gusty winds will prevail during the afternoon and evening hours. Lows Saturday night will range from upper 50s across the north to the mid-60s across the southeast. The cold front will move south of Pennsylvania on Sunday, ushering in drier air. Highs will range from the upper 70s and lower 80s across the north and west to the upper 80s across the southeast. Here is the latest National Weather Service forecast for Blair and Bedford counties, including the city of Altoona. Rest of tonight, mostly clear between 8 p.m. and 2 a.m., then becoming partly cloudy. Lows in the lower 60s. Southwest winds around 5 miles an hour. Gusts up to 20 miles an hour after midnight. Saturday, mostly sunny. A chance of showers and thunderstorms after 2 p.m. Some thunderstorms may be severe after 4 p.m. Rainfall amounts around a tenth of an inch. Highs in the lower 80s. West winds 10 to 15 miles an hour with gusts up to 30 miles an hour. Chance of rain 50%. Saturday night, mostly cloudy through 2 a.m., then becoming partly cloudy. A chance of thunderstorms through midnight. A chance of showers through 2 a.m. A slight chance of showers after 4 a.m. Some thunderstorms may be severe before 8 p.m. Rainfall amounts between a quarter and a half inch. Lows in the lower 60s. West winds 10 to 15 miles an hour with gusts up to 30 miles an hour. Chance of rain 50%. Sunday, mostly sunny. Highs in the lower 80s. Northwest winds 10 to 15 miles an hour with gusts up to 25 miles an hour. Sunday night, mostly clear. Lows in the upper 50s. North winds 5 to 10 miles an hour. Here is the latest National Weather Service forecast for Cambria County, including the city of Johnstown. Rest of tonight, mostly clear between 8 p.m. and midnight, then becoming partly cloudy. Lows in the lower 60s. Southwest winds 5 to 10 miles an hour. Saturday, partly sunny through 4 p.m., then becoming mostly cloudy. A slight chance of showers between noon and 2 p.m. A chance of showers and thunderstorms after 2 p.m. Some thunderstorms may be severe. Rainfall amounts between a quarter and a half inch. Highs in the upper 70s. West winds 10 to 15 miles an hour with gusts up to 30 miles an hour. Chance of rain 50%. Saturday night, mostly cloudy. A chance of thunderstorms through midnight. Showers likely. A slight chance of thunderstorms after midnight. Some thunderstorms may be severe before 8 p.m. Rainfall amounts between a half and three quarters of an inch. Lows in the lower 60s. West winds 10 to 15 miles an hour with gusts up to 30 miles an hour. Chance of rain 70%. Sunday, partly sunny with a slight chance of showers through 2 p.m., then sunny after 2 p.m. Highs in the upper 70s. Northwest winds 10 to 15 miles an hour with gusts up to 25 miles an hour. Chance of rain 20%. Sunday night, mostly clear. Lows in the upper 50s. North winds 5 to 10 miles an hour with gusts up to 20 miles an hour, becoming east after midnight. And now the extended forecast for South Central Pennsylvania. Monday, sunny. Highs in the mid 80s. Monday night, partly cloudy. Lows in the upper 50s.
Tuesday, mostly sunny with a 20% chance of showers. Highs in the mid-80s. Tuesday night, mostly cloudy with a 20% chance of showers. Lows in the mid-60s. Wednesday, partly sunny with a chance of showers and thunderstorms. Highs in the mid-80s. Chance of rain 50%. Wednesday night, mostly cloudy. Lows in the mid-60s. Thursday, partly sunny with a chance of showers and thunderstorms. Very warm. Highs in the upper 80s. Chance of rain 50%. Thursday night, partly cloudy. Lows in the upper 60s. Friday, mostly sunny with a chance of showers and thunderstorms. Hot. Highs around 90. Chance of rain 50%. The 8 to 14 day outlook, from Saturday, June 13th to Friday, June 19th, calls for above normal temperatures and above normal precipitation. Normal high temperatures across central Pennsylvania during this period range from the mid-70s over the Allegheny Mountains to the low 80s across the lower Susquehanna Valley. Normal lows range from the low 50s over the Alleghenies to the low 60s across the lower Susquehanna Valley. Here are the 9 p.m. conditions in the Altoona area. In Altoona, it was clear. The temperature was 74 degrees, the dew point 56, and the relative humidity 53%. The wind was west at 3 miles an hour. The pressure was 30.01 inches and rising. At State College, it was clear. The temperature was 77 degrees, the dew point 55, and the relative humidity 47%. The wind was west at 6 miles an hour. The pressure was 29.99 inches and rising. Now, a few other local conditions: Johnstown, clear 70, Dubois, clear 70, La Trobe, clear 75, Pittsburgh, partly cloudy 78, Erie, partly cloudy 75, Bradford, partly cloudy 71. To the south and east, York, clear 72, Selins Grove, clear 71, Harrisburg, partly cloudy 80, Philadelphia, partly cloudy 84, Baltimore, partly cloudy 82, Washington, D.C., partly cloudy 76. Once again, in Altoona, it was 74 degrees under clear skies. And at State College, it was 77 degrees under clear skies. 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Here's the hazardous weather outlook for the following counties: Bedford, Blair, Cambria, and Huntingdon. For tonight, no hazardous weather is expected at this time. And now the extended outlook for the period Saturday through Thursday. Scattered severe thunderstorms capable of hail and damaging winds are possible Saturday afternoon and evening. Spotters are encouraged to report significant hazardous weather. High pressure will keep mainly clear skies over the Keystone State overnight. Lows will be in the lower to mid-60s. A cold front just northwest of the Great Lakes late this afternoon will bring showers and thunderstorms to the region on Saturday. A few showers will be possible across the northwestern corner of the Keystone State around sunrise, but most of the showers and storms will be during the afternoon into the evening hours. Some storms could be on the strong to severe side, with damaging winds being the main threat. Some showers could linger into Sunday morning across southern Pennsylvania. Highs on Saturday will range from the upper 70s across the northwest mountains to the lower 90s across the southeast. Gusty winds will prevail during the afternoon and evening hours. Lows Saturday night will range from upper 50s across the north to the mid-60s across the southeast. The cold front will move south of Pennsylvania on Sunday, ushering in drier air. Highs will range from the upper 70s and lower 80s across the north and west to the upper 80s across the southeast. Here is the latest National Weather Service forecast for Blair and Bedford counties, including the city of Altoona. Rest of tonight, mostly clear between 8 p.m. and 2 a.m., then becoming partly cloudy. Lows in the lower 60s. Southwest winds around 5 miles an hour. Gusts up to 20 miles an hour after midnight. Saturday, mostly sunny. A chance of showers and thunderstorms after 2 p.m. Some thunderstorms may be severe after 4 p.m. Rainfall amounts around a tenth of an inch. Highs in the lower 80s. West winds 10 to 15 miles an hour with gusts up to 30 miles an hour.
chance of rain 50%. Saturday night, mostly cloudy through 2 a.m., then becoming partly cloudy. A chance of thunderstorms through midnight. A chance of showers through 2 a.m. A slight chance of showers after 4 a.m. Some thunderstorms may be severe before 8 p.m. Rainfall amounts between a quarter and a half inch. Lows in the lower 60s. West winds 10 to 15 miles an hour with gusts up to 30 miles an hour. Chance of rain 50%. Sunday, mostly sunny. Highs in the lower 80s. Northwest winds 10 to 15 miles an hour with gusts up to 25 miles an hour. Sunday night, mostly clear. Lows in the upper 50s. North winds 5 to 10 miles an hour. Here is the latest National Weather Service forecast for Cambria County, including the city of Johnstown. West of tonight, mostly clear between 8 p.m. and midnight, then becoming partly cloudy. Lows in the lower 60s. Southwest winds 5 to 10 miles an hour. Saturday, partly sunny through 4 p.m., then becoming mostly cloudy. A slight chance of showers between noon and 2 p.m. A chance of showers and thunderstorms after 2 p.m. Some thunderstorms may be severe. Rainfall amounts between a quarter and a half inch. Highs in the upper 70s. West winds 10 to 15 miles an hour with gusts up to 30 miles an hour. Chance of rain 50%. Saturday night, mostly cloudy. A chance of thunderstorms through midnight. Showers likely. A slight chance of thunderstorms after midnight. Some thunderstorms may be severe before 8 p.m. Rainfall amounts between a half and three quarters of an inch. Lows in the lower 60s. West winds 10 to 15 miles an hour with gusts up to 30 miles an hour. Chance of rain 70%. Sunday, partly sunny with a slight chance of showers through 2 p.m., then sunny after 2 p.m. Highs in the upper 70s. Northwest winds 10 to 15 miles an hour with gusts up to 25 miles an hour. Chance of rain 20%. Sunday night, mostly clear. Lows in the upper 50s. North winds 5 to 10 miles an hour with gusts up to 20 miles an hour, becoming east after midnight. And now the extended forecast for South Central Pennsylvania. Monday, sunny. Highs in the mid 80s. Monday night, partly cloudy. Lows in the upper 50s. Tuesday, mostly sunny with a 20% chance of showers. Highs in the mid 80s. Tuesday night, mostly cloudy with a 20% chance of showers. Lows in the mid 60s. Wednesday, partly sunny with a chance of showers and thunderstorms. Highs in the mid 80s. Chance of rain 50%. Wednesday night, mostly cloudy. Lows in the mid 60s. Thursday, partly sunny with a chance of showers and thunderstorms. Very warm. Highs in the upper 80s. Chance of rain 50%. Thursday night, partly cloudy. Lows in the upper 60s. Friday, mostly sunny with a chance of showers and thunderstorms. Hot. Highs around 90. Chance of rain 50%. The 8 to 14 day outlook, from Saturday June 13th to Friday June 19th, calls for above normal temperatures and above normal precipitation. Normal high temperatures across central Pennsylvania during this period range from the mid-70s over the Allegheny Mountains to the low 80s across the lower Susquehanna Valley. Normal lows range from the low 50s over the Alleghenies to the low 60s across the lower Susquehanna Valley. Here are the 9 p.m. conditions in the Altoona area. In Altoona, it was clear. The temperature was 74 degrees, the dew point 56, and the relative humidity 53%. The wind was west at 3 miles an hour. The pressure was 30.01 inches and rising. At State College, it was clear. The temperature was 77 degrees, the dew point 55, and the relative humidity 47%. The wind was west at 6 miles an hour. The pressure was 29.99 inches and rising. Now, a few other local conditions: Johnstown, clear 70, Dubois, clear 70, La Trobe, clear 75, Pittsburgh, partly cloudy 78, Erie, partly cloudy 75, Bradford, partly cloudy 71.
to the south and east, York, clear 72, Selins Grove clear 71, Harrisburg partly cloudy 80, Philadelphia partly cloudy 84, Baltimore partly cloudy 82, Washington D.C. partly cloudy 76. Once again, in Altoona it was 74 degrees under clear skies. And at State College it was 77 degrees under clear skies. This is NOAA Weather Radio, All Hazards Station WNG 589. 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Here's the hazardous weather outlook for the following counties, Bedford, Blair, Cambria, and Huntingdon. For tonight, no hazardous weather is expected at this time. And now the extended outlook for the period Saturday through Thursday. Scattered severe thunderstorms capable of hail and damaging winds are possible Saturday afternoon and evening. Spotters are encouraged to report significant hazardous weather. High pressure will keep mainly clear skies over the Keystone State overnight. Lows will be in the lower to mid-60s. A cold front just northwest of the Great Lakes late this afternoon will bring showers and thunderstorms to the region on Saturday. A few showers will be possible across the northwestern corner of the Keystone State around sunrise, but most of the showers and storms will be during the afternoon into the evening hours. Some storms could be on the strong to severe side, with damaging winds being the main threat. Some showers could linger into Sunday morning across southern Pennsylvania. Highs on Saturday will range from the upper 70s across the northwest mountains to the lower 90s across the southeast. Gusty winds will prevail during the afternoon and evening hours. Lows Saturday night will range from upper 50s across the north to the mid-60s across the southeast. The cold front will move south of Pennsylvania on Sunday, ushering in drier air. Highs will range from the upper 70s and lower 80s across the north and west to the upper 80s across the southeast. Here is the latest National Weather Service forecast for Blair and Bedford counties, including the city of Altoona. Rest of tonight, mostly clear between 8 p.m. and 2 a.m., then becoming partly cloudy. Lows in the lower 60s. Southwest winds around 5 miles an hour. Gusts up to 20 miles an hour after midnight. Saturday, mostly sunny. A chance of showers and thunderstorms after 2 p.m. Some thunderstorms may be severe after 4 p.m. Rainfall amounts around a tenth of an inch. Highs in the lower 80s. West winds 10 to 15 miles an hour with gusts up to 30 miles an hour. Chance of rain 50%. Saturday night, mostly cloudy through 2 a.m., then becoming partly cloudy. A chance of thunderstorms through midnight. A chance of showers through 2 a.m. A slight chance of showers after 4 a.m. Some thunderstorms may be severe before 8 p.m. Rainfall amounts between a quarter and a half inch. Lows in the lower 60s. West winds 10 to 15 miles an hour with gusts up to 30 miles an hour. Chance of rain 50%. Sunday, mostly sunny. Highs in the lower 80s. Northwest winds 10 to 15 miles an hour with gusts up to 25 miles an hour. Sunday night, mostly clear. Lows in the upper 50s. North winds 5 to 10 miles an hour. Here is the latest National Weather Service forecast for Cambria County, including the city of Johnstown. Rest of tonight, mostly clear between 8 p.m. and midnight, then becoming partly cloudy. Lows in the lower 60s. Southwest winds 5 to 10 miles an hour. Saturday, partly sunny through 4 p.m., then becoming mostly cloudy. A slight chance of showers between noon and 2 p.m. A chance of showers and thunderstorms after 2 p.m. Some thunderstorms may be severe. Rainfall amounts between a quarter and a half inch. Highs in the upper 70s. West winds 10 to 15 miles an hour with gusts up to 30 miles an hour. Chance of rain 50%. Saturday night, mostly cloudy. A chance of thunderstorms through midnight. Showers likely. A slight chance of thunderstorms after midnight. Some thunderstorms may be severe before 8 p.m. Rainfall amounts between a half and three quarters of an inch. Lows in the lower 60s. West winds 10 to 15 miles an hour with gusts up to 30 miles an hour. Chance of rain 70%. Sunday, partly sunny with a slight chance of showers through 2 p.m.,
Then sunny after 2 p.m. Highs in the upper 70s. Northwest winds 10 to 15 miles an hour with gusts up to 25 miles an hour. Chance of rain 20%. Sunday night, mostly clear. Lows in the upper 50s. North winds 5 to 10 miles an hour with gusts up to 20 miles an hour, becoming east after midnight. And now the extended forecast for South Central Pennsylvania. Monday, sunny. Highs in the mid-80s. Monday night, partly cloudy. Lows in the upper 50s. Tuesday, mostly sunny with a 20% chance of showers. Highs in the mid-80s. Tuesday night, mostly cloudy with a 20% chance of showers. Lows in the mid-60s. Wednesday, partly sunny with a chance of showers and thunderstorms. Highs in the mid-80s. Chance of rain 50%. Wednesday night, mostly cloudy. Lows in the mid-60s. Thursday, partly sunny with a chance of showers and thunderstorms. Very warm. Highs in the upper 80s. Chance of rain 50%. Thursday night, partly cloudy. Lows in the upper 60s. Friday, mostly sunny with a chance of showers and thunderstorms. Hot. Highs around 90. Chance of rain 50%. The 8 to 14 day outlook, from Saturday, June 13th to Friday, June 19th, calls for above normal temperatures and above normal precipitation. Normal high temperatures across central Pennsylvania during this period range from the mid-70s over the Allegheny Mountains to the low 80s across the lower Susquehanna Valley. Normal lows range from the low 50s over the Alleghenies to the low 60s across the lower Susquehanna Valley. Here are the 10 p.m. conditions in the Altoona area. In Altoona, it was clear. The temperature was 72 degrees, the dew point 56, and the relative humidity 57%. The wind was southwest at 3 miles an hour. The pressure was 30.02 inches and rising. At State College, it was clear. The temperature was 73 degrees, the dew point 55, and the relative humidity 53%. The wind was west at 7 miles an hour. The pressure was 30.00 inches and rising. Now, a few other local conditions: Johnstown, clear 69, Dubois, partly cloudy 69, La Trobe, clear 73, Pittsburgh cloudy 77, Erie, partly cloudy 73, Bradford cloudy 67. To the south and east, York, clear 72, Selins Grove clear 69, Harrisburg partly cloudy 78, Philadelphia partly cloudy 81, Baltimore partly cloudy 76, Washington D.C. partly cloudy 77. Once again, in Altoona it was 72 degrees under clear skies. And at State College it was 73 degrees under clear skies. This is NOAA Weather Radio, All Hazards Station WNG 589. 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Here's the hazardous weather outlook for the following counties: Bedford, Blair, Cambria, and Huntingdon. For tonight, no hazardous weather is expected at this time. And now the extended outlook for the period Saturday through Thursday. Scattered severe thunderstorms capable of hail and damaging winds are possible Saturday afternoon and evening. Spotters are encouraged to report significant hazardous weather. High pressure will keep mainly clear skies over the Keystone State overnight. Lows will be in the lower to mid-60s. A cold front just northwest of the Great Lakes late this afternoon will bring showers and thunderstorms to the region on Saturday. A few showers will be possible across the northwestern corner of the Keystone State around sunrise, but most of the showers and storms will be during the afternoon into the evening hours. Some storms could be on the strong to severe side, with damaging winds being the main threat. Some showers could linger into Sunday morning across southern Pennsylvania. Highs on Saturday will range from the upper 70s across the northwest mountains to the lower 90s across the southeast. Gusty winds will prevail during the afternoon and evening hours. Lows Saturday night will range from upper 50s across the north to the mid-60s across the southeast. The cold front will move south of Pennsylvania on Sunday, ushering in drier air. Highs will range from the upper 70s and lower 80s across the north and west to the upper 80s across the southeast.
Here is the latest National Weather Service forecast for Blair and Bedford counties, including the city of Altoona. Rest of tonight, mostly clear between 8 p.m. and 2 a.m., then becoming partly cloudy. Lows in the lower 60s. Southwest winds around 5 miles an hour. Gusts up to 20 miles an hour after midnight. Saturday, mostly sunny. A chance of showers and thunderstorms after 2 p.m. Some thunderstorms may be severe after 4 p.m. Rainfall amounts around a tenth of an inch. Highs in the lower 80s. West winds 10 to 15 miles an hour with gusts up to 30 miles an hour. Chance of rain 50%. Saturday night, mostly cloudy through 2 a.m., then becoming partly cloudy. A chance of thunderstorms through midnight. A chance of showers through 2 a.m. A slight chance of showers after 4 a.m. Some thunderstorms may be severe before 8 p.m. Rainfall amounts between a quarter and a half inch. Lows in the lower 60s. West winds 10 to 15 miles an hour with gusts up to 30 miles an hour. Chance of rain 50%. Sunday, mostly sunny. Highs in the lower 80s. Northwest winds 10 to 15 miles an hour with gusts up to 25 miles an hour. Sunday night, mostly clear. Lows in the upper 50s. North winds 5 to 10 miles an hour. Here is the latest National Weather Service forecast for Cambria County, including the city of Johnstown. Rest of tonight, mostly clear between 8 p.m. and midnight, then becoming partly cloudy. Lows in the lower 60s. Southwest winds 5 to 10 miles an hour. Saturday, partly sunny through 4 p.m., then becoming mostly cloudy. A slight chance of showers between noon and 2 p.m. A chance of showers and thunderstorms after 2 p.m. Some thunderstorms may be severe. Rainfall amounts between a quarter and a half inch. Highs in the upper 70s. West winds 10 to 15 miles an hour with gusts up to 30 miles an hour. Chance of rain 50%. Saturday night, mostly cloudy. A chance of thunderstorms through midnight. Showers likely. A slight chance of thunderstorms after midnight. Some thunderstorms may be severe before 8 p.m. Rainfall amounts between a half and three quarters of an inch. Lows in the lower 60s. West winds 10 to 15 miles an hour with gusts up to 30 miles an hour. Chance of rain 70%. Sunday, partly sunny with a slight chance of showers through 2 p.m., then sunny after 2 p.m. Highs in the upper 70s. Northwest winds 10 to 15 miles an hour with gusts up to 25 miles an hour. Chance of rain 20%. Sunday night, mostly clear. Lows in the upper 50s. North winds 5 to 10 miles an hour with gusts up to 20 miles an hour, becoming east after midnight. And now the extended forecast for South Central Pennsylvania. Monday, sunny. Highs in the mid 80s. Monday night, partly cloudy. Lows in the upper 50s. Tuesday, mostly sunny with a 20% chance of showers. Highs in the mid 80s. Tuesday night, mostly cloudy with a 20% chance of showers. Lows in the mid 60s. Wednesday, partly sunny with a chance of showers and thunderstorms. Highs in the mid 80s. Chance of rain 50%. Wednesday night, mostly cloudy. Lows in the mid 60s. Thursday, partly sunny with a chance of showers and thunderstorms. Very warm. Highs in the upper 80s. Chance of rain 50%. Thursday night, partly cloudy. Lows in the upper 60s. Friday, mostly sunny with a chance of showers and thunderstorms. Hot. Highs around 90. Chance of rain 50%. The 8 to 14 day outlook, from Saturday June 13th to Friday June 19th, calls for above normal temperatures and above normal precipitation. Normal high temperatures across central Pennsylvania during this period range from the mid-70s over the Allegheny Mountains to the low 80s across the lower Susquehanna Valley. Normal lows range from the low 50s over the Alleghenies to the low 60s across the lower Susquehanna Valley. Here are the 10 p.m. conditions in the Altoona area. In Altoona, it was clear. The temperature was 72 degrees, the dew point 56, and the relative humidity 57%.
The wind was southwest at 3 miles an hour. The pressure was 30.02 inches and rising. At State College, it was clear. The temperature was 73 degrees, the dew point 55, and the relative humidity 53%. The wind was west at 7 miles an hour. The pressure was 30.00 inches and rising. Now, a few other local conditions: Johnstown, clear 69, DuBois, partly cloudy 69, La Trobe, clear 73, Pittsburgh cloudy 77, Erie, partly cloudy 73, Bradford cloudy 67. To the south and east, York, clear 72, Selins Grove clear 69, Harrisburg partly cloudy 78, Philadelphia partly cloudy 81, Baltimore partly cloudy 76, Washington DC partly cloudy 77. Once again, in Altoona it was 72 degrees under clear skies. And at State College it was 73 degrees under clear skies. This is NOAA Weather Radio, all hazards station WNG 589. 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Here's the hazardous weather outlook for the following counties: Bedford, Blair, Cambria, and Huntingdon. For tonight, no hazardous weather is expected at this time. And now the extended outlook for the period Saturday through Thursday. Scattered severe thunderstorms capable of hail and damaging winds are possible Saturday afternoon and evening. Spotters are encouraged to report significant hazardous weather. High pressure will keep mainly clear skies over the Keystone State overnight. Lows will be in the lower to mid-60s. A cold front just northwest of the Great Lakes late this afternoon will bring showers and thunderstorms to the region on Saturday. A few showers will be possible across the northwestern corner of the Keystone State around sunrise, but most of the showers and storms will be during the afternoon into the evening hours. Some storms could be on the strong to severe side, with damaging winds being the main threat. Some showers could linger into Sunday morning across southern Pennsylvania. Highs on Saturday will range from the upper 70s across the northwest mountains to the lower 90s across the southeast. Gusty winds will prevail during the afternoon and evening hours. Lows Saturday night will range from upper 50s across the north to the mid-60s across the southeast. The cold front will move south of Pennsylvania on Sunday, ushering in drier air. Highs will range from the upper 70s and lower 80s across the north and west to the upper 80s across the southeast. Here is the latest National Weather Service forecast for Blair and Bedford counties, including the city of Altoona. Rest of tonight, mostly clear between 8 p.m. and 2 a.m., then becoming partly cloudy. Lows in the lower 60s. Southwest winds around 5 miles an hour. Gusts up to 20 miles an hour after midnight. Saturday, mostly sunny. A chance of showers and thunderstorms after 2 p.m. Some thunderstorms may be severe after 4 p.m. Rainfall amounts around a tenth of an inch. Highs in the lower 80s. West winds 10 to 15 miles an hour with gusts up to 30 miles an hour. Chance of rain 50%. Saturday night, mostly cloudy through 2 a.m., then becoming partly cloudy. A chance of thunderstorms through midnight. A chance of showers through 2 a.m. A slight chance of showers after 4 a.m. Some thunderstorms may be severe before 8 p.m. Rainfall amounts between a quarter and a half inch. Lows in the lower 60s. West winds 10 to 15 miles an hour with gusts up to 30 miles an hour. Chance of rain 50%. Sunday, mostly sunny. Highs in the lower 80s. Northwest winds 10 to 15 miles an hour with gusts up to 25 miles an hour. Sunday night, mostly clear. Lows in the upper 50s. North winds 5 to 10 miles an hour. Here is the latest National Weather Service forecast for Cambria County, including the city of Johnstown. Rest of tonight, mostly clear between 8 p.m. and midnight, then becoming partly cloudy. Lows in the lower 60s. Southwest winds 5 to 10 miles an hour. Saturday, partly sunny through 4 p.m., then becoming mostly cloudy. A slight chance of showers between noon and 2 p.m. A chance of showers and thunderstorms after 2 p.m. Some thunderstorms may be severe. Rainfall amounts between a quarter and a half inch. Highs in the upper 70s.
northwest winds 10 to 15 miles an hour with gusts up to 30 miles an hour. Chance of rain 50%. Saturday night, mostly cloudy. A chance of thunderstorms through midnight. Showers likely. A slight chance of thunderstorms after midnight. Some thunderstorms may be severe before 8 p.m. Rainfall amounts between a half and three quarters of an inch. Lows in the lower 60s. West winds 10 to 15 miles.

in the upper 50s. Tuesday, mostly sunny with a 20% chance of showers. Highs in the mid-80s. Tuesday night, mostly cloudy with a 20% chance of showers. Lows in the mid-60s. Wednesday, partly sunny with a chance of showers and thunderstorms. Highs in the mid-80s. Chance of rain 50%. Wednesday night, mostly cloudy. Lows in the mid-60s. Thursday, partly sunny with a chance of showers and thunderstorms. Very warm. Highs in the upper 80s. Chance of rain 50%. Thursday night, partly cloudy. Lows in the upper 60s. Friday, mostly sunny with a chance of showers and thunderstorms. Hot. Highs around 90. Chance of rain 50%. The 8 to 14 day outlook, from Saturday, June 13th to Friday, June 19th, calls for above normal temperatures and above normal precipitation. Normal high temperatures across central Pennsylvania during this period range from the mid-70s over the Allegheny Mountains to the low 80s across the lower Susquehanna Valley. Normal lows range from the low 50s over the Alleghenies to the low 60s across the lower Susquehanna Valley. Here are the 10 p.m. conditions in the Altoona area. In Altoona, it was clear. The temperature was 72 degrees, the dew point 56, and the relative humidity 57%. The wind was southwest at 3 miles an hour. The pressure was 30.02 inches and rising. At State College, it was clear. The temperature was 73 degrees, the dew point 55, and the relative humidity 53%. The wind was west at 7 miles an hour. The pressure was 30.00 inches and rising. Now, a few other local conditions: Johnstown, clear 69, Dubois, partly cloudy 69, La Trobe, clear 73, Pittsburgh cloudy 77, Erie, partly cloudy 73, Bradford cloudy 67. To the south and east, York, clear 72, Selins Grove clear 69, Harrisburg partly cloudy 78, Philadelphia partly cloudy 81, Baltimore partly cloudy 76, Washington D.C. partly cloudy 77. Once again, in Altoona it was 72 degrees under clear skies. And at State College it was 73 degrees under clear skies. 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Here's the hazardous weather outlook for the following counties: Bedford, Blair, Cambria, and Huntingdon. For tonight, no hazardous weather is expected at this time. And now the extended outlook for the period Saturday through Thursday. Scattered severe thunderstorms capable of hail and damaging winds are possible Saturday afternoon and evening. Spotters are encouraged to report significant hazardous weather. 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Broadcasts originate from the National Weather Service in State College and are transmitted from the tower facilities provided by the Blair County Emergency Management Agency in Frankstown on a frequency of 162.425 MHz. We are located at Innovation Park in State College. 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Properly set weather radios with the alarm device will alert you when severe weather warnings or watches are issued. Programming on this station will be temporarily changed during severe weather to bring you the latest information. Warnings and safety information from the National Weather Service may someday save your life or protect your property. High pressure will keep mainly clear skies over the Keystone State overnight. Lows will be in the lower to mid-60s. A cold front just northwest of the Great Lakes late this afternoon will bring showers and thunderstorms to the region on Saturday. A few showers will be possible across the northwestern corner of the Keystone State around sunrise, but most of the showers and storms will be during the afternoon into the evening hours. Some storms could be on the strong to severe side, with damaging winds being the main threat. Some showers could linger into Sunday morning across southern Pennsylvania. Highs on Saturday will range from the upper 70s across the northwest mountains to the lower 90s across the southeast. Gusty winds will prevail during the afternoon and evening hours. Lows Saturday night will range from upper 50s across the north to the mid-60s across the southeast. The cold front will move south of Pennsylvania on Sunday, ushering in drier air. Highs will range from the upper

70s and lower 80s across the north and west, to the upper 80s across the southeast. Here is the latest National Weather Service forecast for Blair and Bedford counties, including the city of Altoona. Rest of tonight, mostly clear between 8 p.m. and 2 a.m., then becoming partly cloudy. Lows in the lower 60s. Southwest winds around 5 miles an hour. Gusts up to 20 miles an hour after midnight. Saturday, mostly sunny. A chance of showers and thunderstorms after 2 p.m. Some thunderstorms may be severe after 4 p.m. Rainfall amounts around a tenth of an inch. Highs in the lower 80s. West winds 10 to 15 miles an hour with gusts up to 30 miles an hour. Chance of rain 50%. Saturday night, mostly cloudy through 2 a.m., then becoming partly cloudy. A chance of thunderstorms through midnight. A chance of showers through 2 a.m. A slight chance of showers after 4 a.m. Some thunderstorms may be severe before 8 p.m. Rainfall amounts between a quarter and a half inch. Lows in the lower 60s. West winds 10 to 15 miles an hour with gusts up to 30 miles an hour. Chance of rain 50%. Sunday, mostly sunny. Highs in the lower 80s. Northwest winds 10 to 15 miles an hour with gusts up to 25 miles an hour. Sunday night, mostly clear. Lows in the upper 50s. North winds 5 to 10 miles an hour. Here is the latest National Weather Service forecast for Cambria County, including the city of Johnstown. Rest of tonight, mostly clear between 8 p.m. and midnight, then becoming partly cloudy. Lows in the lower 60s. Southwest winds 5 to 10 miles an hour. Saturday, partly sunny through 4 p.m., then becoming mostly cloudy. A slight chance of showers between noon and 2 p.m. A chance of showers and thunderstorms after 2 p.m. Some thunderstorms may be severe. Rainfall amounts between a quarter and a half inch. Highs in the upper 70s. West winds 10 to 15 miles an hour with gusts up to 30 miles an hour. Chance of rain 50%. Saturday night, mostly cloudy. A chance of thunderstorms through midnight. Showers likely. A slight chance of thunderstorms after midnight. Some thunderstorms may be severe before 8 p.m. Rainfall amounts between a half and three quarters of an inch. Lows in the lower 60s. West winds 10 to 15 miles an hour with gusts up to 30 miles an hour. Chance of rain 70%. Sunday, partly sunny with a slight chance of showers through 2 p.m., then sunny after 2 p.m. Highs in the upper 70s. Northwest winds 10 to 15 miles an hour with gusts up to 25 miles an hour. Chance of rain 20%. Sunday night, mostly clear. Lows in the upper 50s. North winds 5 to 10 miles an hour with gusts up to 20 miles an hour, becoming east after midnight. And now the extended forecast for South Central Pennsylvania. Monday, sunny. Highs in the mid 80s. Monday night, partly cloudy. Lows in the upper 50s. Tuesday, mostly sunny with a 20% chance of showers. Highs in the mid 80s. Tuesday night, mostly cloudy with a 20% chance of showers. Lows in the mid 60s. Wednesday, partly sunny with a chance of showers and thunderstorms. Highs in the mid 80s. Chance of rain 50%. Wednesday night, mostly cloudy. Lows in the mid 60s. Thursday, partly sunny with a chance of showers and thunderstorms. Very warm. Highs in the upper 80s. Chance of rain 50%. Thursday night, partly cloudy. Lows in the upper 60s. Friday, mostly sunny with a chance of showers and thunderstorms. Hot. Highs around 90. Chance of rain 50%. The 8 to 14 day outlook, from Saturday June 13th to Friday June 19th, calls for above normal temperatures and above normal precipitation. Normal high temperatures across central Pennsylvania during this period range from the mid-70s over the Allegheny Mountains to the low 80s across the lower Susquehanna Valley. Normal lows range from the low 50s over the Alleghenies to the low 60s across the lower Susquehanna Valley. Here are the 10 p.m. conditions in the Altoona area. In Altoona, it was clear.
The temperature was 72 degrees, the dew point 56, and the relative humidity 57%. The wind was southwest at 3 miles an hour. The pressure was 30.02 inches and rising. At State College, it was clear. The temperature was 73 degrees, the dew point 55, and the relative humidity 53%. The wind was west at 7 miles an hour. The pressure was 30.00 inches and rising. Now, a few other local conditions: Johnstown, clear 69, Dubois, partly cloudy 69, La Trobe, clear 73, Pittsburgh cloudy 77, Erie, partly cloudy 73, Bradford cloudy 67. To the south and east, York, clear 72, Selins Grove clear 69, Harrisburg partly cloudy 78, Philadelphia partly cloudy 81, Baltimore partly cloudy 76, Washington DC partly cloudy 77. Once again, in Altoona it was 72 degrees under clear skies. And at State College it was 73 degrees under clear skies. This is NOAA Weather Radio, all hazards station WNG 589. 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Here's the hazardous weather outlook for the following counties: Bedford, Blair, Cambria, and Huntingdon. For tonight, no hazardous weather is expected at this time. And now the extended outlook for the period Saturday through Thursday. Scattered severe thunderstorms capable of hail and damaging winds are possible Saturday afternoon and evening. Spotters are encouraged to report significant hazardous weather. High pressure will keep mainly clear skies over the Keystone State overnight. Lows will be in the lower to mid-60s. A cold front just northwest of the Great Lakes late this afternoon will bring showers and thunderstorms to the region on Saturday. A few showers will be possible across the northwestern corner of the Keystone State around sunrise, but most of the showers and storms will be during the afternoon into the evening hours. Some storms could be on the strong to severe side, with damaging winds being the main threat. Some showers could linger into Sunday morning across southern Pennsylvania. Highs on Saturday will range from the upper 70s across the northwest mountains to the lower 90s across the southeast. Gusty winds will prevail during the afternoon and evening hours. Lows Saturday night will range from upper 50s across the north to the mid-60s across the southeast. The cold front will move south of Pennsylvania on Sunday, ushering in drier air. Highs will range from the upper 70s and lower 80s across the north and west to the upper 80s across the southeast. Here is the latest National Weather Service forecast for Blair and Bedford counties, including the city of Altoona. Rest of tonight, mostly clear between 10 p.m. and 2 a.m., then becoming partly cloudy. Lows in the lower 60s. Southwest winds around 5 miles an hour. Gusts up to 20 miles an hour after midnight. Saturday, mostly sunny. A chance of showers and thunderstorms after 2 p.m. Some thunderstorms may be severe after 4 p.m. Rainfall amounts around a tenth of an inch. Highs in the lower 80s. West winds 10 to 15 miles an hour with gusts up to 30 miles an hour. Chance of rain 50%. Saturday night, mostly cloudy through 2 a.m., then becoming partly cloudy. A chance of thunderstorms through midnight. A chance of showers through 2 a.m. A slight chance of showers after 4 a.m. Some thunderstorms may be severe before 8 p.m. Rainfall amounts between a quarter and a half inch. Lows in the lower 60s. West winds 10 to 15 miles an hour with gusts up to 30 miles an hour. Chance of rain 50%. Sunday, mostly sunny. Highs in the lower 80s. Northwest winds 10 to 15 miles an hour with gusts up to 25 miles an hour. Sunday night, mostly clear. Lows in the upper 50s. North winds 5 to 10 miles an hour. Here is the latest National Weather Service forecast for Cambria County, including the city of Johnstown. Rest of tonight, partly cloudy. Lows in the lower 60s. Southwest winds 5 to 10 miles an hour. Saturday, partly sunny through 4 p.m., then becoming mostly cloudy. A slight chance of showers between noon and 2 p.m. A chance of showers and thunderstorms after 2 p.m. Some thunderstorms may be severe. Rainfall amounts between a quarter and a half inch.
highs in the upper 70s. West winds 10 to 15 miles an hour with gusts up to 30 miles an hour. Chance of rain 50%. Saturday night, mostly cloudy. A chance of thunderstorms through midnight. Showers likely. A slight chance of thunderstorms after midnight. Some thunderstorms may be severe before 8 p.m. Rainfall amounts between a half and three quarters of an inch. Lows in the lower 60s. West winds 10 to 15 miles an hour with gusts up to 30 miles an hour. Chance of rain 70%. Sunday, partly sunny with a slight chance of showers through 2 p.m., then sunny after 2 p.m. Highs in the upper 70s. Northwest winds 10 to 15 miles an hour with gusts up to 25 miles an hour. Chance of rain 20%. Sunday night, mostly clear. Lows in the upper 50s. North winds 5 to 10 miles an hour with gusts up to 20 miles an hour, becoming east after midnight. And now the extended forecast for South Central Pennsylvania. Monday, sunny. Highs in the mid 80s. Monday night, partly cloudy. Lows in the upper 50s. Tuesday, mostly sunny with a 20% chance of showers. Highs in the mid 80s. Tuesday night, mostly cloudy with a 20% chance of showers. Lows in the mid 60s. Wednesday, partly sunny with a chance of showers and thunderstorms. Highs in the mid 80s. Chance of rain 50%. Wednesday night, mostly cloudy. Lows in the mid 60s. Thursday, partly sunny with a chance of showers and thunderstorms. Very warm. Highs in the upper 80s. Chance of rain 50%. Thursday night, partly cloudy. Lows in the upper 60s. Friday, mostly sunny with a chance of showers and thunderstorms. Hot. Highs around 90. Chance of rain 50%. The 8 to 14 day outlook, from Saturday June 13th to Friday June 19th, calls for above normal temperatures and above normal precipitation. Normal high temperatures across central Pennsylvania during this period range from the mid-70s over the Allegheny Mountains to the low 80s across the lower Susquehanna Valley. Normal lows range from the low 50s over the Alleghenies to the low 60s across the lower Susquehanna Valley. Here are the 10 p.m. conditions in the Altoona area. In Altoona, it was clear. The temperature was 72 degrees, the dew point 56, and the relative humidity 57%. The wind was southwest at 3 miles an hour. The pressure was 30.02 inches and rising. At State College, it was clear. The temperature was 73 degrees, the dew point 55, and the relative humidity 53%. The wind was west at 7 miles an hour. The pressure was 30.00 inches and rising. Now, a few other local conditions: Johnstown, clear 69, Dubois, partly cloudy 69, La Trobe, clear 73, Pittsburgh cloudy 77, Erie, partly cloudy 73, Bradford cloudy 67. To the south and east, York, clear 72, Selins Grove clear 69, Harrisburg partly cloudy 78, Philadelphia partly cloudy 81, Baltimore partly cloudy 76, Washington DC partly cloudy 77. Once again, in Altoona it was 72 degrees under clear skies. And at State College it was 73 degrees under clear skies. This is NOAA Weather Radio, All Hazards Station WNG 589. 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Here's the hazardous weather outlook for the following counties: Bedford, Blair, Cambria, and Huntingdon. For tonight, no hazardous weather is expected at this time. And now the extended outlook for the period Saturday through Thursday. Scattered severe thunderstorms capable of hail and damaging winds are possible Saturday afternoon and evening. Spotters are encouraged to report significant hazardous weather. High pressure will keep mainly clear skies over the Keystone State overnight. Lows will be in the lower to mid-60s. A cold front just northwest of the Great Lakes late this afternoon will bring showers and thunderstorms to the region on Saturday. A few showers will be possible across the northwestern corner of the Keystone State around sunrise, but most of the showers and storms will be during the afternoon into the evening hours.
Some storms could be on the strong to severe side, with damaging winds being the main threat. Some showers could linger into Sunday morning across southern Pennsylvania. Highs on Saturday will range from the upper 70s across the northwest mountains to the lower 90s across the southeast. Gusty winds will prevail during the afternoon and evening hours. Lows Saturday night will range from upper 50s across the north to the mid-60s across the southeast. The cold front will move south of Pennsylvania on Sunday, ushering in drier air. Highs will range from the upper 70s and lower 80s across the north and west to the upper 80s across the southeast. Here is the latest National Weather Service forecast for Blair and Bedford counties, including the city of Altoona. Rest of tonight, mostly clear between 10 p.m. and 2 a.m., then becoming partly cloudy. Lows in the lower 60s. Southwest winds around 5 miles an hour. Gusts up to 20 miles an hour after midnight. Saturday, mostly sunny. A chance of showers and thunderstorms after 2 p.m. Some thunderstorms may be severe after 4 p.m. Rainfall amounts around a tenth of an inch. Highs in the lower 80s. West winds 10 to 15 miles an hour with gusts up to 30 miles an hour. Chance of rain 50%. Saturday night, mostly cloudy through 2 a.m., then becoming partly cloudy. A chance of thunderstorms through midnight. A chance of showers through 2 a.m. A slight chance of showers after 4 a.m. Some thunderstorms may be severe before 8 p.m. Rainfall amounts between a quarter and a half inch. Lows in the lower 60s. West winds 10 to 15 miles an hour with gusts up to 30 miles an hour. Chance of rain 50%. Sunday, mostly sunny. Highs in the lower 80s. Northwest winds 10 to 15 miles an hour with gusts up to 25 miles an hour. Sunday night, mostly clear. Lows in the upper 50s. North winds 5 to 10 miles an hour. Here is the latest National Weather Service forecast for Cambria County, including the city of Johnstown. Rest of tonight, partly cloudy. Lows in the lower 60s. Southwest winds 5 to 10 miles an hour. Saturday, partly sunny through 4 p.m., then becoming mostly cloudy. A slight chance of showers between noon and 2 p.m. A chance of showers and thunderstorms after 2 p.m. Some thunderstorms may be severe. Rainfall amounts between a quarter and a half inch. Highs in the upper 70s. West winds 10 to 15 miles an hour with gusts up to 30 miles an hour. Chance of rain 50%. Saturday night, mostly cloudy. A chance of thunderstorms through midnight. Showers likely. A slight chance of thunderstorms after midnight. Some thunderstorms may be severe before 8 p.m. Rainfall amounts between a half and three quarters of an inch. Lows in the lower 60s. West winds 10 to 15 miles an hour with gusts up to 30 miles an hour. Chance of rain 70%. Sunday, partly sunny with a slight chance of showers through 2 p.m., then sunny after 2 p.m. Highs in the upper 70s. Northwest winds 10 to 15 miles an hour with gusts up to 25 miles an hour. Chance of rain 20%. Sunday night, mostly clear. Lows in the upper 50s. North winds 5 to 10 miles an hour with gusts up to 20 miles an hour, becoming east after midnight. And now the extended forecast for South Central Pennsylvania. Monday, sunny. Highs in the mid 80s. Monday night, partly cloudy. Lows in the upper 50s. Tuesday, mostly sunny with a 20% chance of showers. Highs in the mid 80s. Tuesday night, mostly cloudy with a 20% chance of showers. Lows in the mid 60s. Wednesday, partly sunny with a chance of showers and thunderstorms. Highs in the mid 80s. Chance of rain 50%. Wednesday night, mostly cloudy. Lows in the mid 60s. Thursday, partly sunny with a chance of showers and thunderstorms. Very warm. Highs in the upper 80s. Chance of rain 50%. Thursday night, partly cloudy. Lows in the upper 60s. Friday, mostly sunny with a chance of showers and thunderstorms. Hot. Highs around 90. Chance of rain 50%.
The 8 to 14 day outlook, from Saturday, June 13th to Friday, June 19th, calls for above normal temperatures and above normal precipitation. Normal high temperatures across central Pennsylvania during this period range from the mid-70s over the Allegheny Mountains to the low 80s across the lower Susquehanna Valley. Normal lows range from the low 50s over the Alleghenies to the low 60s across the lower Susquehanna Valley. Here are the 10 p.m. conditions in the Altoona area. In Altoona, it was clear. The temperature was 72 degrees, the dew point 56, and the relative humidity 57%. The wind was southwest at 3 miles an hour. The pressure was 30.02 inches and rising. At State College, it was clear. The temperature was 73 degrees, the dew point 55, and the relative humidity 53%. The wind was west at 7 miles an hour. The pressure was 30.00 inches and rising. Now, a few other local conditions: Johnstown, clear 69, Du Bois, partly cloudy 69, La Trobe, clear 73, Pittsburgh cloudy 77, Erie, partly cloudy 73, Bradford cloudy 67. To the south and east, York, clear 72, Selins Grove clear 69, Harrisburg partly cloudy 78, Philadelphia partly cloudy 81, Baltimore partly cloudy 76, Washington DC partly cloudy 77. Once again, in Altoona it was 72 degrees under clear skies. And at State College it was 73 degrees under clear skies. 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Here's the hazardous weather outlook for the following counties: Bedford, Blair, Cambria, and Huntingdon. For tonight, no hazardous weather is expected at this time. And now the extended outlook for the period Saturday through Thursday. Scattered severe thunderstorms capable of hail and damaging winds are possible Saturday afternoon and evening. Spotters are encouraged to report significant hazardous weather. High pressure will keep mainly clear skies over the Keystone State overnight. Lows will be in the lower to mid-60s. A cold front just northwest of the Great Lakes late this afternoon will bring showers and thunderstorms to the region on Saturday. A few showers will be possible across the northwestern corner of the Keystone State around sunrise, but most of the showers and storms will be during the afternoon into the evening hours. Some storms could be on the strong to severe side, with damaging winds being the main threat. Some showers could linger into Sunday morning across southern Pennsylvania. Highs on Saturday will range from the upper 70s across the northwest mountains to the lower 90s across the southeast. Gusty winds will prevail during the afternoon and evening hours. Lows Saturday night will range from upper 50s across the north to the mid-60s across the southeast. The cold front will move south of Pennsylvania on Sunday, ushering in drier air. Highs will range from the upper 70s and lower 80s across the north and west to the upper 80s across the southeast. Here is the latest National Weather Service forecast for Blair and Bedford counties, including the city of Altoona. Rest of tonight, mostly clear between 10 p.m. and 2 a.m., then becoming partly cloudy. Lows in the lower 60s. Southwest winds around 5 miles an hour. Gusts up to 20 miles an hour after midnight. Saturday, mostly sunny. A chance of showers and thunderstorms after 2 p.m. Some thunderstorms may be severe after 4 p.m. Rainfall amounts around a tenth of an inch. Highs in the lower 80s. West winds 10 to 15 miles an hour with gusts up to 30 miles an hour. Chance of rain 50%. Saturday night, mostly cloudy through 2 a.m., then becoming partly cloudy. A chance of thunderstorms through midnight. A chance of showers through 2 a.m. A slight chance of showers after 4 a.m. Some thunderstorms may be severe before 8 p.m. Rainfall amounts between a quarter and a half inch. Lows in the lower 60s. West winds 10 to 15 miles an hour with gusts up to 30 miles an hour. Chance of rain 50%. Sunday, mostly sunny. Highs in the lower 80s. Northwest winds 10 to 15 miles an hour with gusts up to 25 miles an hour. Sunday night, mostly clear. Lows in the upper 50s. North winds 5 to 10 miles an hour.
Here is the latest National Weather Service forecast for Cambria County, including the city of Johnstown. Rest of tonight, partly cloudy. Lows in the lower 60s. Southwest winds 5 to 10 miles an hour. Saturday, partly sunny through 4 p.m., then becoming mostly cloudy. A slight chance of showers between noon and 2 p.m. A chance of showers and thunderstorms after 2 p.m. Some thunderstorms may be severe. Rainfall amounts between a quarter and a half inch. Highs in the upper 70s. West winds 10 to 15 miles an hour with gusts up to 30 miles an hour. Chance of rain 50%. Saturday night, mostly cloudy. A chance of thunderstorms through midnight. Showers likely. A slight chance of thunderstorms after midnight. Some thunderstorms may be severe before 8 p.m. Rainfall amounts between a half and three quarters of an inch. Lows in the lower 60s. West winds 10 to 15 miles an hour with gusts up to 30 miles an hour. Chance of rain 70%. Sunday, partly sunny with a slight chance of showers through 2 p.m., then sunny after 2 p.m. Highs in the upper 70s. Northwest winds 10 to 15 miles an hour with gusts up to 25 miles an hour. Chance of rain 20%. Sunday night, mostly clear. Lows in the upper 50s. North winds 5 to 10 miles an hour with gusts up to 20 miles an hour, becoming east after midnight. And now the extended forecast for South Central Pennsylvania. Monday, sunny. Highs in the mid 80s. Monday night, partly cloudy. Lows in the upper 50s. Tuesday, mostly sunny with a 20% chance of showers. Highs in the mid 80s. Tuesday night, mostly cloudy with a 20% chance of showers. Lows in the mid 60s. Wednesday, partly sunny with a chance of showers and thunderstorms. Highs in the mid 80s. Chance of rain 50%. Wednesday night, mostly cloudy. Lows in the mid 60s. Thursday, partly sunny with a chance of showers and thunderstorms. Very warm. Highs in the upper 80s. Chance of rain 50%. Thursday night, partly cloudy. Lows in the upper 60s. Friday, mostly sunny with a chance of showers and thunderstorms. Hot. Highs around 90. Chance of rain 50%. The 8 to 14 day outlook, from Saturday June 13th to Friday June 19th, calls for above normal temperatures and above normal precipitation. Normal high temperatures across central Pennsylvania during this period range from the mid-70s over the Allegheny Mountains to the low 80s across the lower Susquehanna Valley. Normal lows range from the low 50s over the Alleghenies to the low 60s across the lower Susquehanna Valley. Here are the 10 p.m. conditions in the Altoona area. In Altoona, it was clear. The temperature was 72 degrees, the dew point 56, and the relative humidity 57%. The wind was southwest at 3 miles an hour. The pressure was 30.02 inches and rising. At State College, it was clear. The temperature was 73 degrees, the dew point 55, and the relative humidity 53%. The wind was west at 7 miles an hour. The pressure was 30.00 inches and rising. Now, a few other local conditions: Johnstown, clear 69, Dubois, partly cloudy 69, La Trobe, clear 73, Pittsburgh cloudy 77, Erie, partly cloudy 73, Bradford cloudy 67. To the south and east, York, clear 72, Selins Grove clear 69, Harrisburg partly cloudy 78, Philadelphia partly cloudy 81, Baltimore partly cloudy 76, Washington D.C. partly cloudy 77. Once again, in Altoona it was 72 degrees under clear skies. And at State College it was 73 degrees under clear skies. This is NOAA Weather Radio, All Hazards Station WNG 589. 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Here's the hazardous weather outlook for the following counties: Bedford, Blair, Cambria, and Huntingdon. For tonight, no hazardous weather is expected at this time. And now the extended outlook for the period Saturday through Thursday. Scattered severe thunderstorms capable of hail and damaging winds are possible Saturday afternoon and evening.
spotters are encouraged to report significant hazardous weather. High pressure will keep mainly clear skies over the Keystone State overnight. Lows will be in the lower to mid-60s. A cold front just northwest of the Great Lakes late this afternoon will bring showers and thunderstorms to the region on Saturday. A few showers will be possible across the northwestern corner of the Keystone State around sunrise, but most of the showers and storms will be during the afternoon into the evening hours. Some storms could be on the strong to severe side, with damaging winds being the main threat. Some showers could linger into Sunday morning across southern Pennsylvania. Highs on Saturday will range from the upper 70s across the northwest mountains to the lower 90s across the southeast. Gusty winds will prevail during the afternoon and evening hours. Lows Saturday night will range from upper 50s across the north to the mid-60s across the southeast. The cold front will move south of Pennsylvania on Sunday, ushering in drier air. Highs will range from the upper 70s and lower 80s across the north and west to the upper 80s across the southeast. Here is the latest National Weather Service forecast for Blair and Bedford counties, including the city of Altoona. Rest of tonight, mostly clear between 10 p.m. and 2 a.m., then becoming partly cloudy. Lows in the lower 60s. Southwest winds around 5 miles an hour. Gusts up to 20 miles an hour after midnight. Saturday, mostly sunny. A chance of showers and thunderstorms after 2 p.m. Some thunderstorms may be severe after 4 p.m. Rainfall amounts around a tenth of an inch. Highs in the lower 80s. West winds 10 to 15 miles an hour with gusts up to 30 miles an hour. Chance of rain 50%. Saturday night, mostly cloudy through 2 a.m., then becoming partly cloudy. A chance of thunderstorms through midnight. A chance of showers through 2 a.m. A slight chance of showers after 4 a.m. Some thunderstorms may be severe before 8 p.m. Rainfall amounts between a quarter and a half inch. Lows in the lower 60s. West winds 10 to 15 miles an hour with gusts up to 30 miles an hour. Chance of rain 50%. Sunday, mostly sunny. Highs in the lower 80s. Northwest winds 10 to 15 miles an hour with gusts up to 25 miles an hour. Sunday night, mostly clear. Lows in the upper 50s. North winds 5 to 10 miles an hour. Here is the latest National Weather Service forecast for Cambria County, including the city of Johnstown. Rest of tonight, partly cloudy. Lows in the lower 60s. Southwest winds 5 to 10 miles an hour. Saturday, partly sunny through 4 p.m., then becoming mostly cloudy. A slight chance of showers between noon and 2 p.m. A chance of showers and thunderstorms after 2 p.m. Some thunderstorms may be severe. Rainfall amounts between a quarter and a half inch. Highs in the upper 70s. West winds 10 to 15 miles an hour with gusts up to 30 miles an hour. Chance of rain 50%. Saturday night, mostly cloudy. A chance of thunderstorms through midnight. Showers likely. A slight chance of thunderstorms after midnight. Some thunderstorms may be severe before 8 p.m. Rainfall amounts between a half and three quarters of an inch. Lows in the lower 60s. West winds 10 to 15 miles an hour with gusts up to 30 miles an hour. Chance of rain 70%. Sunday, partly sunny with a slight chance of showers through 2 p.m., then sunny after 2 p.m. Highs in the upper 70s. Northwest winds 10 to 15 miles an hour with gusts up to 25 miles an hour. Chance of rain 20%. Sunday night, mostly clear. Lows in the upper 50s. North winds 5 to 10 miles an hour with gusts up to 20 miles an hour, becoming east after midnight. And now the extended forecast for South Central Pennsylvania. Monday, sunny. Highs in the mid 80s. Monday night, partly cloudy. Lows in the upper 50s. Tuesday, mostly sunny with a 20% chance of showers. Highs in the mid-80s. Tuesday night, mostly cloudy with a 20% chance of showers. Lows in the mid-60s. Wednesday, partly sunny with a chance of showers and thunderstorms. Highs in the mid-80s. Chance of rain 50%. Wednesday night, mostly cloudy.
lows in the mid-60s. Thursday, partly sunny with a chance of showers and thunderstorms. Very warm. Highs in the upper 80s. Chance of rain 50%. Thursday night, partly cloudy. Lows in the upper 60s. Friday, mostly sunny with a chance of showers and thunderstorms. Hot. Highs around 90. Chance of rain 50%. The 8 to 14 day outlook, from Saturday, June 13th to Friday, June 19th, calls for above normal temperatures and above normal precipitation. Normal high temperatures across central Pennsylvania during this period range from the mid-70s over the Allegheny Mountains to the low 80s across the lower Susquehanna Valley. Normal lows range from the low 50s over the Alleghenies to the low 60s across the lower Susquehanna Valley. Here are the 10 p.m. conditions in the Altoona area. In Altoona, it was clear. The temperature was 72 degrees, the dew point 56, and the relative humidity 57%. The wind was southwest at 3 miles an hour. The pressure was 30.02 inches and rising. At State College, it was clear. The temperature was 73 degrees, the dew point 55, and the relative humidity 53%. The wind was west at 7 miles an hour. The pressure was 30.00 inches and rising. Now, a few other local conditions: Johnstown, clear 69, Dubois, partly cloudy 69, La Trobe, clear 73, Pittsburgh cloudy 77, Erie, partly cloudy 73, Bradford cloudy 67. To the south and east, York, clear 72, Selins Grove clear 69, Harrisburg partly cloudy 78, Philadelphia partly cloudy 81, Baltimore partly cloudy 76, Washington DC partly cloudy 77. Once again, in Altoona it was 72 degrees under clear skies. And at State College it was 73 degrees under clear skies. 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Here's the hazardous weather outlook for the following counties: Bedford, Blair, Cambria, and Huntingdon. For tonight, no hazardous weather is expected at this time. And now the extended outlook for the period Saturday through Thursday. Scattered severe thunderstorms capable of hail and damaging winds are possible Saturday afternoon and evening. Spotters are encouraged to report significant hazardous weather. High pressure will keep mainly clear skies over the Keystone State overnight. Lows will be in the lower to mid-60s. A cold front just northwest of the Great Lakes late this afternoon will bring showers and thunderstorms to the region on Saturday. A few showers will be possible across the northwestern corner of the Keystone State around sunrise, but most of the showers and storms will be during the afternoon into the evening hours. Some storms could be on the strong to severe side, with damaging winds being the main threat. Some showers could linger into Sunday morning across southern Pennsylvania. Highs on Saturday will range from the upper 70s across the northwest mountains to the lower 90s across the southeast. Gusty winds will prevail during the afternoon and evening hours. Lows Saturday night will range from upper 50s across the north to the mid-60s across the southeast. The cold front will move south of Pennsylvania on Sunday, ushering in drier air. Highs will range from the upper 70s and lower 80s across the north and west to the upper 80s across the southeast. Here is the latest National Weather Service forecast for Blair and Bedford counties, including the city of Altoona. Rest of tonight, mostly clear between 10 p.m. and 2 a.m., then becoming partly cloudy. Lows in the lower 60s. Southwest winds around 5 miles an hour. Gusts up to 20 miles an hour after midnight. Saturday, mostly sunny. A chance of showers and thunderstorms after 2 p.m. Some thunderstorms may be severe after 4 p.m. Rainfall amounts around a tenth of an inch. Highs in the lower 80s. West winds 10 to 15 miles an hour with gusts up to 30 miles an hour. Chance of rain 50%. Saturday night, mostly cloudy through 2 a.m., then becoming partly cloudy. A chance of thunderstorms through midnight. A chance of showers through 2 a.m. A slight chance of showers after 4 a.m. Some thunderstorms may be severe before 8 p.m. Rainfall amounts between a quarter and a half inch.
lows in the lower 60s. West winds 10 to 15 miles an hour with gusts up to 30 miles an hour. Chance of rain 50%. Sunday, mostly sunny. Highs in the lower 80s. Northwest winds 10 to 15 miles an hour with gusts up to 25 miles an hour. Sunday night, mostly clear. Lows in the upper 50s. North winds 5 to 10 miles an hour. Here is the latest National Weather Service forecast for Cambria County, including the city of Johnstown. Rest of tonight, partly cloudy. Lows in the lower 60s. Southwest winds 5 to 10 miles an hour. Saturday, partly sunny through 4 p.m., then becoming mostly cloudy. A slight chance of showers between noon and 2 p.m. A chance of showers and thunderstorms after 2 p.m. Some thunderstorms may be severe. Rainfall amounts between a quarter and a half inch. Highs in the upper 70s. West winds 10 to 15 miles an hour with gusts up to 30 miles an hour. Chance of rain 50%. Saturday night, mostly cloudy. A chance of thunderstorms through midnight. Showers likely. A slight chance of thunderstorms after midnight. Some thunderstorms may be severe before 8 p.m. Rainfall amounts between a half and three quarters of an inch. Lows in the lower 60s. West winds 10 to 15 miles an hour with gusts up to 30 miles an hour. Chance of rain 70%. Sunday, partly sunny with a slight chance of showers through 2 p.m., then sunny after 2 p.m. Highs in the upper 70s. Northwest winds 10 to 15 miles an hour with gusts up to 25 miles an hour. Chance of rain 20%. Sunday night, mostly clear. Lows in the upper 50s. North winds 5 to 10 miles an hour with gusts up to 20 miles an hour, becoming east after midnight. And now the extended forecast for South Central Pennsylvania. Monday, sunny. Highs in the mid 80s. Monday night, partly cloudy. Lows in the upper 50s. Tuesday, mostly sunny with a 20% chance of showers. Highs in the mid 80s. Tuesday night, mostly cloudy with a 20% chance of showers. Lows in the mid 60s. Wednesday, partly sunny with a chance of showers and thunderstorms. Highs in the mid 80s. Chance of rain 50%. Wednesday night, mostly cloudy. Lows in the mid 60s. Thursday, partly sunny with a chance of showers and thunderstorms. Very warm. Highs in the upper 80s. Chance of rain 50%. Thursday night, partly cloudy. Lows in the upper 60s. Friday, mostly sunny with a chance of showers and thunderstorms. Hot. Highs around 90. Chance of rain 50%. The 8 to 14 day outlook, from Saturday June 13th to Friday June 19th, calls for above normal temperatures and above normal precipitation. Normal high temperatures across central Pennsylvania during this period range from the mid-70s over the Allegheny Mountains to the low 80s across the lower Susquehanna Valley. Normal lows range from the low 50s over the Alleghenies to the low 60s across the lower Susquehanna Valley. Here are the 11 p.m. conditions in the Altoona area. In Altoona, it was clear. The temperature was 70 degrees, the dew point 56, and the relative humidity 61%. The wind was south at 6 miles an hour. The pressure was 30.03 inches and rising. At State College, it was partly cloudy. The temperature was 69 degrees, the dew point 55, and the relative humidity 62%. The wind was calm. The pressure was 30.00 inches and steady. Now, a few other local conditions: Johnstown, clear 68, DuBois, partly cloudy 69, La Trobe, partly cloudy 68, Pittsburgh mostly cloudy 74, Erie, cloudy 74, Bradford partly cloudy 65. To the south and east, York, clear 74, Selins Grove clear 65, Harrisburg partly cloudy 79, Philadelphia partly cloudy 78, Baltimore partly cloudy 71, Washington D.C. partly cloudy 74. Once again, in Altoona it was 70 degrees under clear skies. And at State College it was 69 degrees under partly cloudy skies. This is NOAA Weather Radio, all hazards station WNG 589.
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Here's the hazardous weather outlook for the following counties: Bedford, Blair, Cambria, and Huntingdon. For tonight, no hazardous weather is expected at this time. And now the extended outlook for the period Saturday through Thursday. Scattered severe thunderstorms capable of hail and damaging winds are possible Saturday afternoon and evening. Spotters are encouraged to report significant hazardous weather. High pressure will keep mainly clear skies over the Keystone State overnight. Lows will be in the lower to mid-60s. A cold front just northwest of the Great Lakes late this afternoon will bring showers and thunderstorms to the region on Saturday. A few showers will be possible across the northwestern corner of the Keystone State around sunrise, but most of the showers and storms will be during the afternoon into the evening hours. Some storms could be on the strong to severe side, with damaging winds being the main threat. Some showers could linger into Sunday morning across southern Pennsylvania. Highs on Saturday will range from the upper 70s across the northwest mountains to the lower 90s across the southeast. Gusty winds will prevail during the afternoon and evening hours. Lows Saturday night will range from upper 50s across the north to the mid-60s across the southeast. The cold front will move south of Pennsylvania on Sunday, ushering in drier air. Highs will range from the upper 70s and lower 80s across the north and west to the upper 80s across the southeast. Here is the latest National Weather Service forecast for Blair and Bedford counties, including the city of Altoona. Rest of tonight, mostly clear between 10 p.m. and 2 a.m., then becoming partly cloudy. Lows in the lower 60s. Southwest winds around 5 miles an hour. Gusts up to 20 miles an hour after midnight. Saturday, mostly sunny. A chance of showers and thunderstorms after 2 p.m. Some thunderstorms may be severe after 4 p.m. Rainfall amounts around a tenth of an inch. Highs in the lower 80s. West winds 10 to 15 miles an hour with gusts up to 30 miles an hour. Chance of rain 50%. Saturday night, mostly cloudy through 2 a.m., then becoming partly cloudy. A chance of thunderstorms through midnight. A chance of showers through 2 a.m. A slight chance of showers after 4 a.m. Some thunderstorms may be severe before 8 p.m. Rainfall amounts between a quarter and a half inch. Lows in the lower 60s. West winds 10 to 15 miles an hour with gusts up to 30 miles an hour. Chance of rain 50%. Sunday, mostly sunny. Highs in the lower 80s. Northwest winds 10 to 15 miles an hour with gusts up to 25 miles an hour. Sunday night, mostly clear. Lows in the upper 50s. North winds 5 to 10 miles an hour. Here is the latest National Weather Service forecast for Cambria County, including the city of Johnstown. Rest of tonight, partly cloudy. Lows in the lower 60s. Southwest winds 5 to 10 miles an hour. Saturday, partly sunny through 4 p.m., then becoming mostly cloudy. A slight chance of showers between noon and 2 p.m. A chance of showers and thunderstorms after 2 p.m. Some thunderstorms may be severe. Rainfall amounts between a quarter and a half inch. Highs in the upper 70s. West winds 10 to 15 miles an hour with gusts up to 30 miles an hour. Chance of rain 50%. Saturday night, mostly cloudy. A chance of thunderstorms through midnight. Showers likely. A slight chance of thunderstorms after midnight. Some thunderstorms may be severe before 8 p.m. Rainfall amounts between a half and three quarters of an inch. Lows in the lower 60s. West winds 10 to 15 miles an hour with gusts up to 30 miles an hour. Chance of rain 70%. Sunday, partly sunny with a slight chance of showers through 2 p.m., then sunny after 2 p.m. Highs in the upper 70s. Northwest winds 10 to 15 miles an hour with gusts up to 25 miles an hour. Chance of rain 20%. Sunday night, mostly clear. Lows in the upper 50s. North winds 5 to 10 miles an hour with gusts up to 20 miles an hour, becoming east after midnight. And now the extended forecast for South Central Pennsylvania. Monday, sunny. Highs in the mid 80s.
Monday night, partly cloudy. Lows in the upper 50s. Tuesday, mostly sunny with a 20% chance of showers. Highs in the mid-80s. Tuesday night, mostly cloudy with a 20% chance of showers. Lows in the mid-60s. Wednesday, partly sunny with a chance of showers and thunderstorms. Highs in the mid-80s. Chance of rain 50%. Wednesday night, mostly cloudy. Lows in the mid-60s. Thursday, partly sunny with a chance of showers and thunderstorms. Very warm. Highs in the upper 80s. Chance of rain 50%. Thursday night, partly cloudy. Lows in the upper 60s. Friday, mostly sunny with a chance of showers and thunderstorms. Hot. Highs around 90. Chance of rain 50%. The 8 to 14 day outlook, from Saturday June 13th to Friday June 19th, calls for above normal temperatures and above normal precipitation. Normal high temperatures across central Pennsylvania during this period range from the mid-70s over the Allegheny Mountains to the low 80s across the lower Susquehanna Valley. Normal lows range from the low 50s over the Alleghenies to the low 60s across the lower Susquehanna Valley. Here are the 11 p.m. conditions in the Altoona area. In Altoona, it was clear. The temperature was 70 degrees, the dew point 56, and the relative humidity 61%. The wind was south at 6 miles an hour. The pressure was 30.03 inches and rising. At State College, it was partly cloudy. The temperature was 69 degrees, the dew point 55, and the relative humidity 62%. The wind was calm. The pressure was 30.00 inches and steady. Now, a few other local conditions: Johnstown, clear 68, Dubois, partly cloudy 69, Latrobe, partly cloudy 68, Pittsburgh mostly cloudy 74, Erie, cloudy 74, Bradford partly cloudy 65. To the south and east, York, clear 74, Selins Grove clear 65, Harrisburg partly cloudy 79, Philadelphia partly cloudy 78, Baltimore partly cloudy 71, Washington D.C. partly cloudy 74. Once again, in Altoona it was 70 degrees under clear skies. And at State College it was 69 degrees under partly cloudy skies. 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Here's the hazardous weather outlook for the following counties: Bedford, Blair, Cambria, and Huntingdon. For tonight, no hazardous weather is expected at this time. And now the extended outlook for the period Saturday through Thursday. Scattered severe thunderstorms capable of hail and damaging winds are possible Saturday afternoon and evening. Spotters are encouraged to report significant hazardous weather. High pressure will keep mainly clear skies over the Keystone State overnight. Lows will be in the lower to mid-60s. A cold front just northwest of the Great Lakes late this afternoon will bring showers and thunderstorms to the region on Saturday. A few showers will be possible across the northwestern corner of the Keystone State around sunrise, but most of the showers and storms will be during the afternoon into the evening hours. Some storms could be on the strong to severe side, with damaging winds being the main threat. Some showers could linger into Sunday morning across southern Pennsylvania. Highs on Saturday will range from the upper 70s across the northwest mountains to the lower 90s across the southeast. Gusty winds will prevail during the afternoon and evening hours. Lows Saturday night will range from upper 50s across the north to the mid-60s across the southeast. The cold front will move south of Pennsylvania on Sunday, ushering in drier air. Highs will range from the upper 70s and lower 80s across the north and west to the upper 80s across the southeast. Here is the latest National Weather Service forecast for Blair and Bedford counties, including the city of Altoona. Rest of tonight, mostly clear between 10 p.m. and 2 a.m., then becoming partly cloudy. Lows in the lower 60s. Southwest winds around 5 miles an hour. Gusts up to 20 miles an hour after midnight. Saturday, mostly sunny. A chance of showers and thunderstorms after 2 p.m. Some thunderstorms may be severe after 4 p.m. Rainfall amounts around a tenth of an inch. Highs in the lower 80s.
west winds 10 to 15 miles an hour with gusts up to 30 miles an hour. Chance of rain 50%. Saturday night, mostly cloudy through 2 a.m., then becoming partly cloudy. A chance of thunderstorms through midnight. A chance of

Here is the latest National Weather Service forecast for Cambria County, including the city of Johnstown. Rest of tonight, partly cloudy. Lows in the lower 60s. Southwest winds 5 to 10 miles an hour. Saturday, partly sunny through 4 p.m., then becoming mostly cloudy. A slight chance of showers between noon and 2 p.m. A chance of showers and thunderstorms after 2 p.m. Some thunderstorms may be severe. Rainfall amounts between a quarter and a half inch. Highs in the upper 70s. West winds 10 to 15 miles an hour with gusts up to 30 miles an hour. Chance of rain 50%. Saturday night, mostly cloudy. A chance of thunderstorms through midnight. Showers likely. A slight chance of thunderstorms after midnight. Some thunderstorms may be severe before 8 p.m. Rainfall amounts between a half and three quarters of an inch. Lows in the lower 60s. West winds 10 to 15 miles an hour with gusts up to 30 miles an hour. Chance of rain 70%. Sunday, partly sunny with a slight chance of showers through 2 p.m., then sunny after 2 p.m. Highs in the upper 70s. Northwest winds 10 to 15 miles an hour with gusts up to 25 miles an hour. Chance of rain 20%. Sunday night, mostly clear. Lows in the upper 50s. North winds 5 to 10 miles an hour with gusts up to 20 miles an hour, becoming east after midnight. And now the extended forecast for South Central Pennsylvania. Monday, sunny. Highs in the mid 80s. Monday night, partly cloudy. Lows in the upper 50s. Tuesday, mostly sunny with a 20% chance of showers. Highs in the mid 80s. Tuesday night, mostly cloudy with a 20% chance of showers. Lows in the mid 60s. Wednesday, partly sunny with a chance of showers and thunderstorms. Highs in the mid 80s. Chance of rain 50%. Wednesday night, mostly cloudy. Lows in the mid 60s. Thursday, partly sunny with a chance of showers and thunderstorms. Very warm. Highs in the upper 80s. Chance of rain 50%. Thursday night, partly cloudy. Lows in the upper 60s. Friday, mostly sunny with a chance of showers and thunderstorms. Hot. Highs around 90. Chance of rain 50%. 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Broadcasts originate from the National Weather Service in State College and are transmitted from the tower facilities provided by the Blair County Emergency Management Agency in Frankstown on a frequency of 162.425 MHz. We are located at Innovation Park in State College. 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Properly set weather radios with the alarm device will alert you when severe weather warnings or watches are issued. Programming on this station will be temporarily changed during severe weather to bring you the latest information. Warnings and safety information from the National Weather Service may someday save your life or protect your property. The 8 to 14 day outlook from Saturday, June 13th to Friday, June 19th calls for above normal temperatures and above normal precipitation. Normal high temperatures across central Pennsylvania during this period range from the mid-70s over the Allegheny Mountains to the low 80s across the lower Susquehanna Valley. Normal lows range from the low 50s over the Alleghenies to the low 60s across the lower Susquehanna Valley. Here are the 11 p.m. conditions in the Altoona area. In Altoona, it was clear. The temperature was 70 degrees, the dew point 56, and the relative humidity 61%. The wind was south at 6 miles an hour. The pressure was 30.03 inches and rising. At State College, it was partly cloudy. The temperature was 69 degrees, the dew point 55, and the relative humidity 62%. The wind was calm. The pressure was 30.00 inches and steady. Now, a few other local conditions: Johnstown, clear 68, Dubois, partly cloudy 69, La Trobe, partly cloudy 68, Pittsburgh mostly cloudy 74, Erie, cloudy 74, Bradford partly cloudy 65. To the south and east, York, clear 74, Selins Grove clear 65, Harrisburg partly cloudy 79, Philadelphia partly cloudy 78, Baltimore partly cloudy.

Cloudy 71, Washington, D.C., partly cloudy 74. Once again, in Altoona, it was 70 degrees under clear skies. And at State College, it was 69 degrees under partly cloudy skies. 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Here's the hazardous weather outlook for the following counties: Bedford, Blair, Cambria, and Huntingdon. For tonight, no hazardous weather is expected at this time. And now the extended outlook for the period Saturday through Thursday. Scattered severe thunderstorms capable of hail and damaging winds are possible Saturday afternoon and evening. Spotters are encouraged to report significant hazardous weather. High pressure will keep mainly clear skies over the Keystone State overnight. Lows will be in the lower to mid-60s. A cold front just northwest of the Great Lakes late this afternoon will bring showers and thunderstorms to the region on Saturday. A few showers will be possible across the northwestern corner of the Keystone State around sunrise, but most of the showers and storms will be during the afternoon into the evening hours. Some storms could be on the strong to severe side, with damaging winds being the main threat. Some showers could linger into Sunday morning across southern Pennsylvania. Highs on Saturday will range from the upper 70s across the northwest mountains to the lower 90s across the southeast. Gusty winds will prevail during the afternoon and evening hours. Lows Saturday night will range from upper 50s across the north to the mid-60s across the southeast. The cold front will move south of Pennsylvania on Sunday, ushering in drier air. Highs will range from the upper 70s and lower 80s across the north and west to the upper 80s across the southeast. Here is the latest National Weather Service forecast for Blair and Bedford counties, including the city of Altoona. Rest of tonight, mostly clear between 10 p.m. and 2 a.m., then becoming partly cloudy. Lows in the lower 60s. Southwest winds around 5 miles an hour. Gusts up to 20 miles an hour after midnight. Saturday, mostly sunny. A chance of showers and thunderstorms after 2 p.m. Some thunderstorms may be severe after 4 p.m. Rainfall amounts around a tenth of an inch. Highs in the lower 80s. West winds 10 to 15 miles an hour with gusts up to 30 miles an hour. Chance of rain 50%. Saturday night, mostly cloudy through 2 a.m., then becoming partly cloudy. A chance of thunderstorms through midnight. A chance of showers through 2 a.m. A slight chance of showers after 4 a.m. Some thunderstorms may be severe before 8 p.m. Rainfall amounts between a quarter and a half inch. Lows in the lower 60s. West winds 10 to 15 miles an hour with gusts up to 30 miles an hour. Chance of rain 50%. Sunday, mostly sunny. Highs in the lower 80s. Northwest winds 10 to 15 miles an hour with gusts up to 25 miles an hour. Sunday night, mostly clear. Lows in the upper 50s. North winds 5 to 10 miles an hour. Here is the latest National Weather Service forecast for Cambria County, including the city of Johnstown. Rest of tonight, partly cloudy. Lows in the lower 60s. Southwest winds 5 to 10 miles an hour. Saturday, partly sunny through 4 p.m., then becoming mostly cloudy. A slight chance of showers between noon and 2 p.m. A chance of showers and thunderstorms after 2 p.m. Some thunderstorms may be severe. Rainfall amounts between a quarter and a half inch. Highs in the upper 70s. West winds 10 to 15 miles an hour with gusts up to 30 miles an hour. Chance of rain 50%. Saturday night, mostly cloudy. A chance of thunderstorms through midnight. Showers likely. A slight chance of thunderstorms after midnight. Some thunderstorms may be severe before 8 p.m. Rainfall amounts between a half and three quarters of an inch. Lows in the lower 60s. West winds 10 to 15 miles an hour with gusts up to 30 miles an hour. Chance of rain 70%. Sunday, partly sunny with a slight chance of showers through 2 p.m., then sunny after 2 p.m. Highs in the upper 70s. Northwest winds 10 to 15 miles an hour with gusts up to 25 miles an hour. Chance of rain 20%. Sunday night, mostly clear.
lows in the upper 50s. North winds 5 to 10 miles an hour with gusts up to 20 miles an hour, becoming east after midnight. And now the extended forecast for south central Pennsylvania. Monday, sunny. Highs in the mid-80s. Monday night, partly cloudy. Lows in the upper 50s. Tuesday, mostly sunny with a 20% chance of showers. Highs in the mid-80s. Tuesday night, mostly cloudy with a 20% chance of showers. Lows in the mid-60s. Wednesday, partly sunny with a chance of showers and thunderstorms. Highs in the mid-80s. Chance of rain 50%. Wednesday night, mostly cloudy. Lows in the mid-60s. Thursday, partly sunny with a chance of showers and thunderstorms. Very warm. Highs in the upper 80s. Chance of rain 50%. Thursday night, partly cloudy. Lows in the upper 60s. Friday, mostly sunny with a chance of showers and thunderstorms. Hot. Highs around 90. Chance of rain 50%. The 8 to 14 day outlook, from Saturday June 13th to Friday June 19th, calls for above normal temperatures and above normal precipitation. Normal high temperatures across central Pennsylvania during this period range from the mid-70s over the Allegheny Mountains to the low 80s across the lower Susquehanna Valley. Normal lows range from the low 50s over the Alleghenies to the low 60s across the lower Susquehanna Valley. Here are the 11 p.m. conditions in the Altoona area. In Altoona, it was clear. The temperature was 70 degrees, the dew point 56, and the relative humidity 61%. The wind was south at 6 miles an hour. The pressure was 30.03 inches and rising. At State College, it was partly cloudy. The temperature was 69 degrees, the dew point 55, and the relative humidity 62%. The wind was calm. The pressure was 30.00 inches and steady. Now, a few other local conditions: Johnstown, clear 68, Dubois, partly cloudy 69, Latrobe, partly cloudy 68, Pittsburgh mostly cloudy 74, Erie, cloudy 74, Bradford partly cloudy 65. To the south and east, York, clear 74, Selins Grove clear 65, Harrisburg partly cloudy 79, Philadelphia partly cloudy 78, Baltimore partly cloudy 71, Washington D.C. partly cloudy 74. Once again, in Altoona it was 70 degrees under clear skies. And at State College it was 69 degrees under partly cloudy skies. This is NOAA Weather Radio, All Hazards Station WNG 589. 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Here's the hazardous weather outlook for the following counties: Bedford, Blair, Cambria, and Huntingdon. For tonight, no hazardous weather is expected at this time. And now the extended outlook for the period Saturday through Thursday. Scattered severe thunderstorms capable of hail and damaging winds are possible Saturday afternoon and evening. Spotters are encouraged to report significant hazardous weather. High pressure will keep mainly clear skies over the Keystone State overnight. Lows will be in the lower to mid-60s. A cold front just northwest of the Great Lakes late this afternoon will bring showers and thunderstorms to the region on Saturday. A few showers will be possible across the northwestern corner of the Keystone State around sunrise, but most of the showers and storms will be during the afternoon into the evening hours. Some storms could be on the strong to severe side, with damaging winds being the main threat. Some showers could linger into Sunday morning across southern Pennsylvania. Highs on Saturday will range from the upper 70s across the northwest mountains to the lower 90s across the southeast. Gusty winds will prevail during the afternoon and evening hours. Lows Saturday night will range from upper 50s across the north to the mid-60s across the southeast. The cold front will move south of Pennsylvania on Sunday, ushering in drier air. Highs will range from the upper 70s and lower 80s across the north and west to the upper 80s across the southeast. Here is the latest National Weather Service forecast for Blair and Bedford counties, including the city of Altoona. Rest of tonight, mostly clear between 10 p.m. and 2 a.m., then becoming partly cloudy. Lows in the lower 60s. Southwest winds around 5 miles an hour.
Gusts up to 20 miles an hour after midnight. Saturday, mostly sunny. A chance of showers and thunderstorms after 2 p.m. Some thunderstorms may be severe after 4 p.m. Rainfall amounts around a tenth of an inch. Highs in the lower 80s. West winds 10 to 15 miles an hour with gusts up to 30 miles an hour. Chance of rain 50%. Saturday night, mostly cloudy through 2 a.m., then becoming partly cloudy. A chance of thunderstorms through midnight. A chance of showers through 2 a.m. A slight chance of showers after 4 a.m. Some thunderstorms may be severe before 8 p.m. Rainfall amounts between a quarter and a half inch. Lows in the lower 60s. West winds 10 to 15 miles an hour with gusts up to 30 miles an hour. Chance of rain 50%. Sunday, mostly sunny. Highs in the lower 80s. Northwest winds 10 to 15 miles an hour with gusts up to 25 miles an hour. Sunday night, mostly clear. Lows in the upper 50s. North winds 5 to 10 miles an hour. Here is the latest National Weather Service forecast for Cambria County, including the city of Johnstown. Rest of tonight, partly cloudy. Lows in the lower 60s. Southwest winds 5 to 10 miles an hour. Saturday, partly sunny through 4 p.m., then becoming mostly cloudy. A slight chance of showers between noon and 2 p.m. A chance of showers and thunderstorms after 2 p.m. Some thunderstorms may be severe. Rainfall amounts between a quarter and a half inch. Highs in the upper 70s. West winds 10 to 15 miles an hour with gusts up to 30 miles an hour. Chance of rain 50%. Saturday night, mostly cloudy. A chance of thunderstorms through midnight. Showers likely. A slight chance of thunderstorms after midnight. Some thunderstorms may be severe before 8 p.m. Rainfall amounts between a half and three quarters of an inch. Lows in the lower 60s. West winds 10 to 15 miles an hour with gusts up to 30 miles an hour. Chance of rain 70%. Sunday, partly sunny with a slight chance of showers through 2 p.m., then sunny after 2 p.m. Highs in the upper 70s. Northwest winds 10 to 15 miles an hour with gusts up to 25 miles an hour. Chance of rain 20%. Sunday night, mostly clear. Lows in the upper 50s. North winds 5 to 10 miles an hour with gusts up to 20 miles an hour, becoming east after midnight. And now the extended forecast for South Central Pennsylvania. Monday, sunny. Highs in the mid 80s. Monday night, partly cloudy. Lows in the upper 50s. Tuesday, mostly sunny with a 20% chance of showers. Highs in the mid 80s. Tuesday night, mostly cloudy with a 20% chance of showers. Lows in the mid 60s. Wednesday, partly sunny with a chance of showers and thunderstorms. Highs in the mid 80s. Chance of rain 50%. Wednesday night, mostly cloudy. Lows in the mid 60s. Thursday, partly sunny with a chance of showers and thunderstorms. Very warm. Highs in the upper 80s. Chance of rain 50%. Thursday night, partly cloudy. Lows in the upper 60s. Friday, mostly sunny with a chance of showers and thunderstorms. Hot. Highs around 90. Chance of rain 50%. The 8 to 14 day outlook, from Saturday June 13th to Friday June 19th, calls for above normal temperatures and above normal precipitation. Normal high temperatures across central Pennsylvania during this period range from the mid-70s over the Allegheny Mountains to the low 80s across the lower Susquehanna Valley. Normal lows range from the low 50s over the Alleghenies to the low 60s across the lower Susquehanna Valley. Here are the 11 p.m. conditions in the Altoona area. In Altoona, it was clear. The temperature was 70 degrees, the dew point 56, and the relative humidity 61%. The wind was south at 6 miles an hour. The pressure was 30.03 inches and rising. At State College, it was partly cloudy. The temperature was 69 degrees, the dew point 55, and the relative humidity 62%. The wind was calm. The pressure was 30.00 inches and steady.
Now, a few other local conditions: Johnstown, clear 68, DuBois, partly cloudy 69, La Trobe, partly cloudy 68, Pittsburgh mostly cloudy 74, Erie, cloudy 74, Bradford partly cloudy 65. To the south and east, York, clear 74, Selins Grove clear 65, Harrisburg partly cloudy 79, Philadelphia partly cloudy 78, Baltimore partly cloudy 71, Washington DC partly cloudy 74. Once again, in Altoona it was 70 degrees under clear skies. And at State College it was 69 degrees under partly cloudy skies. 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Here's the hazardous weather outlook for the following counties: Bedford, Blair, Cambria, and Huntingdon. For tonight, no hazardous weather is expected at this time. And now the extended outlook for the period Saturday through Thursday. Scattered severe thunderstorms capable of hail and damaging winds are possible Saturday afternoon and evening. Spotters are encouraged to report significant hazardous weather. High pressure will keep mainly clear skies over the Keystone State overnight. Lows will be in the lower to mid-60s. A cold front just northwest of the Great Lakes late this afternoon will bring showers and thunderstorms to the region on Saturday. A few showers will be possible across the northwestern corner of the Keystone State around sunrise, but most of the showers and storms will be during the afternoon into the evening hours. Some storms could be on the strong to severe side, with damaging winds being the main threat. Some showers could linger into Sunday morning across southern Pennsylvania. Highs on Saturday will range from the upper 70s across the northwest mountains to the lower 90s across the southeast. Gusty winds will prevail during the afternoon and evening hours. Lows Saturday night will range from upper 50s across the north to the mid-60s across the southeast. The cold front will move south of Pennsylvania on Sunday, ushering in drier air. Highs will range from the upper 70s and lower 80s across the north and west, to the upper 80s across the southeast. Here is the latest National Weather Service forecast for Blair and Bedford counties, including the city of Altoona. Rest of tonight, mostly clear between 10 p.m. and 2 a.m., then becoming partly cloudy. Lows in the lower 60s. Southwest winds around 5 miles an hour. Gusts up to 20 miles an hour after midnight. Saturday, mostly sunny. A chance of showers and thunderstorms after 2 p.m. Some thunderstorms may be severe after 4 p.m. Rainfall amounts around a tenth of an inch. Highs in the lower 80s. West winds 10 to 15 miles an hour with gusts up to 30 miles an hour. Chance of rain 50%. Saturday night, mostly cloudy through 2 a.m., then becoming partly cloudy. A chance of thunderstorms through midnight. A chance of showers through 2 a.m. A slight chance of showers after 4 a.m. Some thunderstorms may be severe before 8 p.m. Rainfall amounts between a quarter and a half inch. Lows in the lower 60s. West winds 10 to 15 miles an hour with gusts up to 30 miles an hour. Chance of rain 50%. Sunday, mostly sunny. Highs in the lower 80s. Northwest winds 10 to 15 miles an hour with gusts up to 25 miles an hour. Sunday night, mostly clear. Lows in the upper 50s. North winds 5 to 10 miles an hour. Here is the latest National Weather Service forecast for Cambria County, including the city of Johnstown. Rest of tonight, partly cloudy. Lows in the lower 60s. Southwest winds 5 to 10 miles an hour. Saturday, partly sunny through 4 p.m., then becoming mostly cloudy. A slight chance of showers between noon and 2 p.m. A chance of showers and thunderstorms after 2 p.m. Some thunderstorms may be severe. Rainfall amounts between a quarter and a half inch. Highs in the upper 70s. West winds 10 to 15 miles an hour with gusts up to 30 miles an hour. Chance of rain 50%. Saturday night, mostly cloudy. A chance of thunderstorms through midnight. Showers likely. A slight chance of thunderstorms after midnight. Some thunderstorms may be severe before 8 p.m. Rainfall amounts between a half and three quarters of an inch. Lows in the lower 60s.
West winds 10 to 15 miles an hour with gusts up to 30 miles an hour. Chance of rain 70%. Sunday, partly sunny with a slight chance of showers through 2 p.m., then sunny after 2 p.m. Highs in the upper 70s. Northwest winds 10 to 15 miles an hour with gusts up to 25 miles an hour. Chance of rain 20%. Sunday night, mostly clear. Lows in the upper 50s. North winds 5 to 10 miles an hour with gusts up to 20 miles an hour, becoming east after midnight. And now the extended forecast for South Central Pennsylvania. Monday, sunny. Highs in the mid-80s. Monday night, partly cloudy. Lows in the upper 50s. Tuesday, mostly sunny with a 20% chance of showers. Highs in the mid-80s. Tuesday night, mostly cloudy with a 20% chance of showers. Lows in the mid-60s. Wednesday, partly sunny with a chance of showers and thunderstorms. Highs in the mid-80s. Chance of rain 50%. Wednesday night, mostly cloudy. Lows in the mid-60s. Thursday, partly sunny with a chance of showers and thunderstorms. Very warm. Highs in the upper 80s. Chance of rain 50%. Thursday night, partly cloudy. Lows in the upper 60s. Friday, mostly sunny with a chance of showers and thunderstorms. Hot. Highs around 90. Chance of rain 50%. The 8 to 14 day outlook, from Saturday, June 13th to Friday, June 19th, calls for above normal temperatures and above normal precipitation. Normal high temperatures across central Pennsylvania during this period range from the mid-70s over the Allegheny Mountains to the low 80s across the lower Susquehanna Valley. Normal lows range from the low 50s over the Alleghenies to the low 60s across the lower Susquehanna Valley. Here are the 11 p.m. conditions in the Altoona area. In Altoona, it was clear. The temperature was 70 degrees, the dew point 56, and the relative humidity 61%. The wind was south at 6 miles an hour. The pressure was 30.03 inches and rising. At State College, it was partly cloudy. The temperature was 69 degrees, the dew point 55, and the relative humidity 62%. The wind was calm. The pressure was 30.00 inches and steady. Now, a few other local conditions: Johnstown, clear 68, Dubois, partly cloudy 69, La Trobe, partly cloudy 68, Pittsburgh, mostly cloudy 74, Erie, cloudy 74, Bradford, partly cloudy 65. To the south and east, York, clear 74, Selins Grove, clear 65, Harrisburg, partly cloudy 79, Philadelphia, partly cloudy 78, Baltimore, partly cloudy 71, Washington, D.C., partly cloudy 74. Once again, in Altoona, it was 70 degrees under clear skies. And at State College, it was 69 degrees under partly cloudy skies. This is NOAA Weather Radio, All Hazards Station WNG 589. 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Here's the hazardous weather outlook for the following counties: Bedford, Blair, Cambria, and Huntingdon. For tonight, no hazardous weather is expected at this time. And now the extended outlook for the period Saturday through Thursday. Scattered severe thunderstorms capable of hail and damaging winds are possible Saturday afternoon and evening. Spotters are encouraged to report significant hazardous weather. High pressure will keep mainly clear skies over the Keystone State overnight. Lows will be in the lower to mid-60s. A cold front just northwest of the Great Lakes late this afternoon will bring showers and thunderstorms to the region on Saturday. A few showers will be possible across the northwestern corner of the Keystone State around sunrise, but most of the showers and storms will be during the afternoon into the evening hours. Some storms could be on the strong to severe side, with damaging winds being the main threat. Some showers could linger into Sunday morning across southern Pennsylvania. Highs on Saturday will range from the upper 70s across the northwest mountains to the lower 90s across the southeast. Gusty winds will prevail during the afternoon and evening hours. Lows Saturday night will range from upper 50s across the north to the mid-60s across the southeast. The cold front will move south of Pennsylvania on Sunday, ushering in drier air.
Highs will range from the upper 70s and lower 80s across the north and west, to the upper 80s across the southeast. Here is the latest National Weather Service forecast for Blair and Bedford counties, including the city of Altoona. Rest of tonight, mostly clear between 10 p.m. and 2 a.m., then becoming partly cloudy. Lows in the lower 60s. Southwest winds around 5 miles an hour. Gusts up to 20 miles an hour after midnight. Saturday, mostly sunny. A chance of showers and thunderstorms after 2 p.m. Some thunderstorms may be severe after 4 p.m. Rainfall amounts around a tenth of an inch. Highs in the lower 80s. West winds 10 to 15 miles an hour with gusts up to 30 miles an hour. Chance of rain 50%. Saturday night, mostly cloudy through 2 a.m., then becoming partly cloudy. A chance of thunderstorms through midnight. A chance of showers through 2 a.m. A slight chance of showers after 4 a.m. Some thunderstorms may be severe before 8 p.m. Rainfall amounts between a quarter and a half inch. Lows in the lower 60s. West winds 10 to 15 miles an hour with gusts up to 30 miles an hour. Chance of rain 50%. Sunday, mostly sunny. Highs in the lower 80s. Northwest winds 10 to 15 miles an hour with gusts up to 25 miles an hour. Sunday night, mostly clear. Lows in the upper 50s. North winds 5 to 10 miles an hour. Here is the latest National Weather Service forecast for Cambria County, including the city of Johnstown. Rest of tonight, partly cloudy. Lows in the lower 60s. Southwest winds 5 to 10 miles an hour. Saturday, partly sunny through 4 p.m., then becoming mostly cloudy. A slight chance of showers between noon and 2 p.m. A chance of showers and thunderstorms after 2 p.m. Some thunderstorms may be severe. Rainfall amounts between a quarter and a half inch. Highs in the upper 70s. West winds 10 to 15 miles an hour with gusts up to 30 miles an hour. Chance of rain 50%. Saturday night, mostly cloudy. A chance of thunderstorms through midnight. Showers likely. A slight chance of thunderstorms after midnight. Some thunderstorms may be severe before 8 p.m. Rainfall amounts between a half and three quarters of an inch. Lows in the lower 60s. West winds 10 to 15 miles an hour with gusts up to 30 miles an hour. Chance of rain 70%. Sunday, partly sunny with a slight chance of showers through 2 p.m., then sunny after 2 p.m. Highs in the upper 70s. Northwest winds 10 to 15 miles an hour with gusts up to 25 miles an hour. Chance of rain 20%. Sunday night, mostly clear. Lows in the upper 50s. North winds 5 to 10 miles an hour with gusts up to 20 miles an hour, becoming east after midnight. And now the extended forecast for South Central Pennsylvania. Monday, sunny. Highs in the mid 80s. Monday night, partly cloudy. Lows in the upper 50s. Tuesday, mostly sunny with a 20% chance of showers. Highs in the mid 80s. Tuesday night, mostly cloudy with a 20% chance of showers. Lows in the mid 60s. Wednesday, partly sunny with a chance of showers and thunderstorms. Highs in the mid 80s. Chance of rain 50%. Wednesday night, mostly cloudy. Lows in the mid 60s. Thursday, partly sunny with a chance of showers and thunderstorms. Very warm. Highs in the upper 80s. Chance of rain 50%. Thursday night, partly cloudy. Lows in the upper 60s. Friday, mostly sunny with a chance of showers and thunderstorms. Hot. Highs around 90. Chance of rain 50%. The 8 to 14 day outlook, from Saturday, June 13th to Friday, June 19th, calls for above normal temperatures and above normal precipitation. Normal high temperatures across central Pennsylvania during this period range from the mid-70s over the Allegheny Mountains to the low 80s across the lower Susquehanna Valley. Normal lows range from the low 50s over the Alleghenies to the low 60s across the lower Susquehanna Valley. Here are the 11 p.m. conditions in the Altoona area. In Altoona, it was clear.
the temperature was 70 degrees, the dew point 56, and the relative humidity 61%. The wind was south at 6 miles an hour. The pressure was 30.03 inches and rising. At State College, it was partly cloudy. The temperature was 69 degrees, the dew point 55, and the relative humidity 62%. The wind was calm. The pressure was 30.00 inches and steady. Now, a few other local conditions: Johnstown, clear 68, Dubois, partly cloudy 69, La Trobe, partly cloudy 68, Pittsburgh mostly cloudy 74, Erie, cloudy 74, Bradford partly cloudy 65. To the south and east, York, clear 74, Selins Grove clear 65, Harrisburg partly cloudy 79, Philadelphia partly cloudy 78, Baltimore partly cloudy 71, Washington D.C. partly cloudy 74. Once again, in Altoona it was 70 degrees under clear skies. And at State College it was 69 degrees under partly cloudy skies. This is NOAA Weather Radio, All Hazards Station WNG 589. 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Here's the hazardous weather outlook for the following counties: Bedford, Blair, Cambria, and Huntingdon. For tonight, no hazardous weather is expected at this time. And now the extended outlook for the period Saturday through Thursday. Scattered severe thunderstorms capable of hail and damaging winds are possible Saturday afternoon and evening. Spotters are encouraged to report significant hazardous weather. High pressure will keep mainly clear skies over the Keystone State overnight. Lows will be in the lower to mid-60s. A cold front just northwest of the Great Lakes late this afternoon will bring showers and thunderstorms to the region on Saturday. A few showers will be possible across the northwestern corner of the Keystone State around sunrise, but most of the showers and storms will be during the afternoon into the evening hours. Some storms could be on the strong to severe side, with damaging winds being the main threat. Some showers could linger into Sunday morning across southern Pennsylvania. Highs on Saturday will range from the upper 70s across the northwest mountains to the lower 90s across the southeast. Gusty winds will prevail during the afternoon and evening hours. Lows Saturday night will range from upper 50s across the north to the mid-60s across the southeast. The cold front will move south of Pennsylvania on Sunday, ushering in drier air. Highs will range from the upper 70s and lower 80s across the north and west, to the upper 80s across the southeast. Here is the latest National Weather Service forecast for Blair and Bedford counties, including the city of Altoona. Rest of tonight, mostly clear between 10 p.m. and 2 a.m., then becoming partly cloudy. Lows in the lower 60s. Southwest winds around 5 miles an hour. Gusts up to 20 miles an hour after midnight. Saturday, mostly sunny. A chance of showers and thunderstorms after 2 p.m. Some thunderstorms may be severe after 4 p.m. Rainfall amounts around a tenth of an inch. Highs in the lower 80s. West winds 10 to 15 miles an hour with gusts up to 30 miles an hour. Chance of rain 50%. Saturday night, mostly cloudy through 2 a.m., then becoming partly cloudy. A chance of thunderstorms through midnight. A chance of showers through 2 a.m. A slight chance of showers after 4 a.m. Some thunderstorms may be severe before 8 p.m. Rainfall amounts between a quarter and a half inch. Lows in the lower 60s. West winds 10 to 15 miles an hour with gusts up to 30 miles an hour. Chance of rain 50%. Sunday, mostly sunny. Highs in the lower 80s. Northwest winds 10 to 15 miles an hour with gusts up to 25 miles an hour. Sunday night, mostly clear. Lows in the upper 50s. North winds 5 to 10 miles an hour. Here is the latest National Weather Service forecast for Cambria County, including the city of Johnstown. Rest of tonight, partly cloudy. Lows in the lower 60s. Southwest winds 5 to 10 miles an hour. Saturday, partly sunny through 4 p.m., then becoming mostly cloudy. A slight chance of showers between noon and 2 p.m. A chance of showers and thunderstorms after 2 p.m. Some thunderstorms may be severe. Rainfall amounts between a quarter and a half inch. Highs in the upper 70s.
West winds 10 to 15 miles an hour with gusts up to 30 miles an hour. Chance of rain 50%. Saturday night, mostly cloudy. A chance of thunderstorms through midnight. Showers likely. A slight chance of thunderstorms after midnight. Some thunderstorms may be severe before 8 p.m. Rainfall amounts between a half and three quarters of an inch. Lows in the lower 60s. West winds 10 to 15 miles an hour with gusts up to 30 miles an hour. Chance of rain 70%. Sunday, partly sunny with a slight chance of showers through 2 p.m., then sunny after 2 p.m. Highs in the upper 70s. Northwest winds 10 to 15 miles an hour with gusts up to 25 miles an hour. Chance of rain 20%. Sunday night, mostly clear. Lows in the upper 50s. North winds 5 to 10 miles an hour with gusts up to 20 miles an hour, becoming east after midnight. And now the extended forecast for South Central Pennsylvania. Monday, sunny. Highs in the mid 80s. Monday night, partly cloudy. Lows in the upper 50s. Tuesday, mostly sunny with a 20% chance of showers. Highs in the mid 80s. Tuesday night, mostly cloudy with a 20% chance of showers. Lows in the mid 60s. Wednesday, partly sunny with a chance of showers and thunderstorms. Highs in the mid 80s. Chance of rain 50%. Wednesday night, mostly cloudy. Lows in the mid 60s. Thursday, partly sunny with a chance of showers and thunderstorms. Very warm. Highs in the upper 80s. Chance of rain 50%. Thursday night, partly cloudy. Lows in the upper 60s. Friday, mostly sunny with a chance of showers and thunderstorms. Hot. Highs around 90. Chance of rain 50%. Here is the latest National Weather Service forecast for Blair and Bedford counties, including the city of Altoona. Rest of tonight, partly cloudy. Lows in the lower 60s. Southwest winds around 5 miles an hour with gusts up to 20 miles an hour. Saturday, mostly sunny. A chance of showers and thunderstorms after 2 p.m. Some thunderstorms may be severe after 4 p.m. Rainfall amounts around a tenth of an inch. Highs in the lower 80s. West winds 10 to 15 miles an hour with gusts up to 30 miles an hour. Chance of rain 50%. Saturday night, mostly cloudy through 2 a.m., then becoming partly cloudy. A chance of thunderstorms through midnight. A chance of showers through 2 a.m. A slight chance of showers after 4 a.m. Some thunderstorms may be severe before 8 p.m. Rainfall amounts between a quarter and a half inch. Lows in the lower 60s. West winds 10 to 15 miles an hour with gusts up to 30 miles an hour. Chance of rain 50%. Sunday, mostly sunny. Highs in the lower 80s. Northwest winds 10 to 15 miles an hour with gusts up to 25 miles an hour. Sunday night, mostly clear. Lows in the upper 50s. North winds 5 to 10 miles an hour. Here is the latest National Weather Service forecast for Cambria County, including the city of Johnstown. Rest of tonight, partly cloudy. Lows in the lower 60s. Southwest winds 5 to 10 miles an hour with gusts up to 20 miles an hour. Saturday, partly sunny through 4 p.m., then becoming mostly cloudy. A slight chance of showers between noon and 2 p.m. A chance of showers and thunderstorms after 2 p.m. Some thunderstorms may be severe. Rainfall amounts between a quarter and a half inch. Highs in the upper 70s. West winds 10 to 15 miles an hour with gusts up to 30 miles an hour. Chance of rain 50%. Saturday night, mostly cloudy. A chance of thunderstorms through midnight. Showers likely. A slight chance of thunderstorms after midnight. Some thunderstorms may be severe before 8 p.m. Rainfall amounts between a half and three quarters of an inch. Lows in the lower 60s. West winds 10 to 15 miles an hour with gusts up to 30 miles an hour. Chance of rain 70%. Sunday, partly sunny with a slight chance of showers through 2 p.m., then sunny after 2 p.m. Highs in the upper 70s.
Northwest winds 10 to 15 miles an hour with gusts up to 25 miles an hour. Chance of rain 20%. Sunday night, mostly clear. Lows in the upper 50s. North winds 5 to 10 miles an hour with gusts up to 20 miles an hour, becoming east after midnight. And now the extended forecast for South Central Pennsylvania. Monday, sunny. Highs in the mid-80s. Monday night, partly cloudy. Lows in the upper 50s. Tuesday, mostly sunny with a 20% chance of showers. Highs in the mid-80s. Tuesday night, mostly cloudy with a 20% chance of showers. Lows in the mid-60s. Wednesday, partly sunny with a chance of showers and thunderstorms. Highs in the mid-80s. Chance of rain 50%. Wednesday night, mostly cloudy. Lows in the mid-60s. Thursday, partly sunny with a chance of showers and thunderstorms. Very warm. Highs in the upper 80s. Chance of rain 50%. Thursday night, partly cloudy. Lows in the upper 60s. Friday, mostly sunny with a chance of showers and thunderstorms. Hot. Highs around 90. Chance of rain 50%. The 8 to 14 day outlook, from Saturday, June 13th to Friday, June 19th, calls for above normal temperatures and above normal precipitation. Normal high temperatures across central Pennsylvania during this period range from the mid-70s over the Allegheny Mountains to the low 80s across the lower Susquehanna Valley. Normal lows range from the low 50s over the Alleghenies to the low 60s across the lower Susquehanna Valley. Here are the midnight conditions in the Altoona area. In Altoona, it was clear. The temperature was 67 degrees, the dew point 57, and the relative humidity 70%. The wind was southwest at 9 miles an hour. The pressure was 30.02 inches and falling. At State College, it was partly cloudy. The temperature was 69 degrees, the dew point 55, and the relative humidity 62%. The wind was southwest at 5 miles an hour. The pressure was 29.99 inches and falling. Now, a few other local conditions: Johnstown, clear 67, Dubois, partly cloudy 68, La Trobe, partly cloudy 66, Pittsburgh cloudy 74, Erie, mostly cloudy 76, Bradford partly cloudy 64. To the south and east, York, clear 71, Selins Grove clear 62, Harrisburg clear 73, Philadelphia partly cloudy 77, Baltimore partly cloudy 70, Washington DC partly cloudy 71. Once again, in Altoona it was 67 degrees under clear skies. And at State College it was 69 degrees under partly cloudy skies. This is NOAA Weather Radio, All Hazards Station WNG 589. 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Here's the hazardous weather outlook for the following counties: Bedford, Blair, Cambria, and Huntingdon. For tonight, no hazardous weather is expected at this time. And now the extended outlook for the period Saturday through Thursday. Scattered severe thunderstorms capable of hail and damaging winds are possible Saturday afternoon and evening. Spotters are encouraged to report significant hazardous weather. High pressure will keep mainly clear skies over the Keystone State overnight. Lows will be in the lower to mid-60s. A cold front just northwest of the Great Lakes late this afternoon will bring showers and thunderstorms to the region on Saturday. A few showers will be possible across the northwestern corner of the Keystone State around sunrise, but most of the showers and storms will be during the afternoon into the evening hours. Some storms could be on the strong to severe side, with damaging winds being the main threat. Some showers could linger into Sunday morning across southern Pennsylvania. Highs on Saturday will range from the upper 70s across the northwest mountains to the lower 90s across the southeast. Gusty winds will prevail during the afternoon and evening hours. Lows Saturday night will range from upper 50s across the north to the mid-60s across the southeast. The cold front will move south of Pennsylvania on Sunday, ushering in drier air. Highs will range from the upper 70s and lower 80s across the north and west to the upper 80s across the southeast. Here is the latest National Weather Service forecast for Blair and Bedford counties, including the city of Altoona. Rest of tonight, partly cloudy.
lows in the lower 60s. Southwest winds around 5 miles an hour with gusts up to 20 miles an hour. Saturday, mostly sunny. A chance of showers and thunderstorms after 2 p.m. Some thunderstorms may be severe after 4 p.m. Rainfall amounts around a tenth of an inch. Highs in the lower 80s. West winds 10 to 15 miles an hour with gusts up to 30 miles an hour. Chance of rain 50%. Saturday night, mostly cloudy through 2 a.m., then becoming partly cloudy. A chance of thunderstorms through midnight. A chance of showers through 2 a.m. A slight chance of showers after 4 a.m. Some thunderstorms may be severe before 8 p.m. Rainfall amounts between a quarter and a half inch. Lows in the lower 60s. West winds 10 to 15 miles an hour with gusts up to 30 miles an hour. Chance of rain 50%. Sunday, mostly sunny. Highs in the lower 80s. Northwest winds 10 to 15 miles an hour with gusts up to 25 miles an hour. Sunday night, mostly clear. Lows in the upper 50s. North winds 5 to 10 miles an hour. Here is the latest National Weather Service forecast for Cambria County, including the city of Johnstown. Rest of tonight, partly cloudy. Lows in the lower 60s. Southwest winds 5 to 10 miles an hour with gusts up to 20 miles an hour. Saturday, partly sunny through 4 p.m., then becoming mostly cloudy. A slight chance of showers between noon and 2 p.m. A chance of showers and thunderstorms after 2 p.m. Some thunderstorms may be severe. Rainfall amounts between a quarter and a half inch. Highs in the upper 70s. West winds 10 to 15 miles an hour with gusts up to 30 miles an hour. Chance of rain 50%. Saturday night, mostly cloudy. A chance of thunderstorms through midnight. Showers likely. A slight chance of thunderstorms after midnight. Some thunderstorms may be severe before 8 p.m. Rainfall amounts between a half and three quarters of an inch. Lows in the lower 60s. West winds 10 to 15 miles an hour with gusts up to 30 miles an hour. Chance of rain 70%. Sunday, partly sunny with a slight chance of showers through 2 p.m., then sunny after 2 p.m. Highs in the upper 70s. Northwest winds 10 to 15 miles an hour with gusts up to 25 miles an hour. Chance of rain 20%. Sunday night, mostly clear. Lows in the upper 50s. North winds 5 to 10 miles an hour with gusts up to 20 miles an hour, becoming east after midnight. And now the extended forecast for South Central Pennsylvania. Monday, sunny. Highs in the mid 80s. Monday night, partly cloudy. Lows in the upper 50s. Tuesday, mostly sunny with a 20% chance of showers. Highs in the mid 80s. Tuesday night, mostly cloudy with a 20% chance of showers. Lows in the mid 60s. Wednesday, partly sunny with a chance of showers and thunderstorms. Highs in the mid 80s. Chance of rain 50%. Wednesday night, mostly cloudy. Lows in the mid 60s. Thursday, partly sunny with a chance of showers and thunderstorms. Very warm. Highs in the upper 80s. Chance of rain 50%. Thursday night, partly cloudy. Lows in the upper 60s. Friday, mostly sunny with a chance of showers and thunderstorms. Hot. Highs around 90. Chance of rain 50%. The 8 to 14 day outlook, from Saturday June 13th to Friday June 19th, calls for above normal temperatures and above normal precipitation. Normal high temperatures across central Pennsylvania during this period range from the mid-70s over the Allegheny Mountains to the low 80s across the lower Susquehanna Valley. Normal lows range from the low 50s over the Alleghenies to the low 60s across the lower Susquehanna Valley. Here are the midnight conditions in the Altoona area. In Altoona, it was clear. The temperature was 67 degrees, the dew point 57, and the relative humidity 70%. The wind was southwest at 9 miles an hour. The pressure was 30.02 inches and falling. At State College, it was partly cloudy.
The temperature was 69 degrees, the dew point 55, and the relative humidity 62%. The wind was southwest at 5 miles an hour. The pressure was 29.99 inches and falling. Now, a few other local conditions: Johnstown, clear 67, Dubois, partly cloudy 68, La Trobe, partly cloudy 66, Pittsburgh cloudy 74, Erie, mostly cloudy 76, Bradford partly cloudy 64. To the south and east, York, clear 71, Selins Grove clear 62, Harrisburg clear 73, Philadelphia partly cloudy 77, Baltimore partly cloudy 70, Washington DC partly cloudy 71. Once again, in Altoona it was 67 degrees under clear skies. And at State College it was 69 degrees under partly cloudy skies. This is NOAA Weather Radio, All Hazards Station WMG 589. 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Here's the hazardous weather outlook for the following counties: Bedford, Blair, Cambria, and Huntingdon. For tonight, no hazardous weather is expected at this time. And now the extended outlook for the period Saturday through Thursday. Scattered severe thunderstorms capable of hail and damaging winds are possible Saturday afternoon and evening. Spotters are encouraged to report significant hazardous weather. High pressure will keep mainly clear skies over the Keystone State overnight. Lows will be in the lower to mid-60s. A cold front just northwest of the Great Lakes late this afternoon will bring showers and thunderstorms to the region on Saturday. A few showers will be possible across the northwestern corner of the Keystone State around sunrise, but most of the showers and storms will be during the afternoon into the evening hours. Some storms could be on the strong to severe side, with damaging winds being the main threat. Some showers could linger into Sunday morning across southern Pennsylvania. Highs on Saturday will range from the upper 70s across the northwest mountains to the lower 90s across the southeast. Gusty winds will prevail during the afternoon and evening hours. Lows Saturday night will range from upper 50s across the north to the mid-60s across the southeast. The cold front will move south of Pennsylvania on Sunday, ushering in drier air. Highs will range from the upper 70s and lower 80s across the north and west to the upper 80s across the southeast. Here is the latest National Weather Service forecast for Blair and Bedford counties, including the city of Altoona. Rest of tonight, partly cloudy. Lows in the lower 60s. Southwest winds around 5 miles an hour with gusts up to 20 miles an hour. Saturday, mostly sunny. A chance of showers and thunderstorms after 2 p.m. Some thunderstorms may be severe after 4 p.m. Rainfall amounts around a tenth of an inch. Highs in the lower 80s. West winds 10 to 15 miles an hour with gusts up to 30 miles an hour. Chance of rain 50%. Saturday night, mostly cloudy through 2 a.m., then becoming partly cloudy. A chance of thunderstorms through midnight. A chance of showers through 2 a.m. A slight chance of showers after 4 a.m. Some thunderstorms may be severe before 8 p.m. Rainfall amounts between a quarter and a half inch. Lows in the lower 60s. West winds 10 to 15 miles an hour with gusts up to 30 miles an hour. Chance of rain 50%. Sunday, mostly sunny. Highs in the lower 80s. Northwest winds 10 to 15 miles an hour with gusts up to 25 miles an hour. Sunday night, mostly clear. Lows in the upper 50s. North winds 5 to 10 miles an hour. Here is the latest National Weather Service forecast for Cambria County, including the city of Johnstown. Rest of tonight, partly cloudy. Lows in the lower 60s. Southwest winds 5 to 10 miles an hour with gusts up to 20 miles an hour. Saturday, partly sunny through 4 p.m., then becoming mostly cloudy. A slight chance of showers between noon and 2 p.m. A chance of showers and thunderstorms after 2 p.m. Some thunderstorms may be severe. Rainfall amounts between a quarter and a half inch. Highs in the upper 70s. West winds 10 to 15 miles an hour with gusts up to 30 miles an hour. Chance of rain 50%. Saturday night, mostly cloudy. A chance of thunderstorms through midnight. Showers likely.
a slight chance of thunderstorms after midnight. Some thunderstorms may be severe before 8 p.m. Rainfall amounts between a half and three quarters of an inch. Lows in the lower 60s. West

Monday, sunny. Highs in the mid-80s. Monday night, partly cloudy. Lows in the upper 50s. Tuesday, mostly sunny with a 20% chance of showers. Highs in the mid-80s. Tuesday night, mostly cloudy with a 20% chance of showers. Lows in the mid-60s. Wednesday, partly sunny with a chance of showers and thunderstorms. Highs in the mid-80s. Chance of rain 50%. Wednesday night, mostly cloudy. Lows in the mid-60s. Thursday, partly sunny with a chance of showers and thunderstorms. Very warm. Highs in the upper 80s. Chance of rain 50%. Thursday night, partly cloudy. Lows in the upper 60s. Friday, mostly sunny with a chance of showers and thunderstorms. Hot. Highs around 90. Chance of rain 50%. The 8 to 14 day outlook, from Saturday, June 13th to Friday, June 19th, calls for above normal temperatures and above normal precipitation. Normal high temperatures across central Pennsylvania during this period range from the mid-70s over the Allegheny Mountains to the low 80s across the lower Susquehanna Valley. Normal lows range from the low 50s over the Alleghenies to the low 60s across the lower Susquehanna Valley. Here are the midnight conditions in the Altoona area. In Altoona, it was clear. The temperature was 67 degrees, the dew point 57, and the relative humidity 70%. The wind was southwest at 9 miles an hour. The pressure was 30.02 inches and falling. At State College, it was partly cloudy. The temperature was 69 degrees, the dew point 55, and the relative humidity 62%. The wind was southwest at 5 miles an hour. The pressure was 29.99 inches and falling. Now, a few other local conditions: Johnstown, clear 67, Dubois, partly cloudy 68, La Trobe, partly cloudy 66, Pittsburgh cloudy 74, Erie, mostly cloudy 76, Bradford partly cloudy 64. To the south and east, York, clear 71, Selins Grove clear 62, Harrisburg clear 73, Philadelphia partly cloudy 77, Baltimore partly cloudy 70, Washington D.C. partly cloudy 71. Once again, in Altoona it was 67 degrees under clear skies. And at State College it was 69 degrees under partly cloudy skies. This is NOAA Weather Radio, All Hazards Station WNG 589. 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Properly set weather radios, with the alarm device, will alert you when severe weather warnings or watches are issued. Programming on this station will be temporarily changed during severe weather, to bring you the latest information. Warnings and safety information from the National Weather Service may someday save your life or protect your property. Here's the hazardous weather outlook, for the following counties: Bedford, Blair, Cambria and Huntingdon. For tonight, no hazardous weather is expected at this time. And now the extended outlook for the period Saturday through Thursday. Scattered severe thunderstorms capable of hail and damaging winds are possible Saturday afternoon and evening. Spotters are encouraged to report significant hazardous weather. High pressure will keep mainly clear skies over the Keystone State overnight. Lows will be in the lower to mid-60s. A cold front just northwest of the Great Lakes late this afternoon will bring showers and thunderstorms to the region on Saturday. A few showers will be possible across the northwestern corner of the Keystone State around sunrise, but most of the showers and storms will be during the afternoon into the evening hours. Some storms could be on the strong to severe side, with damaging winds being the main threat. Some showers could linger into Sunday morning across southern Pennsylvania. Highs on Saturday will range from the upper 70s across the northwest mountains to the lower 90s across the southeast. Gusty winds will prevail during the afternoon and evening hours. Lows Saturday night will range from upper 50s across the north to the

60s across the southeast. The cold front will move south of Pennsylvania on Sunday, ushering in drier air. Highs will range from the upper 70s and lower 80s across the north and west, to the upper 80s across the southeast. Here is the latest National Weather Service forecast for Blair and Bedford counties, including the city of Altoona. Rest of tonight, partly cloudy. Lows in the lower 60s. Southwest winds around 5 miles an hour with gusts up to 20 miles an hour. Saturday, mostly sunny. A chance of showers and thunderstorms after 2 p.m. Some thunderstorms may be severe after 4 p.m. Rainfall amounts around a tenth of an inch. Highs in the lower 80s. West winds 10 to 15 miles an hour with gusts up to 30 miles an hour. Chance of rain 50%. Saturday night, mostly cloudy through 2 a.m., then becoming partly cloudy. A chance of thunderstorms through midnight. A chance of showers through 2 a.m. A slight chance of showers after 4 a.m. Some thunderstorms may be severe before 8 p.m. Rainfall amounts between a quarter and a half inch. Lows in the lower 60s. West winds 10 to 15 miles an hour with gusts up to 30 miles an hour. Chance of rain 50%. Sunday, mostly sunny. Highs in the lower 80s. Northwest winds 10 to 15 miles an hour with gusts up to 25 miles an hour. Sunday night, mostly clear. Lows in the upper 50s. North winds 5 to 10 miles an hour. Here is the latest National Weather Service forecast for Cambria County, including the city of Johnstown. Rest of tonight, partly cloudy. Lows in the lower 60s. Southwest winds 5 to 10 miles an hour with gusts up to 20 miles an hour. Saturday, partly sunny through 4 p.m., then becoming mostly cloudy. A slight chance of showers between noon and 2 p.m. A chance of showers and thunderstorms after 2 p.m. Some thunderstorms may be severe. Rainfall amounts between a quarter and a half inch. Highs in the upper 70s. West winds 10 to 15 miles an hour with gusts up to 30 miles an hour. Chance of rain 50%. Saturday night, mostly cloudy. A chance of thunderstorms through midnight. Showers likely. A slight chance of thunderstorms after midnight. Some thunderstorms may be severe before 8 p.m. Rainfall amounts between a half and three quarters of an inch. Lows in the lower 60s. West winds 10 to 15 miles an hour with gusts up to 30 miles an hour. Chance of rain 70%. Sunday, partly sunny with a slight chance of showers through 2 p.m., then sunny after 2 p.m. Highs in the upper 70s. Northwest winds 10 to 15 miles an hour with gusts up to 25 miles an hour. Chance of rain 20%. Sunday night, mostly clear. Lows in the upper 50s. North winds 5 to 10 miles an hour with gusts up to 20 miles an hour, becoming east after midnight. And now the extended forecast for South Central Pennsylvania. Monday, sunny. Highs in the mid 80s. Monday night, partly cloudy. Lows in the upper 50s. Tuesday, mostly sunny with a 20% chance of showers. Highs in the mid 80s. Tuesday night, mostly cloudy with a 20% chance of showers. Lows in the mid 60s. Wednesday, partly sunny with a chance of showers and thunderstorms. Highs in the mid 80s. Chance of rain 50%. Wednesday night, mostly cloudy. Lows in the mid 60s. Thursday, partly sunny with a chance of showers and thunderstorms. Very warm. Highs in the upper 80s. Chance of rain 50%. Thursday night, partly cloudy. Lows in the upper 60s. Friday, mostly sunny with a chance of showers and thunderstorms. Hot. Highs around 90. Chance of rain 50%. The 8 to 14 day outlook, from Saturday June 13th to Friday June 19th, calls for above normal temperatures and above normal precipitation. Normal high temperatures across central Pennsylvania during this period range from the mid-70s over the Allegheny Mountains to the low 80s across the lower Susquehanna Valley. Normal lows range from the low 50s over the Alleghenies to the low 60s across the lower Susquehanna Valley. Here are the midnight conditions in the Altoona area.
In Altoona, it was clear. The temperature was 67 degrees, the dew point 57, and the relative humidity 70%. The wind was southwest at 9 miles an hour. The pressure was 30.02 inches and falling. At State College, it was partly cloudy. The temperature was 69 degrees, the dew point 55, and the relative humidity 62%. The wind was southwest at 5 miles an hour. The pressure was 29.99 inches and falling. Now, a few other local conditions: Johnstown, clear 67, Dubois, partly cloudy 68, La Trobe, partly cloudy 66, Pittsburgh cloudy 74, Erie, mostly cloudy 76, Bradford partly cloudy 64. To the south and east, York, clear 71, Selins Grove clear 62, Harrisburg clear 73, Philadelphia partly cloudy 77, Baltimore partly cloudy 70, Washington DC partly cloudy 71. Once again, in Altoona it was 67 degrees under clear skies. And at State College it was 69 degrees under partly cloudy skies. This is NOAA Weather Radio, All Hazards Station WNG 589. 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Here's the hazardous weather outlook for the following counties: Bedford, Blair, Cambria, and Huntingdon. For tonight, no hazardous weather is expected at this time. And now the extended outlook for the period Saturday through Thursday. Scattered severe thunderstorms capable of hail and damaging winds are possible Saturday afternoon and evening. Spotters are encouraged to report significant hazardous weather. High pressure will keep mainly clear skies over the Keystone State overnight. Lows will be in the lower to mid-60s. A cold front just northwest of the Great Lakes late this afternoon will bring showers and thunderstorms to the region on Saturday. A few showers will be possible across the northwestern corner of the Keystone State around sunrise, but most of the showers and storms will be during the afternoon into the evening hours. Some storms could be on the strong to severe side, with damaging winds being the main threat. Some showers could linger into Sunday morning across southern Pennsylvania. Highs on Saturday will range from the upper 70s across the northwest mountains to the lower 90s across the southeast. Gusty winds will prevail during the afternoon and evening hours. Lows Saturday night will range from upper 50s across the north to the mid-60s across the southeast. The cold front will move south of Pennsylvania on Sunday, ushering in drier air. Highs will range from the upper 70s and lower 80s across the north and west to the upper 80s across the southeast. Here is the latest National Weather Service forecast for Blair and Bedford counties, including the city of Altoona. Rest of tonight, partly cloudy. Lows in the lower 60s. Southwest winds around 5 miles an hour with gusts up to 20 miles an hour. Saturday, mostly sunny. A chance of showers and thunderstorms after 2 p.m. Some thunderstorms may be severe after 4 p.m. Rainfall amounts around a tenth of an inch. Highs in the lower 80s. West winds 10 to 15 miles an hour with gusts up to 30 miles an hour. Chance of rain 50%. Saturday night, mostly cloudy through 2 a.m., then becoming partly cloudy. A chance of thunderstorms through midnight. A chance of showers through 2 a.m. A slight chance of showers after 4 a.m. Some thunderstorms may be severe before 8 p.m. Rainfall amounts between a quarter and a half inch. Lows in the lower 60s. West winds 10 to 15 miles an hour with gusts up to 30 miles an hour. Chance of rain 50%. Sunday, mostly sunny. Highs in the lower 80s. Northwest winds 10 to 15 miles an hour with gusts up to 25 miles an hour. Sunday night, mostly clear. Lows in the upper 50s. North winds 5 to 10 miles an hour. Here is the latest National Weather Service forecast for Cambria County, including the city of Johnstown. Rest of tonight, partly cloudy. Lows in the lower 60s. Southwest winds 5 to 10 miles an hour with gusts up to 20 miles an hour. Saturday, partly sunny through 4 p.m., then becoming mostly cloudy. A slight chance of showers between noon and 2 p.m. A chance of showers and thunderstorms after 2 p.m. Some thunderstorms may be severe. Rainfall amounts between a quarter and a half inch.
highs in the upper 70s. West winds 10 to 15 miles an hour with gusts up to 30 miles an hour. Chance of rain 50%. Saturday night, mostly cloudy. A chance of thunderstorms through midnight. Showers likely. A slight chance of thunderstorms after midnight. Some thunderstorms may be severe before 8 p.m. Rainfall amounts between a half and three quarters of an inch. Lows in the lower 60s. West winds 10 to 15 miles an hour with gusts up to 30 miles an hour. Chance of rain 70%. Sunday, partly sunny with a slight chance of showers through 2 p.m., then sunny after 2 p.m. Highs in the upper 70s. Northwest winds 10 to 15 miles an hour with gusts up to 25 miles an hour. Chance of rain 20%. Sunday night, mostly clear. Lows in the upper 50s. North winds 5 to 10 miles an hour with gusts up to 20 miles an hour, becoming east after midnight. And now the extended forecast for South Central Pennsylvania. Monday, sunny. Highs in the mid 80s. Monday night, partly cloudy. Lows in the upper 50s. Tuesday, mostly sunny with a 20% chance of showers. Highs in the mid 80s. Tuesday night, mostly cloudy with a 20% chance of showers. Lows in the mid 60s. Wednesday, partly sunny with a chance of showers and thunderstorms. Highs in the mid 80s. Chance of rain 50%. Wednesday night, mostly cloudy. Lows in the mid 60s. Thursday, partly sunny with a chance of showers and thunderstorms. Very warm. Highs in the upper 80s. Chance of rain 50%. Thursday night, partly cloudy. Lows in the upper 60s. Friday, mostly sunny with a chance of showers and thunderstorms. Hot. Highs around 90. Chance of rain 50%. The 8 to 14 day outlook, from Saturday, June 13th to Friday, June 19th, calls for above normal temperatures and above normal precipitation. Normal high temperatures across central Pennsylvania during this period range from the mid-70s over the Allegheny Mountains to the low 80s across the lower Susquehanna Valley. Normal lows range from the low 50s over the Alleghenies to the low 60s across the lower Susquehanna Valley. Here are the midnight conditions in the Altoona area. In Altoona, it was clear. The temperature was 67 degrees, the dew point 57, and the relative humidity 70%. The wind was southwest at 9 miles an hour. The pressure was 30.02 inches and falling. At State College, it was partly cloudy. The temperature was 69 degrees, the dew point 55, and the relative humidity 62%. The wind was southwest at 5 miles an hour. The pressure was 29.99 inches and falling. Now, a few other local conditions: Johnstown, clear 67, Dubois, partly cloudy 68, La Trobe, partly cloudy 66, Pittsburgh cloudy 74, Erie, mostly cloudy 76, Bradford partly cloudy 64. To the south and east, York, clear 71, Selins Grove clear 62, Harrisburg clear 73, Philadelphia partly cloudy 77, Baltimore partly cloudy 70, Washington D.C. partly cloudy 71. Once again, in Altoona it was 67 degrees under clear skies. And at State College it was 69 degrees under partly cloudy skies. This is NOAA Weather Radio, All Hazards Station WNG 589. 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Here's the hazardous weather outlook for the following counties: Bedford, Blair, Cambria, and Huntingdon. For tonight, no hazardous weather is expected at this time. And now the extended outlook for the period Saturday through Thursday. Scattered severe thunderstorms capable of hail and damaging winds are possible Saturday afternoon and evening. Spotters are encouraged to report significant hazardous weather. High pressure will keep mainly clear skies over the Keystone State overnight. Lows will be in the lower to mid-60s. A cold front just northwest of the Great Lakes late this afternoon will bring showers and thunderstorms to the region on Saturday. A few showers will be possible across the northwestern corner of the Keystone State around sunrise, but most of the showers and storms will be during the afternoon into the evening hours.
Some storms could be on the strong to severe side, with damaging winds being the main threat. Some showers could linger into Sunday morning across southern Pennsylvania. Highs on Saturday will range from the upper 70s across the northwest mountains to the lower 90s across the southeast. Gusty winds will prevail during the afternoon and evening hours. Lows Saturday night will range from upper 50s across the north to the mid-60s across the southeast. The cold front will move south of Pennsylvania on Sunday, ushering in drier air. Highs will range from the upper 70s and lower 80s across the north and west to the upper 80s across the southeast. Here is the latest National Weather Service forecast for Blair and Bedford counties, including the city of Altoona. Rest of tonight, partly cloudy. Lows in the lower 60s. Southwest winds around 5 miles an hour with gusts up to 20 miles an hour. Saturday, mostly sunny. A chance of showers and thunderstorms after 2 p.m. Some thunderstorms may be severe after 4 p.m. Rainfall amounts around a tenth of an inch. Highs in the lower 80s. West winds 10 to 15 miles an hour with gusts up to 30 miles an hour. Chance of rain 50%. Saturday night, mostly cloudy through 2 a.m., then becoming partly cloudy. A chance of thunderstorms through midnight. A chance of showers through 2 a.m. A slight chance of showers after 4 a.m. Some thunderstorms may be severe before 8 p.m. Rainfall amounts between a quarter and a half inch. Lows in the lower 60s. West winds 10 to 15 miles an hour with gusts up to 30 miles an hour. Chance of rain 50%. Sunday, mostly sunny. Highs in the lower 80s. Northwest winds 10 to 15 miles an hour with gusts up to 25 miles an hour. Sunday night, mostly clear. Lows in the upper 50s. North winds 5 to 10 miles an hour. Here is the latest National Weather Service forecast for Cambria County, including the city of Johnstown. Rest of tonight, partly cloudy. Lows in the lower 60s. Southwest winds 5 to 10 miles an hour with gusts up to 20 miles an hour. Saturday, partly sunny through 4 p.m., then becoming mostly cloudy. A slight chance of showers between noon and 2 p.m. A chance of showers and thunderstorms after 2 p.m. Some thunderstorms may be severe. Rainfall amounts between a quarter and a half inch. Highs in the upper 70s. West winds 10 to 15 miles an hour with gusts up to 30 miles an hour. Chance of rain 50%. Saturday night, mostly cloudy. A chance of thunderstorms through midnight. Showers likely. A slight chance of thunderstorms after midnight. Some thunderstorms may be severe before 8 p.m. Rainfall amounts between a half and three quarters of an inch. Lows in the lower 60s. West winds 10 to 15 miles an hour with gusts up to 30 miles an hour. Chance of rain 70%. Sunday, partly sunny with a slight chance of showers through 2 p.m., then sunny after 2 p.m. Highs in the upper 70s. Northwest winds 10 to 15 miles an hour with gusts up to 25 miles an hour. Chance of rain 20%. Sunday night, mostly clear. Lows in the upper 50s. North winds 5 to 10 miles an hour with gusts up to 20 miles an hour, becoming east after midnight. And now the extended forecast for South Central Pennsylvania. Monday, sunny. Highs in the mid 80s. Monday night, partly cloudy. Lows in the upper 50s. Tuesday, mostly sunny with a 20% chance of showers. Highs in the mid-80s. Tuesday night, mostly cloudy with a 20% chance of showers. Lows in the mid-60s. Wednesday, partly sunny with a chance of showers and thunderstorms. Highs in the mid-80s. Chance of rain 50%. Wednesday night, mostly cloudy. Lows in the mid-60s. Thursday, partly sunny with a chance of showers and thunderstorms. Very warm. Highs in the upper 80s. Chance of rain 50%. Thursday night, partly cloudy. Lows in the upper 60s. Friday, mostly sunny with a chance of showers and thunderstorms. Hot. Highs around 90. Chance of rain 50%.
The 8 to 14 day outlook, from Saturday, June 13th to Friday, June 19th, calls for above normal temperatures and above normal precipitation. Normal high temperatures across central Pennsylvania during this period range from the mid-70s over the Allegheny Mountains to the low 80s across the lower Susquehanna Valley. Normal lows range from the low 50s over the Alleghenies to the low 60s across the lower Susquehanna Valley. Here are the midnight conditions in the Altoona area. In Altoona, it was clear. The temperature was 67 degrees, the dew point 57, and the relative humidity 70%. The wind was southwest at 9 miles an hour. The pressure was 30.02 inches and falling. At State College, it was partly cloudy. The temperature was 69 degrees, the dew point 55, and the relative humidity 62%. The wind was southwest at 5 miles an hour. The pressure was 29.99 inches and falling. Now, a few other local conditions: Johnstown, clear 67, Dubois, partly cloudy 68, La Trobe, partly cloudy 66, Pittsburgh cloudy 74, Erie, mostly cloudy 76, Bradford partly cloudy 64. To the south and east, York, clear 71, Selins Grove clear 62, Harrisburg clear 73, Philadelphia partly cloudy 77, Baltimore partly cloudy 70, Washington D.C. partly cloudy 71. Once again, in Altoona it was 67 degrees under clear skies. And at State College it was 69 degrees under partly cloudy skies. This is NOAA Weather Radio, All Hazards Station WNG 589. 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Here's the hazardous weather outlook for the following counties: Bedford, Blair, Cambria, and Huntingdon. For tonight, no hazardous weather is expected at this time. And now the extended outlook for the period Saturday through Thursday. Scattered severe thunderstorms capable of hail and damaging winds are possible Saturday afternoon and evening. Spotters are encouraged to report significant hazardous weather. High pressure will keep mainly clear skies over the Keystone State overnight. Lows will be in the lower to mid-60s. A cold front just northwest of the Great Lakes late this afternoon will bring showers and thunderstorms to the region on Saturday. A few showers will be possible across the northwestern corner of the Keystone State around sunrise, but most of the showers and storms will be during the afternoon into the evening hours. Some storms could be on the strong to severe side, with damaging winds being the main threat. Some showers could linger into Sunday morning across southern Pennsylvania. Highs on Saturday will range from the upper 70s across the northwest mountains to the lower 90s across the southeast. Gusty winds will prevail during the afternoon and evening hours. Lows Saturday night will range from upper 50s across the north to the mid-60s across the southeast. The cold front will move south of Pennsylvania on Sunday, ushering in drier air. Highs will range from the upper 70s and lower 80s across the north and west to the upper 80s across the southeast. Here is the latest National Weather Service forecast for Blair and Bedford counties, including the city of Altoona. Rest of tonight, partly cloudy. Lows in the lower 60s. Southwest winds around 5 miles an hour with gusts up to 20 miles an hour. Saturday, mostly sunny. A chance of showers and thunderstorms after 2 p.m. Some thunderstorms may be severe after 4 p.m. Rainfall amounts around a tenth of an inch. Highs in the lower 80s. West winds 10 to 15 miles an hour with gusts up to 30 miles an hour. Chance of rain 50%. Saturday night, mostly cloudy through 2 a.m., then becoming partly cloudy. A chance of thunderstorms through midnight. A chance of showers through 2 a.m. A slight chance of showers after 4 a.m. Some thunderstorms may be severe before 8 p.m. Rainfall amounts between a quarter and a half inch. Lows in the lower 60s. West winds 10 to 15 miles an hour with gusts up to 30 miles an hour. Chance of rain 50%. Sunday, mostly sunny. Highs in the lower 80s. Northwest winds 10 to 15 miles an hour with gusts up to 25 miles an hour. Sunday night, mostly clear. Lows in the upper 50s. North winds 5 to 10 miles an hour. Here is the latest National Weather Service forecast for Cambria County,
including the city of Johnstown. Rest of tonight, partly cloudy. Lows in the lower 60s. Southwest winds 5 to 10 miles an hour with gusts up to 20 miles an hour. Saturday, partly sunny through 4 p.m., then becoming mostly cloudy. A slight chance of showers between noon and 2 p.m. A chance of showers and thunderstorms after 2 p.m. Some thunderstorms may be severe. Rainfall amounts between a quarter and a half inch. Highs in the upper 70s. West winds 10 to 15 miles an hour with gusts up to 30 miles an hour. Chance of rain 50%. Saturday night, mostly cloudy. A chance of thunderstorms through midnight. Showers likely. A slight chance of thunderstorms after midnight. Some thunderstorms may be severe before 8 p.m. Rainfall amounts between a half and three quarters of an inch. Lows in the lower 60s. West winds 10 to 15 miles an hour with gusts up to 30 miles an hour. Chance of rain 70%. Sunday, partly sunny with a slight chance of showers through 2 p.m., then sunny after 2 p.m. Highs in the upper 70s. Northwest winds 10 to 15 miles an hour with gusts up to 25 miles an hour. Chance of rain 20%. Sunday night, mostly clear. Lows in the upper 50s. North winds 5 to 10 miles an hour with gusts up to 20 miles an hour, becoming east after midnight. And now the extended forecast for South Central Pennsylvania. Monday, sunny. Highs in the mid-80s. Monday night, partly cloudy. Lows in the upper 50s. Tuesday, mostly sunny with a 20% chance of showers. Highs in the mid-80s. Tuesday night, mostly cloudy with a 20% chance of showers. Lows in the mid-60s. Wednesday, partly sunny with a chance of showers and thunderstorms. Highs in the mid-80s. Chance of rain 50%. Wednesday night, mostly cloudy. Lows in the mid-60s. Thursday, partly sunny with a chance of showers and thunderstorms. Very warm. Highs in the upper 80s. Chance of rain 50%. Thursday night, partly cloudy. Lows in the upper 60s. Friday, mostly sunny with a chance of showers and thunderstorms. Hot. Highs around 90. Chance of rain 50%. The 8 to 14 day outlook, from Saturday June 13th to Friday June 19th, calls for above normal temperatures and above normal precipitation. Normal high temperatures across central Pennsylvania during this period range from the mid-70s over the Allegheny Mountains to the low 80s across the lower Susquehanna Valley. Normal lows range from the low 50s over the Alleghenies to the low 60s across the lower Susquehanna Valley. Here are the midnight conditions in the Altoona area. In Altoona, it was clear. The temperature was 67 degrees, the dew point 57, and the relative humidity 70%. The wind was southwest at 9 miles an hour. The pressure was 30.02 inches and falling. At State College, it was partly cloudy. The temperature was 69 degrees, the dew point 55, and the relative humidity 62%. The wind was southwest at 5 miles an hour. The pressure was 29.99 inches and falling. Now, a few other local conditions: Johnstown, clear 67, Dubois, partly cloudy 68, La Trobe, partly cloudy 66, Pittsburgh cloudy 74, Erie, mostly cloudy 76, Bradford partly cloudy 64. To the south and east, York, clear 71, Selins Grove clear 62, Harrisburg clear 73, Philadelphia partly cloudy 77, Baltimore partly cloudy 70, Washington DC partly cloudy 71. Once again, in Altoona it was 67 degrees under clear skies. And at State College it was 69 degrees under partly cloudy skies. This is NOAA Weather Radio, All Hazards Station WNG 589. 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Here's the hazardous weather outlook for the following counties: Bedford, Blair, Cambria, and Huntingdon. For tonight, no hazardous weather is expected at this time. And now the extended outlook for the period Saturday through Thursday. Scattered severe thunderstorms capable of hail and damaging winds are possible Saturday afternoon and evening.
spotters are encouraged to report significant hazardous weather. High pressure will keep mainly clear skies over the Keystone State overnight. Lows will be in the lower to mid-60s. A cold front just northwest of the Great Lakes late this afternoon will bring showers and thunderstorms to the region on Saturday. A few showers will be possible across the northwestern corner of the Keystone State around sunrise, but most of the showers and storms will be during the afternoon into the evening hours. Some storms could be on the strong to severe side, with damaging winds being the main threat. Some showers could linger into Sunday morning across southern Pennsylvania. Highs on Saturday will range from the upper 70s across the northwest mountains to the lower 90s across the southeast. Gusty winds will prevail during the afternoon and evening hours. Lows Saturday night will range from upper 50s across the north to the mid-60s across the southeast. The cold front will move south of Pennsylvania on Sunday, ushering in drier air. Highs will range from the upper 70s and lower 80s across the north and west to the upper 80s across the southeast. Here is the latest National Weather Service forecast for Blair and Bedford counties, including the city of Altoona. Rest of tonight, partly cloudy. Lows in the lower 60s. Southwest winds around 5 miles an hour with gusts up to 20 miles an hour. Saturday, mostly sunny. A chance of showers and thunderstorms after 2 p.m. Some thunderstorms may be severe after 4 p.m. Rainfall amounts around a tenth of an inch. Highs in the lower 80s. West winds 10 to 15 miles an hour with gusts up to 30 miles an hour. Chance of rain 50%. Saturday night, mostly cloudy through 2 a.m., then becoming partly cloudy. A chance of thunderstorms through midnight. A chance of showers through 2 a.m. A slight chance of showers after 4 a.m. Some thunderstorms may be severe before 8 p.m. Rainfall amounts between a quarter and a half inch. Lows in the lower 60s. West winds 10 to 15 miles an hour with gusts up to 30 miles an hour. Chance of rain 50%. Sunday, mostly sunny. Highs in the lower 80s. Northwest winds 10 to 15 miles an hour with gusts up to 25 miles an hour. Sunday night, mostly clear. Lows in the upper 50s. North winds 5 to 10 miles an hour. Here is the latest National Weather Service forecast for Cambria County, including the city of Johnstown. Rest of tonight, partly cloudy. Lows in the lower 60s. Southwest winds 5 to 10 miles an hour with gusts up to 20 miles an hour. Saturday, partly sunny through 4 p.m., then becoming mostly cloudy. A slight chance of showers between noon and 2 p.m. A chance of showers and thunderstorms after 2 p.m. Some thunderstorms may be severe. Rainfall amounts between a quarter and a half inch. Highs in the upper 70s. West winds 10 to 15 miles an hour with gusts up to 30 miles an hour. Chance of rain 50%. Saturday night, mostly cloudy. A chance of thunderstorms through midnight. Showers likely. A slight chance of thunderstorms after midnight. Some thunderstorms may be severe before 8 p.m. Rainfall amounts between a half and three quarters of an inch. Lows in the lower 60s. West winds 10 to 15 miles an hour with gusts up to 30 miles an hour. Chance of rain 70%. Sunday, partly sunny with a slight chance of showers through 2 p.m., then sunny after 2 p.m. Highs in the upper 70s. Northwest winds 10 to 15 miles an hour with gusts up to 25 miles an hour. Chance of rain 20%. Sunday night, mostly clear. Lows in the upper 50s. North winds 5 to 10 miles an hour with gusts up to 20 miles an hour, becoming east after midnight. And now the extended forecast for South Central Pennsylvania. Monday, sunny. Highs in the mid 80s. Monday night, partly cloudy. Lows in the upper 50s. Tuesday, mostly sunny with a 20% chance of showers. Highs in the mid-80s. Tuesday night, mostly cloudy with a 20% chance of showers. Lows in the mid-60s. Wednesday, partly sunny with a chance of showers and thunderstorms. Highs in the mid-80s. Chance of rain 50%. Wednesday night, mostly cloudy. Lows in the mid-60s.
Thursday, partly sunny with a chance of showers and thunderstorms. Very warm. Highs in the upper 80s. Chance of rain 50%. Thursday night, partly cloudy. Lows in the upper 60s. Friday, mostly sunny with a chance of showers and thunderstorms. Hot. Highs around 90. Chance of rain 50%. The 8 to 14 day outlook, from Saturday, June 13th to Friday, June 19th, calls for above normal temperatures and above normal precipitation. Normal high temperatures across central Pennsylvania during this period range from the mid-70s over the Allegheny Mountains to the low 80s across the lower Susquehanna Valley. Normal lows range from the low 50s over the Alleghenies to the low 60s across the lower Susquehanna Valley. Here are the midnight conditions in the Altoona area. In Altoona, it was clear. The temperature was 67 degrees, the dew point 57, and the relative humidity 70%. The wind was southwest at 9 miles an hour. The pressure was 30.02 inches and falling. At State College, it was partly cloudy. The temperature was 69 degrees, the dew point 55, and the relative humidity 62%. The wind was southwest at 5 miles an hour. The pressure was 29.99 inches and falling. Now, a few other local conditions: Johnstown, clear 67, Dubois, partly cloudy 68, La Trobe, partly cloudy 66, Pittsburgh cloudy 74, Erie, mostly cloudy 76, Bradford partly cloudy 64. To the south and east, York, clear 71, Selins Grove clear 62, Harrisburg clear 73, Philadelphia partly cloudy 77, Baltimore partly cloudy 70, Washington DC partly cloudy 71. Once again, in Altoona it was 67 degrees under clear skies. And at State College it was 69 degrees under partly cloudy skies. 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Here's the hazardous weather outlook for the following counties: Bedford, Blair, Cambria, and Huntingdon. For tonight, no hazardous weather is expected at this time. And now the extended outlook for the period Saturday through Thursday. Scattered severe thunderstorms capable of hail and damaging winds are possible Saturday afternoon and evening. Spotters are encouraged to report significant hazardous weather. High pressure will keep mainly clear skies over the Keystone State overnight. Lows will be in the lower to mid-60s. A cold front just northwest of the Great Lakes late this afternoon will bring showers and thunderstorms to the region on Saturday. A few showers will be possible across the northwestern corner of the Keystone State around sunrise, but most of the showers and storms will be during the afternoon into the evening hours. Some storms could be on the strong to severe side, with damaging winds being the main threat. Some showers could linger into Sunday morning across southern Pennsylvania. Highs on Saturday will range from the upper 70s across the northwest mountains to the lower 90s across the southeast. Gusty winds will prevail during the afternoon and evening hours. Lows Saturday night will range from upper 50s across the north to the mid-60s across the southeast. The cold front will move south of Pennsylvania on Sunday, ushering in drier air. Highs will range from the upper 70s and lower 80s across the north and west, to the upper 80s across the southeast. Here is the latest National Weather Service forecast for Blair and Bedford counties, including the city of Altoona. Rest of tonight, partly cloudy. Lows in the lower 60s. Southwest winds around 5 miles an hour with gusts up to 20 miles an hour. Saturday, mostly sunny. A chance of showers and thunderstorms after 2 p.m. Some thunderstorms may be severe after 4 p.m. Rainfall amounts around a tenth of an inch. Highs in the lower 80s. West winds 10 to 15 miles an hour with gusts up to 30 miles an hour. Chance of rain 50%. Saturday night, mostly cloudy through 2 a.m., then becoming partly cloudy. A chance of thunderstorms through midnight. A chance of showers through 2 a.m. A slight chance of showers after 4 a.m. Some thunderstorms may be severe before 8 p.m. Rainfall amounts between a quarter and a half inch. Lows in the lower 60s. West winds 10 to 15 miles an hour with gusts up to 30 miles an hour.
chance of rain 50%. Sunday, mostly sunny. Highs in the lower 80s. Northwest winds 10 to 15 miles an hour with gusts up to 25 miles an hour. Sunday night, mostly clear. Lows in the upper 50s. North winds 5 to 10 miles an hour. Here is the latest National Weather Service forecast for Cambria County, including the city of Johnstown. Rest of tonight, partly cloudy. Lows in the lower 60s. Southwest winds 5 to 10 miles an hour with gusts up to 20 miles an hour. Saturday, partly sunny through 4 p.m., then becoming mostly cloudy. A slight chance of showers between noon and 2 p.m. A chance of showers and thunderstorms after 2 p.m. Some thunderstorms may be severe. Rainfall amounts between a quarter and a half inch. Highs in the upper 70s. West winds 10 to 15 miles an hour with gusts up to 30 miles an hour. Chance of rain 50%. Saturday night, mostly cloudy. A chance of thunderstorms through midnight. Showers likely. A slight chance of thunderstorms after midnight. Some thunderstorms may be severe before 8 p.m. Rainfall amounts between a half and three quarters of an inch. Lows in the lower 60s. West winds 10 to 15 miles an hour with gusts up to 30 miles an hour. Chance of rain 70%. Sunday, partly sunny with a slight chance of showers through 2 p.m., then sunny after 2 p.m. Highs in the upper 70s. Northwest winds 10 to 15 miles an hour with gusts up to 25 miles an hour. Chance of rain 20%. Sunday night, mostly clear. Lows in the upper 50s. North winds 5 to 10 miles an hour with gusts up to 20 miles an hour, becoming east after midnight. And now the extended forecast for South Central Pennsylvania. Monday, sunny. Highs in the mid 80s. Monday night, partly cloudy. Lows in the upper 50s. Tuesday, mostly sunny with a 20% chance of showers. Highs in the mid 80s. Tuesday night, mostly cloudy with a 20% chance of showers. Lows in the mid 60s. Wednesday, partly sunny with a chance of showers and thunderstorms. Highs in the mid 80s. Chance of rain 50%. Wednesday night, mostly cloudy. Lows in the mid 60s. Thursday, partly sunny with a chance of showers and thunderstorms. Very warm. Highs in the upper 80s. Chance of rain 50%. Thursday night, partly cloudy. Lows in the upper 60s. Friday, mostly sunny with a chance of showers and thunderstorms. Hot. Highs around 90. Chance of rain 50%. The 8 to 14 day outlook, from Saturday June 13th to Friday June 19th, calls for above normal temperatures and above normal precipitation. Normal high temperatures across central Pennsylvania during this period range from the mid-70s over the Allegheny Mountains to the low 80s across the lower Susquehanna Valley. Normal lows range from the low 50s over the Alleghenies to the low 60s across the lower Susquehanna Valley. Here are the 1 a.m. conditions in the Altoona area. In Altoona, it was clear. The temperature was 65 degrees, the dew point 57, and the relative humidity 75%. The wind was west at 3 miles an hour. The pressure was 30.01 inches and falling. At State College, it was partly cloudy. The temperature was 67 degrees, the dew point 56, and the relative humidity 66%. The wind was calm. The pressure was 29.98 inches and falling. Now, a few other local conditions: Johnstown, clear 67, Dubois, partly cloudy 68, La Trobe, partly cloudy 66, Pittsburgh cloudy 74, Erie, mostly cloudy 75, Bradford partly cloudy 66. To the south and east, York, clear 64, Selins Grove clear 61, Harrisburg clear 70, Philadelphia partly cloudy 75, Baltimore partly cloudy 69, Washington D.C. partly cloudy 69. Once again, in Altoona it was 65 degrees under clear skies. And at State College it was 67 degrees under partly cloudy skies. This is NOAA Weather Radio, All Hazards Station WNG 589. 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
Here are the 1 a.m. conditions in the Altoona area. In Altoona, it was partly cloudy. The temperature was 65 degrees, the dew point 57, and the relative humidity 75%. The wind was west at 3 miles an hour. The pressure was 30.01 inches and falling. At State College, it was mostly cloudy. The temperature was 67 degrees, the dew point 56, and the relative humidity 66%. The wind was calm. The pressure was 29.98 inches and falling. Now, a few other local conditions: Johnstown, partly cloudy 67, Du Bois, mostly cloudy 68, La Trobe, mostly cloudy 66, Pittsburgh cloudy 74, Erie, mostly cloudy 75, Bradford partly cloudy 66. To the south and east, York, clear 64, Selins Grove clear 61, Harrisburg clear 70, Philadelphia partly cloudy 75, Baltimore partly cloudy 69, Washington D.C. partly cloudy 69. Once again, in Altoona it was 65 degrees under partly cloudy skies. And at State College it was 67 degrees under mostly cloudy skies. 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Here's the hazardous weather outlook for the following counties: Bedford, Blair, Cambria, and Huntingdon. For tonight, no hazardous weather is expected at this time. And now the extended outlook for the period Saturday through Thursday. Scattered severe thunderstorms capable of hail and damaging winds are possible Saturday afternoon and evening. Spotters are encouraged to report significant hazardous weather. High pressure will keep mainly clear skies over the Keystone State overnight. Lows will be in the lower to mid-60s. A cold front just northwest of the Great Lakes late this afternoon will bring showers and thunderstorms to the region on Saturday. A few showers will be possible across the northwestern corner of the Keystone State around sunrise, but most of the showers and storms will be during the afternoon into the evening hours. Some storms could be on the strong to severe side, with damaging winds being the main threat. Some showers could linger into Sunday morning across southern Pennsylvania. Highs on Saturday will range from the upper 70s across the northwest mountains to the lower 90s across the southeast. Gusty winds will prevail during the afternoon and evening hours. Lows Saturday night will range from upper 50s across the north to the mid-60s across the southeast. The cold front will move south of Pennsylvania on Sunday, ushering in drier air. Highs will range from the upper 70s and lower 80s across the north and west, to the upper 80s across the southeast. Here is the latest National Weather Service forecast for Blair and Bedford counties, including the city of Altoona. Rest of tonight, partly cloudy. Lows in the lower 60s. Southwest winds around 5 miles an hour with gusts up to 20 miles an hour. Saturday, mostly sunny. A chance of showers and thunderstorms after 2 p.m. Some thunderstorms may be severe after 4 p.m. Rainfall amounts around a tenth of an inch. Highs in the lower 80s. West winds 10 to 15 miles an hour with gusts up to 30 miles an hour. Chance of rain 50%. Saturday night, mostly cloudy through 2 a.m., then becoming partly cloudy. A chance of thunderstorms through midnight. A chance of showers through 2 a.m. A slight chance of showers after 4 a.m. Some thunderstorms may be severe before 8 p.m. Rainfall amounts between a quarter and a half inch. Lows in the lower 60s. West winds 10 to 15 miles an hour with gusts up to 30 miles an hour. Chance of rain 50%. Sunday, mostly sunny. Highs in the lower 80s. Northwest winds 10 to 15 miles an hour with gusts up to 25 miles an hour. Sunday night, mostly clear. Lows in the upper 50s. North winds 5 to 10 miles an hour. Here is the latest National Weather Service forecast for Cambria County, including the city of Johnstown. Rest of tonight, partly cloudy. Lows in the lower 60s. Southwest winds 5 to 10 miles an hour with gusts up to 20 miles an hour. Saturday, partly sunny through 4 p.m., then becoming mostly cloudy. A slight chance of showers between noon and 2 p.m. A chance of showers and thunderstorms after 2 p.m. Some thunderstorms may be severe.
Rainfall amounts between a quarter and a half inch. Highs in the upper 70s. West winds 10 to 15 miles an hour with gusts up to 30 miles an hour. Chance of rain 50%. Saturday night, mostly cloudy. A chance of thunderstorms through midnight. Showers likely. A slight chance of thunderstorms after midnight. Some thunderstorms may be severe before 8 p.m. Rainfall amounts between a half and three quarters of an inch. Lows in the lower 60s. West winds 10 to 15 miles an hour with gusts up to 30 miles an hour. Chance of rain 70%. Sunday, partly sunny with a slight chance of showers through 2 p.m., then sunny after 2 p.m. Highs in the upper 70s. Northwest winds 10 to 15 miles an hour with gusts up to 25 miles an hour. Chance of rain 20%. Sunday night, mostly clear. Lows in the upper 50s. North winds 5 to 10 miles an hour with gusts up to 20 miles an hour, becoming east after midnight. And now the extended forecast for South Central Pennsylvania. Monday, sunny. Highs in the mid 80s. Monday night, partly cloudy. Lows in the upper 50s. Tuesday, mostly sunny with a 20% chance of showers. Highs in the mid 80s. Tuesday night, mostly cloudy with a 20% chance of showers. Lows in the mid 60s. Wednesday, partly sunny with a chance of showers and thunderstorms. Highs in the mid 80s. Chance of rain 50%. Wednesday night, mostly cloudy. Lows in the mid 60s. Thursday, partly sunny with a chance of showers and thunderstorms. Very warm. Highs in the upper 80s. Chance of rain 50%. Thursday night, partly cloudy. Lows in the upper 60s. Friday, mostly sunny with a chance of showers and thunderstorms. Hot. Highs around 90. Chance of rain 50%. The 8 to 14 day outlook, from Saturday, June 13th to Friday, June 19th, calls for above normal temperatures and above normal precipitation. Normal high temperatures across central Pennsylvania during this period range from the mid-70s over the Allegheny Mountains to the low 80s across the lower Susquehanna Valley. Normal lows range from the low 50s over the Alleghenies to the low 60s across the lower Susquehanna Valley. Here are the 1 a.m. conditions in the Altoona area. In Altoona, it was partly cloudy. The temperature was 65 degrees, the dew point 57, and the relative humidity 75%. The wind was west at 3 miles an hour. The pressure was 30.01 inches and falling. At State College, it was mostly cloudy. The temperature was 67 degrees, the dew point 56, and the relative humidity 66%. The wind was calm. The pressure was 29.98 inches and falling. Now, a few other local conditions: Johnstown, partly cloudy 67, Du Bois, mostly cloudy 68, La Trobe, mostly cloudy 66, Pittsburgh cloudy 74, Erie, mostly cloudy 75, Bradford partly cloudy 66. To the south and east, York, clear 64, Selins Grove clear 61, Harrisburg clear 70, Philadelphia partly cloudy 75, Baltimore partly cloudy 69, Washington D.C. partly cloudy 69. Once again, in Altoona it was 65 degrees under partly cloudy skies. And at State College it was 67 degrees under mostly cloudy skies. 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Here's the hazardous weather outlook for the following counties: Bedford, Blair, Cambria, and Huntingdon. For tonight, no hazardous weather is expected at this time. And now the extended outlook for the period Saturday through Thursday. Scattered severe thunderstorms capable of hail and damaging winds are possible Saturday afternoon and evening. Spotters are encouraged to report significant hazardous weather. High pressure will keep mainly clear skies over the Keystone State overnight. Lows will be in the lower to mid-60s. A cold front just northwest of the Great Lakes late this afternoon will bring showers and thunderstorms to the region on Saturday.
A few showers will be possible across the northwestern corner of the Keystone State around sunrise, but most of the showers and storms will be during the afternoon into the evening hours. Some storms could be on the strong to severe side, with damaging winds being the main threat. Some showers could linger into Sunday morning across southern Pennsylvania.

lows in the lower 60s. Southwest winds around 5 miles an hour with gusts up to 20 miles an hour. Saturday, mostly sunny. A chance of showers and thunderstorms after 2 p.m. Some thunderstorms may be severe after 4 p.m. Rainfall amounts around a tenth of an inch. Highs in the lower 80s. West winds 10 to 15 miles an hour with gusts up to 30 miles an hour. Chance of rain 50%. Saturday night, mostly cloudy through 2 a.m., then becoming partly cloudy. A chance of thunderstorms through midnight. A chance of showers through 2 a.m. A slight chance of showers after 4 a.m. Some thunderstorms may be severe before 8 p.m. Rainfall amounts between a quarter and a half inch. Lows in the lower 60s. West winds 10 to 15 miles an hour with gusts up to 30 miles an hour. Chance of rain 50%. Sunday, mostly sunny. Highs in the lower 80s. Northwest winds 10 to 15 miles an hour with gusts up to 25 miles an hour. Sunday night, mostly clear. Lows in the upper 50s. North winds 5 to 10 miles an hour. Here is the latest National Weather Service forecast for Cambria County, including the city of Johnstown. Rest of tonight, partly cloudy. Lows in the lower 60s. Southwest winds 5 to 10 miles an hour with gusts up to 20 miles an hour. Saturday, partly sunny through 4 p.m., then becoming mostly cloudy. A slight chance of showers between noon and 2 p.m. A chance of showers and thunderstorms after 2 p.m. Some thunderstorms may be severe. Rainfall amounts between a quarter and a half inch. Highs in the upper 70s. West winds 10 to 15 miles an hour with gusts up to 30 miles an hour. Chance of rain 50%. Saturday night, mostly cloudy. A chance of thunderstorms through midnight. Showers likely. A slight chance of thunderstorms after midnight. Some thunderstorms may be severe before 8 p.m. Rainfall amounts between a half and three quarters of an inch. Lows in the lower 60s. West winds 10 to 15 miles an hour with gusts up to 30 miles an hour. Chance of rain 70%. Sunday, partly sunny with a slight chance of showers through 2 p.m., then sunny after 2 p.m. Highs in the upper 70s. Northwest winds 10 to 15 miles an hour with gusts up to 25 miles an hour. Chance of rain 20%. Sunday night, mostly clear. Lows in the upper 50s. North winds 5 to 10 miles an hour with gusts up to 20 miles an hour, becoming east after midnight. And now the extended forecast for South Central Pennsylvania. Monday, sunny. Highs in the mid 80s. Monday night, partly cloudy. Lows in the upper 50s. Tuesday, mostly sunny with a 20% chance of showers. Highs in the mid 80s. Tuesday night, mostly cloudy with a 20% chance of showers. Lows in the mid 60s. Wednesday, partly sunny with a chance of showers and thunderstorms. Highs in the mid 80s. Chance of rain 50%. Wednesday night, mostly cloudy. Lows in the mid 60s. Thursday, partly sunny with a chance of showers and thunderstorms. Very warm. Highs in the upper 80s. Chance of rain 50%. Thursday night, partly cloudy. Lows in the upper 60s. Friday, mostly sunny with a chance of showers and thunderstorms. Hot. Highs around 90. Chance of rain 50%. 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Broadcasts originate from the National Weather Service in-state college and are transmitted from the tower facilities provided by the Blair County Emergency Management Agency in Frankstown on a frequency of 162.425 MHz. 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Properly set weather radios with the alarm device will alert you when severe weather warnings or watches are issued. Programming on this station will be temporarily changed during severe weather to bring you the latest information. Warnings and safety information from the National Weather Service may someday save your life or protect your property. The 8 to 14 day outlook from Saturday, June 13th to Friday, June 19th calls for above normal temperatures and above normal precipitation.

precipitation. Normal high temperatures across central Pennsylvania during this period range from the mid-70s over the Allegheny Mountains to the low 80s across the lower Susquehanna Valley. Normal lows range from the low 50s over the Alleghenies to the low 60s across the lower Susquehanna Valley. Here are the 1 a.m. conditions in the Altoona area. In Altoona, it was partly cloudy. The temperature was 65 degrees, the dew point 57, and the relative humidity 75%. The wind was west at 3 miles an hour. The pressure was 30.01 inches and falling. At State College, it was mostly cloudy. The temperature was 67 degrees, the dew point 56, and the relative humidity 66%. The wind was calm. The pressure was 29.98 inches and falling. Now, a few other local conditions: Johnstown, partly cloudy 67, DuBois, mostly cloudy 68, La Trobe, mostly cloudy 66, Pittsburgh cloudy 74, Erie, mostly cloudy 75, Bradford partly cloudy 66. To the south and east, York, clear 64, Selins Grove clear 61, Harrisburg clear 70, Philadelphia partly cloudy 75, Baltimore partly cloudy 69, Washington D.C. partly cloudy 69. Once again, in Altoona it was 65 degrees under partly cloudy skies. And at State College it was 67 degrees under mostly cloudy skies. This is NOAA Weather Radio, All Hazards Station WMG 589. 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Here's the hazardous weather outlook for the following counties: Bedford, Blair, Cambria, and Huntingdon. For tonight, no hazardous weather is expected at this time. And now the extended outlook for the period Saturday through Thursday. Scattered severe thunderstorms capable of hail and damaging winds are possible Saturday afternoon and evening. Spotters are encouraged to report significant hazardous weather. High pressure will keep mainly clear skies over the Keystone State overnight. Lows will be in the lower to mid-60s. A cold front just northwest of the Great Lakes late this afternoon will bring showers and thunderstorms to the region on Saturday. A few showers will be possible across the northwestern corner of the Keystone State around sunrise, but most of the showers and storms will be during the afternoon into the evening hours. Some storms could be on the strong to severe side, with damaging winds being the main threat. Some showers could linger into Sunday morning across southern Pennsylvania. Highs on Saturday will range from the upper 70s across the northwest mountains to the lower 90s across the southeast. Gusty winds will prevail during the afternoon and evening hours. Lows Saturday night will range from upper 50s across the north to the mid-60s across the southeast. The cold front will move south of Pennsylvania on Sunday, ushering in drier air. Highs will range from the upper 70s and lower 80s across the north and west to the upper 80s across the southeast. Here is the latest National Weather Service forecast for Blair and Bedford counties, including the city of Altoona. Rest of tonight, partly cloudy. Lows in the lower 60s. Southwest winds around 5 miles an hour with gusts up to 20 miles an hour. Saturday, mostly sunny. A chance of showers and thunderstorms after 2 p.m. Some thunderstorms may be severe after 4 p.m. Rainfall amounts around a tenth of an inch. Highs in the lower 80s. West winds 10 to 15 miles an hour with gusts up to 30 miles an hour. Chance of rain 50%. Saturday night, mostly cloudy through 2 a.m., then becoming partly cloudy. A chance of thunderstorms through midnight. A chance of showers through 2 a.m. A slight chance of showers after 4 a.m. Some thunderstorms may be severe before 8 p.m. Rainfall amounts between a quarter and a half inch. Lows in the lower 60s. West winds 10 to 15 miles an hour with gusts up to 30 miles an hour. Chance of rain 50%. Sunday, mostly sunny. Highs in the lower 80s. Northwest winds 10 to 15 miles an hour with gusts up to 25 miles an hour. Sunday night, mostly clear. Lows in the upper 50s. North winds 5 to 10 miles an hour. Here is the latest National Weather Service forecast for Cambria County, including the city of Johnstown. Rest of tonight, partly cloudy. Lows in the lower 60s.
southwest winds 5 to 10 miles an hour with gusts up to 20 miles an hour. Saturday, partly sunny through 4 p.m., then becoming mostly cloudy. A slight chance of showers between noon and 2 p.m. A chance of showers and thunderstorms after 2 p.m. Some thunderstorms may be severe. Rainfall amounts between a quarter and a half inch. Highs in the upper 70s. West winds 10 to 15 miles an hour with gusts up to 30 miles an hour. Chance of rain 50%. Saturday night, mostly cloudy. A chance of thunderstorms through midnight. Showers likely. A slight chance of thunderstorms after midnight. Some thunderstorms may be severe before 8 p.m. Rainfall amounts between a half and three quarters of an inch. Lows in the lower 60s. West winds 10 to 15 miles an hour with gusts up to 30 miles an hour. Chance of rain 70%. Sunday, partly sunny with a slight chance of showers through 2 p.m., then sunny after 2 p.m. Highs in the upper 70s. Northwest winds 10 to 15 miles an hour with gusts up to 25 miles an hour. Chance of rain 20%. Sunday night, mostly clear. Lows in the upper 50s. North winds 5 to 10 miles an hour with gusts up to 20 miles an hour, becoming east after midnight. And now the extended forecast for South Central Pennsylvania. Monday, sunny. Highs in the mid 80s. Monday night, partly cloudy. Lows in the upper 50s. Tuesday, mostly sunny with a 20% chance of showers. Highs in the mid 80s. Tuesday night, mostly cloudy with a 20% chance of showers. Lows in the mid 60s. Wednesday, partly sunny with a chance of showers and thunderstorms. Highs in the mid 80s. Chance of rain 50%. Wednesday night, mostly cloudy. Lows in the mid 60s. Thursday, partly sunny with a chance of showers and thunderstorms. Very warm. Highs in the upper 80s. Chance of rain 50%. Thursday night, partly cloudy. Lows in the upper 60s. Friday, mostly sunny with a chance of showers and thunderstorms. Hot. Highs around 90. Chance of rain 50%. Here is the latest National Weather Service forecast for Blair and Bedford counties, including the city of Altoona. Rest of tonight, partly cloudy. Lows in the lower 60s. Southwest winds around 5 miles an hour with gusts up to 20 miles an hour. Saturday, mostly sunny. A chance of showers and thunderstorms after 2 p.m. Some thunderstorms may be severe after 4 p.m. Rainfall amounts around a tenth of an inch. Highs in the lower 80s. West winds 10 to 15 miles an hour with gusts up to 30 miles an hour. Chance of rain 50%. Saturday night, mostly cloudy through 2 a.m., then becoming partly cloudy. A chance of thunderstorms through midnight. A chance of showers through 2 a.m. A slight chance of showers after 4 a.m. Some thunderstorms may be severe before 8 p.m. Rainfall amounts between a quarter and a half inch. Lows in the lower 60s. West winds 10 to 15 miles an hour with gusts up to 30 miles an hour. Chance of rain 50%. Sunday, mostly sunny. Highs in the lower 80s. Northwest winds 10 to 15 miles an hour with gusts up to 25 miles an hour. Sunday night, mostly clear. Lows in the upper 50s. North winds 5 to 10 miles an hour. Here is the latest National Weather Service forecast for Cambria County, including the city of Johnstown. Rest of tonight, partly cloudy. Lows in the lower 60s. Southwest winds 5 to 10 miles an hour with gusts up to 20 miles an hour. Saturday, partly sunny through 4 p.m., then becoming mostly cloudy. A slight chance of showers between noon and 2 p.m. A chance of showers and thunderstorms after 2 p.m. Some thunderstorms may be severe. Rainfall amounts between a quarter and a half inch. Highs in the upper 70s. West winds 10 to 15 miles an hour with gusts up to 30 miles an hour. Chance of rain 50%. Saturday night, mostly cloudy. A chance of thunderstorms through midnight. Showers likely. A slight chance of thunderstorms after midnight.
Some thunderstorms may be severe before 8 p.m. Rainfall amounts between a half and three quarters of an inch. Lows in the lower 60s. West winds 10 to 15 miles an hour with gusts up to 30 miles an hour. Chance of rain 70%. Sunday, partly sunny with a slight chance of showers through 2 p.m., then sunny after 2 p.m. Highs in the upper 70s. Northwest winds 10 to 15 miles an hour with gusts up to 25 miles an hour. Chance of rain 20%. Sunday night, mostly clear. Lows in the upper 50s. North winds 5 to 10 miles an hour with gusts up to 20 miles an hour, becoming east after midnight. And now the extended forecast for South Central Pennsylvania. Monday, sunny. Highs in the mid 80s. Monday night, partly cloudy. Lows in the upper 50s. Tuesday, mostly sunny with a 20% chance of showers. Highs in the mid 80s. Tuesday night, mostly cloudy with a 20% chance of showers. Lows in the mid 60s. Wednesday, partly sunny with a chance of showers and thunderstorms. Highs in the mid 80s. Chance of rain 50%. Wednesday night, mostly cloudy. Lows in the mid 60s. Thursday, partly sunny with a chance of showers and thunderstorms. Very warm. Highs in the upper 80s. Chance of rain 50%. Thursday night, partly cloudy. Lows in the upper 60s. Friday, mostly sunny with a chance of showers and thunderstorms. Hot. Highs around 90. Chance of rain 50%. The 8 to 14 day outlook, from Saturday, June 13th to Friday, June 19th, calls for above normal temperatures and above normal precipitation. Normal high temperatures across central Pennsylvania during this period range from the mid-70s over the Allegheny Mountains to the low 80s across the lower Susquehanna Valley. Normal lows range from the low 50s over the Alleghenies to the low 60s across the lower Susquehanna Valley. Here are the 1 a.m. conditions in the Altoona area. In Altoona, it was partly cloudy. The temperature was 65 degrees, the dew point 57, and the relative humidity 75%. The wind was west at 3 miles an hour. The pressure was 30.01 inches and falling. At State College, it was mostly cloudy. The temperature was 67 degrees, the dew point 56, and the relative humidity 66%. The wind was calm. The pressure was 29.98 inches and falling. Now, a few other local conditions: Johnstown, partly cloudy 67, Du Bois, mostly cloudy 68, La Trobe, mostly cloudy 66, Pittsburgh cloudy 74, Erie, mostly cloudy 75, Bradford partly cloudy 66. To the south and east, York, clear 64, Selins Grove clear 61, Harrisburg clear 70, Philadelphia partly cloudy 75, Baltimore partly cloudy 69, Washington D.C. partly cloudy 69. Once again, in Altoona it was 65 degrees under partly cloudy skies. And at State College it was 67 degrees under mostly cloudy skies. 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Here's the hazardous weather outlook for the following counties: Bedford, Blair, Cambria, and Huntingdon. For tonight, no hazardous weather is expected at this time. And now the extended outlook for the period Saturday through Thursday. Scattered severe thunderstorms capable of hail and damaging winds are possible Saturday afternoon and evening. Spotters are encouraged to report significant hazardous weather. High pressure will keep mainly clear skies over the Keystone State overnight. Lows will be in the lower to mid-60s. A cold front just northwest of the Great Lakes late this afternoon will bring showers and thunderstorms to the region on Saturday. A few showers will be possible across the northwestern corner of the Keystone State around sunrise, but most of the showers and storms will be during the afternoon into the evening hours. Some storms could be on the strong to severe side, with damaging winds being the main threat. Some showers could linger into Sunday morning across southern Pennsylvania. Highs on Saturday will range from the upper 70s across the northwest mountains to the lower 90s across the southeast. Gusty winds will prevail during the afternoon and evening hours.
Lows Saturday night will range from upper 50s across the north to mid-60s across the southeast. The cold front will move south of Pennsylvania on Sunday, ushering in drier air. Highs will range from the upper 70s and lower 80s across the north and west to the upper 80s across the southeast. Here is the latest National Weather Service forecast for Blair and Bedford counties, including the city of Altoona. Rest of tonight, partly cloudy. Lows in the lower 60s. Southwest winds around 5 miles an hour with gusts up to 20 miles an hour. Saturday, mostly sunny. A chance of showers and thunderstorms after 2 p.m. Some thunderstorms may be severe after 4 p.m. Rainfall amounts around a tenth of an inch. Highs in the lower 80s. West winds 10 to 15 miles an hour with gusts up to 30 miles an hour. Chance of rain 50%. Saturday night, mostly cloudy through 2 a.m., then becoming partly cloudy. A chance of thunderstorms through midnight. A chance of showers through 2 a.m. A slight chance of showers after 4 a.m. Some thunderstorms may be severe before 8 p.m. Rainfall amounts between a quarter and a half inch. Lows in the lower 60s. West winds 10 to 15 miles an hour with gusts up to 30 miles an hour. Chance of rain 50%. Sunday, mostly sunny. Highs in the lower 80s. Northwest winds 10 to 15 miles an hour with gusts up to 25 miles an hour. Sunday night, mostly clear. Lows in the upper 50s. North winds 5 to 10 miles an hour. Here is the latest National Weather Service forecast for Cambria County, including the city of Johnstown. Rest of tonight, partly cloudy. Lows in the lower 60s. Southwest winds 5 to 10 miles an hour with gusts up to 20 miles an hour. Saturday, partly sunny through 4 p.m., then becoming mostly cloudy. A slight chance of showers between noon and 2 p.m. A chance of showers and thunderstorms after 2 p.m. Some thunderstorms may be severe. Rainfall amounts between a quarter and a half inch. Highs in the upper 70s. West winds 10 to 15 miles an hour with gusts up to 30 miles an hour. Chance of rain 50%. Saturday night, mostly cloudy. A chance of thunderstorms through midnight. Showers likely. A slight chance of thunderstorms after midnight. Some thunderstorms may be severe before 8 p.m. Rainfall amounts between a half and three quarters of an inch. Lows in the lower 60s. West winds 10 to 15 miles an hour with gusts up to 30 miles an hour. Chance of rain 70%. Sunday, partly sunny with a slight chance of showers through 2 p.m., then sunny after 2 p.m. Highs in the upper 70s. Northwest winds 10 to 15 miles an hour with gusts up to 25 miles an hour. Chance of rain 20%. Sunday night, mostly clear. Lows in the upper 50s. North winds 5 to 10 miles an hour with gusts up to 20 miles an hour, becoming east after midnight. And now the extended forecast for South Central Pennsylvania. Monday, sunny. Highs in the mid 80s. Monday night, partly cloudy. Lows in the upper 50s. Tuesday, mostly sunny with a 20% chance of showers. Highs in the mid 80s. Tuesday night, mostly cloudy with a 20% chance of showers. Lows in the mid 60s. Wednesday, partly sunny with a chance of showers and thunderstorms. Highs in the mid 80s. Chance of rain 50%. Wednesday night, mostly cloudy. Lows in the mid 60s. Thursday, partly sunny with a chance of showers and thunderstorms. Very warm. Highs in the upper 80s. Chance of rain 50%. Thursday night, partly cloudy. Lows in the upper 60s. Friday, mostly sunny with a chance of showers and thunderstorms. Hot. Highs around 90. Chance of rain 50%. The 8 to 14 day outlook, from Saturday June 13th to Friday June 19th, calls for above normal temperatures and above normal precipitation. Normal high temperatures across central Pennsylvania during this period range from the mid-70s over the Allegheny Mountains to the low 80s across the lower Susquehanna Valley. Normal lows range from the low 50s over the Alleghenies to the low 60s across the lower Susquehanna Valley.
Here are the 1 a.m. conditions in the Altoona area. In Altoona, it was partly cloudy. The temperature was 65 degrees, the dew point 57, and the relative humidity 75%. The wind was west at 3 miles an hour. The pressure was 30.01 inches and falling. At State College, it was mostly cloudy. The temperature was 67 degrees, the dew point 56, and the relative humidity 66%. The wind was calm. The pressure was 29.98 inches and falling. Now, a few other local conditions: Johnstown, partly cloudy 67, Dubois, mostly cloudy 68, La Trobe, mostly cloudy 66, Pittsburgh cloudy 74, Erie, mostly cloudy 75, Bradford partly cloudy 66. To the south and east, York, clear 64, Selins Grove clear 61, Harrisburg clear 70, Philadelphia partly cloudy 75, Baltimore partly cloudy 69, Washington D.C. partly cloudy 69. Once again, in Altoona it was 65 degrees under partly cloudy skies. And at State College it was 67 degrees under mostly cloudy skies. 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Here's the hazardous weather outlook for the following counties: Bedford, Blair, Cambria, and Huntingdon. For tonight, no hazardous weather is expected at this time. And now the extended outlook for the period Saturday through Thursday. Scattered severe thunderstorms capable of hail and damaging winds are possible Saturday afternoon and evening. Spotters are encouraged to report significant hazardous weather. High pressure will keep mainly clear skies over the Keystone State overnight. Lows will be in the lower to mid-60s. A cold front just northwest of the Great Lakes late this afternoon will bring showers and thunderstorms to the region on Saturday. A few showers will be possible across the northwestern corner of the Keystone State around sunrise, but most of the showers and storms will be during the afternoon into the evening hours. Some storms could be on the strong to severe side, with damaging winds being the main threat. Some showers could linger into Sunday morning across southern Pennsylvania. Highs on Saturday will range from the upper 70s across the northwest mountains to the lower 90s across the southeast. Gusty winds will prevail during the afternoon and evening hours. Lows Saturday night will range from upper 50s across the north to the mid-60s across the southeast. The cold front will move south of Pennsylvania on Sunday, ushering in drier air. Highs will range from the upper 70s and lower 80s across the north and west, to the upper 80s across the southeast. Here is the latest National Weather Service forecast for Blair and Bedford counties, including the city of Altoona. Rest of tonight, partly cloudy. Lows in the lower 60s. Southwest winds around 5 miles an hour with gusts up to 20 miles an hour. Saturday, mostly sunny. A chance of showers and thunderstorms after 2 p.m. Some thunderstorms may be severe after 4 p.m. Rainfall amounts around a tenth of an inch. Highs in the lower 80s. West winds 10 to 15 miles an hour with gusts up to 30 miles an hour. Chance of rain 50%. Saturday night, mostly cloudy through 2 a.m., then becoming partly cloudy. A chance of thunderstorms through midnight. A chance of showers through 2 a.m. A slight chance of showers after 4 a.m. Some thunderstorms may be severe before 8 p.m. Rainfall amounts between a quarter and a half inch. Lows in the lower 60s. West winds 10 to 15 miles an hour with gusts up to 30 miles an hour. Chance of rain 50%. Sunday, mostly sunny. Highs in the lower 80s. Northwest winds 10 to 15 miles an hour with gusts up to 25 miles an hour. Sunday night, mostly clear. Lows in the upper 50s. North winds 5 to 10 miles an hour. Here is the latest National Weather Service forecast for Cambria County, including the city of Johnstown. Rest of tonight, partly cloudy. Lows in the lower 60s. Southwest winds 5 to 10 miles an hour with gusts up to 20 miles an hour. Saturday, partly sunny through 4 p.m., then becoming mostly cloudy. A slight chance of showers between noon and 2 p.m. A chance of showers and thunderstorms after 2 p.m. Some thunderstorms may be severe.
Rainfall amounts between a quarter and a half inch. Highs in the upper 70s. West winds 10 to 15 miles an hour with gusts up to 30 miles an hour. Chance of rain 50%. Saturday night, mostly cloudy. A chance of thunderstorms through midnight. Showers likely. A slight chance of thunderstorms after midnight. Some thunderstorms may be severe before 8 p.m. Rainfall amounts between a half and three quarters of an inch. Lows in the lower 60s. West winds 10 to 15 miles an hour with gusts up to 30 miles an hour. Chance of rain 70%. Sunday, partly sunny with a slight chance of showers through 2 p.m., then sunny after 2 p.m. Highs in the upper 70s. Northwest winds 10 to 15 miles an hour with gusts up to 25 miles an hour. Chance of rain 20%. Sunday night, mostly clear. Lows in the upper 50s. North winds 5 to 10 miles an hour with gusts up to 20 miles an hour, becoming east after midnight. And now the extended forecast for South Central Pennsylvania. Monday, sunny. Highs in the mid-80s. Monday night, partly cloudy. Lows in the upper 50s. Tuesday, mostly sunny with a 20% chance of showers. Highs in the mid-80s. Tuesday night, mostly cloudy with a 20% chance of showers. Lows in the mid-60s. Wednesday, partly sunny with a chance of showers and thunderstorms. Highs in the mid-80s. Chance of rain 50%. Wednesday night, mostly cloudy. Lows in the mid-60s. Thursday, partly sunny with a chance of showers and thunderstorms. Very warm. Highs in the upper 80s. Chance of rain 50%. Thursday night, partly cloudy. Lows in the upper 60s. Friday, mostly sunny with a chance of showers and thunderstorms. Hot. Highs around 90. Chance of rain 50%. The 8 to 14 day outlook, from Saturday, June 13th to Friday, June 19th, calls for above normal temperatures and above normal precipitation. Normal high temperatures across central Pennsylvania during this period range from the mid-70s over the Allegheny Mountains to the low 80s across the lower Susquehanna Valley. Normal lows range from the low 50s over the Alleghenies to the low 60s across the lower Susquehanna Valley. Here are the 1 a.m. conditions in the Altoona area. In Altoona, it was partly cloudy. The temperature was 65 degrees, the dew point 57, and the relative humidity 75%. The wind was west at 3 miles an hour. The pressure was 30.01 inches and falling. At State College, it was mostly cloudy. The temperature was 67 degrees, the dew point 56, and the relative humidity 66%. The wind was calm. The pressure was 29.98 inches and falling. Now, a few other local conditions: Johnstown, partly cloudy 67, DuBois, mostly cloudy 68, La Trobe, mostly cloudy 66, Pittsburgh cloudy 74, Erie, mostly cloudy 75, Bradford partly cloudy 66. To the south and east, York, clear 64, Selins Grove clear 61, Harrisburg clear 70, Philadelphia partly cloudy 75, Baltimore partly cloudy 69, Washington D.C. partly cloudy 69. Once again, in Altoona it was 65 degrees under partly cloudy skies. And at State College it was 67 degrees under mostly cloudy skies. 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Here's the hazardous weather outlook for the following counties: Bedford, Blair, Cambria, and Huntingdon. For tonight, no hazardous weather is expected at this time. And now the extended outlook for the period Saturday through Thursday. Scattered severe thunderstorms capable of hail and damaging winds are possible Saturday afternoon and evening. Spotters are encouraged to report significant hazardous weather. High pressure will keep mainly clear skies over the Keystone State overnight. Lows will be in the lower to mid-60s. A cold front just northwest of the Great Lakes late this afternoon will bring showers and thunderstorms to the region on Saturday.
A few showers will be possible across the northwestern corner of the Keystone State around sunrise, but most of the showers and storms will be during the afternoon into the evening hours. Some storms could be on the strong to severe side, with damaging winds being the main threat. Some showers could linger into Sunday morning across southern Pennsylvania. Highs on Saturday will range from the upper 70s across the northwest mountains to the lower 90s across the southeast. Gusty winds will prevail during the afternoon and evening hours. Lows Saturday night will range from upper 50s across the north to the mid-60s across the southeast. The cold front will move south of Pennsylvania on Sunday, ushering in drier air. Highs will range from the upper 70s and lower 80s across the north and west to the upper 80s across the southeast. Here is the latest National Weather Service forecast for Blair and Bedford counties, including the city of Altoona. Rest of tonight, partly cloudy. Lows in the lower 60s. Southwest winds around 5 miles an hour with gusts up to 20 miles an hour. Saturday, mostly sunny. A chance of showers and thunderstorms after 2 p.m. Some thunderstorms may be severe after 4 p.m. Rainfall amounts around a tenth of an inch. Highs in the lower 80s. West winds 10 to 15 miles an hour with gusts up to 30 miles an hour. Chance of rain 50%. Saturday night, mostly cloudy through 2 a.m., then becoming partly cloudy. A chance of thunderstorms through midnight. A chance of showers through 2 a.m. A slight chance of showers after 4 a.m. Some thunderstorms may be severe before 8 p.m. Rainfall amounts between a quarter and a half inch. Lows in the lower 60s. West winds 10 to 15 miles an hour with gusts up to 30 miles an hour. Chance of rain 50%. Sunday, mostly sunny. Highs in the lower 80s. Northwest winds 10 to 15 miles an hour with gusts up to 25 miles an hour. Sunday night, mostly clear. Lows in the upper 50s. North winds 5 to 10 miles an hour. Here is the latest National Weather Service forecast for Cambria County, including the city of Johnstown. Rest of tonight, partly cloudy. Lows in the lower 60s. Southwest winds 5 to 10 miles an hour with gusts up to 20 miles an hour. Saturday, partly sunny through 4 p.m., then becoming mostly cloudy. A slight chance of showers between noon and 2 p.m. A chance of showers and thunderstorms after 2 p.m. Some thunderstorms may be severe. Rainfall amounts between a quarter and a half inch. Highs in the upper 70s. West winds 10 to 15 miles an hour with gusts up to 30 miles an hour. Chance of rain 50%. Saturday night, mostly cloudy. A chance of thunderstorms through midnight. Showers likely. A slight chance of thunderstorms after midnight. Some thunderstorms may be severe before 8 p.m. Rainfall amounts between a half and three quarters of an inch. Lows in the lower 60s. West winds 10 to 15 miles an hour with gusts up to 30 miles an hour. Chance of rain 70%. Sunday, partly sunny with a slight chance of showers through 2 p.m., then sunny after 2 p.m. Highs in the upper 70s. Northwest winds 10 to 15 miles an hour with gusts up to 25 miles an hour. Chance of rain 20%. Sunday night, mostly clear. Lows in the upper 50s. North winds 5 to 10 miles an hour with gusts up to 20 miles an hour, becoming east after midnight. And now the extended forecast for South Central Pennsylvania. Monday, sunny. Highs in the mid 80s. Monday night, partly cloudy. Lows in the upper 50s. Tuesday, mostly sunny with a 20% chance of showers. Highs in the mid-80s. Tuesday night, mostly cloudy with a 20% chance of showers. Lows in the mid-60s. Wednesday, partly sunny with a chance of showers and thunderstorms. Highs in the mid-80s. Chance of rain 50%. Wednesday night, mostly cloudy. Lows in the mid-60s. Thursday, partly sunny with a chance of showers and thunderstorms. Very warm. Highs in the upper 80s. Chance of rain 50%. Thursday night, partly cloudy. Lows in the upper 60s. Friday, mostly sunny with a chance of showers and thunderstorms. Hot.
highs around 90. Chance of rain 50%. The 8 to 14 day outlook, from Saturday, June 13th to Friday, June 19th, calls for above normal temperatures and above normal precipitation. Normal high temperatures across central Pennsylvania during this period range from the mid-70s over the Allegheny Mountains to the low 80s across the lower Susquehanna Valley. Normal lows range from the low 50s over the Alleghenies to the low 60s across the lower Susquehanna Valley. Here are the 1 a.m. conditions in the Altoona area. In Altoona, it was partly cloudy. The temperature was 65 degrees, the dew point 57, and the relative humidity 75%. The wind was west at 3 miles an hour. The pressure was 30.01 inches and falling. At State College, it was mostly cloudy. The temperature was 67 degrees, the dew point 56, and the relative humidity 66%. The wind was calm. The pressure was 29.98 inches and falling. Now, a few other local conditions: Johnstown, partly cloudy 67, Du Bois, mostly cloudy 68, La Trobe, mostly cloudy 66, Pittsburgh cloudy 74, Erie, mostly cloudy 75, Bradford partly cloudy 66. To the south and east, York, clear 64, Selins Grove clear 61, Harrisburg clear 70, Philadelphia partly cloudy 75, Baltimore partly cloudy 69, Washington D.C. partly cloudy 69. Once again, in Altoona it was 65 degrees under partly cloudy skies. And at State College it was 67 degrees under mostly cloudy skies. This is NOAA Weather Radio, All Hazards Station WNG 589. Serving South Central Pennsylvania, and originating from the National Weather Service Office in State College. Here are the 2 a.m. conditions in the Altoona area. In Altoona, it was partly cloudy. The temperature was 65 degrees, the dew point 57, and the relative humidity 75%. The wind was southwest at 8 miles an hour. The pressure was 30.01 inches and steady. At State College, it was mostly cloudy. The temperature was 67 degrees, the dew point 56, and the relative humidity 68%. The wind was calm. The pressure was 29.98 inches and steady. Now, a few other local conditions: Johnstown, partly cloudy 66, Du Bois, mostly cloudy 67, La Trobe, mostly cloudy 68, Pittsburgh cloudy 72, Erie, cloudy 75, Bradford partly cloudy 66. To the south and east, York, clear 64, Selins Grove clear 60, Harrisburg clear 70, Philadelphia partly cloudy 72, Baltimore partly cloudy 69, Washington D.C. partly cloudy 67. Once again, in Altoona it was 65 degrees under partly cloudy skies. And at State College it was 67 degrees under mostly cloudy skies. 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Here's the hazardous weather outlook for the following counties: Bedford, Blair, Cambria, and Huntingdon. For tonight, no hazardous weather is expected at this time. And now the extended outlook for the period Saturday through Thursday. Scattered severe thunderstorms capable of hail and damaging winds are possible Saturday afternoon and evening. Spotters are encouraged to report significant hazardous weather. High pressure will keep mainly clear skies over the Keystone State overnight. Lows will be in the lower to mid-60s. A cold front just northwest of the Great Lakes late this afternoon will bring showers and thunderstorms to the region on Saturday. A few showers will be possible across the northwestern corner of the Keystone State around sunrise, but most of the showers and storms will be during the afternoon into the evening hours. Some storms could be on the strong to severe side, with damaging winds being the main threat. Some showers could linger into Sunday morning across southern Pennsylvania. Highs on Saturday will range from the upper 70s across the northwest mountains to the lower 90s across the southeast. Gusty winds will prevail during the afternoon and evening hours. Lows Saturday night will range from upper 50s across the north to the mid-60s across the southeast. The cold front will move south of Pennsylvania on Sunday, ushering in drier air. Highs will range from the upper 70s and lower 80s across the north and west, to the upper 80s across the southeast.
Here is the latest National Weather Service forecast for Blair and Bedford counties, including the city of Altoona. Rest of tonight, partly cloudy. Lows in the lower 60s. Southwest winds around 5 miles an hour with gusts up to 20 miles an hour. Saturday, mostly sunny. A chance of showers and thunderstorms after 2 p.m. Some thunderstorms may be severe after 4 p.m. Rainfall amounts around a tenth of an inch. Highs in the lower 80s. West winds 10 to 15 miles an hour with gusts up to 30 miles an hour. Chance of rain 50%. Saturday night, mostly cloudy through 2 a.m., then becoming partly cloudy. A chance of thunderstorms through midnight. A chance of showers through 2 a.m. A slight chance of showers after 4 a.m. Some thunderstorms may be severe before 8 p.m. Rainfall amounts between a quarter and a half inch. Lows in the lower 60s. West winds 10 to 15 miles an hour with gusts up to 30 miles an hour. Chance of rain 50%. Sunday, mostly sunny. Highs in the lower 80s. Northwest winds 10 to 15 miles an hour with gusts up to 25 miles an hour. Sunday night, mostly clear. Lows in the upper 50s. North winds 5 to 10 miles an hour. Here is the latest National Weather Service forecast for Cambria County, including the city of Johnstown. Rest of tonight, partly cloudy. Lows in the lower 60s. Southwest winds 5 to 10 miles an hour with gusts up to 20 miles an hour. Saturday, partly sunny through 4 p.m., then becoming mostly cloudy. A slight chance of showers between noon and 2 p.m. A chance of showers and thunderstorms after 2 p.m. Some thunderstorms may be severe. Rainfall amounts between a quarter and a half inch. Highs in the upper 70s. West winds 10 to 15 miles an hour with gusts up to 30 miles an hour. Chance of rain 50%. Saturday night, mostly cloudy. A chance of thunderstorms through midnight. Showers likely. A slight chance of thunderstorms after midnight. Some thunderstorms may be severe before 8 p.m. Rainfall amounts between a half and three quarters of an inch. Lows in the lower 60s. West winds 10 to 15 miles an hour with gusts up to 30 miles an hour. Chance of rain 70%. Sunday, partly sunny with a slight chance of showers through 2 p.m., then sunny after 2 p.m. Highs in the upper 70s. Northwest winds 10 to 15 miles an hour with gusts up to 25 miles an hour. Chance of rain 20%. Sunday night, mostly clear. Lows in the upper 50s. North winds 5 to 10 miles an hour with gusts up to 20 miles an hour, becoming east after midnight. And now the extended forecast for South Central Pennsylvania. Monday, sunny. Highs in the mid 80s. Monday night, partly cloudy. Lows in the upper 50s. Tuesday, mostly sunny with a 20% chance of showers. Highs in the mid-80s. Tuesday night, mostly cloudy with a 20% chance of showers. Lows in the mid-60s. Wednesday, partly sunny with a chance of showers and thunderstorms. Highs in the mid-80s. Chance of rain 50%. Wednesday night, mostly cloudy. Lows in the mid-60s. Thursday, partly sunny with a chance of showers and thunderstorms. Very warm. Highs in the upper 80s. Chance of rain 50%. Thursday night, partly cloudy. Lows in the upper 60s. Friday, mostly sunny with a chance of showers and thunderstorms. Hot. Highs around 90. Chance of rain 50%. The 8 to 14 day outlook, from Saturday June 13th to Friday June 19th, calls for above normal temperatures and above normal precipitation. Normal high temperatures across central Pennsylvania during this period range from the mid-70s over the Allegheny Mountains to the low 80s across the lower Susquehanna Valley. Normal lows range from the low 50s over the Alleghenies to the low 60s across the lower Susquehanna Valley. Here are the two AM conditions in the Altoona area. In Altoona, it was partly cloudy. The temperature was 65 degrees, the dew point 57, and the relative humidity 75%. The wind was southwest at 8 miles an hour.
the pressure was 30.01 inches and steady. At State College, it was mostly cloudy. The temperature was 67 degrees, the dew point 56, and the relative humidity 68%. The wind was calm. The pressure was 29.98 inches and steady. Now, a few other local conditions: Johnstown, partly cloudy 66, Dubois, mostly cloudy 67, La Trobe, mostly cloudy 68, Pittsburgh, mostly cloudy 72, Erie, cloudy 75, Bradford, mostly cloudy 66. To the south and east, York, clear 64, Selins Grove, partly cloudy 60, Harrisburg, clear 70, Philadelphia, partly cloudy 72, Baltimore, partly cloudy 69, Washington, D.C., partly cloudy 67. Once again, in Altoona, it was 65 degrees under partly cloudy skies. And at State College, it was 67 degrees under mostly cloudy skies. This is NOAA Weather Radio, All Hazards Station WNG 589. 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Here's the hazardous weather outlook for the following counties: Bedford, Blair, Cambria, and Huntingdon. For tonight, no hazardous weather is expected at this time. And now the extended outlook for the period Saturday through Thursday. Scattered severe thunderstorms capable of hail and damaging winds are possible Saturday afternoon and evening. Spotters are encouraged to report significant hazardous weather. High pressure will keep mainly clear skies over the Keystone State overnight. Lows will be in the lower to mid-60s. A cold front just northwest of the Great Lakes late this afternoon will bring showers and thunderstorms to the region on Saturday. A few showers will be possible across the northwestern corner of the Keystone State around sunrise, but most of the showers and storms will be during the afternoon into the evening hours. Some storms could be on the strong to severe side, with damaging winds being the main threat. Some showers could linger into Sunday morning across southern Pennsylvania. Highs on Saturday will range from the upper 70s across the northwest mountains to the lower 90s across the southeast. Gusty winds will prevail during the afternoon and evening hours. Lows Saturday night will range from upper 50s across the north to the mid-60s across the southeast. The cold front will move south of Pennsylvania on Sunday, ushering in drier air. Highs will range from the upper 70s and lower 80s across the north and west, to the upper 80s across the southeast. Here is the latest National Weather Service forecast for Blair and Bedford counties, including the city of Altoona. Rest of tonight, partly cloudy. Lows in the lower 60s. Southwest winds around 5 miles an hour with gusts up to 20 miles an hour. Saturday, mostly sunny. A chance of showers and thunderstorms after 2 p.m. Some thunderstorms may be severe after 4 p.m. Rainfall amounts around a tenth of an inch. Highs in the lower 80s. West winds 10 to 15 miles an hour with gusts up to 30 miles an hour. Chance of rain 50%. Saturday night, mostly cloudy through 2 a.m., then becoming partly cloudy. A chance of thunderstorms through midnight. A chance of showers through 2 a.m. A slight chance of showers after 4 a.m. Some thunderstorms may be severe before 8 p.m. Rainfall amounts between a quarter and a half inch. Lows in the lower 60s. West winds 10 to 15 miles an hour with gusts up to 30 miles an hour. Chance of rain 50%. Sunday, mostly sunny. Highs in the lower 80s. Northwest winds 10 to 15 miles an hour with gusts up to 25 miles an hour. Sunday night, mostly clear. Lows in the upper 50s. North winds 5 to 10 miles an hour. Here is the latest National Weather Service forecast for Cambria County, including the city of Johnstown. Rest of tonight, partly cloudy. Lows in the lower 60s. Southwest winds 5 to 10 miles an hour with gusts up to 20 miles an hour. Saturday, partly sunny through 4 p.m., then becoming mostly cloudy. A slight chance of showers between noon and 2 p.m. A chance of showers and thunderstorms after 2 p.m. Some thunderstorms may be severe. Rainfall amounts between a quarter and a half inch. Highs in the upper 70s. West winds 10 to 15 miles an hour with gusts up to 30 miles an hour. Chance of rain 50%. Saturday night, mostly cloudy.
a chance of thunderstorms through midnight. Showers likely. A slight chance of thunderstorms after midnight. Some thunderstorms may be severe before 8 p.m. Rainfall amounts between a half and three quarters of an inch. Lows in the lower 60s. West winds 10 to 15 miles an hour with gusts up to 30 miles an hour. Chance of rain 70%. Sunday, partly sunny with a slight chance of showers through 2 p.m., then sunny after 2 p.m. Highs in the upper 70s. Northwest winds 10 to 15 miles an hour with gusts up to 25 miles an hour. Chance of rain 20%. Sunday night, mostly clear. Lows in the upper 50s. North winds 5 to 10 miles an hour with gusts up to 20 miles an hour, becoming east after midnight. And now the extended forecast for South Central Pennsylvania. Monday, sunny. Highs in the mid 80s. Monday night, partly cloudy. Lows in the upper 50s. Tuesday, mostly sunny with a 20% chance of showers. Highs in the mid 80s. Tuesday night, mostly cloudy with a 20% chance of showers. Lows in the mid 60s. Wednesday, partly sunny with a chance of showers and thunderstorms. Highs in the mid 80s. Chance of rain 50%. Wednesday night, mostly cloudy. Lows in the mid 60s. Thursday, partly sunny with a chance of showers and thunderstorms. Very warm. Highs in the upper 80s. Chance of rain 50%. Thursday night, partly cloudy. Lows in the upper 60s. Friday, mostly sunny with a chance of showers and thunderstorms. Hot. Highs around 90. Chance of rain 50%. The 8 to 14 day outlook, from Saturday, June 13th to Friday, June 19th, calls for above normal temperatures and above normal precipitation. Normal high temperatures across central Pennsylvania during this period range from the mid-70s over the Allegheny Mountains to the low 80s across the lower Susquehanna Valley. Normal lows range from the low 50s over the Alleghenies to the low 60s across the lower Susquehanna Valley. Here are the two AM conditions in the Altoona area. In Altoona, it was partly cloudy. The temperature was 65 degrees, the dew point 57, and the relative humidity 75%. The wind was southwest at 8 miles an hour. The pressure was 30.01 inches and steady. At State College, it was mostly cloudy. The temperature was 67 degrees, the dew point 56, and the relative humidity 68%. The wind was calm. The pressure was 29.98 inches and steady. Now, a few other local conditions: Johnstown, partly cloudy 66, Dubois, mostly cloudy 67, La Trobe, mostly cloudy 68, Pittsburgh, mostly cloudy 72, Erie, cloudy 75, Bradford, mostly cloudy 66. To the south and east, York, clear 64, Selins Grove, partly cloudy 60, Harrisburg, clear 70, Philadelphia, partly cloudy 72, Baltimore, partly cloudy 69, Washington, D.C., partly cloudy 67. Once again, in Altoona, it was 65 degrees under partly cloudy skies. And at State College, it was 67 degrees under mostly cloudy skies. 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Here's the hazardous weather outlook for the following counties: Bedford, Blair, Cambria, and Huntingdon. For tonight, no hazardous weather is expected at this time. And now the extended outlook for the period Saturday through Thursday. Scattered severe thunderstorms capable of hail and damaging winds are possible Saturday afternoon and evening. Spotters are encouraged to report significant hazardous weather. The Altoona climate summary for yesterday, June 5, 2026. Yesterday's high temperature of 86 degrees occurred at 3:16 p.m. This high was 10 degrees above the normal high of 76. Yesterday's low temperature of 55 degrees occurred at 5:09 a.m. This low was 1 degree below the normal low of 56. No precipitation fell yesterday, which leaves the monthly total at 0.00 inches. This is 0.58 inches below the normal amount of 0.58 inches for June.
The total precipitation for the season since June 1st still stands at 0.00 inches, which is 0.58 inches below normal. The total precipitation for the year is still 13.60 inches, which is 1.17 inches below normal. There were no heating degree days yesterday, which is 2 below normal.

The record high for today is 89, which last occurred in 1953, and the record low is 41, which occurred in 1948. Sunrise today is at 5:44 a.m. and sunset is at 8:40 p.m. High pressure will keep mainly clear skies over the Keystone State overnight. Lows will be in the lower to mid-60s. A cold front just northwest of the Great Lakes late this afternoon will bring showers and thunderstorms to the region on Saturday. A few showers will be possible across the northwestern corner of the Keystone State around sunrise, but most of the showers and storms will be during the afternoon into the evening hours. Some storms could be on the strong to severe side, with damaging winds being the main threat. Some showers could linger into Sunday morning across southern Pennsylvania. Highs on Saturday will range from the upper 70s across the northwest mountains to the lower 90s across the southeast. Gusty winds will prevail during the afternoon and evening hours. Lows Saturday night will range from upper 50s across the north to the mid-60s across the southeast. The cold front will move south of Pennsylvania on Sunday, ushering in drier air. Highs will range from the upper 70s and lower 80s across the north and west to the upper 80s across the southeast. 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Broadcasts originate from the National Weather Service in State College and are transmitted from the tower facilities provided by the Blair County Emergency Management Agency in Frankstown on a frequency of 162.425 MHz. We are located at Innovation Park in State College. 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Properly set weather radios with the alarm device will alert you when severe weather warnings or watches are issued. Programming on this station will be temporarily changed during severe weather to bring you the latest information. Warnings and safety information from the National Weather Service may someday save your life or protect your property. Here is the latest National Weather Service forecast for Blair and Bedford counties, including the city of Altoona. Rest of tonight, partly cloudy. Lows in the lower 60s. Southwest winds around 5 miles an hour with gusts up to 20 miles an hour. Saturday, mostly sunny. A chance of showers and thunderstorms after 2 p.m. Some thunderstorms may be severe after 4 p.m. Rainfall amounts around a tenth of an inch. Highs in the lower 80s. West winds 10 to 15 miles an hour with gusts up to 30 miles an hour. Chance of rain 50%. Saturday night, mostly cloudy through 2 a.m., then becoming partly cloudy. A chance of thunderstorms through midnight. A chance of showers through 2 a.m. A slight chance of showers after 4 a.m. Some thunderstorms may be severe before 8 p.m. Rainfall amounts between a quarter and a half inch. Lows in the lower 60s. West winds 10 to 15 miles an hour with gusts up to 30 miles an hour. Chance of rain 50%. Sunday, mostly sunny. Highs in the lower 80s. Northwest winds 10 to 15 miles an hour with gusts up to 25 miles an hour. Sunday night, mostly clear. Lows in the upper 50s. North winds 5 to 10 miles an hour. Here is the latest National Weather Service forecast for Cambria County, including the city of Johnstown. Rest of tonight, partly cloudy. Lows in the lower 60s. Southwest winds 5 to 10 miles an hour with gusts up to 20 miles an hour. Saturday, partly sunny through 4 p.m., then becoming mostly cloudy. A slight chance of showers between noon and 2 p.m. A chance of showers and thunderstorms after 2 p.m. Some thunderstorms may be severe. Rainfall amounts between a quarter and a half inch. Highs in the upper 70s. West winds 10 to 15 miles an hour with gusts up to 30 miles an hour. Chance of rain 50%. Saturday night, mostly cloudy. A chance of thunderstorms through midnight. Showers likely. A slight chance of thunderstorms after midnight. Some thunderstorms may be severe before 8 p.m. Rainfall amounts between a half and three quarters of an inch. Lows in the lower 60s. West winds 10 to 15 miles an hour with gusts up to 30 miles an hour. Chance of rain 70%. Sunday, partly sunny with a slight chance of showers through 2 p.m., then sunny after 2 p.m. Highs in the upper 70s. Northwest winds 10 to 15 miles an hour with gusts up to

25 miles an hour. Chance of rain 20%. Sunday night, mostly clear. Lows in the upper 50s. North winds 5 to 10 miles an hour with gusts up to 20 miles an hour, becoming east after midnight. And now the extended forecast for South Central Pennsylvania. Monday, sunny. Highs in the mid-80s. Monday night, partly cloudy. Lows in the upper 50s. Tuesday, mostly sunny with a 20% chance of showers. Highs in the mid-80s. Tuesday night, mostly cloudy with a 20% chance of showers. Lows in the mid-60s. Wednesday, partly sunny with a chance of showers and thunderstorms. Highs in the mid-80s. Chance of rain 50%. Wednesday night, mostly cloudy. Lows in the mid-60s. Thursday, partly sunny with a chance of showers and thunderstorms. Very warm. Highs in the upper 80s. Chance of rain 50%. Thursday night, partly cloudy. Lows in the upper 60s. Friday, mostly sunny with a chance of showers and thunderstorms. Hot. Highs around 90. Chance of rain 50%. The 8 to 14 day outlook, from Saturday, June 13th to Friday, June 19th, calls for above normal temperatures and above normal precipitation. Normal high temperatures across central Pennsylvania during this period range from the mid-70s over the Allegheny Mountains to the low 80s across the lower Susquehanna Valley. Normal lows range from the low 50s over the Alleghenies to the low 60s across the lower Susquehanna Valley. Here are the two AM conditions in the Altoona area. In Altoona, it was partly cloudy. The temperature was 65 degrees, the dew point 57, and the relative humidity 75%. The wind was southwest at 8 miles an hour. The pressure was 30.01 inches and steady. At State College, it was mostly cloudy. The temperature was 67 degrees, the dew point 56, and the relative humidity 68%. The wind was calm. The pressure was 29.98 inches and steady. Now, a few other local conditions. Johnstown, partly cloudy 66, Dubois, mostly cloudy 67, La Trobe, mostly cloudy 68, Pittsburgh, mostly cloudy 72, Erie, cloudy 75, Bradford, mostly cloudy 66. To the south and east, York, clear 64, Selins Grove, partly cloudy 60, Harrisburg, clear 70, Philadelphia, partly cloudy 72, Baltimore, partly cloudy 69, Washington, D.C., partly cloudy 67. Once again, in Altoona, it was 65 degrees under partly cloudy skies. And at State College, it was 67 degrees under mostly cloudy skies. 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Here's the hazardous weather outlook for the following counties: Bedford, Blair, Cambria, and Huntingdon. For tonight, no hazardous weather is expected at this time. And now the extended outlook for the period Saturday through Thursday. Scattered severe thunderstorms capable of hail and damaging winds are possible Saturday afternoon and evening. Spotters are encouraged to report significant hazardous weather. The Altoona Climate Summary for yesterday, June 5, 2026. Yesterday's high temperature of 86 degrees occurred at 3:16 p.m. This high was 10 degrees above the normal high of 76. Yesterday's low temperature of 55 degrees occurred at 5:09 a.m. This low was 1 degree below the normal low of 56. No precipitation fell yesterday, which leaves the monthly total at 0.00 inches. This is 0.58 inches below the normal amount of 0.58 inches for June. The total precipitation for the season since June 1st still stands at 0.00 inches, which is 0.58 inches below normal. The total precipitation for the year is still 13.60 inches, which is 1.17 inches below normal. There were no heating degree days yesterday, which is 2 below normal. This leaves the monthly total at 9, which is 5 below normal. The yearly total since July 1st is 5,812, which is 71 above normal. There were 6 cooling degree days yesterday, which is 3 above normal. This brings the monthly total to 8, which is minus 7 below normal.
The yearly total since January 1st is 87, which is 17 above normal. Yesterday the average wind speed was 6 miles per hour. The normal high temperature for today is 76 degrees, and the normal low is 56. The record high for today is 89, which last occurred in 1953, and the record low is 41, which occurred in 1948. Sunrise today is at 5:44 a.m. and sunset is at 8:40 p.m. High pressure will keep mainly clear skies over the Keystone State overnight. Lows will be in the lower to mid-60s. A cold front just northwest of the Great Lakes late this afternoon will bring showers and thunderstorms to the region on Saturday. A few showers will be possible across the northwestern corner of the Keystone State around sunrise, but most of the showers and storms will be during the afternoon into the evening hours. Some storms could be on the strong to severe side, with damaging winds being the main threat. Some showers could linger into Sunday morning across southern Pennsylvania. Highs on Saturday will range from the upper 70s across the northwest mountains to the lower 90s across the southeast. Gusty winds will prevail during the afternoon and evening hours. Lows Saturday night will range from upper 50s across the north to the mid-60s across the southeast. The cold front will move south of Pennsylvania on Sunday, ushering in drier air. Highs will range from the upper 70s and lower 80s across the north and west to the upper 80s across the southeast. Here is the latest National Weather Service forecast for Blair and Bedford counties, including the city of Altoona. Rest of tonight, partly cloudy. Lows in the lower 60s. Southwest winds around 5 miles an hour with gusts up to 20 miles an hour. Saturday, mostly sunny. A chance of showers and thunderstorms after 2 p.m. Some thunderstorms may be severe after 4 p.m. Rainfall amounts around a tenth of an inch. Highs in the lower 80s. West winds 10 to 15 miles an hour with gusts up to 30 miles an hour. Chance of rain 50%. Saturday night, mostly cloudy through 2 a.m., then becoming partly cloudy. A chance of thunderstorms through midnight. A chance of showers through 2 a.m. A slight chance of showers after 4 a.m. Some thunderstorms may be severe before 8 p.m. Rainfall amounts between a quarter and a half inch. Lows in the lower 60s. West winds 10 to 15 miles an hour with gusts up to 30 miles an hour. Chance of rain 50%. Sunday, mostly sunny. Highs in the lower 80s. Northwest winds 10 to 15 miles an hour with gusts up to 25 miles an hour. Sunday night, mostly clear. Lows in the upper 50s. North winds 5 to 10 miles an hour. Here is the latest National Weather Service forecast for Cambria County, including the city of Johnstown. Rest of tonight, partly cloudy. Lows in the lower 60s. Southwest winds 5 to 10 miles an hour with gusts up to 20 miles an hour. Saturday, partly sunny through 4 p.m., then becoming mostly cloudy. A slight chance of showers between noon and 2 p.m. A chance of showers and thunderstorms after 2 p.m. Some thunderstorms may be severe. Rainfall amounts between a quarter and a half inch. Highs in the upper 70s. West winds 10 to 15 miles an hour with gusts up to 30 miles an hour. Chance of rain 50%. Saturday night, mostly cloudy. A chance of thunderstorms through midnight. Showers likely. A slight chance of thunderstorms after midnight. Some thunderstorms may be severe before 8 p.m. Rainfall amounts between a half and three quarters of an inch. Lows in the lower 60s. West winds 10 to 15 miles an hour with gusts up to 30 miles an hour. Chance of rain 70%. Sunday, partly sunny with a slight chance of showers through 2 p.m., then sunny after 2 p.m. Highs in the upper 70s. Northwest winds 10 to 15 miles an hour with gusts up to 25 miles an hour. Chance of rain 20%. Sunday night, mostly clear. Lows in the upper 50s. North winds 5 to 10 miles an hour with gusts up to 20 miles an hour, becoming east after midnight. And now the extended forecast for South Central Pennsylvania. Monday, sunny. Highs in the mid 80s. Monday night, partly cloudy. Lows in the upper 50s.
Tuesday, mostly sunny with a 20% chance of showers. Highs in the mid-80s. Tuesday night, mostly cloudy with a 20% chance of showers. Lows in the mid-60s. Wednesday, partly sunny with a chance of showers and thunderstorms. Highs in the mid-80s. Chance of rain 50%. Wednesday night, mostly cloudy. Lows in the mid-60s. Thursday, partly sunny with a chance of showers and thunderstorms. Very warm. Highs in the upper 80s. Chance of rain 50%. Thursday night, partly cloudy. Lows in the upper 60s. Friday, mostly sunny with a chance of showers and thunderstorms. Hot. Highs around 90. Chance of rain 50%. The 8 to 14 day outlook, from Saturday, June 13th to Friday, June 19th, calls for above normal temperatures and above normal precipitation. Normal high temperatures across central Pennsylvania during this period range from the mid-70s over the Allegheny Mountains to the low 80s across the lower Susquehanna Valley. Normal lows range from the low 50s over the Alleghenies to the low 60s across the lower Susquehanna Valley. Here are the two AM conditions in the Altoona area. In Altoona, it was partly cloudy. The temperature was 65 degrees, the dew point 57, and the relative humidity 75%. The wind was southwest at 8 miles an hour. The pressure was 30.01 inches and steady. At State College, it was mostly cloudy. The temperature was 67 degrees, the dew point 56, and the relative humidity 68%. The wind was calm. The pressure was 29.98 inches and steady. Now, a few other local conditions. Johnstown, partly cloudy 66, Du Bois, mostly cloudy 67, La Trobe, mostly cloudy 68, Pittsburgh, mostly cloudy 72, Erie, cloudy 75, Bradford, mostly cloudy 66. To the south and east, York, clear 64, Selins Grove, partly cloudy 60, Harrisburg, clear 70, Philadelphia, partly cloudy 72, Baltimore, partly cloudy 69, Washington, D.C., partly cloudy 67. Once again, in Altoona, it was 65 degrees under partly cloudy skies. And at State College, it was 67 degrees under mostly cloudy skies. 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Here's the hazardous weather outlook for the following counties: Bedford, Blair, Cambria, and Huntingdon. For tonight, no hazardous weather is expected at this time. And now the extended outlook for the period Saturday through Thursday. Scattered severe thunderstorms capable of hail and damaging winds are possible Saturday afternoon and evening. Spotters are encouraged to report significant hazardous weather. The Altoona climate summary for yesterday, June 5, 2026. Yesterday's high temperature of 86 degrees occurred at 3:16 p.m. This high was 10 degrees above the normal high of 76. Yesterday's low temperature of 55 degrees occurred at 5:09 a.m. This low was 1 degree below the normal low of 56. No precipitation fell yesterday, which leaves the monthly total at 0.00 inches. This is 0.58 inches below the normal amount of 0.58 inches for June. The total precipitation for the season since June 1st still stands at 0.00 inches, which is 0.58 inches below normal. The total precipitation for the year is still 13.60 inches, which is 1.17 inches below normal. There were no heating degree days yesterday, which is 2 below normal. This leaves the monthly total at 9, which is 5 below normal. The yearly total since July 1st is 5,812, which is 71 above normal. There were 6 cooling degree days yesterday, which is 3 above normal. This brings the monthly total to 8, which is minus 7 below normal. The yearly total since January 1st is 87, which is 17 above normal. Yesterday the average wind speed was 6 miles per hour. The normal high temperature for today is 76 degrees, and the normal low is 56. The record high for today is 89, which last occurred in 1953, and the record low is 41, which occurred in 1948. Sunrise today is at 5:44 a.m. and sunset is at 8:40 p.m.
High pressure will keep mainly clear skies over the Keystone State overnight. Lows will be in the lower to mid-60s. A cold front just northwest of the Great Lakes late this afternoon will bring showers and thunderstorms to the region on Saturday. A few showers will be possible across the northwestern corner of the Keystone State around sunrise, but most of the showers and storms will be during the afternoon into the evening hours. Some storms could be on the strong to severe side, with damaging winds being the main threat. Some showers could linger into Sunday morning across southern Pennsylvania. Highs on Saturday will range from the upper 70s across the northwest mountains to the lower 90s across the southeast. Gusty winds will prevail during the afternoon and evening hours. Lows Saturday night will range from upper 50s across the north to the mid-60s across the southeast. The cold front will move south of Pennsylvania on Sunday, ushering in drier air. Highs will range from the upper 70s and lower 80s across the north and west to the upper 80s across the southeast. Here is the latest National Weather Service forecast for Blair and Bedford counties, including the city of Altoona. Rest of tonight, partly cloudy. Lows in the lower 60s. Southwest winds around 5 miles an hour with gusts up to 20 miles an hour. Saturday, mostly sunny. A chance of showers and thunderstorms after 2 p.m. Some thunderstorms may be severe after 4 p.m. Rainfall amounts around a tenth of an inch. Highs in the lower 80s. West winds 10 to 15 miles an hour with gusts up to 30 miles an hour. Chance of rain 50%. Saturday night, mostly cloudy through 2 a.m., then becoming partly cloudy. A chance of thunderstorms through midnight. A chance of showers through 2 a.m. A slight chance of showers after 4 a.m. Some thunderstorms may be severe before 8 p.m. Rainfall amounts between a quarter and a half inch. Lows in the lower 60s. West winds 10 to 15 miles an hour with gusts up to 30 miles an hour. Chance of rain 50%. Sunday, mostly sunny. Highs in the lower 80s. Northwest winds 10 to 15 miles an hour with gusts up to 25 miles an hour. Sunday night, mostly clear. Lows in the upper 50s. North winds 5 to 10 miles an hour. Here is the latest National Weather Service forecast for Cambria County, including the city of Johnstown. Rest of tonight, partly cloudy. Lows in the lower 60s. Southwest winds 5 to 10 miles an hour with gusts up to 20 miles an hour. Saturday, partly sunny through 4 p.m., then becoming mostly cloudy. A slight chance of showers between noon and 2 p.m. A chance of showers and thunderstorms after 2 p.m. Some thunderstorms may be severe. Rainfall amounts between a quarter and a half inch. Highs in the upper 70s. West winds 10 to 15 miles an hour with gusts up to 30 miles an hour. Chance of rain 50%. Saturday night, mostly cloudy. A chance of thunderstorms through midnight. Showers likely. A slight chance of thunderstorms after midnight. Some thunderstorms may be severe before 8 p.m. Rainfall amounts between a half and three quarters of an inch. Lows in the lower 60s. West winds 10 to 15 miles an hour with gusts up to 30 miles an hour. Chance of rain 70%. Sunday, partly sunny with a slight chance of showers through 2 p.m., then sunny after 2 p.m. Highs in the upper 70s. Northwest winds 10 to 15 miles an hour with gusts up to 25 miles an hour. Chance of rain 20%. Sunday night, mostly clear. Lows in the upper 50s. North winds 5 to 10 miles an hour with gusts up to 20 miles an hour, becoming east after midnight. And now the extended forecast for South Central Pennsylvania. Monday, sunny. Highs in the mid 80s. Monday night, partly cloudy. Lows in the upper 50s. Tuesday, mostly sunny with a 20% chance of showers. Highs in the mid 80s. Tuesday night, mostly cloudy with a 20% chance of showers. Lows in the mid 60s. Wednesday, partly sunny with a chance of showers and thunderstorms. Highs in the mid 80s. Chance of rain 50%. Wednesday night, mostly cloudy. Lows in the mid 60s. Thursday, partly sunny with a chance of showers and thunderstorms. Very warm.
highs in the upper 80s. Chance of rain 50%. Thursday night, partly cloudy. Lows in the upper 60s. Friday, mostly sunny with a chance of showers and thunderstorms. Hot. Highs around 90. Chance of rain 50%. The 8 to 14 day outlook, from Saturday, June 13th to Friday, June 19th, calls for above normal temperatures and above normal precipitation. Normal high temperatures across central Pennsylvania during this period range from the mid-70s over the Allegheny Mountains to the low 80s across the lower Susquehanna Valley. Normal lows range from the low 50s over the Alleghenies to the low 60s across the lower Susquehanna Valley. Here are the two AM conditions in the Altoona area. In Altoona, it was partly cloudy. The temperature was 65 degrees, the dew point 57, and the relative humidity 75%. The wind was southwest at 8 miles an hour. The pressure was 30.01 inches and steady. At State College, it was mostly cloudy. The temperature was 67 degrees, the dew point 56, and the relative humidity 68%. The wind was calm. The pressure was 29.98 inches and steady. Now, a few other local conditions. Johnstown, partly cloudy 66, Du Bois, mostly cloudy 67, La Trobe, mostly cloudy 68, Pittsburgh, mostly cloudy 72, Erie, cloudy 75, Bradford, mostly cloudy 66. To the south and east, York, clear 64, Selins Grove, partly cloudy 60, Harrisburg, clear 70, Philadelphia, partly cloudy 72, Baltimore, partly cloudy 69, Washington, D.C., partly cloudy 67. Once again, in Altoona, it was 65 degrees under partly cloudy skies. And at State College, it was 67 degrees under mostly cloudy skies. 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Here's the hazardous weather outlook for the following counties: Bedford, Blair, Cambria, and Huntingdon. For tonight, no hazardous weather is expected at this time. And now the extended outlook for the period Saturday through Thursday. Scattered severe thunderstorms capable of hail and damaging winds are possible Saturday afternoon and evening. Spotters are encouraged to report significant hazardous weather. The Altoona climate summary for yesterday, June 5, 2026. Yesterday's high temperature of 86 degrees occurred at 3:16 p.m. This high was 10 degrees above the normal high of 76. Yesterday's low temperature of 55 degrees occurred at 5:09 a.m. This low was 1 degree below the normal low of 56. No precipitation fell yesterday, which leaves the monthly total at 0.00 inches. This is 0.58 inches below the normal amount of 0.58 inches for June. The total precipitation for the season since June 1st still stands at 0.00 inches, which is 0.58 inches below normal. The total precipitation for the year is still 13.60 inches, which is 1.17 inches below normal. There were no heating degree days yesterday, which is 2 below normal. This leaves the monthly total at 9, which is 5 below normal. The yearly total since July 1st is 5,812, which is 71 above normal. There were 6 cooling degree days yesterday, which is 3 above normal. This brings the monthly total to 8, which is minus 7 below normal. The yearly total since January 1st is 87, which is 17 above normal. Yesterday the average wind speed was 6 miles per hour. The normal high temperature for today is 76 degrees, and the normal low is 56. The record high for today is 89, which last occurred in 1953, and the record low is 41, which occurred in 1948. Sunrise today is at 5:44 a.m. and sunset is at 8:40 p.m. High pressure will keep mainly clear skies over the Keystone State overnight. Lows will be in the lower to mid-60s. A cold front just northwest of the Great Lakes late this afternoon will bring showers and thunderstorms to the region on Saturday. A few showers will be possible across the northwestern corner of the Keystone State around sunrise, but most of the showers and storms will be during the afternoon into the evening hours. Some storms could be on the strong to severe side, with damaging winds being the main threat.
some showers could linger into Sunday morning across southern Pennsylvania. Highs on Saturday will range from the upper 70s across the northwest mountains to the lower 90s across the southeast. Gusty winds will prevail during the afternoon and evening hours. Lows Saturday night will range from upper 50s across the north to the mid-60s across the southeast. The cold front will move south of Pennsylvania on Sunday, ushering in drier air. Highs will range from the upper 70s and lower 80s across the north and west to the upper 80s across the southeast. Here is the latest National Weather Service forecast for Blair and Bedford counties, including the city of Altoona. Rest of tonight, partly cloudy. Lows in the lower 60s. Southwest winds around 5 miles an hour with gusts up to 20 miles an hour. Saturday, mostly sunny. A chance of showers and thunderstorms after 2 p.m. Some thunderstorms may be severe after 4 p.m. Rainfall amounts around a tenth of an inch. Highs in the lower 80s. West winds 10 to 15 miles an hour with gusts up to 30 miles an hour. Chance of rain 50%. Saturday night, mostly cloudy through 2 a.m., then becoming partly cloudy. A chance of thunderstorms through midnight. A chance of showers through 2 a.m. A slight chance of showers after 4 a.m. Some thunderstorms may be severe before 8 p.m. Rainfall amounts between a quarter and a half inch. Lows in the lower 60s. West winds 10 to 15 miles an hour with gusts up to 30 miles an hour. Chance of rain 50%. Sunday, mostly sunny. Highs in the lower 80s. Northwest winds 10 to 15 miles an hour with gusts up to 25 miles an hour. Sunday night, mostly clear. Lows in the upper 50s. North winds 5 to 10 miles an hour. Here is the latest National Weather Service forecast for Cambria County, including the city of Johnstown. Rest of tonight, partly cloudy. Lows in the lower 60s. Southwest winds 5 to 10 miles an hour with gusts up to 20 miles an hour. Saturday, partly sunny through 4 p.m., then becoming mostly cloudy. A slight chance of showers between noon and 2 p.m. A chance of showers and thunderstorms after 2 p.m. Some thunderstorms may be severe. Rainfall amounts between a quarter and a half inch. Highs in the upper 70s. West winds 10 to 15 miles an hour with gusts up to 30 miles an hour. Chance of rain 50%. Saturday night, mostly cloudy. A chance of thunderstorms through midnight. Showers likely. A slight chance of thunderstorms after midnight. Some thunderstorms may be severe before 8 p.m. Rainfall amounts between a half and three quarters of an inch. Lows in the lower 60s. West winds 10 to 15 miles an hour with gusts up to 30 miles an hour. Chance of rain 70%. Sunday, partly sunny with a slight chance of showers through 2 p.m., then sunny after 2 p.m. Highs in the upper 70s. Northwest winds 10 to 15 miles an hour with gusts up to 25 miles an hour. Chance of rain 20%. Sunday night, mostly clear. Lows in the upper 50s. North winds 5 to 10 miles an hour with gusts up to 20 miles an hour, becoming east after midnight. And now the extended forecast for South Central Pennsylvania. Monday, sunny. Highs in the mid 80s. Monday night, partly cloudy. Lows in the upper 50s. Tuesday, mostly sunny with a 20% chance of showers. Highs in the mid 80s. Tuesday night, mostly cloudy with a 20% chance of showers. Lows in the mid 60s. Wednesday, partly sunny with a chance of showers and thunderstorms. Highs in the mid 80s. Chance of rain 50%. Wednesday night, mostly cloudy. Lows in the mid 60s. Thursday, partly sunny with a chance of showers and thunderstorms. Very warm. Highs in the upper 80s. Chance of rain 50%. Thursday night, partly cloudy. Lows in the upper 60s. Friday, mostly sunny with a chance of showers and thunderstorms. Hot. Highs around 90. Chance of rain 50%. The 8 to 14 day outlook, from Saturday June 13th to Friday June 19th, calls for above normal temperatures and above normal precipitation.
Normal high temperatures across central Pennsylvania during this period range from the mid-70s over the Allegheny Mountains to the low 80s across the lower Susquehanna Valley. Normal lows range from the low 50s over the Alleghenies to the low 60s across the lower Susquehanna Valley. Here are the 2 a.m. conditions in the Altoona area. In Altoona, it was partly cloudy. The temperature was 65 degrees, the dew point 57, and the relative humidity 75%. The wind was southwest at 8 miles an hour. The pressure was 30.01 inches and steady. At State College, it was mostly cloudy. The temperature was 67 degrees, the dew point 56, and the relative humidity 68%. The wind was calm. The pressure was 29.98 inches and steady. Now, a few other local conditions: Johnstown, partly cloudy 66, Dubois, mostly cloudy 67, La Trobe, mostly cloudy 68, Pittsburgh, mostly cloudy 72, Erie, cloudy 75, Bradford, mostly cloudy 66. To the south and east, York, clear 64, Selins Grove, partly cloudy 60, Harrisburg, clear 70, Philadelphia, partly cloudy 72, Baltimore, partly cloudy 69, Washington, D.C., partly cloudy 67. Once again, in Altoona, it was 65 degrees under partly cloudy skies. And at State College, it was 67 degrees under mostly cloudy skies. 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Here's the hazardous weather outlook for the following counties: Bedford, Blair, Cambria, and Huntingdon. For tonight, no hazardous weather is expected at this time. And now the extended outlook for the period Saturday through Thursday. Scattered severe thunderstorms capable of hail and damaging winds are possible Saturday afternoon and evening. Spotters are encouraged to report significant hazardous weather. The Altoona climate summary for yesterday, June 5, 2026. Yesterday's high temperature of 86 degrees occurred at 3:16 p.m. This high was 10 degrees above the normal high of 76. Yesterday's low temperature of 55 degrees occurred at 5:09 a.m. This low was 1 degree below the normal low of 56. No precipitation fell yesterday, which leaves the monthly total at 0.00 inches. This is 0.58 inches below the normal amount of 0.58 inches for June. The total precipitation for the season since June 1 still stands at 0.00 inches, which is 0.58 inches below normal. The total precipitation for the year is still 13.60 inches, which is 1.17 inches below normal. There were no heating degree days yesterday, which is 2 below normal. This leaves the monthly total at 9, which is 5 below normal. The yearly total since July 1st is 5,812, which is 71 above normal. There were 6 cooling degree days yesterday, which is 3 above normal. This brings the monthly total to 8, which is minus 7 below normal. The yearly total since January 1st is 87, which is 17 above normal. Yesterday the average wind speed was 6 miles per hour. The normal high temperature for today is 76 degrees, and the normal low is 56. The record high for today is 89, which last occurred in 1953, and the record low is 41, which occurred in 1948. Sunrise today is at 5:44 a.m. and sunset is at 8:40 p.m. High pressure will keep mainly clear skies over the Keystone State overnight. Lows will be in the lower to mid-60s. A cold front just northwest of the Great Lakes late this afternoon will bring showers and thunderstorms to the region on Saturday. A few showers will be possible across the northwestern corner of the Keystone State around sunrise, but most of the showers and storms will be during the afternoon into the evening hours. Some storms could be on the strong to severe side, with damaging winds being the main threat. Some showers could linger into Sunday morning across southern Pennsylvania. Highs on Saturday will range from the upper 70s across the northwest mountains to the lower 90s across the southeast. Gusty winds will prevail during the afternoon and evening hours. Lows Saturday night will range from upper 50s across the north to the mid-60s across the southeast. The cold front will move south of Pennsylvania on Sunday, ushering in drier air.
Highs will range from the upper 70s and lower 80s across the north and west, to the upper 80s across the southeast. Here is the latest National Weather Service forecast for Blair and Bedford counties, including the city of Altoona. Rest of tonight, partly cloudy. Near steady temperature in the lower 60s. Southwest winds around 5 miles an hour with gusts up to 20 miles an hour. Saturday, mostly cloudy before 8 a.m., then becoming partly sunny. A slight chance of showers and thunderstorms between 2 p.m. and 4 p.m. A chance of showers and thunderstorms after 4 p.m. Some thunderstorms may be severe. Rainfall amounts less than a tenth of an inch. Highs in the mid-80s. West winds 10 to 15 miles an hour with gusts up to 30 miles an hour. Chance of rain 50%. Saturday night, mostly cloudy, then becoming partly cloudy between midnight and 2 a.m., then becoming mostly clear. Showers and a chance of thunderstorms through midnight, then a slight chance of showers and thunderstorms after midnight. Patchy fog after 2 a.m. Some thunderstorms may be severe through midnight. Rainfall amounts between a tenth and a quarter of an inch. Lows in the lower 60s. West winds 10 to 15 miles an hour. Gusts up to 30 miles an hour through midnight. Chance of rain 90%. Sunday, patchy fog before 10 a.m. Sunny. Highs in the lower 80s. Northwest winds 10 to 15 miles an hour with gusts up to 25 miles an hour. Sunday night, mostly clear. Lows in the upper 50s. North winds 5 to 10 miles an hour. Here is the latest National Weather Service forecast for Cambria County, including the city of Johnstown. Rest of tonight, partly cloudy between 2 a.m. and 4 a.m., then becoming mostly cloudy. Near steady temperature in the lower 60s. Southwest winds 5 to 10 miles an hour with gusts up to 20 miles an hour. Saturday, mostly cloudy, then becoming partly sunny between noon and 2 p.m., then becoming mostly cloudy. A chance of showers and thunderstorms after 2 p.m. Some thunderstorms may be severe. Rainfall amounts between a tenth and a quarter of an inch. Highs around 80. West winds 10 to 15 miles an hour with gusts up to 30 miles an hour. Chance of rain 50%. Saturday night, mostly cloudy. Showers with thunderstorms likely through midnight, then a slight chance of showers and thunderstorms after midnight. Patchy fog after midnight. Some thunderstorms may be severe before 8 p.m. Some thunderstorms may be severe between 8 p.m. and midnight. Rainfall amounts between a quarter and a half inch. Lows in the lower 60s. West winds 10 to 15 miles an hour. Gusts up to 30 miles an hour through midnight. Chance of rain 90%. Sunday, mostly cloudy, then becoming partly sunny between 8 a.m. and 2 p.m., then becoming sunny. Patchy fog before 10 a.m. Highs around 80. Northwest winds 10 to 15 miles an hour with gusts up to 25 miles an hour. Sunday night, mostly clear. Lows in the mid-50s. Northwest winds 5 to 10 miles an hour with gusts up to 20 miles an hour, becoming northeast after midnight. And now the extended forecast for South Central Pennsylvania. Monday, sunny. Highs in the mid-80s. Monday night, partly cloudy. Lows around 60. Tuesday, mostly sunny with a chance of showers and a slight chance of thunderstorms. Very warm. Highs in the upper 80s. Chance of rain 40%. Tuesday night, mostly cloudy with a chance of showers and a slight chance of thunderstorms. Lows in the mid-60s. Chance of rain 50%. Wednesday, showers likely and a chance of thunderstorms. Highs in the mid-80s. Chance of rain 70%. Wednesday night, mostly cloudy with a chance of showers. Lows in the mid-60s. Chance of rain 50%. Thursday, partly sunny with a chance of showers and thunderstorms. Very warm. Highs in the upper 80s. Chance of rain 50%. Thursday night, partly cloudy. Lows in the upper 60s. Friday, mostly sunny with a chance of showers and thunderstorms. Very warm. Highs in the upper 80s. Chance of rain 40%.
The 8 to 14 day outlook, from Saturday, June 13th to Friday, June 19th, calls for above normal temperatures and above normal precipitation. Normal high temperatures across central Pennsylvania during this period range from the mid-70s over the Allegheny Mountains to the low 80s across the lower Susquehanna Valley. Normal lows range from the low 50s over the Alleghenies to the low 60s across the lower Susquehanna Valley. Here are the 3 a.m. conditions in the Altoona area. In Altoona, it was partly cloudy. The temperature was 65 degrees, the dew point 57, and the relative humidity 75%. The wind was southwest at 6 miles an hour. The pressure was 29.99 inches and falling. At State College, it was mostly cloudy. The temperature was 69 degrees, the dew point 56, and the relative humidity 65%. The wind was southwest at 3 miles an hour. The pressure was 29.96 inches and falling. Now, a few other local conditions: Johnstown, partly cloudy 65, DuBois, mostly cloudy 65, La Trobe, mostly cloudy 70, Pittsburgh, mostly cloudy 71, Erie, cloudy 75, Bradford, mostly cloudy 67. To the south and east, York, clear 62, Selins Grove, partly cloudy 60, Harrisburg, partly cloudy 68, Philadelphia, partly cloudy 73, Baltimore, partly cloudy 67, Washington, D.C., partly cloudy 65. Once again, in Altoona, it was 65 degrees under partly cloudy skies. And at State College, it was 69 degrees under mostly cloudy skies. 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Here's the hazardous weather outlook for the following counties: Bedford, Blair, Cambria, and Huntingdon. For tonight, no hazardous weather is expected at this time. And now the extended outlook for the period Saturday through Thursday. Scattered severe thunderstorms capable of hail and damaging winds are possible Saturday afternoon and evening. Spotters are encouraged to report significant hazardous weather. The Altoona climate summary for yesterday, June 5, 2026. Yesterday's high temperature of 86 degrees occurred at 3:16 p.m. This high was 10 degrees above the normal high of 76. Yesterday's low temperature of 55 degrees occurred at 5:09 a.m. This low was 1 degree below the normal low of 56. No precipitation fell yesterday, which leaves the monthly total at 0.00 inches. This is 0.58 inches below the normal amount of 0.58 inches for June. The total precipitation for the season since June 1st still stands at 0.00 inches, which is 0.58 inches below normal. The total precipitation for the year is still 13.60 inches, which is 1.17 inches below normal. There were no heating degree days yesterday, which is 2 below normal. This leaves the monthly total at 9, which is 5 below normal. The yearly total since July 1st is 5,812, which is 71 above normal. There were 6 cooling degree days yesterday, which is 3 above normal. This brings the monthly total to 8, which is minus 7 below normal. The yearly total since January 1st is 87, which is 17 above normal. Yesterday the average wind speed was 6 miles per hour. The normal high temperature for today is 76 degrees, and the normal low is 56. The record high for today is 89, which last occurred in 1953, and the record low is 41, which occurred in 1948. Sunrise today is at 5:44 a.m. and sunset is at 8:40 p.m. High pressure will keep mainly clear skies over the Keystone State overnight. Lows will be in the lower to mid-60s. A cold front just northwest of the Great Lakes late this afternoon will bring showers and thunderstorms to the region on Saturday. A few showers will be possible across the northwestern corner of the Keystone State around sunrise, but most of the showers and storms will be during the afternoon into the evening hours. Some storms could be on the strong to severe side, with damaging winds being the main threat. Some showers could linger into Sunday morning across southern Pennsylvania. Highs on Saturday will range from the upper 70s across the northwest mountains to the lower 90s across the southeast. Gusty winds will prevail during the afternoon and evening hours. Lows Saturday night will range from upper 50s across the north to the mid-60s across the southeast.
The cold front will move south of Pennsylvania on Sunday, ushering in drier air. Highs will range from the upper 70s and lower 80s across the north and west, to the upper 80s across the southeast. Here is the latest National Weather Service forecast for Blair and Bedford counties, including the city of Altoona. Rest of tonight, partly cloudy. Near steady temperature in the lower 60s. Southwest winds around 5 miles an hour with gusts up to 20 miles an hour. Saturday, mostly cloudy before 8 a.m., then becoming partly sunny. A slight chance of showers and thunderstorms between 2 p.m. and 4 p.m. A chance of showers and thunderstorms after 4 p.m. Some thunderstorms may be severe. Rainfall amounts less than a tenth of an inch. Highs in the mid-80s. West winds 10 to 15 miles an hour with gusts up to 30 miles an hour. Chance of rain 50%. Saturday night, mostly cloudy, then becoming partly cloudy between midnight and 2 a.m., then becoming mostly clear. Showers and a chance of thunderstorms through midnight, then a slight chance of showers and thunderstorms after midnight. Patchy fog after 2 a.m. Some thunderstorms may be severe through midnight. Rainfall amounts between a tenth and a quarter of an inch. Lows in the lower 60s. West winds 10 to 15 miles an hour. Gusts up to 30 miles an hour through midnight. Chance of rain 90%. Sunday, patchy fog before 10 a.m. Sunny. Highs in the lower 80s. Northwest winds 10 to 15 miles an hour with gusts up to 25 miles an hour. Sunday night, mostly clear. Lows in the upper 50s. North winds 5 to 10 miles an hour. Here is the latest National Weather Service forecast for Cambria County, including the city of Johnstown. Rest of tonight, partly cloudy between 2 a.m. and 4 a.m., then becoming mostly cloudy. Near steady temperature in the lower 60s. Southwest winds 5 to 10 miles an hour with gusts up to 20 miles an hour. Saturday, mostly cloudy, then becoming partly sunny between noon and 2 p.m., then becoming mostly cloudy. A chance of showers and thunderstorms after 2 p.m. Some thunderstorms may be severe. Rainfall amounts between a tenth and a quarter of an inch. Highs around 80. West winds 10 to 15 miles an hour with gusts up to 30 miles an hour. Chance of rain 50%. Saturday night, mostly cloudy. Showers with thunderstorms likely through midnight, then a slight chance of showers and thunderstorms after midnight. Patchy fog after midnight. Some thunderstorms may be severe before 8 p.m. Some thunderstorms may be severe between 8 p.m. and midnight. Rainfall amounts between a quarter and a half inch. Lows in the lower 60s. West winds 10 to 15 miles an hour. Gusts up to 30 miles an hour through midnight. Chance of rain 90%. Sunday, mostly cloudy, then becoming partly sunny between 8 a.m. and 2 p.m., then becoming sunny. Patchy fog before 10 a.m. Highs around 80. Northwest winds 10 to 15 miles an hour with gusts up to 25 miles an hour. Sunday night, mostly clear. Lows in the mid-50s. Northwest winds 5 to 10 miles an hour with gusts up to 20 miles an hour, becoming northeast after midnight. And now the extended forecast for South Central Pennsylvania. Monday, sunny. Highs in the mid-80s. Monday night, partly cloudy. Lows around 60. Tuesday, mostly sunny with a chance of showers and a slight chance of thunderstorms. Very warm. Highs in the upper 80s. Chance of rain 40%. Tuesday night, mostly cloudy with a chance of showers and a slight chance of thunderstorms. Lows in the mid-60s. Chance of rain 50%. Wednesday, showers likely and a chance of thunderstorms. Highs in the mid-80s. Chance of rain 70%. Wednesday night, mostly cloudy with a chance of showers. Lows in the mid-60s. Chance of rain 50%. Thursday, partly sunny with a chance of showers and thunderstorms. Very warm. Highs in the upper 80s. Chance of rain 50%. Thursday night, partly cloudy. Lows in the upper 60s. Friday, mostly sunny with a chance of showers and thunderstorms. Very warm.
Highs in the upper 80s. Chance of rain 40%. The 8 to 14 day outlook, from Saturday, June 13th to Friday, June 19th, calls for above normal temperatures and above normal precipitation. Normal high temperatures across central Pennsylvania during this period range from the mid-70s over the Allegheny Mountains to the low 80s across the lower Susquehanna Valley. Normal lows range from the low 50s over the Alleghenies to the low 60s across the lower Susquehanna Valley. Here are the 3 a.m. conditions in the Altoona area. In Altoona, it was partly cloudy. The temperature was 65 degrees, the dew point 57, and the relative humidity 75%. The wind was southwest at 6 miles an hour. The pressure was 29.99 inches and falling. At State College, it was mostly cloudy. The temperature was 69 degrees, the dew point 56, and the relative humidity 65%. The wind was southwest at 3 miles an hour. The pressure was 29.96 inches and falling. Now, a few other local conditions. Johnstown, mostly cloudy 65, Du Bois, mostly cloudy 65, La Trobe, partly cloudy 70, Pittsburgh, mostly cloudy 71, Erie, cloudy 75, Bradford, mostly cloudy 67. To the south and east, York, clear 62, Selins Grove, partly cloudy 60, Harrisburg, partly cloudy 68, Philadelphia, partly cloudy 73, Baltimore, partly cloudy 67, Washington, D.C., partly cloudy 65. Once again, in Altoona, it was 65 degrees under partly cloudy skies. And at State College, it was 69 degrees under mostly cloudy skies. This is NOAA Weather Radio, All Hazards Station WNG 589. 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Here's the hazardous weather outlook for the following counties: Bedford, Blair, Cambria, and Huntingdon. For tonight, no hazardous weather is expected at this time. And now the extended outlook for the period Saturday through Thursday. Scattered severe thunderstorms capable of hail and damaging winds are possible Saturday afternoon and evening. Spotters are encouraged to report significant hazardous weather. The Altoona climate summary for yesterday, June 5, 2026. Yesterday's high temperature of 86 degrees occurred at 3:16 p.m. This high was 10 degrees above the normal high of 76. Yesterday's low temperature of 55 degrees occurred at 5:09 a.m. This low was 1 degree below the normal low of 56. No precipitation fell yesterday, which leaves the monthly total at 0.00 inches. This is 0.58 inches below the normal amount of 0.58 inches for June. The total precipitation for the season since June 1 still stands at 0.00 inches, which is 0.58 inches below normal. The total precipitation for the year is still 13.60 inches, which is 1.17 inches below normal. There were no heating degree days yesterday, which is 2 below normal. This leaves the monthly total at 9, which is 5 below normal. The yearly total since July 1st is 5,812, which is 71 above normal. There were 6 cooling degree days yesterday, which is 3 above normal. This brings the monthly total to 8, which is minus 7 below normal. The yearly total since January 1st is 87, which is 17 above normal. Yesterday the average wind speed was 6 miles per hour. The normal high temperature for today is 76 degrees, and the normal low is 56. The record high for today is 89, which last occurred in 1953, and the record low is 41, which occurred in 1948. Sunrise today is at 5:44 a.m. and sunset is at 8:40 p.m. High pressure will keep mainly clear skies over the Keystone State overnight. Lows will be in the lower to mid-60s. A cold front just northwest of the Great Lakes late this afternoon will bring showers and thunderstorms to the region on Saturday. A few showers will be possible across the northwestern corner of the Keystone State around sunrise, but most of the showers and storms will be during the afternoon into the evening hours. Some storms could be on the strong to severe side, with damaging winds being the main threat. Some showers could linger into Sunday morning across southern Pennsylvania. Highs on Saturday will range from the upper 70s across the northwest mountains to the lower 90s across the southeast. Gusty winds will prevail during the afternoon and evening hours.
Lows Saturday night will range from upper 50s across the north to the mid-60s across the southeast. The cold front will move south of Pennsylvania on Sunday, ushering in drier air. Highs will range from the upper 70s and lower 80s across the north and west to the upper 80s across the southeast. Here is the latest National Weather Service

west winds 10 to 15 miles an hour with gusts up to 30 miles an hour. Chance of rain 50%. Saturday night, mostly cloudy, then becoming partly cloudy between midnight and 2 a.m., then becoming mostly clear. Showers and a chance of thunderstorms through midnight, then a slight chance of showers and thunderstorms after midnight. Patchy fog after 2 a.m. Some thunderstorms may be severe through midnight. Rainfall amounts between a tenth and a quarter of an inch. Lows in the lower 60s. West winds 10 to 15 miles an hour. Gusts up to 30 miles an hour through midnight. Chance of rain 90%. Sunday, patchy fog before 10 a.m. Sunny. Highs in the lower 80s. Northwest winds 10 to 15 miles an hour with gusts up to 25 miles an hour. Sunday night, mostly clear. Lows in the upper 50s. North winds 5 to 10 miles an hour. Here is the latest National Weather Service forecast for Cambria County, including the city of Johnstown. Rest of tonight, partly cloudy between 2 a.m. and 4 a.m., then becoming mostly cloudy. Near steady temperature in the lower 60s. Southwest winds 5 to 10 miles an hour with gusts up to 20 miles an hour. Saturday, mostly cloudy, then becoming partly sunny between noon and 2 p.m., then becoming mostly cloudy. A chance of showers and thunderstorms after 2 p.m. Some thunderstorms may be severe. Rainfall amounts between a tenth and a quarter of an inch. Highs around 80. West winds 10 to 15 miles an hour with gusts up to 30 miles an hour. Chance of rain 50%. Saturday night, mostly cloudy. Showers with thunderstorms likely through midnight, then a slight chance of showers and thunderstorms after midnight. Patchy fog after midnight. Some thunderstorms may be severe before 8 p.m. Some thunderstorms may be severe between 8 p.m. and midnight. Rainfall amounts between a quarter and a half inch. Lows in the lower 60s. West winds 10 to 15 miles an hour. Gusts up to 30 miles an hour through midnight. Chance of rain 90%. Sunday, mostly cloudy, then becoming partly sunny between 8 a.m. and 2 p.m., then becoming sunny. Patchy fog before 10 a.m. Highs around 80. Northwest winds 10 to 15 miles an hour with gusts up to 25 miles an hour. Sunday night, mostly clear. Lows in the mid-50s. Northwest winds 5 to 10 miles an hour with gusts up to 20 miles an hour, becoming northeast after midnight. And now the extended forecast for South Central Pennsylvania. Monday, sunny. Highs in the mid-80s. Monday night, partly cloudy. Lows around 60. Tuesday, mostly sunny with a chance of showers and a slight chance of thunderstorms. Very warm. Highs in the upper 80s. Chance of rain 40%. Tuesday night, mostly cloudy with a chance of showers and a slight chance of thunderstorms. Lows in the mid-60s. Chance of rain 50%. Wednesday, showers likely and a chance of thunderstorms. Highs in the mid-80s. Chance of rain 70%. Wednesday night, mostly cloudy with a chance of showers. Lows in the mid-60s. Chance of rain 50%. Thursday, partly sunny with a chance of showers and thunderstorms. Very warm. Highs in the upper 80s. Chance of rain 50%. Thursday night, partly cloudy. Lows in the upper 60s. Friday, mostly sunny with a chance of showers and thunderstorms. Very warm. Highs in the upper 80s. Chance of rain 40%. 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Broadcasts originate from the National Weather Service in State College and are transmitted from the tower facilities provided by the Blair County Emergency Management Agency in Frankstown on a frequency of 162.425 MHz. 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Properly set weather radios, with the alarm device, will alert you when severe weather warnings or watches are issued. Programming on this station will be temporarily changed during severe weather, to bring you the latest information. Warnings and safety information from the National Weather Service may someday save your life or protect your property. 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

from Saturday, June 13th to Friday, June 19th, calls for above normal temperatures and above normal precipitation. Normal high temperatures across central Pennsylvania during this period range from the mid-70s over the Allegheny Mountains to the low 80s across the lower Susquehanna Valley. Normal lows range from the low 50s over the Alleghenies to the low 60s across the lower Susquehanna Valley. Here are the 3 a.m. conditions in the Altoona area. In Altoona, it was partly cloudy. The temperature was 65 degrees, the dew point 57, and the relative humidity 75%. The wind was southwest at 6 miles an hour. The pressure was 29.99 inches and falling. At State College, it was mostly cloudy. The temperature was 69 degrees, the dew point 56, and the relative humidity 65%. The wind was southwest at 3 miles an hour. The pressure was 29.96 inches and falling. Now, a few other local conditions. Johnstown, mostly cloudy 65, Du Bois, mostly cloudy 65, La Trobe, partly cloudy 70, Pittsburgh, mostly cloudy 71, Erie, cloudy 75, Bradford, mostly cloudy 67. To the south and east, York, clear 62, Selins Grove, partly cloudy 60, Harrisburg, partly cloudy 68, Philadelphia, partly cloudy 73, Baltimore, partly cloudy 67, Washington, D.C., partly cloudy 65. Once again, in Altoona, it was 65 degrees under partly cloudy skies. And at State College, it was 69 degrees under mostly cloudy skies. 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Here's the hazardous weather outlook for the following counties: Bedford, Blair, Cambria, and Huntingdon. For tonight, no hazardous weather is expected at this time. And now the extended outlook for the period Saturday through Thursday. Scattered severe thunderstorms capable of hail and damaging winds are possible Saturday afternoon and evening. Spotters are encouraged to report significant hazardous weather. The Altoona Climate Summary for yesterday, June 5, 2026. Yesterday's high temperature of 86 degrees occurred at 3:16 p.m. This high was 10 degrees above the normal high of 76. Yesterday's low temperature of 55 degrees occurred at 5:09 a.m. This low was 1 degree below the normal low of 56. No precipitation fell yesterday, which leaves the monthly total at 0.00 inches. This is 0.58 inches below the normal amount of 0.58 inches for June. The total precipitation for the season since June 1st still stands at 0.00 inches, which is 0.58 inches below normal. The total precipitation for the year is still 13.60 inches, which is 1.17 inches below normal. There were no heating degree days yesterday, which is 2 below normal. This leaves the monthly total at 9, which is 5 below normal. The yearly total since July 1st is 5,812, which is 71 above normal. There were 6 cooling degree days yesterday, which is 3 above normal. This brings the monthly total to 8, which is minus 7 below normal. The yearly total since January 1st is 87, which is 17 above normal. Yesterday the average wind speed was 6 miles per hour. The normal high temperature for today is 76 degrees, and the normal low is 56. The record high for today is 89, which last occurred in 1953, and the record low is 41, which occurred in 1948. Sunrise today is at 5:44 a.m. and sunset is at 8:40 p.m. High pressure will keep mainly clear skies over the Keystone State overnight. Lows will be in the lower to mid-60s. A cold front just northwest of the Great Lakes late this afternoon will bring showers and thunderstorms to the region on Saturday. A few showers will be possible across the northwestern corner of the Keystone State around sunrise, but most of the showers and storms will be during the afternoon into the evening hours. Some storms could be on the strong to severe side, with damaging winds being the main threat. Some showers could linger into Sunday morning across southern Pennsylvania. Highs on Saturday will range from the upper 70s across the northwest mountains to the lower 90s across the southeast. Gusty winds will prevail during the afternoon and evening hours. Lows Saturday night will range from upper 50s across the north to the mid 60s across the southeast.
The cold front will move south of Pennsylvania on Sunday, ushering in drier air. Highs will range from the upper 70s and lower 80s across the north and west, to the upper 80s across the southeast. Here is the latest National Weather Service forecast for Blair and Bedford counties, including the city of Altoona. Rest of tonight, partly cloudy. Near steady temperature in the lower 60s. Southwest winds around 5 miles an hour with gusts up to 20 miles an hour. Saturday, mostly cloudy before 8 a.m., then becoming partly sunny. A slight chance of showers and thunderstorms between 2 p.m. and 4 p.m. A chance of showers and thunderstorms after 4 p.m. Some thunderstorms may be severe. Rainfall amounts less than a tenth of an inch. Highs in the mid-80s. West winds 10 to 15 miles an hour with gusts up to 30 miles an hour. Chance of rain 50%. Saturday night, mostly cloudy, then becoming partly cloudy between midnight and 2 a.m., then becoming mostly clear. Showers and a chance of thunderstorms through midnight, then a slight chance of showers and thunderstorms after midnight. Patchy fog after 2 a.m. Some thunderstorms may be severe through midnight. Rainfall amounts between a tenth and a quarter of an inch. Lows in the lower 60s. West winds 10 to 15 miles an hour. Gusts up to 30 miles an hour through midnight. Chance of rain 90%. Sunday, patchy fog before 10 a.m. Sunny. Highs in the lower 80s. Northwest winds 10 to 15 miles an hour with gusts up to 25 miles an hour. Sunday night, mostly clear. Lows in the upper 50s. North winds 5 to 10 miles an hour. Here is the latest National Weather Service forecast for Cambria County, including the city of Johnstown. Rest of tonight, partly cloudy between 2 a.m. and 4 a.m., then becoming mostly cloudy. Near steady temperature in the lower 60s. Southwest winds 5 to 10 miles an hour with gusts up to 20 miles an hour. Saturday, mostly cloudy, then becoming partly sunny between noon and 2 p.m., then becoming mostly cloudy. A chance of showers and thunderstorms after 2 p.m. Some thunderstorms may be severe. Rainfall amounts between a tenth and a quarter of an inch. Highs around 80. West winds 10 to 15 miles an hour with gusts up to 30 miles an hour. Chance of rain 50%. Saturday night, mostly cloudy. Showers with thunderstorms likely through midnight, then a slight chance of showers and thunderstorms after midnight. Patchy fog after midnight. Some thunderstorms may be severe before 8 p.m. Some thunderstorms may be severe between 8 p.m. and midnight. Rainfall amounts between a quarter and a half inch. Lows in the lower 60s. West winds 10 to 15 miles an hour. Gusts up to 30 miles an hour through midnight. Chance of rain 90%. Sunday, mostly cloudy, then becoming partly sunny between 8 a.m. and 2 p.m., then becoming sunny. Patchy fog before 10 a.m. Highs around 80. Northwest winds 10 to 15 miles an hour with gusts up to 25 miles an hour. Sunday night, mostly clear. Lows in the mid-50s. Northwest winds 5 to 10 miles an hour with gusts up to 20 miles an hour, becoming northeast after midnight. And now the extended forecast for South Central Pennsylvania. Monday, sunny. Highs in the mid-80s. Monday night, partly cloudy. Lows around 60. Tuesday, mostly sunny with a chance of showers and a slight chance of thunderstorms. Very warm. Highs in the upper 80s. Chance of rain 40%. Tuesday night, mostly cloudy with a chance of showers and a slight chance of thunderstorms. Lows in the mid-60s. Chance of rain 50%. Wednesday, showers likely and a chance of thunderstorms. Highs in the mid-80s. Chance of rain 70%. Wednesday night, mostly cloudy with a chance of showers. Lows in the mid-60s. Chance of rain 50%. Thursday, partly sunny with a chance of showers and thunderstorms. Very warm. Highs in the upper 80s. Chance of rain 50%. Thursday night, partly cloudy. Lows in the upper 60s. Friday, mostly sunny with a chance of showers and thunderstorms. Very warm.
highs in the upper 80s. Chance of rain 40%. The 8 to 14 day outlook, from Saturday, June 13th to Friday, June 19th, calls for above normal temperatures and above normal precipitation. Normal high temperatures across central Pennsylvania during this period range from the mid-70s over the Allegheny Mountains to the low 80s across the lower Susquehanna Valley. Normal lows range from the low 50s over the Alleghenies to the low 60s across the lower Susquehanna Valley. Here are the 3 a.m. conditions in the Altoona area. In Altoona, it was partly cloudy. The temperature was 65 degrees, the dew point 57, and the relative humidity 75%. The wind was southwest at 6 miles an hour. The pressure was 29.99 inches and falling. At State College, it was mostly cloudy. The temperature was 69 degrees, the dew point 56, and the relative humidity 65%. The wind was southwest at 3 miles an hour. The pressure was 29.96 inches and falling. Now, a few other local conditions. Johnstown, mostly cloudy 65, Du Bois, mostly cloudy 65, La Trobe, partly cloudy 70, Pittsburgh, mostly cloudy 71, Erie, cloudy 75, Bradford, mostly cloudy 67. To the south and east, York, clear 62, Selins Grove, partly cloudy 60, Harrisburg, partly cloudy 68, Philadelphia, partly cloudy 73, Baltimore, partly cloudy 67, Washington, D.C., partly cloudy 65. Once again, in Altoona, it was 65 degrees under partly cloudy skies. And at State College, it was 69 degrees under mostly cloudy skies. 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Here's the hazardous weather outlook for the following counties: Bedford, Blair, Cambria, and Huntingdon. For tonight, no hazardous weather is expected at this time. And now the extended outlook for the period Saturday through Thursday. Scattered severe thunderstorms capable of hail and damaging winds are possible Saturday afternoon and evening. Spotters are encouraged to report significant hazardous weather. The Altoona climate summary for yesterday, June 5, 2026. Yesterday's high temperature of 86 degrees occurred at 3:16 p.m. This high was 10 degrees above the normal high of 76. Yesterday's low temperature of 55 degrees occurred at 5:09 a.m. This low was 1 degree below the normal low of 56. No precipitation fell yesterday, which leaves the monthly total at 0.00 inches. This is 0.58 inches below the normal amount of 0.58 inches for June. The total precipitation for the season since June 1 still stands at 0.00 inches, which is 0.58 inches below normal. The total precipitation for the year is still 13.60 inches, which is 1.17 inches below normal. There were no heating degree days yesterday, which is 2 below normal. This leaves the monthly total at 9, which is 5 below normal. The yearly total since July 1st is 5,812, which is 71 above normal. There were 6 cooling degree days yesterday, which is 3 above normal. This brings the monthly total to 8, which is minus 7 below normal. The yearly total since January 1st is 87, which is 17 above normal. Yesterday the average wind speed was 6 miles per hour. The normal high temperature for today is 76 degrees, and the normal low is 56. The record high for today is 89, which last occurred in 1953, and the record low is 41, which occurred in 1948. Sunrise today is at 5:44 a.m. and sunset is at 8:40 p.m. High pressure will keep mainly clear skies over the Keystone State overnight. Lows will be in the lower to mid-60s. A cold front just northwest of the Great Lakes late this afternoon will bring showers and thunderstorms to the region on Saturday. A few showers will be possible across the northwestern corner of the Keystone State around sunrise, but most of the showers and storms will be during the afternoon into the evening hours. Some storms could be on the strong to severe side, with damaging winds being the main threat. Some showers could linger into Sunday morning across southern Pennsylvania. Highs on Saturday will range from the upper 70s across the northwest mountains to the lower 90s across the southeast. Gusty winds will prevail during the afternoon and evening hours.
Lows Saturday night will range from upper 50s across the north to the mid-60s across the southeast. The cold front will move south of Pennsylvania on Sunday, ushering in drier air. Highs will range from the upper 70s and lower 80s across the north and west to the upper 80s across the southeast. Here is the latest National Weather Service forecast for Blair and Bedford counties, including the city of Altoona. Rest of tonight, partly cloudy. Near steady temperature in the lower 60s. Southwest winds around 5 miles an hour with gusts up to 20 miles an hour. Saturday, mostly cloudy before 8 a.m., then becoming partly sunny. A slight chance of showers and thunderstorms between 2 p.m. and 4 p.m. A chance of showers and thunderstorms after 4 p.m. Some thunderstorms may be severe. Rainfall amounts less than a tenth of an inch. Highs in the mid-80s. West winds 10 to 15 miles an hour with gusts up to 30 miles an hour. Chance of rain 50%. Saturday night, mostly cloudy, then becoming partly cloudy between midnight and 2 a.m., then becoming mostly clear. Showers and a chance of thunderstorms through midnight, then a slight chance of showers and thunderstorms after midnight. Patchy fog after 2 a.m. Some thunderstorms may be severe through midnight. Rainfall amounts between a tenth and a quarter of an inch. Lows in the lower 60s. West winds 10 to 15 miles an hour. Gusts up to 30 miles an hour through midnight. Chance of rain 90%. Sunday, patchy fog before 10 a.m. Sunny. Highs in the lower 80s. Northwest winds 10 to 15 miles an hour with gusts up to 25 miles an hour. Sunday night, mostly clear. Lows in the upper 50s. North winds 5 to 10 miles an hour. Here is the latest National Weather Service forecast for Cambria County, including the city of Johnstown. Rest of tonight, partly cloudy between 2 a.m. and 4 a.m., then becoming mostly cloudy. Near steady temperature in the lower 60s. Southwest winds 5 to 10 miles an hour with gusts up to 20 miles an hour. Saturday, mostly cloudy, then becoming partly sunny between noon and 2 p.m., then becoming mostly cloudy. A chance of showers and thunderstorms after 2 p.m. Some thunderstorms may be severe. Rainfall amounts between a tenth and a quarter of an inch. Highs around 80. West winds 10 to 15 miles an hour with gusts up to 30 miles an hour. Chance of rain 50%. Saturday night, mostly cloudy. Showers with thunderstorms likely through midnight, then a slight chance of showers and thunderstorms after midnight. Patchy fog after midnight. Some thunderstorms may be severe before 8 p.m. Some thunderstorms may be severe between 8 p.m. and midnight. Rainfall amounts between a quarter and a half inch. Lows in the lower 60s. West winds 10 to 15 miles an hour. Gusts up to 30 miles an hour through midnight. Chance of rain 90%. Sunday, mostly cloudy, then becoming partly sunny between 8 a.m. and 2 p.m., then becoming sunny. Patchy fog before 10 a.m. Highs around 80. Northwest winds 10 to 15 miles an hour with gusts up to 25 miles an hour. Sunday night, mostly clear. Lows in the mid-50s. Northwest winds 5 to 10 miles an hour with gusts up to 20 miles an hour, becoming northeast after midnight. And now the extended forecast for South Central Pennsylvania. Monday, sunny. Highs in the mid-80s. Monday night, partly cloudy. Lows around 60. Tuesday, mostly sunny with a chance of showers and a slight chance of thunderstorms. Very warm. Highs in the upper 80s. Chance of rain 40%. Tuesday night, mostly cloudy with a chance of showers and a slight chance of thunderstorms. Lows in the mid-60s. Chance of rain 50%. Wednesday, showers likely and a chance of thunderstorms. Highs in the mid-80s. Chance of rain 70%. Wednesday night, mostly cloudy with a chance of showers. Lows in the mid-60s. Chance of rain 50%. Thursday, partly sunny with a chance of showers and thunderstorms. Very warm. Highs in the upper 80s. Chance of rain 50%. Thursday night, partly cloudy. Lows in the upper 60s.
Friday, mostly sunny with a chance of showers and thunderstorms. Very warm. Highs in the upper 80s. Chance of rain 40%. The 8 to 14 day outlook, from Saturday, June 13th to Friday, June 19th, calls for above normal temperatures and above normal precipitation. Normal high temperatures across central Pennsylvania during this period range from the mid-70s over the Allegheny Mountains to the low 80s across the lower Susquehanna Valley. Normal lows range from the low 50s over the Alleghenies to the low 60s across the lower Susquehanna Valley. Here are the 3 a.m. conditions in the Altoona area. In Altoona, it was partly cloudy. The temperature was 65 degrees, the dew point 57, and the relative humidity 75%. The wind was southwest at 6 miles an hour. The pressure was 29.99 inches and falling. At State College, it was mostly cloudy. The temperature was 69 degrees, the dew point 56, and the relative humidity 65%. The wind was southwest at 3 miles an hour. The pressure was 29.96 inches and falling. Now, a few other local conditions. Johnstown, mostly cloudy 65, Du Bois, mostly cloudy 65, La Trobe, partly cloudy 70, Pittsburgh, mostly cloudy 71, Erie, cloudy 75, Bradford, mostly cloudy 67. To the south and east, York, clear 62, Selins Grove partly cloudy 60, Harrisburg partly cloudy 68, Philadelphia partly cloudy 73, Baltimore partly cloudy 67, Washington D.C. partly cloudy 65. Once again, in Altoona it was 65 degrees under partly cloudy skies. And at State College it was 69 degrees under mostly cloudy skies. 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Here's the hazardous weather outlook for the following counties: Bedford, Blair, Cambria, and Huntingdon. For tonight, no hazardous weather is expected at this time. And now the extended outlook for the period Saturday through Thursday. Scattered severe thunderstorms capable of hail and damaging winds are possible Saturday afternoon and evening. Spotters are encouraged to report significant hazardous weather. The Altoona Climate Summary for yesterday, June 5, 2026. Yesterday's high temperature of 86 degrees occurred at 3:16 p.m. This high was 10 degrees above the normal high of 76. Yesterday's low temperature of 55 degrees occurred at 5:09 a.m. This low was 1 degree below the normal low of 56. No precipitation fell yesterday, which leaves the monthly total at 0.00 inches. This is 0.58 inches below the normal amount of 0.58 inches for June. The total precipitation for the season since June 1st still stands at 0.00 inches, which is 0.58 inches below normal. The total precipitation for the year is still 13.60 inches, which is 1.17 inches below normal. There were no heating degree days yesterday, which is 2 below normal. This leaves the monthly total at 9, which is 5 below normal. The yearly total since July 1st is 5,812, which is 71 above normal. There were 6 cooling degree days yesterday, which is 3 above normal. This brings the monthly total to 8, which is minus 7 below normal. The yearly total since January 1st is 87, which is 17 above normal. Yesterday the average wind speed was 6 miles per hour. The normal high temperature for today is 76 degrees, and the normal low is 56. The record high for today is 89, which last occurred in 1953, and the record low is 41, which occurred in 1948. Sunrise today is at 5:44 a.m. and sunset is at 8:40 p.m. High pressure will keep mainly clear skies over the Keystone State overnight. Lows will be in the lower to mid-60s. A cold front just northwest of the Great Lakes late this afternoon will bring showers and thunderstorms to the region on Saturday. A few showers will be possible across the northwestern corner of the Keystone State around sunrise, but most of the showers and storms will be during the afternoon into the evening hours. Some storms could be on the strong to severe side, with damaging winds being the main threat. Some showers could linger into Sunday morning across southern Pennsylvania.
Highs on Saturday will range from the upper 70s across the northwest mountains to the lower 90s across the southeast. Gusty winds will prevail during the afternoon and evening hours. Lows Saturday night will range from upper 50s across the north to the mid-60s across the southeast. The cold front will move south of Pennsylvania on Sunday, ushering in drier air. Highs will range from the upper 70s and lower 80s across the north and west to the upper 80s across the southeast. Here is the latest National Weather Service forecast for Blair and Bedfield, including the city of Altoona. Rest of tonight, partly cloudy. Near steady temperature in the lower 60s. Southwest winds around 5 miles an hour with gusts up to 20 miles an hour. Saturday, mostly cloudy before 8 a.m., then becoming partly sunny. A slight chance of showers and thunderstorms between 2 p.m. and 4 p.m. A chance of showers and thunderstorms after 4 p.m. Some thunderstorms may be severe. Rainfall amounts less than a tenth of an inch. Highs in the mid-80s. West winds 10 to 15 miles an hour with gusts up to 30 miles an hour. Chance of rain 50%. Saturday night, mostly cloudy, then becoming partly cloudy between midnight and 2 a.m., then becoming mostly clear. Showers and a chance of thunderstorms through midnight, then a slight chance of showers and thunderstorms after midnight. Patchy fog after 2 a.m. Some thunderstorms may be severe through midnight. Rainfall amounts between a tenth and a quarter of an inch. Lows in the lower 60s. West winds 10 to 15 miles an hour. Gusts up to 30 miles an hour through midnight. Chance of rain 90%. Sunday, patchy fog before 10 a.m. Sunny. Highs in the lower 80s. Northwest winds 10 to 15 miles an hour with gusts up to 25 miles an hour. Sunday night, mostly clear. Lows in the upper 50s. North winds 5 to 10 miles an hour. Here is the latest National Weather Service forecast for Cambria County, including the city of Johnstown. Rest of tonight, partly cloudy between 2 a.m. and 4 a.m., then becoming mostly cloudy. Near steady temperature in the lower 60s. Southwest winds 5 to 10 miles an hour with gusts up to 20 miles an hour. Saturday, mostly cloudy, then becoming partly sunny between noon and 2 p.m., then becoming mostly cloudy. A chance of showers and thunderstorms after 2 p.m. Some thunderstorms may be severe. Rainfall amounts between a tenth and a quarter of an inch. Highs around 80. West winds 10 to 15 miles an hour with gusts up to 30 miles an hour. Chance of rain 50%. Saturday night, mostly cloudy. Showers with thunderstorms likely through midnight, then a slight chance of showers and thunderstorms after midnight. Patchy fog after midnight. Some thunderstorms may be severe before 8 p.m. Some thunderstorms may be severe between 8 p.m. and midnight. Rainfall amounts between a quarter and a half inch. Lows in the lower 60s. West winds 10 to 15 miles an hour. Gusts up to 30 miles an hour through midnight. Chance of rain 90%. Sunday, mostly cloudy, then becoming partly sunny between 8 a.m. and 2 p.m., then becoming sunny. Patchy fog before 10 a.m. Highs around 80. Northwest winds 10 to 15 miles an hour with gusts up to 25 miles an hour. Sunday night, mostly clear. Lows in the mid-50s. Northwest winds 5 to 10 miles an hour with gusts up to 20 miles an hour, becoming northeast after midnight. And now the extended forecast for South Central Pennsylvania. Monday, sunny. Highs in the mid-80s. Monday night, partly cloudy. Lows around 60. Tuesday, mostly sunny with a chance of showers and a slight chance of thunderstorms. Very warm. Highs in the upper 80s. Chance of rain 40%. Tuesday night, mostly cloudy with a chance of showers and a slight chance of thunderstorms. Lows in the mid-60s. Chance of rain 50%. Wednesday, showers likely and a chance of thunderstorms. Highs in the mid-80s. Chance of rain 70%. Wednesday night, mostly cloudy with a chance of showers. Lows in the mid-60s. Chance of rain 50%. Thursday, partly sunny with a chance of showers and thunderstorms. Very warm.
highs in the upper 80s. Chance of rain 50%. Thursday night, partly cloudy. Lows in the upper 60s. Friday, mostly sunny with a chance of showers and thunderstorms. Very warm. Highs in the upper 80s. Chance of rain 40%. The 8 to 14 day outlook, from Saturday, June 13th to Friday, June 19th, calls for above normal temperatures and above normal precipitation. Normal high temperatures across central Pennsylvania during this period range from the mid-70s over the Allegheny Mountains to the low 80s across the lower Susquehanna Valley. Normal lows range from the low 50s over the Alleghenies to the low 60s across the lower Susquehanna Valley. Here are the 3 a.m. conditions in the Altoona area. In Altoona, it was partly cloudy. The temperature was 65 degrees, the dew point 57, and the relative humidity 75%. The wind was southwest at 6 miles an hour. The pressure was 29.99 inches and falling. At State College, it was mostly cloudy. The temperature was 69 degrees, the dew point 56, and the relative humidity 65%. The wind was southwest at 3 miles an hour. The pressure was 29.96 inches and falling. Now, a few other local conditions. Johnstown, mostly cloudy 65, Du Bois, mostly cloudy 65, La Trobe, partly cloudy 70, Pittsburgh, mostly cloudy 71, Erie, cloudy 75, Bradford, mostly cloudy 67. To the south and east, York, clear 62, Selins Grove, partly cloudy 60, Harrisburg, partly cloudy 68, Philadelphia, partly cloudy 73, Baltimore, partly cloudy 67, Washington, D.C., partly cloudy 65. Once again, in Altoona, it was 65 degrees under partly cloudy skies. And at State College, it was 69 degrees under mostly cloudy skies. This is NOAA Weather Radio, All Hazards Station WNG 589. 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Here's the hazardous weather outlook for the following counties: Bedford, Blair, Cambria, and Huntingdon. For tonight, no hazardous weather is expected at this time. And now the extended outlook for the period Saturday through Thursday. Scattered severe thunderstorms capable of hail and damaging winds are possible Saturday afternoon and evening. Spotters are encouraged to report significant hazardous weather. The Altoona climate summary for yesterday, June 5, 2026. Yesterday's high temperature of 86 degrees occurred at 3:16 p.m. This high was 10 degrees above the normal high of 76. Yesterday's low temperature of 55 degrees occurred at 5:09 a.m. This low was 1 degree below the normal low of 56. No precipitation fell yesterday, which leaves the monthly total at 0.00 inches. This is 0.58 inches below the normal amount of 0.58 inches for June. The total precipitation for the season since June 1st still stands at 0.00 inches, which is 0.58 inches below normal. The total precipitation for the year is still 13.60 inches, which is 1.17 inches below normal. There were no heating degree days yesterday, which is 2 below normal. This leaves the monthly total at 9, which is 5 below normal. The yearly total since July 1st is 5,812, which is 71 above normal. There were 6 cooling degree days yesterday, which is 3 above normal. This brings the monthly total to 8, which is minus 7 below normal. The yearly total since January 1st is 87, which is 17 above normal. Yesterday the average wind speed was 6 miles per hour. The normal high temperature for today is 76 degrees, and the normal low is 56. The record high for today is 89, which last occurred in 1953, and the record low is 41, which occurred in 1948. Sunrise today is at 5:44 a.m. and sunset is at 8:40 p.m. High pressure will keep mainly clear skies over the Keystone State overnight. Lows will be in the lower to mid-60s. A cold front just northwest of the Great Lakes late this afternoon will bring showers and thunderstorms to the region on Saturday. A few showers will be possible across the northwestern corner of the Keystone State around sunrise, but most of the showers and storms will be during the afternoon into the evening hours. Some storms could be on the strong to severe side, with damaging winds being the main threat.
Some showers could linger into Sunday morning across southern Pennsylvania. Highs on Saturday will range from the upper 70s across the northwest mountains to the lower 90s across the southeast. Gusty winds will prevail during the afternoon and evening hours. Lows Saturday night will range from upper 50s across the north to the mid-60s across the southeast. The cold front will move south of Pennsylvania on Sunday, ushering in drier air. Highs will range from the upper 70s and lower 80s across the north and west to the upper 80s across the southeast. Here is the latest National Weather Service forecast for Blair and Bedford counties, including the city of Altoona. Rest of tonight, partly cloudy. Near steady temperature in the lower 60s. Southwest winds around 5 miles an hour with gusts up to 20 miles an hour. Saturday, mostly cloudy before 8 a.m., then becoming partly sunny. A slight chance of showers and thunderstorms between 2 p.m. and 4 p.m. A chance of showers and thunderstorms after 4 p.m. Some thunderstorms may be severe. Rainfall amounts less than a tenth of an inch. Highs in the mid-80s. West winds 10 to 15 miles an hour with gusts up to 30 miles an hour. Chance of rain 50%. Saturday night, mostly cloudy, then becoming partly cloudy between midnight and 2 a.m., then becoming mostly clear. Showers and a chance of thunderstorms through midnight, then a slight chance of showers and thunderstorms after midnight. Patchy fog after 2 a.m. Some thunderstorms may be severe through midnight. Rainfall amounts between a tenth and a quarter of an inch. Lows in the lower 60s. West winds 10 to 15 miles an hour. Gusts up to 30 miles an hour through midnight. Chance of rain 90%. Sunday, patchy fog before 10 a.m. Sunny. Highs in the lower 80s. Northwest winds 10 to 15 miles an hour with gusts up to 25 miles an hour. Sunday night, mostly clear. Lows in the upper 50s. North winds 5 to 10 miles an hour. Here is the latest National Weather Service forecast for Cambria County, including the city of Johnstown. Rest of tonight, partly cloudy between 2 a.m. and 4 a.m., then becoming mostly cloudy. Near steady temperature in the lower 60s. Southwest winds 5 to 10 miles an hour with gusts up to 20 miles an hour. Saturday, mostly cloudy, then becoming partly sunny between noon and 2 p.m., then becoming mostly cloudy. A chance of showers and thunderstorms after 2 p.m. Some thunderstorms may be severe. Rainfall amounts between a tenth and a quarter of an inch. Highs around 80. West winds 10 to 15 miles an hour with gusts up to 30 miles an hour. Chance of rain 50%. Saturday night, mostly cloudy. Showers with thunderstorms likely through midnight, then a slight chance of showers and thunderstorms after midnight. Patchy fog after midnight. Some thunderstorms may be severe before 8 p.m. Some thunderstorms may be severe between 8 p.m. and midnight. Rainfall amounts between a quarter and a half inch. Lows in the lower 60s. West winds 10 to 15 miles an hour. Gusts up to 30 miles an hour through midnight. Chance of rain 90%. Sunday, mostly cloudy, then becoming partly sunny between 8 a.m. and 2 p.m., then becoming sunny. Patchy fog before 10 a.m. Highs around 80. Northwest winds 10 to 15 miles an hour with gusts up to 25 miles an hour. Sunday night, mostly clear. Lows in the mid-50s. Northwest winds 5 to 10 miles an hour with gusts up to 20 miles an hour, becoming northeast after midnight. And now the extended forecast for south central Pennsylvania. Monday, sunny. Highs in the mid-80s. Monday night, partly cloudy. Lows around 60. Tuesday, mostly sunny with a chance of showers and a slight chance of thunderstorms. Very warm. Highs in the upper 80s. Chance of rain 40%. Tuesday night, mostly cloudy with a chance of showers and a slight chance of thunderstorms. Lows in the mid-60s. Chance of rain 50%. Wednesday, showers likely and a chance of thunderstorms. Highs in the mid-80s. Chance of rain 70%. Wednesday night, mostly cloudy with a chance of showers. Lows in the mid-60s. Chance of rain 50%.
Thursday, partly sunny with a chance of showers and thunderstorms. Very warm. Highs in the upper 80s. Chance of rain 50%. Thursday night, partly cloudy. Lows in the upper 60s. Friday, mostly sunny with a chance of showers and thunderstorms. Very warm. Highs in the upper 80s. Chance of rain 40%. The 8 to 14 day outlook, from Saturday, June 13th to Friday, June 19th, calls for above normal temperatures and above normal precipitation. Normal high temperatures across central Pennsylvania during this period range from the mid-70s over the Allegheny Mountains to the low 80s across the lower Susquehanna Valley. Normal lows range from the low 50s over the Alleghenies to the low 60s across the lower Susquehanna Valley. Here are the 4 a.m. conditions in the Altoona area. In Altoona, it was partly cloudy. The temperature was 66 degrees, the dew point 57, and the relative humidity 72%. The wind was southwest at 7 miles an hour. The pressure was 29.98 inches and falling. At State College, it was mostly cloudy. The temperature was 67 degrees, the dew point 56, and the relative humidity 68%. The wind was calm. The pressure was 29.95 inches and falling. Now, a few other local conditions. Johnstown, mostly cloudy 65, Du Bois, mostly cloudy 66, La Trobe, partly cloudy 68, Pittsburgh cloudy 72, Erie, cloudy 75, Bradford mostly cloudy 66. To the south and east, York, clear 63, Selins Grove partly cloudy 60, Harrisburg mostly cloudy 69, Philadelphia partly cloudy 72, Baltimore clear 66, Washington D.C. partly cloudy 62. Once again, in Altoona it was 66 degrees under partly cloudy skies. And at State College it was 67 degrees under mostly cloudy skies. This is NOAA Weather Radio, All Hazards Station WNG 589. 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Here's the hazardous weather outlook for the following counties: Bedford, Blair, Cambria, and Huntingdon. For today and tonight, severe thunderstorms with damaging winds 60 miles per hour or greater and large hail exceeding 1 inch in diameter are possible this afternoon and evening. And now the extended outlook for the period Sunday through Friday. The probability for widespread hazardous weather is low. Spotters are encouraged to report significant hazardous weather. The Altoona climate summary for yesterday, June 5, 2026. Yesterday's high temperature of 86 degrees occurred at 3:16 p.m. This high was 10 degrees above the normal high of 76. Yesterday's low temperature of 55 degrees occurred at 5:09 a.m. This low was 1 degree below the normal low of 56. No precipitation fell yesterday, which leaves the monthly total at 0.00 inches. This is 0.58 inches below the normal amount of 0.58 inches for June. The total precipitation for the season since June 1st still stands at 0.00 inches, which is 0.58 inches below normal. The total precipitation for the year is still 13.60 inches, which is 1.17 inches below normal. There were no heating degree days yesterday, which is 2 below normal. This leaves the monthly total at 9, which is 5 below normal. The yearly total since July 1st is 5,812, which is 71 above normal. There were 6 cooling degree days yesterday, which is 3 above normal. This brings the monthly total to 8, which is minus 7 below normal. The yearly total since January 1st is 87, which is 17 above normal. Yesterday the average wind speed was 6 miles per hour. The normal high temperature for today is 76 degrees, and the normal low is 56. The record high for today is 89, which last occurred in 1953, and the record low is 41, which occurred in 1948. Sunrise today is at 5:44 a.m. and sunset is at 8:40 p.m. High pressure will keep mainly clear skies over the Keystone State overnight. Lows will be in the lower to mid-60s. A cold front just northwest of the Great Lakes late this afternoon will bring showers and thunderstorms to the region on Saturday.
A few showers will be possible across the northwestern corner of the Keystone State around sunrise, but most of the showers and storms will be during the afternoon into the evening hours. Some storms could be on the strong to severe side, with damaging winds being the main threat. Some showers could linger into Sunday morning across southern Pennsylvania.

highs on Saturday will range from the upper 70s across the northwest mountains to the lower 90s across the southeast. Gusty winds will prevail during the afternoon and evening hours. Lows Saturday night will range from upper 50s across the north to the mid-60s across the southeast. The cold front will move south of Pennsylvania on Sunday, ushering in drier air. Highs will range from the upper 70s and lower 80s across the north and west to the upper 80s across the southeast. Here is the latest National Weather Service forecast for Blair and Bedford counties, including the city of Altoona. Rest of tonight, partly cloudy. Near steady temperature in the lower 60s. Southwest winds around 5 miles an hour with gusts up to 20 miles an hour. Saturday, mostly cloudy before 8 a.m., then becoming partly sunny. A slight chance of showers and thunderstorms between 2 p.m. and 4 p.m. A chance of showers and thunderstorms after 4 p.m. Some thunderstorms may be severe. Rainfall amounts less than a tenth of an inch. Highs in the mid-80s. West winds 10 to 15 miles an hour with gusts up to 30 miles an hour. Chance of rain 50%. Saturday night, mostly cloudy, then becoming partly cloudy between midnight and 2 a.m., then becoming mostly clear. Showers and a chance of thunderstorms through midnight, then a slight chance of showers and thunderstorms after midnight. Patchy fog after 2 a.m. Some thunderstorms may be severe through midnight. Rainfall amounts between a tenth and a quarter of an inch. Lows in the lower 60s. West winds 10 to 15 miles an hour. Gusts up to 30 miles an hour through midnight. Chance of rain 90%. Sunday, patchy fog before 10 a.m. Sunny. Highs in the lower 80s. Northwest winds 10 to 15 miles an hour with gusts up to 25 miles an hour. Sunday night, mostly clear. Lows in the upper 50s. North winds 5 to 10 miles an hour. Here is the latest National Weather Service forecast for Cambria County, including the city of Johnstown. Rest of tonight, partly cloudy between 2 a.m. and 4 a.m., then becoming mostly cloudy. Near steady temperature in the lower 60s. Southwest winds 5 to 10 miles an hour with gusts up to 20 miles an hour. Saturday, mostly cloudy, then becoming partly sunny between noon and 2 p.m., then becoming mostly cloudy. A chance of showers and thunderstorms after 2 p.m. Some thunderstorms may be severe. Rainfall amounts between a tenth and a quarter of an inch. Highs around 80. West winds 10 to 15 miles an hour with gusts up to 30 miles an hour. Chance of rain 50%. Saturday night, mostly cloudy. Showers with thunderstorms likely through midnight, then a slight chance of showers and thunderstorms after midnight. Patchy fog after midnight. Some thunderstorms may be severe before 8 p.m. Some thunderstorms may be severe between 8 p.m. and midnight. Rainfall amounts between a quarter and a half inch. Lows in the lower 60s. West winds 10 to 15 miles an hour. Gusts up to 30 miles an hour through midnight. Chance of rain 90%. Sunday, mostly cloudy, then becoming partly sunny between 8 a.m. and 2 p.m., then becoming sunny. Patchy fog before 10 a.m. Highs around 80. Northwest winds 10 to 15 miles an hour with gusts up to 25 miles an hour. Sunday night, mostly clear. Lows in the mid-50s. Northwest winds 5 to 10 miles an hour with gusts up to 20 miles an hour, becoming northeast after midnight. And now the extended forecast for South Central Pennsylvania. Monday, sunny. Highs in the mid-80s. Monday night, partly cloudy. Lows around 60. Tuesday, mostly sunny with a chance of showers and a slight chance of thunderstorms. Very warm. Highs in the upper 80s. Chance of rain 40%. Tuesday night, mostly cloudy with a chance of showers and a slight chance of thunderstorms. Lows in the mid-60s. Chance of rain 50%. Wednesday, showers likely and a chance of thunderstorms. Highs in the mid-80s. Chance of rain 70%. Wednesday night, mostly cloudy with a chance of showers. Lows in the mid-60s. Chance of rain 50%. Thursday, partly sunny with a chance of showers and thunderstorms.

Very warm. Highs in the upper 80s. Chance of rain 50%. Thursday night, partly cloudy. Lows in the upper 60s. Friday, mostly sunny with a chance of showers and thunderstorms. Very warm. Highs in the upper 80s. Chance of rain 40%. The 8 to 14 day outlook, from Saturday, June 13th to Friday, June 19th, calls for above normal temperatures and above normal precipitation. Normal high temperatures across central Pennsylvania during this period range from the mid-70s over the Allegheny Mountains to the low 80s across the lower Susquehanna Valley. Normal lows range from the low 50s over the Alleghenies to the low 60s across the lower Susquehanna Valley. Here are the 4 a.m. conditions in the Altoona area. In Altoona, it was partly cloudy. The temperature was 66 degrees, the dew point 57, and the relative humidity 72%. The wind was southwest at 7 miles an hour. The pressure was 29.98 inches and falling. At State College, it was partly cloudy. The temperature was 67 degrees, the dew point 56, and the relative humidity 68%. The wind was calm. The pressure was 29.95 inches and falling. Now, a few other local conditions: Johnstown, partly cloudy 65, DuBois, mostly cloudy 66, La Trobe, partly cloudy 68, Pittsburgh cloudy 72, Erie, cloudy 75, Bradford mostly cloudy 66. To the south and east, York, partly cloudy 63, Selins Grove partly cloudy 60, Harrisburg mostly cloudy 69, Philadelphia partly cloudy 72, Baltimore clear 66, Washington DC partly cloudy 62. Once again, in Altoona it was 66 degrees under partly cloudy skies. And at State College it was 67 degrees under partly cloudy skies. 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Here's the hazardous weather outlook for the following counties: Bedford, Blair, Cambria, and Huntingdon. For today and tonight, severe thunderstorms with damaging winds 60 miles per hour or greater and large hail exceeding 1 inch in diameter are possible this afternoon and evening. And now the extended outlook for the period Sunday through Friday. The probability for widespread hazardous weather is low. Spotters are encouraged to report significant hazardous weather. The Altoona Climate Summary for yesterday, June 5, 2026. Yesterday's high temperature of 86 degrees occurred at 3:16 p.m. This high was 10 degrees above the normal high of 76. Yesterday's low temperature of 55 degrees occurred at 5:09 a.m. This low was 1 degree below the normal low of 56. No precipitation fell yesterday, which leaves the monthly total at 0.00 inches. This is 0.58 inches below the normal amount of 0.58 inches for June. The total precipitation for the season since June 1st still stands at 0.00 inches, which is 0.58 inches below normal. The total precipitation for the year is still 13.60 inches, which is 1.17 inches below normal. There were no heating degree days yesterday, which is 2 below normal. This leaves the monthly total at 9, which is 5 below normal. The yearly total since July 1st is 5,812, which is 71 above normal. There were 6 cooling degree days yesterday, which is 3 above normal. This brings the monthly total to 8, which is minus 7 below normal. The yearly total since January 1st is 87, which is 17 above normal. Yesterday the average wind speed was 6 miles per hour. The normal high temperature for today is 76 degrees, and the normal low is 56. The record high for today is 89, which last occurred in 1953, and the record low is 41, which occurred in 1948. Sunrise today is at 5:44 a.m. and sunset is at 8:40 p.m. High pressure will keep mainly clear skies over the Keystone State overnight. Lows will be in the lower to mid-60s. A cold front just northwest of the Great Lakes late this afternoon will bring showers and thunderstorms to the region on Saturday. A few showers will be possible across the northwestern corner of the Keystone State around sunrise, but most of the showers and storms will be during the afternoon into the evening hours. Some storms could be on the strong to severe side.

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We are located at Innovation Park in State College. 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Properly set weather radios with the alarm device will alert you when severe weather warnings or watches are issued. Programming on this station will be temporarily changed during severe weather to bring you the latest information. Warnings and safety information from the National Weather Service may someday save your life or protect your property. Here is the latest National Weather Service forecast for Blair and Bedford counties, including the city of Altoona. Rest of tonight, partly cloudy. Near steady temperature in the lower 60s. Southwest winds around 5 miles an hour with gusts up to 20 miles an hour. Saturday, mostly cloudy before 8 a.m., then becoming partly sunny. A slight chance of showers and thunderstorms between 2 p.m. and 4 p.m. A chance of showers and thunderstorms after 4 p.m. Some thunderstorms may be severe. Rainfall amounts less than a tenth of an inch. Highs in the mid-80s. West winds 10 to 15 miles an hour with gusts up to 30 miles an hour. Chance of rain 50%. Saturday night, mostly cloudy, then becoming partly cloudy between midnight and 2 a.m., then becoming mostly clear. Showers and a chance of thunderstorms through midnight, then a slight chance of showers and thunderstorms after midnight. Patchy fog after 2 a.m. Some thunderstorms may be severe through midnight. Rainfall amounts between a tenth and a quarter of an inch. Lows in the lower 60s. West winds 10 to 15 miles an hour. Gusts up to 30 miles an hour through midnight. Chance of rain 90%. Sunday, patchy fog before 10 a.m. Sunny. Highs in the lower 80s. Northwest winds 10 to 15 miles an hour with gusts up to 25 miles an hour. Sunday night, mostly clear. Lows in the upper 50s. North winds 5 to 10 miles an hour. Here is the latest National Weather Service forecast for Cambria County, including the city of Johnstown. Rest of tonight, partly cloudy between 2 a.m. and 4 a.m., then becoming mostly cloudy. Near steady temperature in the lower 60s. Southwest winds 5 to 10 miles an hour with gusts up to 20 miles an hour. Saturday, mostly cloudy, then becoming partly sunny between noon and 2 p.m., then becoming mostly cloudy. A chance of showers and thunderstorms after 2 p.m. Some thunderstorms may be severe. Rainfall amounts between a tenth and a quarter of an inch. Highs around 80. West winds 10 to 15 miles an hour with gusts up to 30 miles an hour. Chance of rain 50%. Saturday night, mostly cloudy. Showers with thunderstorms likely through midnight, then a slight chance of showers and thunderstorms after midnight. Patchy fog after midnight. Some thunderstorms may be severe before 8 p.m. Some thunderstorms may be severe between 8 p.m. and midnight. Rainfall amounts between a quarter and a half inch. Lows in the lower 60s. West winds 10 to 15 miles an hour. Gusts up to 30 miles an hour through midnight. Chance of rain 90%. Sunday, mostly cloudy, then becoming partly sunny between 8 a.m. and 2 p.m., then becoming sunny. Patchy fog before 10 a.m. Highs around 80. Northwest winds 10 to 15 miles an hour with gusts up to 25 miles an hour. Sunday night, mostly clear. Lows in the mid-50s. Northwest winds 5 to 10 miles an hour with gusts up to 20 miles an hour, becoming northeast after midnight. And now the extended forecast for South Central Pennsylvania. Monday, sunny. Highs in the mid-80s. Monday night, partly cloudy. Lows around 60. Tuesday, mostly sunny with a chance of showers and a slight chance of thunderstorms. Very warm. Highs in the upper 80s. Chance of rain 40%. Tuesday night, mostly cloudy with a chance of showers and a slight chance of thunderstorms. Lows in the mid-60s. Chance of rain 50%. Wednesday, showers likely and a chance of

lows in the upper 50s. North winds 5 to 10 miles an hour. Here is the latest National Weather Service forecast for Cambria County, including the city of Johnstown. Today, mostly cloudy, then becoming partly sunny between noon and 2 p.m., then becoming mostly cloudy. A chance of showers and thunderstorms after 2 p.m. Some thunderstorms may be severe. Rainfall amounts between a tenth and a quarter of an inch. Highs around 80. West winds 10 to 15 miles an hour with gusts up to 30 miles an hour. Chance of rain 50%. Tonight, mostly cloudy. Showers with thunderstorms likely through midnight, then a slight chance of showers and thunderstorms after midnight. Patchy fog after midnight. Some thunderstorms may be severe before 8 p.m. Some thunderstorms may be severe between 8 p.m. and midnight. Rainfall amounts between a quarter and a half inch. Lows in the lower 60s. West winds 10 to 15 miles an hour. Gusts up to 30 miles an hour through midnight. Chance of rain 90%. Sunday, mostly cloudy, then becoming partly sunny between 8 a.m. and 2 p.m., then becoming sunny. Patchy fog before 10 a.m. Highs around 80. Northwest winds 10 to 15 miles an hour with gusts up to 25 miles an hour. Sunday night, mostly clear. Lows in the mid-50s. Northwest winds 5 to 10 miles an hour with gusts up to 20 miles an hour, becoming northeast after midnight. And now the extended forecast for South Central Pennsylvania. Monday, sunny. Highs in the mid-80s. Monday night, partly cloudy. Lows around 60. Tuesday, mostly sunny with a chance of showers and a slight chance of thunderstorms. Very warm. Highs in the upper 80s. Chance of rain 40%. Tuesday night, mostly cloudy with a chance of showers and a slight chance of thunderstorms. Lows in the mid-60s. Chance of rain 50%. Wednesday, showers likely and a chance of thunderstorms. Highs in the mid-80s. Chance of rain 70%. Wednesday night, mostly cloudy with a chance of showers. Lows in the mid-60s. Chance of rain 50%. Thursday, partly sunny with a chance of showers and thunderstorms. Very warm. Highs in the upper 80s. Chance of rain 50%. Thursday night, partly cloudy. Lows in the upper 60s. Friday, mostly sunny with a chance of showers and thunderstorms. Very warm. Highs in the upper 80s. Chance of rain 40%. 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Broadcasts originate from the National Weather Service in State College and are transmitted from the tower facilities provided by the Blair County Emergency Management Agency in Frankstown on a frequency of 162.425 MHz. We are located at Innovation Park in State College. 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Properly set weather radios, with the alarm device, will alert you when severe weather warnings or watches are issued. Programming on this station will be temporarily changed during severe weather, to bring you the latest information. Warnings and safety information from the National Weather Service may someday save your life or protect your property. The 8 to 14 day outlook, from Saturday, June 13th to Friday, June 19th, calls for above normal temperatures and above normal precipitation. Normal high temperatures across central Pennsylvania during this period range from the mid-70s over the Allegheny Mountains to the low 80s across the lower Susquehanna Valley. Normal lows range from the low 50s over the Alleghenies to the low 60s across the lower Susquehanna Valley. Here are the 5 a.m. conditions in the Altoona area. In Altoona, it was partly cloudy. The temperature was 65 degrees, the dew point 57, and the relative humidity 75%. The wind was southwest at 9 miles an hour. The pressure was 29.97 inches and falling. At State College, it was partly cloudy. The temperature was 68 degrees, the dew point 56, and the relative humidity 66%. The wind was west at 3 miles an hour. The pressure was 29.95 inches and steady. Now, a few other local conditions. Johnstown, mostly cloudy 64, Du Bois, mostly cloudy 66, La Trobe, mostly cloudy 68,

Pittsburgh, cloudy 72, Erie, cloudy 74, Bradford, cloudy 66. To the south and east, York, partly cloudy 61, Selams Grove, mostly cloudy 60, Harrisburg, cloudy 68, Philadelphia, partly cloudy 71, Baltimore, partly cloudy 64, Washington, D.C., partly cloudy 62. Once again, in Altoona, it was 65 degrees under partly cloudy skies. And at State College, it was 68 degrees under partly cloudy skies. This is NOAA Weather Radio, all hazards station WMG589. 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Here's the hazardous weather outlook for the following counties: Bedford, Blair, Cambria, and Huntingdon. For today and tonight, severe thunderstorms with damaging winds 60 miles per hour or greater and large hail exceeding 1 inch in diameter are possible this afternoon and evening. And now the extended outlook for the period Sunday through Friday. The probability for widespread hazardous weather is low. Spotters are encouraged to report significant hazardous weather. The Altoona Climate Summary for yesterday, June 5, 2026. Yesterday's high temperature of 86 degrees occurred at 3:16 p.m. This high was 10 degrees above the normal high of 76. Yesterday's low temperature of 55 degrees occurred at 5:09 a.m. This low was 1 degree below the normal low of 56. No precipitation fell yesterday, which leaves the monthly total at 0.00 inches. This is 0.58 inches below the normal amount of 0.58 inches for June. The total precipitation for the season since June 1 still stands at 0.00 inches, which is 0.58 inches below normal. The total precipitation for the year is still 13.60 inches, which is 1.17 inches below normal. There were no heating degree days yesterday, which is 2 below normal. This leaves the monthly total at 9, which is 5 below normal. The yearly total since July 1 is 5,812, which is 71 above normal. There were 6 cooling degree days yesterday, which is 3 above normal. This brings the monthly total to 8, which is minus 7 below normal. The yearly total since January 1 is 87, which is 17 above normal. Yesterday the average wind speed was 6 miles per hour. The normal high temperature for today is 76 degrees, and the normal low is 56. The record high for today is 89, which last occurred in 1953, and the record low is 41, which occurred in 1948. Sunrise today is at 5:44 a.m. and sunset is at 8:40 p.m. High pressure will keep mainly clear skies over the Keystone State overnight. Lows will be in the lower to mid-60s. A cold front just northwest of the Great Lakes late this afternoon will bring showers and thunderstorms to the region on Saturday. A few showers will be possible across the northwestern corner of the Keystone State around sunrise, but most of the showers and storms will be during the afternoon into the evening hours. Some storms could be on the strong to severe side, with damaging winds being the main threat. Some showers could linger into Sunday morning across southern Pennsylvania. Highs on Saturday will range from the upper 70s across the northwest mountains to the lower 90s across the southeast. Gusty winds will prevail during the afternoon and evening hours. Lows Saturday night will range from upper 50s across the north to the mid-60s across the southeast. The cold front will move south of Pennsylvania on Sunday, ushering in drier air. Highs will range from the upper 70s and lower 80s across the north and west to the upper 80s across the southeast. Here is the latest National Weather Service forecast for Blair and Bedford counties, including the city of Altoona. Today, mostly cloudy before 8 a.m., then becoming partly sunny. A slight chance of showers and thunderstorms between 2 p.m. and 4 p.m. A chance of showers and thunderstorms after 4 p.m. Some thunderstorms may be severe. Rainfall amounts less than a tenth of an inch. Highs in the mid-80s. West winds 10 to 15 miles an hour with gusts up to 30 miles an hour. Chance of rain 50%. Tonight, mostly cloudy, then becoming partly cloudy between midnight and 2 a.m., then becoming mostly clear. Showers and a chance of thunderstorms through midnight, then a slight chance of showers and thunderstorms after midnight. Patchy fog after 2 a.m. Some thunderstorms may be severe through midnight.
Rainfall amounts between a tenth and a quarter of an inch. Lows in the lower 60s. West winds 10 to 15 miles an hour. Gusts up to 30 miles an hour through midnight. Chance of rain 90%. Sunday, patchy fog before 10 a.m. Sunny. Highs in the lower 80s. Northwest winds 10 to 15 miles an hour with gusts up to 25 miles an hour. Sunday night, mostly clear. Lows in the upper 50s. North winds 5 to 10 miles an hour. Here is the latest National Weather Service forecast for Cambria County, including the city of Johnstown. Today, mostly cloudy, then becoming partly sunny between noon and 2 p.m., then becoming mostly cloudy. A chance of showers and thunderstorms after 2 p.m. Some thunderstorms may be severe. Rainfall amounts between a tenth and a quarter of an inch. Highs around 80. West winds 10 to 15 miles an hour with gusts up to 30 miles an hour. Chance of rain 50%. Tonight, mostly cloudy. Showers with thunderstorms likely through midnight, then a slight chance of showers and thunderstorms after midnight. Patchy fog after midnight. Some thunderstorms may be severe before 8 p.m. Some thunderstorms may be severe between 8 p.m. and midnight. Rainfall amounts between a quarter and a half inch. Lows in the lower 60s. West winds 10 to 15 miles an hour. Gusts up to 30 miles an hour through midnight. Chance of rain 90%. Sunday, mostly cloudy, then becoming partly sunny between 8 a.m. and 2 p.m., then becoming sunny. Patchy fog before 10 a.m. Highs around 80. Northwest winds 10 to 15 miles an hour with gusts up to 25 miles an hour. Sunday night, mostly clear. Lows in the mid-50s. Northwest winds 5 to 10 miles an hour with gusts up to 20 miles an hour, becoming northeast after midnight. And now the extended forecast for South Central Pennsylvania. Monday, sunny. Highs in the mid-80s. Monday night, partly cloudy. Lows around 60. Tuesday, mostly sunny with a chance of showers and a slight chance of thunderstorms. Very warm. Highs in the upper 80s. Chance of rain 40%. Tuesday night, mostly cloudy with a chance of showers and a slight chance of thunderstorms. Lows in the mid-60s. Chance of rain 50%. Wednesday, showers likely and a chance of thunderstorms. Highs in the mid-80s. Chance of rain 70%. Wednesday night, mostly cloudy with a chance of showers. Lows in the mid-60s. Chance of rain 50%. Thursday, partly sunny with a chance of showers and thunderstorms. Very warm. Highs in the upper 80s. Chance of rain 50%. Thursday night, partly cloudy. Lows in the upper 60s. Friday, mostly sunny with a chance of showers and thunderstorms. Very warm. Highs in the upper 80s. Chance of rain 40%. The 8 to 14 day outlook, from Saturday, June 13th to Friday, June 19th, calls for above normal temperatures and above normal precipitation. Normal high temperatures across central Pennsylvania during this period range from the mid-70s over the Allegheny Mountains to the low 80s across the lower Susquehanna Valley. Normal lows range from the low 50s over the Alleghenies to the low 60s across the lower Susquehanna Valley. Here are the 5 a.m. conditions in the Altoona area. In Altoona, it was partly cloudy. The temperature was 65 degrees, the dew point 57, and the relative humidity 75%. The wind was southwest at 9 miles an hour. The pressure was 29.97 inches and falling. At State College, it was partly cloudy. The temperature was 68 degrees, the dew point 56, and the relative humidity 66%. The wind was west at 3 miles an hour. The pressure was 29.95 inches and steady. Now, a few other local conditions. Johnstown, mostly cloudy 64, Du Bois, mostly cloudy 66, La Trobe, mostly cloudy 68, Pittsburgh cloudy 72, Erie, cloudy 74, Bradford cloudy 66.
to the south and east, York, partly cloudy 61, Selins Grove mostly cloudy 60, Harrisburg cloudy 68, Philadelphia partly cloudy 71, Baltimore partly cloudy 64, Washington DC partly cloudy 62. Once again, in Altoona it was 65 degrees under partly cloudy skies. And at State College it was 68 degrees under partly cloudy skies. This is NOAA Weather Radio, All Hazards Station WNG 589. 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Here's the hazardous weather outlook for the following counties, Bedford, Blair, Cambria, and Huntingdon. For today and tonight, severe thunderstorms with damaging winds 60 miles per hour or greater and large hail exceeding 1 inch in diameter are possible this afternoon and evening. And now the extended outlook for the period Sunday through Friday. The probability for widespread hazardous weather is low. Spotters are encouraged to report significant hazardous weather. The Altoona climate summary for yesterday, June 5, 2026. Yesterday's high temperature of 86 degrees occurred at 3:16 p.m. This high was 10 degrees above the normal high of 76. Yesterday's low temperature of 55 degrees occurred at 5:09 a.m. This low was 1 degree below the normal low of 56. No precipitation fell yesterday, which leaves the monthly total at 0.00 inches. This is 0.58 inches below the normal amount of 0.58 inches for June. The total precipitation for the season since June 1st still stands at 0.00 inches, which is 0.58 inches below normal. The total precipitation for the year is still 13.60 inches, which is 1.17 inches below normal. There were no heating degree days yesterday, which is 2 below normal. This leaves the monthly total at 9, which is 5 below normal. The yearly total since July 1st is 5,812, which is 71 above normal. There were 6 cooling degree days yesterday, which is 3 above normal. This brings the monthly total to 8, which is minus 7 below normal. The yearly total since January 1st is 87, which is 17 above normal. Yesterday the average wind speed was 6 miles per hour. The normal high temperature for today is 76 degrees, and the normal low is 56. The record high for today is 89, which last occurred in 1953, and the record low is 41, which occurred in 1948. Sunrise today is at 5:44 a.m. and sunset is at 8:40 p.m. High pressure will keep mainly clear skies over the Keystone State overnight. Lows will be in the lower to mid-60s. A cold front just northwest of the Great Lakes late this afternoon will bring showers and thunderstorms to the region on Saturday. A few showers will be possible across the northwestern corner of the Keystone State around sunrise, but most of the showers and storms will be during the afternoon into the evening hours. Some storms could be on the strong to severe side, with damaging winds being the main threat. Some showers could linger into Sunday morning across southern Pennsylvania. Highs on Saturday will range from the upper 70s across the northwest mountains to the lower 90s across the southeast. Gusty winds will prevail during the afternoon and evening hours. Lows Saturday night will range from upper 50s across the north to the mid-60s across the southeast. The cold front will move south of Pennsylvania on Sunday, ushering in drier air. Highs will range from the upper 70s and lower 80s across the north and west to the upper 80s across the southeast. Here is the latest National Weather Service forecast for Blair and Bedford counties, including the city of Altoona. Today, mostly cloudy before 8 a.m., then becoming partly sunny. A slight chance of showers and thunderstorms between 2 p.m. and 4 p.m. A chance of showers and thunderstorms after 4 p.m. Some thunderstorms may be severe. Rainfall amounts less than a tenth of an inch. Highs in the mid-80s. West winds 10 to 15 miles an hour with gusts up to 30 miles an hour. Chance of rain 50%. Tonight, mostly cloudy, then becoming partly cloudy between midnight and 2 a.m., then becoming mostly clear. Showers and a chance of thunderstorms through midnight, then a slight chance of showers and thunderstorms after midnight. Patchy fog after 2 a.m. Some thunderstorms may be severe through midnight. Rainfall amounts between a tenth and a quarter of an inch. Lows in the lower 60s. West winds 10 to 15 miles an hour.
Gusts up to 30 miles an hour through midnight. Chance of rain 90%. Sunday, patchy fog before 10 a.m. Sunny. Highs in the lower 80s. Northwest winds 10 to 15 miles an hour with gusts up to 25 miles an hour. Sunday night, mostly clear. Lows in the upper 50s. North winds 5 to 10 miles an hour. Here is the latest National Weather Service forecast for Cambria County, including the city of Johnstown. Today, mostly cloudy, then becoming partly sunny between noon and 2 p.m., then becoming mostly cloudy. A chance of showers and thunderstorms after 2 p.m. Some thunderstorms may be severe. Rainfall amounts between a tenth and a quarter of an inch. Highs around 80. West winds 10 to 15 miles an hour with gusts up to 30 miles an hour. Chance of rain 50%. Tonight, mostly cloudy. Showers with thunderstorms likely through midnight, then a slight chance of showers and thunderstorms after midnight. Patchy fog after midnight. Some thunderstorms may be severe before 8 p.m. Some thunderstorms may be severe between 8 p.m. and midnight. Rainfall amounts between a quarter and a half inch. Lows in the lower 60s. West winds 10 to 15 miles an hour. Gusts up to 30 miles an hour through midnight. Chance of rain 90%. Sunday, mostly cloudy, then becoming partly sunny between 8 a.m. and 2 p.m., then becoming sunny. Patchy fog before 10 a.m. Highs around 80. Northwest winds 10 to 15 miles an hour with gusts up to 25 miles an hour. Sunday night, mostly clear. Lows in the mid-50s. Northwest winds 5 to 10 miles an hour with gusts up to 20 miles an hour, becoming northeast after midnight. And now the extended forecast for South Central Pennsylvania. Monday, sunny. Highs in the mid-80s. Monday night, partly cloudy. Lows around 60. Tuesday, mostly sunny with a chance of showers and a slight chance of thunderstorms. Very warm. Highs in the upper 80s. Chance of rain 40%. Tuesday night, mostly cloudy with a chance of showers and a slight chance of thunderstorms. Lows in the mid-60s. Chance of rain 50%. Wednesday, showers likely and a chance of thunderstorms. Highs in the mid-80s. Chance of rain 70%. Wednesday night, mostly cloudy with a chance of showers. Lows in the mid-60s. Chance of rain 50%. Thursday, partly sunny with a chance of showers and thunderstorms. Very warm. Highs in the upper 80s. Chance of rain 50%. Thursday night, partly cloudy. Lows in the upper 60s. Friday, mostly sunny with a chance of showers and thunderstorms. Very warm. Highs in the upper 80s. Chance of rain 40%. The 8 to 14 day outlook, from Saturday, June 13th to Friday, June 19th, calls for above normal temperatures and above normal precipitation. Normal high temperatures across central Pennsylvania during this period range from the mid-70s over the Allegheny Mountains to the low 80s across the lower Susquehanna Valley. Normal lows range from the low 50s over the Alleghenies to the low 60s across the lower Susquehanna Valley. Here are the 5 a.m. conditions in the Altoona area. In Altoona, it was partly cloudy. The temperature was 65 degrees, the dew point 57, and the relative humidity 75%. The wind was southwest at 9 miles an hour. The pressure was 29.97 inches and falling. At State College, it was partly cloudy. The temperature was 68 degrees, the dew point 56, and the relative humidity 66%. The wind was west at 3 miles an hour. The pressure was 29.95 inches and steady. Now, a few other local conditions. Johnstown, mostly cloudy 64, Du Bois, mostly cloudy 66, La Trobe, mostly cloudy 68, Pittsburgh cloudy 72, Erie, cloudy 74, Bradford cloudy 66. To the south and east, York, partly cloudy 61, Selins Grove mostly cloudy 60, Harrisburg cloudy 68, Philadelphia partly cloudy 71, Baltimore partly cloudy 64, Washington D.C. partly cloudy 62. Once again, in Altoona it was 65 degrees under partly cloudy skies.
and at State College it was 68 degrees under partly cloudy skies. This is NOAA Weather Radio, All Hazards Station WNG 589. 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Here's the hazardous weather outlook for the following counties: Bedford, Blair, Cambria, and Huntingdon. For today and tonight, severe thunderstorms with damaging winds 60 miles per hour or greater and large hail exceeding 1 inch in diameter are possible this afternoon and evening. And now the extended outlook for the period Sunday through Friday. The probability for widespread hazardous weather is low. Spotters are encouraged to report significant hazardous weather. The Altoona Climate Summary for yesterday, June 5, 2026. Yesterday's high temperature of 86 degrees occurred at 3:16 p.m. This high was 10 degrees above the normal high of 76. Yesterday's low temperature of 55 degrees occurred at 5:09 a.m. This low was 1 degree below the normal low of 56. No precipitation fell yesterday, which leaves the monthly total at 0.00 inches. This is 0.58 inches below the normal amount of 0.58 inches for June. The total precipitation for the season since June 1st still stands at 0.00 inches, which is 0.58 inches below normal. The total precipitation for the year is still 13.60 inches, which is 1.17 inches below normal. There were no heating degree days yesterday, which is 2 below normal. This leaves the monthly total at 9, which is 5 below normal. The yearly total since July 1st is 5,812, which is 71 above normal. There were 6 cooling degree days yesterday, which is 3 above normal. This brings the monthly total to 8, which is minus 7 below normal. The yearly total since January 1st is 87, which is 17 above normal. Yesterday the average wind speed was 6 miles per hour. The normal high temperature for today is 76 degrees, and the normal low is 56. The record high for today is 89, which last occurred in 1953, and the record low is 41, which occurred in 1948. Sunrise today is at 5:44 a.m. and sunset is at 8:40 p.m. High pressure will keep mainly clear skies over the Keystone State overnight. Lows will be in the lower to mid-60s. A cold front just northwest of the Great Lakes late this afternoon will bring showers and thunderstorms to the region on Saturday. A few showers will be possible across the northwestern corner of the Keystone State around sunrise, but most of the showers and storms will be during the afternoon into the evening hours. Some storms could be on the strong to severe side, with damaging winds being the main threat. Some showers could linger into Sunday morning across southern Pennsylvania. Highs on Saturday will range from the upper 70s across the northwest mountains to the lower 90s across the southeast. Gusty winds will prevail during the afternoon and evening hours. Lows Saturday night will range from upper 50s across the north to the mid-60s across the southeast. The cold front will move south of Pennsylvania on Sunday, ushering in drier air. Highs will range from the upper 70s and lower 80s across the north and west to the upper 80s across the southeast. Here is the latest National Weather Service forecast for Blair and Bedford counties, including the city of Altoona. Today, mostly cloudy before 8 a.m., then becoming partly sunny. A slight chance of showers and thunderstorms between 2 p.m. and 4 p.m. A chance of showers and thunderstorms after 4 p.m. Some thunderstorms may be severe. Rainfall amounts less than a tenth of an inch. Highs in the mid-80s. West winds 10 to 15 miles an hour with gusts up to 30 miles an hour. Chance of rain 50%. Tonight, mostly cloudy, then becoming partly cloudy between midnight and 2 a.m., then becoming mostly clear. Showers and a chance of thunderstorms through midnight, then a slight chance of showers and thunderstorms after midnight. Patchy fog after 2 a.m. Some thunderstorms may be severe through midnight. Rainfall amounts between a tenth and a quarter of an inch. Lows in the lower 60s. West winds 10 to 15 miles an hour. Gusts up to 30 miles an hour through midnight. Chance of rain 90%. Sunday, patchy fog before 10 a.m. Sunny. Highs in the lower 80s. Northwest winds 10 to 15 miles an hour with gusts up to 25 miles an hour.
Sunday night, mostly clear. Lows in the upper 50s. North winds 5 to 10 miles an hour. Here is the latest National Weather Service forecast for Cambria County, including the city of Johnstown. Today, mostly cloudy, then becoming partly sunny between noon and 2 p.m., then becoming mostly cloudy. A chance of showers and thunderstorms after 2 p.m. Some thunderstorms may be severe. Rainfall amounts between a tenth and a quarter of an inch. Highs around 80. West winds 10 to 15 miles an hour with gusts up to 30 miles an hour. Chance of rain 50%. Tonight, mostly cloudy. Showers with thunderstorms likely through midnight, then a slight chance of showers and thunderstorms after midnight. Patchy fog after midnight. Some thunderstorms may be severe before 8 p.m. Some thunderstorms may be severe between 8 p.m. and midnight. Rainfall amounts between a quarter and a half inch. Lows in the lower 60s. West winds 10 to 15 miles an hour. Gusts up to 30 miles an hour through midnight. Chance of rain 90%. Sunday, mostly cloudy, then becoming partly sunny between 8 a.m. and 2 p.m., then becoming sunny. Patchy fog before 10 a.m. Highs around 80. Northwest winds 10 to 15 miles an hour with gusts up to 25 miles an hour. Sunday night, mostly clear. Lows in the mid-50s. Northwest winds 5 to 10 miles an hour with gusts up to 20 miles an hour, becoming northeast after midnight. And now the extended forecast for South Central Pennsylvania. Monday, sunny. Highs in the mid-80s. Monday night, partly cloudy. Lows around 60. Tuesday, mostly sunny with a chance of showers and a slight chance of thunderstorms. Very warm. Highs in the upper 80s. Chance of rain 40%. Tuesday night, mostly cloudy with a chance of showers and a slight chance of thunderstorms. Lows in the mid-60s. Chance of rain 50%. Wednesday, showers likely and a chance of thunderstorms. Highs in the mid-80s. Chance of rain 70%. Wednesday night, mostly cloudy with a chance of showers. Lows in the mid-60s. Chance of rain 50%. Thursday, partly sunny with a chance of showers and thunderstorms. Very warm. Highs in the upper 80s. Chance of rain 50%. Thursday night, partly cloudy. Lows in the upper 60s. Friday, mostly sunny with a chance of showers and thunderstorms. Very warm. Highs in the upper 80s. Chance of rain 40%. The 8 to 14 day outlook, from Saturday, June 13th to Friday, June 19th, calls for above normal temperatures and above normal precipitation. Normal high temperatures across central Pennsylvania during this period range from the mid-70s over the Allegheny Mountains to the low 80s across the lower Susquehanna Valley. Normal lows range from the low 50s over the Alleghenies to the low 60s across the lower Susquehanna Valley. Here are the 5 a.m. conditions in the Altoona area. In Altoona, it was partly cloudy. The temperature was 65 degrees, the dew point 57, and the relative humidity 75%. The wind was southwest at 9 miles an hour. The pressure was 29.97 inches and falling. At State College, it was partly cloudy. The temperature was 68 degrees, the dew point 56, and the relative humidity 66%. The wind was west at 3 miles an hour. The pressure was 29.95 inches and steady. Now, a few other local conditions: Johnstown, mostly cloudy 64, DuBois, mostly cloudy 66, La Trobe, mostly cloudy 68, Pittsburgh cloudy 72, Erie, cloudy 74, Bradford cloudy 66. To the south and east, York, partly cloudy 61, Selins Grove mostly cloudy 60, Harrisburg cloudy 68, Philadelphia partly cloudy 71, Baltimore partly cloudy 64, Washington D.C. partly cloudy 62. Once again, in Altoona it was 65 degrees under partly cloudy skies. And at State College it was 68 degrees under partly cloudy skies. This is NOAA Weather Radio, All Hazards Station WNG 589. 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
Here's the hazardous weather outlook for the following counties: Bedford, Blair, Cambria, and Huntingdon. For today and tonight, severe thunderstorms with damaging winds 60 miles per hour or greater and large hail exceeding 1 inch in diameter are possible this afternoon and evening. And now the extended outlook for the period Sunday through Friday. The probability for widespread hazardous weather is low. Spotters are encouraged to report significant hazardous weather. The Altoona climate summary for yesterday, June 5, 2026. Yesterday's high temperature of 86 degrees occurred at 3:16 p.m. This high was 10 degrees above the normal high of 76. Yesterday's low temperature of 55 degrees occurred at 5:09 a.m. This low was 1 degree below the normal low of 56. No precipitation fell yesterday, which leaves the monthly total at 0.00 inches. This is 0.58 inches below the normal amount of 0.58 inches for June. The total precipitation for the season since June 1 still stands at 0.00 inches, which is 0.58 inches below normal. The total precipitation for the year is still 13.60 inches, which is 1.17 inches below normal. There were no heating degree days yesterday, which is 2 below normal. This leaves the monthly total at 9, which is 5 below normal. The yearly total since July 1 is 5,812, which is 71 above normal. There were 6 cooling degree days yesterday, which is 3 above normal. This brings the monthly total to 8, which is minus 7 below normal. The yearly total since January 1 is 87, which is 17 above normal. Yesterday the average wind speed was 6 miles per hour. The normal high temperature for today is 76 degrees, and the normal low is 56. The record high for today is 89, which last occurred in 1953, and the record low is 41, which occurred in 1948. Sunrise today is at 5:44 a.m. and sunset is at 8:40 p.m. An approaching cold front will bring a threat for severe weather today. Showers and thunderstorms will begin across the northwestern corner of the Keystone State this morning, but the threat for strong to severe thunderstorms will be during the afternoon into the evening hours, moving from northwest to southeast across the Commonwealth. Damaging winds will be the primary severe hazard, but hail is possible as well. High temperatures will range from the upper 70s across the northwest mountains to the lower 90s across the southeast. Gusty winds will prevail during the afternoon and evening hours. Much of the rainfall will come to an end by midnight tonight. Patchy fog is expected late tonight into early Sunday, before sunshine breaks out later on Sunday. Lows tonight will range from upper 50s across the north to the mid-60s across the southeast. Highs on Sunday will range from the upper 70s and lower 80s across the north and west, to the upper 80s across the southeast. Here is the latest National Weather Service forecast for Blair and Bedford counties, including the city of Altoona. Today, mostly cloudy before 8 a.m., then becoming partly sunny. A slight chance of showers and thunderstorms between 2 p.m. and 4 p.m. A chance of showers and thunderstorms after 4 p.m. Some thunderstorms may be severe. Rainfall amounts less than a tenth of an inch. Highs in the mid-80s. West winds 10 to 15 miles an hour with gusts up to 30 miles an hour. Chance of rain 50%. Tonight, mostly cloudy, then becoming partly cloudy between midnight and 2 a.m., then becoming mostly clear. Showers and a chance of thunderstorms through midnight, then a slight chance of showers and thunderstorms after midnight. Patchy fog after 2 a.m. Some thunderstorms may be severe through midnight. Rainfall amounts between a tenth and a quarter of an inch. Lows in the lower 60s. West winds 10 to 15 miles an hour. Gusts up to 30 miles an hour through midnight. Chance of rain 90%. Sunday, patchy fog before 10 a.m. Sunny. Highs in the lower 80s. Northwest winds 10 to 15 miles an hour with gusts up to 25 miles an hour. Sunday night, mostly clear. Lows in the upper 50s. North winds 5 to 10 miles an hour. Here is the latest National Weather Service forecast for Cambria County, including the city of Johnstown. Today, mostly cloudy, then becoming partly sunny between noon and 2 p.m., then becoming mostly cloudy. A chance of showers and thunderstorms after 2 p.m.
some thunderstorms may be severe. Rainfall amounts between a tenth and a quarter of an inch. Highs around 80. West winds 10 to 15 miles an hour with gusts up to 30 miles an hour. Chance of rain 50%. Tonight, mostly cloudy. Showers with thunderstorms likely through midnight, then a slight chance of showers and thunderstorms after midnight. Patchy fog after midnight. Some thunderstorms may be severe before 8 p.m. Some thunderstorms may be severe between 8 p.m. and midnight. Rainfall amounts between a quarter and a half inch. Lows in the lower 60s. West winds 10 to 15 miles an hour. Gusts up to 30 miles an hour through midnight. Chance of rain 90%. Sunday, mostly cloudy, then becoming partly sunny between 8 a.m. and 2 p.m., then becoming sunny. Patchy fog before 10 a.m. Highs around 80. Northwest winds 10 to 15 miles an hour with gusts up to 25 miles an hour. Sunday night, mostly clear. Lows in the mid-50s. Northwest winds 5 to 10 miles an hour with gusts up to 20 miles an hour, becoming northeast after midnight. And now the extended forecast for South Central Pennsylvania. Monday, sunny. Highs in the mid-80s. Monday night, partly cloudy. Lows around 60. Tuesday, mostly sunny with a chance of showers and a slight chance of thunderstorms. Very warm. Highs in the upper 80s. Chance of rain 40%. Tuesday night, mostly cloudy with a chance of showers and a slight chance of thunderstorms. Lows in the mid-60s. Chance of rain 50%. Wednesday, showers likely and a chance of thunderstorms. Highs in the mid-80s. Chance of rain 70%. Wednesday night, mostly cloudy with a chance of showers. Lows in the mid-60s. Chance of rain 50%. Thursday, partly sunny with a chance of showers and thunderstorms. Very warm. Highs in the upper 80s. Chance of rain 50%. Thursday night, partly cloudy. Lows in the upper 60s. Friday, mostly sunny with a chance of showers and thunderstorms. Very warm. Highs in the upper 80s. Chance of rain 40%. Here is the latest National Weather Service forecast for Blair and Bedford counties, including the city of Altoona. Today, mostly cloudy before 8 a.m., then becoming partly sunny. A slight chance of showers and thunderstorms between 2 p.m. and 4 p.m. A chance of showers and thunderstorms after 4 p.m. Some thunderstorms may be severe. Rainfall amounts less than a tenth of an inch. Highs in the mid-80s. West winds 10 to 15 miles an hour with gusts up to 30 miles an hour. Chance of rain 50%. Tonight, mostly cloudy, then becoming partly cloudy between midnight and 2 a.m., then becoming mostly clear. Showers and a chance of thunderstorms through midnight, then a slight chance of showers and thunderstorms after midnight. Patchy fog after 2 a.m. Some thunderstorms may be severe through midnight. Rainfall amounts between a tenth and a quarter of an inch. Lows in the lower 60s. West winds 10 to 15 miles an hour. Gusts up to 30 miles an hour through midnight. Chance of rain 90%. Sunday, patchy fog before 10 a.m. Sunny. Highs in the lower 80s. Northwest winds 10 to 15 miles an hour with gusts up to 25 miles an hour. Sunday night, mostly clear. Lows in the upper 50s. North winds 5 to 10 miles an hour. Here is the latest National Weather Service forecast for Cambria County, including the city of Johnstown. Today, mostly cloudy, then becoming partly sunny between noon and 2 p.m., then becoming mostly cloudy. A chance of showers and thunderstorms after 2 p.m. Some thunderstorms may be severe. Rainfall amounts between a tenth and a quarter of an inch. Highs around 80. West winds 10 to 15 miles an hour with gusts up to 30 miles an hour. Chance of rain 50%. Tonight, mostly cloudy. Showers with thunderstorms likely through midnight, then a slight chance of showers and thunderstorms after midnight. Patchy fog after midnight. Some thunderstorms may be severe before 8 p.m. Some thunderstorms may be severe between 8 p.m. and midnight.
Rainfall amounts between a quarter and a half inch. Lows in the lower 60s. West winds 10 to 15 miles an hour. Gusts up to 30 miles an hour through midnight. Chance of rain 90%. Sunday, mostly cloudy, then becoming partly sunny between 8 a.m. and 2 p.m., then becoming sunny. Patchy fog before 10 a.m. Highs around 80. Northwest winds 10 to 15 miles an hour with gusts up to 25 miles an hour. Sunday night, mostly clear. Lows in the mid-50s. Northwest winds 5 to 10 miles an hour with gusts up to 20 miles an hour, becoming northeast after midnight. And now the extended forecast for South Central Pennsylvania. Monday, sunny. Highs in the mid-80s. Monday night, partly cloudy. Lows around 60. Tuesday, mostly sunny with a chance of showers and a slight chance of thunderstorms. Very warm. Highs in the upper 80s. Chance of rain 40%. Tuesday night, mostly cloudy with a chance of showers and a slight chance of thunderstorms. Lows in the mid-60s. Chance of rain 50%. Wednesday, showers likely and a chance of thunderstorms. Highs in the mid-80s. Chance of rain 70%. Wednesday night, mostly cloudy with a chance of showers. Lows in the mid-60s. Chance of rain 50%. Thursday, partly sunny with a chance of showers and thunderstorms. Very warm. Highs in the upper 80s. Chance of rain 50%. Thursday night, partly cloudy. Lows in the upper 60s. Friday, mostly sunny with a chance of showers and thunderstorms. Very warm. Highs in the upper 80s. Chance of rain 40%. The 8 to 14 day outlook, from Saturday, June 13th to Friday, June 19th, calls for above normal temperatures and above normal precipitation. Normal high temperatures across central Pennsylvania during this period range from the mid-70s over the Allegheny Mountains to the low 80s across the lower Susquehanna Valley. Normal lows range from the low 50s over the Alleghenies to the low 60s across the lower Susquehanna Valley. Here are the 6 a.m. conditions in the Altoona area. In Altoona, it was mostly cloudy. The temperature was 69 degrees, the dew point 57, and the relative humidity 65%. The wind was southwest at 12 miles an hour. The pressure was 29.98 inches and rising. At State College, it was partly cloudy. The temperature was 66 degrees, the dew point 57, and the relative humidity 72%. The wind was calm. The pressure was 29.98 inches and rising. Now, a few other local conditions: Johnstown, mostly cloudy 64, DuBois, light rain 65, Pittsburgh cloudy 72, Erie, cloudy 68, Bradford cloudy 66. To the south and east, York, partly cloudy 62, Selins Grove partly cloudy 61, Harrisburg mostly cloudy 68, Philadelphia partly cloudy 71, Baltimore partly cloudy 65, Washington DC partly cloudy 61. Once again, in Altoona it was 69 degrees under mostly cloudy skies. And at State College it was 66 degrees under partly cloudy skies. This is NOAA Weather Radio, All Hazards Station WNG 589. 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Here's the hazardous weather outlook for the following counties: Bedford, Blair, Cambria, and Huntingdon. For today and tonight, severe thunderstorms with damaging winds 60 miles per hour or greater and large hail exceeding 1 inch in diameter are possible this afternoon and evening. And now the extended outlook for the period Sunday through Friday. The probability for widespread hazardous weather is low. Spotters are encouraged to report significant hazardous weather. The Altoona climate summary for yesterday, June 5, 2026. Yesterday's high temperature of 86 degrees occurred at 3 a.m. This high was 10 degrees above the normal high of 76. Yesterday's low temperature of 55 degrees occurred at 5:09 a.m. This low was 1 degree below the normal low of 56. No precipitation fell yesterday, which leaves the monthly total at 0.00 inches. This is 0.58 inches below the normal amount of 0.58 inches for June.
The total precipitation for the season since June 1st still stands at 0.00 inches, which is 0.58 inches below normal. The total precipitation for the year is still 13.60 inches, which is 1.17 inches below normal. There were no heating degree days yesterday, which is 2 below normal. This leaves the monthly total at 9, which is 5 below normal. The yearly total since July 1st is 5,812, which is 71 above normal. There were 6 cooling degree days yesterday, which is 3 above normal. This brings the monthly total to 8, which is minus 7 below normal. The yearly total since January 1st is 87, which is 17 above normal. Yesterday the average wind speed was 6 miles per hour. The normal high temperature for today is 76 degrees, and the normal low is 56. The record high for today is 89, which last occurred in 1953, and the record low is 41, which occurred in 1948. Sunrise today is at 5:44 a.m. and sunset is at 8:40 p.m. An approaching cold front will bring a threat for severe weather today. Showers and thunderstorms will begin across the northwestern corner of the Keystone State this morning, but the threat for strong to severe thunderstorms will be during the afternoon into the evening hours, moving from northwest to southeast across the Commonwealth. Damaging winds will be the primary severe hazard, but hail is possible as well. High temperatures will range from the upper 70s across the northwest mountains to the lower 90s across the southeast. Gusty winds will prevail during the afternoon and evening hours. Much of the rainfall will come to an end by midnight tonight. Patchy fog is expected late tonight into early Sunday, before sunshine breaks out later on Sunday. Lows tonight will range from upper 50s across the north to the mid 60s across the southeast. Highs on Sunday will range from the upper 70s and lower 80s across the north and west, to the upper 80s across the southeast. Here is the latest National Weather Service forecast for Blair and Bedford counties, including the city of Altoona. Today, mostly cloudy before 8 a.m., then becoming partly sunny. A slight chance of showers and thunderstorms between 2 p.m. and 4 p.m. A chance of showers and thunderstorms after 4 p.m. Some thunderstorms may be severe. Rainfall amounts less than a tenth of an inch. Highs in the mid-80s. West winds 10 to 15 miles an hour with gusts up to 30 miles an hour. Chance of rain 50%. Tonight, mostly cloudy, then becoming partly cloudy between midnight and 2 a.m., then becoming mostly clear. Showers and a chance of thunderstorms through midnight, then a slight chance of showers and thunderstorms after midnight. Patchy fog after 2 a.m. Some thunderstorms may be severe through midnight. Rainfall amounts between a tenth and a quarter of an inch. Lows in the lower 60s. West winds 10 to 15 miles an hour. Gusts up to 30 miles an hour through midnight. Chance of rain 90%. Sunday, patchy fog before 10 a.m. Sunny. Highs in the lower 80s. Northwest winds 10 to 15 miles an hour with gusts up to 25 miles an hour. Sunday night, mostly clear. Lows in the upper 50s. North winds 5 to 10 miles an hour. Here is the latest National Weather Service forecast for Cambria County, including the city of Johnstown. Today, mostly cloudy, then becoming partly sunny between noon and 2 p.m., then becoming mostly cloudy. A chance of showers and thunderstorms after 2 p.m. Some thunderstorms may be severe. Rainfall amounts between a tenth and a quarter of an inch. Highs around 80. West winds 10 to 15 miles an hour with gusts up to 30 miles an hour. Chance of rain 50%. Tonight, mostly cloudy. Showers with thunderstorms likely through midnight, then a slight chance of showers and thunderstorms after midnight. Patchy fog after midnight. Some thunderstorms may be severe before 8 p.m. Some thunderstorms may be severe between 8 p.m. and midnight. Rainfall amounts between a quarter and a half inch. Lows in the lower 60s. West winds 10 to 15 miles an hour. Gusts up to 30 miles an hour through midnight. Chance of rain 90%. Sunday, mostly cloudy, then becoming partly sunny between 8 a.m. and 2 p.m., then becoming sunny. Patchy fog before 10 a.m. Highs around 80.
Northwest winds 10 to 15 miles an hour with gusts up to 25 miles an hour. Sunday night, mostly clear. Lows in the mid-50s. Northwest winds 5 to 10 miles an hour with gusts up to 20 miles an hour, becoming northeast after midnight. And now the extended forecast for South Central Pennsylvania. Monday, sunny. Highs in the mid-80s. Monday night, partly cloudy. Lows around 60. Tuesday, mostly sunny with a chance of showers and a slight chance of thunderstorms. Very warm. Highs in the upper 80s. Chance of rain 40%. Tuesday night, mostly cloudy with a chance of showers and a slight chance of thunderstorms. Lows in the mid-60s. Chance of rain 50%. Wednesday, showers likely and a chance of thunderstorms. Highs in the mid-80s. Chance of rain 70%. Wednesday night, mostly cloudy with a chance of showers. Lows in the mid-60s. Chance of rain 50%. Thursday, partly sunny with a chance of showers and thunderstorms. Very warm. Highs in the upper 80s. Chance of rain 50%. Thursday night, partly cloudy. Lows in the upper 60s. Friday, mostly sunny with a chance of showers and thunderstorms. Very warm. Highs in the upper 80s. Chance of rain 40%. The 8 to 14 day outlook, from Saturday, June 13th to Friday, June 19th, calls for above normal temperatures and above normal precipitation. Normal high temperatures across central Pennsylvania during this period range from the mid-70s over the Allegheny Mountains to the low 80s across the lower Susquehanna Valley. Normal lows range from the low 50s over the Alleghenies to the low 60s across the lower Susquehanna Valley. Here are the 6 a.m. conditions in the Altoona area. In Altoona, it was mostly cloudy. The temperature was 69 degrees, the dew point 57, and the relative humidity 65%. The wind was southwest at 12 miles an hour. The pressure was 29.98 inches and rising. At State College, it was partly cloudy. The temperature was 66 degrees, the dew point 57, and the relative humidity 72%. The wind was calm. The pressure was 29.98 inches and rising. Now, a few other local conditions: Johnstown, mostly cloudy 64, DuBois, light rain 65, Pittsburgh cloudy 72, Erie, cloudy 68, Bradford cloudy 66. To the south and east, York, partly cloudy 62, Selins Grove partly cloudy 61, Harrisburg mostly cloudy 68, Philadelphia partly cloudy 71, Baltimore partly cloudy 65, Washington DC partly cloudy 61. Once again, in Altoona it was 69 degrees under mostly cloudy skies. And at State College it was 66 degrees under partly cloudy skies. 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Here's the hazardous weather outlook for the following counties: Bedford, Blair, Cambria, and Huntingdon. For today and tonight, severe thunderstorms with damaging winds 60 miles per hour or greater and large hail exceeding 1 inch in diameter are possible this afternoon and evening. And now the extended outlook for the period Sunday through Friday. The probability for widespread hazardous weather is low. Spotters are encouraged to report significant hazardous weather. The Altoona climate summary for yesterday, June 5, 2026. Yesterday's high temperature of 86 degrees occurred at 3:16 p.m. This high was 10 degrees above the normal high of 76. Yesterday's low temperature of 55 degrees occurred at 5:09 a.m. This low was 1 degree below the normal low of 56. No precipitation fell yesterday, which leaves the monthly total at 0.00 inches. This is 0.58 inches below the normal amount of 0.58 inches for June. The total precipitation for the season since June 1 still stands at 0.00 inches, which is 0.58 inches below normal. The total precipitation for the year is still 13.60 inches, which is 1.17 inches below normal. There were no heating degree days yesterday, which is 2 below normal. This leaves the monthly total at 9, which is 5 below normal.
The yearly total since July 1st is 5,812, which is 71 above normal. There were 6 cooling degree days yesterday, which is 3 above normal. This brings the monthly total to 8, which is minus 7 below normal. The yearly total since January 1st is 87, which is 17 above normal. Yesterday the average wind speed was 6 miles per hour. The normal high temperature for today is 76 degrees, and the normal low is

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NOAA Weather Radio is your severe weather authority. Properly set weather radios with the alarm device will alert you when severe weather warnings or watches are issued. Programming on this station will be temporarily changed during severe weather to bring you the latest information. Warnings and safety information from the National Weather Service may someday save your life or protect your property. An approaching cold front will bring a threat for severe weather today. Showers and thunderstorms will begin across the northwestern corner of the Keystone State this morning, but the threat for strong to severe thunderstorms will be during the afternoon into the evening hours, moving from northwest to southeast across the Commonwealth. Damaging winds will be the primary severe hazard, but hail is possible as well. High temperatures will range from the upper 70s across the northwest mountains to the lower 90s across the southeast. Gusty winds will prevail during the afternoon and evening hours. Much of the rainfall will come to an end by midnight tonight. Patchy fog is expected late tonight into early Sunday, before sunshine breaks out later on Sunday. Lows tonight will range from upper 50s across the north to the mid-60s across the southeast. Highs on Sunday will range from the upper 70s and lower 80s across the north and west, to the upper 80s across the southeast. Here is the latest National Weather Service forecast for Blair and Bedford counties, including the city of Altoona. Today, mostly cloudy before 8 a.m., then becoming partly sunny. A slight chance of showers and thunderstorms between 2 p.m. and 4 p.m. A chance of showers and thunderstorms after 4 p.m. Some thunderstorms may be severe. Rainfall amounts less than a tenth of an inch. Highs in the mid-80s. West winds 10 to 15 miles an hour with gusts up to 30 miles an hour. Chance of rain 50%. Tonight, mostly cloudy, then becoming partly cloudy between midnight and 2 a.m., then becoming mostly clear. Showers and a chance of thunderstorms through midnight, then a slight chance of showers and thunderstorms after midnight. Patchy fog after 2 a.m. Some thunderstorms may be severe through midnight. Rainfall amounts between a tenth and a quarter of an inch. Lows in the lower 60s. West winds 10 to 15 miles an hour. Gusts up to 30 miles an hour through midnight. Chance of rain 90%. Sunday, patchy fog before 10 a.m. Sunny. Highs in the lower 80s. Northwest winds 10 to 15 miles an hour with gusts up to 25 miles an hour. Sunday night, mostly clear. Lows in the upper 50s. North winds 5 to 10 miles an hour. Here is the latest National Weather Service forecast for Cambria County, including the city of Johnstown. Today, mostly cloudy, then becoming partly sunny between noon and 2 p.m., then becoming mostly cloudy. A chance of showers and thunderstorms after 2 p.m. Some thunderstorms may be severe. Rainfall amounts between a tenth and a quarter of an inch. Highs around 80. West winds 10 to 15 miles an hour with gusts up to 30 miles an hour. Chance of rain 50%. Tonight, mostly cloudy. Showers with thunderstorms likely through midnight, then a slight chance of showers and thunderstorms after midnight. Patchy fog after midnight. Some thunderstorms may be severe before 8 p.m. Some thunderstorms may be severe between 8 p.m. and midnight. Rainfall amounts between a quarter and a half inch. Lows in the lower 60s. West winds 10 to 15 miles an hour. Gusts up to 30 miles an hour through midnight. Chance of rain 90%. Sunday, mostly cloudy, then becoming partly sunny between 8 a.m. and 2 p.m., then becoming sunny. Patchy fog before 10 a.m. Highs around 80. Northwest winds 10 to 15 miles an hour with gusts up to 25 miles an hour. Sunday night, mostly clear. Lows in the mid-50s. Northwest winds 5 to 10 miles an hour with gusts up to 20 miles an hour, becoming northeast after midnight. And now the extended forecast for South Central Pennsylvania. Monday, sunny. Highs in the mid-80s. Monday night, partly cloudy. Lows around 60. Tuesday, mostly sunny with a chance of showers and a slight chance of thunderstorms. Very warm. Highs in the upper 80s. Chance of rain 40%. Tuesday night, mostly cloudy with a chance of showers and a slight chance of thunderstorms.

Storms. Lows in the mid-60s. Chance of rain 50%. Wednesday, showers likely and a chance of thunderstorms. Highs in the mid-80s. Chance of rain 70%. Wednesday night, mostly cloudy with a chance of showers. Lows in the mid-60s. Chance of rain 50%. Thursday, partly sunny with a chance of showers and thunderstorms. Very warm. Highs in the upper 80s. Chance of rain 50%. Thursday night, partly cloudy. Lows in the upper 60s. Friday, mostly sunny with a chance of showers and thunderstorms. Very warm. Highs in the upper 80s. Chance of rain 40%. The 8 to 14 day outlook, from Saturday, June 13th to Friday, June 19th, calls for above normal temperatures and above normal precipitation. Normal high temperatures across central Pennsylvania during this period range from the mid-70s over the Allegheny Mountains to the low 80s across the lower Susquehanna Valley. Normal lows range from the low 50s over the Alleghenies to the low 60s across the lower Susquehanna Valley. Here are the 6 a.m. conditions in the Altoona area. In Altoona, it was mostly cloudy. The temperature was 69 degrees, the dew point 57, and the relative humidity 65%. The wind was southwest at 12 miles an hour. The pressure was 29.98 inches and rising. At State College, it was partly cloudy. The temperature was 66 degrees, the dew point 57, and the relative humidity 72%. The wind was calm. The pressure was 29.98 inches and rising. Now, a few other local conditions: Johnstown, mostly cloudy 64, DuBois, light rain 65, Pittsburgh cloudy 72, Erie, cloudy 68, Bradford cloudy 66. To the south and east, York, partly cloudy 62, Selins Grove partly cloudy 61, Harrisburg mostly cloudy 68, Philadelphia partly cloudy 71, Baltimore partly cloudy 65, Washington DC partly cloudy 61. Once again, in Altoona it was 69 degrees under mostly cloudy skies. And at State College it was 66 degrees under partly cloudy skies. 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Here's the hazardous weather outlook for the following counties: Bedford, Blair, Cambria, and Huntingdon. For today and tonight, severe thunderstorms with damaging winds 60 miles per hour or greater and large hail exceeding 1 inch in diameter are possible this afternoon and evening. And now the extended outlook for the period Sunday through Friday. The probability for widespread hazardous weather is low. Spotters are encouraged to report significant hazardous weather. The Altoona climate summary for yesterday, June 5, 2026. Yesterday's high temperature of 86 degrees occurred at 3:16 p.m. This high was 10 degrees above the normal high of 76. Yesterday's low temperature of 55 degrees occurred at 5:09 a.m. This low was 1 degree below the normal low of 56. No precipitation fell yesterday, which leaves the monthly total at 0.00 inches. This is 0.58 inches below the normal amount of 0.58 inches for June. The total precipitation for the season since June 1st still stands at 0.00 inches, which is 0.58 inches below normal. The total precipitation for the year is still 13.60 inches, which is 1.17 inches below normal. There were no heating degree days yesterday, which is 2 below normal. This leaves the monthly total at 9, which is 5 below normal. The yearly total since July 1st is 5,812, which is 71 above normal. There were 6 cooling degree days yesterday, which is 3 above normal. This brings the monthly total to 8, which is minus 7 below normal. The yearly total since January 1st is 87, which is 17 above normal. Yesterday the average wind speed was 6 miles per hour. The normal high temperature for today is 76 degrees, and the normal low is 56. The record high for today is 89, which last occurred in 1953, and the record low is 41, which occurred in 1948. Sunrise today is at 5:44 a.m. and sunset is at 8:40 p.m. An approaching cold front will bring a threat for severe weather today.
Showers and thunderstorms will begin across the northwestern corner of the Keystone State this morning, but the threat for strong to severe thunderstorms will be during the afternoon into the evening hours, moving from northwest to southeast across the Commonwealth. Damaging winds will be the primary severe hazard, but hail is possible as well. High temperatures will range from the upper 70s across the northwest mountains to the lower 90s across the southeast. Gusty winds will prevail during the afternoon and evening hours. Much of the rainfall will come to an end by midnight tonight. Patchy fog is expected late tonight into early Sunday, before sunshine breaks out later on Sunday. Lows tonight will range from upper 50s across the north to the mid-60s across the southeast. Highs on Sunday will range from the upper 70s and lower 80s across the north and west, to the upper 80s across the southeast. Here is the latest National Weather Service forecast for Blair and Bedford counties, including the city of Altoona. Today, mostly cloudy before 8 a.m., then becoming partly sunny. A slight chance of showers and thunderstorms between 2 p.m. and 4 p.m. A chance of showers and thunderstorms after 4 p.m. Some thunderstorms may be severe. Rainfall amounts less than a tenth of an inch. Highs in the mid-80s. West winds 10 to 15 miles an hour with gusts up to 30 miles an hour. Chance of rain 50%. Tonight, mostly cloudy, then becoming partly cloudy between midnight and 2 a.m., then becoming mostly clear. Showers and a chance of thunderstorms through midnight, then a slight chance of showers and thunderstorms after midnight. Patchy fog after 2 a.m. Some thunderstorms may be severe through midnight. Rainfall amounts between a tenth and a quarter of an inch. Lows in the lower 60s. West winds 10 to 15 miles an hour. Gusts up to 30 miles an hour through midnight. Chance of rain 90%. Sunday, patchy fog before 10 a.m. Sunny. Highs in the lower 80s. Northwest winds 10 to 15 miles an hour with gusts up to 25 miles an hour. Sunday night, mostly clear. Lows in the upper 50s. North winds 5 to 10 miles an hour. Here is the latest National Weather Service forecast for Cambria County, including the city of Johnstown. Today, mostly cloudy, then becoming partly sunny between noon and 2 p.m., then becoming mostly cloudy. A chance of showers and thunderstorms after 2 p.m. Some thunderstorms may be severe. Rainfall amounts between a tenth and a quarter of an inch. Highs around 80. West winds 10 to 15 miles an hour with gusts up to 30 miles an hour. Chance of rain 50%. Tonight, mostly cloudy. Showers with thunderstorms likely through midnight, then a slight chance of showers and thunderstorms after midnight. Patchy fog after midnight. Some thunderstorms may be severe before 8 p.m. Some thunderstorms may be severe between 8 p.m. and midnight. Rainfall amounts between a quarter and a half inch. Lows in the lower 60s. West winds 10 to 15 miles an hour. Gusts up to 30 miles an hour through midnight. Chance of rain 90%. Sunday, mostly cloudy, then becoming partly sunny between 8 a.m. and 2 p.m., then becoming sunny. Patchy fog before 10 a.m. Highs around 80. Northwest winds 10 to 15 miles an hour with gusts up to 25 miles an hour. Sunday night, mostly clear. Lows in the mid-50s. Northwest winds 5 to 10 miles an hour with gusts up to 20 miles an hour, becoming northeast after midnight. And now the extended forecast for South Central Pennsylvania. Monday, sunny. Highs in the mid-80s. Monday night, partly cloudy. Lows around 60. Tuesday, mostly sunny with a chance of showers and a slight chance of thunderstorms. Very warm. Highs in the upper 80s. Chance of rain 40%. Tuesday night, mostly cloudy with a chance of showers and a slight chance of thunderstorms. Lows in the mid-60s. Chance of rain 50%. Wednesday, showers likely and a chance of thunderstorms. Highs in the mid-80s. Chance of rain 70%. Wednesday night, mostly cloudy with a chance of showers. Lows in the mid-60s. Chance of rain 50%. Thursday, partly sunny with a chance of showers and thunderstorms. Very warm. Highs in the upper 80s.
chance of rain 50%. Thursday night, partly cloudy. Lows in the upper 60s. Friday, mostly sunny with a chance of showers and thunderstorms. Very warm. Highs in the upper 80s. Chance of rain 40%. The 8 to 14 day outlook, from Saturday, June 13th to Friday, June 19th, calls for above normal temperatures and above normal precipitation. Normal high temperatures across central Pennsylvania during this period range from the mid-70s over the Allegheny Mountains to the low 80s across the lower Susquehanna Valley. Normal lows range from the low 50s over the Alleghenies to the low 60s across the lower Susquehanna Valley. Here are the 6 a.m. conditions in the Altoona area. In Altoona, it was mostly cloudy. The temperature was 69 degrees, the dew point 57, and the relative humidity 65%. The wind was southwest at 12 miles an hour. The pressure was 29.98 inches and rising. At State College, it was partly cloudy. The temperature was 66 degrees, the dew point 57, and the relative humidity 72%. The wind was calm. The pressure was 29.98 inches and rising. Now, a few other local conditions. Johnstown, mostly cloudy 64, DuBois, light rain 65, Pittsburgh cloudy 72, Erie, cloudy 68, Bradford cloudy 66. To the south and east, York, partly cloudy 62, Selins Grove partly cloudy 61, Harrisburg mostly cloudy 68, Philadelphia partly cloudy 71, Baltimore partly cloudy 65, Washington DC partly cloudy 61. Once again, in Altoona it was 69 degrees under mostly cloudy skies. And at State College it was 66 degrees under partly cloudy skies. 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Here's the hazardous weather outlook for the following counties: Bedford, Blair, Cambria, and Huntingdon. For today and tonight, severe thunderstorms with damaging winds 60 miles per hour or greater and large hail exceeding 1 inch in diameter are possible this afternoon and evening. And now the extended outlook for the period Sunday through Friday. The probability for widespread hazardous weather is low. Spotters are encouraged to report significant hazardous weather. The Altoona climate summary for yesterday, June 5, 2026. Yesterday's high temperature of 86 degrees occurred at 3:16 p.m. This high was 10 degrees above the normal high of 76. Yesterday's low temperature of 55 degrees occurred at 5:09 a.m. This low was 1 degree below the normal low of 56. No precipitation fell yesterday, which leaves the monthly total at 0.00 inches. This is 0.58 inches below the normal amount of 0.58 inches for June. The total precipitation for the season since June 1st still stands at 0.00 inches, which is 0.58 inches below normal. The total precipitation for the year is still 13.60 inches, which is 1.17 inches below normal. There were no heating degree days yesterday, which is 2 below normal. This leaves the monthly total at 9, which is 5 below normal. The yearly total since July 1st is 5,812, which is 71 above normal. There were 6 cooling degree days yesterday, which is 3 above normal. This brings the monthly total to 8, which is minus 7 below normal. The yearly total since January 1st is 87, which is 17 above normal. Yesterday the average wind speed was 6 miles per hour. The normal high temperature for today is 76 degrees, and the normal low is 56. The record high for today is 89, which last occurred in 1953, and the record low is 41, which occurred in 1948. Sunrise today is at 5:44 a.m. and sunset is at 8:40 p.m. An approaching cold front will bring a threat for severe weather today. Showers and thunderstorms will begin across the northwestern corner of the Keystone State this morning, but the threat for strong to severe thunderstorms will be during the afternoon into the evening hours, moving from northwest to southeast across the Commonwealth. Damaging winds will be the primary severe hazard, but hail is possible as well. High temperatures will range from the upper 70s across the northwest mountains to the lower 90s across the southeast. Gusty winds will prevail during the afternoon and evening hours.
Much of the rainfall will come to an end by midnight tonight. Patchy fog is expected late tonight into early Sunday, before sunshine breaks out later on Sunday. Lows tonight will range from upper 50s across the north to the mid-60s across the southeast. Highs on Sunday will range from the upper 70s and lower 80s across the north and west, to the upper 80s across the southeast. Here is the latest National Weather Service forecast for Blair and Bedford counties, including the city of Altoona. Today, mostly cloudy before 8 a.m., then becoming partly sunny. A slight chance of showers and thunderstorms between 2 p.m. and 4 p.m. A chance of showers and thunderstorms after 4 p.m. Some thunderstorms may be severe. Rainfall amounts less than a tenth of an inch. Highs in the mid-80s. West winds 10 to 15 miles an hour with gusts up to 30 miles an hour. Chance of rain 50%. Tonight, mostly cloudy, then becoming partly cloudy between midnight and 2 a.m., then becoming mostly clear. Showers and a chance of thunderstorms through midnight, then a slight chance of showers and thunderstorms after midnight. Patchy fog after 2 a.m. Some thunderstorms may be severe through midnight. Rainfall amounts between a tenth and a quarter of an inch. Lows in the lower 60s. West winds 10 to 15 miles an hour. Gusts up to 30 miles an hour through midnight. Chance of rain 90%. Sunday, patchy fog before 10 a.m. Sunny. Highs in the lower 80s. Northwest winds 10 to 15 miles an hour with gusts up to 25 miles an hour. Sunday night, mostly clear. Lows in the upper 50s. North winds 5 to 10 miles an hour. Here is the latest National Weather Service forecast for Cambria County, including the city of Johnstown. Today, mostly cloudy, then becoming partly sunny between noon and 2 p.m., then becoming mostly cloudy. A chance of showers and thunderstorms after 2 p.m. Some thunderstorms may be severe. Rainfall amounts between a tenth and a quarter of an inch. Highs around 80. West winds 10 to 15 miles an hour with gusts up to 30 miles an hour. Chance of rain 50%. Tonight, mostly cloudy. Showers with thunderstorms likely through midnight, then a slight chance of showers and thunderstorms after midnight. Patchy fog after midnight. Some thunderstorms may be severe before 8 p.m. Some thunderstorms may be severe between 8 p.m. and midnight. Rainfall amounts between a quarter and a half inch. Lows in the lower 60s. West winds 10 to 15 miles an hour. Gusts up to 30 miles an hour through midnight. Chance of rain 90%. Sunday, mostly cloudy, then becoming partly sunny between 8 a.m. and 2 p.m., then becoming sunny. Patchy fog before 10 a.m. Highs around 80. Northwest winds 10 to 15 miles an hour with gusts up to 25 miles an hour. Sunday night, mostly clear. Lows in the mid-50s. Northwest winds 5 to 10 miles an hour with gusts up to 20 miles an hour, becoming northeast after midnight. And now the extended forecast for South Central Pennsylvania. Monday, sunny. Highs in the mid-80s. Monday night, partly cloudy. Lows around 60. Tuesday, mostly sunny with a chance of showers and a slight chance of thunderstorms. Very warm. Highs in the upper 80s. Chance of rain 40%. Tuesday night, mostly cloudy with a chance of showers and a slight chance of thunderstorms. Lows in the mid-60s. Chance of rain 50%. Wednesday, showers likely and a chance of thunderstorms. Highs in the mid-80s. Chance of rain 70%. Wednesday night, mostly cloudy with a chance of showers. Lows in the mid-60s. Chance of rain 50%. Thursday, partly sunny with a chance of showers and thunderstorms. Very warm. Highs in the upper 80s. Chance of rain 50%. Thursday night, partly cloudy. Lows in the upper 60s. Friday, mostly sunny with a chance of showers and thunderstorms. Very warm. Highs in the upper 80s. Chance of rain 40%. The 8 to 14 day outlook, from Saturday, June 13th to Friday, June 19th, calls for above normal temperatures and above normal precipitation.
Normal high temperatures across central Pennsylvania during this period range from the mid-70s over the Allegheny Mountains to the low 80s across the lower Susquehanna Valley. Normal lows range from the low 50s over the Alleghenies to the low 60s across the lower Susquehanna Valley. Here are the 6 a.m. conditions in the Altoona area. In Altoona, it was mostly cloudy. The temperature was 69 degrees, the dew point 57, and the relative humidity 65%. The wind was southwest at 12 miles an hour. The pressure was 29.98 inches and rising. At State College, it was partly cloudy. The temperature was 66 degrees, the dew point 57, and the relative humidity 72%. The wind was calm. The pressure was 29.98 inches and rising. Now, a few other local conditions. Johnstown, mostly cloudy 64, DuBois, light rain 65, Pittsburgh cloudy 72, Erie, cloudy 68, Bradford cloudy 66. To the south and east, York, partly cloudy 62, Selins Grove partly cloudy 61, Harrisburg mostly cloudy 68, Philadelphia partly cloudy 71, Baltimore partly cloudy 65, Washington D.C. partly cloudy 61. Once again, in Altoona it was 69 degrees under mostly cloudy skies. And at State College it was 66 degrees under partly cloudy skies. This is NOAA Weather Radio, All Hazards Station WNG 589. 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Here's the hazardous weather outlook for the following counties: Bedford, Blair, Cambria, and Huntingdon. For today and tonight, severe thunderstorms with damaging winds 60 miles per hour or greater and large hail exceeding 1 inch in diameter are possible this afternoon and evening. And now the extended outlook for the period Sunday through Friday. The probability for widespread hazardous weather is low. Spotters are encouraged to report significant hazardous weather. The Altoona Climate Summary for yesterday, June 5, 2026. Yesterday's high temperature of 86 degrees occurred at 3:16 p.m. This high was 10 degrees above the normal high of 76. Yesterday's low temperature of 55 degrees occurred at 5:09 a.m. This low was 1 degree below the normal low of 56. No precipitation fell yesterday, which leaves the monthly total at 0.00 inches. This is 0.58 inches below the normal amount of 0.58 inches for June. The total precipitation for the season since June 1st still stands at 0.00 inches, which is 0.58 inches below normal. The total precipitation for the year is still 13.60 inches, which is 1.17 inches below normal. There were no heating degree days yesterday, which is 2 below normal. This leaves the monthly total at 9, which is 5 below normal. The yearly total since July 1st is 5,812, which is 71 above normal. There were 6 cooling degree days yesterday, which is 3 above normal. This brings the monthly total to 8, which is minus 7 below normal. The yearly total since January 1st is 87, which is 17 above normal. Yesterday the average wind speed was 6 miles per hour. The normal high temperature for today is 76 degrees, and the normal low is 56. The record high for today is 89, which last occurred in 1953, and the record low is 41, which occurred in 1948. Sunrise today is at 5:44 a.m. and sunset is at 8:40 p.m. An approaching cold front will bring a threat for severe weather today. Showers and thunderstorms will begin across the northwestern corner of the Keystone State this morning, but the threat for strong to severe thunderstorms will be during the afternoon into the evening hours, moving from northwest to southeast across the Commonwealth. Damaging winds will be the primary severe hazard, but hail is possible as well. High temperatures will range from the upper 70s across the northwest mountains to the lower 90s across the southeast. Gusty winds will prevail during the afternoon and evening hours. Much of the rainfall will come to an end by midnight tonight. Patchy fog is expected late tonight into early Sunday, before sunshine breaks out later on Sunday. Lows tonight will range from upper 50s across the north to the mid-60s across the southeast. Highs on Sunday will range from the upper 70s and lower 80s across the north and west, to the upper 80s across the southeast.
Here is the latest National Weather Service forecast for Blair and Bedford counties, including the city of Altoona. Today, mostly cloudy before 8 a.m., then becoming partly sunny. A slight chance of showers and thunderstorms between 2 p.m. and 4 p.m. A chance of showers and thunderstorms after 4 p.m. Some thunderstorms may be severe. Rainfall amounts less than a tenth of an inch. Highs in the mid-80s. West winds 10 to 15 miles an hour with gusts up to 30 miles an hour. Chance of rain 50%. Tonight, mostly cloudy, then becoming partly cloudy between midnight and 2 a.m., then becoming mostly clear. Showers and a chance of thunderstorms through midnight, then a slight chance of showers and thunderstorms after midnight. Patchy fog after 2 a.m. Some thunderstorms may be severe through midnight. Rainfall amounts between a tenth and a quarter of an inch. Lows in the lower 60s. West winds 10 to 15 miles an hour. Gusts up to 30 miles an hour through midnight. Chance of rain 90%. Sunday, patchy fog before 10 a.m. Sunny. Highs in the lower 80s. Northwest winds 10 to 15 miles an hour with gusts up to 25 miles an hour. Sunday night, mostly clear. Lows in the upper 50s. North winds 5 to 10 miles an hour. Here is the latest National Weather Service forecast for Cambria County, including the city of Johnstown. Today, mostly cloudy, then becoming partly sunny between noon and 2 p.m., then becoming mostly cloudy. A chance of showers and thunderstorms after 2 p.m. Some thunderstorms may be severe. Rainfall amounts between a tenth and a quarter of an inch. Highs around 80. West winds 10 to 15 miles an hour with gusts up to 30 miles an hour. Chance of rain 50%. Tonight, mostly cloudy. Showers with thunderstorms likely through midnight, then a slight chance of showers and thunderstorms after midnight. Patchy fog after midnight. Some thunderstorms may be severe before 8 p.m. Some thunderstorms may be severe between 8 p.m. and midnight. Rainfall amounts between a quarter and a half inch. Lows in the lower 60s. West winds 10 to 15 miles an hour. Gusts up to 30 miles an hour through midnight. Chance of rain 90%. Sunday, mostly cloudy, then becoming partly sunny between 8 a.m. and 2 p.m., then becoming sunny. Patchy fog before 10 a.m. Highs around 80. Northwest winds 10 to 15 miles an hour with gusts up to 25 miles an hour. Sunday night, mostly clear. Lows in the mid-50s. Northwest winds 5 to 10 miles an hour with gusts up to 20 miles an hour, becoming northeast after midnight. And now the extended forecast for South Central Pennsylvania. Monday, sunny. Highs in the mid-80s. Monday night, partly cloudy. Lows around 60. Tuesday, mostly sunny with a chance of showers and a slight chance of thunderstorms. Very warm. Highs in the upper 80s. Chance of rain 40%. Tuesday night, mostly cloudy with a chance of showers and a slight chance of thunderstorms. Lows in the mid-60s. Chance of rain 50%. Wednesday, showers likely and a chance of thunderstorms. Highs in the mid-80s. Chance of rain 70%. Wednesday night, mostly cloudy with a chance of showers. Lows in the mid-60s. Chance of rain 50%. Thursday, partly sunny with a chance of showers and thunderstorms. Very warm. Highs in the upper 80s. Chance of rain 50%. Thursday night, partly cloudy. Lows in the upper 60s. Friday, mostly sunny with a chance of showers and thunderstorms. Very warm. Highs in the upper 80s. Chance of rain 40%. The 8 to 14 day outlook, from Saturday, June 13th to Friday, June 19th, calls for above normal temperatures and above normal precipitation. Normal high temperatures across central Pennsylvania during this period range from the mid-70s over the Allegheny Mountains to the low 80s across the lower Susquehanna Valley. Normal lows range from the low 50s over the Alleghenies to the low 60s across the lower Susquehanna Valley. Here are the 6 a.m. conditions in the Altoona area. In Altoona, it was mostly cloudy.
The temperature was 69 degrees, the dew point 57, and the relative humidity 65%. The wind was southwest at 12 miles an hour. The pressure was 29.98 inches and rising. At State College, it was partly cloudy. The temperature was 66 degrees, the dew point 57, and the relative humidity 72%. The wind was calm. The pressure was 29.98 inches and rising. Now, a few other local conditions: Johnstown, mostly cloudy 64, DuBois, light rain 65, Pittsburgh cloudy 72, Erie, cloudy 68, Bradford cloudy 66. To the south and east, York, partly cloudy 62, Selins Grove partly cloudy 61, Harrisburg mostly cloudy 68, Philadelphia partly cloudy 71, Baltimore partly cloudy 65, Washington D.C. partly cloudy 61. Once again, in Altoona it was 69 degrees under mostly cloudy skies. And at State College it was 66 degrees under partly cloudy skies. This is NOAA Weather Radio, All Hazards Station WNG 589. 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Here's the hazardous weather outlook for the following counties: Bedford, Blair, Cambria, and Huntingdon. For today and tonight, severe thunderstorms with damaging winds 60 miles per hour or greater and large hail exceeding 1 inch in diameter are possible this afternoon and evening. And now the extended outlook for the period Sunday through Friday. The probability for widespread hazardous weather is low. Spotters are encouraged to report significant hazardous weather. The Altoona climate summary for yesterday, June 5, 2026. Yesterday's high temperature of 86 degrees occurred at 3:16 p.m. This high was 10 degrees above the normal high of 76. Yesterday's low temperature of 55 degrees occurred at 5:09 a.m. This low was 1 degree below the normal low of 56. No precipitation fell yesterday, which leaves the monthly total at 0.00 inches. This is 0.58 inches below the normal amount of 0.58 inches for June. The total precipitation for the season since June 1 still stands at 0.00 inches, which is 0.58 inches below normal. The total precipitation for the year is still 13.60 inches, which is 1.17 inches below normal. There were no heating degree days yesterday, which is 2 below normal. This leaves the monthly total at 9, which is 5 below normal. The yearly total since July 1 is 5,812, which is 71 above normal. There were 6 cooling degree days yesterday, which is 3 above normal. This brings the monthly total to 8, which is minus 7 below normal. The yearly total since January 1 is 87, which is 17 above normal. Yesterday the average wind speed was 6 miles per hour. The normal high temperature for today is 76 degrees, and the normal low is 56. The record high for today is 89, which last occurred in 1953, and the record low is 41, which occurred in 1948. Sunrise today is at 5:44 a.m. and sunset is at 8:40 p.m. An approaching cold front will bring a threat for severe weather today. Showers and thunderstorms will begin across the northwestern corner of the Keystone State this morning, but the threat for strong to severe thunderstorms will be during the afternoon into the evening hours, moving from northwest to southeast across the Commonwealth. Damaging winds will be the primary severe hazard, but hail is possible as well. High temperatures will range from the upper 70s across the northwest mountains to the lower 90s across the southeast. Gusty winds will prevail during the afternoon and evening hours. Much of the rainfall will come to an end by midnight tonight. Patchy fog is expected late tonight into early Sunday, before sunshine breaks out later on Sunday. Lows tonight will range from upper 50s across the north to the mid-60s across the southeast. Highs on Sunday will range from the upper 70s and lower 80s across the north and west, to the upper 80s across the southeast. Here is the latest National Weather Service forecast for Blair and Bedford counties, including the city of Altoona. Today, mostly cloudy before 8 a.m., then becoming partly sunny. A slight chance of showers and thunderstorms between 2 p.m. and 4 p.m. A chance of showers and thunderstorms after 4 p.m. Some thunderstorms may be severe. Rainfall amounts less than a tenth of an inch. Highs in the mid-80s.
West winds 10 to 15 miles an hour with gusts up to 30 miles an hour. Chance of rain 50%. Tonight, mostly cloudy, then becoming partly cloudy between midnight and 2 a.m., then becoming mostly clear. Showers and a chance of thunderstorms through midnight, then a slight chance of showers and thunderstorms after midnight. Patchy fog after 2 a.m. Some thunderstorms may be severe through midnight. Rainfall amounts between a tenth and a quarter of an inch. Lows in the lower 60s. West winds 10 to 15 miles an hour. Gusts up to 30 miles an hour through midnight. Chance of rain 90%. Sunday, patchy fog before 10 a.m. Sunny. Highs in the lower 80s. Northwest winds 10 to 15 miles an hour with gusts up to 25 miles an hour. Sunday night, mostly clear. Lows in the upper 50s. North winds 5 to 10 miles an hour. Here is the latest National Weather Service forecast for Cambria County, including the city of Johnstown. Today, mostly cloudy, then becoming partly sunny between noon and 2 p.m., then becoming mostly cloudy. A chance of showers and thunderstorms after 2 p.m. Some thunderstorms may be severe. Rainfall amounts between a tenth and a quarter of an inch. Highs around 80. West winds 10 to 15 miles an hour with gusts up to 30 miles an hour. Chance of rain 50%. Tonight, mostly cloudy. Showers with thunderstorms likely through midnight, then a slight chance of showers and thunderstorms after midnight. Patchy fog after midnight. Some thunderstorms may be severe before 8 p.m. Some thunderstorms may be severe between 8 p.m. and midnight. Rainfall amounts between a quarter and a half inch. Lows in the lower 60s. West winds 10 to 15 miles an hour. Gusts up to 30 miles an hour through midnight. Chance of rain 90%. Sunday, mostly cloudy, then becoming partly sunny between 8 a.m. and 2 p.m., then becoming sunny. Patchy fog before 10 a.m. Highs around 80. Northwest winds 10 to 15 miles an hour with gusts up to 25 miles an hour. Sunday night, mostly clear. Lows in the mid-50s. Northwest winds 5 to 10 miles an hour with gusts up to 20 miles an hour, becoming northeast after midnight. And now the extended forecast for South Central Pennsylvania. Monday, sunny. Highs in the mid-80s. Monday night, partly cloudy. Lows around 60. Tuesday, mostly sunny with a chance of showers and a slight chance of thunderstorms. Very warm. Highs in the upper 80s. Chance of rain 40%. Tuesday night, mostly cloudy with a chance of showers and a slight chance of thunderstorms. Lows in the mid-60s. Chance of rain 50%. Wednesday, showers likely and a chance of thunderstorms. Highs in the mid-80s. Chance of rain 70%. Wednesday night, mostly cloudy with a chance of showers. Lows in the mid-60s. Chance of rain 50%. Thursday, partly sunny with a chance of showers and thunderstorms. Very warm. Highs in the upper 80s. Chance of rain 50%. Thursday night, partly cloudy. Lows in the upper 60s. Friday, mostly sunny with a chance of showers and thunderstorms. Very warm. Highs in the upper 80s. Chance of rain 40%. The 8 to 14 day outlook, from Saturday, June 13th to Friday, June 19th, calls for above normal temperatures and above normal precipitation. Normal high temperatures across central Pennsylvania during this period range from the mid-70s over the Allegheny Mountains to the low 80s across the lower Susquehanna Valley. Normal lows range from the low 50s over the Alleghenies to the low 60s across the lower Susquehanna Valley. Here are the 7 a.m. conditions in the Altoona area. In Altoona, it was partly sunny. The temperature was 69 degrees, the dew point 57, and the relative humidity 65%. The wind was southwest at 12 miles an hour. The pressure was 29.99 inches and rising. At State College, it was sunny. The temperature was 66 degrees, the dew point 57, and the relative humidity 72%. The wind was south at 3 miles an hour. The pressure was 29.95 inches and falling.
Now, a few other local conditions: Johnstown, partly sunny 65, Dubois, cloudy 63, Latrobe, partly sunny 70, Pittsburgh cloudy 71, Erie, partly sunny 71, Bradford cloudy 66. To the south and east, York, mostly sunny 68, Selins Grove mostly sunny 66, Harrisburg partly sunny 68, Philadelphia partly sunny 72, Baltimore mostly sunny 67, Washington DC partly sunny 67. Once again, in Altoona it was 69 degrees under partly sunny skies. And at State College it was 66 degrees under sunny skies. This is NOAA Weather Radio, All Hazards Station WMG 589. 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Here are the 7 a.m. conditions in the Altoona area. In Altoona, it was partly sunny. The temperature was 69 degrees, the dew point 57, and the relative humidity 65%. The wind was southwest at 12 miles an hour. The pressure was 29.99 inches and rising. At State College, it was sunny. The temperature was 66 degrees, the dew point 57, and the relative humidity 72%. The wind was south at 3 miles an hour. The pressure was 29.95 inches and falling. Now, a few other local conditions: Johnstown, cloudy 65, Dubois, cloudy 63, Latrobe, partly sunny 70, Pittsburgh cloudy 71, Erie, mostly sunny 71, Bradford cloudy 66. To the south and east, York, mostly sunny 68, Selins Grove partly sunny 66, Harrisburg partly sunny 68, Philadelphia partly sunny 72, Baltimore mostly sunny 67, Washington DC partly sunny 67. Once again, in Altoona it was 69 degrees under partly sunny skies. And at State College it was 66 degrees under sunny skies. This is NOAA Weather Radio, All Hazards Station WMG 589. 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Here's the hazardous weather outlook for the following counties: Bedford, Blair, Cambria, and Huntingdon. For today and tonight: severe thunderstorms with damaging winds 60 miles per hour or greater and large hail exceeding 1 inch in diameter are possible this afternoon and evening. And now the extended outlook for the period Sunday through Friday. The probability for widespread hazardous weather is low. Spotters are encouraged to report significant hazardous weather. The Altoona Climate Summary for yesterday, June 5, 2026. Yesterday's high temperature of 86 degrees occurred at 3:16 p.m. This high was 10 degrees above the normal high of 76. Yesterday's low temperature of 55 degrees occurred at 5:09 a.m. This low was 1 degree below the normal low of 56. No precipitation fell yesterday, which leaves the monthly total at 0.00 inches. This is 0.58 inches below the normal amount of 0.58 inches for June. The total precipitation for the season since June 1st still stands at 0.00 inches, which is 0.58 inches below normal. The total precipitation for the year is still 13.60 inches, which is 1.17 inches below normal. There were no heating degree days yesterday, which is 2 below normal. This leaves the monthly total at 9, which is 5 below normal. The yearly total since July 1st is 5,812, which is 71 above normal. There were 6 cooling degree days yesterday, which is 3 above normal. This brings the monthly total to 8, which is minus 7 below normal. The yearly total since January 1st is 87, which is 17 above normal. Yesterday the average wind speed was 6 miles per hour. The normal high temperature for today is 76 degrees, and the normal low is 56. The record high for today is 89, which last occurred in 1953, and the record low is 41, which occurred in 1948. Sunrise today is at 5:44 a.m. and sunset is at 8:40 p.m. An approaching cold front will bring a threat for severe weather today. Showers and thunderstorms will begin across the northwestern corner of the Keystone State this morning, but the threat for strong to severe thunderstorms will be during the afternoon into the evening hours, moving from northwest to southeast across the Commonwealth. Damaging winds will be the primary severe hazard, but hail is possible as well.
High temperatures will range from the upper 70s across the northwest mountains to the lower 90s across the southeast. Gusty winds will prevail during the afternoon and evening hours. Much of the rainfall will come to an end by midnight tonight. Patchy fog is expected late tonight into early Sunday, before sunshine breaks out later on Sunday. Lows tonight will range from upper 50s across the north to the mid-60s across the southeast. Highs on Sunday will range from the upper 70s and lower 80s across the north and west, to the upper 80s across the southeast. Here is the latest National Weather Service forecast for Blair and Bedford counties, including the city of Altoona. Today, mostly cloudy before 8 a.m., then becoming partly sunny. A slight chance of showers and thunderstorms between 2 p.m. and 4 p.m. A chance of showers and thunderstorms after 4 p.m. Some thunderstorms may be severe. Rainfall amounts less than a tenth of an inch. Highs in the mid-80s. West winds 10 to 15 miles an hour with gusts up to 30 miles an hour. Chance of rain 50%. Tonight, mostly cloudy, then becoming partly cloudy between midnight and 2 a.m., then becoming mostly clear. Showers and a chance of thunderstorms through midnight, then a slight chance of showers and thunderstorms after midnight. Patchy fog after 2 a.m. Some thunderstorms may be severe through midnight. Rainfall amounts between a tenth and a quarter of an inch. Lows in the lower 60s. West winds 10 to 15 miles an hour. Gusts up to 30 miles an hour through midnight. Chance of rain 90%. Sunday, patchy fog before 10 a.m. Sunny. Highs in the lower 80s. Northwest winds 10 to 15 miles an hour with gusts up to 25 miles an hour. Sunday night, mostly clear. Lows in the upper 50s. North winds 5 to 10 miles an hour. Here is the latest National Weather Service forecast for Cambria County, including the city of Johnstown. Today, mostly cloudy, then becoming partly sunny between noon and 2 p.m., then becoming mostly cloudy. A chance of showers and thunderstorms after 2 p.m. Some thunderstorms may be severe. Rainfall amounts between a tenth and a quarter of an inch. Highs around 80. West winds 10 to 15 miles an hour with gusts up to 30 miles an hour. Chance of rain 50%. Tonight, mostly cloudy. Showers with thunderstorms likely through midnight, then a slight chance of showers and thunderstorms after midnight. Patchy fog after midnight. Some thunderstorms may be severe before 8 p.m. Some thunderstorms may be severe between 8 p.m. and midnight. Rainfall amounts between a quarter and a half inch. Lows in the lower 60s. West winds 10 to 15 miles an hour. Gusts up to 30 miles an hour through midnight. Chance of rain 90%. Sunday, mostly cloudy, then becoming partly sunny between 8 a.m. and 2 p.m., then becoming sunny. Patchy fog before 10 a.m. Highs around 80. Northwest winds 10 to 15 miles an hour with gusts up to 25 miles an hour. Sunday night, mostly clear. Lows in the mid-50s. Northwest winds 5 to 10 miles an hour with gusts up to 20 miles an hour, becoming northeast after midnight. And now the extended forecast for South Central Pennsylvania. Monday, sunny. Highs in the mid-80s. Monday night, partly cloudy. Lows around 60. Tuesday, mostly sunny with a chance of showers and a slight chance of thunderstorms. Very warm. Highs in the upper 80s. Chance of rain 40%. Tuesday night, mostly cloudy with a chance of showers and a slight chance of thunderstorms. Lows in the mid-60s. Chance of rain 50%. Wednesday, showers likely and a chance of thunderstorms. Highs in the mid-80s. Chance of rain 70%. Wednesday night, mostly cloudy with a chance of showers. Lows in the mid-60s. Chance of rain 50%. Thursday, partly sunny with a chance of showers and thunderstorms. Very warm. Highs in the upper 80s. Chance of rain 50%. Thursday night, partly cloudy. Lows in the upper 60s. Friday, mostly sunny with a chance of showers and thunderstorms. Very warm. Highs in the upper 80s. Chance of rain 40%.
The 8 to 14 day outlook, from Saturday, June 13th to Friday, June 19th, calls for above normal temperatures and above normal precipitation. Normal high temperatures across central Pennsylvania during this period range from the mid-70s over the Allegheny Mountains to the low 80s across the lower Susquehanna Valley. Normal lows range from the low 50s over the Alleghenies to the low 60s across the lower Susquehanna Valley. Here are the 7 a.m. conditions in the Altoona area. In Altoona, it was partly sunny. The temperature was 69 degrees, the dew point 57, and the relative humidity 65%. The wind was southwest at 12 miles an hour. The pressure was 29.99 inches and rising. At State College, it was sunny. The temperature was 66 degrees, the dew point 57, and the relative humidity 72%. The wind was south at 3 miles an hour. The pressure was 29.95 inches and falling. Now, a few other local conditions: Johnstown, cloudy 65, Du Bois, cloudy 63, La Trobe, partly sunny 70, Pittsburgh cloudy 71, Erie, mostly sunny 71, Bradford cloudy 66. To the south and east, York, mostly sunny 68, Selins Grove partly sunny 66, Harrisburg partly sunny 68, Philadelphia partly sunny 72, Baltimore mostly sunny 67, Washington D.C. partly sunny 67. Once again, in Altoona it was 69 degrees under partly sunny skies. And at State College it was 66 degrees under sunny skies. This is NOAA Weather Radio, All Hazards Station WMG 589. 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Here's the hazardous weather outlook for the following counties: Bedford, Blair, Cambria, and Huntingdon. For today and tonight, severe thunderstorms with damaging winds 60 miles per hour or greater and large hail exceeding 1 inch in diameter are possible this afternoon and evening. And now the extended outlook for the period Sunday through Friday. The probability for widespread hazardous weather is low. Spotters are encouraged to report significant hazardous weather. The Altoona climate summary for yesterday, June 5, 2026. Yesterday's high temperature of 86 degrees occurred at 3:16 p.m. This high was 10 degrees above the normal high of 76. Yesterday's low temperature of 55 degrees occurred at 5:09 a.m. This low was 1 degree below the normal low of 56. No precipitation fell yesterday, which leaves the monthly total at 0.00 inches. This is 0.58 inches below the normal amount of 0.58 inches for June. The total precipitation for the season since June 1st still stands at 0.00 inches, which is 0.58 inches below normal. The total precipitation for the year is still 13.60 inches, which is 1.17 inches below normal. There were no heating degree days yesterday, which is 2 below normal. This leaves the monthly total at 9, which is 5 below normal. The yearly total since July 1st is 5,812, which is 71 above normal. There were 6 cooling degree days yesterday, which is 3 above normal. This brings the monthly total to 8, which is minus 7 below normal. The yearly total since January 1st is 87, which is 17 above normal. Yesterday the average wind speed was 6 miles per hour. The normal high temperature for today is 76 degrees, and the normal low is 56. The record high for today is 89, which last occurred in 1953, and the record low is 41, which occurred in 1948. Sunrise today is at 5:44 a.m. and sunset is at 8:40 p.m. This is NOAA Weather Radio WMG 589 in Frankstown, serving South Central Pennsylvania. Broadcasts originate from the National Weather Service in State College and are transmitted from the tower facilities provided by the Blair County Emergency Management Agency in Frankstown on a frequency of 162.425 MHz. We are located at Innovation Park in State College. 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Properly set weather radios with the alarm device will alert you when severe weather warnings or watches are issued. Programming on this station will be temporarily changed during severe weather to bring you the latest information. Warnings and safety information from the National Weather Service may someday save your life or protect your property. An approaching cold front will bring a threat for severe weather today.
showers and thunderstorms will begin to cross the northwestern corner of the Keystone State this morning, but the threat for strong to severe thunderstorms will be during the afternoon into the evening hours, moving from northwest to southeast across the Commonwealth.

Here is the latest National Weather Service forecast for Blair and Bedford counties, including the city of Altoona. Today, mostly cloudy before 8 a.m., then becoming partly sunny. A slight chance of showers and thunderstorms between 2 p.m. and 4 p.m. A chance of showers and thunderstorms after 4 p.m. Some thunderstorms may be severe. Rainfall amounts less than a tenth of an inch. Highs in the mid-80s. West winds 10 to 15 miles an hour with gusts up to 30 miles an hour. Chance of rain 50%. Tonight, mostly cloudy, then becoming partly cloudy between midnight and 2 a.m., then becoming mostly clear. Showers and a chance of thunderstorms through midnight, then a slight chance of showers and thunderstorms after midnight. Patchy fog after 2 a.m. Some thunderstorms may be severe through midnight. Rainfall amounts between a tenth and a quarter of an inch. Lows in the lower 60s. West winds 10 to 15 miles an hour. Gusts up to 30 miles an hour through midnight. Chance of rain 90%. Sunday, patchy fog before 10 a.m. Sunny. Highs in the lower 80s. Northwest winds 10 to 15 miles an hour with gusts up to 25 miles an hour. Sunday night, mostly clear. Lows in the upper 50s. North winds 5 to 10 miles an hour. Here is the latest National Weather Service forecast for Cambria County, including the city of Johnstown. Today, mostly cloudy, then becoming partly sunny between noon and 2 p.m., then becoming mostly cloudy. A chance of showers and thunderstorms after 2 p.m. Some thunderstorms may be severe. Rainfall amounts between a tenth and a quarter of an inch. Highs around 80. West winds 10 to 15 miles an hour with gusts up to 30 miles an hour. Chance of rain 50%. Tonight, mostly cloudy. Showers with thunderstorms likely through midnight, then a slight chance of showers and thunderstorms after midnight. Patchy fog after midnight. Some thunderstorms may be severe before 8 p.m. Some thunderstorms may be severe between 8 p.m. and midnight. Rainfall amounts between a quarter and a half inch. Lows in the lower 60s. West winds 10 to 15 miles an hour. Gusts up to 30 miles an hour through midnight. Chance of rain 90%. Sunday, mostly cloudy, then becoming partly sunny between 8 a.m. and 2 p.m., then becoming sunny. Patchy fog before 10 a.m. Highs around 80. Northwest winds 10 to 15 miles an hour with gusts up to 25 miles an hour. Sunday night, mostly clear. Lows in the mid-50s. Northwest winds 5 to 10 miles an hour with gusts up to 20 miles an hour, becoming northeast after midnight. And now the extended forecast for South Central Pennsylvania. Monday, sunny. Highs in the mid-80s. Monday night, partly cloudy. Lows around 60. Tuesday, mostly sunny with a chance of showers and a slight chance of thunderstorms. Very warm. Highs in the upper 80s. Chance of rain 40%. Tuesday night, mostly cloudy with a chance of showers and a slight chance of thunderstorms. Lows in the mid-60s. Chance of rain 50%. Wednesday, showers likely and a chance of thunderstorms. Highs in the mid-80s. Chance of rain 70%. Wednesday night, mostly cloudy with a chance of showers. Lows in the mid-60s. Chance of rain 50%. Thursday, partly sunny with a chance of showers and thunderstorms. Very warm. Highs in the upper 80s. Chance of rain 50%. Thursday night, partly cloudy. Lows in the upper 60s. Friday, mostly sunny with a chance of showers and thunderstorms. Very warm. Highs in the upper 80s. Chance of rain 40%. The 8 to 14 day outlook, from Saturday, June 13th to Friday, June 19th, calls for above normal temperatures and above normal precipitation. Normal high temperatures across central Pennsylvania during this period range from the mid-70s over the Allegheny Mountains to the low 80s across the lower Susquehanna Valley. Normal lows range from the low 50s over the Alleghenies to the low 60s across the lower Susquehanna Valley. Here are the 7 a.m. conditions in the Altoona area. In Altoona, it was partly sunny,

temperature was 69 degrees, the dew point 57, and the relative humidity 65%. The wind was southwest at 12 miles an hour. The pressure was 29.99 inches and rising. At State College, it was sunny. The temperature was 66 degrees, the dew point 57, and the relative humidity 72%. The wind was south at 3 miles an hour. The pressure was 29.95 inches and falling. Now, a few other local conditions: Johnstown, cloudy 65, Du Bois, cloudy 63, La Trobe, partly sunny 70, Pittsburgh cloudy 71, Erie, mostly sunny 71, Bradford cloudy 66. To the south and east, York, mostly sunny 68, Selins Grove partly sunny 66, Harrisburg partly sunny 68, Philadelphia partly sunny 72, Baltimore mostly sunny 67, Washington D.C. partly sunny 67. Once again, in Altoona it was 69 degrees under partly sunny skies. And at State College it was 66 degrees under sunny skies. This is NOAA Weather Radio, All Hazards Station WNG 589. 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Here's the hazardous weather outlook for the following counties: Bedford, Blair, Cambria, and Huntingdon. For today and tonight, severe thunderstorms with damaging winds 60 miles per hour or greater and large hail exceeding 1 inch in diameter are possible this afternoon and evening. And now the extended outlook for the period Sunday through Friday. The probability for widespread hazardous weather is low. Spotters are encouraged to report significant hazardous weather. The Altoona climate summary for yesterday, June 5, 2026. Yesterday's high temperature of 86 degrees occurred at 3:16 p.m. This high was 10 degrees above the normal high of 76. Yesterday's low temperature of 55 degrees occurred at 5:09 a.m. This low was 1 degree below the normal low of 56. No precipitation fell yesterday, which leaves the monthly total at 0.00 inches. This is 0.58 inches below the normal amount of 0.58 inches for June. The total precipitation for the season since June 1 still stands at 0.00 inches, which is 0.58 inches below normal. The total precipitation for the year is still 13.60 inches, which is 1.17 inches below normal. There were no heating degree days yesterday, which is 2 below normal. This leaves the monthly total at 9, which is 5 below normal. The yearly total since July 1st is 5,812, which is 71 above normal. There were 6 cooling degree days yesterday, which is 3 above normal. This brings the monthly total to 8, which is minus 7 below normal. The yearly total since January 1st is 87, which is 17 above normal. Yesterday the average wind speed was 6 miles per hour. The normal high temperature for today is 76 degrees, and the normal low is 56. The record high for today is 89, which last occurred in 1953, and the record low is 41, which occurred in 1948. Sunrise today is at 5:44 a.m. and sunset is at 8:40 p.m. An approaching cold front will bring a threat for severe weather today. Showers and thunderstorms will begin across the northwestern corner of the Keystone State this morning, but the threat for strong to severe thunderstorms will be during the afternoon into the evening hours, moving from northwest to southeast across the Commonwealth. Damaging winds will be the primary severe hazard, but hail is possible as well. High temperatures will range from the upper 70s across the northwest mountains to the lower 90s across the southeast. Gusty winds will prevail during the afternoon and evening hours. Much of the rainfall will come to an end by midnight tonight. Patchy fog is expected late tonight into early Sunday, before sunshine breaks out later on Sunday. Lows tonight will range from upper 50s across the north to the mid-60s across the southeast. Highs on Sunday will range from the upper 70s and lower 80s across the north and west, to the upper 80s across the southeast. Here is the latest National Weather Service forecast for Blair and Bedford counties, including the city of Altoona. Rest of today, partly sunny. A slight chance of showers and thunderstorms between 2 p.m. and 4 p.m. A chance of showers and thunderstorms after 4 p.m. Some thunderstorms may be severe. Rainfall amounts less than a tenth of an inch. Highs in the mid-80s.
West winds 10 to 15 miles an hour with gusts up to 30 miles an hour. Chance of rain 50%. Tonight, mostly cloudy, then becoming partly cloudy between midnight and 2 a.m., then becoming mostly clear. Showers and a chance of thunderstorms through midnight, then a slight chance of showers and thunderstorms after midnight. Patchy fog after 2 a.m. Some thunderstorms may be severe through midnight. Rainfall amounts between a tenth and a quarter of an inch. Lows in the lower 60s. West winds 10 to 15 miles an hour. Gusts up to 30 miles an hour through midnight. Chance of rain 90%. Sunday, patchy fog before 10 a.m. Sunny. Highs in the lower 80s. Northwest winds 10 to 15 miles an hour with gusts up to 25 miles an hour. Sunday night, mostly clear. Lows in the upper 50s. North winds 5 to 10 miles an hour. Here is the latest National Weather Service forecast for Cambria County, including the city of Johnstown. Rest of today, mostly cloudy, then becoming partly sunny between noon and 2 p.m., then becoming mostly cloudy. A chance of showers and thunderstorms after 2 p.m. Some thunderstorms may be severe. Rainfall amounts between a tenth and a quarter of an inch. Highs around 80. West winds 10 to 15 miles an hour with gusts up to 30 miles an hour. Chance of rain 50%. Tonight, mostly cloudy. Showers with thunderstorms likely through midnight, then a slight chance of showers and thunderstorms after midnight. Patchy fog after midnight. Some thunderstorms may be severe before 8 p.m. Some thunderstorms may be severe between 8 p.m. and midnight. Rainfall amounts between a quarter and a half inch. Lows in the lower 60s. West winds 10 to 15 miles an hour. Gusts up to 30 miles an hour through midnight. Chance of rain 90%. Sunday, mostly cloudy, then becoming partly sunny between 8 a.m. and 2 p.m., then becoming sunny. Patchy fog before 10 a.m. Highs around 80. Northwest winds 10 to 15 miles an hour with gusts up to 25 miles an hour. Sunday night, mostly clear. Lows in the mid-50s. Northwest winds 5 to 10 miles an hour with gusts up to 20 miles an hour, becoming northeast after midnight. And now the extended forecast for South Central Pennsylvania. Monday, sunny. Highs in the mid-80s. Monday night, partly cloudy. Lows around 60. Tuesday, mostly sunny with a chance of showers and a slight chance of thunderstorms. Very warm. Highs in the upper 80s. Chance of rain 40%. Tuesday night, mostly cloudy with a chance of showers and a slight chance of thunderstorms. Lows in the mid-60s. Chance of rain 50%. Wednesday, showers likely and a chance of thunderstorms. Highs in the mid-80s. Chance of rain 70%. Wednesday night, mostly cloudy with a chance of showers. Lows in the mid-60s. Chance of rain 50%. Thursday, partly sunny with a chance of showers and thunderstorms. Very warm. Highs in the upper 80s. Chance of rain 50%. Thursday night, partly cloudy. Lows in the upper 60s. Friday, mostly sunny with a chance of showers and thunderstorms. Very warm. Highs in the upper 80s. Chance of rain 40%. The 8 to 14 day outlook, from Saturday, June 13th to Friday, June 19th, calls for above normal temperatures and above normal precipitation. Normal high temperatures across central Pennsylvania during this period range from the mid-70s over the Allegheny Mountains to the low 80s across the lower Susquehanna Valley. Normal lows range from the low 50s over the Alleghenies to the low 60s across the lower Susquehanna Valley. Here are the 7 a.m. conditions in the Altoona area. In Altoona, it was partly sunny. The temperature was 69 degrees, the dew point 57, and the relative humidity 65%. The wind was southwest at 12 miles an hour. The pressure was 29.99 inches and rising. At State College, it was sunny. The temperature was 66 degrees, the dew point 57, and the relative humidity 72%. The wind was south at 3 miles an hour. The pressure was 29.95 inches and falling.
Now, a few other local conditions: Johnstown, cloudy 65, Dubois, cloudy 63, La Trobe, partly sunny 70, Pittsburgh cloudy 71, Erie, mostly sunny 71, Bradford cloudy 66. To the south and east, York, mostly sunny 68, Selins Grove partly sunny 66, Harrisburg partly sunny 68, Philadelphia partly sunny 72, Baltimore mostly sunny 67, Washington DC partly sunny 67. Once again, in Altoona it was 69 degrees under partly sunny skies. And at State College it was 66 degrees under sunny skies. This is NOAA Weather Radio, All Hazards Station WNG 589. 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Here's the hazardous weather outlook for the following counties: Bedford, Blair, Cambria, and Huntingdon. For today and tonight, severe thunderstorms with damaging winds 60 miles per hour or greater and large hail exceeding 1 inch in diameter are possible this afternoon and evening. And now the extended outlook for the period Sunday through Friday. The probability for widespread hazardous weather is low. Spotters are encouraged to report significant hazardous weather. The Altoona Climate Summary for yesterday, June 5, 2026. Yesterday's high temperature of 86 degrees occurred at 3:16 p.m. This high was 10 degrees above the normal high of 76. Yesterday's low temperature of 55 degrees occurred at 5:09 a.m. This low was 1 degree below the normal low of 56. No precipitation fell yesterday, which leaves the monthly total at 0.00 inches. This is 0.58 inches below the normal amount of 0.58 inches for June. The total precipitation for the season since June 1st still stands at 0.00 inches, which is 0.58 inches below normal. The total precipitation for the year is still 13.60 inches, which is 1.17 inches below normal. There were no heating degree days yesterday, which is 2 below normal. This leaves the monthly total at 9, which is 5 below normal. The yearly total since July 1st is 5,812, which is 71 above normal. There were 6 cooling degree days yesterday, which is 3 above normal. This brings the monthly total to 8, which is minus 7 below normal. The yearly total since January 1st is 87, which is 17 above normal. Yesterday the average wind speed was 6 miles per hour. The normal high temperature for today is 76 degrees, and the normal low is 56. The record high for today is 89, which last occurred in 1953, and the record low is 41, which occurred in 1948. Sunrise today is at 5:44 a.m. and sunset is at 8:40 p.m. An approaching cold front will bring a threat for severe weather today. Showers and thunderstorms will begin across the northwestern corner of the Keystone State this morning, but the threat for strong to severe thunderstorms will be during the afternoon into the evening hours, moving from northwest to southeast across the Commonwealth. Damaging winds will be the primary severe hazard, but hail is possible as well. High temperatures will range from the upper 70s across the northwest mountains to the lower 90s across the southeast. Gusty winds will prevail during the afternoon and evening hours. Much of the rainfall will come to an end by midnight tonight. Patchy fog is expected late tonight into early Sunday, before sunshine breaks out later on Sunday. Lows tonight will range from upper 50s across the north to the mid-60s across the southeast. Highs on Sunday will range from the upper 70s and lower 80s across the north and west, to the upper 80s across the southeast. Here is the latest National Weather Service forecast for Blair and Bedford counties, including the city of Altoona. Rest of today, partly sunny. A slight chance of showers and thunderstorms between 2 p.m. and 4 p.m. A chance of showers and thunderstorms after 4 p.m. Some thunderstorms may be severe. Rainfall amounts less than a tenth of an inch. Highs in the mid-80s. West winds 10 to 15 miles an hour with gusts up to 30 miles an hour. Chance of rain 50%. Tonight, mostly cloudy, then becoming partly cloudy between midnight and 2 a.m., then becoming mostly clear. Showers and a chance of thunderstorms through midnight, then a slight chance of showers and thunderstorms after midnight. Patchy fog after 2 a.m. Some thunderstorms may be severe through midnight.
Rainfall amounts between a tenth and a quarter of an inch. Lows in the lower 60s. West winds 10 to 15 miles an hour. Gusts up to 30 miles an hour through midnight. Chance of rain 90%. Sunday, patchy fog before 10 a.m. Sunny. Highs in the lower 80s. Northwest winds 10 to 15 miles an hour with gusts up to 25 miles an hour. Sunday night, mostly clear. Lows in the upper 50s. North winds 5 to 10 miles an hour. Here is the latest National Weather Service forecast for Cambria County, including the city of Johnstown. Rest of today, mostly cloudy, then becoming partly sunny between noon and 2 p.m., then becoming mostly cloudy. A chance of showers and thunderstorms after 2 p.m. Some thunderstorms may be severe. Rainfall amounts between a tenth and a quarter of an inch. Highs around 80. West winds 10 to 15 miles an hour with gusts up to 30 miles an hour. Chance of rain 50%. Tonight, mostly cloudy. Showers with thunderstorms likely through midnight, then a slight chance of showers and thunderstorms after midnight. Patchy fog after midnight. Some thunderstorms may be severe before 8 p.m. Some thunderstorms may be severe between 8 p.m. and midnight. Rainfall amounts between a quarter and a half inch. Lows in the lower 60s. West winds 10 to 15 miles an hour. Gusts up to 30 miles an hour through midnight. Chance of rain 90%. Sunday, mostly cloudy, then becoming partly sunny between 8 a.m. and 2 p.m., then becoming sunny. Patchy fog before 10 a.m. Highs around 80. Northwest winds 10 to 15 miles an hour with gusts up to 25 miles an hour. Sunday night, mostly clear. Lows in the mid-50s. Northwest winds 5 to 10 miles an hour with gusts up to 20 miles an hour, becoming northeast after midnight. And now the extended forecast for South Central Pennsylvania. Monday, sunny. Highs in the mid-80s. Monday night, partly cloudy. Lows around 60. Tuesday, mostly sunny with a chance of showers and a slight chance of thunderstorms. Very warm. Highs in the upper 80s. Chance of rain 40%. Tuesday night, mostly cloudy with a chance of showers and a slight chance of thunderstorms. Lows in the mid-60s. Chance of rain 50%. Wednesday, showers likely and a chance of thunderstorms. Highs in the mid-80s. Chance of rain 70%. Wednesday night, mostly cloudy with a chance of showers. Lows in the mid-60s. Chance of rain 50%. Thursday, partly sunny with a chance of showers and thunderstorms. Very warm. Highs in the upper 80s. Chance of rain 50%. Thursday night, partly cloudy. Lows in the upper 60s. Friday, mostly sunny with a chance of showers and thunderstorms. Very warm. Highs in the upper 80s. Chance of rain 40%. The 8 to 14 day outlook, from Saturday June 13th to Friday June 19th, calls for above normal temperatures and above normal precipitation. Normal high temperatures across central Pennsylvania during this period range from the mid-70s over the Allegheny Mountains to the low 80s across the lower Susquehanna Valley. Normal lows range from the low 50s over the Alleghenies to the low 60s across the lower Susquehanna Valley. Here are the 7 a.m. conditions in the Altoona area. In Altoona, it was partly sunny. The temperature was 69 degrees, the dew point 57, and the relative humidity 65%. The wind was southwest at 12 miles an hour. The pressure was 29.99 inches and rising. At State College, it was sunny. The temperature was 66 degrees, the dew point 57, and the relative humidity 72%. The wind was south at 3 miles an hour. The pressure was 29.95 inches and falling. Now, a few other local conditions: Johnstown, cloudy 65, Dubois, cloudy 63, La Trobe, partly sunny 70, Pittsburgh cloudy 71, Erie, mostly sunny 71, Bradford cloudy 66. To the south and east, York, mostly sunny 68, Selinsgrove partly sunny 66, Harrisburg partly sunny 68,
Philadelphia partly sunny 72, Baltimore mostly sunny 67, Washington DC partly sunny 67. Once again, in Altoona it was 69 degrees under partly sunny skies. And at State College it was 66 degrees under sunny skies. This is NOAA Weather Radio, All Hazards Station WNG 589. 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Here's the hazardous weather outlook for the following counties: Bedford, Blair, Cambria, and Huntingdon. For today and tonight, severe thunderstorms with damaging winds 60 miles per hour or greater and large hail exceeding 1 inch in diameter are possible this afternoon and evening. And now the extended outlook for the period Sunday through Friday. The probability for widespread hazardous weather is low. Spotters are encouraged to report significant hazardous weather. The Altoona climate summary for yesterday, June 5, 2026. Yesterday's high temperature of 86 degrees occurred at 3:16 p.m. This high was 10 degrees above the normal high of 76. Yesterday's low temperature of 55 degrees occurred at 5:09 a.m. This low was 1 degree below the normal low of 56. No precipitation fell yesterday, which leaves the monthly total at 0.00 inches. This is 0.58 inches below the normal amount of 0.58 inches for June. The total precipitation for the season since June 1 still stands at 0.00 inches, which is 0.58 inches below normal. The total precipitation for the year is still 13.60 inches, which is 1.17 inches below normal. There were no heating degree days yesterday, which is 2 below normal. This leaves the monthly total at 9, which is 5 below normal. The yearly total since July 1 is 5,812, which is 71 above normal. There were 6 cooling degree days yesterday, which is 3 above normal. This brings the monthly total to 8, which is minus 7 below normal. The yearly total since January 1 is 87, which is 17 above normal. Yesterday the average wind speed was 6 miles per hour. The normal high temperature for today is 76 degrees, and the normal low is 56. The record high for today is 89, which last occurred in 1953, and the record low is 41, which occurred in 1948. Sunrise today is at 5:44 a.m. and sunset is at 8:40 p.m. An approaching cold front will bring a threat for severe weather today. Showers and thunderstorms will begin across the northwestern corner of the Keystone State this morning, but the threat for strong to severe thunderstorms will be during the afternoon into the evening hours, moving from northwest to southeast across the Commonwealth. Damaging winds will be the primary severe hazard, but hail is possible as well. High temperatures will range from the upper 70s across the northwest mountains to the lower 90s across the southeast. Gusty winds will prevail during the afternoon and evening hours. Much of the rainfall will come to an end by midnight tonight. Patchy fog is expected late tonight into early Sunday, before sunshine breaks out later on Sunday. Lows tonight will range from upper 50s across the north to the mid-60s across the southeast. Highs on Sunday will range from the upper 70s and lower 80s across the north and west, to the upper 80s across the southeast. Here is the latest National Weather Service forecast for Blair and Bedford counties, including the city of Altoona. Rest of today, partly sunny. A slight chance of showers and thunderstorms between 2 p.m. and 4 p.m. A chance of showers and thunderstorms after 4 p.m. Some thunderstorms may be severe. Rainfall amounts less than a tenth of an inch. Highs in the mid-80s. West winds 10 to 15 miles an hour with gusts up to 30 miles an hour. Chance of rain 50%. Tonight, mostly cloudy, then becoming partly cloudy between midnight and 2 a.m., then becoming mostly clear. Showers and a chance of thunderstorms through midnight, then a slight chance of showers and thunderstorms after midnight. Patchy fog after 2 a.m. Some thunderstorms may be severe through midnight. Rainfall amounts between a tenth and a quarter of an inch. Lows in the lower 60s. West winds 10 to 15 miles an hour. Gusts up to 30 miles an hour through midnight. Chance of rain 90%. Sunday, patchy fog before 10 a.m. Sunny. Highs in the lower 80s.
Northwest winds 10 to 15 miles an hour with gusts up to 25 miles an hour. Sunday night, mostly clear. Lows in the upper 50s. North winds 5 to 10 miles an hour. Here is the latest National Weather Service forecast for Cambria County, including the city of Johnstown. Rest of today, mostly cloudy, then becoming partly sunny between noon and 2 p.m., then becoming mostly cloudy. A chance of showers and thunderstorms after 2 p.m. Some thunderstorms may be severe. Rainfall amounts between a tenth and a quarter of an inch. Highs around 80. West winds 10 to 15 miles an hour with gusts up to 30 miles an hour. Chance of rain 50%. Tonight, mostly cloudy. Showers with thunderstorms likely through midnight, then a slight chance of showers and thunderstorms after midnight. Patchy fog after midnight. Some thunderstorms may be severe before 8 p.m. Some thunderstorms may be severe between 8 p.m. and midnight. Rainfall amounts between a quarter and a half inch. Lows in the lower 60s. West winds 10 to 15 miles an hour. Gusts up to 30 miles an hour through midnight. Chance of rain 90%. Sunday, mostly cloudy, then becoming partly sunny between 8 a.m. and 2 p.m., then becoming sunny. Patchy fog before 10 a.m. Highs around 80. Northwest winds 10 to 15 miles an hour with gusts up to 25 miles an hour. Sunday night, mostly clear. Lows in the mid-50s. Northwest winds 5 to 10 miles an hour with gusts up to 20 miles an hour, becoming northeast after midnight. And now the extended forecast for South Central Pennsylvania. Monday, sunny. Highs in the mid-80s. Monday night, partly cloudy. Lows around 60. Tuesday, mostly sunny with a chance of showers and a slight chance of thunderstorms. Very warm. Highs in the upper 80s. Chance of rain 40%. Tuesday night, mostly cloudy with a chance of showers and a slight chance of thunderstorms. Lows in the mid-60s. Chance of rain 50%. Wednesday, showers likely and a chance of thunderstorms. Highs in the mid-80s. Chance of rain 70%. Wednesday night, mostly cloudy with a chance of showers. Lows in the mid-60s. Chance of rain 50%. Thursday, partly sunny with a chance of showers and thunderstorms. Very warm. Highs in the upper 80s. Chance of rain 50%. Thursday night, partly cloudy. Lows in the upper 60s. Friday, mostly sunny with a chance of showers and thunderstorms. Very warm. Highs in the upper 80s. Chance of rain 40%. The 8 to 14 day outlook, from Saturday, June 13th to Friday, June 19th, calls for above normal temperatures and above normal precipitation. Normal high temperatures across central Pennsylvania during this period range from the mid-70s over the Allegheny Mountains to the low 80s across the lower Susquehanna Valley. Normal lows range from the low 50s over the Alleghenies to the low 60s across the lower Susquehanna Valley. Here are the 7 a.m. conditions in the Altoona area. In Altoona, it was partly sunny. The temperature was 69 degrees, the dew point 57, and the relative humidity 65%. The wind was southwest at 12 miles an hour. The pressure was 29.99 inches and rising. At State College, it was sunny. The temperature was 66 degrees, the dew point 57, and the relative humidity 72%. The wind was south at 3 miles an hour. The pressure was 29.95 inches and falling. Now, a few other local conditions: Johnstown, cloudy 65, Du Bois, cloudy 63, La Trobe, partly sunny 70, Pittsburgh cloudy 71, Erie, mostly sunny 71, Bradford cloudy 66. To the south and east, York, mostly sunny 68, Selins Grove partly sunny 66, Harrisburg partly sunny 68, Philadelphia partly sunny 72, Baltimore mostly sunny 67, Washington D.C. partly sunny 67. Once again, in Altoona it was 69 degrees under partly sunny skies. And at State College it was 66 degrees under sunny skies. This is NOAA Weather Radio, all hazards station WNG 589.
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Here's the hazardous weather outlook for the following counties: Bedford, Blair, Cambria, and Huntingdon. For today and tonight, severe thunderstorms with damaging winds 60 miles per hour or greater and large hail exceeding 1 inch in diameter are possible this afternoon and evening. And now the extended outlook for the period Sunday through Friday. The probability for widespread hazardous weather is low. Spotters are encouraged to report significant hazardous weather. The Altoona climate summary for yesterday, June 5, 2026. Yesterday's high temperature of 86 degrees occurred at 3:16 p.m. This high was 10 degrees above the normal high of 76. Yesterday's low temperature of 55 degrees occurred at 5:09 a.m. This low was 1 degree below the normal low of 56. No precipitation fell yesterday, which leaves the monthly total at 0.00 inches. This is 0.58 inches below the normal amount of 0.58 inches for June. The total precipitation for the season since June 1 still stands at 0.00 inches, which is 0.58 inches below normal. The total precipitation for the year is still 13.60 inches, which is 1.17 inches below normal. There were no heating degree days yesterday, which is 2 below normal. This leaves the monthly total at 9, which is 5 below normal. The yearly total since July 1 is 5,812, which is 71 above normal. There were 6 cooling degree days yesterday, which is 3 above normal. This brings the monthly total to 8, which is minus 7 below normal. The yearly total since January 1 is 87, which is 17 above normal. Yesterday the average wind speed was 6 miles per hour. The normal high temperature for today is 76 degrees, and the normal low is 56. The record high for today is 89, which last occurred in 1953, and the record low is 41, which occurred in 1948. Sunrise today is at 5:44 a.m. and sunset is at 8:40 p.m. An approaching cold front will bring a threat for severe weather today. Showers and thunderstorms will begin across the northwestern corner of the Keystone State this morning, but the threat for strong to severe thunderstorms will be during the afternoon into the evening hours, moving from northwest to southeast across the Commonwealth. Damaging winds will be the primary severe hazard, but hail is possible as well. High temperatures will range from the upper 70s across the northwest mountains to the lower 90s across the southeast. Gusty winds will prevail during the afternoon and evening hours. Much of the rainfall will come to an end by midnight tonight. Patchy fog is expected late tonight into early Sunday, before sunshine breaks out later on Sunday. Lows tonight will range from upper 50s across the north to the mid-60s across the southeast. Highs on Sunday will range from the upper 70s and lower 80s across the north and west, to the upper 80s across the southeast. Here is the latest National Weather Service forecast for Blair and Bedford counties, including the city of Altoona. Rest of today, partly sunny. A slight chance of showers and thunderstorms between 2 p.m. and 4 p.m. A chance of showers and thunderstorms after 4 p.m. Some thunderstorms may be severe. Rainfall amounts less than a tenth of an inch. Highs in the mid-80s. West winds 10 to 15 miles an hour with gusts up to 30 miles an hour. Chance of rain 50%. Tonight, mostly cloudy, then becoming partly cloudy between midnight and 2 a.m., then becoming mostly clear. Showers and a chance of thunderstorms through midnight, then a slight chance of showers and thunderstorms after midnight. Patchy fog after 2 a.m. Some thunderstorms may be severe through midnight. Rainfall amounts between a tenth and a quarter of an inch. Lows in the lower 60s. West winds 10 to 15 miles an hour. Gusts up to 30 miles an hour through midnight. Chance of rain 90%. Sunday, patchy fog before 10 a.m. Sunny. Highs in the lower 80s. Northwest winds 10 to 15 miles an hour with gusts up to 25 miles an hour. Sunday night, mostly clear. Lows in the upper 50s. North winds 5 to 10 miles an hour. Here is the latest National Weather Service forecast for Cambria County, including the city of Johnstown.
Rest of today, mostly cloudy, then becoming partly sunny between noon and 2 p.m., then becoming mostly cloudy. A chance of showers and thunderstorms after 2 p.m. Some thunderstorms may be severe. Rainfall amounts between a tenth and a quarter of an inch. Highs around 80. West winds 10 to 15 miles an hour with gusts up to 30 miles an hour. Chance of rain 50%. Tonight, mostly cloudy. Showers with thunderstorms likely through midnight, then a slight chance of showers and thunderstorms after midnight. Patchy fog after midnight. Some thunderstorms may be severe before 8 p.m. Some thunderstorms may be severe between 8 p.m. and midnight. Rainfall amounts between a quarter and a half inch. Lows in the lower 60s. West winds 10 to 15 miles an hour. Gusts up to 30 miles an hour through midnight. Chance of rain 90%. Sunday, mostly cloudy, then becoming partly sunny between 8 a.m. and 2 p.m., then becoming sunny. Patchy fog before 10 a.m. Highs around 80. Northwest winds 10 to 15 miles an hour with gusts up to 25 miles an hour. Sunday night, mostly clear. Lows in the mid-50s. Northwest winds 5 to 10 miles an hour with gusts up to 20 miles an hour, becoming northeast after midnight. And now the extended forecast for South Central Pennsylvania. Monday, sunny. Highs in the mid-80s. Monday night, partly cloudy. Lows around 60. Tuesday, mostly sunny with a chance of showers and a slight chance of thunderstorms. Very warm. Highs in the upper 80s. Chance of rain 40%. Tuesday night, mostly cloudy with a chance of showers and a slight chance of thunderstorms. Lows in the mid-60s. Chance of rain 50%. Wednesday, showers likely and a chance of thunderstorms. Highs in the mid-80s. Chance of rain 70%. Wednesday night, mostly cloudy with a chance of showers. Lows in the mid-60s. Chance of rain 50%. Thursday, partly sunny with a chance of showers and thunderstorms. Very warm. Highs in the upper 80s. Chance of rain 50%. Thursday night, partly cloudy. Lows in the upper 60s. Friday, mostly sunny with a chance of showers and thunderstorms. Very warm. Highs in the upper 80s. Chance of rain 40%. The 8 to 14 day outlook, from Saturday, June 13th to Friday, June 19th, calls for above normal temperatures and above normal precipitation. Normal high temperatures across central Pennsylvania during this period range from the mid-70s over the Allegheny Mountains to the low 80s across the lower Susquehanna Valley. Normal lows range from the low 50s over the Alleghenies to the low 60s across the lower Susquehanna Valley. Here are the 8 a.m. conditions in the Altoona area. In Altoona, it was partly sunny. The temperature was 71 degrees, the dew point 57, and the relative humidity 61%. The wind was southwest at 10 miles an hour. The pressure was 29.98 inches and falling. At State College, it was sunny. The temperature was 70 degrees, the dew point 57, and the relative humidity 64%. The wind was southwest at 7 miles an hour. The pressure was 29.95 inches and steady. Now, a few other local conditions: Johnstown, cloudy 67, Dubois, cloudy 66, La Trobe, mostly sunny 70, Pittsburgh thunder 71, Erie, mostly sunny 73, Bradford light rain 61. To the south and east, York, mostly sunny 77, Selins Grove partly sunny 68, Harrisburg partly sunny 72, Philadelphia partly sunny 73, Baltimore partly sunny 75, Washington D.C. partly sunny 72. Once again, in Altoona it was 71 degrees under partly sunny skies. And at State College it was 70 degrees under sunny skies. This is NOAA Weather Radio, All Hazards Station WNG 589. 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Here's the hazardous weather outlook for the following counties: Bedford, Blair, Cambria, and Huntingdon. For today and tonight, severe thunderstorms with damaging winds 60 miles per hour or greater and large hail exceeding 1 inch in diameter are possible this afternoon and evening.
and now the extended outlook for the period Sunday through Friday. The probability for widespread hazardous weather is low. Spotters are encouraged to report significant hazardous weather. The Altoona Climate Summary for yesterday, June 5, 2026. Yesterday's high temperature of 86 degrees occurred at 3:16 p.m. This high was 10 degrees above the normal high of 76. Yesterday's low temperature of 55 degrees occurred at 5:09 a.m. This low was 1 degree below the normal low of 56. No precipitation fell yesterday, which leaves the monthly total at 0.00 inches. This is 0.58 inches below the normal amount of 0.58 inches for June. The total precipitation for the season since June 1 still stands at 0.00 inches, which is 0.58 inches below normal. The total precipitation for the year is still 13.60 inches, which is 1.17 inches below normal. There were no heating degree days yesterday, which is 2 below normal. This leaves the monthly total at 9, which is 5 below normal. The yearly total since July 1 is 5,812, which is 71 above normal. There were 6 cooling degree days yesterday, which is 3 above normal. This brings the monthly total to 8, which is minus 7 below normal. The yearly total since January 1 is 87, which is 17 above normal. Yesterday the average wind speed was 6 miles per hour. The normal high temperature for today is 76 degrees, and the normal low is 56. The record high for today is 89, which last occurred in 1953, and the record low is 41, which occurred in 1948. Sunrise today is at 5:44 a.m. and sunset is at 8:40 p.m. An approaching cold front will bring a threat for severe weather today. Showers and thunderstorms will begin across the northwestern corner of the Keystone State this morning, but the threat for strong to severe thunderstorms will be during the afternoon into the evening hours, moving from northwest to southeast across the Commonwealth. Damaging winds will be the primary severe hazard, but hail is possible as well. High temperatures will range from the upper 70s across the northwest mountains to the lower 90s across the southeast. Gusty winds will prevail during the afternoon and evening hours. Much of the rainfall will come to an end by midnight tonight. Patchy fog is expected late tonight into early Sunday, before sunshine breaks out later on Sunday. Lows tonight will range from upper 50s across the north to the mid-60s across the southeast. Highs on Sunday will range from the upper 70s and lower 80s across the north and west, to the upper 80s across the southeast. Here is the latest National Weather Service forecast for Blair and Bedford counties, including the city of Altoona. Rest of today, partly sunny. A slight chance of showers and thunderstorms between 2 p.m. and 4 p.m. A chance of showers and thunderstorms after 4 p.m. Some thunderstorms may be severe. Rainfall amounts less than a tenth of an inch. Highs in the mid-80s. West winds 10 to 15 miles an hour with gusts up to 30 miles an hour. Chance of rain 50%. Tonight, mostly cloudy, then becoming partly cloudy between midnight and 2 a.m., then becoming mostly clear. Showers and a chance of thunderstorms through midnight, then a slight chance of showers and thunderstorms after midnight. Patchy fog after 2 a.m. Some thunderstorms may be severe through midnight. Rainfall amounts between a tenth and a quarter of an inch. Lows in the lower 60s. West winds 10 to 15 miles an hour. Gusts up to 30 miles an hour through midnight. Chance of rain 90%. Sunday, patchy fog before 10 a.m. Sunny. Highs in the lower 80s. Northwest winds 10 to 15 miles an hour with gusts up to 25 miles an hour. Sunday night, mostly clear. Lows in the upper 50s. North winds 5 to 10 miles an hour. Here is the latest National Weather Service forecast for Cambria County, including the city of Johnstown. Rest of today, mostly cloudy, then becoming partly sunny between noon and 2 p.m., then becoming mostly cloudy. A chance of showers and thunderstorms after 2 p.m. Some thunderstorms may be severe. Rainfall amounts between a tenth and a quarter of an inch. Highs around 80. West winds 10 to 15 miles an hour with gusts up to 30 miles an hour. Chance of rain 50%. Tonight, mostly cloudy.
showers with thunderstorms likely through midnight, then a slight chance of showers and thunderstorms after midnight. Patchy fog after midnight. Some thunderstorms may be severe before 8 p.m. Some thunderstorms may be severe between 8 p.m. and midnight. Rainfall amounts between a quarter and a half inch. Lows in the lower 60s. West winds 10 to 15 miles an hour. Gusts up to 30 miles an hour through midnight. Chance of rain 90%. Sunday, mostly cloudy, then becoming partly sunny between 8 a.m. and 2 p.m., then becoming sunny. Patchy fog before 10 a.m. Highs around 80. Northwest winds 10 to 15 miles an hour with gusts up to 25 miles an hour. Sunday night, mostly clear. Lows in the mid-50s. Northwest winds 5 to 10 miles an hour with gusts up to 20 miles an hour, becoming northeast after midnight. And now the extended forecast for South Central Pennsylvania. Monday, sunny. Highs in the mid-80s. Monday night, partly cloudy. Lows around 60. Tuesday, mostly sunny with a chance of showers and a slight chance of thunderstorms. Very warm. Highs in the upper 80s. Chance of rain 40%. Tuesday night, mostly cloudy with a chance of showers and a slight chance of thunderstorms. Lows in the mid-60s. Chance of rain 50%. Wednesday, showers likely and a chance of thunderstorms. Highs in the mid-80s. Chance of rain 70%. Wednesday night, mostly cloudy with a chance of showers. Lows in the mid-60s. Chance of rain 50%. Thursday, partly sunny with a chance of showers and thunderstorms. Very warm. Highs in the upper 80s. Chance of rain 50%. Thursday night, partly cloudy. Lows in the upper 60s. Friday, mostly sunny with a chance of showers and thunderstorms. Very warm. Highs in the upper 80s. Chance of rain 40%. The 8 to 14 day outlook, from Saturday, June 13th to Friday, June 19th, calls for above normal temperatures and above normal precipitation. Normal high temperatures across central Pennsylvania during this period range from the mid-70s over the Allegheny Mountains to the low 80s across the lower Susquehanna Valley. Normal lows range from the low 50s over the Alleghenies to the low 60s across the lower Susquehanna Valley. Here are the 8 a.m. conditions in the Altoona area. In Altoona, it was partly sunny. The temperature was 71 degrees, the dew point 57, and the relative humidity 61%. The wind was southwest at 10 miles an hour. The pressure was 29.98 inches and falling. At State College, it was sunny. The temperature was 70 degrees, the dew point 57, and the relative humidity 64%. The wind was southwest at 7 miles an hour. The pressure was 29.95 inches and steady. Now, a few other local conditions: Johnstown, partly sunny 67, DuBois, cloudy 66, La Trobe, mostly sunny 70, Pittsburgh thunder 71, Erie, sunny 73, Bradford light rain 61. To the south and east, York, partly sunny 77, Selins Grove partly sunny 68, Harrisburg partly sunny 72, Philadelphia partly sunny 73, Baltimore partly sunny 75, Washington DC partly sunny 72. Once again, in Altoona it was 71 degrees under partly sunny skies. And at State College it was 70 degrees under sunny skies. 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Here's the hazardous weather outlook for the following counties: Bedford, Blair, Cambria, and Huntingdon. For today and tonight, severe thunderstorms with damaging winds 60 miles per hour or greater and large hail exceeding 1 inch in diameter are possible this afternoon and evening. And now the extended outlook for the period Sunday through Friday. The probability for widespread hazardous weather is low. Spotters are encouraged to report significant hazardous weather. The Altoona climate summary for yesterday, June 5, 2026. Yesterday's high temperature of 86 degrees occurred at 3:16 p.m. This high was 10 degrees above the normal high of 76. Yesterday's low temperature of 55 degrees occurred at 5:09 a.m.
This low was 1 degree below the normal low of 56. No precipitation fell yesterday, which leaves the monthly total at 0.00 inches. This is 0.58 inches below the normal amount of 0.58 inches for June. The total precipitation for the season since June 1st still stands at 0.00 inches, which is 0.58 inches below normal. The total precipitation for the year is still 13.60 inches, which is 1.17 inches below normal. There were no heating degree days yesterday, which is 2 below normal. This leaves the monthly total at 9, which is 5 below normal. The yearly total since July 1st is 5,812, which is 71 above normal. There were 6 cooling degree days yesterday, which is 3 above normal. This brings the monthly total to 8, which is minus 7 below normal. The yearly total since January 1st is 87, which is 17 above normal. Yesterday the average wind speed was 6 miles per hour. The normal high temperature for today is 76 degrees, and the normal low is 56. The record high for today is 89, which last occurred in 1953, and the record low is 41, which occurred in 1948. Sunrise today is at 5:44 a.m. and sunset is at 8:40 p.m. An approaching cold front will bring a threat for severe weather today. Showers and thunderstorms will begin across the northwestern corner of the Keystone State this morning, but the threat for strong to severe thunderstorms will be during the afternoon into the evening hours, moving from northwest to southeast across the Commonwealth. Damaging winds will be the primary severe hazard, but hail is possible as well. High temperatures will range from the upper 70s across the northwest mountains to the lower 90s across the southeast. Gusty winds will prevail during the afternoon and evening hours. Much of the rainfall will come to an end by midnight tonight. Patchy fog is expected late tonight into early Sunday, before sunshine breaks out later on Sunday. Lows tonight will range from upper 50s across the north to the mid-60s across the southeast. Highs on Sunday will range from the upper 70s and lower 80s across the north and west, to the upper 80s across the southeast. Here is the latest National Weather Service forecast for Blair and Bedford counties, including the city of Altoona. Rest of today, partly sunny. A slight chance of showers and thunderstorms between 2 p.m. and 4 p.m. A chance of showers and thunderstorms after 4 p.m. Some thunderstorms may be severe. Rainfall amounts less than a tenth of an inch. Highs in the mid-80s. West winds 10 to 15 miles an hour with gusts up to 30 miles an hour. Chance of rain 50%. Tonight, mostly cloudy, then becoming partly cloudy between midnight and 2 a.m., then becoming mostly clear. Showers and a chance of thunderstorms through midnight, then a slight chance of showers and thunderstorms after midnight. Patchy fog after 2 a.m. Some thunderstorms may be severe through midnight. Rainfall amounts between a tenth and a quarter of an inch. Lows in the lower 60s. West winds 10 to 15 miles an hour. Gusts up to 30 miles an hour through midnight. Chance of rain 90%. Sunday, patchy fog before 10 a.m. Sunny. Highs in the lower 80s. Northwest winds 10 to 15 miles an hour with gusts up to 25 miles an hour. Sunday night, mostly clear. Lows in the upper 50s. North winds 5 to 10 miles an hour. Here is the latest National Weather Service forecast for Cambria County, including the city of Johnstown. Rest of today, mostly cloudy, then becoming partly sunny between noon and 2 p.m., then becoming mostly cloudy. A chance of showers and thunderstorms after 2 p.m. Some thunderstorms may be severe. Rainfall amounts between a tenth and a quarter of an inch. Highs around 80. West winds 10 to 15 miles an hour with gusts up to 30 miles an hour. Chance of rain 50%. Tonight, mostly cloudy. Showers with thunderstorms likely through midnight, then a slight chance of showers and thunderstorms after midnight. Patchy fog after midnight. Some thunderstorms may be severe before 8 p.m. Some thunderstorms may be severe between 8 p.m. and midnight. Rainfall amounts between a quarter and a half inch. Lows in the lower 60s. West winds 10 to 15 miles an hour. Gusts up to 30 miles an hour through midnight. Chance of rain 90%.
Sunday, mostly cloudy, then becoming partly sunny between 8 a.m. and 2 p.m., then becoming sunny. Patchy fog before 10 a.m. Highs around 80. Northwest winds 10 to 15 miles an hour with gusts up to 25 miles an hour. Sunday night, mostly clear. Lows in the mid-50s. Northwest winds.

lows in the mid-60s. Chance of rain 50%. Wednesday, showers likely and a chance of thunderstorms. Highs in the mid-80s. Chance of rain 70%. Wednesday night, mostly cloudy with a chance of showers. Lows in the mid-60s. Chance of rain 50%. Thursday, partly sunny with a chance of showers and thunderstorms. Very warm. Highs in the upper 80s. Chance of rain 50%. Thursday night, partly cloudy. Lows in the upper 60s. Friday, mostly sunny with a chance of showers and thunderstorms. Very warm. Highs in the upper 80s. Chance of rain 40%. 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Broadcasts originate from the National Weather Service in State College and are transmitted from the tower facilities provided by the Blair County Emergency Management Agency in Frankstown on a frequency of 162.425 MHz. We are located at Innovation Park in State College. 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Properly set weather radios with the alarm device will alert you when severe weather warnings or watches are issued. Programming on this station will be temporarily changed during severe weather to bring you the latest information. Warnings and safety information from the National Weather Service may someday save your life or protect your property. The 8 to 14 day outlook from Saturday, June 13th to Friday, June 19th calls for above normal temperatures and above normal precipitation. Normal high temperatures across central Pennsylvania during this period range from the mid-70s over the Allegheny Mountains to the low 80s across the lower Susquehanna Valley. Normal lows range from the low 50s over the Alleghenies to the low 60s across the lower Susquehanna Valley. Here are the 8 a.m. conditions in the Altoona area. In Altoona, it was partly sunny. The temperature was 71 degrees, the dew point 57, and the relative humidity 61%. The wind was southwest at 10 miles an hour. The pressure was 29.98 inches and falling. At State College, it was sunny. The temperature was 70 degrees, the dew point 57, and the relative humidity 64%. The wind was southwest at 7 miles an hour. The pressure was 29.95 inches and steady. Now, a few other local conditions. Johnstown, partly sunny 67, Dubois, cloudy 66, La Trobe, mostly sunny 70, Pittsburgh thunder 71, Erie, sunny 73, Bradford light rain 61. To the south and east, York, partly sunny 77, Selins Grove partly sunny 68, Harrisburg partly sunny 72, Philadelphia partly sunny 73, Baltimore partly sunny 75, Washington D.C. partly sunny 72. Once again, in Altoona it was 71 degrees under partly sunny skies. And at State College it was 70 degrees under sunny skies. This is NOAA Weather Radio, All Hazards Station WNG 589. 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Here's the hazardous weather outlook for the following counties, Bedford, Blair, Cambria, and Huntingdon. For today and tonight, severe thunderstorms with damaging winds 60 miles per hour or greater and large hail exceeding 1 inch in diameter are possible this afternoon and evening. And now the extended outlook for the period Sunday through Friday. The probability for widespread hazardous weather is low. Spotters are encouraged to report significant hazardous weather. The Altoona climate summary for yesterday, June 5, 2026. Yesterday's high temperature of 86 degrees occurred at 3:16 p.m. This high was 10 degrees above the normal high of 76. Yesterday's low temperature of 55 degrees occurred at 5:09 a.m. This low was 1 degree below the normal low of 56. No precipitation fell yesterday, which leaves the monthly total at 0.00 inches. This is 0.58 inches below the normal amount of 0.58 inches for June. The total precipitation for the season since June 1st still stands at 0.00 inches, which is 0.58 inches below normal. The total precipitation for the year is still 13.60 inches, which is 1.17 inches below normal. There were no heating degree days yesterday, which is 2 below normal. This leaves the monthly total at 9, which is 5 below normal. The yearly total since July 1st

is 5,812, which is 71 above normal. There were 6 cooling degree days yesterday, which is 3 above normal. This brings the monthly total to 8, which is minus 7 below normal. The yearly total since January 1st is 87, which is 17 above normal. Yesterday the average wind speed was 6 miles per hour. The normal high temperature for today is 76 degrees, and the normal low is 56. The record high for today is 89, which last occurred in 1953, and the record low is 41, which occurred in 1948. Sunrise today is at 5:44 a.m. and sunset is at 8:40 p.m. An approaching cold front will bring a threat for severe weather today. Showers and thunderstorms will begin across the northwestern corner of the Keystone State this morning, but the threat for strong to severe thunderstorms will be during the afternoon into the evening hours, moving from northwest to southeast across the Commonwealth. Damaging winds will be the primary severe hazard, but hail is possible as well. High temperatures will range from the upper 70s across the northwest mountains to the lower 90s across the southeast. Gusty winds will prevail during the afternoon and evening hours. Much of the rainfall will come to an end by midnight tonight. Patchy fog is expected late tonight into early Sunday, before sunshine breaks out later on Sunday. Lows tonight will range from upper 50s across the north to the mid-60s across the southeast. Highs on Sunday will range from the upper 70s and lower 80s across the north and west, to the upper 80s across the southeast. Here is the latest National Weather Service forecast for Blair and Bedford counties, including the city of Altoona. Rest of today, partly sunny. A slight chance of showers and thunderstorms between 2 p.m. and 4 p.m. A chance of showers and thunderstorms after 4 p.m. Some thunderstorms may be severe. Rainfall amounts less than a tenth of an inch. Highs in the mid-80s. West winds 10 to 15 miles an hour with gusts up to 30 miles an hour. Chance of rain 50%. Tonight, mostly cloudy, then becoming partly cloudy between midnight and 2 a.m., then becoming mostly clear. Showers and a chance of thunderstorms through midnight, then a slight chance of showers and thunderstorms after midnight. Patchy fog after 2 a.m. Some thunderstorms may be severe through midnight. Rainfall amounts between a tenth and a quarter of an inch. Lows in the lower 60s. West winds 10 to 15 miles an hour. Gusts up to 30 miles an hour through midnight. Chance of rain 90%. Sunday, patchy fog before 10 a.m. Sunny. Highs in the lower 80s. Northwest winds 10 to 15 miles an hour with gusts up to 25 miles an hour. Sunday night, mostly clear. Lows in the upper 50s. North winds 5 to 10 miles an hour. Here is the latest National Weather Service forecast for Cambria County, including the city of Johnstown. Rest of today, mostly cloudy, then becoming partly sunny between noon and 2 p.m., then becoming mostly cloudy. A chance of showers and thunderstorms after 2 p.m. Some thunderstorms may be severe. Rainfall amounts between a tenth and a quarter of an inch. Highs around 80. West winds 10 to 15 miles an hour with gusts up to 30 miles an hour. Chance of rain 50%. Tonight, mostly cloudy. Showers with thunderstorms likely through midnight, then a slight chance of showers and thunderstorms after midnight. Patchy fog after midnight. Some thunderstorms may be severe before 8 p.m. Some thunderstorms may be severe between 8 p.m. and midnight. Rainfall amounts between a quarter and a half inch. Lows in the lower 60s. West winds 10 to 15 miles an hour. Gusts up to 30 miles an hour through midnight. Chance of rain 90%. Sunday, mostly cloudy, then becoming partly sunny between 8 a.m. and 2 p.m., then becoming sunny. Patchy fog before 10 a.m. Highs around 80. Northwest winds 10 to 15 miles an hour with gusts up to 25 miles an hour. Sunday night, mostly clear. Lows in the mid-50s. Northwest winds 5 to 10 miles an hour with gusts up to 20 miles an hour, becoming northeast after midnight. And now the extended forecast for South Central Pennsylvania. Monday, sunny. Highs in the mid-80s. Monday night, partly cloudy. Lows around 60.
Tuesday, mostly sunny with a chance of showers and a slight chance of thunderstorms. Very warm. Highs in the upper 80s. Chance of rain 40%. Tuesday night, mostly cloudy with a chance of showers and a slight chance of thunderstorms. Lows in the mid-60s. Chance of rain 50%. Wednesday, showers likely and a chance of thunderstorms. Highs in the mid-80s. Chance of rain 70%. Wednesday night, mostly cloudy with a chance of showers. Lows in the mid-60s. Chance of rain 50%. Thursday, partly sunny with a chance of showers and thunderstorms. Very warm. Highs in the upper 80s. Chance of rain 50%. Thursday night, partly cloudy. Lows in the upper 60s. Friday, mostly sunny with a chance of showers and thunderstorms. Very warm. Highs in the upper 80s. Chance of rain 40%. The 8 to 14 day outlook, from Saturday, June 13th to Friday, June 19th, calls for above normal temperatures and above normal precipitation. Normal high temperatures across central Pennsylvania during this period range from the mid-70s over the Allegheny Mountains to the low 80s across the lower Susquehanna Valley. Normal lows range from the low 50s over the Alleghenies to the low 60s across the lower Susquehanna Valley. Here are the 8 a.m. conditions in the Altoona area. In Altoona, it was partly sunny. The temperature was 71 degrees, the dew point 57, and the relative humidity 61%. The wind was southwest at 10 miles an hour. The pressure was 29.98 inches and falling. At State College, it was sunny. The temperature was 70 degrees, the dew point 57, and the relative humidity 64%. The wind was southwest at 7 miles an hour. The pressure was 29.95 inches and steady. Now, a few other local conditions: Johnstown, partly sunny 67, DuBois, cloudy 66, La Trobe, mostly sunny 70, Pittsburgh thunder 71, Erie, sunny 73, Bradford light rain 61. To the south and east, York, partly sunny 77, Selams Grove partly sunny 68, Harrisburg partly sunny 72, Philadelphia partly sunny 73, Baltimore partly sunny 75, Washington D.C. partly sunny 72. Once again, in Altoona it was 71 degrees under partly sunny skies. And at State College it was 70 degrees under sunny skies. This is NOAA Weather Radio, All Hazards Station WNG 589. 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Here's the hazardous weather outlook for the following counties: Bedford, Blair, Cambria, and Huntingdon. For today and tonight, severe thunderstorms with damaging winds 60 miles per hour or greater and large hail exceeding 1 inch in diameter are possible this afternoon and evening. And now the extended outlook for the period Sunday through Friday. The probability for widespread hazardous weather is low. Spotters are encouraged to report significant hazardous weather. The Altoona climate summary for yesterday, June 5, 2026. Yesterday's high temperature of 86 degrees occurred at 3:16 p.m. This high was 10 degrees above the normal high of 76. Yesterday's low temperature of 55 degrees occurred at 5:09 a.m. This low was 1 degree below the normal low of 56. No precipitation fell yesterday, which leaves the monthly total at 0.00 inches. This is 0.58 inches below the normal amount of 0.58 inches for June. The total precipitation for the season since June 1st still stands at 0.00 inches, which is 0.58 inches below normal. The total precipitation for the year is still 13.60 inches, which is 1.17 inches below normal. There were no heating degree days yesterday, which is 2 below normal. This leaves the monthly total at 9, which is 5 below normal. The yearly total since July 1st is 5,812, which is 71 above normal. There were 6 cooling degree days yesterday, which is 3 above normal. This brings the monthly total to 8, which is minus 7 below normal. The yearly total since January 1st is 87, which is 17 above normal. Yesterday the average wind speed was 6 miles per hour. The normal high temperature for today is 76 degrees, and the normal low is 56.
The record high for today is 89, which last occurred in 1953, and the record low is 41, which occurred in 1948. Sunrise today is at 5:44 a.m. and sunset is at 8:40 p.m. An approaching cold front will bring a threat for severe weather today. Showers and thunderstorms will begin across the northwestern corner of the Keystone State this morning, but the threat for strong to severe thunderstorms will be during the afternoon into the evening hours, moving from northwest to southeast across the Commonwealth. Damaging winds will be the primary severe hazard, but hail is possible as well. High temperatures will range from the upper 70s across the northwest mountains to the lower 90s across the southeast. Gusty winds will prevail during the afternoon and evening hours. Much of the rainfall will come to an end by midnight tonight. Patchy fog is expected late tonight into early Sunday, before sunshine breaks out later on Sunday. Lows tonight will range from upper 50s across the north to the mid-60s across the southeast. Highs on Sunday will range from the upper 70s and lower 80s across the north and west, to the upper 80s across the southeast. Here is the latest National Weather Service forecast for Blair and Bedford counties, including the city of Altoona. Rest of today, partly sunny. A slight chance of showers and thunderstorms between 2 p.m. and 4 p.m. A chance of showers and thunderstorms after 4 p.m. Some thunderstorms may be severe. Rainfall amounts less than a tenth of an inch. Highs in the mid-80s. West winds 10 to 15 miles an hour with gusts up to 30 miles an hour. Chance of rain 50%. Tonight, mostly cloudy, then becoming partly cloudy between midnight and 2 a.m., then becoming mostly clear. Showers and a chance of thunderstorms through midnight, then a slight chance of showers and thunderstorms after midnight. Patchy fog after 2 a.m. Some thunderstorms may be severe through midnight. Rainfall amounts between a tenth and a quarter of an inch. Lows in the lower 60s. West winds 10 to 15 miles an hour. Gusts up to 30 miles an hour through midnight. Chance of rain 90%. Sunday, patchy fog before 10 a.m. Sunny. Highs in the lower 80s. Northwest winds 10 to 15 miles an hour with gusts up to 25 miles an hour. Sunday night, mostly clear. Lows in the upper 50s. North winds 5 to 10 miles an hour. Here is the latest National Weather Service forecast for Cambria County, including the city of Johnstown. Rest of today, mostly cloudy, then becoming partly sunny between noon and 2 p.m., then becoming mostly cloudy. A chance of showers and thunderstorms after 2 p.m. Some thunderstorms may be severe. Rainfall amounts between a tenth and a quarter of an inch. Highs around 80. West winds 10 to 15 miles an hour with gusts up to 30 miles an hour. Chance of rain 50%. Tonight, mostly cloudy. Showers with thunderstorms likely through midnight, then a slight chance of showers and thunderstorms after midnight. Patchy fog after midnight. Some thunderstorms may be severe before 8 p.m. Some thunderstorms may be severe between 8 p.m. and midnight. Rainfall amounts between a quarter and a half inch. Lows in the lower 60s. West winds 10 to 15 miles an hour. Gusts up to 30 miles an hour through midnight. Chance of rain 90%. Sunday, mostly cloudy, then becoming partly sunny between 8 a.m. and 2 p.m., then becoming sunny. Patchy fog before 10 a.m. Highs around 80. Northwest winds 10 to 15 miles an hour with gusts up to 25 miles an hour. Sunday night, mostly clear. Lows in the mid-50s. Northwest winds 5 to 10 miles an hour with gusts up to 20 miles an hour, becoming northeast after midnight. And now the extended forecast for South Central Pennsylvania. Monday, sunny. Highs in the mid-80s. Monday night, partly cloudy. Lows around 60. Tuesday, mostly sunny with a chance of showers and a slight chance of thunderstorms. Very warm. Highs in the upper 80s. Chance of rain 40%. Tuesday night, mostly cloudy with a chance of showers and a slight chance of thunderstorms. Lows in the mid-60s. Chance of rain 50%. Wednesday, showers likely and a chance of thunderstorms. Highs in the mid-80s. Chance of rain 70%.
Wednesday night, mostly cloudy with a chance of showers. Lows in the mid-60s. Chance of rain 50%. Thursday, partly sunny with a chance of showers and thunderstorms. Very warm. Highs in the upper 80s. Chance of rain 50%. Thursday night, partly cloudy. Lows in the upper 60s. Friday, mostly sunny with a chance of showers and thunderstorms. Very warm. Highs in the upper 80s. Chance of rain 40%. The 8 to 14 day outlook, from Saturday, June 13th to Friday, June 19th, calls for above normal temperatures and above normal precipitation. Normal high temperatures across central Pennsylvania during this period range from the mid-70s over the Allegheny Mountains to the low 80s across the lower Susquehanna Valley. Normal lows range from the low 50s over the Alleghenies to the low 60s across the lower Susquehanna Valley. Here are the 8 a.m. conditions in the Altoona area. In Altoona, it was partly sunny. The temperature was 71 degrees, the dew point 57, and the relative humidity 61%. The wind was southwest at 10 miles an hour. The pressure was 29.98 inches and falling. At State College, it was sunny. The temperature was 70 degrees, the dew point 57, and the relative humidity 64%. The wind was southwest at 7 miles an hour. The pressure was 29.95 inches and steady. Now, a few other local conditions: Johnstown, partly sunny 67, DuBois, cloudy 66, La Trobe, mostly sunny 70, Pittsburgh thunder 71, Erie, sunny 73, Bradford light rain 61. To the south and east, York, partly sunny 77, Selins Grove partly sunny 68, Harrisburg partly sunny 72, Philadelphia partly sunny 73, Baltimore partly sunny 75, Washington DC partly sunny 72. Once again, in Altoona it was 71 degrees under partly sunny skies. And at State College it was 70 degrees under sunny skies. This is NOAA Weather Radio, All Hazards Station WNG 589. 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Here's the hazardous weather outlook for the following counties: Bedford, Blair, Cambria, and Huntingdon. For today and tonight, severe thunderstorms with damaging winds 60 miles per hour or greater and large hail exceeding 1 inch in diameter are possible this afternoon and evening. And now the extended outlook for the period Sunday through Friday. The probability for widespread hazardous weather is low. Spotters are encouraged to report significant hazardous weather. The Altoona Climate Summary for yesterday, June 5, 2026. Yesterday's high temperature of 86 degrees occurred at 3:16 p.m. This high was 10 degrees above the normal high of 76. Yesterday's low temperature of 55 degrees occurred at 5:09 a.m. This low was 1 degree below the normal low of 56. No precipitation fell yesterday, which leaves the monthly total at 0.00 inches. This is 0.58 inches below the normal amount of 0.58 inches for June. The total precipitation for the season since June 1st still stands at 0.00 inches, which is 0.58 inches below normal. The total precipitation for the year is still 13.60 inches, which is 1.17 inches below normal. There were no heating degree days yesterday, which is 2 below normal. This leaves the monthly total at 9, which is 5 below normal. The yearly total since July 1st is 5,812, which is 71 above normal. There were 6 cooling degree days yesterday, which is 3 above normal. This brings the monthly total to 8, which is minus 7 below normal. The yearly total since January 1st is 87, which is 17 above normal. Yesterday the average wind speed was 6 miles per hour. The normal high temperature for today is 76 degrees, and the normal low is 56. The record high for today is 89, which last occurred in 1953, and the record low is 41, which occurred in 1948. Sunrise today is at 5:44 a.m. and sunset is at 8:40 p.m. An approaching cold front will bring a threat for severe weather today.
Showers and thunderstorms will begin across the northwestern corner of the Keystone State this morning, but the threat for strong to severe thunderstorms will be during the afternoon into the evening hours, moving from northwest to southeast across the Commonwealth. Damaging winds will be the primary severe hazard, but hail is possible as well. High temperatures will range from the upper 70s across the northwest mountains to the lower 90s across the southeast. Gusty winds will prevail during the afternoon and evening hours. Much of the rainfall will come to an end by midnight tonight. Patchy fog is expected late tonight into early Sunday, before sunshine breaks out later on Sunday. Lows tonight will range from upper 50s across the north to the mid-60s across the southeast. Highs on Sunday will range from the upper 70s and lower 80s across the north and west, to the upper 80s across the southeast. Here is the latest National Weather Service forecast for Blair and Bedford counties, including the city of Altoona. Rest of today, partly sunny. A slight chance of showers and thunderstorms between 2 p.m. and 4 p.m. A chance of showers and thunderstorms after 4 p.m. Some thunderstorms may be severe. Rainfall amounts less than a tenth of an inch. Highs in the mid-80s. West winds 10 to 15 miles an hour with gusts up to 30 miles an hour. Chance of rain 50%. Tonight, mostly cloudy, then becoming partly cloudy between midnight and 2 a.m., then becoming mostly clear. Showers and a chance of thunderstorms through midnight, then a slight chance of showers and thunderstorms after midnight. Patchy fog after 2 a.m. Some thunderstorms may be severe through midnight. Rainfall amounts between a tenth and a quarter of an inch. Lows in the lower 60s. West winds 10 to 15 miles an hour. Gusts up to 30 miles an hour through midnight. Chance of rain 90%. Sunday, patchy fog before 10 a.m. Sunny. Highs in the lower 80s. Northwest winds 10 to 15 miles an hour with gusts up to 25 miles an hour. Sunday night, mostly clear. Lows in the upper 50s. North winds 5 to 10 miles an hour. Here is the latest National Weather Service forecast for Cambria County, including the city of Johnstown. Rest of today, mostly cloudy, then becoming partly sunny between noon and 2 p.m., then becoming mostly cloudy. A chance of showers and thunderstorms after 2 p.m. Some thunderstorms may be severe. Rainfall amounts between a tenth and a quarter of an inch. Highs around 80. West winds 10 to 15 miles an hour with gusts up to 30 miles an hour. Chance of rain 50%. Tonight, mostly cloudy. Showers with thunderstorms likely through midnight, then a slight chance of showers and thunderstorms after midnight. Patchy fog after midnight. Some thunderstorms may be severe before 8 p.m. Some thunderstorms may be severe between 8 p.m. and midnight. Rainfall amounts between a quarter and a half inch. Lows in the lower 60s. West winds 10 to 15 miles an hour. Gusts up to 30 miles an hour through midnight. Chance of rain 90%. Sunday, mostly cloudy, then becoming partly sunny between 8 a.m. and 2 p.m., then becoming sunny. Patchy fog before 10 a.m. Highs around 80. Northwest winds 10 to 15 miles an hour with gusts up to 25 miles an hour. Sunday night, mostly clear. Lows in the mid-50s. Northwest winds 5 to 10 miles an hour with gusts up to 20 miles an hour, becoming northeast after midnight. And now the extended forecast for South Central Pennsylvania. Monday, sunny. Highs in the mid-80s. Monday night, partly cloudy. Lows around 60. Tuesday, mostly sunny with a chance of showers and a slight chance of thunderstorms. Very warm. Highs in the upper 80s. Chance of rain 40%. Tuesday night, mostly cloudy with a chance of showers and a slight chance of thunderstorms. Lows in the mid-60s. Chance of rain 50%. Wednesday, showers likely and a chance of thunderstorms. Highs in the mid-80s. Chance of rain 70%. Wednesday night, mostly cloudy with a chance of showers. Lows in the mid-60s. Chance of rain 50%. Thursday, partly sunny with a chance of showers and thunderstorms. Very warm. Highs in the upper 80s. Chance of rain 50%.
Thursday night, partly cloudy. Lows in the upper 60s. Friday, mostly sunny with a chance of showers and thunderstorms. Very warm. Highs in the upper 80s. Chance of rain 40%. The 8 to 14 day outlook, from Saturday, June 13th to Friday, June 19th, calls for above normal temperatures and above normal precipitation. Normal high temperatures across central Pennsylvania during this period range from the mid-70s over the Allegheny Mountains to the low 80s across the lower Susquehanna Valley. Normal lows range from the low 50s over the Alleghenies to the low 60s across the lower Susquehanna Valley. Here are the 8 a.m. conditions in the Altoona area. In Altoona, it was partly sunny. The temperature was 71 degrees, the dew point 57, and the relative humidity 61%. The wind was southwest at 10 miles an hour. The pressure was 29.98 inches and falling. At State College, it was sunny. The temperature was 70 degrees, the dew point 57, and the relative humidity 64%. The wind was southwest at 7 miles an hour. The pressure was 29.95 inches and steady. Now, a few other local conditions: Johnstown, partly sunny 67, Dubois, cloudy 66, La Trobe, mostly sunny 70, Pittsburgh thunder 71, Erie, sunny 73, Bradford light rain 61. To the south and east, York, partly sunny 77, Selins Grove partly sunny 68, Harrisburg partly sunny 72, Philadelphia partly sunny 73, Baltimore partly sunny 75, Washington DC partly sunny 72. Once again, in Altoona it was 71 degrees under partly sunny skies. And at State College it was 70 degrees under sunny skies. 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Here's the hazardous weather outlook for the following counties: Bedford, Blair, Cambria, and Huntingdon. For today and tonight, severe thunderstorms with damaging winds 60 miles per hour or greater and large hail exceeding 1 inch in diameter are possible this afternoon and evening. And now the extended outlook for the period Sunday through Friday. The probability for widespread hazardous weather is low. Spotters are encouraged to report significant hazardous weather. The Altoona Climate Summary for yesterday, June 5, 2026. Yesterday's high temperature of 86 degrees occurred at 3:16 p.m. This high was 10 degrees above the normal high of 76. Yesterday's low temperature of 55 degrees occurred at 5:09 a.m. This low was 1 degree below the normal low of 56. No precipitation fell yesterday, which leaves the monthly total at 0.00 inches. This is 0.58 inches below the normal amount of 0.58 inches for June. The total precipitation for the season since June 1st still stands at 0.00 inches, which is 0.58 inches below normal. The total precipitation for the year is still 13.60 inches, which is 1.17 inches below normal. There were no heating degree days yesterday, which is 2 below normal. This leaves the monthly total at 9, which is 5 below normal. The yearly total since July 1st is 5,812, which is 71 above normal. There were 6 cooling degree days yesterday, which is 3 above normal. This brings the monthly total to 8, which is minus 7 below normal. The yearly total since January 1st is 87, which is 17 above normal. Yesterday the average wind speed was 6 miles per hour. The normal high temperature for today is 76 degrees, and the normal low is 56. The record high for today is 89, which last occurred in 1953, and the record low is 41, which occurred in 1948. Sunrise today is at 5:44 a.m. and sunset is at 8:40 p.m. An approaching cold front will bring a threat for severe weather today. Showers and thunderstorms will begin across the northwestern corner of the Keystone State this morning, but the threat for strong to severe thunderstorms will be during the afternoon into the evening hours, moving from northwest to southeast across the Commonwealth. Damaging winds will be the primary severe hazard, but hail is possible as well. High temperatures will range from the upper 70s across the northwest mountains to the lower 90s across the southeast. Gusty winds will prevail during the afternoon and evening hours.
Much of the rainfall will come to an end by midnight tonight. Patchy fog is expected late tonight into early Sunday, before sunshine breaks out later on Sunday. Lows tonight will range from upper 50s across the north to the mid-60s across the southeast. Highs on Sunday will range from the upper 70s and lower 80s across the north and west, to the upper 80s across the southeast. Here is the latest National Weather Service forecast for Blair and Bedford counties, including the city of Altoona. Rest of today, partly sunny. A slight chance of showers and thunderstorms between 2 p.m. and 4 p.m. A chance of showers and thunderstorms after 4 p.m. Some thunderstorms may be severe. Rainfall amounts less than a tenth of an inch. Highs in the mid-80s. West winds 10 to 15 miles an hour with gusts up to 30 miles an hour. Chance of rain 50%. Tonight, mostly cloudy, then becoming partly cloudy between midnight and 2 a.m., then becoming mostly clear. Showers and a chance of thunderstorms through midnight, then a slight chance of showers and thunderstorms after midnight. Patchy fog after 2 a.m. Some thunderstorms may be severe through midnight. Rainfall amounts between a tenth and a quarter of an inch. Lows in the lower 60s. West winds 10 to 15 miles an hour. Gusts up to 30 miles an hour through midnight. Chance of rain 90%. Sunday, patchy fog before 10 a.m. Sunny. Highs in the lower 80s. Northwest winds 10 to 15 miles an hour with gusts up to 25 miles an hour. Sunday night, mostly clear. Lows in the upper 50s. North winds 5 to 10 miles an hour. Here is the latest National Weather Service forecast for Cambria County, including the city of Johnstown. Rest of today, mostly cloudy, then becoming partly sunny between noon and 2 p.m., then becoming mostly cloudy. A chance of showers and thunderstorms after 2 p.m. Some thunderstorms may be severe. Rainfall amounts between a tenth and a quarter of an inch. Highs around 80. West winds 10 to 15 miles an hour with gusts up to 30 miles an hour. Chance of rain 50%. Tonight, mostly cloudy. Showers with thunderstorms likely through midnight, then a slight chance of showers and thunderstorms after midnight. Patchy fog after midnight. Some thunderstorms may be severe before 8 p.m. Some thunderstorms may be severe between 8 p.m. and midnight. Rainfall amounts between a quarter and a half inch. Lows in the lower 60s. West winds 10 to 15 miles an hour. Gusts up to 30 miles an hour through midnight. Chance of rain 90%. Sunday, mostly cloudy, then becoming partly sunny between 8 a.m. and 2 p.m., then becoming sunny. Patchy fog before 10 a.m. Highs around 80. Northwest winds 10 to 15 miles an hour with gusts up to 25 miles an hour. Sunday night, mostly clear. Lows in the mid-50s. Northwest winds 5 to 10 miles an hour with gusts up to 20 miles an hour, becoming northeast after midnight. And now the extended forecast for South Central Pennsylvania. Monday, sunny. Highs in the mid-80s. Monday night, partly cloudy. Lows around 60. Tuesday, mostly sunny with a chance of showers and a slight chance of thunderstorms. Very warm. Highs in the upper 80s. Chance of rain 40%. Tuesday night, mostly cloudy with a chance of showers and a slight chance of thunderstorms. Lows in the mid-60s. Chance of rain 50%. Wednesday, showers likely and a chance of thunderstorms. Highs in the mid-80s. Chance of rain 70%. Wednesday night, mostly cloudy with a chance of showers. Lows in the mid-60s. Chance of rain 50%. Thursday, partly sunny with a chance of showers and thunderstorms. Very warm. Highs in the upper 80s. Chance of rain 50%. Thursday night, partly cloudy. Lows in the upper 60s. Friday, mostly sunny with a chance of showers and thunderstorms. Very warm. Highs in the upper 80s. Chance of rain 40%. Here is the latest National Weather Service forecast for Blair and Bedford counties, including the city of Altoona. Rest of today, mostly cloudy between 8 a.m. and 10 a.m., then becoming partly sunny.
isolated showers between noon and 4 p.m. Scattered thunderstorms after 2 p.m. Scattered showers after 4 p.m. Some thunderstorms may be severe with damaging winds and large hail. Rainfall amounts less than a tenth of an inch. Highs in the lower 80s. West winds 10 to 15 miles an hour with gusts up to 30 miles an hour. Chance of rain 50%. Tonight, mostly cloudy, then becoming partly cloudy between midnight and 2 a.m., then becoming mostly clear. Showers and a chance of thunderstorms through midnight, then a slight chance of showers and thunderstorms after midnight. Patchy fog after 2 a.m. Some thunderstorms may be severe with damaging winds and large hail before 8 p.m. Some thunderstorms may be severe between 8 p.m. and midnight. Rainfall amounts between a tenth and a quarter of an inch. Lows in the lower 60s. West winds 10 to 15 miles an hour. Gusts up to 30 miles an hour through midnight. Chance of rain 90%. Sunday, patchy fog before 10 a.m. Sunny. Highs in the lower 80s. Northwest winds 10 to 15 miles an hour with gusts up to 25 miles an hour. Sunday night, mostly clear. Lows in the upper 50s. North winds 5 to 10 miles an hour. Here is the latest National Weather Service forecast for Cambria County, including the city of Johnstown. Rest of today, mostly cloudy, then becoming partly sunny between noon and 2 p.m., then becoming mostly cloudy. Isolated showers between 8 a.m. and noon, then scattered showers and thunderstorms this afternoon. Some thunderstorms may be severe with damaging winds and large hail after 2 p.m. Rainfall amounts between a tenth and a quarter of an inch. Highs in the upper 70s. West winds 10 to 15 miles an hour with gusts up to 30 miles an hour. Chance of rain 50%. Tonight, mostly cloudy. Showers and a chance of thunderstorms through midnight, then a slight chance of showers and thunderstorms after midnight. Patchy fog after midnight. Some thunderstorms may be severe with damaging winds and large hail before 8 p.m. Some thunderstorms may be severe between 8 p.m. and midnight. Rainfall amounts between a quarter and a half inch. Lows in the lower 60s. West winds 10 to 15 miles an hour. Gusts up to 30 miles an hour through midnight. Chance of rain 90%. Sunday, mostly cloudy, then becoming partly sunny between 8 a.m. and 2 p.m., then becoming sunny. Patchy fog before 10 a.m. Highs around 80. Northwest winds 10 to 15 miles an hour with gusts up to 25 miles an hour. Sunday night, mostly clear. Lows in the mid-50s. Northwest winds 5 to 10 miles an hour with gusts up to 20 miles an hour, becoming northeast after midnight. And now the extended forecast for South Central Pennsylvania. Monday, sunny. Highs in the mid-80s. Monday night, partly cloudy. Lows around 60. Tuesday, mostly sunny with a chance of showers and a slight chance of thunderstorms. Very warm. Highs in the upper 80s. Chance of rain 40%. Tuesday night, mostly cloudy with a chance of showers and a slight chance of thunderstorms. Lows in the mid-60s. Chance of rain 50%. Wednesday, showers likely and a chance of thunderstorms. Highs in the mid-80s. Chance of rain 70%. Wednesday night, mostly cloudy with a chance of showers. Lows in the mid-60s. Chance of rain 50%. Thursday, partly sunny with a chance of showers and thunderstorms. Very warm. Highs in the upper 80s. Chance of rain 50%. Thursday night, partly cloudy. Lows in the upper 60s. Friday, mostly sunny with a chance of showers and thunderstorms. Very warm. Highs in the upper 80s. Chance of rain 40%. The 8 to 14 day outlook, from Saturday, June 13th to Friday, June 19th, calls for above normal temperatures and above normal precipitation. Normal high temperatures across central Pennsylvania during this period range from the mid-70s over the Allegheny Mountains to the low 80s across the lower Susquehanna Valley. Normal lows range from the low 50s over the Alleghenies to the low 60s across the lower Susquehanna Valley. Here are the 9 a.m. conditions in the Altoona area.
In Altoona, it was partly sunny. The temperature was 73 degrees, the dew point 58, and the relative humidity 59%. The wind was south at 12 miles an hour. The pressure was 29.98 inches and steady. At State College, it was mostly sunny. The temperature was 73 degrees, the dew point 59, and the relative humidity 60%. The wind was southwest at 9 miles an hour. The pressure was 29.94 inches and falling. Now, a few other local conditions: Johnstown, cloudy 68, Dubois, partly sunny 67, La Trobe, mostly sunny 72, Pittsburgh, partly sunny 71, Erie, mostly sunny 76, Bradford, mostly sunny 64. To the south and east, York, partly sunny 79, Selins Grove, partly sunny 72, Harrisburg, partly sunny 73, Philadelphia, mostly sunny 77, Baltimore, partly sunny 79, Washington, D.C., partly sunny 76. Once again, in Altoona, it was 73 degrees under partly sunny skies. And at State College, it was 73 degrees under mostly sunny skies. This is NOAA Weather Radio, All Hazards Station WNG 589. 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Here's the hazardous weather outlook for the following counties: Bedford, Blair, Cambria, and Huntingdon. For today and tonight, severe thunderstorms with damaging winds 60 miles per hour or greater and large hail exceeding 1 inch in diameter are possible this afternoon and evening. And now the extended outlook for the period Sunday through Friday. The probability for widespread hazardous weather is low. Spotters are encouraged to report significant hazardous weather. The Altoona climate summary for yesterday, June 5, 2026. Yesterday's high temperature of 86 degrees occurred at 3:16 p.m. This high was 10 degrees above the normal high of 76. Yesterday's low temperature of 55 degrees occurred at 5:09 a.m. This low was 1 degree below the normal low of 56. No precipitation fell yesterday, which leaves the monthly total at 0.00 inches. This is 0.58 inches below the normal amount of 0.58 inches for June. The total precipitation for the season since June 1 still stands at 0.00 inches, which is 0.58 inches below normal. The total precipitation for the year is still 13.60 inches, which is 1.17 inches below normal. There were no heating degree days yesterday, which is 2 below normal. This leaves the monthly total at 9, which is 5 below normal. The yearly total since July 1 is 5,812, which is 71 above normal. There were 6 cooling degree days yesterday, which is 3 above normal. This brings the monthly total to 8, which is minus 7 below normal. The yearly total since January 1 is 87, which is 17 above normal. Yesterday the average wind speed was 6 miles per hour. The normal high temperature for today is 76 degrees, and the normal low is 56. The record high for today is 89, which last occurred in 1953, and the record low is 41, which occurred in 1948. Sunrise today is at 5:44 a.m. and sunset is at 8:40 p.m. An approaching cold front will bring a threat for severe weather today. Showers and thunderstorms will begin across the northwestern corner of the Keystone State this morning, but the threat for strong to severe thunderstorms will be during the afternoon into the evening hours, moving from northwest to southeast across the Commonwealth. Damaging winds will be the primary severe hazard, but hail is possible as well. High temperatures will range from the upper 70s across the northwest mountains to the lower 90s across the southeast. Gusty winds will prevail during the afternoon and evening hours. Much of the rainfall will come to an end by midnight tonight. Patchy fog is expected late tonight into early Sunday, before sunshine breaks out later on Sunday. Lows tonight will range from upper 50s across the north to the mid-60s across the southeast. Highs on Sunday will range from the upper 70s and lower 80s across the north and west, to the upper 80s across the southeast. Here is the latest National Weather Service forecast for Blair and Bedford counties, including the city of Altoona. Rest of today, mostly cloudy between 8 a.m. and 10 a.m., then becoming partly sunny. Isolated showers between noon and 4 p.m. Scattered thunderstorms after 2 p.m. Scattered showers after 4 p.m.
Some thunderstorms may be severe with damaging winds and large hail. Rainfall amounts less than a tenth of an inch. Highs in the lower 80s. West winds 10 to 15 miles an hour with gusts up to 30 miles an hour. Chance of rain 50%. Tonight, mostly cloudy, then becoming partly cloudy between midnight and 2 a.m., then becoming mostly clear. Showers and a chance of thunderstorms through midnight, then a slight chance of showers and thunderstorms after midnight. Patchy fog after 2 a.m. Some thunderstorms may be severe with damaging winds and large hail before 8 p.m. Some thunderstorms may be severe between 8 p.m. and midnight. Rainfall amounts between a tenth and a quarter of an inch. Lows in the lower 60s. West winds 10 to 15 miles an hour. Gusts up to 30 miles an hour through midnight. Chance of rain 90%. Sunday, patchy fog before 10 a.m. Sunny. Highs in the lower 80s. Northwest winds 10 to 15 miles an hour with gusts up to 25 miles an hour. Sunday night, mostly clear. Lows in the upper 50s. North winds 5 to 10 miles an hour. Here is the latest National Weather Service forecast for Cambria County, including the city of Johnstown. Rest of today, mostly cloudy, then becoming partly sunny between noon and 2 p.m., then becoming mostly cloudy. Isolated showers between 8 a.m. and noon, then scattered showers and thunderstorms this afternoon. Some thunderstorms may be severe with damaging winds and large hail after 2 p.m. Rainfall amounts between a tenth and a quarter of an inch. Highs in the upper 70s. West winds 10 to 15 miles an hour with gusts up to 30 miles an hour. Chance of rain 50%. Tonight, mostly cloudy. Showers and a chance of thunderstorms through midnight, then a slight chance of showers and thunderstorms after midnight. Patchy fog after midnight. Some thunderstorms may be severe with damaging winds and large hail before 8 p.m. Some thunderstorms may be severe between 8 p.m. and midnight. Rainfall amounts between a quarter and a half inch. Lows in the lower 60s. West winds 10 to 15 miles an hour. Gusts up to 30 miles an hour through midnight. Chance of rain 90%. Sunday, mostly cloudy, then becoming partly sunny between 8 a.m. and 2 p.m., then becoming sunny. Patchy fog before 10 a.m. Highs around 80. Northwest winds 10 to 15 miles an hour with gusts up to 25 miles an hour. Sunday night, mostly clear. Lows in the mid-50s. Northwest winds 5 to 10 miles an hour with gusts up to 20 miles an hour, becoming northeast after midnight. And now the extended forecast for South Central Pennsylvania. Monday, sunny. Highs in the mid-80s. Monday night, partly cloudy. Lows around 60. Tuesday, mostly sunny with a chance of showers and a slight chance of thunderstorms. Very warm. Highs in the upper 80s. Chance of rain 40%. Tuesday night, mostly cloudy with a chance of showers and a slight chance of thunderstorms. Lows in the mid-60s. Chance of rain 50%. Wednesday, showers likely and a chance of thunderstorms. Highs in the mid-80s. Chance of rain 70%. Wednesday night, mostly cloudy with a chance of showers. Lows in the mid-60s. Chance of rain 50%. Thursday, partly sunny with a chance of showers and thunderstorms. Very warm. Highs in the upper 80s. Chance of rain 50%. Thursday night, partly cloudy. Lows in the upper 60s. Friday, mostly sunny with a chance of showers and thunderstorms. Very warm. Highs in the upper 80s. Chance of rain 40%. The in-day outlook, from Saturday, June 13th to Friday, June 19th, calls for above normal temperatures and above normal precipitation. Normal high temperatures across central Pennsylvania during this period range from the mid-70s over the Allegheny Mountains to the low 80s across the lower Susquehanna Valley. Normal lows range from the low 50s over the Alleghenies to the low 60s across the lower Susquehanna Valley. Here are the 9 a.m. conditions in the Altoona area. In Altoona, it was partly sunny. The temperature was 73 degrees, the dew point 58, and the relative humidity 59%.
The wind was south at 12 miles an hour. The pressure was 29.98 inches and steady. At State College, it was mostly sunny. The temperature was 73 degrees, the dew point 59, and the relative humidity 60%. The wind was southwest at 9 miles an hour. The pressure was 29.94 inches and falling. Now, a few other local conditions: Johnstown, cloudy 68, DuBois, partly sunny 67, La Trobe, mostly sunny 72, Pittsburgh, partly sunny 71, Erie, mostly sunny 76, Bradford, mostly sunny 64. To the south and east, York, partly sunny 79, Selins Grove, partly sunny 72, Harrisburg, partly sunny 73, Philadelphia, mostly sunny 77, Baltimore, partly sunny 79, Washington, D.C., partly sunny 76. Once again, in Altoona, it was 73 degrees under partly sunny skies. And at State College, it was 73 degrees under mostly sunny skies. This is NOAA Weather Radio, All Hazards Station WMG 589. 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Here's the hazardous weather outlook for the following counties: Bedford, Blair, Cambria, and Huntingdon. For today and tonight, severe thunderstorms with damaging winds 60 miles per hour or greater and large hail exceeding 1 inch in diameter are possible this afternoon and evening. And now the extended outlook for the period Sunday through Friday. The probability for widespread hazardous weather is low. Spotters are encouraged to report significant hazardous weather. The Altoona climate summary for yesterday, June 5, 2026. Yesterday's high temperature of 86 degrees occurred at 3:16 p.m. This high was 10 degrees above the normal high of 76. Yesterday's low temperature of 55 degrees occurred at 5:09 a.m. This low was 1 degree below the normal low of 56. No precipitation fell yesterday, which leaves the monthly total at 0.00 inches. This is 0.58 inches below the normal amount of 0.58 inches for June. The total precipitation for the season since June 1st still stands at 0.00 inches, which is 0.58 inches below normal. The total precipitation for the year is still 13.60 inches, which is 1.17 inches below normal. There were no heating degree days yesterday, which is 2 below normal. This leaves the monthly total at 9, which is 5 below normal. The yearly total since July 1st is 5,812, which is 71 above normal. There were 6 cooling degree days yesterday, which is 3 above normal. This brings the monthly total to 8, which is minus 7 below normal. The yearly total since January 1st is 87, which is 17 above normal. Yesterday the average wind speed was 6 miles per hour. The normal high temperature for today is 76 degrees, and the normal low is 56. The record high for today is 89, which last occurred in 1953, and the record low is 41, which occurred in 1948. Sunrise today is at 5:44 a.m. and sunset is at 8:40 p.m. This is NOAA Weather Radio WMG 589 in Frankstown, serving South Central Pennsylvania. Broadcasts originate from the National Weather Service in State College and are transmitted from the tower facilities provided by the Blair County Emergency Management Agency in Frankstown on a frequency of 162.425 MHz. We are located at Innovation Park in State College. 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Properly set weather radios, with the alarm device, will alert you when severe weather warnings or watches are issued. Programming on this station will be temporarily changed during severe weather, to bring you the latest information. Warnings and safety information from the National Weather Service may someday save your life or protect your property. An approaching cold front will bring a threat for severe weather today. Showers and thunderstorms will begin across the northwestern corner of the Keystone State this morning, but the threat for strong to severe thunderstorms will be during the afternoon into the evening hours, moving from northwest to southeast across the Commonwealth. Damaging winds will be the primary severe hazard, but hail is possible as well. High temperatures will range from the upper 70s across the northwest mountains to the lower 90s across the southeast. Gusty winds will prevail during the afternoon and evening hours. Much of the rainfall will come to an end by midnight tonight.
Patchy fog is expected late tonight into early Sunday, before sunshine breaks out later on Sunday. Lows tonight will range from upper 50s across the north to the mid-60s across the southeast. Highs on Sunday will range from the upper 70s and lower 80s across the north and west, to the upper 80s across the southeast. Here is the latest National Weather Service forecast for Blair and Bedford counties.

Tonight, mostly cloudy, then becoming partly cloudy between midnight and 2 a.m., then becoming mostly clear. Showers and a chance of thunderstorms through midnight, then a slight chance of showers and thunderstorms after midnight. Patchy fog after 2 a.m. Some thunderstorms may be severe with damaging winds and large hail before 8 p.m. Some thunderstorms may be severe between 8 p.m. and midnight. Rainfall amounts between a tenth and a quarter of an inch. Lows in the lower 60s. West winds 10 to 15 miles an hour. Gusts up to 30 miles an hour through midnight. Chance of rain 90%. Sunday, patchy fog before 10 a.m. Sunny. Highs in the lower 80s. Northwest winds 10 to 15 miles an hour with gusts up to 25 miles an hour. Sunday night, mostly clear. Lows in the upper 50s. North winds 5 to 10 miles an hour. Here is the latest National Weather Service forecast for Cambria County, including the city of Johnstown. Rest of today, mostly cloudy, then becoming partly sunny between noon and 2 p.m., then becoming mostly cloudy. Isolated showers between 8 a.m. and noon, then scattered showers and thunderstorms this afternoon. Some thunderstorms may be severe with damaging winds and large hail after 2 p.m. Rainfall amounts between a tenth and a quarter of an inch. Highs in the upper 70s. West winds 10 to 15 miles an hour with gusts up to 30 miles an hour. Chance of rain 50%. Tonight, mostly cloudy. Showers and a chance of thunderstorms through midnight, then a slight chance of showers and thunderstorms after midnight. Patchy fog after midnight. Some thunderstorms may be severe with damaging winds and large hail before 8 p.m. Some thunderstorms may be severe between 8 p.m. and midnight. Rainfall amounts between a quarter and a half inch. Lows in the lower 60s. West winds 10 to 15 miles an hour. Gusts up to 30 miles an hour through midnight. Chance of rain 90%. Sunday, mostly cloudy, then becoming partly sunny between 8 a.m. and 2 p.m., then becoming sunny. Patchy fog before 10 a.m. Highs around 80. Northwest winds 10 to 15 miles an hour with gusts up to 25 miles an hour. Sunday night, mostly clear. Lows in the mid-50s. Northwest winds 5 to 10 miles an hour with gusts up to 20 miles an hour, becoming northeast after midnight. And now the extended forecast for South Central Pennsylvania. Monday, sunny. Highs in the mid-80s. Monday night, partly cloudy. Lows around 60. Tuesday, mostly sunny with a chance of showers and a slight chance of thunderstorms. Very warm. Highs in the upper 80s. Chance of rain 40%. Tuesday night, mostly cloudy with a chance of showers and a slight chance of thunderstorms. Lows in the mid-60s. Chance of rain 50%. Wednesday, showers likely and a chance of thunderstorms. Highs in the mid-80s. Chance of rain 70%. Wednesday night, mostly cloudy with a chance of showers. Lows in the mid-60s. Chance of rain 50%. Thursday, partly sunny with a chance of showers and thunderstorms. Very warm. Highs in the upper 80s. Chance of rain 50%. Thursday night, partly cloudy. Lows in the upper 60s. Friday, mostly sunny with a chance of showers and thunderstorms. Very warm. Highs in the upper 80s. Chance of rain 40%. The 8 to 14 day outlook, from Saturday June 13th to Friday June 19th, calls for above normal temperatures and above normal precipitation. Normal high temperatures across central Pennsylvania during this period range from the mid-70s over the Allegheny Mountains to the low 80s across the lower Susquehanna Valley. Normal lows range from the low 50s over the Alleghenies to the low 60s across the lower Susquehanna Valley. Here are the 9 a.m. conditions in the Altoona area. In Altoona, it was partly sunny. The temperature was 73 degrees, the dew point 58, and the relative humidity 59%. The wind was south at 12 miles an hour. The pressure was 29.98 inches and steady. At State College, it was mostly sunny. The temperature was 73 degrees, the dew point 59, and the relative humidity 60%. The wind was southwest at 9.

miles an hour. The pressure was 29.94 inches and falling. Now, a few other local conditions: Johnstown, cloudy 68, Dubois, partly sunny 67, La Trobe, mostly sunny 72, Pittsburgh, partly sunny 71, Erie, mostly sunny 76, Bradford, mostly sunny 64. To the south and east, York, partly sunny 79, Selins Grove, partly sunny 72, Harrisburg, partly sunny 73, Philadelphia, mostly sunny 77, Baltimore, partly sunny 79, Washington, D.C., partly sunny 76. Once again, in Altoona, it was 73 degrees under partly sunny skies. And at State College, it was 73 degrees under mostly sunny skies. This is NOAA Weather Radio, All Hazards Station WNG 589. 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Here's the hazardous weather outlook for the following counties: Bedford, Blair, Cambria, and Huntingdon. For today and tonight, severe thunderstorms with damaging winds 60 miles per hour or greater and large hail exceeding 1 inch in diameter are possible this afternoon and evening. And now the extended outlook for the period Sunday through Friday. The probability for widespread hazardous weather is low. Spotters are encouraged to report significant hazardous weather. The Altoona climate summary for yesterday, June 5, 2026. Yesterday's high temperature of 86 degrees occurred at 3:16 p.m. This high was 10 degrees above the normal high of 76. Yesterday's low temperature of 55 degrees occurred at 5:09 a.m. This low was 1 degree below the normal low of 56. No precipitation fell yesterday, which leaves the monthly total at 0.00 inches. This is 0.58 inches below the normal amount of 0.58 inches for June. The total precipitation for the season since June 1st still stands at 0.00 inches, which is 0.58 inches below normal. The total precipitation for the year is still 13.60 inches, which is 1.17 inches below normal. There were no heating degree days yesterday, which is 2 below normal. This leaves the monthly total at 9, which is 5 below normal. The yearly total since July 1st is 5,812, which is 71 above normal. There were 6 cooling degree days yesterday, which is 3 above normal. This brings the monthly total to 8, which is minus 7 below normal. The yearly total since January 1st is 87, which is 17 above normal. Yesterday the average wind speed was 6 miles per hour. The normal high temperature for today is 76 degrees, and the normal low is 56. The record high for today is 89, which last occurred in 1953, and the record low is 41, which occurred in 1948. Sunrise today is at 5:44 a.m. and sunset is at 8:40 p.m. An approaching cold front will bring a threat for severe weather today. Showers and thunderstorms will begin across the northwestern corner of the Keystone State this morning, but the threat for strong to severe thunderstorms will be during the afternoon into the evening hours, moving from northwest to southeast across the Commonwealth. Damaging winds will be the primary severe hazard, but hail is possible as well. High temperatures will range from the upper 70s across the northwest mountains to the lower 90s across the southeast. Gusty winds will prevail during the afternoon and evening hours. Much of the rainfall will come to an end by midnight tonight. Patchy fog is expected late tonight into early Sunday, before sunshine breaks out later on Sunday. Lows tonight will range from upper 50s across the north to the mid-60s across the southeast. Highs on Sunday will range from the upper 70s and lower 80s across the north and west, to the upper 80s across the southeast. Here is the latest National Weather Service forecast for Blair and Bedford counties, including the city of Altoona. Rest of today, mostly cloudy between 8 a.m. and 10 a.m., then becoming partly sunny. Isolated showers between noon and 4 p.m. Scattered thunderstorms after 2 p.m. Scattered showers after 4 p.m. Some thunderstorms may be severe with damaging winds and large hail. Rainfall amounts less than a tenth of an inch. Highs in the lower 80s. West winds 10 to 15 miles an hour with gusts up to 30 miles an hour. Chance of rain 50%. Tonight, mostly cloudy, then becoming partly cloudy between midnight and 2 a.m., then becoming mostly clear.
showers and a chance of thunderstorms through midnight. Then a slight chance of showers and thunderstorms after midnight. Patchy fog after 2 a.m. Some thunderstorms may be severe with damaging winds and large hail before 8 p.m. Some thunderstorms may be severe between 8 p.m. and midnight. Rainfall amounts between a tenth and a quarter of an inch. Lows in the lower 60s. West winds 10 to 15 miles an hour. Gusts up to 30 miles an hour through midnight. Chance of rain 90%. Sunday, patchy fog before 10 a.m. Sunny. Highs in the lower 80s. Northwest winds 10 to 15 miles an hour with gusts up to 25 miles an hour. Sunday night, mostly clear. Lows in the upper 50s. North winds 5 to 10 miles an hour. Here is the latest National Weather Service forecast for Cambria County, including the city of Johnstown. Rest of today, mostly cloudy, then becoming partly sunny between noon and 2 p.m., then becoming mostly cloudy. Isolated showers between 8 a.m. and noon, then scattered showers and thunderstorms this afternoon. Some thunderstorms may be severe with damaging winds and large hail after 2 p.m. Rainfall amounts between a tenth and a quarter of an inch. Highs in the upper 70s. West winds 10 to 15 miles an hour with gusts up to 30 miles an hour. Chance of rain 50%. Tonight, mostly cloudy. Showers and a chance of thunderstorms through midnight, then a slight chance of showers and thunderstorms after midnight. Patchy fog after midnight. Some thunderstorms may be severe with damaging winds and large hail before 8 p.m. Some thunderstorms may be severe between 8 p.m. and midnight. Rainfall amounts between a quarter and a half inch. Lows in the lower 60s. West winds 10 to 15 miles an hour. Gusts up to 30 miles an hour through midnight. Chance of rain 90%. Sunday, mostly cloudy, then becoming partly sunny between 8 a.m. and 2 p.m., then becoming sunny. Patchy fog before 10 a.m. Highs around 80. Northwest winds 10 to 15 miles an hour with gusts up to 25 miles an hour. Sunday night, mostly clear. Lows in the mid-50s. Northwest winds 5 to 10 miles an hour with gusts up to 20 miles an hour, becoming northeast after midnight. And now the extended forecast for South Central Pennsylvania. Monday, sunny. Highs in the mid-80s. Monday night, partly cloudy. Lows around 60. Tuesday, mostly sunny with a chance of showers and a slight chance of thunderstorms. Very warm. Highs in the upper 80s. Chance of rain 40%. Tuesday night, mostly cloudy with a chance of showers and a slight chance of thunderstorms. Lows in the mid-60s. Chance of rain 50%. Wednesday, showers likely and a chance of thunderstorms. Highs in the mid-80s. Chance of rain 70%. Wednesday night, mostly cloudy with a chance of showers. Lows in the mid-60s. Chance of rain 50%. Thursday, partly sunny with a chance of showers and thunderstorms. Very warm. Highs in the upper 80s. Chance of rain 50%. Thursday night, partly cloudy. Lows in the upper 60s. Friday, mostly sunny with a chance of showers and thunderstorms. Very warm. Highs in the upper 80s. Chance of rain 40%. The 8 to 14 day outlook, from Saturday June 13th to Friday June 19th, calls for above normal temperatures and above normal precipitation. Normal high temperatures across central Pennsylvania during this period range from the mid-70s over the Allegheny Mountains to the low 80s across the lower Susquehanna Valley. Normal lows range from the low 50s over the Alleghenies to the low 60s across the lower Susquehanna Valley. Here are the 9 a.m. conditions in the Altoona area. In Altoona, it was partly sunny. The temperature was 73 degrees, the dew point 58, and the relative humidity 59%. The wind was south at 12 miles an hour. The pressure was 29.98 inches and steady. At State College, it was mostly sunny. The temperature was 73 degrees, the dew point 59, and the relative humidity 60%. The wind was southwest at 9 miles an hour. The pressure was 29.94 inches and falling.
Now, a few other local conditions: Johnstown, cloudy 68, Dubois, partly sunny 67, La Trobe, mostly sunny 72, Pittsburgh, partly sunny 71, Erie, mostly sunny 76, Bradford, mostly sunny 64. To the south and east, York, partly sunny 79, Selins Grove, partly sunny 72, Harrisburg, partly sunny 73, Philadelphia, mostly sunny 77, Baltimore, partly sunny 79, Washington, D.C., partly sunny 76. Once again, in Altoona, it was 73 degrees under partly sunny skies. And at State College, it was 73 degrees under mostly sunny skies. This is NOAA Weather Radio, All Hazards Station WNG 589. 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Here's the hazardous weather outlook for the following counties: Bedford, Blair, Cambria, and Huntingdon. For today and tonight, severe thunderstorms with damaging winds 60 miles per hour or greater and large hail exceeding 1 inch in diameter are possible this afternoon and evening. And now the extended outlook for the period Sunday through Friday. The probability for widespread hazardous weather is low. Spotters are encouraged to report significant hazardous weather. The Altoona climate summary for yesterday, June 5, 2026. Yesterday's high temperature of 86 degrees occurred at 3:16 p.m. This high was 10 degrees above the normal high of 76. Yesterday's low temperature of 55 degrees occurred at 5:09 a.m. This low was 1 degree below the normal low of 56. No precipitation fell yesterday, which leaves the monthly total at 0.00 inches. This is 0.58 inches below the normal amount of 0.58 inches for June. The total precipitation for the season since June 1 still stands at 0.00 inches, which is 0.58 inches below normal. The total precipitation for the year is still 13.60 inches, which is 1.17 inches below normal. There were no heating degree days yesterday, which is 2 below normal. This leaves the monthly total at 9, which is 5 below normal. The yearly total since July 1 is 5,812, which is 71 above normal. There were 6 cooling degree days yesterday, which is 3 above normal. This brings the monthly total to 8, which is minus 7 below normal. The yearly total since January 1 is 87, which is 17 above normal. Yesterday the average wind speed was 6 miles per hour. The normal high temperature for today is 76 degrees, and the normal low is 56. The record high for today is 89, which last occurred in 1953, and the record low is 41, which occurred in 1948. Sunrise today is at 5:44 a.m. and sunset is at 8:40 p.m. An approaching cold front will bring a threat for severe weather today. Showers and thunderstorms will begin across the northwestern corner of the Keystone State this morning, but the threat for strong to severe thunderstorms will be during the afternoon into the evening hours, moving from northwest to southeast across the Commonwealth. Damaging winds will be the primary severe hazard, but hail is possible as well. High temperatures will range from the upper 70s across the northwest mountains to the lower 90s across the southeast. Gusty winds will prevail during the afternoon and evening hours. Much of the rainfall will come to an end by midnight tonight. Patchy fog is expected late tonight into early Sunday, before sunshine breaks out later on Sunday. Lows tonight will range from upper 50s across the north to the mid-60s across the southeast. Highs on Sunday will range from the upper 70s and lower 80s across the north and west, to the upper 80s across the southeast. Here is the latest National Weather Service forecast for Blair and Bedford counties, including the city of Altoona. Rest of today, mostly cloudy between 8 a.m. and 10 a.m., then becoming partly sunny. Isolated showers between noon and 4 p.m. Scattered thunderstorms after 2 p.m. Scattered showers after 4 p.m. Some thunderstorms may be severe with damaging winds and large hail. Rainfall amounts less than a tenth of an inch. Highs in the lower 80s. West winds 10 to 15 miles an hour with gusts up to 30 miles an hour. Chance of rain 50%. Tonight, mostly cloudy, then becoming partly cloudy between midnight and 2 a.m., then becoming mostly clear. Showers and a chance of thunderstorms through midnight, then a slight chance of showers and thunderstorms after midnight.
patchy fog after 2 a.m. Some thunderstorms may be severe with damaging winds and large hail before 8 p.m. Some thunderstorms may be severe between 8 p.m. and midnight. Rainfall amounts between a tenth and a quarter of an inch. Lows in the lower 60s. West winds 10 to 15 miles an hour. Gusts up to 30 miles an hour through midnight. Chance of rain 90%. Sunday, patchy fog before 10 a.m. Sunny. Highs in the lower 80s. Northwest winds 10 to 15 miles an hour with gusts up to 25 miles an hour. Sunday night, mostly clear. Lows in the upper 50s. North winds 5 to 10 miles an hour. Here is the latest National Weather Service forecast for Cambria County, including the city of Johnstown. Rest of today, mostly cloudy, then becoming partly sunny between noon and 2 p.m., then becoming mostly cloudy. Isolated showers between 8 a.m. and noon, then scattered showers and thunderstorms this afternoon. Some thunderstorms may be severe with damaging winds and large hail after 2 p.m. Rainfall amounts between a tenth and a quarter of an inch. Highs in the upper 70s. West winds 10 to 15 miles an hour with gusts up to 30 miles an hour. Chance of rain 50%. Tonight, mostly cloudy. Showers and a chance of thunderstorms through midnight, then a slight chance of showers and thunderstorms after midnight. Patchy fog after midnight. Some thunderstorms may be severe with damaging winds and large hail before 8 p.m. Some thunderstorms may be severe between 8 p.m. and midnight. Rainfall amounts between a quarter and a half inch. Lows in the lower 60s. West winds 10 to 15 miles an hour. Gusts up to 30 miles an hour through midnight. Chance of rain 90%. Sunday, mostly cloudy, then becoming partly sunny between 8 a.m. and 2 p.m., then becoming sunny. Patchy fog before 10 a.m. Highs around 80. Northwest winds 10 to 15 miles an hour with gusts up to 25 miles an hour. Sunday night, mostly clear. Lows in the mid-50s. Northwest winds 5 to 10 miles an hour with gusts up to 20 miles an hour, becoming northeast after midnight. And now the extended forecast for South Central Pennsylvania. Monday, sunny. Highs in the mid-80s. Monday night, partly cloudy. Lows around 60. Tuesday, mostly sunny with a chance of showers and a slight chance of thunderstorms. Very warm. Highs in the upper 80s. Chance of rain 40%. Tuesday night, mostly cloudy with a chance of showers and a slight chance of thunderstorms. Lows in the mid-60s. Chance of rain 50%. Wednesday, showers likely and a chance of thunderstorms. Highs in the mid-80s. Chance of rain 70%. Wednesday night, mostly cloudy with a chance of showers. Lows in the mid-60s. Chance of rain 50%. Thursday, partly sunny with a chance of showers and thunderstorms. Very warm. Highs in the upper 80s. Chance of rain 50%. Thursday night, partly cloudy. Lows in the upper 60s. Friday, mostly sunny with a chance of showers and thunderstorms. Very warm. Highs in the upper 80s. Chance of rain 40%. The 8 to 14 day outlook, from Saturday, June 13th to Friday, June 19th, calls for above normal temperatures and above normal precipitation. Normal high temperatures across central Pennsylvania during this period range from the mid-70s over the Allegheny Mountains to the low 80s across the lower Susquehanna Valley. Normal lows range from the low 50s over the Alleghenies to the low 60s across the lower Susquehanna Valley. Here are the 9 a.m. conditions in the Altoona area. In Altoona, it was partly sunny. The temperature was 73 degrees, the dew point 58, and the relative humidity 59%. The wind was south at 12 miles an hour. The pressure was 29.98 inches and steady. At State College, it was mostly sunny. The temperature was 73 degrees, the dew point 59, and the relative humidity 60%. The wind was southwest at 9 miles an hour. The pressure was 29.94 inches and falling.
Now, a few other local conditions: Johnstown, cloudy 68, Dubois, partly sunny 67, La Trobe, mostly sunny 72, Pittsburgh, partly sunny 71, Erie, mostly sunny 76, Bradford, mostly sunny 64. To the south and east, York, partly sunny 79, Selins Grove, partly sunny 72, Harrisburg, partly sunny 73, Philadelphia, mostly sunny 77, Baltimore, partly sunny 79, Washington, D.C., partly sunny 76. Once again, in Altoona, it was 73 degrees under partly sunny skies. And at State College, it was 73 degrees under mostly sunny skies. This is NOAA Weather Radio, All Hazards Station WNG 589. 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Here's the hazardous weather outlook for the following counties: Bedford, Blair, Cambria, and Huntingdon. For today and tonight, severe thunderstorms with damaging winds 60 miles per hour or greater and large hail exceeding 1 inch in diameter are possible this afternoon and evening. And now the extended outlook for the period Sunday through Friday. The probability for widespread hazardous weather is low. Spotters are encouraged to report significant hazardous weather. The Altoona climate summary for yesterday, June 5, 2026. Yesterday's high temperature of 86 degrees occurred at 3:16 p.m. This high was 10 degrees above the normal high of 76. Yesterday's low temperature of 55 degrees occurred at 5:09 a.m. This low was 1 degree below the normal low of 56. No precipitation fell yesterday, which leaves the monthly total at 0.00 inches. This is 0.58 inches below the normal amount of 0.58 inches for June. The total precipitation for the season since June 1 still stands at 0.00 inches, which is 0.58 inches below normal. The total precipitation for the year is still 13.60 inches, which is 1.17 inches below normal. There were no heating degree days yesterday, which is 2 below normal. This leaves the monthly total at 9, which is 5 below normal. The yearly total since July 1 is 5,812, which is 71 above normal. There were 6 cooling degree days yesterday, which is 3 above normal. This brings the monthly total to 8, which is minus 7 below normal. The yearly total since January 1 is 87, which is 17 above normal. Yesterday the average wind speed was 6 miles per hour. The normal high temperature for today is 76 degrees, and the normal low is 56. The record high for today is 89, which last occurred in 1953, and the record low is 41, which occurred in 1948. Sunrise today is at 5:44 a.m. and sunset is at 8:40 p.m. An approaching cold front will bring a threat for severe weather today. Showers and thunderstorms will begin across the northwestern corner of the Keystone State this morning, but the threat for strong to severe thunderstorms will be during the afternoon into the evening hours, moving from northwest to southeast across the Commonwealth. Damaging winds will be the primary severe hazard, but hail is possible as well. High temperatures will range from the upper 70s across the northwest mountains to the lower 90s across the southeast. Gusty winds will prevail during the afternoon and evening hours. Much of the rainfall will come to an end by midnight tonight. Patchy fog is expected late tonight into early Sunday, before sunshine breaks out later on Sunday. Lows tonight will range from upper 50s across the north to the mid-60s across the southeast. Highs on Sunday will range from the upper 70s and lower 80s across the north and west, to the upper 80s across the southeast. Here is the latest National Weather Service forecast for Blair and Bedford counties, including the city of Altoona. Rest of today, mostly cloudy between 8 a.m. and 10 a.m., then becoming partly sunny. Isolated showers between noon and 4 p.m. Scattered thunderstorms after 2 p.m. Scattered showers after 4 p.m. Some thunderstorms may be severe with damaging winds and large hail. Rainfall amounts less than a tenth of an inch. Highs in the lower 80s. West winds 10 to 15 miles an hour with gusts up to 30 miles an hour. Chance of rain 50%. Tonight, mostly cloudy, then becoming partly cloudy between midnight and 2 a.m., then becoming mostly clear. Showers and a chance of thunderstorms through midnight, then a slight chance of showers and thunderstorms after midnight.
patchy fog after 2 a.m. Some thunderstorms may be severe with damaging winds and large hail before 8 p.m. Some thunderstorms may be severe between 8 p.m. and midnight. Rainfall amounts between a tenth and a quarter of an inch. Lows in the lower 60s. West winds 10 to 15 miles an hour. Gusts up to 30 miles an hour through midnight. Chance of rain 90%. Sunday, patchy fog before 10 a.m. Sunny. Highs in the lower 80s. Northwest winds 10 to 15 miles an hour with gusts up to 25 miles an hour. Sunday night, mostly clear. Lows in the upper 50s. North winds 5 to 10 miles an hour. Here is the latest National Weather Service forecast for Cambria County, including the city of Johnstown. Rest of today, mostly cloudy, then becoming partly sunny between noon and 2 p.m., then becoming mostly cloudy. Isolated showers between 8 a.m. and noon, then scattered showers and thunderstorms this afternoon. Some thunderstorms may be severe with damaging winds and large hail after 2 p.m. Rainfall amounts between a tenth and a quarter of an inch. Highs in the upper 70s. West winds 10 to 15 miles an hour with gusts up to 30 miles an hour. Chance of rain 50%. Tonight, mostly cloudy. Showers and a chance of thunderstorms through midnight, then a slight chance of showers and thunderstorms after midnight. Patchy fog after midnight. Some thunderstorms may be severe with damaging winds and large hail before 8 p.m. Some thunderstorms may be severe between 8 p.m. and midnight. Rainfall amounts between a quarter and a half inch. Lows in the lower 60s. West winds 10 to 15 miles an hour. Gusts up to 30 miles an hour through midnight. Chance of rain 90%. Sunday, mostly cloudy, then becoming partly sunny between 8 a.m. and 2 p.m., then becoming sunny. Patchy fog before 10 a.m. Highs around 80. Northwest winds 10 to 15 miles an hour with gusts up to 25 miles an hour. Sunday night, mostly clear. Lows in the mid-50s. Northwest winds 5 to 10 miles an hour with gusts up to 20 miles an hour, becoming northeast after midnight. And now the extended forecast for South Central Pennsylvania. Monday, sunny. Highs in the mid-80s. Monday night, partly cloudy. Lows around 60. Tuesday, mostly sunny with a chance of showers and a slight chance of thunderstorms. Very warm. Highs in the upper 80s. Chance of rain 40%. Tuesday night, mostly cloudy with a chance of showers and a slight chance of thunderstorms. Lows in the mid-60s. Chance of rain 50%. Wednesday, showers likely and a chance of thunderstorms. Highs in the mid-80s. Chance of rain 70%. Wednesday night, mostly cloudy with a chance of showers. Lows in the mid-60s. Chance of rain 50%. Thursday, partly sunny with a chance of showers and thunderstorms. Very warm. Highs in the upper 80s. Chance of rain 50%. Thursday night, partly cloudy. Lows in the upper 60s. Friday, mostly sunny with a chance of showers and thunderstorms. Very warm. Highs in the upper 80s. Chance of rain 40%. The 8 to 14 day outlook, from Saturday, June 13th to Friday, June 19th, calls for above normal temperatures and above normal precipitation. Normal high temperatures across central Pennsylvania during this period range from the mid-70s over the Allegheny Mountains to the low 80s across the lower Susquehanna Valley. Normal lows range from the low 50s over the Alleghenies to the low 60s across the lower Susquehanna Valley. Here are the 9 a.m. conditions in the Altoona area. In Altoona, it was partly sunny. The temperature was 73 degrees, the dew point 58, and the relative humidity 59%. The wind was south at 12 miles an hour. The pressure was 29.98 inches and steady. At State College, it was mostly sunny. The temperature was 73 degrees, the dew point 59, and the relative humidity 60%. The wind was southwest at 9 miles an hour. The pressure was 29.94 inches and falling. Now, a few other local conditions: Johnstown, cloudy 68, Du Bois,
partly sunny 67, La Trobe, mostly sunny 72, Pittsburgh partly sunny 71, Erie, mostly sunny 76, Bradford mostly sunny 64. To the south and east, York, partly sunny 79, Selins Grove partly sunny 72, Harrisburg partly sunny 73, Philadelphia mostly sunny 77, Baltimore partly sunny 79, Washington D.C. partly sunny 76. Once again, in Altoona it was 73 degrees under partly sunny skies. And at State College it was 73 degrees under mostly sunny skies. This is NOAA Weather Radio, All Hazards Station WNG 589. 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Here's the hazardous weather outlook for the following counties: Bedford, Blair, Cambria, and Huntingdon. For today and tonight, severe thunderstorms with damaging winds 60 miles per hour or greater and large hail exceeding 1 inch in diameter are possible this afternoon and evening. And now the extended outlook for the period Sunday through Friday. The probability for widespread hazardous weather is low. Spotters are encouraged to report significant hazardous weather. The Altoona Climate Summary for yesterday, June 5, 2026. Yesterday's high temperature of 86 degrees occurred at 3:16 p.m. This high was 10 degrees above the normal high of 76. Yesterday's low temperature of 55 degrees occurred at 5:09 a.m. This low was 1 degree below the normal low of 56. No precipitation fell yesterday, which leaves the monthly total at 0.00 inches. This is 0.58 inches below the normal amount of 0.58 inches for June. The total precipitation for the season since June 1st still stands at 0.00 inches, which is 0.58 inches below normal. The total precipitation for the year is still 13.60 inches, which is 1.17 inches below normal. There were no heating degree days yesterday, which is 2 below normal. This leaves the monthly total at 9, which is 5 below normal. The yearly total since July 1st is 5,812, which is 71 above normal. There were 6 cooling degree days yesterday, which is 3 above normal. This brings the monthly total to 8, which is minus 7 below normal. The yearly total since January 1st is 87, which is 17 above normal. Yesterday the average wind speed was 6 miles per hour. The normal high temperature for today is 76 degrees, and the normal low is 56. The record high for today is 89, which last occurred in 1953, and the record low is 41, which occurred in 1948. Sunrise today is at 5:44 a.m. and sunset is at 8:40 p.m. An approaching cold front will bring a threat for severe weather today. Showers and thunderstorms will begin across the northwestern corner of the Keystone State this morning, but the threat for strong to severe thunderstorms will be during the afternoon into the evening hours, moving from northwest to southeast across the Commonwealth. Damaging winds will be the primary severe hazard, but hail is possible as well. High temperatures will range from the upper 70s across the northwest mountains to the lower 90s across the southeast. Gusty winds will prevail during the afternoon and evening hours. Much of the rainfall will come to an end by midnight tonight. Patchy fog is expected late tonight into early Sunday, before sunshine breaks out later on Sunday. Lows tonight will range from upper 50s across the north to the mid-60s across the southeast. Highs on Sunday will range from the upper 70s and lower 80s across the north and west, to the upper 80s across the southeast. Here is the latest National Weather Service forecast for Blair and Bedford counties, including the city of Altoona. Rest of today, mostly cloudy between 8 a.m. and 10 a.m., then becoming partly sunny. Isolated showers between noon and 4 p.m. Scattered thunderstorms after 2 p.m. Scattered showers after 4 p.m. Some thunderstorms may be severe with damaging winds and large hail. Rainfall amounts less than a tenth of an inch. Highs in the lower 80s. West winds 10 to 15 miles an hour with gusts up to 30 miles an hour. Chance of rain 50%. Tonight, mostly cloudy, then becoming partly cloudy between midnight and 2 a.m., then becoming mostly clear. Showers and a chance of thunderstorms through midnight, then a slight chance of showers and thunderstorms after midnight. Patchy fog after 2 a.m.
Some thunderstorms may be severe with damaging winds and large hail before 8 p.m. Some thunderstorms may be severe between 8 p.m. and midnight. Rainfall amounts between a tenth and a quarter of an inch. Lows in the lower 60s. West winds 10 to 15 miles an hour. Gusts up to 30 miles an hour through midnight. Chance of rain 90%. Sunday, patchy fog before 10 a.m. Sunny. Highs in the lower 80s. Northwest winds 10 to 15 miles an hour with gusts up to 25 miles an hour. Sunday night, mostly clear. Lows in the upper 50s. North winds 5 to 10 miles an hour. Here is the latest National Weather Service forecast for Cambria County, including the city of Johnstown. Rest of today, mostly cloudy, then becoming partly sunny between noon and 2 p.m., then becoming mostly cloudy. Isolated showers between 8 a.m. and noon, then scattered showers and thunderstorms this afternoon. Some thunderstorms may be severe with damaging winds and large hail after 2 p.m. Rainfall amounts between a tenth and a quarter of an inch. Highs in the upper 70s. West winds 10 to 15 miles an hour with gusts up to 30 miles an hour. Chance of rain 50%. Tonight, mostly cloudy. Showers and a chance of thunderstorms through midnight, then a slight chance of showers and thunderstorms after midnight. Patchy fog after midnight. Some thunderstorms may be severe with damaging winds and large hail before 8 p.m. Some thunderstorms may be severe between 8 p.m. and midnight. Rainfall amounts between a quarter and a half inch. Lows in the lower 60s. West winds 10 to 15 miles an hour. Gusts up to 30 miles an hour through midnight. Chance of rain 90%. Sunday, mostly cloudy, then becoming partly sunny between 8 a.m. and 2 p.m., then becoming sunny. Patchy fog before 10 a.m. Highs around 80. Northwest winds 10 to 15 miles an hour with gusts up to 25 miles an hour. Sunday night, mostly clear. Lows in the mid-50s. Northwest winds 5 to 10 miles an hour with gusts up to 20 miles an hour, becoming northeast after midnight. And now the extended forecast for South Central Pennsylvania. Monday, sunny. Highs in the mid-80s. Monday night, partly cloudy. Lows around 60. Tuesday, mostly sunny with a chance of showers and a slight chance of thunderstorms. Very warm. Highs in the upper 80s. Chance of rain 40%. Tuesday night, mostly cloudy with a chance of showers and a slight chance of thunderstorms. Lows in the mid-60s. Chance of rain 50%. Wednesday, showers likely and a chance of thunderstorms. Highs in the mid-80s. Chance of rain 70%. Wednesday night, mostly cloudy with a chance of showers. Lows in the mid-60s. Chance of rain 50%. Thursday, partly sunny with a chance of showers and thunderstorms. Very warm. Highs in the upper 80s. Chance of rain 50%. Thursday night, partly cloudy. Lows in the upper 60s. Friday, mostly sunny with a chance of showers and thunderstorms. Very warm. Highs in the upper 80s. Chance of rain 40%. The 8 to 14 day outlook, from Saturday, June 13th to Friday, June 19th, calls for above normal temperatures and above normal precipitation. Normal high temperatures across central Pennsylvania during this period range from the mid-70s over the Allegheny Mountains to the low 80s across the lower Susquehanna Valley. Normal lows range from the low 50s over the Alleghenies to the low 60s across the lower Susquehanna Valley. Here are the 10 a.m. conditions in the Altoona area. In Altoona, it was partly sunny. The temperature was 76 degrees, the dew point 57, and the relative humidity 51%. The wind was southwest at 15 miles an hour, gusting to 23. The pressure was 29.96 inches and falling. At State College, it was partly sunny. The temperature was 75 degrees, the dew point 59, and the relative humidity 57%. The wind was southwest at 13 miles an hour. The pressure was 29.92 inches and falling. Now, a few other local conditions: Johnstown, cloudy 68, DuBois,
partly sunny 71, La Trobe, mostly sunny 75, Pittsburgh partly sunny 75, Erie, sunny 78, Bradford mostly sunny 68. To the south and east, York, cloudy 77, Selins Grove cloudy 75, Harrisburg cloudy 78, Philadelphia partly sunny 81, Baltimore partly sunny 82, Washington D.C. cloudy 79. Once again, in Altoona it was 76 degrees under partly sunny skies. And at State College it was 75 degrees under partly sunny skies. This is NOAA Weather Radio, All Hazards Station WNG 589. 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Here's the hazardous weather outlook for the following counties: Bedford, Blair, Cambria, and Huntingdon. For today and tonight, severe thunderstorms with damaging winds 60 miles per hour or greater and large hail exceeding 1 inch in diameter are possible this afternoon and evening. And now the extended outlook for the period Sunday through Friday. The probability for widespread hazardous weather is low. Spotters are encouraged to report significant hazardous weather. The Altoona Climate Summary for yesterday, June 5, 2026. Yesterday's high temperature of 86 degrees occurred at 3:16 p.m. This high was 10 degrees above the normal high of 76. Yesterday's low temperature of 55 degrees occurred at 5:09 a.m. This low was 1 degree below the normal low of 56. No precipitation fell yesterday, which leaves the monthly total at 0.00 inches. This is 0.58 inches below the normal amount of 0.58 inches for June. The total precipitation for the season since June 1st still stands at 0.00 inches, which is 0.58 inches below normal. The total precipitation for the year is still 13.60 inches, which is 1.17 inches below normal. There were no heating degree days yesterday, which is 2 below normal. This leaves the monthly total at 9, which is 5 below normal. The yearly total since July 1st is 5,812, which is 71 above normal. There were 6 cooling degree days yesterday, which is 3 above normal. This brings the monthly total to 8, which is minus 7 below normal. The yearly total since January 1st is 87, which is 17 above normal. Yesterday the average wind speed was 6 miles per hour. The normal high temperature for today is 76 degrees, and the normal low is 56. The record high for today is 89, which last occurred in 1953, and the record low is 41, which occurred in 1948. Sunrise today is at 5:44 a.m. and sunset is at 8:40 p.m. An approaching cold front will bring a threat for severe weather today. Showers and thunderstorms will begin across the northwestern corner of the Keystone State this morning, but the threat for strong to severe thunderstorms will be during the afternoon into the evening hours, moving from northwest to southeast across the Commonwealth. Damaging winds will be the primary severe hazard, but hail is possible as well. High temperatures will range from the upper 70s across the northwest mountains to the lower 90s across the southeast. Gusty winds will prevail during the afternoon and evening hours. Much of the rainfall will come to an end by midnight tonight. Patchy fog is expected late tonight into early Sunday, before sunshine breaks out later on Sunday. Lows tonight will range from upper 50s across the north to the mid-60s across the southeast. Highs on Sunday will range from the upper 70s and lower 80s across the north and west, to the upper 80s across the southeast. Here is the latest National Weather Service forecast for Blair and Bedford counties, including the city of Altoona. Rest of today, mostly cloudy between 8 a.m. and 10 a.m., then becoming partly sunny. Isolated showers between noon and 4 p.m. Scattered thunderstorms after 2 p.m. Scattered showers after 4 p.m. Some thunderstorms may be severe with damaging winds and large hail. Rainfall amounts less than a tenth of an inch. Highs in the lower 80s. West winds 10 to 15 miles an hour with gusts up to 30 miles an hour. Chance of rain 50%. Tonight, mostly cloudy, then becoming partly cloudy between midnight and 2 a.m., then becoming mostly clear. Showers and a chance of thunderstorms through midnight, then a slight chance of showers and thunderstorms after midnight. Patchy fog after 2 a.m. Some thunderstorms may be severe with damaging winds and large hail before 8 p.m.
Some thunderstorms may be severe between 8 p.m. and midnight. Rainfall amounts between a tenth and a quarter of an inch. Lows in the lower 60s. West winds 10 to 15 miles an hour. Gusts up to 30 miles an hour through midnight. Chance of rain 90%. Sunday, patchy fog before 10 a.m. Sunny. Highs in the lower 80s. Northwest winds 10 to 15 miles an hour with gusts up to 25 miles an hour. Sunday night, mostly clear. Lows in the upper 50s. North winds 5 to 10 miles an hour. Here is the latest National Weather Service forecast for Cambria County, including the city of Johnstown. Rest of today, mostly cloudy, then becoming partly sunny between noon and 2 p.m., then becoming mostly cloudy. Isolated showers between 8 a.m. and noon, then scattered showers and thunderstorms this afternoon. Some thunderstorms may be severe with damaging winds and large hail after 2 p.m. Rainfall amounts between a tenth and a quarter of an inch. Highs in the upper 70s. West winds 10 to 15 miles an hour with gusts up to 30 miles an hour. Chance of rain 50%. Tonight, mostly cloudy. Showers and a chance of thunderstorms through midnight, then a slight chance of showers and thunderstorms after midnight. Patchy fog after midnight. Some thunderstorms may be severe with damaging winds and large hail before 8 p.m. Some thunderstorms may be severe between 8 p.m. and midnight. Rainfall amounts between a quarter and a half inch. Lows in the lower 60s. West winds 10 to 15 miles an hour. Gusts up to 30 miles an hour through midnight. Chance of rain 90%. Sunday, mostly cloudy, then becoming partly sunny between 8 a.m. and 2 p.m., then becoming sunny. Patchy fog before 10 a.m. Highs around 80. Northwest winds 10 to 15 miles an hour with gusts up to 25 miles an hour. Sunday night, mostly clear. Lows in the mid-50s. Northwest winds 5 to 10 miles an hour with gusts up to 20 miles an hour, becoming northeast after midnight. And now the extended forecast for South Central Pennsylvania. Monday, sunny. Highs in the mid-80s. Monday night, partly cloudy. Lows around 60. Tuesday, mostly sunny with a chance of showers and a slight chance of thunderstorms. Very warm. Highs in the upper 80s. Chance of rain 40%. Tuesday night, mostly cloudy with a chance of showers and a slight chance of thunderstorms. Lows in the mid-60s. Chance of rain 50%. Wednesday, showers likely and a chance of thunderstorms. Highs in the mid-80s. Chance of rain 70%. Wednesday night, mostly cloudy with a chance of showers. Lows in the mid-60s. Chance of rain 50%. Thursday, partly sunny with a chance of showers and thunderstorms. Very warm. Highs in the upper 80s. Chance of rain 50%. Thursday night, partly cloudy. Lows in the upper 60s. Friday, mostly sunny with a chance of showers and thunderstorms. Very warm. Highs in the upper 80s. Chance of rain 40%. The 8 to 14 day outlook, from Saturday, June 13th to Friday, June 19th, calls for above normal temperatures and above normal precipitation. Normal high temperatures across central Pennsylvania during this period range from the mid-70s over the Allegheny Mountains to the low 80s across the lower Susquehanna Valley. Normal lows range from the low 50s over the Alleghenies to the low 60s across the lower Susquehanna Valley. Here are the 10 a.m. conditions in the Altoona area. In Altoona, it was partly sunny. The temperature was 76 degrees, the dew point 57, and the relative humidity 51%. The wind was southwest at 15 miles an hour, gusting to 23. The pressure was 29.96 inches and falling. At State College, it was partly sunny. The temperature was 75 degrees, the dew point 59, and the relative humidity 57%. The wind was southwest at 13 miles an hour. The pressure was 29.92 inches and falling. Now, a few other local conditions: Johnstown, cloudy 68, DuBois, partly sunny 71, La Trobe, mostly sunny 75,
Pittsburgh partly sunny 75, Erie sunny 78, Bradford mostly sunny 68. To the south and east, York cloudy 77, Selins Grove cloudy 75, Harrisburg cloudy 78, Philadelphia partly sunny 81, Baltimore partly sunny 82, Washington DC cloudy 79. Once again, in Altoona it was 76 degrees under partly sunny skies. And at State College it was 75 degrees under partly sunny skies. This is NOAA Weather Radio, All Hazards Station WNG 589. 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Here's the hazardous weather outlook for the following counties, Bedford, Blair, Cambria, and Huntingdon. For today and tonight, severe thunderstorms with damaging winds 60 miles per hour or greater and large hail exceeding 1 inch in diameter are possible this afternoon and evening. And now the extended outlook for the period Sunday through Friday. The probability for widespread hazardous weather is low. Spotters are encouraged to report significant hazardous weather. The Altoona Climate Summary for yesterday, June 5, 2026. Yesterday's high temperature of 86 degrees occurred at 3:16 p.m. This high was 10 degrees above the normal high of 76. Yesterday's low temperature of 55 degrees occurred at 5:09 a.m. This low was 1 degree below the normal low of 56. No precipitation fell yesterday, which leaves the monthly total at 0.00 inches. This is 0.58 inches below the normal amount of 0.58 inches for June. The total precipitation for the season since June 1st still stands at 0.00 inches, which is 0.58 inches below normal. The total precipitation for the year is still 13.60 inches, which is 1.17 inches below normal. There were no heating degree days yesterday, which is 2 below normal. This leaves the monthly total at 9, which is 5 below normal. The yearly total since July 1st is 5,812, which is 71 above normal. There were 6 cooling degree days yesterday, which is 3 above normal. This brings the monthly total to 8, which is minus 7 below normal. The yearly total since January 1st is 87, which is 17 above normal. Yesterday the average wind speed was 6 miles per hour. The normal high temperature for today is 76 degrees, and the normal low is 56. The record high for today is 89, which last occurred in 1953, and the record low is 41, which occurred in 1948. Sunrise today is at 5:44 a.m. and sunset is at 8:40 p.m. This is NOAA Weather Radio WNG 589 in Frankstown, serving South Central Pennsylvania. Broadcasts originate from the National Weather Service in State College and are transmitted from the tower facilities provided by the Blair County Emergency Management Agency in Frankstown on a frequency of 162.425 MHz. We are located at Innovation Park in State College. NOAA Weather Radio is your severe weather authority. Properly set weather radios with the alarm device will alert you when severe weather warnings or watches are issued. Programming on this station will be temporarily changed during severe weather to bring you the latest information. Warnings and safety information from the National Weather Service may someday save your life or protect your property. An approaching cold front will bring a threat for severe weather today. Showers and thunderstorms will begin across the northwestern corner of the Keystone State this morning, but the threat for strong to severe thunderstorms will be during the afternoon into the evening hours, moving from northwest to southeast across the Commonwealth. Damaging winds will be the primary severe hazard, but hail is possible as well. High temperatures will range from the upper 70s across the northwest mountains to the lower 90s across the southeast. Gusty winds will prevail during the afternoon and evening hours. Much of the rainfall will come to an end by midnight tonight. Patchy fog is expected late tonight into early Sunday, before sunshine breaks out later on Sunday. Lows tonight will range from upper 50s across the north to the mid-60s across the southeast. Highs on Sunday will range from the upper 70s and lower 80s across the north and west, to the upper 80s across the southeast. Here is the latest National Weather Service forecast for Blair and Bedford counties, including the city of Altoona. Rest of today, mostly cloudy between 8 a.m. and 10 a.m., then becoming partly sunny. Isolated showers between noon and 4 p.m. Scattered thunderstorms after 2 p.m.
scattered showers after 4 p.m. Some thunderstorms may be severe with damaging winds and large hail. Rainfall amounts less than a tenth of an inch. Highs in the lower 80s. West winds 10 to 15 miles an hour with gusts up to 30 miles an hour. Chance of rain 50%. Tonight, mostly cloudy, then becoming partly cloudy between midnight and 2 a.m., then becoming mostly clear. Showers and a chance of thunderstorms through midnight, then a slight chance of showers.

including the city of Johnstown. Rest of today, mostly cloudy, then becoming partly sunny between noon and 2 p.m., then becoming mostly cloudy. Isolated showers between 8 a.m. and noon, then scattered showers and thunderstorms this afternoon. Some thunderstorms may be severe with damaging winds and large hail after 2 p.m. Rainfall amounts between a tenth and a quarter of an inch. Highs in the upper 70s. West winds 10 to 15 miles an hour with gusts up to 30 miles an hour. Chance of rain 50%. Tonight, mostly cloudy. Showers and a chance of thunderstorms through midnight, then a slight chance of showers and thunderstorms after midnight. Patchy fog after midnight. Some thunderstorms may be severe with damaging winds and large hail before 8 p.m. Some thunderstorms may be severe between 8 p.m. and midnight. Rainfall amounts between a quarter and a half inch. Lows in the lower 60s. West winds 10 to 15 miles an hour. Gusts up to 30 miles an hour through midnight. Chance of rain 90%. Sunday, mostly cloudy, then becoming partly sunny between 8 a.m. and 2 p.m., then becoming sunny. Patchy fog before 10 a.m. Highs around 80. Northwest winds 10 to 15 miles an hour with gusts up to 25 miles an hour. Sunday night, mostly clear. Lows in the mid-50s. Northwest winds 5 to 10 miles an hour with gusts up to 20 miles an hour, becoming northeast after midnight. And now the extended forecast for South Central Pennsylvania. Monday, sunny. Highs in the mid-80s. Monday night, partly cloudy. Lows around 60. Tuesday, mostly sunny with a chance of showers and a slight chance of thunderstorms. Very warm. Highs in the upper 80s. Chance of rain 40%. Tuesday night, mostly cloudy with a chance of showers and a slight chance of thunderstorms. Lows in the mid-60s. Chance of rain 50%. Wednesday, showers likely and a chance of thunderstorms. Highs in the mid-80s. Chance of rain 70%. Wednesday night, mostly cloudy with a chance of showers. Lows in the mid-60s. Chance of rain 50%. Thursday, partly sunny with a chance of showers and thunderstorms. Very warm. Highs in the upper 80s. Chance of rain 50%. Thursday night, partly cloudy. Lows in the upper 60s. Friday, mostly sunny with a chance of showers and thunderstorms. Very warm. Highs in the upper 80s. Chance of rain 40%. The 8 to 14 day outlook, from Saturday June 13th to Friday June 19th, calls for above normal temperatures and above normal precipitation. Normal high temperatures across central Pennsylvania during this period range from the mid-70s over the Allegheny Mountains to the low 80s across the lower Susquehanna Valley. Normal lows range from the low 50s over the Alleghenies to the low 60s across the lower Susquehanna Valley. Here are the 10 a.m. conditions in the Altoona area. In Altoona, it was partly sunny. The temperature was 76 degrees, the dew point 57, and the relative humidity 51%. The wind was southwest at 15 miles an hour gusting to 23. The pressure was 29.96 inches and falling. At State College, it was partly sunny. The temperature was 75 degrees, the dew point 59, and the relative humidity 57%. The wind was southwest at 13 miles an hour. The pressure was 29.92 inches and falling. Now, a few other local conditions: Johnstown, cloudy 68, Dubois, partly sunny 71, La Trobe, mostly sunny 75, Pittsburgh, partly sunny 75, Erie, sunny 78, Bradford, mostly sunny 68. To the south and east, York, cloudy 77, Selins Grove, cloudy 75, Harrisburg, cloudy 78, Philadelphia, partly sunny 81, Baltimore, partly sunny 82, Washington, D.C., cloudy 79. Once again, in Altoona, it was 76 degrees under partly sunny skies. And at State College, it was 75 degrees under partly sunny skies. This is NOAA Weather Radio, All Hazards Station WNG 589. 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Here's the hazardous weather outlook for the following counties: Bedford, Blair, Cambria,

counting them. For today and tonight, severe thunderstorms with damaging winds 60 miles per hour or greater and large hail exceeding 1 inch in diameter are possible this afternoon and evening. And now the extended outlook for the period Sunday through Friday. The probability for widespread hazardous weather is low. Spotters are encouraged to report significant hazardous weather. An approaching cold front will bring a threat for severe weather today. Showers and thunderstorms will begin across the northwestern corner of the Keystone State this morning, but the threat for strong to severe thunderstorms will be during the afternoon into the evening hours, moving from northwest to southeast across the Commonwealth. Damaging winds will be the primary severe hazard, but hail is possible as well. High temperatures will range from the upper 70s across the northwest mountains to the lower 90s across the southeast. Gusty winds will prevail during the afternoon and evening hours. Much of the rainfall will come to an end by midnight tonight. Patchy fog is expected late tonight into early Sunday, before sunshine breaks out later on Sunday. Lows tonight will range from upper 50s across the north to the mid-60s across the southeast. Highs on Sunday will range from the upper 70s and lower 80s across the north and west, to the upper 80s across the southeast. Here is the latest National Weather Service forecast for Blair and Bedford counties, including the city of Altoona. Rest of today, partly sunny. Isolated showers between noon and 4 p.m. Scattered thunderstorms after 2 p.m. Scattered showers after 4 p.m. Some thunderstorms may be severe with damaging winds and large hail. Rainfall amounts less than a tenth of an inch. Highs in the lower 80s. West winds 10 to 15 miles an hour with gusts up to 30 miles an hour. Chance of rain 50%. Tonight, mostly cloudy, then becoming partly cloudy between midnight and 2 a.m., then becoming mostly clear. Showers and a chance of thunderstorms through midnight, then a slight chance of showers and thunderstorms after midnight. Patchy fog after 2 a.m. Some thunderstorms may be severe with damaging winds and large hail before 8 p.m. Some thunderstorms may be severe between 8 p.m. and midnight. Rainfall amounts between a tenth and a quarter of an inch. Lows in the lower 60s. West winds 10 to 15 miles an hour. Gusts up to 30 miles an hour through midnight. Chance of rain 90%. Sunday, patchy fog before 10 a.m. Sunny. Highs in the lower 80s. Northwest winds 10 to 15 miles an hour with gusts up to 25 miles an hour. Sunday night, mostly clear. Lows in the upper 50s. North winds 5 to 10 miles an hour. Here is the latest National Weather Service forecast for Cambria County, including the city of Johnstown. Rest of today, mostly cloudy, then becoming partly sunny between noon and 2 p.m., then becoming mostly cloudy. Isolated showers between 10 a.m. and noon, then scattered showers and thunderstorms this afternoon. Some thunderstorms may be severe with damaging winds and large hail after 2 p.m. Rainfall amounts between a tenth and a quarter of an inch. Highs in the upper 70s. West winds 10 to 15 miles an hour with gusts up to 30 miles an hour. Chance of rain 50%. Tonight, mostly cloudy. Showers and a chance of thunderstorms through midnight, then a slight chance of showers and thunderstorms after midnight. Patchy fog after midnight. Some thunderstorms may be severe with damaging winds and large hail before 8 p.m. Some thunderstorms may be severe between 8 p.m. and midnight. Rainfall amounts between a quarter and a half inch. Lows in the lower 60s. West winds 10 to 15 miles an hour. Gusts up to 30 miles an hour through midnight. Chance of rain 90%. Sunday, mostly cloudy, then becoming partly sunny between 8 a.m. and 2 p.m., then becoming sunny. Patchy fog before 10 a.m. Highs around 80. Northwest winds 10 to 15 miles an hour with gusts up to 25 miles an hour. Sunday night, mostly clear. Lows in the mid-50s. Northwest winds 5 to 10 miles an hour with gusts up to 20 miles an hour, becoming northeast after midnight. And now the extended forecast for South Central Pennsylvania. Monday, sunny. Highs in the mid-80s. Monday night, partly cloudy. Lows around 60.
Tuesday, mostly sunny with a chance of showers and a slight chance of thunderstorms. Very warm. Highs in the upper 80s. Chance of rain 40%. Tuesday night, mostly cloudy with a chance of showers and a slight chance of thunderstorms. Lows in the mid-60s. Chance of rain 50%. Wednesday, showers likely and a chance of thunderstorms. Highs in the mid-80s. Chance of rain 70%. Wednesday night, mostly cloudy with a chance of showers. Lows in the mid-60s. Chance of rain 50%. Thursday, partly sunny with a chance of showers and thunderstorms. Very warm. Highs in the upper 80s. Chance of rain 50%. Thursday night, partly cloudy. Lows in the upper 60s. Friday, mostly sunny with a chance of showers and thunderstorms. Very warm. Highs in the upper 80s. Chance of rain 40%. The 8 to 14 day outlook, from Saturday, June 13th to Friday, June 19th, calls for above normal temperatures and above normal precipitation. Normal high temperatures across central Pennsylvania during this period range from the mid-70s over the Allegheny Mountains to the low 80s across the lower Susquehanna Valley. Normal lows range from the low 50s over the Alleghenies to the low 60s across the lower Susquehanna Valley. Here are the 10 a.m. conditions in the Altoona area. In Altoona, it was partly sunny. The temperature was 76 degrees, the dew point 57, and the relative humidity 51%. The wind was southwest at 15 miles an hour, gusting to 23. The pressure was 29.96 inches and falling. At State College, it was partly sunny. The temperature was 75 degrees, the dew point 59, and the relative humidity 57%. The wind was southwest at 13 miles an hour. The pressure was 29.92 inches and falling. Now, a few other local conditions: Johnstown, cloudy 68, Dubois, partly sunny 71, La Trobe, mostly sunny 75, Pittsburgh, partly sunny 75, Erie, sunny 78, Bradford, mostly sunny 68. To the south and east, York, cloudy 77, Selins Grove, cloudy 75, Harrisburg, cloudy 78, Philadelphia, partly sunny 81, Baltimore, partly sunny 82, Washington, D.C., cloudy 79. Once again, in Altoona, it was 76 degrees under partly sunny skies. And at State College, it was 75 degrees under partly sunny skies. This is NOAA Weather Radio, All Hazards Station WNG 589. 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Here's the hazardous weather outlook for the following counties: Bedford, Blair, Cambria, and Huntingdon. For today and tonight, severe thunderstorms with damaging winds 60 miles per hour or greater and large hail exceeding 1 inch in diameter are possible this afternoon and evening. And now the extended outlook for the period Sunday through Friday. The probability for widespread hazardous weather is low. Spotters are encouraged to report significant hazardous weather. An approaching cold front will bring a threat for severe weather today. Showers and thunderstorms will begin across the northwestern corner of the Keystone State this morning, but the threat for strong to severe thunderstorms will be during the afternoon into the evening hours, moving from northwest to southeast across the Commonwealth. Damaging winds will be the primary severe hazard, but hail is possible as well. High temperatures will range from the upper 70s across the northwest mountains to the lower 90s across the southeast. Gusty winds will prevail during the afternoon and evening hours. Much of the rainfall will come to an end by midnight tonight. Patchy fog is expected late tonight into early Sunday, before sunshine breaks out later on Sunday. Lows tonight will range from upper 50s across the north to the mid-60s across the southeast. Highs on Sunday will range from the upper 70s and lower 80s across the north and west to the upper 80s across the southeast. Here is the latest National Weather Service forecast for Blair and Bedford counties, including the city of Altoona. Rest of today, partly sunny. Isolated showers between noon and 4 p.m. Scattered thunderstorms after 2 p.m. Scattered showers after 4 p.m. Some thunderstorms may be severe with damaging winds and large hail. Rainfall amounts less than a tenth of an inch. Highs in the lower 80s.
West winds 10 to 15 miles an hour with gusts up to 30 miles an hour. Chance of rain 50%. Tonight, mostly cloudy, then becoming partly cloudy between midnight and 2 a.m., then becoming mostly clear. Showers and a chance of thunderstorms through midnight, then a slight chance of showers and thunderstorms after midnight. Patchy fog after 2 a.m. Some thunderstorms may be severe with damaging winds and large hail before 8 p.m. Some thunderstorms may be severe between 8 p.m. and midnight. Rainfall amounts between a tenth and a quarter of an inch. Lows in the lower 60s. West winds 10 to 15 miles an hour. Gusts up to 30 miles an hour through midnight. Chance of rain 90%. Sunday, patchy fog before 10 a.m. Sunny. Highs in the lower 80s. Northwest winds 10 to 15 miles an hour with gusts up to 25 miles an hour. Sunday night, mostly clear. Lows in the upper 50s. North winds 5 to 10 miles an hour. Here is the latest National Weather Service forecast for Cambria County, including the city of Johnstown. Rest of today, mostly cloudy, then becoming partly sunny between noon and 2 p.m., then becoming mostly cloudy. Isolated showers between 10 a.m. and noon, then scattered showers and thunderstorms this afternoon. Some thunderstorms may be severe with damaging winds and large hail after 2 p.m. Rainfall amounts between a tenth and a quarter of an inch. Highs in the upper 70s. West winds 10 to 15 miles an hour with gusts up to 30 miles an hour. Chance of rain 50%. Tonight, mostly cloudy. Showers and a chance of thunderstorms through midnight, then a slight chance of showers and thunderstorms after midnight. Patchy fog after midnight. Some thunderstorms may be severe with damaging winds and large hail before 8 p.m. Some thunderstorms may be severe between 8 p.m. and midnight. Rainfall amounts between a quarter and a half inch. Lows in the lower 60s. West winds 10 to 15 miles an hour. Gusts up to 30 miles an hour through midnight. Chance of rain 90%. Sunday, mostly cloudy, then becoming partly sunny between 8 a.m. and 2 p.m., then becoming sunny. Patchy fog before 10 a.m. Highs around 80. Northwest winds 10 to 15 miles an hour with gusts up to 25 miles an hour. Sunday night, mostly clear. Lows in the mid-50s. Northwest winds 5 to 10 miles an hour with gusts up to 20 miles an hour, becoming northeast after midnight. And now the extended forecast for South Central Pennsylvania. Monday, sunny. Highs in the mid-80s. Monday night, partly cloudy. Lows around 60. Tuesday, mostly sunny with a chance of showers and a slight chance of thunderstorms. Very warm. Highs in the upper 80s. Chance of rain 40%. Tuesday night, mostly cloudy with a chance of showers and a slight chance of thunderstorms. Lows in the mid-60s. Chance of rain 50%. Wednesday, showers likely and a chance of thunderstorms. Highs in the mid-80s. Chance of rain 70%. Wednesday night, mostly cloudy with a chance of showers. Lows in the mid-60s. Chance of rain 50%. Thursday, partly sunny with a chance of showers and thunderstorms. Very warm. Highs in the upper 80s. Chance of rain 50%. Thursday night, partly cloudy. Lows in the upper 60s. Friday, mostly sunny with a chance of showers and thunderstorms. Very warm. Highs in the upper 80s. Chance of rain 40%. The 8 to 14 day outlook, from Saturday, June 13th to Friday, June 19th, calls for above normal temperatures and above normal precipitation. Normal high temperatures across central Pennsylvania during this period range from the mid-70s over the Allegheny Mountains to the low 80s across the lower Susquehanna Valley. Normal lows range from the low 50s over the Alleghenies to the low 60s across the lower Susquehanna Valley. Here are the 10 a.m. conditions in the Altoona area. In Altoona, it was partly sunny. The temperature was 76 degrees, the dew point 57, and the relative humidity 51%. The wind was southwest at 15 miles an hour, gusting to 23. The pressure was 29.96 inches and falling.
at State College, it was partly sunny. The temperature was 75 degrees, the dew point 59, and the relative humidity 57%. The wind was southwest at 13 miles an hour. The pressure was 29.92 inches and falling. Now, a few other local conditions: Johnstown, cloudy 68, Dubois, partly sunny 71, La Trobe, mostly sunny 75, Pittsburgh, partly sunny 75, Erie, sunny 78, Bradford, mostly sunny 68. To the south and east, York, cloudy 77, Selins Grove, cloudy 75, Harrisburg, cloudy 78, Philadelphia, partly sunny 81, Baltimore, partly sunny 82, Washington, D.C., cloudy 79. Once again, in Altoona, it was 76 degrees under partly sunny skies. And at State College, it was 75 degrees under partly sunny skies. This is NOAA Weather Radio, All Hazards Station WNG 589. 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Here's the hazardous weather outlook for the following counties: Bedford, Blair, Cambria, and Huntingdon. For today and tonight, severe thunderstorms with damaging winds 60 miles per hour or greater and large hail exceeding 1 inch in diameter are possible this afternoon and evening. And now the extended outlook for the period Sunday through Friday. The probability for widespread hazardous weather is low. Spotters are encouraged to report significant hazardous weather. An approaching cold front will bring a threat for severe weather today. Showers and thunderstorms will begin across the northwestern corner of the Keystone State this morning, but the threat for strong to severe thunderstorms will be during the afternoon into the evening hours, moving from northwest to southeast across the Commonwealth. Damaging winds will be the primary severe hazard, but hail is possible as well. High temperatures will range from the upper 70s across the northwest mountains to the lower 90s across the southeast. Gusty winds will prevail during the afternoon and evening hours. Much of the rainfall will come to an end by midnight tonight. Patchy fog is expected late tonight into early Sunday, before sunshine breaks out later on Sunday. Lows tonight will range from upper 50s across the north to the mid-60s across the southeast. Highs on Sunday will range from the upper 70s and lower 80s across the north and west, to the upper 80s across the southeast. Here is the latest National Weather Service forecast for Blair and Bedford counties, including the city of Altoona. Rest of today, partly sunny. Isolated showers between noon and 4 p.m. Scattered thunderstorms after 2 p.m. Scattered showers after 4 p.m. Some thunderstorms may be severe with damaging winds and large hail. Rainfall amounts less than a tenth of an inch. Highs in the lower 80s. West winds 10 to 15 miles an hour with gusts up to 30 miles an hour. Chance of rain 50%. Tonight, mostly cloudy, then becoming partly cloudy between midnight and 2 a.m., then becoming mostly clear. Showers and a chance of thunderstorms through midnight, then a slight chance of showers and thunderstorms after midnight. Patchy fog after 2 a.m. Some thunderstorms may be severe with damaging winds and large hail before 8 p.m. Some thunderstorms may be severe between 8 p.m. and midnight. Rainfall amounts between a tenth and a quarter of an inch. Lows in the lower 60s. West winds 10 to 15 miles an hour. Gusts up to 30 miles an hour through midnight. Chance of rain 90%. Sunday, patchy fog before 10 a.m. Sunny. Highs in the lower 80s. Northwest winds 10 to 15 miles an hour with gusts up to 25 miles an hour. Sunday night, mostly clear. Lows in the upper 50s. North winds 5 to 10 miles an hour. Here is the latest National Weather Service forecast for Cambria County, including the city of Johnstown. Rest of today, mostly cloudy, then becoming partly sunny between noon and 2 p.m., then becoming mostly cloudy. Isolated showers between 10 a.m. and noon, then scattered showers and thunderstorms this afternoon. Some thunderstorms may be severe with damaging winds and large hail after 2 p.m. Rainfall amounts between a tenth and a quarter of an inch. Highs in the upper 70s. West winds 10 to 15 miles an hour with gusts up to 30 miles an hour. Chance of rain 50%. Tonight, mostly cloudy.
showers and a chance of thunderstorms through midnight. Then a slight chance of showers and thunderstorms after midnight. Patchy fog after midnight. Some thunderstorms may be severe with damaging winds and large hail before 8 p.m. Some thunderstorms may be severe between 8 p.m. and midnight. Rainfall amounts between a quarter and a half inch. Lows in the lower 60s. West winds 10 to 15 miles an hour. Gusts up to 30 miles an hour through midnight. Chance of rain 90%. Sunday, mostly cloudy, then becoming partly sunny between 8 a.m. and 2 p.m., then becoming sunny. Patchy fog before 10 a.m. Highs around 80. Northwest winds 10 to 15 miles an hour with gusts up to 25 miles an hour. Sunday night, mostly clear. Lows in the mid-50s. Northwest winds 5 to 10 miles an hour with gusts up to 20 miles an hour, becoming northeast after midnight. And now the extended forecast for South Central Pennsylvania. Monday, sunny. Highs in the mid-80s. Monday night, partly cloudy. Lows around 60. Tuesday, mostly sunny with a chance of showers and a slight chance of thunderstorms. Very warm. Highs in the upper 80s. Chance of rain 40%. Tuesday night, mostly cloudy with a chance of showers and a slight chance of thunderstorms. Lows in the mid-60s. Chance of rain 50%. Wednesday, showers likely and a chance of thunderstorms. Highs in the mid-80s. Chance of rain 70%. Wednesday night, mostly cloudy with a chance of showers. Lows in the mid-60s. Chance of rain 50%. Thursday, partly sunny with a chance of showers and thunderstorms. Very warm. Highs in the upper 80s. Chance of rain 50%. Thursday night, partly cloudy. Lows in the upper 60s. Friday, mostly sunny with a chance of showers and thunderstorms. Very warm. Highs in the upper 80s. Chance of rain 40%. The 8 to 14 day outlook, from Saturday, June 13th to Friday, June 19th, calls for above normal temperatures and above normal precipitation. Normal high temperatures across central Pennsylvania during this period range from the mid-70s over the Allegheny Mountains to the low 80s across the lower Susquehanna Valley. Normal lows range from the low 50s over the Alleghenies to the low 60s across the lower Susquehanna Valley. Here are the 10 a.m. conditions in the Altoona area. In Altoona, it was partly sunny. The temperature was 76 degrees, the dew point 57, and the relative humidity 51%. The wind was southwest at 15 miles an hour gusting to 23. The pressure was 29.96 inches and falling. At State College, it was partly sunny. The temperature was 75 degrees, the dew point 59, and the relative humidity 57%. The wind was southwest at 13 miles an hour. The pressure was 29.92 inches and falling. Now, a few other local conditions: Johnstown, cloudy 68, Dubois, partly sunny 71, La Trobe, mostly sunny 75, Pittsburgh, partly sunny 75, Erie, sunny 78, Bradford, mostly sunny 68. To the south and east, York, cloudy 77, Selins Grove, cloudy 75, Harrisburg, cloudy 78, Philadelphia, partly sunny 81, Baltimore, partly sunny 82, Washington, D.C., cloudy 79. Once again, in Altoona, it was 76 degrees under partly sunny skies. And at State College, it was 75 degrees under partly sunny skies. This is NOAA Weather Radio, All Hazards Station WMG 589. 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Here's the hazardous weather outlook for the following counties: Bedford, Blair, Cambria, and Huntingdon. For today and tonight, severe thunderstorms with damaging winds 60 miles per hour or greater and large hail exceeding 1 inch in diameter are possible this afternoon and evening. And now the extended outlook for the period Sunday through Friday. The probability for widespread hazardous weather is low. Spotters are encouraged to report significant hazardous weather. An approaching cold front will bring a threat for severe weather today.
Showers and thunderstorms will begin across the northwestern corner of the Keystone State this morning, but the threat for strong to severe thunderstorms will be during the afternoon into the evening hours, moving from northwest to southeast across the Commonwealth. Damaging winds will be the primary severe hazard, but hail is possible as well. High temperatures will range from the upper 70s across the northwest mountains to the lower 90s across the southeast. Gusty winds will prevail during the afternoon and evening hours. Much of the rainfall will come to an end by midnight tonight. Patchy fog is expected late tonight into early Sunday, before sunshine breaks out later on Sunday. Lows tonight will range from upper 50s across the north to the mid-60s across the southeast. Highs on Sunday will range from the upper 70s and lower 80s across the north and west, to the upper 80s across the southeast. Here is the latest National Weather Service forecast for Blair and Bedford counties, including the city of Altoona. Rest of today, partly sunny. Isolated showers between noon and 4 p.m. Scattered thunderstorms after 2 p.m. Scattered showers after 4 p.m. Some thunderstorms may be severe with damaging winds and large hail. Rainfall amounts less than a tenth of an inch. Highs in the lower 80s. West winds 10 to 15 miles an hour with gusts up to 30 miles an hour. Chance of rain 50%. Tonight, mostly cloudy, then becoming partly cloudy between midnight and 2 a.m., then becoming mostly clear. Showers and a chance of thunderstorms through midnight, then a slight chance of showers and thunderstorms after midnight. Patchy fog after 2 a.m. Some thunderstorms may be severe with damaging winds and large hail before 8 p.m. Some thunderstorms may be severe between 8 p.m. and midnight. Rainfall amounts between a tenth and a quarter of an inch. Lows in the lower 60s. West winds 10 to 15 miles an hour. Gusts up to 30 miles an hour through midnight. Chance of rain 90%. Sunday, patchy fog before 10 a.m. Sunny. Highs in the lower 80s. Northwest winds 10 to 15 miles an hour with gusts up to 25 miles an hour. Sunday night, mostly clear. Lows in the upper 50s. North winds 5 to 10 miles an hour. Here is the latest National Weather Service forecast for Cambria County, including the city of Johnstown. Rest of today, mostly cloudy, then becoming partly sunny between noon and 2 p.m., then becoming mostly cloudy. Isolated showers between 10 a.m. and noon, then scattered showers and thunderstorms this afternoon. Some thunderstorms may be severe with damaging winds and large hail after 2 p.m. Rainfall amounts between a tenth and a quarter of an inch. Highs in the upper 70s. West winds 10 to 15 miles an hour with gusts up to 30 miles an hour. Chance of rain 50%. Tonight, mostly cloudy. Showers and a chance of thunderstorms through midnight, then a slight chance of showers and thunderstorms after midnight. Patchy fog after midnight. Some thunderstorms may be severe with damaging winds and large hail before 8 p.m. Some thunderstorms may be severe between 8 p.m. and midnight. Rainfall amounts between a quarter and a half inch. Lows in the lower 60s. West winds 10 to 15 miles an hour. Gusts up to 30 miles an hour through midnight. Chance of rain 90%. Sunday, mostly cloudy, then becoming partly sunny between 8 a.m. and 2 p.m., then becoming sunny. Patchy fog before 10 a.m. Highs around 80. Northwest winds 10 to 15 miles an hour with gusts up to 25 miles an hour. Sunday night, mostly clear. Lows in the mid-50s. Northwest winds 5 to 10 miles an hour with gusts up to 20 miles an hour, becoming northeast after midnight. And now the extended forecast for South Central Pennsylvania. Monday, sunny. Highs in the mid-80s. Monday night, partly cloudy. Lows around 60. Tuesday, mostly sunny with a chance of showers and a slight chance of thunderstorms. Very warm. Highs in the upper 80s. Chance of rain 40%. Tuesday night, mostly cloudy with a chance of showers and a slight chance of thunderstorms. Lows in the mid-60s. Chance of rain 50%. Wednesday, showers likely and a chance of thunderstorms. Highs in the mid-80s. Chance of rain 70%.
Wednesday night, mostly cloudy with a chance of showers. Lows in the mid-60s. Chance of rain 50%. Thursday, partly sunny with a chance of showers and thunderstorms. Very warm. Highs in the upper 80s. Chance of rain 50%. Thursday night, partly cloudy. Lows in the upper 60s. Friday, mostly sunny with a chance of showers and thunderstorms. Very warm. Highs in the upper 80s. Chance of rain 40%. The 8 to 14 day outlook, from Saturday, June 13th to Friday, June 19th, calls for above normal temperatures and above normal precipitation. Normal high temperatures across central Pennsylvania during this period range from the mid-70s over the Allegheny Mountains to the low 80s across the lower Susquehanna Valley. Normal lows range from the low 50s over the Alleghenies to the low 60s across the lower Susquehanna Valley. Here are the 11 a.m. conditions in the Altoona area. In Altoona, it was cloudy. The temperature was 78 degrees, the dew point 59, and the relative humidity 51%. The wind was southwest at 14 miles an hour, gusting to 22. The pressure was 29.96 inches and steady. At State College, it was mostly sunny. The temperature was 79 degrees, the dew point 61, and the relative humidity 53%. The wind was west at 14 miles an hour, gusting to 21. The pressure was 29.92 inches and steady. Now, a few other local conditions. Johnstown, partly sunny 70, Du Bois, partly sunny 72, La Trobe, mostly sunny 77, Pittsburgh, mostly sunny 76, Erie, partly sunny 78, Bradford, cloudy 68. To the south and east, York, cloudy 78, Selins Grove, cloudy 77, Harrisburg, cloudy 79, Philadelphia, partly sunny 85, Baltimore, partly sunny 84, Washington, D.C., cloudy 82. Once again, in Altoona it was 78 degrees under cloudy skies. And at State College it was 79 degrees under mostly sunny skies. 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Here's the hazardous weather outlook for the following counties: Bedford, Blair, Cambria, and Huntingdon. For today and tonight, severe thunderstorms with damaging winds 60 miles per hour or greater and large hail exceeding 1 inch in diameter are possible this afternoon and evening. And now the extended outlook for the period Sunday through Friday. The probability for widespread hazardous weather is low. Spotters are encouraged to report significant hazardous weather. An approaching cold front will bring a threat for severe weather today. Showers and thunderstorms will begin across the northwestern corner of the Keystone State this morning, but the threat for strong to severe thunderstorms will be during the afternoon into the evening hours, moving from northwest to southeast across the Commonwealth. Damaging winds will be the primary severe hazard, but hail is possible as well. High temperatures will range from the upper 70s across the northwest mountains to the lower 90s across the southeast. Gusty winds will prevail during the afternoon and evening hours. Much of the rainfall will come to an end by midnight tonight. Patchy fog is expected late tonight into early Sunday, before sunshine breaks out later on Sunday. Lows tonight will range from upper 50s across the north to the mid-60s across the southeast. Highs on Sunday will range from the upper 70s and lower 80s across the north and west, to the upper 80s across the southeast. Here is the latest National Weather Service forecast for Blair and Bedford counties, including the city of Altoona. Rest of today, partly sunny. Isolated showers between noon and 4 p.m. Scattered thunderstorms after 2 p.m. Scattered showers after 4 p.m. Some thunderstorms may be severe with damaging winds and large hail. Rainfall amounts less than a tenth of an inch. Highs in the lower 80s. West winds 10 to 15 miles an hour with gusts up to 30 miles an hour. Chance of rain 50%. Tonight, mostly cloudy, then becoming partly cloudy between midnight and 2 a.m., then becoming mostly clear. Showers and a chance of thunderstorms through midnight, then a slight chance of showers and thunderstorms after midnight. Patchy fog after 2 a.m. Some thunderstorms may be severe with damaging winds and large hail before 8 p.m.
Some thunderstorms may be severe between 8 p.m. and midnight. Rainfall amounts between a tenth and a quarter of an inch. Lows in the lower 60s. West winds 10 to 15 miles an hour. Gusts up to 30 miles an hour through midnight. Chance of rain 90%. Sunday, patchy fog before 10 a.m. Sunny. Highs in the low 80s. Northwest winds 10 to 15 miles an hour with gusts up to 25 miles an hour. Sunday night, mostly clear. Lows in the upper 50s. North winds 5 to 10 miles an hour. Here is the latest National Weather Service forecast for Cambria County, including the city of Johnstown. Rest of today, mostly cloudy, then becoming partly sunny between noon and 2 p.m., then becoming mostly cloudy. Isolated showers between 10 a.m. and noon, then scattered showers and thunderstorms this afternoon. Some thunderstorms may be severe with damaging winds and large hail after 2 p.m. Rainfall amounts between a tenth and a quarter of an inch. Highs in the upper 70s. West winds 10 to 15 miles an hour with gusts up to 30 miles an hour. Chance of rain 50%. Tonight, mostly cloudy. Showers and a chance of thunderstorms through midnight, then a slight chance of showers and thunderstorms after midnight. Patchy fog after midnight. Some thunderstorms may be severe with damaging winds and large hail before 8 p.m. Some thunderstorms may be severe between 8 p.m. and midnight. Rainfall amounts between a quarter and a half inch. Lows in the lower 60s. West winds 10 to 15 miles an hour. Gusts up to 30 miles an hour through midnight. Chance of rain 90%. Sunday, mostly cloudy, then becoming partly sunny between 8 a.m. and 2 p.m., then becoming sunny. Patchy fog before 10 a.m. Highs around 80. Northwest winds 10 to 15 miles an hour with gusts up to 25 miles an hour. Sunday night, mostly clear. Lows in the mid-50s. Northwest winds 5 to 10 miles an hour with gusts up to 20 miles an hour, becoming northeast after midnight. And now the extended forecast for South Central Pennsylvania. Monday, sunny. Highs in the mid-80s. Monday night, partly cloudy. Lows around 60. Tuesday, mostly sunny with a chance of showers and a slight chance of thunderstorms. Very warm. Highs in the upper 80s. Chance of rain 40%. Tuesday night, mostly cloudy with a chance of showers and a slight chance of thunderstorms. Lows in the mid-60s. Chance of rain 50%. Wednesday, showers likely and a chance of thunderstorms. Highs in the mid-80s. Chance of rain 70%. Wednesday night, mostly cloudy with a chance of showers. Lows in the mid-60s. Chance of rain 50%. Thursday, partly sunny with a chance of showers and thunderstorms. Very warm. Highs in the upper 80s. Chance of rain 50%. Thursday night, partly cloudy. Lows in the upper 60s. Friday, mostly sunny with a chance of showers and thunderstorms. Very warm. Highs in the upper 80s. Chance of rain 40%. The 8 to 14 day outlook, from Saturday, June 13th to Friday, June 19th, calls for above normal temperatures and above normal precipitation. Normal high temperatures across central Pennsylvania during this period range from the mid-70s over the Allegheny Mountains to the low 80s across the lower Susquehanna Valley. Normal lows range from the low 50s over the Alleghenies to the low 60s across the lower Susquehanna Valley. Here are the 11 a.m. conditions in the Altoona area. In Altoona, it was cloudy. The temperature was 78 degrees, the dew point 59, and the relative humidity 51%. The wind was southwest at 14 miles an hour, gusting to 22. The pressure was 29.96 inches and steady. At State College, it was mostly sunny. The temperature was 79 degrees, the dew point 61, and the relative humidity 53%. The wind was west at 14 miles an hour, gusting to 21. The pressure was 29.92 inches and steady. Now, a few other local conditions. Johnstown, partly sunny 71, Du Bois, partly sunny 72, La Trobe,
mostly sunny 77, Pittsburgh mostly sunny 76, Erie, partly sunny 78, Bradford cloudy 68. To the south and east, York, partly sunny 78, Selins Grove partly sunny 77, Harrisburg partly sunny 79, Philadelphia partly sunny 85, Baltimore partly sunny 84, Washington DC partly sunny 82. Once again, in Altoona it was 78 degrees under cloudy skies. And at State College it was 79 degrees under mostly sunny skies. This is NOAA Weather Radio, All Hazards Station WNG 589. 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Here's the hazardous weather outlook for the following counties: Bedford, Blair, Cambria, and Huntingdon. For today and tonight, severe thunderstorms with damaging winds 60 miles per hour or greater and large hail exceeding 1 inch in diameter are possible this afternoon and evening. And now the extended outlook for the period Sunday through Friday. The probability for widespread hazardous weather is low. Spotters are encouraged to report significant hazardous weather. An approaching cold front will bring a threat for severe weather today. Showers and thunderstorms will begin across the northwestern corner of the Keystone State this morning, but the threat for strong to severe thunderstorms will be during the afternoon into the evening hours, moving from northwest to southeast across the Commonwealth. Damaging winds will be the primary severe hazard, but hail is possible as well. High temperatures will range from the upper 70s across the northwest mountains to the lower 90s across the southeast. Gusty winds will prevail during the afternoon and evening hours. Much of the rainfall will come to an end by midnight tonight. Patchy fog is expected late tonight into early Sunday, before sunshine breaks out later on Sunday. Lows tonight will range from upper 50s across the north to the mid-60s across the southeast. Highs on Sunday will range from the upper 70s and lower 80s across the north and west, to the upper 80s across the southeast. Here is the latest National Weather Service forecast for Blair and Bedford counties, including the city of Altoona. Rest of today, partly sunny. Isolated showers between noon and 4 p.m. Scattered thunderstorms after 2 p.m. Scattered showers after 4 p.m. Some thunderstorms may be severe with damaging winds and large hail. Rainfall amounts less than a tenth of an inch. Highs in the lower 80s. West winds 10 to 15 miles an hour with gusts up to 30 miles an hour. Chance of rain 50%. Tonight, mostly cloudy, then becoming partly cloudy between midnight and 2 a.m., then becoming mostly clear. Showers and a chance of thunderstorms through midnight, then a slight chance of showers and thunderstorms after midnight. Patchy fog after 2 a.m. Some thunderstorms may be severe with damaging winds and large hail before 8 p.m. Some thunderstorms may be severe between 8 p.m. and midnight. Rainfall amounts between a tenth and a quarter of an inch. Lows in the lower 60s. West winds 10 to 15 miles an hour. Gusts up to 30 miles an hour through midnight. Chance of rain 90%. Sunday, patchy fog before 10 a.m. Sunny. Highs in the lower 80s. Northwest winds 10 to 15 miles an hour with gusts up to 25 miles an hour. Sunday night, mostly clear. Lows in the upper 50s. North winds 5 to 10 miles an hour. Here is the latest National Weather Service forecast for Cambria County, including the city of Johnstown. Rest of today, mostly cloudy, then becoming partly sunny between noon and 2 p.m., then becoming mostly cloudy. Isolated showers between 10 a.m. and noon, then scattered showers and thunderstorms this afternoon. Some thunderstorms may be severe with damaging winds and large hail after 2 p.m. Rainfall amounts between a tenth and a quarter of an inch. Highs in the upper 70s. West winds 10 to 15 miles an hour with gusts up to 30 miles an hour. Chance of rain 50%. Tonight, mostly cloudy. Showers and a chance of thunderstorms through midnight, then a slight chance of showers and thunderstorms after midnight. Patchy fog after midnight. Some thunderstorms may be severe with damaging winds and large hail before 8 p.m. Some thunderstorms may be severe between 8 p.m. and midnight. Rainfall amounts between a quarter and a half inch. Lows in the lower 60s. West winds 10 to 15 miles an hour.
gusts up to 30 miles an hour through midnight. Chance of rain 90%. Sunday, mostly cloudy, then becoming partly sunny between 8 a.m. and 2 p.m., then becoming sunny. Patchy fog before 10 a.m. Highs around 80. Northwest winds 10 to 15 miles an hour with gusts up to 25 miles an hour. Sunday night, mostly clear. Lows in the mid-50s. Northwest winds 5 to 10 miles an hour with gusts up to 20 miles an hour, becoming northeast after midnight. And now the extended forecast for South Central Pennsylvania. Monday, sunny. Highs in the mid-80s. Monday night, partly cloudy. Lows around 60. Tuesday, mostly sunny with a chance of showers and a slight chance of thunderstorms. Very warm. Highs in the upper 80s. Chance of rain 40%. Tuesday night, mostly cloudy with a chance of showers and a slight chance of thunderstorms. Lows in the mid-60s. Chance of rain 50%. Wednesday, showers likely and a chance of thunderstorms. Highs in the mid-80s. Chance of rain 70%. Wednesday night, mostly cloudy with a chance of showers. Lows in the mid-60s. Chance of rain 50%. Thursday, partly sunny with a chance of showers and thunderstorms. Very warm. Highs in the upper 80s. Chance of rain 50%. Thursday night, partly cloudy. Lows in the upper 60s. Friday, mostly sunny with a chance of showers and thunderstorms. Very warm. Highs in the upper 80s. Chance of rain 40%. The 8 to 14 day outlook, from Saturday, June 13th to Friday, June 19th, calls for above normal temperatures and above normal precipitation. Normal high temperatures across central Pennsylvania during this period range from the mid-70s over the Allegheny Mountains to the low 80s across the lower Susquehanna Valley. Normal lows range from the low 50s over the Alleghenies to the low 60s across the lower Susquehanna Valley. Here are the 11 a.m. conditions in the Altoona area. In Altoona, it was cloudy. The temperature was 78 degrees, the dew point 59, and the relative humidity 51%. The wind was southwest at 14 miles an hour gusting to 22. The pressure was 29.96 inches and steady. At State College, it was mostly sunny. The temperature was 79 degrees, the dew point 61, and the relative humidity 53%. The wind was west at 14 miles an hour gusting to 21. The pressure was 29.92 inches and steady. Now, a few other local conditions: Johnstown, partly sunny 71, Du Bois, partly sunny 72, La Trobe, mostly sunny 77, Pittsburgh, mostly sunny 76, Erie, partly sunny 78, Bradford, cloudy 68. To the south and east, York, partly sunny 78, Selins Grove, partly sunny 77, Harrisburg, partly sunny 79, Philadelphia, partly sunny 85, Baltimore, partly sunny 84, Washington, D.C., partly sunny 82. Once again, in Altoona, it was 78 degrees under cloudy skies. And at State College, it was 79 degrees under mostly sunny skies. This is NOAA Weather Radio, All Hazards Station WNG 589. 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Here's the hazardous weather outlook for the following counties: Bedford, Blair, Cambria, and Huntingdon. For today and tonight, severe thunderstorms with damaging winds 60 miles per hour or greater and large hail exceeding 1 inch in diameter are possible this afternoon and evening. And now the extended outlook for the period Sunday through Friday. The probability for widespread hazardous weather is low. Spotters are encouraged to report significant hazardous weather. An approaching cold front will bring a threat for severe weather today. Showers and thunderstorms will begin across the northwestern corner of the Keystone State this morning, but the threat for strong to severe thunderstorms will be during the afternoon into the evening hours, moving from northwest to southeast across the Commonwealth. Damaging winds will be the primary severe hazard, but hail is possible as well. High temperatures will range from the upper 70s across the northwest mountains to the lower 90s across the southeast. Gusty winds will prevail during the afternoon and evening hours. Much of the rainfall will come to an end by midnight tonight.
Patchy fog is expected late tonight into early Sunday, before sunshine breaks out later on Sunday. Lows tonight will range from upper 50s across the north to the mid-60s across the southeast. Highs on Sunday will range from the upper 70s and lower 80s across the north and west, to the upper 80s across the southeast. Here is the latest National Weather Service forecast for Blair and Bedford counties, including the city of Altoona. Rest of today, partly sunny. Isolated showers between noon and 4 p.m. Scattered thunderstorms after 2 p.m. Scattered showers after 4 p.m. Some thunderstorms may be severe with damaging winds and large hail. Rainfall amounts less than a tenth of an inch. Highs in the lower 80s. West winds 10 to 15 miles an hour with gusts up to 30 miles an hour. Chance of rain 50%. Tonight, mostly cloudy, then becoming partly cloudy between midnight and 2 a.m., then becoming mostly clear. Showers and a chance of thunderstorms through midnight, then a slight chance of showers and thunderstorms after midnight. Patchy fog after 2 a.m. Some thunderstorms may be severe with damaging winds and large hail before 8 p.m. Some thunderstorms may be severe between 8 p.m. and midnight. Rainfall amounts between a tenth and a quarter of an inch. Lows in the lower 60s. West winds 10 to 15 miles an hour. Gusts up to 30 miles an hour through midnight. Chance of rain 90%. Sunday, patchy fog before 10 a.m. Sunny. Highs in the lower 80s. Northwest winds 10 to 15 miles an hour with gusts up to 25 miles an hour. Sunday night, mostly clear. Lows in the upper 50s. North winds 5 to 10 miles an hour. Here is the latest National Weather Service forecast for Cambria County, including the city of Johnstown. Rest of today, mostly cloudy, then becoming partly sunny between noon and 2 p.m., then becoming mostly cloudy. Isolated showers between 10 a.m. and noon, then scattered showers and thunderstorms this afternoon. Some thunderstorms may be severe with damaging winds and large hail after 2 p.m. Rainfall amounts between a tenth and a quarter of an inch. Highs in the upper 70s. West winds 10 to 15 miles an hour with gusts up to 30 miles an hour. Chance of rain 50%. Tonight, mostly cloudy. Showers and a chance of thunderstorms through midnight, then a slight chance of showers and thunderstorms after midnight. Patchy fog after midnight. Some thunderstorms may be severe with damaging winds and large hail before 8 p.m. Some thunderstorms may be severe between 8 p.m. and midnight. Rainfall amounts between a quarter and a half inch. Lows in the lower 60s. West winds 10 to 15 miles an hour. Gusts up to 30 miles an hour through midnight. Chance of rain 90%. Sunday, mostly cloudy, then becoming partly sunny between 8 a.m. and 2 p.m., then becoming sunny. Patchy fog before 10 a.m. Highs around 80. Northwest winds 10 to 15 miles an hour with gusts up to 25 miles an hour. Sunday night, mostly clear. Lows in the mid-50s. Northwest winds 5 to 10 miles an hour with gusts up to 20 miles an hour, becoming northeast after midnight. And now the extended forecast for South Central Pennsylvania. Monday, sunny. Highs in the mid-80s. Monday night, partly cloudy. Lows around 60. Tuesday, mostly sunny with a chance of showers and a slight chance of thunderstorms. Very warm. Highs in the upper 80s. Chance of rain 40%. Tuesday night, mostly cloudy with a chance of showers and a slight chance of thunderstorms. Lows in the mid-60s. Chance of rain 50%. Wednesday, showers likely and a chance of thunderstorms. Highs in the mid-80s. Chance of rain 70%. Wednesday night, mostly cloudy with a chance of showers. Lows in the mid-60s. Chance of rain 50%. Thursday, partly sunny with a chance of showers and thunderstorms. Very warm. Highs in the upper 80s. Chance of rain 50%. Thursday night, partly cloudy. Lows in the upper 60s. Friday, mostly sunny with a chance of showers and thunderstorms. Very warm. Highs in the upper 80s. Chance of rain 40%.
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Properly set weather radios with the alarm device will alert you when severe weather warnings or watches are issued. Programming

low 60s across the lower Susquehanna Valley. Here are the 11 a.m. conditions in the Altoona area. In Altoona, it was cloudy. The temperature was 78 degrees, the dew point 59, and the relative humidity 51%. The wind was southwest at 14 miles an hour, gusting to 22. The pressure was 29.96 inches and steady. At State College, it was mostly sunny. The temperature was 79 degrees, the dew point 61, and the relative humidity 53%. The wind was west at 14 miles an hour, gusting to 21. The pressure was 29.92 inches and steady. Now, a few other local conditions: Johnstown, partly sunny 71, Dubois, partly sunny 72, La Trobe, mostly sunny 77, Pittsburgh, mostly sunny 76, Erie, partly sunny 78, Bradford, cloudy 68. To the south and east, York, partly sunny 78, Selins Grove, partly sunny 77, Harrisburg, partly sunny 79, Philadelphia, partly sunny 85, Baltimore, partly sunny 84, Washington, D.C., partly sunny 82. Once again, in Altoona, it was 78 degrees under cloudy skies. And at State College, it was 79 degrees under mostly sunny skies. This is NOAA Weather Radio, All Hazards Station WNG 589. 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Here's the hazardous weather outlook for the following counties: Bedford, Blair, Cambria, and Huntingdon. For today and tonight, severe thunderstorms with damaging winds 60 miles per hour or greater and large hail exceeding 1 inch in diameter are possible this afternoon and evening. And now the extended outlook for the period Sunday through Friday. The probability for widespread hazardous weather is low. Spotters are encouraged to report significant hazardous weather. An approaching cold front will bring a threat for severe weather today. Showers and thunderstorms will begin across the northwestern corner of the Keystone State this morning, but the threat for strong to severe thunderstorms will be during the afternoon into the evening hours, moving from northwest to southeast across the Commonwealth. Damaging winds will be the primary severe hazard, but hail is possible as well. High temperatures will range from the upper 70s across the northwest mountains to the lower 90s across the southeast. Gusty winds will prevail during the afternoon and evening hours. Much of the rainfall will come to an end by midnight tonight. Patchy fog is expected late tonight into early Sunday, before sunshine breaks out later on Sunday. Lows tonight will range from upper 50s across the north to the mid-60s across the southeast. Highs on Sunday will range from the upper 70s and lower 80s across the north and west, to the upper 80s across the southeast. Here is the latest National Weather Service forecast for Blair and Bedford counties, including the city of Altoona. Rest of today, partly sunny. Isolated showers between noon and 4 p.m. Scattered thunderstorms after 2 p.m. Scattered showers after 4 p.m. Some thunderstorms may be severe with damaging winds and large hail. Rainfall amounts less than a tenth of an inch. Highs in the lower 80s. West winds 10 to 15 miles an hour with gusts up to 30 miles an hour. Chance of rain 50%. Tonight, mostly cloudy, then becoming partly cloudy between midnight and 2 a.m., then becoming mostly clear. Showers and a chance of thunderstorms through midnight, then a slight chance of showers and thunderstorms after midnight. Patchy fog after 2 a.m. Some thunderstorms may be severe with damaging winds and large hail before 8 p.m. Some thunderstorms may be severe between 8 p.m. and midnight. Rainfall amounts between a tenth and a quarter of an inch. Lows in the lower 60s. West winds 10 to 15 miles an hour. Gusts up to 30 miles an hour through midnight. Chance of rain 90%. Sunday, patchy fog before 10 a.m. Sunny. Highs in the lower 80s. Northwest winds 10 to 15 miles an hour with gusts up to 25 miles an hour. Sunday night, mostly clear. Lows in the upper 50s. North winds 5 to 10 miles an hour. Here is the latest National Weather Service forecast for Cambria County, including the city of Johnstown. Rest of today, mostly cloudy, then becoming partly sunny between noon and 2 p.m., then becoming mostly cloudy. Isolated showers between 10 a.m. and noon, then scattered showers

thunderstorms this afternoon. Some thunderstorms may be severe with damaging winds and large hail after 2 p.m. Rainfall amounts between a tenth and a quarter of an inch. Highs in the upper 70s. West winds 10 to 15 miles an hour with gusts up to 30 miles an hour. Chance of rain 50%. Tonight, mostly cloudy. Showers and a chance of thunderstorms through midnight, then a slight chance of showers and thunderstorms after midnight. Patchy fog after midnight. Some thunderstorms may be severe with damaging winds and large hail before 8 p.m. Some thunderstorms may be severe between 8 p.m. and midnight. Rainfall amounts between a quarter and a half inch. Lows in the lower 60s. West winds 10 to 15 miles an hour. Gusts up to 30 miles an hour through midnight. Chance of rain 90%. Sunday, mostly cloudy, then becoming partly sunny between 8 a.m. and 2 p.m., then becoming sunny. Patchy fog before 10 a.m. Highs around 80. Northwest winds 10 to 15 miles an hour with gusts up to 25 miles an hour. Sunday night, mostly clear. Lows in the mid-50s. Northwest winds 5 to 10 miles an hour with gusts up to 20 miles an hour, becoming northeast after midnight. And now the extended forecast for South Central Pennsylvania. Monday, sunny. Highs in the mid-80s. Monday night, partly cloudy. Lows around 60. Tuesday, mostly sunny with a chance of showers and a slight chance of thunderstorms. Very warm. Highs in the upper 80s. Chance of rain 40%. Tuesday night, mostly cloudy with a chance of showers and a slight chance of thunderstorms. Lows in the mid-60s. Chance of rain 50%. Wednesday, showers likely and a chance of thunderstorms. Highs in the mid-80s. Chance of rain 70%. Wednesday night, mostly cloudy with a chance of showers. Lows in the mid-60s. Chance of rain 50%. Thursday, partly sunny with a chance of showers and thunderstorms. Very warm. Highs in the upper 80s. Chance of rain 50%. Thursday night, partly cloudy. Lows in the upper 60s. Friday, mostly sunny with a chance of showers and thunderstorms. Very warm. Highs in the upper 80s. Chance of rain 40%. The 8 to 14 day outlook, from Saturday, June 13th to Friday, June 19th, calls for above normal temperatures and above normal precipitation. Normal high temperatures across central Pennsylvania during this period range from the mid-70s over the Allegheny Mountains to the low 80s across the lower Susquehanna Valley. Normal lows range from the low 50s over the Alleghenies to the low 60s across the lower Susquehanna Valley. Here are the 11 a.m. conditions in the Altoona area. In Altoona, it was cloudy. The temperature was 78 degrees, the dew point 59, and the relative humidity 51%. The wind was southwest at 14 miles an hour, gusting to 22. The pressure was 29.96 inches and steady. At State College, it was mostly sunny. The temperature was 79 degrees, the dew point 61, and the relative humidity 53%. The wind was west at 14 miles an hour, gusting to 21. The pressure was 29.92 inches and steady. Now, a few other local conditions: Johnstown, partly sunny 71, Du Bois, partly sunny 72, La Trobe, mostly sunny 77, Pittsburgh, mostly sunny 76, Erie, partly sunny 78, Bradford, cloudy 68. To the south and east, York, partly sunny 78, Selins Grove, partly sunny 77, Harrisburg, partly sunny 79, Philadelphia, partly sunny 85, Baltimore, partly sunny 84, Washington, D.C., partly sunny 82. Once again, in Altoona, it was 78 degrees under cloudy skies. And at State College, it was 79 degrees under mostly sunny skies. This is NOAA Weather Radio, All Hazards Station WNG 589. 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Here's the hazardous weather outlook for the following counties: Bedford, Blair, Cambria, and Huntingdon. For today and tonight, severe thunderstorms with damaging winds 60 miles per hour or greater and large hail exceeding 1 inch in diameter are possible this afternoon and evening.
and now the extended outlook for the period Sunday through Friday. The probability for widespread hazardous weather is low. Spotters are encouraged to report significant hazardous weather. An approaching cold front will bring a threat for severe weather today. Showers and thunderstorms will begin across the northwestern corner of the Keystone State this morning, but the threat for strong to severe thunderstorms will be during the afternoon into the evening hours, moving from northwest to southeast across the Commonwealth. Damaging winds will be the primary severe hazard, but hail is possible as well. High temperatures will range from the upper 70s across the northwest mountains to the lower 90s across the southeast. Gusty winds will prevail during the afternoon and evening hours. Much of the rainfall will come to an end by midnight tonight. Patchy fog is expected late tonight into early Sunday, before sunshine breaks out later on Sunday. Lows tonight will range from upper 50s across the north to the mid 60s across the southeast. Highs on Sunday will range from the upper 70s and lower 80s across the north and west, to the upper 80s across the southeast. Here is the latest National Weather Service forecast for Blair and Bedford counties, including the city of Altoona. Rest of today, partly sunny. Isolated showers between noon and 4 p.m. Scattered thunderstorms after 2 p.m. Scattered showers after 4 p.m. Some thunderstorms may be severe with damaging winds and large hail. Rainfall amounts less than a tenth of an inch. Highs in the lower 80s. West winds 10 to 15 miles an hour with gusts up to 30 miles an hour. Chance of rain 50%. Tonight, mostly cloudy, then becoming partly cloudy between midnight and 2 a.m., then becoming mostly clear. Showers and a chance of thunderstorms through midnight, then a slight chance of showers and thunderstorms after midnight. Patchy fog after 2 a.m. Some thunderstorms may be severe with damaging winds and large hail before 8 p.m. Some thunderstorms may be severe between 8 p.m. and midnight. Rainfall amounts between a tenth and a quarter of an inch. Lows in the lower 60s. West winds 10 to 15 miles an hour. Gusts up to 30 miles an hour through midnight. Chance of rain 90%. Sunday, patchy fog before 10 a.m. Sunny. Highs in the lower 80s. Northwest winds 10 to 15 miles an hour with gusts up to 25 miles an hour. Sunday night, mostly clear. Lows in the upper 50s. North winds 5 to 10 miles an hour. Here is the latest National Weather Service forecast for Cambria County, including the city of Johnstown. Rest of today, mostly cloudy, then becoming partly sunny between noon and 2 p.m., then becoming mostly cloudy. Isolated showers between 10 a.m. and noon, then scattered showers and thunderstorms this afternoon. Some thunderstorms may be severe with damaging winds and large hail after 2 p.m. Rainfall amounts between a tenth and a quarter of an inch. Highs in the upper 70s. West winds 10 to 15 miles an hour with gusts up to 30 miles an hour. Chance of rain 50%. Tonight, mostly cloudy. Showers and a chance of thunderstorms through midnight, then a slight chance of showers and thunderstorms after midnight. Patchy fog after midnight. Some thunderstorms may be severe with damaging winds and large hail before 8 p.m. Some thunderstorms may be severe between 8 p.m. and midnight. Rainfall amounts between a quarter and a half inch. Lows in the lower 60s. West winds 10 to 15 miles an hour. Gusts up to 30 miles an hour through midnight. Chance of rain 90%. Sunday, mostly cloudy, then becoming partly sunny between 8 a.m. and 2 p.m., then becoming sunny. Patchy fog before 10 a.m. Highs around 80. Northwest winds 10 to 15 miles an hour with gusts up to 25 miles an hour. Sunday night, mostly clear. Lows in the mid-50s. Northwest winds 5 to 10 miles an hour with gusts up to 20 miles an hour, becoming northeast after midnight. And now the extended forecast for South Central Pennsylvania. Monday, sunny. Highs in the mid-80s. Monday night, partly cloudy. Lows around 60. Tuesday, mostly sunny with a chance of showers and a slight chance of thunderstorms. Very warm. Highs in the upper 80s. Chance of rain 40%.
Tuesday night, mostly cloudy with a chance of showers and a slight chance of thunderstorms. Lows in the mid-60s. Chance of rain 50%. Wednesday, showers likely and a chance of thunderstorms. Highs in the mid-80s. Chance of rain 70%. Wednesday night, mostly cloudy with a chance of showers. Lows in the mid-60s. Chance of rain 50%. Thursday, partly sunny with a chance of showers and thunderstorms. Very warm. Highs in the upper 80s. Chance of rain 50%. Thursday night, partly cloudy. Lows in the upper 60s. Friday, mostly sunny with a chance of showers and thunderstorms. Very warm. Highs in the upper 80s. Chance of rain 40%. The 8 to 14 day outlook, from Saturday, June 13th to Friday, June 19th, calls for above normal temperatures and above normal precipitation. Normal high temperatures across central Pennsylvania during this period range from the mid-70s over the Allegheny Mountains to the low 80s across the lower Susquehanna Valley. Normal lows range from the low 50s over the Alleghenies to the low 60s across the lower Susquehanna Valley. Here are the 11 a.m. conditions in the Altoona area. In Altoona, it was cloudy. The temperature was 78 degrees, the dew point 59, and the relative humidity 51%. The wind was southwest at 14 miles an hour, gusting to 22. The pressure was 29.96 inches and steady. At State College, it was mostly sunny. The temperature was 79 degrees, the dew point 61, and the relative humidity 53%. The wind was west at 14 miles an hour, gusting to 21. The pressure was 29.92 inches and steady. Now, a few other local conditions. Johnstown, partly sunny 71, Du Bois, partly sunny 72, La Trobe, mostly sunny 77, Pittsburgh, mostly sunny 76, Erie, partly sunny 78, Bradford, cloudy 68. To the south and east, York, partly sunny 78, Selins Grove, partly sunny 77, Harrisburg, partly sunny 79, Philadelphia, partly sunny 85, Baltimore, partly sunny 84, Washington, D.C., partly sunny 82. Once again, in Altoona, it was 78 degrees under cloudy skies. And at State College, it was 79 degrees under mostly sunny skies. This is NOAA Weather Radio, All Hazards Station WNG 589. 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Here's the hazardous weather outlook for the following counties: Bedford, Blair, Cambria, and Huntingdon. For today and tonight, severe thunderstorms with damaging winds 60 miles per hour or greater and large hail exceeding 1 inch in diameter are possible this afternoon and evening. And now the extended outlook for the period Sunday through Friday. The probability for widespread hazardous weather is low. Spotters are encouraged to report significant hazardous weather. An approaching cold front will bring a threat for severe weather today. Showers and thunderstorms will begin across the northwestern corner of the Keystone State this morning, but the threat for strong to severe thunderstorms will be during the afternoon into the evening hours, moving from northwest to southeast across the Commonwealth. Damaging winds will be the primary severe hazard, but hail is possible as well. High temperatures will range from the upper 70s across the northwest mountains to the lower 90s across the southeast. Gusty winds will prevail during the afternoon and evening hours. Much of the rainfall will come to an end by midnight tonight. Patchy fog is expected late tonight into early Sunday, before sunshine breaks out later on Sunday. Lows tonight will range from upper 50s across the north to the mid-60s across the southeast. Highs on Sunday will range from the upper 70s and lower 80s across the north and west to the upper 80s across the southeast. Here is the latest National Weather Service forecast for Blair and Bedford counties, including the city of Altoona. Rest of today, partly sunny. Isolated showers between noon and 4 p.m. Scattered thunderstorms after 2 p.m. Scattered showers after 4 p.m. Some thunderstorms may be severe with damaging winds and large hail. Rainfall amounts less than a tenth of an inch. Highs in the lower 80s. West winds 10 to 15 miles an hour with gusts up to 30 miles an hour. Chance of rain 50%. Tonight,
mostly cloudy, then becoming partly cloudy between midnight and 2 a.m., then becoming mostly clear. Showers and a chance of thunderstorms through midnight, then a slight chance of showers and thunderstorms after midnight. Patchy fog after 2 a.m. Some thunderstorms may be severe with damaging winds and large hail before 8 p.m. Some thunderstorms may be severe between 8 p.m. and midnight. Rainfall amounts between a tenth and a quarter of an inch. Lows in the lower 60s. West winds 10 to 15 miles an hour. Gusts up to 30 miles an hour through midnight. Chance of rain 90%. Sunday, patchy fog before 10 a.m. Sunny. Highs in the lower 80s. Northwest winds 10 to 15 miles an hour with gusts up to 25 miles an hour. Sunday night, mostly clear. Lows in the upper 50s. North winds 5 to 10 miles an hour. Here is the latest National Weather Service forecast for Cambria County, including the city of Johnstown. Rest of today, mostly cloudy, then becoming partly sunny between noon and 2 p.m., then becoming mostly cloudy. Isolated showers between 10 a.m. and noon, then scattered showers and thunderstorms this afternoon. Some thunderstorms may be severe with damaging winds and large hail after 2 p.m. Rainfall amounts between a tenth and a quarter of an inch. Highs in the upper 70s. West winds 10 to 15 miles an hour with gusts up to 30 miles an hour. Chance of rain 50%. Tonight, mostly cloudy. Showers and a chance of thunderstorms through midnight, then a slight chance of showers and thunderstorms after midnight. Patchy fog after midnight. Some thunderstorms may be severe with damaging winds and large hail before 8 p.m. Some thunderstorms may be severe between 8 p.m. and midnight. Rainfall amounts between a quarter and a half inch. Lows in the lower 60s. West winds 10 to 15 miles an hour. Gusts up to 30 miles an hour through midnight. Chance of rain 90%. Sunday, mostly cloudy, then becoming partly sunny between 8 a.m. and 2 p.m., then becoming sunny. Patchy fog before 10 a.m. Highs around 80. Northwest winds 10 to 15 miles an hour with gusts up to 25 miles an hour. Sunday night, mostly clear. Lows in the mid-50s. Northwest winds 5 to 10 miles an hour with gusts up to 20 miles an hour, becoming northeast after midnight. And now the extended forecast for South Central Pennsylvania. Monday, sunny. Highs in the mid-80s. Monday night, partly cloudy. Lows around 60. Tuesday, mostly sunny with a chance of showers and a slight chance of thunderstorms. Very warm. Highs in the upper 80s. Chance of rain 40%. Tuesday night, mostly cloudy with a chance of showers and a slight chance of thunderstorms. Lows in the mid-60s. Chance of rain 50%. Wednesday, showers likely and a chance of thunderstorms. Highs in the mid-80s. Chance of rain 70%. Wednesday night, mostly cloudy with a chance of showers. Lows in the mid-60s. Chance of rain 50%. Thursday, partly sunny with a chance of showers and thunderstorms. Very warm. Highs in the upper 80s. Chance of rain 50%. Thursday night, partly cloudy. Lows in the upper 60s. Friday, mostly sunny with a chance of showers and thunderstorms. Very warm. Highs in the upper 80s. Chance of rain 40%. The 8 to 14 day outlook, from Saturday June 13th to Friday June 19th, calls for above normal temperatures and above normal precipitation. Normal high temperatures across central Pennsylvania during this period range from the mid-70s over the Allegheny Mountains to the low 80s across the lower Susquehanna Valley. Normal lows range from the low 50s over the Alleghenies to the low 60s across the lower Susquehanna Valley. Here are the 11 a.m. conditions in the Altoona area. In Altoona, it was cloudy. The temperature was 78 degrees, the dew point 59, and the relative humidity 51%. The wind was southwest at 14 miles an hour gusting to 22. The pressure was 29.96 inches and steady. At State College, it was mostly sunny. The temperature was 79 degrees, the dew point 61, and the relative humidity 53%.
The wind was west at 14 miles an hour, gusting to 21. The pressure was 29.92 inches and steady. Now, a few other local conditions. Johnstown, partly sunny 71, Dubois, partly sunny 72, La Trobe, mostly sunny 77, Pittsburgh, mostly sunny 76, Erie, partly sunny 78, Bradford, cloudy 68. To the south and east, York, partly sunny 78, Selins Grove, partly sunny 77, Harrisburg, partly sunny 79, Philadelphia, partly sunny 85, Baltimore, partly sunny 84, Washington, D.C., partly sunny 82. Once again, in Altoona, it was 78 degrees under cloudy skies. And at State College, it was 79 degrees under mostly sunny skies. This is NOAA Weather Radio, All Hazards Station WNG 589. 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Here's the hazardous weather outlook for the following counties: Bedford, Blair, Cambria, and Huntingdon. For today and tonight, severe thunderstorms with damaging winds 60 miles per hour or greater and large hail exceeding 1 inch in diameter are possible this afternoon and evening. And now the extended outlook for the period Sunday through Friday. The probability for widespread hazardous weather is low. Spotters are encouraged to report significant hazardous weather. An approaching cold front will bring a threat for severe weather today. Showers and thunderstorms will begin across the northwestern corner of the Keystone State this morning, but the threat for strong to severe thunderstorms will be during the afternoon into the evening hours, moving from northwest to southeast across the Commonwealth. Damaging winds will be the primary severe hazard, but hail is possible as well. High temperatures will range from the upper 70s across the northwest mountains to the lower 90s across the southeast. Gusty winds will prevail during the afternoon and evening hours. Much of the rainfall will come to an end by midnight tonight. Patchy fog is expected late tonight into early Sunday, before sunshine breaks out later on Sunday. Lows tonight will range from upper 50s across the north to the mid-60s across the southeast. Highs on Sunday will range from the upper 70s and lower 80s across the north and west, to the upper 80s across the southeast. Here is the latest National Weather Service forecast for Blair and Bedford counties, including the city of Altoona. Rest of today, partly sunny. Isolated showers between noon and 4 p.m. Scattered thunderstorms after 2 p.m. Scattered showers after 4 p.m. Some thunderstorms may be severe with damaging winds and large hail. Rainfall amounts less than a tenth of an inch. Highs in the lower 80s. West winds 10 to 15 miles an hour with gusts up to 30 miles an hour. Chance of rain 50%. Tonight, mostly cloudy, then becoming partly cloudy between midnight and 2 a.m., then becoming mostly clear. Showers and a chance of thunderstorms through midnight, then a slight chance of showers and thunderstorms after midnight. Patchy fog after 2 a.m. Some thunderstorms may be severe with damaging winds and large hail before 8 p.m. Some thunderstorms may be severe between 8 p.m. and midnight. Rainfall amounts between a tenth and a quarter of an inch. Lows in the lower 60s. West winds 10 to 15 miles an hour. Gusts up to 30 miles an hour through midnight. Chance of rain 90%. Sunday, patchy fog before 10 a.m. Sunny. Highs in the lower 80s. Northwest winds 10 to 15 miles an hour with gusts up to 25 miles an hour. Sunday night, mostly clear. Lows in the upper 50s. North winds 5 to 10 miles an hour. Here is the latest National Weather Service forecast for Cambria County, including the city of Johnstown. Rest of today, mostly cloudy, then becoming partly sunny between noon and 2 p.m., then becoming mostly cloudy. Isolated showers between 10 a.m. and noon, then scattered showers and thunderstorms this afternoon. Some thunderstorms may be severe with damaging winds and large hail after 2 p.m. Rainfall amounts between a tenth and a quarter of an inch. Highs in the upper 70s. West winds 10 to 15 miles an hour with gusts up to 30 miles an hour. Chance of rain 50%. Tonight, mostly cloudy. Showers and a chance of thunderstorms through midnight, then a slight chance of showers and thunderstorms after midnight. Patchy fog after midnight.
Some thunderstorms may be severe with damaging winds and large hail before 8 p.m. Some thunderstorms may be severe between 8 p.m. and midnight. Rainfall amounts between a quarter and a half inch. Lows in the lower 60s. West winds 10 to 15 miles an hour. Gusts up to 30 miles an hour through midnight. Chance of rain 90%. Sunday, mostly cloudy, then becoming partly sunny between 8 a.m. and 2 p.m., then becoming sunny. Patchy fog before 10 a.m. Highs around 80. Northwest winds 10 to 15 miles an hour with gusts up to 25 miles an hour. Sunday night, mostly clear. Lows in the mid-50s. Northwest winds 5 to 10 miles an hour with gusts up to 20 miles an hour, becoming northeast after midnight. And now the extended forecast for South Central Pennsylvania. Monday, sunny. Highs in the mid-80s. Monday night, partly cloudy. Lows around 60. Tuesday, mostly sunny with a chance of showers and a slight chance of thunderstorms. Very warm. Highs in the upper 80s. Chance of rain 40%. Tuesday night, mostly cloudy with a chance of showers and a slight chance of thunderstorms. Lows in the mid-60s. Chance of rain 50%. Wednesday, showers likely and a chance of thunderstorms. Highs in the mid-80s. Chance of rain 70%. Wednesday night, mostly cloudy with a chance of showers. Lows in the mid-60s. Chance of rain 50%. Thursday, partly sunny with a chance of showers and thunderstorms. Very warm. Highs in the upper 80s. Chance of rain 50%. Thursday night, partly cloudy. Lows in the upper 60s. Friday, mostly sunny with a chance of showers and thunderstorms. Very warm. Highs in the upper 80s. Chance of rain 40%. The 8 to 14 day outlook, from Saturday, June 13th to Friday, June 19th, calls for above normal temperatures and above normal precipitation. Normal high temperatures across central Pennsylvania during this period range from the mid-70s over the Allegheny Mountains to the low 80s across the lower Susquehanna Valley. Normal lows range from the low 50s over the Alleghenies to the low 60s across the lower Susquehanna Valley. Here are the 11 a.m. conditions in the Altoona area. In Altoona, it was cloudy. The temperature was 78 degrees, the dew point 59, and the relative humidity 51%. The wind was southwest at 14 miles an hour gusting to 22. The pressure was 29.96 inches and steady. At State College, it was mostly sunny. The temperature was 79 degrees, the dew point 61, and the relative humidity 53%. The wind was west at 14 miles an hour gusting to 21. The pressure was 29.92 inches and steady. Now, a few other local conditions. Johnstown, partly sunny 71, Dubois, partly sunny 72, La Trobe, mostly sunny 77, Pittsburgh, mostly sunny 76, Erie, partly sunny 78, Bradford, cloudy 68. To the south and east, York, partly sunny 78, Selins Grove, partly sunny 77, Harrisburg, partly sunny 79, Philadelphia, partly sunny 85, Baltimore, partly sunny 84, Washington, D.C., partly sunny 82. Once again, in Altoona, it was 78 degrees under cloudy skies. And at State College, it was 79 degrees under mostly sunny skies. This is NOAA Weather Radio, All Hazards Station WNG 589. 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Here's the hazardous weather outlook for the following counties: Bedford, Blair, Cambria, and Huntingdon. For today and tonight, severe thunderstorms with damaging winds 60 miles per hour or greater and large hail exceeding 1 inch in diameter are possible this afternoon and evening. And now the extended outlook for the period Sunday through Friday. The probability for widespread hazardous weather is low. Spotters are encouraged to report significant hazardous weather. An approaching cold front will bring a threat for severe weather today. Showers and thunderstorms will begin across the northwestern corner of the Keystone State this morning, but the threat for strong to severe thunderstorms will be during the afternoon into the evening hours, moving from northwest to southeast across the Commonwealth.
Damaging winds will be the primary severe hazard, but hail is possible as well. High temperatures will range from the upper 70s across the northwest mountains to the lower 90s across the southeast. Gusty winds will prevail during the afternoon and evening hours. Much of the rainfall will come to an end by midnight tonight. Patchy fog is expected late tonight into early Sunday, before sunshine breaks out later on Sunday. Lows tonight will range from upper 50s across the north to the mid-60s across the southeast. Highs on Sunday will range from the upper 70s and lower 80s across the north and west, to the upper 80s across the southeast. Here is the latest National Weather Service forecast for Blair and Bedford counties, including the city of Altoona. This afternoon, partly sunny. Isolated showers between noon and 2 p.m. A chance of showers and thunderstorms between 2 p.m. and 4 p.m., then a chance of thunderstorms and a slight chance of showers after 4 p.m. Some thunderstorms may be severe with damaging winds and large hail after 4 p.m. Rainfall amounts between a tenth and a quarter of an inch. Highs in the lower 80s. West winds 10 to 15 miles an hour with gusts up to 30 miles an hour. Chance of rain 50%. Tonight, mostly cloudy, then becoming partly cloudy between 2 a.m. and 4 a.m., then becoming mostly clear. Showers likely and a chance of thunderstorms through midnight, then a chance of showers and a slight chance of thunderstorms after midnight. Patchy fog after 2 a.m. Some thunderstorms may be severe with damaging winds and large hail through 10 p.m. Some thunderstorms may be severe between 10 p.m. and midnight. Rainfall amounts between a quarter and a half inch. Lows in the lower 60s. West winds 10 to 15 miles an hour. Gusts up to 30 miles an hour through midnight. Chance of rain 70%. Sunday, patchy fog before 10 a.m. Sunny. Highs in the lower 80s. Northwest winds 10 to 15 miles an hour with gusts up to 25 miles an hour. Sunday night, mostly clear. Lows in the upper 50s. North winds 5 to 10 miles an hour. Here is the latest National Weather Service forecast for Cambria County, including the city of Johnstown. This afternoon, partly sunny with isolated showers between noon and 2 p.m., then mostly cloudy with a chance of showers and thunderstorms after 2 p.m. Some thunderstorms may be severe with damaging winds and large hail. Rainfall amounts between a quarter and a half inch. Highs in the upper 70s. West winds 10 to 15 miles an hour with gusts up to 30 miles an hour. Chance of rain 50%. Tonight, mostly cloudy. Showers and a chance of thunderstorms through midnight, then a chance of showers and a slight chance of thunderstorms after midnight. Patchy fog after midnight. Some thunderstorms may be severe with damaging winds and large hail. Some thunderstorms may be severe with damaging winds and large hail, then some thunderstorms may be severe between 10 p.m. and midnight. Rainfall amounts between a quarter and a half inch. Lows in the lower 60s. West winds 10 to 15 miles an hour. Gusts up to 30 miles an hour through midnight. Chance of rain 90%. Sunday, mostly cloudy, then becoming partly sunny between 8 a.m. and 2 p.m., then becoming sunny. Patchy fog before 10 a.m. Highs around 80. Northwest winds 10 to 15 miles an hour with gusts up to 25 miles an hour. Sunday night, mostly clear. Lows in the mid-50s. Northwest winds 5 to 10 miles an hour with gusts up to 20 miles an hour, becoming northeast after midnight. And now the extended forecast for South Central Pennsylvania. Monday, sunny. Highs in the mid-80s. Monday night, partly cloudy. Lows around 60. Tuesday, mostly sunny with a chance of showers and a slight chance of thunderstorms. Very warm. Highs in the upper 80s. Chance of rain 40%. Tuesday night, mostly cloudy with a chance of showers and a slight chance of thunderstorms. Lows in the mid-60s. Chance of rain 50%. Wednesday, showers likely and a chance of thunderstorms. Highs in the mid-80s. Chance of rain 70%. Wednesday night, mostly cloudy with a chance of showers. Lows in the mid-60s. Chance of rain 50%. Thursday, partly sunny with a chance of showers and thunderstorms. Very warm.
highs in the upper 80s. Chance of rain 50%. Thursday night, partly cloudy. Lows in the upper 60s. Friday, mostly sunny with a chance of showers and thunderstorms. Very warm. Highs in the upper 80s. Chance of rain 40%. The 8 to 14 day outlook, from Saturday, June 13th to Friday, June 19th, calls for above normal temperatures and above normal precipitation. Normal high temperatures across central Pennsylvania during this period range from the mid-70s over the Allegheny Mountains to the low 80s across the lower Susquehanna Valley. Normal lows range from the low 50s over the Alleghenies to the low 60s across the lower Susquehanna Valley. Here are the noon conditions in the Altoona area. In Altoona, it was partly sunny. The temperature was 78 degrees, the dew point 59, and the relative humidity 51%. The wind was west at 12 miles an hour, gusting to 21. The pressure was 29.96 inches and steady. At State College, it was mostly sunny. The temperature was 81 degrees, the dew point 63, and the relative humidity 54%. The wind was southwest at 13 miles an hour. The pressure was 29.92 inches and steady. Now, a few other local conditions. Johnstown, partly sunny 71, Dubois, partly sunny 75, La Trobe, mostly sunny 79, Pittsburgh, partly sunny 80, at Erie. Visibility 10 miles. Temperature was 77 degrees, dew point 63. Wind was west at 23 miles an hour. And the pressure was 29.86 inches, and rising. Bradford, cloudy 70. To the south and east, York, partly sunny 79, Selins Grove, partly sunny 81, Harrisburg, partly sunny 81, Philadelphia, partly sunny 87, Baltimore, partly sunny 86, Washington, D.C., partly sunny 83. Once again, in Altoona, it was 78 degrees under partly sunny skies. And at State College, it was 81 degrees under mostly sunny skies. This is NOAA Weather Radio, All Hazards Station WNG 589. 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Here are the noon conditions in the Altoona area. In Altoona, it was partly sunny. The temperature was 78 degrees, the dew point 59, and the relative humidity 51%. The wind was west at 12 miles an hour, gusting to 21. The pressure was 29.96 inches and steady. At State College, it was mostly sunny. The temperature was 81 degrees, the dew point 63, and the relative humidity 54%. The wind was southwest at 13 miles an hour. The pressure was 29.92 inches and steady. Now, a few other local conditions. Johnstown, partly sunny 71, Dubois, partly sunny 75, La Trobe, mostly sunny 79, Pittsburgh, partly sunny 80, at Erie. Visibility 10 miles. Temperature was 77 degrees, dew point 63. Wind was west at 23 miles an hour. And the pressure was 29.86 inches, and rising. Bradford, cloudy 70. To the south and east, York, mostly sunny 79, Selins Grove, mostly sunny 81, Harrisburg, partly sunny 81, Philadelphia, partly sunny 87, Baltimore, partly sunny 86, Washington, D.C., partly sunny 83. Once again, in Altoona, it was 78 degrees under partly sunny skies. And at State College, it was 81 degrees under mostly sunny skies. This is NOAA Weather Radio, All Hazards Station WNG 589. 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Here's the hazardous weather outlook for the following counties: Bedford, Blair, Cambria, and Huntingdon. For today and tonight, severe thunderstorms with damaging winds 60 miles per hour or greater and large hail exceeding 1 inch in diameter are possible this afternoon and evening. And now the extended outlook for the period Sunday through Friday. The probability for widespread hazardous weather is low. Spotters are encouraged to report significant hazardous weather. An approaching cold front will bring a threat for severe weather today. Showers and thunderstorms will begin across the northwestern corner of the Keystone State this morning,
But the threat for strong to severe thunderstorms will be during the afternoon into the evening hours, moving from northwest to southeast across the Commonwealth. Damaging winds will be the primary severe hazard, but hail is possible as well. High temperatures will range from the upper 70s across the northwest mountains to the lower 90s across the southeast. Gust winds will prevail during the afternoon and evening hours. Much of the rainfall will come to an end by midnight tonight. Patchy fog is expected late tonight into early Sunday, before sunshine breaks out later on Sunday. Lows tonight will range from upper 50s across the north to the mid-60s across the southeast. Highs on Sunday will range from the upper 70s and lower 80s across the north and west, to the upper 80s across the southeast. Here is the latest National Weather Service forecast for Blair and Bedford counties, including the city of Altoona. This afternoon, partly sunny. Isolated showers between noon and 2 p.m. A chance of showers and thunderstorms between 2 p.m. and 4 p.m., then a chance of thunderstorms and a slight chance of showers after 4 p.m. Some thunderstorms may be severe with damaging winds and large hail after 4 p.m. Rainfall amounts between a tenth and a quarter of an inch. Highs in the lower 80s. West winds 10 to 15 miles an hour with gusts up to 30 miles an hour. Chance of rain 50%. Tonight, mostly cloudy, then becoming partly cloudy between 2 a.m. and 4 a.m., then becoming mostly clear. Showers likely and a chance of thunderstorms through midnight, then a chance of showers and a slight chance of thunderstorms after midnight. Patchy fog after 2 a.m. Some thunderstorms may be severe with damaging winds and large hail through 10 p.m. Some thunderstorms may be severe between 10 p.m. and midnight. Rainfall amounts between a quarter and a half inch. Lows in the lower 60s. West winds 10 to 15 miles an hour. Gusts up to 30 miles an hour through midnight. Chance of rain 70%. Sunday, patchy fog before 10 a.m. Sunny. Highs in the lower 80s. Northwest winds 10 to 15 miles an hour with gusts up to 25 miles an hour. Sunday night, mostly clear. Lows in the upper 50s. North winds 5 to 10 miles an hour. Here is the latest National Weather Service forecast for Cambria County, including the city of Johnstown. This afternoon, partly sunny with isolated showers between noon and 2 p.m., then mostly cloudy with a chance of showers and thunderstorms after 2 p.m. Some thunderstorms may be severe with damaging winds and large hail. Rainfall amounts between a quarter and a half inch. Highs in the upper 70s. West winds 10 to 15 miles an hour with gusts up to 30 miles an hour. Chance of rain 50%. Tonight, mostly cloudy. Showers and a chance of thunderstorms through midnight, then a chance of showers and a slight chance of thunderstorms after midnight. Patchy fog after midnight. Some thunderstorms may be severe with damaging winds and large hail. Some thunderstorms may be severe with damaging winds and large hail, then some thunderstorms may be severe between 10 p.m. and midnight. Rainfall amounts between a quarter and a half inch. Lows in the lower 60s. West winds 10 to 15 miles an hour. Gusts up to 30 miles an hour through midnight. Chance of rain 90%. Sunday, mostly cloudy, then becoming partly sunny between 8 a.m. and 2 p.m., then becoming sunny. Patchy fog before 10 a.m. Highs around 80. Northwest winds 10 to 15 miles an hour with gusts up to 25 miles an hour. Sunday night, mostly clear. Lows in the mid-50s. Northwest winds 5 to 10 miles an hour with gusts up to 20 miles an hour, becoming northeast after midnight. And now the extended forecast for South Central Pennsylvania. Monday, sunny. Highs in the mid-80s. Monday night, partly cloudy. Lows around 60. Tuesday, mostly sunny with a chance of showers and a slight chance of thunderstorms. Very warm. Highs in the upper 80s. Chance of rain 40%. Tuesday night, mostly cloudy with a chance of showers and a slight chance of thunderstorms. Lows in the mid-60s. Chance of rain 50%. Wednesday, showers likely and a chance of thunderstorms. Highs in the mid-80s. Chance of rain 70%. Wednesday night, mostly cloudy with a chance of showers. Lows in the mid-60s.
chance of rain 50%. Thursday, partly sunny with a chance of showers and thunderstorms. Very warm. Highs in the upper 80s. Chance of rain 50%. Thursday night, partly cloudy. Lows in the upper 60s. Friday, mostly sunny with a chance of showers and thunderstorms. Very warm. Highs in the upper 80s. Chance of rain 40%. The 8 to 14 day outlook, from Saturday, June 13th to Friday, June 19th, calls for above normal temperatures and above normal precipitation. Normal high temperatures across central Pennsylvania during this period range from the mid-70s over the Allegheny Mountains to the low 80s across the lower Susquehanna Valley. Normal lows range from the low 50s over the Alleghenies to the low 60s across the lower Susquehanna Valley. Here are the noon conditions in the Altoona area. In Altoona, it was partly sunny. The temperature was 78 degrees, the dew point 59, and the relative humidity 51%. The wind was west at 12 miles an hour, gusting to 21. The pressure was 29.96 inches and steady. At State College, it was mostly sunny. The temperature was 81 degrees, the dew point 63, and the relative humidity 54%. The wind was southwest at 13 miles an hour. The pressure was 29.92 inches and steady. Now, a few other local conditions. Johnstown, partly sunny 71, Dubois, partly sunny 75, La Trobe, mostly sunny 79, Pittsburgh, partly sunny 80, at Erie. Visibility 10 miles. Temperature was 77 degrees, dew point 63. Wind was west at 23 miles an hour. And the pressure was 29.86 inches, and rising. Bradford, cloudy 70. To the south and east, York, mostly sunny 79, Selins Grove, mostly sunny 81, Harrisburg, partly sunny 81, Philadelphia, partly sunny 87, Baltimore, partly sunny 86, Washington, D.C., partly sunny 83. Once again, in Altoona, it was 78 degrees under partly sunny skies. And at State College, it was 81 degrees under mostly sunny skies. 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Here's the hazardous weather outlook for the following counties: Bedford, Blair, Cambria, and Huntingdon. For today and tonight, severe thunderstorms with damaging winds 60 miles per hour or greater and large hail exceeding 1 inch in diameter are possible this afternoon and evening. And now the extended outlook for the period Sunday through Friday. The probability for widespread hazardous weather is low. Spotters are encouraged to report significant hazardous weather. An approaching cold front will bring a threat for severe weather today. Showers and thunderstorms will begin across the northwestern corner of the Keystone State this morning, but the threat for strong to severe thunderstorms will be during the afternoon into the evening hours, moving from northwest to southeast across the Commonwealth. Damaging winds will be the primary severe hazard, but hail is possible as well. High temperatures will range from the upper 70s across the northwest mountains to the lower 90s across the southeast. Gusty winds will prevail during the afternoon and evening hours. Much of the rainfall will come to an end by midnight tonight. Patchy fog is expected late tonight into early Sunday, before sunshine breaks out later on Sunday. Lows tonight will range from upper 50s across the north to the mid-60s across the southeast. Highs on Sunday will range from the upper 70s and lower 80s across the north and west to the upper 80s across the southeast. Here is the latest National Weather Service forecast for Blair and Bedford counties, including the city of Altoona. This afternoon, partly sunny. Isolated showers between noon and 2 p.m. A chance of showers and thunderstorms between 2 p.m. and 4 p.m., then a chance of thunderstorms and a slight chance of showers after 4 p.m. Some thunderstorms may be severe with damaging winds and large hail after 4 p.m. Rainfall amounts between a tenth and a quarter of an inch. Highs in the lower 80s. West winds 10 to 15 miles an hour with gusts up to 30 miles an hour. Chance of rain 50%. Tonight, mostly cloudy, then becoming partly cloudy between 2 a.m. and 4 a.m., then becoming mostly clear.
showers likely and a chance of thunderstorms through midnight, then a chance of showers and a slight chance of thunderstorms after midnight. Patchy fog after 2 a.m. Some thunderstorms may be severe with damaging winds and large hail through 10 p.m. Some thunderstorms may be severe between 10 p.m. and midnight. Rainfall amounts between a quarter and a half inch. Lows in the lower 60s. West winds 10 to 15 miles an hour. Gusts up to 30 miles an hour through midnight. Chance of rain 70%. Sunday, patchy fog before 10 a.m. Sunny. Highs in the lower 80s. Northwest winds 10 to 15 miles an hour with gusts up to 25 miles an hour. Sunday night, mostly clear. Lows in the upper 50s. North winds 5 to 10 miles an hour. Here is the latest National Weather Service forecast for Cambria County, including the city of Johnstown. This afternoon, partly sunny with isolated showers between noon and 2 p.m., then mostly cloudy with a chance of showers and thunderstorms after 2 p.m. Some thunderstorms may be severe with damaging winds and large hail. Rainfall amounts between a quarter and a half inch. Highs in the upper 70s. West winds 10 to 15 miles an hour with gusts up to 30 miles an hour. Chance of rain 50%. Tonight, mostly cloudy. Showers and a chance of thunderstorms through midnight, then a chance of showers and a slight chance of thunderstorms after midnight. Patchy fog after midnight. Some thunderstorms may be severe with damaging winds and large hail. Some thunderstorms may be severe with damaging winds and large hail, then some thunderstorms may be severe between 10 p.m. and midnight. Rainfall amounts between a quarter and a half inch. Lows in the lower 60s. West winds 10 to 15 miles an hour. Gusts up to 30 miles an hour through midnight. Chance of rain 90%. Sunday, mostly cloudy, then becoming partly sunny between 8 a.m. and 2 p.m., then becoming sunny. Patchy fog before 10 a.m. Highs around 80. Northwest winds 10 to 15 miles an hour with gusts up to 25 miles an hour. Sunday night, mostly clear. Lows in the mid-50s. Northwest winds 5 to 10 miles an hour with gusts up to 20 miles an hour, becoming northeast after midnight. And now the extended forecast for South Central Pennsylvania. Monday, sunny. Highs in the mid-80s. Monday night, partly cloudy. Lows around 60. Tuesday, mostly sunny with a chance of showers and a slight chance of thunderstorms. Very warm. Highs in the upper 80s. Chance of rain 40%. Tuesday night, mostly cloudy with a chance of showers and a slight chance of thunderstorms. Lows in the mid-60s. Chance of rain 50%. Wednesday, showers likely and a chance of thunderstorms. Highs in the mid-80s. Chance of rain 70%. Wednesday night, mostly cloudy with a chance of showers. Lows in the mid-60s. Chance of rain 50%. Thursday, partly sunny with a chance of showers and thunderstorms. Very warm. Highs in the upper 80s. Chance of rain 50%. Thursday night, partly cloudy. Lows in the upper 60s. Friday, mostly sunny with a chance of showers and thunderstorms. Very warm. Highs in the upper 80s. Chance of rain 40%. 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Broadcasts originate from the National Weather Service in State College and are transmitted from the tower facilities provided by the Blair County Emergency Management Agency in Frankstown on a frequency of 162.425 MHz. We are located at Innovation Park in State College. 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Properly set weather radios with the alarm device will alert you when severe weather warnings or watches are issued. Programming on this station will be temporarily changed during severe weather to bring you the latest information. Warnings and safety information from the National Weather Service may someday save your life or protect your property. The 8 to 14 day outlook from Saturday, June 13th to Friday, June 19th calls for above normal temperatures and above normal precipitation. Normal high temperatures across central Pennsylvania during this period range from the mid-70s over the Allegheny Mountains to the low 80s across the lower Susquehanna Valley.
Normal lows range from the low 50s over the Alleghenies to the low 60s across the lower Susquehanna Valley. Here are the noon conditions in the Altoona area. In Altoona, it was partly sunny. The temperature was 78 degrees, the dew point 59, and the relative humidity 51%. The wind was west at 12 miles an hour, gusting to 21. The pressure was 29.96.

temperature was 77 degrees, dew point 63. Wind was west at 23 miles an hour. And the pressure was 29.86 inches, and rising. Bradford cloudy 70. To the south and east, York, mostly sunny 79, Selins Grove mostly sunny 81, Harrisburg partly sunny 81, Philadelphia partly sunny 87, Baltimore partly sunny 86, Washington DC partly sunny 83. Once again, in Altoona it was 78 degrees under partly sunny skies. And at State College it was 81 degrees under mostly sunny skies. This is NOAA Weather Radio, All Hazards Station WNG 589. 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Here's the hazardous weather outlook for the following counties: Bedford, Blair, Cambria, and Huntingdon. For today and tonight, severe thunderstorms with damaging winds 60 miles per hour or greater and large hail exceeding 1 inch in diameter are possible this afternoon and evening. And now the extended outlook for the period Sunday through Friday. The probability for widespread hazardous weather is low. Spotters are encouraged to report significant hazardous weather. An approaching cold front will bring a threat for severe weather today. Showers and thunderstorms will begin across the northwestern corner of the Keystone State this morning, but the threat for strong to severe thunderstorms will be during the afternoon into the evening hours, moving from northwest to southeast across the Commonwealth. Damaging winds will be the primary severe hazard, but hail is possible as well. High temperatures will range from the upper 70s across the northwest mountains to the lower 90s across the southeast. Gusty winds will prevail during the afternoon and evening hours. Much of the rainfall will come to an end by midnight tonight. Patchy fog is expected late tonight into early Sunday, before sunshine breaks out later on Sunday. Lows tonight will range from upper 50s across the north to the mid-60s across the southeast. Highs on Sunday will range from the upper 70s and lower 80s across the north and west, to the upper 80s across the southeast. Here is the latest National Weather Service forecast for Blair and Bedford counties, including the city of Altoona. This afternoon, partly sunny. Isolated showers between noon and 2 p.m. A chance of showers and thunderstorms between 2 p.m. and 4 p.m., then a chance of thunderstorms and a slight chance of showers after 4 p.m. Some thunderstorms may be severe with damaging winds and large hail after 4 p.m. Rainfall amounts between a tenth and a quarter of an inch. Highs in the lower 80s. West winds 10 to 15 miles an hour with gusts up to 30 miles an hour. Chance of rain 50%. Tonight, mostly cloudy, then becoming partly cloudy between 2 a.m. and 4 a.m., then becoming mostly clear. Showers likely and a chance of thunderstorms through midnight, then a chance of showers and a slight chance of thunderstorms after midnight. Patchy fog after 2 a.m. Some thunderstorms may be severe with damaging winds and large hail through 10 p.m. Some thunderstorms may be severe between 10 p.m. and midnight. Rainfall amounts between a quarter and a half inch. Lows in the lower 60s. West winds 10 to 15 miles an hour. Gusts up to 30 miles an hour through midnight. Chance of rain 70%. Sunday, patchy fog before 10 a.m. Sunny. Highs in the lower 80s. Northwest winds 10 to 15 miles an hour with gusts up to 25 miles an hour. Sunday night, mostly clear. Lows in the upper 50s. North winds 5 to 10 miles an hour. Here is the latest National Weather Service forecast for Cambria County, including the city of Johnstown. This afternoon, partly sunny with isolated showers between noon and 2 p.m., then mostly cloudy with a chance of showers and thunderstorms after 2 p.m. Some thunderstorms may be severe with damaging winds and large hail. Rainfall amounts between a quarter and a half inch. Highs in the upper 70s. West winds 10 to 15 miles an hour with gusts up to 30 miles an hour. Chance of rain 50%. Tonight, mostly cloudy. Showers and a chance of thunderstorms through midnight, then a chance of showers and a slight chance of thunderstorms after midnight. Patchy fog after midnight. Some thunderstorms may be severe with damaging winds and large hail. Some thunderstorms may be severe with damaging winds and large hail, then some thunderstorms may be severe between 10 p.m. and midnight.

Rainfall amounts between a quarter and a half inch. Lows in the lower 60s. West winds 10 to 15 miles an hour. Gusts up to 30 miles an hour through midnight. Chance of rain 90%. Sunday, mostly cloudy, then becoming partly sunny between 8 a.m. and 2 p.m., then becoming sunny. Patchy fog before 10 a.m. Highs around 80. Northwest winds 10 to 15 miles an hour with gusts up to 25 miles an hour. Sunday night, mostly clear. Lows in the mid-50s. Northwest winds 5 to 10 miles an hour with gusts up to 20 miles an hour, becoming northeast after midnight. And now the extended forecast for south central Pennsylvania. Monday, sunny. Highs in the mid-80s. Monday night, partly cloudy. Lows around 60. Tuesday, mostly sunny with a chance of showers and a slight chance of thunderstorms. Very warm. Highs in the upper 80s. Chance of rain 40%. Tuesday night, mostly cloudy with a chance of showers and a slight chance of thunderstorms. Lows in the mid-60s. Chance of rain 50%. Wednesday, showers likely and a chance of thunderstorms. Highs in the mid-80s. Chance of rain 70%. Wednesday night, mostly cloudy with a chance of showers. Lows in the mid-60s. Chance of rain 50%. Thursday, partly sunny with a chance of showers and thunderstorms. Very warm. Highs in the upper 80s. Chance of rain 50%. Thursday night, partly cloudy. Lows in the upper 60s. Friday, mostly sunny with a chance of showers and thunderstorms. Very warm. Highs in the upper 80s. Chance of rain 40%. The 8 to 14 day outlook, from Saturday, June 13th to Friday, June 19th, calls for above normal temperatures and above normal precipitation. Normal high temperatures across central Pennsylvania during this period range from the mid-70s over the Allegheny Mountains to the low 80s across the lower Susquehanna Valley. Normal lows range from the low 50s over the Alleghenies to the low 60s across the lower Susquehanna Valley. Here are the noon conditions in the Altoona area. In Altoona, it was partly sunny. The temperature was 78 degrees, the dew point 59, and the relative humidity 51%. The wind was west at 12 miles an hour, gusting to 21. The pressure was 29.96 inches and steady. At State College, it was mostly sunny. The temperature was 81 degrees, the dew point 63, and the relative humidity 54%. The wind was southwest at 13 miles an hour. The pressure was 29.92 inches and steady. Now, a few other local conditions. Johnstown, partly sunny 71, Dubois, partly sunny 75, La Trobe, mostly sunny 79, Pittsburgh, partly sunny 80, at Erie. Visibility 10 miles. Temperature was 77 degrees, dew point 63. Wind was west at 23 miles an hour. And the pressure was 29.86 inches, and rising. Bradford, cloudy 70. To the south and east, York, mostly sunny 79, Selins Grove, mostly sunny 81, Harrisburg, partly sunny 81, Philadelphia, partly sunny 87, Baltimore, partly sunny 86, Washington, D.C., partly sunny 83. Once again, in Altoona, it was 78 degrees under partly sunny skies. And at State College, it was 81 degrees under mostly sunny skies. This is NOAA Weather Radio, All Hazards Station WNG 589. 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Here's the hazardous weather outlook for the following counties: Bedford, Blair, Cambria, and Huntingdon. For today and tonight, severe thunderstorms with damaging winds 60 miles per hour or greater and large hail exceeding 1 inch in diameter are possible this afternoon and evening. And now the extended outlook for the period Sunday through Friday. The probability for widespread hazardous weather is low. Spotters are encouraged to report significant hazardous weather. An approaching cold front will bring a threat for severe weather today. Showers and thunderstorms will begin across the northwestern corner of the Keystone State this morning, but the threat for strong to severe thunderstorms will be during the afternoon into the evening hours, moving from northwest to southeast across the Commonwealth.
Damaging winds will be the primary severe hazard, but hail is possible as well. High temperatures will range from the upper 70s across the northwest mountains to the lower 90s across the southeast. Gusty winds will prevail during the afternoon and evening hours. Much of the rainfall will come to an end by midnight tonight. Patchy fog is expected late tonight into early Sunday, before sunshine breaks out later on Sunday. Lows tonight will range from upper 50s across the north to the mid-60s across the southeast. Highs on Sunday will range from the upper 70s and lower 80s across the north and west, to the upper 80s across the southeast. Here is the latest National Weather Service forecast for Blair and Bedford counties, including the city of Altoona. This afternoon, partly sunny. Isolated showers between noon and 2 p.m. A chance of showers and thunderstorms between 2 p.m. and 4 p.m., then a chance of thunderstorms and a slight chance of showers after 4 p.m. Some thunderstorms may be severe with damaging winds and large hail after 4 p.m. Rainfall amounts between a tenth and a quarter of an inch. Highs in the lower 80s. West winds 10 to 15 miles an hour with gusts up to 30 miles an hour. Chance of rain 50%. Tonight, mostly cloudy, then becoming partly cloudy between 2 a.m. and 4 a.m., then becoming mostly clear. Showers likely and a chance of thunderstorms through midnight, then a chance of showers and a slight chance of thunderstorms after midnight. Patchy fog after 2 a.m. Some thunderstorms may be severe with damaging winds and large hail through 10 p.m. Some thunderstorms may be severe between 10 p.m. and midnight. Rainfall amounts between a quarter and a half inch. Lows in the lower 60s. West winds 10 to 15 miles an hour. Gusts up to 30 miles an hour through midnight. Chance of rain 70%. Sunday, patchy fog before 10 a.m. Sunny. Highs in the lower 80s. Northwest winds 10 to 15 miles an hour with gusts up to 25 miles an hour. Sunday night, mostly clear. Lows in the upper 50s. North winds 5 to 10 miles an hour. Here is the latest National Weather Service forecast for Cambria County, including the city of Johnstown. This afternoon, partly sunny with isolated showers between noon and 2 p.m., then mostly cloudy with a chance of showers and thunderstorms after 2 p.m. Some thunderstorms may be severe with damaging winds and large hail. Rainfall amounts between a quarter and a half inch. Highs in the upper 70s. West winds 10 to 15 miles an hour with gusts up to 30 miles an hour. Chance of rain 50%. Tonight, mostly cloudy. Showers and a chance of thunderstorms through midnight, then a chance of showers and a slight chance of thunderstorms after midnight. Patchy fog after midnight. Some thunderstorms may be severe with damaging winds and large hail. Some thunderstorms may be severe with damaging winds and large hail, then some thunderstorms may be severe between 10 p.m. and midnight. Rainfall amounts between a quarter and a half inch. Lows in the lower 60s. West winds 10 to 15 miles an hour. Gusts up to 30 miles an hour through midnight. Chance of rain 90%. Sunday, mostly cloudy, then becoming partly sunny between 8 a.m. and 2 p.m., then becoming sunny. Patchy fog before 10 a.m. Highs around 80. Northwest winds 10 to 15 miles an hour with gusts up to 25 miles an hour. Sunday night, mostly clear. Lows in the mid-50s. Northwest winds 5 to 10 miles an hour with gusts up to 20 miles an hour, becoming northeast after midnight. And now the extended forecast for South Central Pennsylvania. Monday, sunny. Highs in the mid-80s. Monday night, partly cloudy. Lows around 60. Tuesday, mostly sunny with a chance of showers and a slight chance of thunderstorms. Very warm. Highs in the upper 80s. Chance of rain 40%. Tuesday night, mostly cloudy with a chance of showers and a slight chance of thunderstorms. Lows in the mid-60s. Chance of rain 50%. Wednesday, showers likely and a chance of thunderstorms. Highs in the mid-80s. Chance of rain 70%. Wednesday night, mostly cloudy with a chance of showers. Lows in the mid-60s. Chance of rain 50%. Thursday, partly sunny with a chance of showers and thunderstorms. Very warm.
Highs in the upper 80s. Chance of rain 50%. Thursday night, partly cloudy. Lows in the upper 60s. Friday, mostly sunny with a chance of showers and thunderstorms. Very warm. Highs in the upper 80s. Chance of rain 40%. The 8 to 14 day outlook, from Saturday, June 13th to Friday, June 19th, calls for above normal temperatures and above normal precipitation. Normal high temperatures across central Pennsylvania during this period range from the mid-70s over the Allegheny Mountains to the low 80s across the lower Susquehanna Valley. Normal lows range from the low 50s over the Alleghenies to the low 60s across the lower Susquehanna Valley. Here are the noon conditions in the Altoona area. In Altoona, it was partly sunny. The temperature was 78 degrees, the dew point 59, and the relative humidity 51%. The wind was west at 12 miles an hour, gusting to 21. The pressure was 29.96 inches and steady. At State College, it was mostly sunny. The temperature was 81 degrees, the dew point 63, and the relative humidity 54%. The wind was southwest at 13 miles an hour. The pressure was 29.92 inches and steady. Now, a few other local conditions. Johnstown, partly sunny 71, Du Bois, partly sunny 75, La Trobe, mostly sunny 79, Pittsburgh, partly sunny 80, at Erie. Visibility 10 miles. Temperature was 77 degrees, dew point 63. Wind was west at 23 miles an hour. And the pressure was 29.86 inches and rising. Bradford, cloudy 70. To the south and east, York, mostly sunny 79, Selins Grove, mostly sunny 81, Harrisburg, partly sunny 81, Philadelphia, partly sunny 87, Baltimore, partly sunny 86, Washington, D.C., partly sunny 83. Once again, in Altoona, it was 78 degrees under partly sunny skies. And at State College, it was 81 degrees under mostly sunny skies. 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Here's the hazardous weather outlook for the following counties: Bedford, Blair, Cambria, and Huntingdon. For today and tonight, severe thunderstorms with damaging winds 60 miles per hour or greater and large hail exceeding 1 inch in diameter are possible this afternoon and evening. And now the extended outlook for the period Sunday through Friday. The probability for widespread hazardous weather is low. Spotters are encouraged to report significant hazardous weather. An approaching cold front will bring a threat for severe weather today. Showers and thunderstorms will begin across the northwestern corner of the Keystone State this morning, but the threat for strong to severe thunderstorms will be during the afternoon into the evening hours, moving from northwest to southeast across the Commonwealth. Damaging winds will be the primary severe hazard, but hail is possible as well. High temperatures will range from the upper 70s across the northwest mountains to the lower 90s across the southeast. Gusty winds will prevail during the afternoon and evening hours. Much of the rainfall will come to an end by midnight tonight. Patchy fog is expected late tonight into early Sunday, before sunshine breaks out later on Sunday. Lows tonight will range from upper 50s across the north to the mid-60s across the southeast. Highs on Sunday will range from the upper 70s and lower 80s across the north and west to the upper 80s across the southeast. Here is the latest National Weather Service forecast for Blair and Bedford counties, including the city of Altoona. This afternoon, partly sunny. Isolated showers between noon and 2 p.m. A chance of showers and thunderstorms between 2 p.m. and 4 p.m., then a chance of thunderstorms and a slight chance of showers after 4 p.m. Some thunderstorms may be severe with damaging winds and large hail after 4 p.m. Rainfall amounts between a tenth and a quarter of an inch. Highs in the lower 80s. West winds 10 to 15 miles an hour with gusts up to 30 miles an hour. Chance of rain 50%. Tonight, mostly cloudy, then becoming partly cloudy between 2 a.m. and 4 a.m., then becoming mostly clear. Showers likely and a chance of thunderstorms through midnight, then a chance of showers and a slight chance of thunderstorms after midnight. Patchy fog after 2 a.m.
Some thunderstorms may be severe with damaging winds and large hail through 10 p.m. Some thunderstorms may be severe between 10 p.m. and midnight. Rainfall amounts between a quarter and a half inch. Lows in the lower 60s. West winds 10 to 15 miles an hour. Gusts up to 30 miles an hour through midnight. Chance of rain 70%. Sunday, patchy fog before 10 a.m. Sunny. Highs in the lower 80s. Northwest winds 10 to 15 miles an hour with gusts up to 25 miles an hour. Sunday night, mostly clear. Lows in the upper 50s. North winds 5 to 10 miles an hour. Here is the latest National Weather Service forecast for Cambria County, including the city of Johnstown. This afternoon, partly sunny with isolated showers between noon and 2 p.m., then mostly cloudy with a chance of showers and thunderstorms after 2 p.m. Some thunderstorms may be severe with damaging winds and large hail. Rainfall amounts between a quarter and a half inch. Highs in the upper 70s. West winds 10 to 15 miles an hour with gusts up to 30 miles an hour. Chance of rain 50%. Tonight, mostly cloudy. Showers and a chance of thunderstorms through midnight, then a chance of showers and a slight chance of thunderstorms after midnight. Patchy fog after midnight. Some thunderstorms may be severe with damaging winds and large hail. Some thunderstorms may be severe with damaging winds and large hail, then some thunderstorms may be severe between 10 p.m. and midnight. Rainfall amounts between a quarter and a half inch. Lows in the lower 60s. West winds 10 to 15 miles an hour. Gusts up to 30 miles an hour through midnight. Chance of rain 90%. Sunday, mostly cloudy, then becoming partly sunny between 8 a.m. and 2 p.m., then becoming sunny. Patchy fog before 10 a.m. Highs around 80. Northwest winds 10 to 15 miles an hour with gusts up to 25 miles an hour. Sunday night, mostly clear. Lows in the mid-50s. Northwest winds 5 to 10 miles an hour with gusts up to 20 miles an hour, becoming northeast after midnight. And now the extended forecast for South Central Pennsylvania. Monday, sunny. Highs in the mid-80s. Monday night, partly cloudy. Lows around 60. Tuesday, mostly sunny with a chance of showers and a slight chance of thunderstorms. Very warm. Highs in the upper 80s. Chance of rain 40%. Tuesday night, mostly cloudy with a chance of showers and a slight chance of thunderstorms. Lows in the mid-60s. Chance of rain 50%. Wednesday, showers likely and a chance of thunderstorms. Highs in the mid-80s. Chance of rain 70%. Wednesday night, mostly cloudy with a chance of showers. Lows in the mid-60s. Chance of rain 50%. Thursday, partly sunny with a chance of showers and thunderstorms. Very warm. Highs in the upper 80s. Chance of rain 50%. Thursday night, partly cloudy. Lows in the upper 60s. Friday, mostly sunny with a chance of showers and thunderstorms. Very warm. Highs in the upper 80s. Chance of rain 40%. The 8 to 14 day outlook, from Saturday, June 13th to Friday, June 19th, calls for above normal temperatures and above normal precipitation. Normal high temperatures across central Pennsylvania during this period range from the mid-70s over the Allegheny Mountains to the low 80s across the lower Susquehanna Valley. Normal lows range from the low 50s over the Alleghenies to the low 60s across the lower Susquehanna Valley. Here are the noon conditions in the Altoona area. In Altoona, it was partly sunny. The temperature was 78 degrees, the dew point 59, and the relative humidity 51%. The wind was west at 12 miles an hour, gusting to 21. The pressure was 29.96 inches and steady. At State College, it was mostly sunny. The temperature was 81 degrees, the dew point 63, and the relative humidity 54%. The wind was southwest at 13 miles an hour. The pressure was 29.92 inches and steady. Now, a few other local conditions. Johnstown, partly sunny 71, Dubois, partly sunny 75, La Trobe, mostly sunny 79, Pittsburgh partly sunny 80, at Erie.
Visibility 10 miles. Temperature was 77 degrees, dew point 63. Wind was west at 23 miles an hour. And the pressure was 29.86 inches and rising. Bradford, cloudy 70. To the south and east, York, mostly sunny 79, Selins Grove mostly sunny 81, Harrisburg partly sunny 81, Philadelphia partly sunny 87, Baltimore partly sunny 86, Washington DC partly sunny 83. Once again, in Altoona it was 78 degrees under partly sunny skies. And at State College it was 81 degrees under mostly sunny skies. 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Here's the hazardous weather outlook for the following counties: Bedford, Blair, Cambria, and Huntingdon. For today and tonight, severe thunderstorms with damaging winds 60 miles per hour or greater and large hail exceeding 1 inch in diameter are possible this afternoon and evening. And now the extended outlook for the period Sunday through Friday. The probability for widespread hazardous weather is low. Spotters are encouraged to report significant hazardous weather. An approaching cold front will bring a threat for severe weather today. Showers and thunderstorms will begin across the northwestern corner of the Keystone State this morning, but the threat for strong to severe thunderstorms will be during the afternoon into the evening hours, moving from northwest to southeast across the Commonwealth. Damaging winds will be the primary severe hazard, but hail is possible as well. High temperatures will range from the upper 70s across the northwest mountains to the lower 90s across the southeast. Gusty winds will prevail during the afternoon and evening hours. Much of the rainfall will come to an end by midnight tonight. Patchy fog is expected late tonight into early Sunday, before sunshine breaks out later on Sunday. Lows tonight will range from upper 50s across the north to the mid-60s across the southeast. Highs on Sunday will range from the upper 70s and lower 80s across the north and west to the upper 80s across the southeast. Here is the latest National Weather Service forecast for Blair and Bedford counties, including the city of Altoona. This afternoon, partly sunny. Isolated showers between noon and 2 p.m. A chance of showers and thunderstorms between 2 p.m. and 4 p.m., then a chance of thunderstorms and a slight chance of showers after 4 p.m. Some thunderstorms may be severe with damaging winds and large hail after 4 p.m. Rainfall amounts between a tenth and a quarter of an inch. Highs in the lower 80s. West winds 10 to 15 miles an hour with gusts up to 30 miles an hour. Chance of rain 50%. Tonight, mostly cloudy, then becoming partly cloudy between 2 a.m. and 4 a.m., then becoming mostly clear. Showers likely and a chance of thunderstorms through midnight, then a chance of showers and a slight chance of thunderstorms after midnight. Patchy fog after 2 a.m. Some thunderstorms may be severe with damaging winds and large hail through 10 p.m. Some thunderstorms may be severe between 10 p.m. and midnight. Rainfall amounts between a quarter and a half inch. Lows in the lower 60s. West winds 10 to 15 miles an hour. Gusts up to 30 miles an hour through midnight. Chance of rain 70%. Sunday, patchy fog before 10 a.m. Sunny. Highs in the lower 80s. Northwest winds 10 to 15 miles an hour with gusts up to 25 miles an hour. Sunday night, mostly clear. Lows in the upper 50s. North winds 5 to 10 miles an hour. Here is the latest National Weather Service forecast for Cambria County, including the city of Johnstown. This afternoon, partly sunny with isolated showers between noon and 2 p.m., then mostly cloudy with a chance of showers and thunderstorms after 2 p.m. Some thunderstorms may be severe with damaging winds and large hail. Rainfall amounts between a quarter and a half inch. Highs in the upper 70s. West winds 10 to 15 miles an hour with gusts up to 30 miles an hour. Chance of rain 50%. Tonight, mostly cloudy. Showers and a chance of thunderstorms through midnight, then a chance of showers and a slight chance of thunderstorms after midnight. Patchy fog after midnight. Some thunderstorms may be severe with damaging winds and large hail.
Some thunderstorms may be severe with damaging winds and large hail. Then some thunderstorms may be severe between 10 p.m. and midnight. Rainfall amounts between a quarter and a half inch. Lows in the lower 60s. West winds 10 to 15 miles an hour. Gusts up to 30 miles an hour through midnight. Chance of rain 90%. Sunday, mostly cloudy, then becoming partly sunny between 8 a.m. and 2 p.m., then becoming sunny. Patchy fog before 10 a.m. Highs around 80. Northwest winds 10 to 15 miles an hour with gusts up to 25 miles an hour. Sunday night, mostly clear. Lows in the mid-50s. Northwest winds 5 to 10 miles an hour with gusts up to 20 miles an hour, becoming northeast after midnight. And now the extended forecast for South Central Pennsylvania. Monday, sunny. Highs in the mid-80s. Monday night, partly cloudy. Lows around 60. Tuesday, mostly sunny with a chance of showers and a slight chance of thunderstorms. Very warm. Highs in the upper 80s. Chance of rain 40%. Tuesday night, mostly cloudy with a chance of showers and a slight chance of thunderstorms. Lows in the mid-60s. Chance of rain 50%. Wednesday, showers likely and a chance of thunderstorms. Highs in the mid-80s. Chance of rain 70%. Wednesday night, mostly cloudy with a chance of showers. Lows in the mid-60s. Chance of rain 50%. Thursday, partly sunny with a chance of showers and thunderstorms. Very warm. Highs in the upper 80s. Chance of rain 50%. Thursday night, partly cloudy. Lows in the upper 60s. Friday, mostly sunny with a chance of showers and thunderstorms. Very warm. Highs in the upper 80s. Chance of rain 40%. The 8 to 14 day outlook, from Saturday, June 13th to Friday, June 19th, calls for above normal temperatures and above normal precipitation. Normal high temperatures across central Pennsylvania during this period range from the mid-70s over the Allegheny Mountains to the low 80s across the lower Susquehanna Valley. Normal lows range from the low 50s over the Alleghenies to the low 60s across the lower Susquehanna Valley. Here are the noon conditions in the Altoona area. In Altoona, it was partly sunny. The temperature was 78 degrees, the dew point 59, and the relative humidity 51%. The wind was west at 12 miles an hour, gusting to 21. The pressure was 29.96 inches and steady. At State College, it was mostly sunny. The temperature was 81 degrees, the dew point 63, and the relative humidity 54%. The wind was southwest at 13 miles an hour. The pressure was 29.92 inches and steady. Now, a few other local conditions. Johnstown, partly sunny 71, Dubois, partly sunny 75, La Trobe, mostly sunny 79, Pittsburgh, partly sunny 80, at Erie. Visibility 10 miles. Temperature was 77 degrees, dew point 63. Wind was west at 23 miles an hour. And the pressure was 29.86 inches, and rising. Bradford, cloudy 70. To the south and east, York, mostly sunny 79, Selins Grove, mostly sunny 81, Harrisburg, partly sunny 81, Philadelphia, partly sunny 87, Baltimore, partly sunny 86, Washington, D.C., partly sunny 83. Once again, in Altoona, it was 78 degrees under partly sunny skies. And at State College, it was 81 degrees under mostly sunny skies. This is NOAA Weather Radio, All Hazards Station WNG 589. 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Here's the hazardous weather outlook for the following counties: Bedford, Blair, Cambria, and Huntingdon. For today and tonight, severe thunderstorms with damaging winds 60 miles per hour or greater and large hail exceeding 1 inch in diameter are possible this afternoon and evening. And now the extended outlook for the period Sunday through Friday. The probability for widespread hazardous weather is low. Spotters are encouraged to report significant hazardous weather. An approaching cold front will bring a threat for severe weather today.
Showers and thunderstorms will begin across the northwestern corner of the Keystone State this morning, but the threat for strong to severe thunderstorms will be during the afternoon into the evening hours, moving from northwest to southeast across the Commonwealth. Damaging winds will be the primary severe hazard, but hail is possible as well. High temperatures will range from the upper 70s across the northwest mountains to the lower 90s across the southeast. Gusty winds will prevail during the afternoon and evening hours. Much of the rainfall will come to an end by midnight tonight. Patchy fog is expected late tonight into early Sunday, before sunshine breaks out later on Sunday. Lows tonight will range from upper 50s across the north to the mid-60s across the southeast. Highs on Sunday will range from the upper 70s and lower 80s across the north and west, to the upper 80s across the southeast. Here is the latest National Weather Service forecast for Blair and Bedford counties, including the city of Altoona. This afternoon, partly sunny. Isolated showers between noon and 2 p.m. A chance of showers and thunderstorms between 2 p.m. and 4 p.m., then a chance of thunderstorms and a slight chance of showers after 4 p.m. Some thunderstorms may be severe with damaging winds and large hail after 4 p.m. Rainfall amounts between a tenth and a quarter of an inch. Highs in the lower 80s. West winds 10 to 15 miles an hour with gusts up to 30 miles an hour. Chance of rain 50%. Tonight, mostly cloudy, then becoming partly cloudy between 2 a.m. and 4 a.m., then becoming mostly clear. Showers likely and a chance of thunderstorms through midnight, then a chance of showers and a slight chance of thunderstorms after midnight. Patchy fog after 2 a.m. Some thunderstorms may be severe with damaging winds and large hail through 10 p.m. Some thunderstorms may be severe between 10 p.m. and midnight. Rainfall amounts between a quarter and a half inch. Lows in the lower 60s. West winds 10 to 15 miles an hour. Gusts up to 30 miles an hour through midnight. Chance of rain 70%. Sunday, patchy fog before 10 a.m. Sunny. Highs in the lower 80s. Northwest winds 10 to 15 miles an hour with gusts up to 25 miles an hour. Sunday night, mostly clear. Lows in the upper 50s. North winds 5 to 10 miles an hour. Here is the latest National Weather Service forecast for Cambria County, including the city of Johnstown. This afternoon, partly sunny with isolated showers between noon and 2 p.m., then mostly cloudy with a chance of showers and thunderstorms after 2 p.m. Some thunderstorms may be severe with damaging winds and large hail. Rainfall amounts between a quarter and a half inch. Highs in the upper 70s. West winds 10 to 15 miles an hour with gusts up to 30 miles an hour. Chance of rain 50%. Tonight, mostly cloudy. Showers and a chance of thunderstorms through midnight, then a chance of showers and a slight chance of thunderstorms after midnight. Patchy fog after midnight. Some thunderstorms may be severe with damaging winds and large hail. Some thunderstorms may be severe with damaging winds and large hail, then some thunderstorms may be severe between 10 p.m. and midnight. Rainfall amounts between a quarter and a half inch. Lows in the lower 60s. West winds 10 to 15 miles an hour. Gusts up to 30 miles an hour through midnight. Chance of rain 90%. Sunday, mostly cloudy, then becoming partly sunny between 8 a.m. and 2 p.m., then becoming sunny. Patchy fog before 10 a.m. Highs around 80. Northwest winds 10 to 15 miles an hour with gusts up to 25 miles an hour. Sunday night, mostly clear. Lows in the mid-50s. Northwest winds 5 to 10 miles an hour with gusts up to 20 miles an hour, becoming northeast after midnight. And now the extended forecast for South Central Pennsylvania. Monday, sunny. Highs in the mid-80s. Monday night, partly cloudy. Lows around 60. Tuesday, mostly sunny with a chance of showers and a slight chance of thunderstorms. Very warm. Highs in the upper 80s. Chance of rain 40%. Tuesday night, mostly cloudy with a chance of showers and a slight chance of thunderstorms. Lows in the mid-60s. Chance of rain 50%. Wednesday, showers likely and a chance of thunderstorms. Highs in the mid-80s. Chance of rain 70%.
Wednesday night, mostly cloudy with a chance of showers. Lows in the mid-60s. Chance of rain 50%. Thursday, partly sunny with a chance of showers and thunderstorms. Very warm. Highs in the upper 80s. Chance of rain 50%. Thursday night, partly cloudy. Lows in the upper 60s. Friday, mostly sunny with a chance of showers and thunderstorms. Very warm. Highs in the upper 80s. Chance of rain 40%. The 8 to 14 day outlook, from Saturday, June 13th to Friday, June 19th, calls for above normal temperatures and above normal precipitation. Normal high temperatures across central Pennsylvania during this period range from the mid-70s over the Allegheny Mountains to the low 80s across the lower Susquehanna Valley. Normal lows range from the low 50s over the Alleghenies to the low 60s across the lower Susquehanna Valley. Here are the 1 p.m. conditions in the Altoona area. In Altoona, it was mostly sunny. The temperature was 82 degrees, the dew point 62, and the relative humidity 50%. The wind was southwest at 15 miles an hour, gusting to 26. The pressure was 29.94 inches and falling. At State College, it was partly sunny. The temperature was 79 degrees, the dew point 63, and the relative humidity 57%. The wind was southwest at 12 miles an hour. The pressure was 29.90 inches and falling. Now, a few other local conditions. Johnstown, mostly sunny 75, Du Bois, partly sunny 77, La Trobe, mostly sunny 81, Pittsburgh, partly sunny 80, Erie, partly sunny 75, Bradford, partly sunny 74. To the south and east, York, mostly sunny 83, Selins Grove, mostly sunny 83, Harrisburg, partly sunny 84, Philadelphia, cloudy 89, Baltimore, partly sunny 84, Washington, D.C., partly sunny 80. Once again, in Altoona, it was 82 degrees under mostly sunny skies. And at State College, it was 79 degrees under partly sunny skies. This is NOAA Weather Radio, All Hazards Station WMG 589. 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Here are the 1 p.m. conditions in the Altoona area. In Altoona, it was mostly sunny. The temperature was 82 degrees, the dew point 62, and the relative humidity 50%. The wind was southwest at 15 miles an hour, gusting to 26. The pressure was 29.94 inches and falling. At State College, it was partly sunny. The temperature was 79 degrees, the dew point 63, and the relative humidity 57%. The wind was southwest at 12 miles an hour. The pressure was 29.90 inches and falling. Now, a few other local conditions. Johnstown, mostly sunny 75, Du Bois, partly sunny 77, La Trobe, mostly sunny 81, Pittsburgh, partly sunny 80, Erie, partly sunny 75, Bradford, partly sunny 74. To the south and east, York, mostly sunny 83, Selins Grove, mostly sunny 83, Harrisburg, partly sunny 84, Philadelphia, cloudy 89, Baltimore, partly sunny 84, Washington, D.C., partly sunny 80. Once again, in Altoona, it was 82 degrees under mostly sunny skies. And at State College, it was 79 degrees under partly sunny skies. 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Here's the hazardous weather outlook for the following counties: Bedford, Blair, Cambria, and Huntingdon. For today and tonight, severe thunderstorms with damaging winds 60 miles per hour or greater and large hail exceeding 1 inch in diameter are possible this afternoon and evening. And now the extended outlook for the period Sunday through Friday. The probability for widespread hazardous weather is low. Spotters are encouraged to report significant hazardous weather. An approaching cold front will bring a threat for severe weather today. Showers and thunderstorms will begin across the northwestern corner of the Keystone State this morning, but the threat for strong to severe thunderstorms will be during the afternoon into the evening hours, moving from northwest to southeast across the Commonwealth. Damaging winds will be the primary severe hazard, but hail is possible as well.
High temperatures will range from the upper 70s across the northwest mountains to the lower 90s across the southeast. Gusty winds will prevail during the afternoon and evening hours. Much of the rainfall will come to an end by midnight tonight. Patchy fog is expected late tonight into early Sunday, before sunshine breaks out later on Sunday. Lows tonight will range from upper 50s across the north to the mid 60s across the southeast. Highs on Sunday will range from the upper 70s and lower 80s across the north and west, to the upper 80s across the southeast. Here is the latest National Weather Service forecast for Blair and Bedford counties, including the city of Altoona. This afternoon, partly sunny. Isolated showers between noon and 2 p.m. A chance of showers and thunderstorms between 2 p.m. and 4 p.m., then a chance of thunderstorms and a slight chance of showers after 4 p.m. Some thunderstorms may be severe with damaging winds and large hail after 4 p.m. Rainfall amounts between a tenth and a quarter of an inch. Highs in the lower 80s. West winds 10 to 15 miles an hour with gusts up to 30 miles an hour. Chance of rain 50%. Tonight, mostly cloudy, then becoming partly cloudy between 2 a.m. and 4 a.m., then becoming mostly clear. Showers likely and a chance of thunderstorms through midnight, then a chance of showers and a slight chance of thunderstorms after midnight. Patchy fog after 2 a.m. Some thunderstorms may be severe with damaging winds and large hail through 10 p.m. Some thunderstorms may be severe between 10 p.m. and midnight. Rainfall amounts between a quarter and a half inch. Lows in the lower 60s. West winds 10 to 15 miles an hour. Gusts up to 30 miles an hour through midnight. Chance of rain 70%. Sunday, patchy fog before 10 a.m. Sunny. Highs in the lower 80s. Northwest winds 10 to 15 miles an hour with gusts up to 25 miles an hour. Sunday night, mostly clear. Lows in the upper 50s. North winds 5 to 10 miles an hour. Here is the latest National Weather Service forecast for Cambria County, including the city of Johnstown. This afternoon, partly sunny with isolated showers between noon and 2 p.m., then mostly cloudy with a chance of showers and thunderstorms after 2 p.m. Some thunderstorms may be severe with damaging winds and large hail. Rainfall amounts between a quarter and a half inch. Highs in the upper 70s. West winds 10 to 15 miles an hour with gusts up to 30 miles an hour. Chance of rain 50%. Tonight, mostly cloudy. Showers and a chance of thunderstorms through midnight, then a chance of showers and a slight chance of thunderstorms after midnight. Patchy fog after midnight. Some thunderstorms may be severe with damaging winds and large hail. Some thunderstorms may be severe with damaging winds and large hail, then some thunderstorms may be severe between 10 p.m. and midnight. Rainfall amounts between a quarter and a half inch. Lows in the lower 60s. West winds 10 to 15 miles an hour. Gusts up to 30 miles an hour through midnight. Chance of rain 90%. Sunday, mostly cloudy, then becoming partly sunny between 8 a.m. and 2 p.m., then becoming sunny. Patchy fog before 10 a.m. Highs around 80. Northwest winds 10 to 15 miles an hour with gusts up to 25 miles an hour. Sunday night, mostly clear. Lows in the mid-50s. Northwest winds 5 to 10 miles an hour with gusts up to 20 miles an hour, becoming northeast after midnight. And now the extended forecast for South Central Pennsylvania. Monday, sunny. Highs in the mid-80s. Monday night, partly cloudy. Lows around 60. Tuesday, mostly sunny with a chance of showers and a slight chance of thunderstorms. Very warm. Highs in the upper 80s. Chance of rain 40%. Tuesday night, mostly cloudy with a chance of showers and a slight chance of thunderstorms. Lows in the mid-60s. Chance of rain 50%. Wednesday, showers likely and a chance of thunderstorms. Highs in the mid-80s. Chance of rain 70%. Wednesday night, mostly cloudy with a chance of showers. Lows in the mid-60s. Chance of rain 50%. Thursday, partly sunny with a chance of showers and thunderstorms. Very warm. Highs in the upper 80s. Chance of rain 50%.
Thursday night, partly cloudy. Lows in the upper 60s. Friday, mostly sunny with a chance of showers and thunderstorms. Very warm. Highs in the upper 80s. Chance of rain 40%. The 8 to 14 day outlook, from Saturday, June 13th to Friday, June 19th, calls for above normal temperatures and above normal precipitation. Normal high temperatures across central Pennsylvania during this period range from the mid-70s over the Allegheny Mountains to the low 80s across the lower Susquehanna Valley. Normal lows range from the low 50s over the Alleghenies to the low 60s across the lower Susquehanna Valley. Here are the 1 p.m. conditions in the Altoona area. In Altoona, it was mostly sunny. The temperature was 82 degrees, the dew point 62, and the relative humidity 50%. The wind was southwest at 15 miles an hour gusting to 26. The pressure was 29.94 inches and falling. At State College, it was partly sunny. The temperature was 79 degrees, the dew point 63, and the relative humidity 57%. The wind was southwest at 12 miles an hour. The pressure was 29.90 inches and falling. Now, a few other local conditions. Johnstown, mostly sunny 75, Du Bois, partly sunny 77, La Trobe, mostly sunny 81, Pittsburgh, partly sunny 80, Erie, partly sunny 75, Bradford, partly sunny 74. To the south and east, York, mostly sunny 83, Selins Grove, mostly sunny 83, Harrisburg, partly sunny 84, Philadelphia, cloudy 89, Baltimore, partly sunny 84, Washington, D.C., partly sunny 80. Once again, in Altoona, it was 82 degrees under mostly sunny skies. And at State College, it was 79 degrees under partly sunny skies. 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Here's the hazardous weather outlook for the following counties: Bedford, Blair, Cambria, and Huntingdon. For today and tonight, severe thunderstorms with damaging winds 60 miles per hour or greater and large hail exceeding 1 inch in diameter are possible this afternoon and evening. And now the extended outlook for the period Sunday through Friday. The probability for widespread hazardous weather is low. Spotters are encouraged to report significant hazardous weather. An approaching cold front will bring a threat for severe weather today. Showers and thunderstorms will begin across the northwestern corner of the Keystone State this morning, but the threat for strong to severe thunderstorms will be during the afternoon into the evening hours, moving from northwest to southeast across the Commonwealth. Damaging winds will be the primary severe hazard, but hail is possible as well. High temperatures will range from the upper 70s across the northwest mountains to the lower 90s across the southeast. Gusty winds will prevail during the afternoon and evening hours. Much of the rainfall will come to an end by midnight tonight. Patchy fog is expected late tonight into early Sunday, before sunshine breaks out later on Sunday. Lows tonight will range from upper 50s across the north to the mid-60s across the southeast. Highs on Sunday will range from the upper 70s and lower 80s across the north and west to the upper 80s across the southeast. Here is the latest National Weather Service forecast for Blair and Bedford counties, including the city of Altoona. This afternoon, partly sunny. Isolated showers between noon and 2 p.m. A chance of showers and thunderstorms between 2 p.m. and 4 p.m., then a chance of thunderstorms and a slight chance of showers after 4 p.m. Some thunderstorms may be severe with damaging winds and large hail after 4 p.m. Rainfall amounts between a tenth and a quarter of an inch. Highs in the lower 80s. West winds 10 to 15 miles an hour with gusts up to 30 miles an hour. Chance of rain 50%. Tonight, mostly cloudy, then becoming partly cloudy between 2 a.m. and 4 a.m., then becoming mostly clear. Showers likely and a chance of thunderstorms through midnight, then a chance of showers and a slight chance of thunderstorms after midnight. Patchy fog after 2 a.m. Some thunderstorms may be severe with damaging winds and large hail through 10 p.m. Some thunderstorms may be severe between 10 p.m. and midnight. Rainfall amounts between a quarter and a half inch. Lows in the lower 60s. West winds 10 to 15 miles an hour.
Gusts up to 30 miles an hour through midnight. Chance of rain 70%. Sunday, patchy fog before 10 a.m. Sunny. Highs in the lower 80s. Northwest winds 10 to 15 miles an hour with gusts up to 25 miles an hour. Sunday night, mostly clear. Lows in the upper 50s. North winds 5 to 10 miles an hour. Here is the latest National Weather Service forecast for Cambria County, including the city of Johnstown. This afternoon, partly sunny with isolated showers between noon and 2 p.m., then mostly cloudy with a chance of showers and thunderstorms after 2 p.m. Some thunderstorms may be severe with damaging winds and large hail. Rainfall amounts between a quarter and a half inch. Highs in the upper 70s. West winds 10 to 15 miles an hour with gusts up to 30 miles an hour. Chance of rain 50%. Tonight, mostly cloudy. Showers and a chance of thunderstorms through midnight, then a chance of showers and a slight chance of thunderstorms after midnight. Patchy fog after midnight. Some thunderstorms may be severe with damaging winds and large hail. Some thunderstorms may be severe with damaging winds and large hail, then some thunderstorms may be severe between 10 p.m. and midnight. Rainfall amounts between a quarter and a half inch. Lows in the lower 60s. West winds 10 to 15 miles an hour. Gusts up to 30 miles an hour through midnight. Chance of rain 90%. Sunday, mostly cloudy, then becoming partly sunny between 8 a.m. and 2 p.m., then becoming sunny. Patchy fog before 10 a.m. Highs around 80. Northwest winds 10 to 15 miles an hour with gusts up to 25 miles an hour. Sunday night, mostly clear. Lows in the mid-50s. Northwest winds 5 to 10 miles an hour with gusts up to 20 miles an hour, becoming northeast after midnight. And now the extended forecast for South Central Pennsylvania. Monday, sunny. Highs in the mid-80s. Monday night, partly cloudy. Lows around 60. Tuesday, mostly sunny with a chance of showers and a slight chance of thunderstorms. Very warm. Highs in the upper 80s. Chance of rain 40%. Tuesday night, mostly cloudy with a chance of showers and a slight chance of thunderstorms. Lows in the mid-60s. Chance of rain 50%. Wednesday, showers likely and a chance of thunderstorms. Highs in the mid-80s. Chance of rain 70%. Wednesday night, mostly cloudy with a chance of showers. Lows in the mid-60s. Chance of rain 50%. Thursday, partly sunny with a chance of showers and thunderstorms. Very warm. Highs in the upper 80s. Chance of rain 50%. Thursday night, partly cloudy. Lows in the upper 60s. Friday, mostly sunny with a chance of showers and thunderstorms. Very warm. Highs in the upper 80s. Chance of rain 40%. 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Broadcasts originate from the National Weather Service in State College and are transmitted from the tower facilities provided by the Blair County Emergency Management Agency in Frankstown on a frequency of 162.425 MHz. We are located at Innovation Park in State College. 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Properly set weather radios, with the alarm device, will alert you when severe weather warnings or watches are issued. Programming on this station will be temporarily changed during severe weather, to bring you the latest information. Warnings and safety information from the National Weather Service may someday save your life or protect your property. The 8 to 14 day outlook, from Saturday, June 13th to Friday, June 19th, calls for above normal temperatures and above normal precipitation. Normal high temperatures across central Pennsylvania during this period range from the mid-70s over the Allegheny Mountains to the low 80s across the lower Susquehanna Valley. Normal lows range from the low 50s over the Alleghenies to the low 60s across the lower Susquehanna Valley. Here are the 1 p.m. conditions in the Altoona area. In Altoona, it was mostly sunny. The temperature was 82 degrees, the dew point 62, and the relative humidity 50%. The wind was southwest at 15 miles an hour gusting to 26. The pressure was 29.94 inches and falling.
at State College, it was partly sunny. The temperature was 79 degrees, the dew point 63, and the relative humidity 57%. The wind was southwest at 12 miles an hour. The pressure was 29.90 inches and falling. Now, a few other local conditions: Johnstown, mostly sunny 75, Du Bois, partly sunny 77.

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Here's the hazardous weather outlook for the following counties: Bedford, Blair, Cambria, and Huntingdon. For today and tonight, severe thunderstorms with damaging winds 60 miles per hour or greater and large hail exceeding 1 inch in diameter are possible this afternoon and evening. And now the extended outlook for the period Sunday through Friday. The probability for widespread hazardous weather is low. Spotters are encouraged to report significant hazardous weather. An approaching cold front will bring a threat for severe weather today. Showers and thunderstorms will begin across the northwestern corner of the Keystone State this morning, but the threat for strong to severe thunderstorms will be during the afternoon into the evening hours, moving from northwest to southeast across the Commonwealth. Damaging winds will be the primary severe hazard, but hail is possible as well. High temperatures will range from the upper 70s across the northwest mountains to the lower 90s across the southeast. Gusty winds will prevail during the afternoon and evening hours. Much of the rainfall will come to an end by midnight tonight. Patchy fog is expected late tonight into early Sunday, before sunshine breaks out later on Sunday. Lows tonight will range from upper 50s across the north to the mid-60s across the southeast. Highs on Sunday will range from the upper 70s and lower 80s across the north and west, to the upper 80s across the southeast. Here is the latest National Weather Service forecast for Blair and Bedford counties, including the city of Altoona. This afternoon, partly sunny. Isolated showers between noon and 2 p.m. A chance of showers and thunderstorms between 2 p.m. and 4 p.m., then a chance of thunderstorms and a slight chance of showers after 4 p.m. Some thunderstorms may be severe with damaging winds and large hail after 4 p.m. Rainfall amounts between a tenth and a quarter of an inch. Highs in the lower 80s. West winds 10 to 15 miles an hour with gusts up to 30 miles an hour. Chance of rain 50%. Tonight, mostly cloudy, then becoming partly cloudy between 2 a.m. and 4 a.m., then becoming mostly clear. Showers likely and a chance of thunderstorms through midnight, then a chance of showers and a slight chance of thunderstorms after midnight. Patchy fog after 2 a.m. Some thunderstorms may be severe with damaging winds and large hail through 10 p.m. Some thunderstorms may be severe between 10 p.m. and midnight. Rainfall amounts between a quarter and a half inch. Lows in the lower 60s. West winds 10 to 15 miles an hour. Gusts up to 30 miles an hour through midnight. Chance of rain 70%. Sunday, patchy fog before 10 a.m. Sunny. Highs in the lower 80s. Northwest winds 10 to 15 miles an hour with gusts up to 25 miles an hour. Sunday night, mostly clear. Lows in the upper 50s. North winds 5 to 10 miles an hour. Here is the latest National Weather Service forecast for Cambria County, including the city of Johnstown. This afternoon, partly sunny with isolated showers between noon and 2 p.m., then mostly cloudy with a chance of showers and thunderstorms after 2 p.m. Some thunderstorms may be severe with damaging winds and large hail. Rainfall amounts between a quarter and a half inch. Highs in the upper 70s. West winds 10 to 15 miles an hour with gusts up to 30 miles an hour. Chance of rain 50%. Tonight, mostly cloudy. Showers and a chance of thunderstorms through midnight, then a chance of showers and a slight chance of thunderstorms after midnight. Patchy fog after midnight. Some thunderstorms may be severe with damaging winds and large hail. Some thunderstorms may be severe with damaging winds and large hail, then some thunderstorms may be severe between 10 p.m. and midnight. Rainfall amounts between a quarter and a half inch. Lows in the lower 60s. West winds 10 to 15 miles an hour. Gusts up to 30 miles an hour through midnight. Chance of rain 90%. Sunday, mostly cloudy, then becoming partly sunny between 8 a.m. and 2 p.m., then becoming sunny. Patchy fog before 10 a.m. Highs around 80. Northwest winds 10 to 15 miles an hour with gusts up to 25 miles an hour. Sunday night, mostly clear. Lows in the mid-50s. Northwest winds 5 to 10 miles an hour with gusts up to 20 miles an hour, becoming northeast.

after midnight. And now the extended forecast for South Central Pennsylvania. Monday, sunny. Highs in the mid-80s. Monday night, partly cloudy. Lows around 60. Tuesday, mostly sunny with a chance of showers and a slight chance of thunderstorms. Very warm. Highs in the upper 80s. Chance of rain 40%. Tuesday night, mostly cloudy with a chance of showers and a slight chance of thunderstorms. Lows in the mid-60s. Chance of rain 50%. Wednesday, showers likely and a chance of thunderstorms. Highs in the mid-80s. Chance of rain 70%. Wednesday night, mostly cloudy with a chance of showers. Lows in the mid-60s. Chance of rain 50%. Thursday, partly sunny with a chance of showers and thunderstorms. Very warm. Highs in the upper 80s. Chance of rain 50%. Thursday night, partly cloudy. Lows in the upper 60s. Friday, mostly sunny with a chance of showers and thunderstorms. Very warm. Highs in the upper 80s. Chance of rain 40%. Here is the latest National Weather Service forecast for Blair and Bedford counties, including the city of Altoona. This afternoon, partly sunny. A chance of showers and thunderstorms between 2 p.m. and 4 p.m., then a chance of thunderstorms and a slight chance of showers after 4 p.m. Some thunderstorms may be severe with damaging winds and large hail after 4 p.m. Rainfall amounts between a tenth and a quarter of an inch. Highs in the lower 80s. Temperature falling into the upper 70s late. West winds 10 to 15 miles an hour with gusts up to 30 miles an hour. Chance of rain 50%. Tonight, mostly cloudy, then becoming partly cloudy between 2 a.m. and 4 a.m., then becoming mostly clear. Showers likely and a chance of thunderstorms through midnight, then a chance of showers and a slight chance of thunderstorms after midnight. Patchy fog after 2 a.m. Some thunderstorms may be severe with damaging winds and large hail through 10 p.m. Some thunderstorms may be severe between 10 p.m. and midnight. Rainfall amounts between a quarter and a half inch. Lows in the lower 60s. West winds 10 to 15 miles an hour. Gusts up to 30 miles an hour through midnight. Chance of rain 70%. Sunday, patchy fog before 10 a.m. Sunny. Highs in the lower 80s. Northwest winds 10 to 15 miles an hour with gusts up to 25 miles an hour. Sunday night, mostly clear. Lows in the upper 50s. North winds 5 to 10 miles an hour. Here is the latest National Weather Service forecast for Cambria County, including the city of Johnstown. This afternoon, mostly cloudy with a chance of showers and thunderstorms. Some thunderstorms may be severe with damaging winds and large hail. Rainfall amounts between a quarter and a half inch. Highs in the upper 70s. West winds 10 to 15 miles an hour with gusts up to 30 miles an hour. Chance of rain 50%. Tonight, mostly cloudy. Showers and a chance of thunderstorms through midnight, then a chance of showers and a slight chance of thunderstorms after midnight. Patchy fog after midnight. Some thunderstorms may be severe with damaging winds and large hail. Some thunderstorms may be severe with damaging winds and large hail, then some thunderstorms may be severe between 10 p.m. and midnight. Rainfall amounts between a quarter and a half inch. Lows in the lower 60s. West winds 10 to 15 miles an hour. Gusts up to 30 miles an hour through midnight. Chance of rain 90%. Sunday, mostly cloudy before 10 a.m. then clearing. Patchy fog before 10 a.m. Highs in the upper 70s. Northwest winds 10 to 15 miles an hour with gusts up to 25 miles an hour. Sunday night, mostly clear. Lows in the mid-50s. Northwest winds 5 to 10 miles an hour with gusts up to 20 miles an hour, becoming northeast after midnight. And now the extended forecast for South Central Pennsylvania. Monday, sunny. Highs in the mid-80s. Monday night, mostly clear. Lows in the upper 50s. Tuesday, mostly sunny with a slight chance of showers and thunderstorms. Very warm. Highs in the upper 80s. Chance of rain 20%.
Tuesday night, mostly cloudy with a 20% chance of showers. Lows in the mid-60s. Wednesday, showers likely and a chance of thunderstorms. Very warm. Highs in the upper 80s. Chance of rain 70%. Wednesday night, mostly cloudy with a chance of showers and thunderstorms. Lows in the upper 60s. Chance of rain 50%. Thursday, partly sunny with a chance of showers and thunderstorms. Very warm. Highs in the upper 80s. Chance of rain 50%. Thursday night, partly cloudy. Lows in the upper 60s. Friday, partly sunny with a chance of showers and thunderstorms. Hot. Highs in the lower 90s. Chance of rain 40%. The 8 to 14 day outlook, from Saturday, June 13th to Friday, June 19th, calls for above normal temperatures and above normal precipitation. Normal high temperatures across central Pennsylvania during this period range from the mid-70s over the Allegheny Mountains to the low 80s across the lower Susquehanna Valley. Normal lows range from the low 50s over the Alleghenies to the low 60s across the lower Susquehanna Valley. Here are the 1 p.m. conditions in the Altoona area. In Altoona, it was mostly sunny. The temperature was 82 degrees, the dew point 62, and the relative humidity 50%. The wind was southwest at 15 miles an hour, gusting to 26. The pressure was 29.94 inches and falling. At State College, it was partly sunny. The temperature was 79 degrees, the dew point 63, and the relative humidity 57%. The wind was southwest at 12 miles an hour. The pressure

The National Weather Service has issued severe thunderstorm watch number 278, effective until 8 p.m. This watch includes the following counties in Pennsylvania: Bedford, Blair, Cambria, and Huntingdon. Remember, a severe thunderstorm watch means the conditions are favorable for the development of severe weather, including large hail and damaging winds in and close to the watch area. While severe weather may not be imminent, persons should remain alert for rapidly changing weather conditions and listen for later statements and possible warnings. Stay tuned to NOAA Weather Radio, commercial radio and television outlets, or internet sources for the latest severe weather information. Here are the 1 p.m. conditions in the Altoona area. In Altoona, it was mostly sunny. The temperature was 82 degrees, the dew point 62, and the relative humidity 50%. The wind was southwest at 15 miles an hour, gusting to 26. The pressure was 29.94 inches and falling. At State College, it was partly sunny. The temperature was 79 degrees, the dew point 63, and the relative humidity 57%. The wind was southwest at 12 miles an hour. The pressure was 29.90 inches and falling. Now, a few other local conditions. Johnstown, mostly sunny 75, Du Bois, partly sunny 77, La Trobe, mostly sunny 81, Pittsburgh, partly sunny 80, Erie, partly sunny 75, Bradford, partly sunny 74. To the south and east, York, mostly sunny 83, Selins Grove, mostly sunny 83, Harrisburg, partly sunny 84, Philadelphia, cloudy 89, Baltimore, partly sunny 84, Washington, D.C., partly sunny 80. Once again, in Altoona, it was 82 degrees under mostly sunny skies. And at State College, it was 79 degrees under partly sunny skies. This is NOAA Weather Radio, All Hazards Station WNG 589. 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Here's the hazardous weather outlook for the following counties: Bedford, Blair, Cambria, and Huntingdon. For today and tonight, severe thunderstorms with damaging winds 60 miles per hour or greater and large hail exceeding 1 inch in diameter are possible this afternoon and evening. And now the extended outlook for the period Sunday through Friday. The probability for widespread hazardous weather is low. Spotters are encouraged to report significant hazardous weather. The National Weather Service has issued severe thunderstorms.

and at State College it was 79 degrees under partly sunny skies. This is NOAA Weather Radio, All Hazards Station WNG 589. 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Here's the hazardous weather outlook for the following counties: Bedford, Blair, Cambria, and Huntingdon. For today and tonight, severe thunderstorms with damaging winds 60 miles per hour or greater and large hail exceeding 1 inch in diameter are possible this afternoon and evening. And now the extended outlook for the period Sunday through Friday. The probability for widespread hazardous weather is low. Spotters are encouraged to report significant hazardous weather. The National Weather Service has issued severe thunderstorm watch number 278, effective until 8 p.m. This watch includes the following counties in Pennsylvania: Bedford, Blair, Cambria, and Huntingdon. Remember, a severe thunderstorm watch means the conditions are favorable for the development of severe weather, including large hail and damaging winds in and close to the watch area. While severe weather may not be imminent, persons should remain alert for rapidly changing weather conditions and listen for later statements and possible warnings. Stay tuned to NOAA Weather Radio, commercial radio and television outlets, or internet sources for the latest severe weather information. An approaching cold front will bring a threat for severe weather today. Showers and thunderstorms will begin across the northwestern corner of the Keystone State this morning, but the threat for strong to severe thunderstorms will be during the afternoon into the evening hours, moving from northwest to southeast across the Commonwealth. Damaging winds will be the primary severe hazard, but hail is possible as well. High temperatures will range from the upper 70s across the northwest mountains to the lower 90s across the southeast. Gusty winds will prevail during the afternoon and evening hours. Much of the rainfall will come to an end by midnight tonight. Patchy fog is expected late tonight into early Sunday, before sunshine breaks out later on Sunday. Lows tonight will range from upper 50s across the north to the mid 60s across the southeast. Highs on Sunday will range from the upper 70s and lower 80s across the north and west, to the upper 80s across the southeast. Here is the latest National Weather Service forecast for Blair and Bedford counties, including the city of Altoona. This afternoon, partly sunny. A chance of showers and thunderstorms between 2 p.m. and 4 p.m., then a chance of thunderstorms and a slight chance of showers after 4 p.m. Some thunderstorms may be severe with damaging winds and large hail after 4 p.m. Rainfall amounts between a tenth and a quarter of an inch. Highs in the lower 80s. Temperature falling into the upper 70s late. West winds 10 to 15 miles an hour with gusts up to 30 miles an hour. Chance of rain 50%. Tonight, mostly cloudy, then becoming partly cloudy between 2 a.m. and 4 a.m., then becoming mostly clear. Showers likely and a chance of thunderstorms through midnight, then a chance of showers and a slight chance of thunderstorms after midnight. Patchy fog after 2 a.m. Some thunderstorms may be severe with damaging winds and large hail through 10 p.m. Some thunderstorms may be severe between 10 p.m. and midnight. Rainfall amounts between a quarter and a half inch. Lows in the lower 60s. West winds 10 to 15 miles an hour. Gusts up to 30 miles an hour through midnight. Chance of rain 70%. Sunday, patchy fog before 10 a.m. Sunny. Highs in the lower 80s. Northwest winds 10 to 15 miles an hour with gusts up to 25 miles an hour. Sunday night, mostly clear. Lows in the upper 50s. North winds 5 to 10 miles an hour. Here is the latest National Weather Service forecast for Cambria County, including the city of Johnstown. This afternoon, mostly cloudy with a chance of showers and thunderstorms. Some thunderstorms may be severe with damaging winds and large hail. Rainfall amounts between a quarter and a half inch. Highs in the upper 70s. West winds 10 to 15 miles an hour with gusts up to 30 miles an hour. Chance of rain 50%. Tonight, mostly cloudy. Showers and a chance of thunderstorms through midnight, then a chance of showers and a slight chance of thunderstorms after midnight. Patchy fog after midnight. Some thunderstorms may be severe with damaging winds and large hail. Some thunderstorms may be severe with damaging winds and large hail, then some thunderstorms.

Storms may be severe between 10 p.m. and midnight. Rainfall amounts between a quarter and a half inch. Lows in the lower 60s. West winds 10 to 15 miles an hour. Gusts up to 30 miles an hour through midnight. Chance of rain 90%. Sunday, mostly cloudy before 10 a.m. then clearing. Patchy fog before 10 a.m. Highs in the upper 70s. Northwest winds 10 to 15 miles an hour with gusts up to 25 miles an hour. Sunday night, mostly clear. Lows in the mid-50s. Northwest winds 5 to 10 miles an hour with gusts up to 20 miles an hour, becoming northeast after midnight. And now the extended forecast for South Central Pennsylvania. Monday, sunny. Highs in the mid-80s. Monday night, mostly clear. Lows in the upper 50s. Tuesday, mostly sunny with a slight chance of showers and thunderstorms. Very warm. Highs in the upper 80s. Chance of rain 20%. Tuesday night, mostly cloudy with a 20% chance of showers. Lows in the mid-60s. Wednesday, showers likely and a chance of thunderstorms. Very warm. Highs in the upper 80s. Chance of rain 70%. Wednesday night, mostly cloudy with a chance of showers and thunderstorms. Lows in the upper 60s. Chance of rain 50%. Thursday, partly sunny with a chance of showers and thunderstorms. Very warm. Highs in the upper 80s. Chance of rain 50%. Thursday night, partly cloudy. Lows in the upper 60s. Friday, partly sunny with a chance of showers and thunderstorms. Hot. Highs in the lower 90s. Chance of rain 40%. The 8 to 14 day outlook, from Saturday, June 13th to Friday, June 19th, calls for above normal temperatures and above normal precipitation. Normal high temperatures across central Pennsylvania during this period range from the mid-70s over the Allegheny Mountains to the low 80s across the lower Susquehanna Valley. Normal lows range from the low 50s over the Alleghenies to the low 60s across the lower Susquehanna Valley. Here are the 1 p.m. conditions in the Altoona area. In Altoona, it was mostly sunny. The temperature was 82 degrees, the dew point 62, and the relative humidity 50%. The wind was southwest at 15 miles an hour, gusting to 26. The pressure was 29.94 inches and falling. At State College, it was partly sunny. The temperature was 79.63, and the relative humidity 57%. The wind was southwest at 12 miles an hour. The pressure was 29.90 inches and falling. Now, a few other local conditions. Johnstown, mostly sunny 75, Dubois, partly sunny 77, La Trobe, mostly sunny 81, Pittsburgh, partly sunny 80, Erie, partly sunny 75, Bradford, partly sunny 74. To the south and east, York, mostly sunny 83, Selins Grove, mostly sunny 83, Harrisburg, partly sunny 84, Philadelphia, cloudy 89, Baltimore, partly sunny 84, Washington, D.C., partly sunny 80. Once again, in Altoona, it was 82 degrees under mostly sunny skies. And at State College, it was 79 degrees under partly sunny skies. This is NOAA Weather Radio, All Hazards Station WMG 589. 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Here's the hazardous weather outlook for the following counties: Bedford, Blair, Cambria, and Huntingdon. For today and tonight, severe thunderstorms with damaging winds 60 miles per hour or greater and large hail exceeding 1 inch in diameter are possible this afternoon and evening. And now the extended outlook for the period Sunday through Friday. The probability for widespread hazardous weather is low. Spotters are encouraged to report significant hazardous weather. The National Weather Service has issued severe thunderstorm watch number 278, effective until 8 p.m. This watch includes the following counties in Pennsylvania: Bedford, Blair, Cambria, and Huntingdon. Remember, a severe thunderstorm watch means the conditions are favorable for the development of severe weather, including large hail and damaging winds in and close to the watch area.
While severe weather may not be imminent, persons should remain alert for rapidly changing weather conditions and listen for later statements and possible warnings. Stay tuned to NOAA Weather Radio, commercial radio and television outlets, or internet sources for the latest severe weather information. An approaching cold front will bring a threat for severe weather today. Showers and thunderstorms will begin across the northwestern corner of the Keystone State this morning, but the threat for strong to severe thunderstorms will be during the afternoon into the evening hours, moving from northwest to southeast across the Commonwealth. Damaging winds will be the primary severe hazard, but hail is possible as well. High temperatures will range from the upper 70s across the northwest mountains to the lower 90s across the southeast. Gusty winds will prevail during the afternoon and evening hours. Much of the rainfall will come to an end by midnight tonight. Patchy fog is expected late tonight into early Sunday, before sunshine breaks out later on Sunday. Lows tonight will range from upper 50s across the north to the mid-60s across the southeast. Highs on Sunday will range from the upper 70s and lower 80s across the north and west, to the upper 80s across the southeast. Here is the latest National Weather Service forecast for Blair and Bedford counties, including the city of Altoona. This afternoon, partly sunny. A chance of showers and thunderstorms between 2 p.m. and 4 p.m., then a chance of thunderstorms and a slight chance of showers after 4 p.m. Some thunderstorms may be severe with damaging winds and large hail after 4 p.m. Rainfall amounts between a tenth and a quarter of an inch. Highs in the lower 80s. Temperature falling into the upper 70s late. West winds 10 to 15 miles an hour with gusts up to 30 miles an hour. Chance of rain 50%. Tonight, mostly cloudy, then becoming partly cloudy between 2 a.m. and 4 a.m., then becoming mostly clear. Showers likely and a chance of thunderstorms through midnight, then a chance of showers and a slight chance of thunderstorms after midnight. Patchy fog after 2 a.m. Some thunderstorms may be severe with damaging winds and large hail through 10 p.m. Some thunderstorms may be severe between 10 p.m. and midnight. Rainfall amounts between a quarter and a half inch. Lows in the lower 60s. West winds 10 to 15 miles an hour. Gusts up to 30 miles an hour through midnight. Chance of rain 70%. Sunday, patchy fog before 10 a.m. Sunny. Highs in the lower 80s. Northwest winds 10 to 15 miles an hour with gusts up to 25 miles an hour. Sunday night, mostly clear. Lows in the upper 50s. North winds 5 to 10 miles an hour. Here is the latest National Weather Service forecast for Cambria County, including the city of Johnstown. This afternoon, mostly cloudy with a chance of showers and thunderstorms. Some thunderstorms may be severe with damaging winds and large hail. Rainfall amounts between a quarter and a half inch. Highs in the upper 70s. West winds 10 to 15 miles an hour with gusts up to 30 miles an hour. Chance of rain 50%. Tonight, mostly cloudy. Showers and a chance of thunderstorms through midnight, then a chance of showers and a slight chance of thunderstorms after midnight. Patchy fog after midnight. Some thunderstorms may be severe with damaging winds and large hail. Some thunderstorms may be severe with damaging winds and large hail, then some thunderstorms may be severe between 10 p.m. and midnight. Rainfall amounts between a quarter and a half inch. Lows in the lower 60s. West winds 10 to 15 miles an hour. Gusts up to 30 miles an hour through midnight. Chance of rain 90%. Sunday, mostly cloudy before 10 a.m. then clearing. Patchy fog before 10 a.m. Highs in the upper 70s. Northwest winds 10 to 15 miles an hour with gusts up to 25 miles an hour. Sunday night, mostly clear. Lows in the mid-50s. Northwest winds 5 to 10 miles an hour with gusts up to 20 miles an hour, becoming northeast after midnight. And now the extended forecast for South Central Pennsylvania. Monday, sunny. Highs in the mid-80s. Monday night, mostly clear. Lows in the upper 50s. Tuesday, mostly sunny with a slight chance of showers and thunderstorms. Very warm. Highs in the upper 80s. Chance of rain 20%. Tuesday night, mostly cloudy with a 20% chance of showers.
lows in the mid-60s. Wednesday, showers likely and a chance of thunderstorms. Very warm. Highs in the upper 80s. Chance of rain 70%. Wednesday night, mostly cloudy with a chance of showers and thunderstorms. Lows in the upper 60s. Chance of rain 50%. Thursday, partly sunny with a chance of showers and thunderstorms. Very warm. Highs in the upper 80s. Chance of rain 50%. Thursday night, partly cloudy. Lows in the upper 60s. Friday, partly sunny with a chance of showers and thunderstorms. Hot. Highs in the lower 90s. Chance of rain 40%. The 8 to 14 day outlook, from Saturday, June 13th to Friday, June 19th, calls for above normal temperatures and above normal precipitation. Normal high temperatures across central Pennsylvania during this period range from the mid-70s over the Allegheny Mountains to the low 80s across the lower Susquehanna Valley. Normal lows range from the low 50s over the Alleghenies to the low 60s across the lower Susquehanna Valley. Here are the 2 p.m. conditions in the Altoona area. In Altoona, it was mostly sunny. The temperature was 84 degrees, the dew point 63, and the relative humidity 49%. The wind was west at 14 miles an hour, gusting to 22. The pressure was 29.90 inches and falling. At State College, it was mostly sunny. The temperature was 84 degrees, the dew point 63, and the relative humidity 48%. The wind was southwest at 14 miles an hour, gusting to 21. The pressure was 29.86 inches and falling. Now, a few other local conditions: Johnstown, cloudy 75, Dubois, partly sunny 78, La Trobe, light rain 79, Pittsburgh, partly sunny 79, Erie, partly sunny 72, Bradford, heavy rain 66. To the south and east, York, mostly sunny 85, Selins Grove, mostly sunny 84, Harrisburg, partly sunny 85, Philadelphia, partly sunny 90, Baltimore, partly sunny 87, Washington, D.C., partly sunny 84. Once again, in Altoona, it was 84 degrees under mostly sunny skies. And at State College, it was 84 degrees under mostly sunny skies. This is NOAA Weather Radio, All Hazards Station WNG 589. 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Here's the hazardous weather outlook for the following counties: Bedford, Blair, Cambria, and Huntingdon. For today and tonight, severe thunderstorms with damaging winds 60 miles per hour or greater and large hail exceeding 1 inch in diameter are possible this afternoon and evening. And now the extended outlook for the period Sunday through Friday. The probability for widespread hazardous weather is low. Spotters are encouraged to report significant hazardous weather. The National Weather Service has issued severe thunderstorm watch number 278, effective until 8 p.m. This watch includes the following counties in Pennsylvania: Bedford, Blair, Cambria, and Huntingdon. Remember, a severe thunderstorm watch means the conditions are favorable for the development of severe weather, including large hail and damaging winds in and close to the watch area. While severe weather may not be imminent, persons should remain alert for rapidly changing weather conditions and listen for later statements and possible warnings. Stay tuned to NOAA Weather Radio, commercial radio and television outlets, or internet sources for the latest severe weather information. An approaching cold front will bring a threat for severe weather today. Showers and thunderstorms will begin across the northwestern corner of the Keystone State this morning, but the threat for strong to severe thunderstorms will be during the afternoon into the evening hours, moving from northwest to southeast across the Commonwealth. Damaging winds will be the primary severe hazard, but hail is possible as well. High temperatures will range from the upper 70s across the northwest mountains to the lower 90s across the southeast. Gusty winds will prevail during the afternoon and evening hours. Much of the rainfall will come to an end by midnight tonight. Patchy fog is expected late tonight into early Sunday, before sunshine breaks out later on Sunday. Lows tonight will range from upper 50s across the north to the mid-60s across the southeast. Highs on Sunday will range from the upper 70s and lower 80s across the north and west, to the upper 80s across the southeast.
Here is the latest National Weather Service forecast for Blair and Bedford counties, including the city of Altoona. This afternoon, partly sunny. A chance of showers and thunderstorms between 2 p.m. and 4 p.m., then a chance of thunderstorms and a slight chance of showers after 4 p.m. Some thunderstorms may be severe with damaging winds and large hail after 4 p.m. Rainfall amounts between a tenth and a quarter of an inch. Highs in the lower 80s. Temperature falling into the upper 70s late. West winds 10 to 15 miles an hour with gusts up to 30 miles an hour. Chance of rain 50%. Tonight, mostly cloudy, then becoming partly cloudy between 2 a.m. and 4 a.m., then becoming mostly clear. Showers likely and a chance of thunderstorms through midnight, then a chance of showers and a slight chance of thunderstorms after midnight. Patchy fog after 2 a.m. Some thunderstorms may be severe with damaging winds and large hail through 10 p.m. Some thunderstorms may be severe between 10 p.m. and midnight. Rainfall amounts between a quarter and a half inch. Lows in the lower 60s. West winds 10 to 15 miles an hour. Gusts up to 30 miles an hour through midnight. Chance of rain 70%. Sunday, patchy fog before 10 a.m. Sunny. Highs in the lower 80s. Northwest winds 10 to 15 miles an hour with gusts up to 25 miles an hour. Sunday night, mostly clear. Lows in the upper 50s. North winds 5 to 10 miles an hour. Here is the latest National Weather Service forecast for Cambria County, including the city of Johnstown. This afternoon, mostly cloudy with a chance of showers and thunderstorms. Some thunderstorms may be severe with damaging winds and large hail. Rainfall amounts between a quarter and a half inch. Highs in the upper 70s. West winds 10 to 15 miles an hour with gusts up to 30 miles an hour. Chance of rain 50%. Tonight, mostly cloudy. Showers and a chance of thunderstorms through midnight, then a chance of showers and a slight chance of thunderstorms after midnight. Patchy fog after midnight. Some thunderstorms may be severe with damaging winds and large hail. Some thunderstorms may be severe with damaging winds and large hail, then some thunderstorms may be severe between 10 p.m. and midnight. Rainfall amounts between a quarter and a half inch. Lows in the lower 60s. West winds 10 to 15 miles an hour. Gusts up to 30 miles an hour through midnight. Chance of rain 90%. Sunday, mostly cloudy before 10 a.m. then clearing. Patchy fog before 10 a.m. Highs in the upper 70s. Northwest winds 10 to 15 miles an hour with gusts up to 25 miles an hour. Sunday night, mostly clear. Lows in the mid-50s. Northwest winds 5 to 10 miles an hour with gusts up to 20 miles an hour, becoming northeast after midnight. And now the extended forecast for South Central Pennsylvania. Monday, sunny. Highs in the mid-80s. Monday night, mostly clear. Lows in the upper 50s. Tuesday, mostly sunny with a slight chance of showers and thunderstorms. Very warm. Highs in the upper 80s. Chance of rain 20%. Tuesday night, mostly cloudy with a 20% chance of showers. Lows in the mid 60s. Wednesday, showers likely and a chance of thunderstorms. Very warm. Highs in the upper 80s. Chance of rain 70%. Wednesday night, mostly cloudy with a chance of showers and thunderstorms. Lows in the upper 60s. Chance of rain 50%. Thursday, partly sunny with a chance of showers and thunderstorms. Very warm. Highs in the upper 80s. Chance of rain 50%. Thursday night, partly cloudy. Lows in the upper 60s. Friday, partly sunny with a chance of showers and thunderstorms. Hot. Highs in the lower 90s. Chance of rain 40%. The 8 to 14 day outlook, from Saturday June 13th to Friday June 19th, calls for above normal temperatures and above normal precipitation. Normal high temperatures across central Pennsylvania during this period range from the mid 70s over the Allegheny Mountains to the low 80s across the lower Susquehanna Valley. Normal lows range from the low 50s over the Alleghenies to the low 60s across the lower Susquehanna Valley.
Here are the 2 p.m. conditions in the Altoona area. In Altoona, it was mostly sunny. The temperature was 84 degrees, the dew point 63, and the relative humidity 49%. The wind was west at 14 miles an hour, gusting to 22. The pressure was 29.90 inches and falling. At State College, it was mostly sunny. The temperature was 84 degrees, the dew point 63, and the relative humidity 48%. The wind was southwest at 14 miles an hour, gusting to 21. The pressure was 29.86 inches and falling. Now, a few other local conditions: Johnstown, cloudy 75, Du Bois, a thunderstorm 74, La Trobe, light rain 79, Pittsburgh partly sunny 79, Erie, partly sunny 72, Bradford a thunderstorm 66. To the south and east, York, mostly sunny 85, Selins Grove mostly sunny 84, Harrisburg partly sunny 85, Philadelphia partly sunny 90, Baltimore partly sunny 87, Washington D.C. partly sunny 84. Once again, in Altoona it was 84 degrees under mostly sunny skies. And at State College it was 84 degrees under mostly sunny skies. This is NOAA Weather Radio, All Hazards Station WNG 589. 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Here's the hazardous weather outlook for the following counties: Bedford, Blair, Cambria, and Huntingdon. For today and tonight, severe thunderstorms with damaging winds 60 miles per hour or greater and large hail exceeding 1 inch in diameter are possible this afternoon and evening. And now the extended outlook for the period Sunday through Friday. The probability for widespread hazardous weather is low. Spotters are encouraged to report significant hazardous weather. The National Weather Service has issued severe thunderstorm watch number 278, effective until 8 p.m. This watch includes the following counties: in Pennsylvania, Bedford, Blair, Cambria, and Huntingdon. Remember, a severe thunderstorm watch means the conditions are favorable for the development of severe weather, including large hail and damaging winds in and close to the watch area. While severe weather may not be imminent, persons should remain alert for rapidly changing weather conditions and listen for later statements and possible warnings. Stay tuned to NOAA Weather Radio, commercial radio and television outlets, or internet sources for the latest severe weather information. An approaching cold front will bring a threat for severe weather today. Showers and thunderstorms will begin across the northwestern corner of the Keystone State this morning, but the threat for strong to severe thunderstorms will be during the afternoon into the evening hours, moving from northwest to southeast across the Commonwealth. Damaging winds will be the primary severe hazard, but hail is possible as well. High temperatures will range from the upper 70s across the northwest mountains to the lower 90s across the southeast. Gusty winds will prevail during the afternoon and evening hours. Much of the rainfall will come to an end by midnight tonight. Patchy fog is expected late tonight into early Sunday, before sunshine breaks out later on Sunday. Lows tonight will range from upper 50s across the north to the mid-60s across the southeast. Highs on Sunday will range from the upper 70s and lower 80s across the north and west, to the upper 80s across the southeast. Here is the latest National Weather Service forecast for Blair and Bedford counties, including the city of Altoona. This afternoon, partly sunny. A chance of showers and thunderstorms between 2 p.m. and 4 p.m., then a chance of thunderstorms and a slight chance of showers after 4 p.m. Some thunderstorms may be severe with damaging winds and large hail after 4 p.m. Rainfall amounts between a tenth and a quarter of an inch. Highs in the lower 80s. Temperature falling into the upper 70s late. West winds 10 to 15 miles an hour with gusts up to 30 miles an hour. Chance of rain 50%. Tonight, mostly cloudy, then becoming partly cloudy between 2 a.m. and 4 a.m., then becoming mostly clear. Showers likely and a chance of thunderstorms through midnight, then a chance of showers and a slight chance of thunderstorms after midnight. Patchy fog after 2 a.m. Some thunderstorms may be severe with damaging winds and large hail through 10 p.m. Some thunderstorms may be severe between 10 p.m. and midnight. Rainfall amounts between a quarter and a half inch. Lows in the lower 60s. West winds 10 to 15 miles an hour.
Gusts up to 30 miles an hour through midnight. Chance of rain 70%. Sunday, patchy fog before 10 a.m. Sunny. Highs in the lower 80s. Northwest winds 10 to 15 miles an hour with gusts up to 25 miles an hour. Sunday night, mostly clear. Lows in the upper 50s. North winds 5 to 10 miles an hour. Here is the latest National Weather Service forecast for Cambria County, including the city of Johnstown. This afternoon, mostly cloudy with a chance of showers and thunderstorms. Some thunderstorms may be severe with damaging winds and large hail. Rainfall amounts between a quarter and a half inch. Highs in the upper 70s. West winds 10 to 15 miles an hour with gusts up to 30 miles an hour. Chance of rain 50%. Tonight, mostly cloudy. Showers and a chance of thunderstorms through midnight, then a chance of showers and a slight chance of thunderstorms after midnight. Patchy fog after midnight. Some thunderstorms may be severe with damaging winds and large hail. Some thunderstorms may be severe with damaging winds and large hail, then some thunderstorms may be severe between 10 p.m. and midnight. Rainfall amounts between a quarter and a half inch. Lows in the lower 60s. West winds 10 to 15 miles an hour. Gusts up to 30 miles an hour through midnight. Chance of rain 90%. Sunday, mostly cloudy before 10 a.m. then clearing. Patchy fog before 10 a.m. Highs in the upper 70s. Northwest winds 10 to 15 miles an hour with gusts up to 25 miles an hour. Sunday night, mostly clear. Lows in the mid 50s. Northwest winds 5 to 10 miles an hour with gusts up to 20 miles an hour, becoming northeast after midnight. And now the extended forecast for South Central Pennsylvania. Monday, sunny. Highs in the mid 80s. Monday night, mostly clear. Lows in the upper 50s. Tuesday, mostly sunny with a slight chance of showers and thunderstorms. Very warm. Highs in the upper 80s. Chance of rain 20%. Tuesday night, mostly cloudy with a 20% chance of showers. Lows in the mid 60s. Wednesday, showers likely and a chance of thunderstorms. Very warm. Highs in the upper 80s. Chance of rain 70%. Wednesday night, mostly cloudy with a chance of showers and thunderstorms. Lows in the upper 60s. Chance of rain 50%. Thursday, partly sunny with a chance of showers and thunderstorms. Very warm. Highs in the upper 80s. Chance of rain 50%. Thursday night, partly cloudy. Lows in the upper 60s. Friday, partly sunny with a chance of showers and thunderstorms. Hot. Highs in the lower 90s. Chance of rain 40%. 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Broadcasts originate from the National Weather Service in State College and are transmitted from the tower facilities provided by the Blair County Emergency Management Agency in Frankstown on a frequency of 162.425 MHz. We are located at Innovation Park in State College. 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Properly set weather radios, with the alarm device, will alert you when severe weather warnings or watches are issued. Programming on this station will be temporarily changed during severe weather, to bring you the latest information. Warnings and safety information from the National Weather Service may someday save your life or protect your property. The 8 to 14 day outlook, from Saturday, June 13th to Friday, June 19th, calls for above normal temperatures and above normal precipitation. Normal high temperatures across central Pennsylvania during this period range from the mid-70s over the Allegheny Mountains to the low 80s across the lower Susquehanna Valley. Normal lows range from the low 50s over the Alleghenies to the low 60s across the lower Susquehanna Valley. Here are the 2 p.m. conditions in the Altoona area. In Altoona, it was mostly sunny. The temperature was 84 degrees, the dew point 63, and the relative humidity 49%. The wind was west at 14 miles an hour gusting to 22. The pressure was 29.90 inches and falling. At State College, it was mostly sunny.
The temperature was 84 degrees, the dew point 63, and the relative humidity 48%. The wind was southwest at 14 miles an hour, gusting to 21. The pressure was 29.86 inches and falling. Now, a few other local conditions: Johnstown, cloudy 75, Dubois, a thunderstorm 74, La Trobe, light rain 79, Pittsburgh partly sunny 79, Erie, partly sunny 72, Bradford a thunderstorm 66. To the south and east, York, mostly sunny 85, Selins Grove mostly sunny 84, Harrisburg partly sunny 85, Philadelphia partly sunny 90, Baltimore partly sunny 87, Washington D.C. partly sunny 84. Once again, in Altoona it was 84 degrees under mostly sunny skies. And at State College it was 84 degrees under mostly sunny skies. This is NOAA Weather Radio, All Hazards Station WNG 589. 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Here's the hazardous weather outlook for the following counties: Bedford, Blair, Cambria, and Huntingdon. For today and tonight, severe thunderstorms with damaging winds 60 miles per hour or greater and large hail exceeding 1 inch in diameter are possible this afternoon and evening. And now the extended outlook for the period Sunday through Friday. The probability for widespread hazardous weather is low. Spotters are encouraged to report significant hazardous weather. The National Weather Service has issued severe thunderstorm watch number 278, effective until 8 p.m. This watch includes the following counties in Pennsylvania: Bedford, Blair, Cambria, and Huntingdon. Remember, a severe thunderstorm watch means the conditions are favorable for the development of severe weather, including large hail and damaging winds in and close to the watch area. While severe weather may not be imminent, persons should remain alert for rapidly changing weather conditions and listen for later statements and possible warnings. Stay tuned to NOAA Weather Radio, commercial radio and television outlets, or internet sources for the latest severe weather information. An approaching cold front will bring a threat for severe weather today. Showers and thunderstorms will begin across the northwestern corner of the Keystone State this morning, but the threat for strong to severe thunderstorms will be during the afternoon into the evening hours, moving from northwest to southeast across the Commonwealth. Damaging winds will be the primary severe hazard, but hail is possible as well. High temperatures will range from the upper 70s across the northwest mountains to the lower 90s across the southeast. Gusty winds will prevail during the afternoon and evening hours. Much of the rainfall will come to an end by midnight tonight. Patchy fog is expected late tonight into early Sunday, before sunshine breaks out later on Sunday. Lows tonight will range from upper 50s across the north to the mid-60s across the southeast. Highs on Sunday will range from the upper 70s and lower 80s across the north and west, to the upper 80s across the southeast. Here is the latest National Weather Service forecast for Blair and Bedford counties, including the city of Altoona. This afternoon, partly sunny. A chance of showers and thunderstorms between 2 p.m. and 4 p.m., then a chance of thunderstorms and a slight chance of showers after 4 p.m. Some thunderstorms may be severe with damaging winds and large hail after 4 p.m. Rainfall amounts between a tenth and a quarter of an inch. Highs in the lower 80s. Temperature falling into the upper 70s late. West winds 10 to 15 miles an hour with gusts up to 30 miles an hour. Chance of rain 50%. Tonight, mostly cloudy, then becoming partly cloudy between 2 a.m. and 4 a.m., then becoming mostly clear. Showers likely and a chance of thunderstorms through midnight, then a chance of showers and a slight chance of thunderstorms after midnight. Patchy fog after 2 a.m. Some thunderstorms may be severe with damaging winds and large hail through 10 p.m. Some thunderstorms may be severe between 10 p.m. and midnight. Rainfall amounts between a quarter and a half inch. Lows in the lower 60s. West winds 10 to 15 miles an hour. Gusts up to 30 miles an hour through midnight. Chance of rain 70%. Sunday, patchy fog before 10 a.m. Sunny. Highs in the lower 80s. Northwest winds 10 to 15 miles an hour with gusts up to 25 miles an hour. Sunday night, mostly clear. Lows in the upper 50s. North winds 5 to 10 miles an hour.
Here is the latest National Weather Service forecast for Cambria County, including the city of Johnstown. This afternoon, mostly cloudy with a chance of showers and thunderstorms. Some thunderstorms may be severe with damaging winds and large hail. Rainfall amounts between a quarter and a half inch. Highs in the upper 70s. West winds 10 to 15 miles an hour with gusts up to 30 miles an hour. Chance of rain 50%. Tonight, mostly cloudy. Showers and a chance of thunderstorms through midnight, then a chance of showers and a slight chance of thunderstorms after midnight. Patchy fog after midnight. Some thunderstorms may be severe with damaging winds and large hail. Some thunderstorms may be severe with damaging winds and large hail, then some thunderstorms may be severe between 10 p.m. and midnight. Rainfall amounts between a quarter and a half inch. Lows in the lower 60s. West winds 10 to 15 miles an hour. Gusts up to 30 miles an hour through midnight. Chance of rain 90%. Sunday, mostly cloudy before 10 a.m. then clearing. Patchy fog before 10 a.m. Highs in the upper 70s. Northwest winds 10 to 15 miles an hour with gusts up to 25 miles an hour. Sunday night, mostly clear. Lows in the mid 50s. Northwest winds 5 to 10 miles an hour with gusts up to 20 miles an hour, becoming northeast after midnight. And now the extended forecast for South Central Pennsylvania. Monday, sunny. Highs in the mid 80s. Monday night, mostly clear. Lows in the upper 50s. Tuesday, mostly sunny with a slight chance of showers and thunderstorms. Very warm. Highs in the upper 80s. Chance of rain 20%. Tuesday night, mostly cloudy with a 20% chance of showers. Lows in the mid 60s. Wednesday, showers likely and a chance of thunderstorms. Very warm. Highs in the upper 80s. Chance of rain 70%. Wednesday night, mostly cloudy with a chance of showers and thunderstorms. Lows in the upper 60s. Chance of rain 50%. Thursday, partly sunny with a chance of showers and thunderstorms. Very warm. Highs in the upper 80s. Chance of rain 50%. Thursday night, partly cloudy. Lows in the upper 60s. Friday, partly sunny with a chance of showers and thunderstorms. Hot. Highs in the lower 90s. Chance of rain 40%. The 8 to 14 day outlook, from Saturday June 13th to Friday June 19th, calls for above normal temperatures and above normal precipitation. Normal high temperatures across central Pennsylvania during this period range from the mid 70s over the Allegheny Mountains to the low 80s across the lower Susquehanna Valley. Normal lows range from the low 50s over the Alleghenies to the low 60s across the lower Susquehanna Valley. Here are the 2 p.m. conditions in the Altoona area. In Altoona, it was mostly sunny. The temperature was 84 degrees, the dew point 63, and the relative humidity 49%. The wind was west at 14 miles an hour gusting to 22. The pressure was 29.90 inches and falling. At State College, it was mostly sunny. The temperature was 84 degrees, the dew point 63, and the relative humidity 48%. The wind was southwest at 14 miles an hour gusting to 21. The pressure was 29.86 inches and falling. Now, a few other local conditions: Johnstown, cloudy 75, Dubois, a thunderstorm 74, La Trobe, light rain 79, Pittsburgh partly sunny 79, Erie, partly sunny 72, Bradford a thunderstorm 66. To the south and east, York, mostly sunny 85, Selins Grove mostly sunny 84, Harrisburg partly sunny 85, Philadelphia partly sunny 90, Baltimore partly sunny 87, Washington D.C. partly sunny 84. Once again, in Altoona it was 84 degrees under mostly sunny skies. And at State College it was 84 degrees under mostly sunny skies. This is NOAA Weather Radio, All Hazards Station WNG 589. 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Here's the hazardous weather outlook for the following counties: Bedford, Blair, Cambria, and Huntingdon. For today and tonight.
Severe thunderstorms with damaging winds 60 miles per hour or greater and large hail exceeding 1 inch in diameter are possible this afternoon and evening. And now the extended outlook for the period Sunday through Friday. The probability for widespread hazardous weather is low. Spotters are encouraged to report significant hazardous weather. The National Weather Service has issued Severe Thunderstorm Watch number 278, effective until 8 p.m. This watch includes the following counties in Pennsylvania: Bedford, Blair, Cambria, and Huntingdon. Remember, a severe thunderstorm watch means the conditions are favorable for the development of severe weather, including large hail and damaging winds in and close to the watch area. While severe weather may not be imminent, persons should remain alert for rapidly changing weather conditions and listen for later statements and possible warnings. Stay tuned to NOAA Weather Radio, commercial radio and television outlets, or internet sources for the latest severe weather information. An approaching cold front will bring a threat for severe weather today. Showers and thunderstorms will begin across the northwestern corner of the Keystone State this morning, but the threat for strong to severe thunderstorms will be during the afternoon into the evening hours, moving from northwest to southeast across the Commonwealth. Damaging winds will be the primary severe hazard, but hail is possible as well. High temperatures will range from the upper 70s across the northwest mountains to the lower 90s across the southeast. Gusty winds will prevail during the afternoon and evening hours. Much of the rainfall will come to an end by midnight tonight. Patchy fog is expected late tonight into early Sunday, before sunshine breaks out later on Sunday. Lows tonight will range from upper 50s across the north to the mid-60s across the southeast. Highs on Sunday will range from the upper 70s and lower 80s across the north and west, to the upper 80s across the southeast. Here is the latest National Weather Service forecast for Blair and Bedford counties, including the city of Altoona. This afternoon, partly sunny. A chance of showers and thunderstorms between 2 p.m. and 4 p.m., then a chance of thunderstorms and a slight chance of showers after 4 p.m. Some thunderstorms may be severe with damaging winds and large hail after 4 p.m. Rainfall amounts between a tenth and a quarter of an inch. Highs in the lower 80s. Temperature falling into the upper 70s late. West winds 10 to 15 miles an hour with gusts up to 30 miles an hour. Chance of rain 50%. Tonight, mostly cloudy, then becoming partly cloudy between 2 a.m. and 4 a.m., then becoming mostly clear. Showers likely and a chance of thunderstorms through midnight, then a chance of showers and a slight chance of thunderstorms after midnight. Patchy fog after 2 a.m. Some thunderstorms may be severe with damaging winds and large hail through 10 p.m. Some thunderstorms may be severe between 10 p.m. and midnight. Rainfall amounts between a quarter and a half inch. Lows in the lower 60s. West winds 10 to 15 miles an hour. Gusts up to 30 miles an hour through midnight. Chance of rain 70%. Sunday, patchy fog before 10 a.m. Sunny. Highs in the lower 80s. Northwest winds 10 to 15 miles an hour with gusts up to 25 miles an hour. Sunday night, mostly clear. Lows in the upper 50s. North winds 5 to 10 miles an hour. Here is the latest National Weather Service forecast for Cambria County, including the city of Johnstown. This afternoon, mostly cloudy with a chance of showers and thunderstorms. Some thunderstorms may be severe with damaging winds and large hail. Rainfall amounts between a quarter and a half inch. Highs in the upper 70s. West winds 10 to 15 miles an hour with gusts up to 30 miles an hour. Chance of rain 50%. Tonight, mostly cloudy. Showers and a chance of thunderstorms through midnight, then a chance of showers and a slight chance of thunderstorms after midnight. Patchy fog after midnight. Some thunderstorms may be severe with damaging winds and large hail. Some thunderstorms may be severe with damaging winds and large hail, then some thunderstorms may be severe between 10 p.m. and midnight. Rainfall amounts between a quarter and a half inch. Lows in the lower 60s. West winds 10 to 15 miles an hour. Gusts up to 30 miles an hour through midnight. Chance of rain 90%. Sunday, mostly cloudy before 10 a.m. then clearing. Patchy fog before 10 a.m. Highs in the upper 70s.
Northwest winds 10 to 15 miles an hour with gusts up to 25 miles an hour. Sunday night, mostly clear. Lows in the mid-50s. Northwest winds 5 to 10 miles an hour with gusts up to 20 miles an hour, become northeast after midnight. And now the extended forecast for South Central Pennsylvania. Monday, sunny. Highs in the mid-80s. Monday night, mostly clear. Lows in the upper 50s. Tuesday, mostly sunny with a slight chance of showers and thunderstorms. Very warm. Highs in the upper 80s. Chance of rain 20%. Tuesday night, mostly cloudy with a 20% chance of showers. Lows in the mid-60s. Wednesday, showers likely and a chance of thunderstorms. Very warm. Highs in the upper 80s. Chance of rain 70%. Wednesday night, mostly cloudy with a chance of showers and thunderstorms. Lows in the upper 60s. Chance of rain 50%. Thursday, partly sunny with a chance of showers and thunderstorms. Very warm. Highs in the upper 80s. Chance of rain 50%. Thursday night, partly cloudy. Lows in the upper 60s. Friday, partly sunny with a chance of showers and thunderstorms. Hot. Highs in the lower 90s. Chance of rain 40%. The 8 to 14 day outlook, from Saturday, June 13th to Friday, June 19th, calls for above normal temperatures and above normal precipitation. Normal high temperatures across central Pennsylvania during this period range from the mid-70s over the Allegheny Mountains to the low 80s across the lower Susquehanna Valley. Normal lows range from the low 50s over the Alleghenies to the low 60s across the lower Susquehanna Valley. Here are the 2 p.m. conditions in the Altoona area. In Altoona, it was mostly sunny. The temperature was 84 degrees, the dew point 63, and the relative humidity 49%. The wind was west at 14 miles an hour, gusting to 22. The pressure was 29.90 inches and falling. At State College, it was mostly sunny. The temperature was 84 degrees, the dew point 63, and the relative humidity 48%. The wind was southwest at 14 miles an hour, gusting to 21. The pressure was 29.86 inches and falling. Now, a few other local conditions: Johnstown, cloudy 75, Dubois, a thunderstorm 74, La Trobe, light rain 79, Pittsburgh partly sunny 79, Erie, partly sunny 72, Bradford a thunderstorm 66. To the south and east, York, mostly sunny 85, Selins Grove mostly sunny 84, Harrisburg partly sunny 85, Philadelphia partly sunny 90, Baltimore partly sunny 87, Washington D.C. partly sunny 84. Once again, in Altoona it was 84 degrees under mostly sunny skies. And at State College it was 84 degrees under mostly sunny skies. 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Here's the hazardous weather outlook for the following counties: Bedford, Blair, Cambria, and Huntingdon. For today and tonight, severe thunderstorms with damaging winds 60 miles per hour or greater and large hail exceeding 1 inch in diameter are possible this afternoon and evening. And now the extended outlook for the period Sunday through Friday. The probability for widespread hazardous weather is low. Spotters are encouraged to report significant hazardous weather. The National Weather Service has issued severe thunderstorm watch number 278, effective until 8 p.m. This watch includes the following counties in Pennsylvania: Bedford, Blair, Cambria, and Huntingdon. Remember, a severe thunderstorm watch means the conditions are favorable for the development of severe weather, including large hail and damaging winds in and close to the watch area. While severe weather may not be imminent, persons should remain alert for rapidly changing weather conditions and listen for later statements and possible warnings. Stay tuned to NOAA Weather Radio, commercial radio and television outlets, or internet sources for the latest severe weather information. An approaching cold front will bring a threat for severe weather today.
showers and thunderstorms will begin across the northwestern corner of the Keystone State this morning, but the threat for strong to severe thunderstorms will be during the afternoon into the evening hours, moving from northwest to southeast across the Commonwealth. Damaging winds will be the primary severe hazard, but hail is possible as well. High temperatures will range from the upper 70s across the northwest mountains to the lower 90s across the southeast. Gusty winds will prevail during the afternoon and evening hours. Much of the rainfall will come to an end by midnight tonight. Patchy fog is expected late tonight into early Sunday, before sunshine breaks out later on Sunday. Lows tonight will range from upper 50s across the north to the mid-60s across the southeast. Highs on Sunday will range from the upper 70s and lower 80s across the north and west, to the upper 80s across the southeast. Here is the latest National Weather Service forecast for Blair and Bedford counties, including the city of Altoona. This afternoon, partly sunny. A chance of showers and thunderstorms between 2 p.m. and 4 p.m., then a chance of thunderstorms and a slight chance of showers after 4 p.m. Some thunderstorms may be severe with damaging winds and large hail after 4 p.m. Rainfall amounts between a tenth and a quarter of an inch. Highs in the lower 80s. Temperature falling into the upper 70s late. West winds 10 to 15 miles an hour with gusts up to 30 miles an hour. Chance of rain 50%. Tonight, mostly cloudy, then becoming partly cloudy between 2 a.m. and 4 a.m., then becoming mostly clear. Showers likely and a chance of thunderstorms through midnight, then a chance of showers and a slight chance of thunderstorms after midnight. Patchy fog after 2 a.m. Some thunderstorms may be severe with damaging winds and large hail through 10 p.m. Some thunderstorms may be severe between 10 p.m. and midnight. Rainfall amounts between a quarter and a half inch. Lows in the lower 60s. West winds 10 to 15 miles an hour. Gusts up to 30 miles an hour through midnight. Chance of rain 70%. Sunday, patchy fog before 10 a.m. Sunny. Highs in the lower 80s. Northwest winds 10 to 15 miles an hour with gusts up to 25 miles an hour. Sunday night, mostly clear. Lows in the upper 50s. North winds 5 to 10 miles an hour. Here is the latest National Weather Service forecast for Cambria County, including the city of Johnstown. This afternoon, mostly cloudy with a chance of showers and thunderstorms. Some thunderstorms may be severe with damaging winds and large hail. Rainfall amounts between a quarter and a half inch. Highs in the upper 70s. West winds 10 to 15 miles an hour with gusts up to 30 miles an hour. Chance of rain 50%. Tonight, mostly cloudy. Showers.

National Weather Service in State College, Pennsylvania has issued a severe thunderstorm warning for northeastern Cambria County in central Pennsylvania, southwestern Clearfield County in central Pennsylvania, until 3:30 p.m. At 2:48 p.m., severe thunderstorms were located along a line extending from 11 miles north of Hastings to near northern Cambria to near Indiana, moving east-southeast at 30 miles per hour. Hazard, 60 miles per hour wind gusts and quarter-size hail. Source, radar indicated. Impact, hail damage to vehicles is expected. Expect wind damage to roofs, siding, and trees. Locations impacted include northern Cambria, Patton, Crescent, Gallitzin, Loretto, Hastings, Carrolltown, Sankertown, Landberg, Prince Gallitzin State Park, Culver, and Avona. Stay inside a well-built structure and keep away from windows. If on or near an area lake, get away from the water and move indoors or inside a vehicle. Remember, lightning can strike out to 15 miles from the parent thunderstorm. If you can hear thunder, you are close enough to be struck by lightning. Move to safe shelter now. Name of lake, do not be caught on the water in the thunderstorm. Repeating, a severe thunderstorm warning has been issued until 3:30 p.m. for the following counties, Cambria and Clearfield. The National Weather Service in State College, Pennsylvania has issued a severe thunderstorm warning for northeastern Cambria County in central Pennsylvania, southwestern Clearfield County in central Pennsylvania, until 3:30 p.m. At 2:48 p.m., severe thunderstorms were located along a line extending from 11 miles north of Hastings to near northern Cambria to near Indiana, moving east-southeast at 30 miles per hour. Hazard, 60 miles per hour wind gusts and quarter-size hail. Source,

National Weather Service and State College, Pennsylvania has issued a severe thunderstorm warning for Western Bedford County in South Central Pennsylvania, Somerset County in South Central Pennsylvania, until 4:15 p.m. At 3:24 p.m., severe thunderstorms were located along a line extending from near Ligonier to Seven Springs to New Centerville to near Friendsville, moving east at 55 miles per hour. These are destructive storms for central and southern Somerset County. Hazard, 80 miles per hour wind gusts and quarter-size hail. Source, radar indicated. Impact, flying debris will be dangerous to those caught without shelter. Mobile homes will be heavily damaged. Expect considerable damage to roofs, windows, and vehicles. Extensive tree damage and power outages are likely. Locations impacted include Somerset, Bedford, Myersdale, Berlin, Freedons, Boswell, Central City, Buffalo Mills, Acosta, Ursina, New Centerville, and Lake Gordon. Radar has indicated rotation within these severe thunderstorms. Although a tornado is not immediately likely, tornadoes can develop quickly during severe thunderstorms. This includes the following interstates: the Pennsylvania Turnpike from mile markers 100 to 148, Interstate 99 from mile markers 0 to 5. Seek shelter now inside an interior room or closet on the lowest floor of a well-built structure. Prepare immediately for tornado-like wind speeds capable of producing significant damage. Repeating, a severe thunderstorm warning has been issued until 4:15 p.m. for the following counties, Bedford and Somerset. The National Weather Service has issued severe thunderstorm watch number 278, effective until 8 p.m. This watch includes the following counties, in Pennsylvania, Bedford, Blair, Cambria, and Huntingdon. Remember, a severe thunderstorm watch means the conditions are favorable for the development of severe weather, including large hail and damaging winds in and close to the watch area. While severe weather may not be imminent, persons should remain alert for rapidly changing weather conditions and listen for later statements and possible warnings. Stay tuned to NOAA Weather Radio, commercial radio and television outlets, or internet sources for the latest severe weather information. The National Weather Service in State College, Pennsylvania has issued a severe thunderstorm warning for northeastern Cambria County in central Pennsylvania, southwestern Clearfield County in central Pennsylvania, until 3:30 p.m. At 2:48 p.m., severe thunderstorms were located along a line extending from 11 miles north of Hastings to near northern Cambria to near Indiana, moving east-southeast at 30 miles per hour. Hazard, 60 miles per hour wind gusts and quarter-size hail. Source, radar indicated. Impact, hail damage to vehicles is expected. Expect wind damage to roofs, siding, and trees. Locations impacted include northern Cambria, Patton, Crescent, Gallitzin, Loretto, Hastings, Carrolltown, Sankertown, Landberg, Prince Gallitzin State Park, Culver, and Irvona. Stay inside a well-built structure and keep away from windows. If on or near an area lake, get away from the water and move indoors or inside a vehicle. Remember, lightning can strike out to 15 miles from the parent thunderstorm. If you can hear thunder, you are close enough to be struck by lightning. Move to safe shelter now. Name of lake, do not be caught on the water in the thunderstorm. Repeating, a severe thunderstorm warning has been issued until 3:30 p.m. for the following counties, Cambria and Clearfield. The National Weather Service in State College, Pennsylvania has issued a severe thunderstorm warning for southwestern Cambria County in central Pennsylvania, Somerset County in south central Pennsylvania, until 4:15 p.m. At 3:12 p.m., severe thunderstorms were located along a line extending from Jeanette to near South Connellsville to near Farmington, moving east at 45 miles per hour. Hazard, 60 miles per hour wind gusts and quarter-size hail. Source, radar indicated. Impact, hail damage to vehicles is expected. Expect wind damage to roofs, siding, and trees. Locations impacted include Johnstown, Somerset, Westmont, Winbur, Belmont, Guystown, Southmont, Myersdale, Berlin, Freedons, Boswell, and Dale. This includes the Pennsylvania Turnpike from mile markers 100 to 128. Stay inside a well-built structure and keep away from windows.
Continuous cloud-to-ground lightning is occurring with these severe thunderstorms. Move indoors immediately. Lightning is one of nature's leading killers. Remember, if you can hear thunder, you are close enough to be struck by lightning. Repeating, a severe thunderstorm warning has been issued until 4:15 p.m. for the following counties, Cambria and Somerset. The National Weather Service in State College, Pennsylvania has issued a severe thunderstorm warning for Western Bedford County in South Central Pennsylvania, Somerset County in South Central Pennsylvania, until 4:15 p.m. At 3:24 p.m., severe thunderstorms were located along a line extending from near Ligonier to Seven Springs to New Centerville to near Friendsville, moving east at 55 miles per hour. These are destructive storms for central and southern Somerset County. Hazard, 80 miles per hour wind gusts and quarter-size hail. Source, radar indicated. Impact, flying debris will be dangerous to those caught without shelter. Mobile homes will be heavily damaged. Expect considerable damage to roofs, windows, and vehicles. Extensive tree damage and power outages are likely. Locations impacted include Somerset, Bedford, Myersdale, Berlin, Freedoms, Boswell, Central City, Buffalo Mills, Acosta, Ursina, New Centerville, and Lake Gordon. Radar has indicated rotation within these severe thunderstorms. Although a tornado is not immediately likely, tornadoes can develop quickly during severe thunderstorms. This includes the following interstates: the Pennsylvania Turnpike from mile markers 100 to 148, Interstate 99 from mile markers 0 to 5. Seek shelter now inside an interior room or closet on the lowest floor of a well-built structure. Prepare immediately for tornado-like wind speeds capable of producing significant damage. Repeating, a severe thunderstorm warning has been issued until 4:15 p.m. for the following counties, Bedford and Somerset. The National Weather Service has issued severe thunderstorm watch number 278, effective until 8 p.m. This watch includes the following counties, in Pennsylvania, Bedford, Blair, Cambria and Huntingdon. Remember, a severe thunderstorm watch means the conditions are favorable for the development of severe weather, including large hail and damaging winds in and close to the watch area. While severe weather may not be imminent, persons should remain alert for rapidly changing weather conditions and listen for later statements and possible warnings.

needs expected. Mobile homes and high-profile vehicles are especially susceptible to winds of this magnitude and may be overturned. For your protection, move to an interior room on the lowest floor of a building. These storms have the potential to cause serious injury and significant property damage. Repeating, a severe thunderstorm warning remains in effect until 4:15 p.m. for the following counties, Bedford and Somerset. The National Weather Service in State College, Pennsylvania has issued a severe thunderstorm warning for southwestern Cambria County in central Pennsylvania, Somerset County in south central Pennsylvania, until 4:15 p.m. At 3:12 p.m., severe thunderstorms were located along a line extending from Jeannette to near South Connellsville to near Farmington, moving east at 45 miles per hour. Hazard, 60 miles per hour wind gusts and quarter-size hail. Source, radar indicated. Impact, hail damage to vehicles is expected. Expect wind damage to roofs, siding, and trees. Locations impacted include Johnstown, Somerset, Westmont, Windber, Belmont, Guystown, Southmont, Myersdale, Berlin, Friedens, Boswell, and Dale. This includes the Pennsylvania Turnpike from mile markers 100 to 128. Stay inside a well-built structure and keep away from windows. Continuous cloud-to-ground lightning is occurring with these severe thunderstorms. Move indoors immediately. Lightning is one of nature's leading killers. Remember, if you can hear thunder, you are close enough to be struck by lightning. Repeating, a severe thunderstorm warning has been issued until 4:15 p.m. for the following counties, Cambria and Somerset. The National Weather Service in State College, Pennsylvania has issued a severe thunderstorm warning for northeastern Blair County in central Pennsylvania, northeastern Cambria County in central Pennsylvania, southwestern Centre County in central Pennsylvania, south central Clearfield County in central Pennsylvania, northwestern Huntingdon County in central Pennsylvania, until 4:15 p.m. At 3:32 p.m., a severe thunderstorm was located over Blandberg, moving east at 40 miles per hour. This storm was part of a cluster of developing severe storms. Hazard, 60 miles per hour wind gusts and quarter-size hail. Source, radar indicated. Impact, hail damage to vehicles is expected. Expect wind damage to roofs, siding, and trees. Locations impacted include Tyrone, Stormstown, Bald Eagle, Bellwood, Warriors Mark, Patton, Tipton, Port Matilda, Blandberg, Spruce Creek, Birmingham, and Franklinville. This includes Interstate 99 from mile markers 41 to 67. Stay inside a well-built structure and keep away from windows. Repeating, a severe thunderstorm warning has been issued until 4:15 p.m. for the following counties, Blair, Cambria, Center, Clearfield, and Huntingdon. A severe thunderstorm warning remains in effect until 4:15 p.m. for western Bedford and eastern Somerset counties. At 3:51 p.m., severe thunderstorms were located along a line extending from Windber to Central City to 10 miles south of Ogletown to near Buffalo Mills to near Lake Gordon to near Frostburg, moving east at 70 miles per hour. These is a line of destructive storms. Hazard, 80 miles per hour wind gusts and quarter-size hail. Source, radar indicated. Impact, flying debris will be dangerous to those caught without shelter. Mobile homes will be heavily damaged. Expect considerable damage to roofs, windows, and vehicles. Extensive tree damage and power outages are likely. Locations impacted include

National Weather Service in State College, Pennsylvania has issued a severe thunderstorm warning for Bedford County in South Central Pennsylvania, Fulton County in South Central Pennsylvania, Southern Huntingdon County in Central Pennsylvania, until 5 p.m. At 3:56 p.m., severe thunderstorms were located along a line extending from Ogletown to near Cessna to near Bedford to Buffalo Mills to near Lake Gordon to near Lawndale, moving east at 65 miles per hour. These is a line of destructive storms. Hazard, 80 miles per hour wind gusts and quarter-size hail. Source, radar indicated. Impact, flying debris will be dangerous to those caught without shelter. Mobile homes will be heavily damaged. Expect considerable damage.

to roofs, windows, and vehicles. Extensive tree damage and power outages are likely. Locations impacted include Bedford, Breezewood, Warfordsburg, Clearville, New Enterprise, Everett, McConnellsburg, Osterburg, Harrisonville, Big Cove Tannery, Crystal Springs, and Waterfall. Radar has indicated rotation within these severe thunderstorms. Although a tornado is not immediately likely, tornadoes can develop quickly during severe thunderstorms. This includes the following interstates: Interstate 70 from mile markers 147 to 170. The Pennsylvania Turnpike from mile markers 140 to 185. Interstate 99 from mile markers 0 to 14. Seek shelter now inside an interior room or closet on the lowest floor of a well-built structure. Prepare immediately for tornado-like wind speeds capable of producing significant damage. Very heavy rainfall is occurring with these severe thunderstorms and may lead to flash flooding. Do not drive your vehicle through flooded roadways. Repeating, a severe thunderstorm warning has been issued until 5 p.m. for the following counties: Bedford, Fulton, and Huntingdon. A severe thunderstorm warning remains in effect until 4:15 p.m. for western Bedford and eastern Somerset counties. At 3:51 p.m., severe thunderstorms were located along a line extending from Windsor to Central City to 10 miles south of Ogletown to near Buffalo Mills to near Lake Gordon to near Frostburg, moving east at 70 miles per hour. These is a line of destructive storms. Hazard, 80 miles per hour wind gusts and quarter-size hail. Source, radar indicated. Impact, flying debris will be dangerous to those caught without shelter. Mobile homes will be heavily damaged. Expect considerable damage to roofs, windows, and vehicles. Extensive tree damage and power outages are likely. Locations impacted include Somerset, Bedford, Myersdale, Berlin, Freedons, Central City, Buffalo Mills, Lake Gordon, Cessna, Hindman, Salisbury, and Hooversville. This includes the following interstates: the Pennsylvania Turnpike from mile markers 112 to 148. Interstate 99 from mile markers 0 to 5. This is an extremely dangerous situation with tornado-like wind speeds expected. Mobile homes and high-profile vehicles are especially susceptible to winds of this magnitude and may be overturned. For your protection, move to an interior room on the lowest floor of a building. These storms have the potential to cause serious injury and significant property damage. Repeating, a severe thunderstorm warning remains in effect until 4:15 p.m. for the following counties: Bedford and Somerset. The National Weather Service has issued severe thunderstorm watch number 278, effective until 8 p.m. This watch includes the following counties: in Pennsylvania, Bedford, Blair, Cambria, and Huntingdon. Remember, a severe thunderstorm watch means the conditions are favorable for the development of severe weather, including large hail and damaging winds in and close to the watch area. While severe weather may not be imminent, persons should remain alert for rapidly changing weather conditions and listen for later statements and possible warnings. Stay tuned to NOAA Weather Radio, commercial radio and television outlets, or internet sources for the latest severe weather information. The National Weather Service in State College, Pennsylvania has issued a severe thunderstorm warning for southwestern Cambria County in central Pennsylvania, Somerset County in south central Pennsylvania, until 4:15 p.m. At 3:12 p.m., severe thunderstorms were located along a line extending from Jeannette to near South Connellsville to near Farmington, moving east at 45 miles per hour. Hazard, 60 miles per hour wind gusts and quarter-size hail. Source, radar indicated. Impact, hail damage to vehicles is expected. Expect wind damage to roofs, siding, and trees. Locations impacted include Johnstown, Somerset, Westmont, Windsor, Belmont, Guystown, Southmont, Myersdale, Berlin, Freedons, Boswell, and Dale. This includes the Pennsylvania Turnpike from mile markers 100 to 128. Stay inside a well-built structure and keep away from windows. Continuous cloud-to-ground lightning is occurring with these severe thunderstorms. Move indoors immediately. Lightning is one of nature's leading killers. Remember, if you can hear thunder, you are close enough to be struck by lightning.
Repeating, a severe thunderstorm warning has been issued until 4:15 p.m. for the following counties, Cambria and Somerset. The National Weather Service in State College, Pennsylvania has issued a severe thunderstorm warning for northeastern Blair County in central Pennsylvania, northeastern Cambria County in central Pennsylvania, southwestern Centre County in central Pennsylvania, south-central Clearfield County in central Pennsylvania, northwestern Huntingdon County in central Pennsylvania, until 4:15 p.m. At 3:32 p.m., a severe thunderstorm was located over Blandberg, moving east at 40 miles per hour. This storm was part of a cluster of developing severe storms. Hazard, 60 miles per hour wind gusts and quarter-size hail. Source, radar indicated. Impact, hail damage to vehicles is expected. Expect wind damage to roofs, siding, and trees. Locations impacted include Tyrone, Stormstown, Bald Eagle, Bellwood, Warriors Mark, Patton, Tipton, Port Matilda, Blandberg, Spruce Creek, Birmingham, and Franklinville. This includes Interstate 99 from mile markers 41 to 67. Stay inside a well-built structure and keep away from windows. Repeating, a severe thunderstorm warning has been issued until 4:15 p.m. for the following counties, Blair, Cambria, Center, Clearfield, and Huntingdon. The National Weather Service in State College, Pennsylvania has issued a severe thunderstorm warning for Bedford County in south-central Pennsylvania, Fulton County in south-central Pennsylvania, southern Huntingdon County in central Pennsylvania, until 5 p.m. At 3:56 p.m., severe thunderstorms were located along a line extending from Ogletown to near Cessna to near Bedford to Buffalo Mills to near Lake Gordon to near Lawndale, moving east at 65 miles per hour. These is a line of destructive storms. Hazard, 80 miles per hour wind gusts and quarter-size hail. Source, radar indicated. Impact, flying debris will be dangerous to those caught without shelter. Mobile homes will be heavily damaged. Expect considerable damage to roofs, windows, and vehicles. Extensive tree damage and power outages are likely. Locations impacted include Bedford, Breezewood, Warfordsburg, Clearville, New Enterprise, Everett, McConnellsburg, Osterburg, Harrisonville, Big Cove Tannery, Crystal Springs, and Waterfall. Radar has indicated rotation within these severe thunderstorms. Although a tornado is not immediately likely, tornadoes can develop quickly during severe thunderstorms. This includes the following interstates: Interstate 70 from mile markers 147 to 170. The Pennsylvania Turnpike from mile markers 140 to 185. Interstate 99 from mile markers 0 to 14. Seek shelter now inside an interior room or closet on the lowest floor of a well-built structure. Prepare immediately for tornado-like wind speeds capable of producing significant damage. Very heavy rainfall is occurring with these severe thunderstorms and may lead to flash flooding. Do not drive your vehicle through flooded roadways. Repeating, a severe thunderstorm warning has been issued until 5 p.m. for the following counties, Bedford, Fulton, and Huntingdon. A severe thunderstorm warning remains in effect until 4:15 p.m. for western Bedford and eastern Somerset counties. At 3:51 p.m., severe thunderstorms were located along a line extending from Windsor to Central City to 10 miles south of Ogletown to near Buffalo Mills to near Lake Gordon to near Frostburg, moving east at 70 miles per hour. These is a line of destructive storms. Hazard, 80 miles per hour wind gusts and quarter-size hail. Source, radar indicated. Impact, flying debris will be dangerous to those caught without shelter. Mobile homes will be heavily damaged. Expect considerable damage to roofs, windows, and vehicles. Extensive tree damage and power outages are likely. Locations impacted include Somerset, Bedford, Myersdale, Berlin, Freedons, Central City, Buffalo Mills, Lake Gordon, Cessna, Hindman, Salisbury, and Hooversville. This includes the following interstates: the Pennsylvania Turnpike from mile markers 112 to 148. Interstate 99 from mile markers 0 to 5. This is an extremely dangerous situation with tornado-like wind speeds expected. Mobile homes and high-profile vehicles are especially susceptible to winds of this magnitude and may be overturned. For your protection, move to an interior room on the lowest floor of a building. These storms have the potential to cause serious injury and significant property damage.
Repeating, a severe thunderstorm warning remains in effect until 4:15 p.m. for the following counties, Bedford and Somerset. The National Weather Service has issued severe thunderstorm watch number 278, effective until 8 p.m. This watch includes the following counties in Pennsylvania, Bedford, Blair, Cambria, and Huntingdon. Remember, a severe thunderstorm watch means the conditions are favorable for the development of severe weather, including large hail and damaging winds in and close to the watch area. While severe weather may not be imminent, persons should remain alert for rapidly changing weather conditions and listen for later statements and possible warnings. Stay tuned to NOAA Weather Radio, commercial radio and television outlets, or internet sources for the latest severe weather information. The National Weather Service in State College, Pennsylvania has issued a severe thunderstorm warning for southwestern Cambria County in central Pennsylvania, Somerset County in south central Pennsylvania, until 4:15 p.m. At 3:12 p.m., severe thunderstorms were located along a line extending from Jeannette to near South Connellsville to near Farmington, moving east at 45 miles per hour. Hazard, 60 miles per hour wind gusts and quarter-size hail. Source, radar indicated. Impact, hail damage to vehicles is expected. Expect wind damage to roofs, siding, and trees. Locations impacted include Johnstown, Somerset, Westmont, Windber, Belmont, Guystown, Southmont, Myersdale, Berlin, Friedens, Boswell, and Dale. This includes the Pennsylvania Turnpike from mile markers 100 to 128. Stay inside a well-built structure and keep away from windows. Continuous cloud-to-ground lightning is occurring with these severe thunderstorms. Move indoors immediately. Lightning is one of nature's leading killers. Remember, if you can hear thunder, you are close enough to be struck by lightning. Repeating, a severe thunderstorm warning has been issued until 4:15 p.m. for the following counties, Cambria and Somerset. The National Weather Service in State College, Pennsylvania has issued a severe thunderstorm warning for northeastern Blair County in central Pennsylvania, northeastern Cambria County in central Pennsylvania, southwestern Centre County in central Pennsylvania, south central Clearfield County in central Pennsylvania, northwestern Huntingdon County in central Pennsylvania, until 4:15 p.m. At 3:32 p.m., a severe thunderstorm was located over Blandberg, moving east at 40 miles per hour. This storm was part of a cluster of developing severe storms. Hazard, 60 miles per hour wind gusts and quarter-size hail. Source, radar indicated. Impact, hail damage to vehicles is expected. Expect wind damage to roofs, siding, and trees. Locations impacted include Tyrone, Stormstown, Bald Eagle, Bellwood, Warriors Mark, Patton, Tipton, Port Matilda, Blandberg, Spruce Creek, Birmingham, and Franklinville. This includes Interstate 99 from mile markers 41 to 67. Stay inside a well-built structure and keep away from windows. Repeating, a severe thunderstorm warning has been issued until 4:15 p.m. for the following counties, Blair, Cambria, Center, Clearfield, and Huntingdon. The National Weather Service in State College, Pennsylvania has issued a severe thunderstorm warning for Bedford County in south central Pennsylvania, Fulton County in south central Pennsylvania, southern Huntingdon County in central Pennsylvania, until 5 p.m. At 3:56 p.m., severe thunderstorms were located along a line extending from Ogletown to near Cessna to near Bedford to Buffalo Mills to near Lake Gordon to near Longvale, moving east at 65 miles per hour. These is a line of destructive storms. Hazard, 80 miles per hour wind gusts and quarter-size hail. Source, radar indicated. Impact, flying debris will be dangerous to those caught without shelter. Mobile homes will be heavily damaged. Expect considerable damage to roofs, windows, and vehicles. Extensive tree damage and power outages are likely. Locations impacted include Bedford, Breezewood, Warfordsburg, Clearville, New Enterprise, Everett, McConnellsburg, Osterburg, Harrisonville, Big Cove Tannery, Crystal Springs, and Waterfall. Radar has indicated rotation within these severe thunderstorms. Although a tornado is not immediately likely, tornadoes can develop quickly during severe thunderstorms. This includes the following interstates: Interstate 70 from mile markers 147 to 170.
The Pennsylvania Turnpike from mile markers 140 to 185. Interstate 99 from mile markers 0 to 14. Seek shelter now inside an interior room or closet on the lowest floor of a well-built structure. Prepare immediately for tornado-like wind speeds capable of producing significant damage. Very heavy rainfall is occurring with these severe thunderstorms and may lead to flash flooding. Do not drive your vehicle through flooded roadways. Repeating, a severe thunderstorm warning has been issued until 5 p.m. for the following counties, Bedford, Fulton, and Huntingdon. A severe thunderstorm warning remains in effect until 4:15 p.m. for western Bedford and eastern Somerset counties. At 3:51 p.m., severe thunderstorms were located along a line extending from Windsor to Central City to 10 miles south of Ogletown to near Buffalo Mills to near Lake Gordon to near Frostburg, moving east at 70 miles per hour. These is a line of destructive storms. Hazard, 80 miles per hour wind gusts and quarter-size hail. Source, radar indicated. Impact, flying debris will be dangerous to those caught without shelter. Mobile homes will be heavily damaged. Expect considerable damage to roofs, windows, and vehicles. Extensive tree damage and power outages are likely. Locations impacted include Somerset, Bedford, Myersdale, Berlin, Freedons, Central City, Buffalo Mills, Lake Gordon, Cessna, Hindman, Salisbury, and Hooversville. This includes the following interstates: the Pennsylvania Turnpike from mile markers 112 to 148. Interstate 99 from mile markers 0 to 5. This is an extremely dangerous situation with tornado-like wind speeds expected. Mobile homes and high-profile vehicles are especially susceptible to winds of this magnitude and may be overturned. For your protection, move to an interior room on the lowest floor of a building. These storms have the potential to cause serious injury and significant property damage. Repeating, a severe thunderstorm warning remains in effect until 4:15 p.m. for the following counties, Bedford and Somerset. The National Weather Service has issued severe thunderstorm watch number 278, effective until 8 p.m. This watch includes the following counties, in Pennsylvania, Bedford, Blair, Cambria, and Huntingdon. Remember, a severe thunderstorm watch means the conditions are favorable for the development of severe weather, including large hail and damaging winds in and close to the watch area. While severe weather may not be imminent, persons should remain alert for rapidly changing weather conditions and listen for later statements and possible warnings. Stay tuned to NOAA Weather Radio, commercial radio and television outlets, or internet sources for the latest severe weather information. The National Weather Service in State College, Pennsylvania has issued a severe thunderstorm warning for Bedford County in South Central Pennsylvania, Fulton County in South Central Pennsylvania, Southern Huntingdon County in Central Pennsylvania, until 5 p.m. At 3:56 p.m., severe thunderstorms were located along a line extending from Ogletown to near Cessna to near Bedford to Buffalo Mills to near Lake Gordon to near Long Vale, moving east at 65 miles per hour. These is a line of destructive storms. Hazard, 80 miles per hour wind gusts and quarter-size hail. Source, radar indicated. Impact, flying debris will be dangerous to those caught without shelter. Mobile homes will be heavily damaged. Expect considerable damage to roofs, windows, and vehicles. Extensive tree damage and power outages are likely. Locations impacted include Bedford, Breezewood, Warfordsburg, Clearville, New Enterprise, Everett, McConnellsburg, Osterburg, Harrisonville, Big Cove Tannery, Crystal Springs, and Waterfall. Radar has indicated rotation within these severe thunderstorms. Although a tornado is not immediately likely, tornadoes can develop quickly during severe thunderstorms. This includes the following interstates: Interstate 70 from mile markers 147 to 170. The Pennsylvania Turnpike from mile markers 140 to 185. Interstate 99 from mile markers 0 to 14. Seek shelter now inside an interior room or closet on the lowest floor of a well-built structure. Prepare immediately for tornado-like wind speeds capable of producing significant damage. Very heavy rainfall is occurring with these severe thunderstorms and may lead to flash flooding. Do not drive your vehicle through flooded roadways. Repeating, a severe thunderstorm warning has been issued until 5 p.m. for the following counties, Bedford, Fulton, and Huntingdon.
The National Weather Service has issued severe thunderstorm watch number 278, effective until 8 p.m. This watch includes the following counties in Pennsylvania: Bedford, Blair, Cambria, and Huntingdon. Remember, a severe thunderstorm watch means the conditions are favorable for the development of severe weather, including large hail and damaging winds in and close to the watch area. While severe weather may not be imminent, persons should remain alert for rapidly changing weather conditions and listen for later statements and possible warnings. Stay tuned to NOAA Weather Radio, commercial radio and television outlets, or internet sources for the latest severe weather information. The National Weather Service in State College, Pennsylvania has issued a severe thunderstorm warning for Bedford County in south-central Pennsylvania, Fulton County in south-central Pennsylvania, southern Huntingdon County in central Pennsylvania, until 5 p.m. At 3:56 p.m., severe thunderstorms were located along a line extending from Ogletown to near Cessna to near Bedford to Buffalo Mills to near Lake Gordon to near Lawndale, moving east at 65 miles per hour. These is a line of destructive storms. Hazard, 80 miles per hour wind gusts and quarter-size hail. Source, radar indicated. Impact, flying debris will be dangerous to those caught without shelter. Mobile homes will be heavily damaged. Expect considerable damage to roofs, windows, and vehicles. Extensive tree damage and power outages are likely. Locations impacted include Bedford, Breezewood, Warfordsburg, Clearville, New Enterprise, Everett, McConnellsburg, Osterburg, Harrisonville, Big Cove Tannery, Crystal Springs, and Waterfall. Radar has indicated rotation within these severe thunderstorms. Although a tornado is not immediately likely, tornadoes can develop quickly during severe thunderstorms. This includes the following interstates: Interstate 70 from mile markers 147 to 170. The Pennsylvania Turnpike from mile markers 140 to 185. Interstate 99 from mile markers 0 to 14. Seek shelter now inside an interior room or closet on the lowest floor of a well-built structure. Prepare immediately for tornado-like wind speeds capable of producing significant damage. Very heavy rainfall is occurring with these severe thunderstorms and may lead to flash flooding. Do not drive your vehicle through flooded roadways. Repeating, a severe thunderstorm warning has been issued until 5 p.m. for the following counties: Bedford, Fulton, and Huntingdon. The National Weather Service has issued severe thunderstorm watch number 278, effective until 8 p.m. This watch includes the following counties in Pennsylvania: Bedford, Blair, Cambria, and Huntingdon. Remember, a severe thunderstorm watch means the conditions are favorable for the development of severe weather, including large hail and damaging winds in and close to the watch area. While severe weather may not be imminent, persons should remain alert for rapidly changing weather conditions and listen for later statements and possible warnings. Stay tuned to NOAA Weather Radio, commercial radio and television outlets, or internet sources for the latest severe weather information. The National Weather Service in State College, Pennsylvania has issued a severe thunderstorm warning for Bedford County in south-central Pennsylvania, Fulton County in south-central Pennsylvania, southern Huntingdon County in central Pennsylvania, until 5 p.m. At 3:56 p.m., severe thunderstorms were located along a line extending from Ogletown to near Cessna to near Bedford to Buffalo Mills to near Lake Gordon to near Lawndale, moving east at 65 miles per hour. These is a line of destructive storms. Hazard, 80 miles per hour wind gusts and quarter-size hail. Source, radar indicated. Impact, flying debris will be dangerous to those caught without shelter. Mobile homes will be heavily damaged. Expect considerable damage to roofs, windows, and vehicles. Extensive tree damage and power outages are likely. Locations impacted include Bedford, Breezewood, Warfordsburg, Clearville, New Enterprise, Everett, McConnellsburg, Osterburg, Harrisonville, Big Cove Tannery, Crystal Springs, and Waterfall. Radar has indicated rotation within these severe thunderstorms. Although a tornado is not immediately likely, tornadoes can develop quickly during severe thunderstorms. This includes the following interstates: Interstate 70 from mile markers 147 to 170. The Pennsylvania Turnpike from mile markers 140 to 185. Interstate 99 from mile markers 0 to 14.
Seek shelter now inside an interior room or closet on the lowest floor of a well-built structure. Prepare immediately for tornado-like wind speeds capable of producing significant damage. Very heavy rainfall is occurring with these severe thunderstorms and may lead to flash flooding. Do not drive your vehicle through flooded roadways. Repeating, a severe thunderstorm warning has been issued until 5 p.m. for the following counties: Bedford, Fulton, and Huntingdon. The National Weather Service has issued severe thunderstorm watch number 278, effective until 8 p.m. This watch includes the following counties in Pennsylvania: Bedford, Blair, Cambria, and Huntingdon. Remember, a severe thunderstorm watch means the conditions are favorable for the development of severe weather, including large hail and damaging winds in and close to the watch area. While severe weather may not be imminent, persons should remain alert for rapidly changing weather conditions and listen for later statements and possible warnings. Stay tuned to NOAA Weather Radio, commercial radio and television outlets, or internet sources for the latest severe weather information. The National Weather Service in State College, Pennsylvania has issued a severe thunderstorm warning for Bedford County in south-central Pennsylvania, Fulton County in south-central Pennsylvania, southern Huntingdon County in central Pennsylvania, until 5 p.m. At 3:56 p.m., severe thunderstorms were located along a line extending from Ogletown to near Cessna to near Bedford to Buffalo Mills to near Lake Gordon to near LaVale, moving east at 65 miles per hour. These is a line of destructive storms. Hazard, 80 miles per hour wind gusts and quarter-size hail. Source, radar indicated. Impact, flying debris will be dangerous to those caught without shelter. Mobile homes will be heavily damaged. Expect considerable damage to roofs, windows, and vehicles. Extensive tree damage and power outages are likely. Locations impacted include Bedford, Breezewood, Warfordsburg, Clearville, New Enterprise, Everett, McConnellsburg, Osterburg, Harrisonville, Big Cove Tannery, Crystal Springs, and Waterfall. Radar has indicated rotation within these severe thunderstorms. Although a tornado is not immediately likely, tornadoes can develop quickly during severe thunderstorms. This includes the following interstates: Interstate 70 for mile markers 147 to 170. The Pennsylvania Turnpike for mile markers 140 to 185. Interstate 99 for mile markers 0 to 14. Seek shelter now inside an interior room or closet on the lowest floor of a well-built structure. Prepare immediately for tornado-like wind speeds capable of producing significant damage. Very heavy rainfall is occurring with these severe thunderstorms and may lead to flash flooding. Do not drive your vehicle through flooded roadways. Repeating, a severe thunderstorm warning has been issued until 5 p.m. for the following counties: Bedford, Fulton, and Huntingdon. The National Weather Service has issued severe thunderstorm watch number 278, effective until 8 p.m. This watch includes the following counties in Pennsylvania: Bedford, Blair, Cambria, and Huntingdon. Remember, a severe thunderstorm watch means the conditions are favorable for the development of severe weather, including large hail and damaging winds in and close to the watch area. While severe weather may not be imminent, persons should remain alert for rapidly changing weather conditions and listen for later statements and possible warnings. Stay tuned to NOAA Weather Radio, commercial radio and television outlets, or internet sources for the latest severe weather information. The National Weather Service in State College, Pennsylvania has issued a severe thunderstorm warning for Bedford County in south-central Pennsylvania, Fulton County in south-central Pennsylvania, southern Huntingdon County in central Pennsylvania, until 5 p.m. At 3:56 p.m., severe thunderstorms were located along a line extending from Ogletown to near Cessna to near Bedford to Buffalo Mills to near Lake Gordon to near LaVale, moving east at 65 miles per hour. These is a line of destructive storms. Hazard, 80 miles per hour wind gusts and quarter-size hail. Source, radar indicated. Impact, flying debris will be dangerous to those caught without shelter. Mobile homes will be heavily damaged. Expect considerable damage to roofs, windows, and vehicles. Extensive tree damage and power outages are likely. Locations impacted include Bedford, Breezewood, Warfordsburg, Clearville, New Enterprise, Everett, McConnellsburg, Osterburg, Harrisonville, Big Cove Tannery, Crystal Springs, and Waterfall.
radar has indicated rotation within these severe thunderstorms. Although a tornado is not immediately likely, tornadoes can develop quickly during severe thunderstorms. This includes the following interstates: Interstate 70 for mile markers 147 to 170. The Pennsylvania Turnpike for mile markers 140 to 185. Interstate 99 for mile markers 0 to 14. Seek shelter now inside an interior room or closet on the lowest floor of a well-built structure. Prepare immediately for tornado-like wind speeds capable of producing significant damage. Very heavy rainfall is occurring with these severe thunderstorms and may lead to flash flooding. Do not drive your vehicle through flooded roadways. Repeating, a severe thunderstorm warning has been issued until 5 p.m. for the following counties: Bedford, Fulton, and Huntingdon. The National Weather Service has issued severe thunderstorm watch number 278, effective until 8 p.m. This watch includes the following counties in Pennsylvania: Bedford, Blair, Cambria, and Huntingdon. Remember, a severe thunderstorm watch means the conditions are favorable for the development of severe weather, including large hail and damaging winds in and close to the watch area. While severe weather may not be imminent, persons should remain alert for rapidly changing weather conditions and listen for later statements and possible warnings. Stay tuned to NOAA Weather Radio, commercial radio and television outlets, or internet sources for the latest severe weather information. The National Weather Service in State College, Pennsylvania has issued a severe thunderstorm warning for Bedford County in South Central Pennsylvania, Fulton County in South Central Pennsylvania, Southern Huntingdon County in Central Pennsylvania, until 5 p.m. At 3:56 p.m., severe thunderstorms were located along a line extending from Ogletown to near Cessna to near Bedford to Buffalo Mills to near Lake Gordon to near Lawndale, moving east at 65 miles per hour. These is a line of destructive storms. Hazard, 80 miles per hour wind gusts and quarter-size hail. Source, radar indicated. Impact, flying debris will be dangerous to those caught without shelter. Mobile homes will be heavily damaged. Expect considerable damage to roofs, windows, and vehicles. Extensive tree damage and power outages are likely. Locations impacted include Bedford, Breezewood, Warfordsburg, Clearville, New Enterprise, Everett, McConnellsburg, Osterburg, Harrisonville, Big Cove Tannery, Crystal Springs, and Waterfall. Radar has indicated rotation within these severe thunderstorms. Although a tornado is not immediately likely, tornadoes can develop quickly during severe thunderstorms. This includes the following interstates: Interstate 70 for mile markers 147 to 170. The Pennsylvania Turnpike for mile markers 140 to 185. Interstate 99 for mile markers 0 to 14. Seek shelter now inside an interior room or closet on the lowest floor of a well-built structure. Prepare immediately for tornado-like wind speeds capable of producing significant damage. Very heavy rainfall is occurring with these severe thunderstorms and may lead to flash flooding. Do not drive your vehicle through flooded roadways. Repeating, a severe thunderstorm warning has been issued until 5 p.m. for the following counties: Bedford, Fulton, and Huntingdon. The National Weather Service has issued severe thunderstorm watch number 278, effective until 8 p.m. This watch includes the following counties in Pennsylvania: Bedford, Blair, Cambria, and Huntingdon. Remember, a severe thunderstorm watch means the conditions are favorable for the development of severe weather, including large hail and damaging winds in and close to the watch area. While severe weather may not be imminent, persons should remain alert for rapidly changing weather conditions and listen for later statements and possible warnings. Stay tuned to NOAA Weather Radio, commercial radio and television outlets, or internet sources for the latest severe weather information. The National Weather Service in State College, Pennsylvania has issued a severe thunderstorm warning for Bedford County in South Central Pennsylvania, Fulton County in South Central Pennsylvania, Southern Huntingdon County in Central Pennsylvania, until 5 p.m. At 3:56 p.m., severe thunderstorms were located along a line extending from Ogletown to near Cessna to near Bedford to Buffalo Mills to near Lake Gordon to near Lawndale, moving east at 65 miles per hour. These is a line of destructive storms. Hazard, 80 miles per hour wind gusts and quarter-size hail. Source, radar indicated.
impact, flying debris will be dangerous to those caught without shelter. Mobile homes will be heavily damaged. Expect considerable damage to roofs, windows, and vehicles. Extensive tree damage and power outages are likely. Locations impacted include Bedford, Breezewood, Warfordsburg, Clearville, New Enterprise, Everett, McConnellsburg, Osterburg, Harrisonville, Big Cove Tannery, Crystal Springs, and Waterfall. Radar has indicated rotation within these severe thunderstorms. Although a tornado is not immediately likely, tornadoes can develop quickly during severe thunderstorms. This includes the following interstates: Interstate 70 for mile markers 147 to 170. The Pennsylvania Turnpike for mile markers 140 to 185. Interstate 99 for mile markers 0 to 14. Seek shelter now inside an interior room or closet on the lowest floor of a well-built structure. Prepare immediately for tornado-like wind speeds capable of producing significant damage. Very heavy rainfall is occurring with these severe thunderstorms, and may lead to flash flooding. Do not drive your vehicle through flooded roadways. Repeating, a severe thunderstorm warning has been issued until 5 p.m. for the following counties: Bedford, Fulton, and Huntingdon. The National Weather Service has issued severe thunderstorm watch number 278, effective until 8 p.m. This watch includes the following counties in Pennsylvania: Bedford, Blair, Cambria, and Huntingdon. Remember, a severe thunderstorm watch means the conditions are favorable for the development of severe weather, including large hail and damaging winds in and close to the watch area. While severe weather may not be imminent, persons should remain alert for rapidly changing weather conditions and listen for later statements and possible warnings. Stay tuned to NOAA Weather Radio, commercial radio and television outlets, or internet sources for the latest severe weather information. The National Weather Service in State College, Pennsylvania has issued a severe thunderstorm warning for Bedford County in South Central Pennsylvania, Fulton County in South Central Pennsylvania, Southern Huntingdon County in Central Pennsylvania, until 5 p.m. At 3:56 p.m., severe thunderstorms were located along a line extending from Ogletown to near Cessna to near Bedford to Buffalo Mills to near Lake Gordon to near Lawndale, moving east at 65 miles per hour. These is a line of destructive storms. Hazard, 80 miles per hour wind gusts and quarter-size hail. Source, radar indicated. Impact, flying debris will be dangerous to those caught without shelter. Mobile homes will be heavily damaged. Expect considerable damage to roofs, windows, and vehicles. Extensive tree damage and power outages are likely. Locations impacted include Bedford, Breezewood, Warfordsburg, Clearville, New Enterprise, Everett, McConnellsburg, Osterburg, Harrisonville, Big Cove Tannery, Crystal Springs, and Waterfall. Radar has indicated rotation within these severe thunderstorms. Although a tornado is not immediately likely, tornadoes can develop quickly during severe thunderstorms. This includes the following interstates: Interstate 70 for mile markers 147 to 170. The Pennsylvania Turnpike for mile markers 140 to 185. Interstate 99 for mile markers 0 to 14. Seek shelter now inside an interior room or closet on the lowest floor of a well-built structure. Prepare immediately for tornado-like wind speeds capable of producing significant damage. Very heavy rainfall is occurring with these severe thunderstorms and may lead to flash flooding. Do not drive your vehicle through flooded roadways. Repeating, a severe thunderstorm warning has been issued until 5 p.m. for the following counties: Bedford, Fulton, and Huntingdon. The National Weather Service has issued severe thunderstorm watch number 278, effective until 8 p.m. This watch includes the following counties in Pennsylvania: Bedford, Blair, Cambria, and Huntingdon. Remember, a severe thunderstorm watch means the conditions are favorable for the development of severe weather, including large hail and damaging winds in and close to the watch area. While severe weather may not be imminent, persons should remain alert for rapidly changing weather conditions and listen for later statements and possible warnings. Stay tuned to NOAA Weather Radio, commercial radio and television outlets, or internet sources for the latest severe weather information.
The National Weather Service in State College, Pennsylvania has issued a severe thunderstorm warning for Bedford County in South Central Pennsylvania, Fulton County in South Central Pennsylvania, Southern Huntingdon County in Central Pennsylvania, until 5 p.m. At 3:56 p.m., severe thunderstorms were located along a line extending from Ogletown to near Cessna to near Bedford to Buffalo Mills to near Lake Gordon to near Lawndale, moving east at 65 miles per hour. These is a line of destructive storms. Hazard, 80 miles per hour wind gusts and quarter-size hail. Source, radar indicated. Impact, flying debris will be dangerous to those caught without shelter. Mobile homes will be heavily damaged. Expect considerable damage to roofs, windows, and vehicles. Extensive tree damage and power outages are likely. Locations impacted include Bedford, Breezewood, Warfordsburg, Clearville, New Enterprise, Everett, McConnellsburg, Osterburg, Harrisonville, Big Cove Tannery, Crystal Springs, and Waterfall. Radar has indicated rotation within these severe thunderstorms. Although a tornado is not immediately likely, tornadoes can develop quickly during severe thunderstorms. This includes the following interstates: Interstate 70 for mile markers 147 to 170. The Pennsylvania Turnpike for mile markers 140 to 185. Interstate 99 for mile markers 0 to 14. Seek shelter now inside an interior room or closet on the lowest floor of a well-built structure. Prepare immediately for tornado-like wind speeds capable of producing significant damage. Very heavy rainfall is occurring with these severe thunderstorms, and may lead to flash flooding. Do not drive your vehicle through flooded roadways. Repeating, a severe thunderstorm warning has been issued until 5 p.m. for the following counties: Bedford, Fulton, and Huntingdon. The National Weather Service has issued severe thunderstorm watch number 278, effective until 8 p.m. This watch includes the following counties in Pennsylvania: Bedford, Blair, Cambria, and Huntingdon. Remember, a severe thunderstorm watch means the conditions are favorable for the development of severe weather, including large hail and damaging winds in and close to the watch area. While severe weather may not be imminent, persons should remain alert for rapidly changing weather conditions and listen for later statements and possible warnings. Stay tuned to NOAA Weather Radio, commercial radio and television outlets, or internet sources for the latest severe weather information. The National Weather Service in State College, Pennsylvania has issued a severe thunderstorm warning for Bedford County in South Central Pennsylvania, Fulton County in South Central Pennsylvania, Southern Huntingdon County in Central Pennsylvania, until 5 p.m. At 3:56 p.m., severe thunderstorms were located along a line extending from Ogletown to near Cessna to near Bedford to Buffalo Mills to near Lake Gordon to near Lawndale, moving east at 65 miles per hour. These is a line of destructive storms. Hazard, 80 miles per hour wind gusts and quarter-size hail. Source, radar indicated. Impact, flying debris will be dangerous to those caught without shelter. Mobile homes will be heavily damaged. Expect considerable damage to roofs, windows, and vehicles. Extensive tree damage and power outages are likely. Locations impacted include Bedford, Breezewood, Warfordsburg, Clearville, New Enterprise, Everett, McConnellsburg, Osterburg, Harrisonville, Big Cove Tannery, Crystal Springs, and Waterfall. Radar has indicated rotation within these severe thunderstorms. Although a tornado is not immediately likely, tornadoes can develop quickly during severe thunderstorms. This includes the following interstates: Interstate 70 for mile markers 147 to 170. The Pennsylvania Turnpike for mile markers 140 to 185. Interstate 99 for mile markers 0 to 14. Seek shelter now inside an interior room or closet on the lowest floor of a well-built structure. Prepare immediately for tornado-like wind speeds capable of producing significant damage. Very heavy rainfall is occurring with these severe thunderstorms and may lead to flash flooding. Do not drive your vehicle through flooded roadways. Repeating, a severe thunderstorm warning has been issued until 5 p.m. for the following counties: Bedford, Fulton, and Huntingdon. The National Weather Service has issued severe thunderstorm watch number 278, effective until 8 p.m. This watch includes the following counties in Pennsylvania: Bedford, Blair, Cambria, and Huntingdon.
Remember, a severe thunderstorm watch means the conditions are favorable for the development of severe weather, including large hail and damaging winds in and close to the watch area. While severe weather may not be imminent, persons should remain alert for rapidly changing weather conditions and listen for later statements and possible warnings. Stay tuned to NOAA Weather Radio, commercial radio and television outlets, or internet sources for the latest severe weather information. The National Weather Service in State College, Pennsylvania has issued a severe thunderstorm warning for Bedford County in South Central Pennsylvania, Fulton County in South Central Pennsylvania, Southern Huntingdon County in Central Pennsylvania, until 5 p.m. At 3:56 p.m., severe thunderstorms were located along a line extending from Ogletown to near Cessna to near Bedford to Buffalo Mills to near Lake Gordon to near Lawnvale, moving east at 65 miles per hour. These is a line of destructive storms. Hazard, 80 miles per hour wind gusts and quarter-size hail. Source, radar indicated. Impact, flying debris will be dangerous to those caught without shelter. Mobile homes will be heavily damaged. Expect considerable damage to roofs, windows, and vehicles. Extensive tree damage and power outages are likely. Locations impacted include Bedford, Breezewood, Warfordsburg, Clearville, New Enterprise, Everett, McConnellsburg, Osterburg, Harrisonville, Big Cove Tannery, Crystal Springs, and Waterfall. Radar has indicated rotation within these severe thunderstorms. Although a tornado is not immediately likely, tornadoes can develop quickly during severe thunderstorms. This includes the following interstates: Interstate 70 from mile markers 147 to 170. The Pennsylvania Turnpike from mile markers 140 to 185. Interstate 99 from mile markers 0 to 14. Seek shelter now inside an interior room or closet on the lowest floor of a well-built structure. Prepare immediately for tornado-like wind speeds capable of producing significant damage. Very heavy rainfall is occurring with these severe thunderstorms and may lead to flash flooding. Do not drive your vehicle through flooded roadways. Repeating, a severe thunderstorm warning has been issued until 5 p.m. for the following counties: Bedford, Fulton, and Huntingdon. The National Weather Service has issued severe thunderstorm watch number 278, effective until 8 p.m. This watch includes the following counties in Pennsylvania: Bedford, Blair, Cambria, and Huntingdon. Remember, a severe thunderstorm watch means the conditions are favorable for the development of severe weather, including large hail and damaging winds in and close to the watch area. While severe weather may not be imminent, persons should remain alert for rapidly changing weather conditions and listen for later statements and possible warnings. Stay tuned to NOAA Weather Radio, commercial radio and television outlets, or internet sources for the latest severe weather information. The National Weather Service in State College, Pennsylvania has issued a severe thunderstorm warning for Bedford County in South Central Pennsylvania, Fulton County in South Central Pennsylvania, Southern Huntingdon County in Central Pennsylvania, until 5 p.m. At 3:56 p.m., severe thunderstorms were located along a line extending from Ogletown to near Cessna to near Bedford to Buffalo Mills to near Lake Gordon to near Lawnvale, moving east at 65 miles per hour. These is a line of destructive storms. Hazard, 80 miles per hour wind gusts and quarter-size hail. Source, radar indicated. Impact, flying debris will be dangerous to those caught without shelter. Mobile homes will be heavily damaged. Expect considerable damage to roofs, windows, and vehicles. Extensive tree damage and power outages are likely. Locations impacted include Bedford, Breezewood, Warfordsburg, Clearville, New Enterprise, Everett, McConnellsburg, Osterburg, Harrisonville, Big Cove Tannery, Crystal Springs, and Waterfall. Radar has indicated rotation within these severe thunderstorms. Although a tornado is not immediately likely, tornadoes can develop quickly during severe thunderstorms. This includes the following interstates: Interstate 70 from mile markers 147 to 170. The Pennsylvania Turnpike from mile markers 140 to 185. Interstate 99 from mile markers 0 to 14. Seek shelter now inside an interior room or closet on the lowest floor of a well-built structure. Prepare immediately for tornado-like wind speeds capable of producing significant damage.
Very heavy rainfall is occurring with these severe thunderstorms and may lead to flash flooding. Do not drive your vehicle through flooded roadways. Repeating, a severe thunderstorm warning has been issued until 5 p.m. for the following counties, Bedford, Fulton, and Huntingdon. The National Weather Service has issued severe thunderstorm watch number 278, effective until 8 p.m. This watch includes the following counties, in Pennsylvania, Bedford, Blair, Cambria, and Huntingdon. Remember, a severe thunderstorm watch means the conditions are favorable for the development of severe weather, including large hail and damaging winds in and close to the watch area. While severe weather may not be imminent, persons should remain alert for rapidly changing weather conditions and listen for later statements and possible warnings. Stay tuned to NOAA Weather Radio, commercial radio and television outlets, or internet sources for the latest severe weather information. The National Weather Service in State College, Pennsylvania has issued a severe thunderstorm warning for Bedford County in South Central Pennsylvania, Fulton County in South Central Pennsylvania, Southern Huntingdon County in Central Pennsylvania, until 5 p.m. At 3:56 p.m., severe thunderstorms were located along a line extending from Ogletown to near Cessna to near Bedford to Buffalo Mills to near Lake Gordon to near Lawndale, moving east at 65 miles per hour. These is a line of destructive storms. Hazard, 80 miles per hour wind gusts and quarter-size hail. Source, radar indicated. Impact, flying debris will be dangerous to those caught without shelter. Mobile homes will be heavily damaged. Expect considerable damage to roofs, windows, and vehicles. Extensive tree damage and power outages are likely. Locations impacted include Bedford, Breezewood, Warfordsburg, Clearville, New Enterprise, Everett, McConnellsburg, Osterburg, Harrisonville, Big Cove Tannery, Crystal Springs, and Waterfall. Radar has indicated rotation within these severe thunderstorms. Although a tornado is not immediately likely, tornadoes can develop quickly during severe thunderstorms. This includes the following interstates: Interstate 70 for mile markers 147 to 170. The Pennsylvania Turnpike for mile markers 140 to 185. Interstate 99 for mile markers 0 to 14. Seek shelter now inside an interior room or closet on the lowest floor of a well-built structure. Prepare immediately for tornado-like wind speeds capable of producing significant damage. Very heavy rainfall is occurring with these severe thunderstorms and may lead to flash flooding. Do not drive your vehicle through flooded roadways. Repeating, a severe thunderstorm warning has been issued until 5 p.m. for the following counties, Bedford, Fulton, and Huntingdon. The National Weather Service has issued severe thunderstorm watch number 278, effective until 8 p.m. This watch includes the following counties, in Pennsylvania, Bedford, Blair, Cambria, and Huntingdon. Remember, a severe thunderstorm watch means the conditions are favorable for the development of severe weather, including large hail and damaging winds in and close to the watch area. While severe weather may not be imminent, persons should remain alert for rapidly changing weather conditions and listen for later statements and possible warnings. Stay tuned to NOAA Weather Radio, commercial radio and television outlets, or internet sources for the latest severe weather information. The National Weather Service in State College, Pennsylvania has issued a severe thunderstorm warning for Bedford County in South Central Pennsylvania, Fulton County in South Central Pennsylvania, Southern Huntingdon County in Central Pennsylvania, until 5 p.m. At 3:56 p.m., severe thunderstorms were located along a line extending from Ogletown to near Cessna to near Bedford to Buffalo Mills to near Lake Gordon to near Lawndale, moving east at 65 miles per hour. These is a line of destructive storms. Hazard, 80 miles per hour wind gusts and quarter-size hail. Source, radar indicated. Impact, flying debris will be dangerous to those caught without shelter. Mobile homes will be heavily damaged. Expect considerable damage to roofs, windows, and vehicles. Extensive tree damage and power outages are likely. Locations impacted include Bedford, Breezewood, Warfordsburg, Clearville, New Enterprise, Everett, McConnellsburg, Osterburg, Harrisonville, Big Cove Tannery, Crystal Springs, and Waterfall. Radar has indicated rotation within these severe thunderstorms. Although a tornado is not immediately likely, tornadoes can develop quickly during severe thunderstorms.
This includes the following interstates: Interstate 70 for mile markers 147 to 170. The Pennsylvania Turnpike for mile markers 140 to 185. Interstate 99 for mile markers 0 to 14. Seek shelter now inside an interior room or closet on the lowest floor of a well-built structure. Prepare immediately for tornado-like wind speeds capable.

favorable for the development of severe weather, including large hail and damaging winds in and close to the watch area. While severe weather may not be imminent, persons should remain alert for rapidly changing weather conditions and listen for later statements and possible warnings. Stay tuned to NOAA Weather Radio, commercial radio and television outlets, or internet sources for the latest severe weather information. The National Weather Service in State College, Pennsylvania has issued a severe thunderstorm warning for Bedford County in south-central Pennsylvania, Fulton County in south-central Pennsylvania, southern Huntingdon County in central Pennsylvania, until 5 p.m. At 3:56 p.m., severe thunderstorms were located along a line extending from Ogletown to near Cessna to near Bedford to Buffalo Mills to near Lake Gordon to near Lawndale, moving east at 65 miles per hour. These is a line of destructive storms. Hazard, 80 miles per hour wind gusts and quarter-size hail. Source, radar indicated. Impact, flying debris will be dangerous to those caught without shelter. Mobile homes will be heavily damaged. Expect considerable damage to roofs, windows, and vehicles. Extensive tree damage and power outages are likely. Locations impacted include Bedford, Breezewood, Warfordsburg, Clearville, New Enterprise, Everett, McConnellsburg, Osterburg, Harrisonville, Big Cove Tannery, Crystal Springs, and Waterfall. Radar has indicated rotation within these severe thunderstorms. Although a tornado is not immediately likely, tornadoes can develop quickly during severe thunderstorms. This includes the following interstates: Interstate 70 for mile markers 147 to 170. The Pennsylvania Turnpike for mile markers 140 to 185. Interstate 99 for mile markers 0 to 14. Seek shelter now inside an interior room or closet on the lowest floor of a well-built structure. Prepare immediately for tornado-like wind speeds capable of producing significant damage. Very heavy rainfall is occurring with these severe thunderstorms, and may lead to flash flooding. Do not drive your vehicle through flooded roadways. Repeating, a severe thunderstorm warning has been issued until 5 p.m. for the following counties: Bedford, Fulton, and Huntingdon. The National Weather Service has issued severe thunderstorm watch number 278, effective until 8 p.m. This watch includes the following counties in Pennsylvania: Bedford, Blair, Cambria, and Huntingdon. Remember, a severe thunderstorm watch means the conditions are favorable for the development of severe weather, including large hail and damaging winds in and close to the watch area. While severe weather may not be imminent, persons should remain alert for rapidly changing weather conditions and listen for later statements and possible warnings. Stay tuned to NOAA Weather Radio, commercial radio and television outlets, or internet sources for the latest severe weather information. The National Weather Service in State College, Pennsylvania has issued a severe thunderstorm warning for Bedford County in south-central Pennsylvania, Fulton County in south-central Pennsylvania, southern Huntingdon County in central Pennsylvania, until 5 p.m. At 3:56 p.m., severe thunderstorms were located along a line extending from Ogletown to near Cessna to near Bedford to Buffalo Mills to near Lake Gordon to near Lawndale, moving east at 65 miles per hour. These is a line of destructive storms. Hazard, 80 miles per hour wind gusts and quarter-size hail. Source, radar indicated. Impact, flying debris will be dangerous to those caught without shelter. Mobile homes will be heavily damaged. Expect considerable damage to roofs, windows, and vehicles. Extensive tree damage and power outages are likely. Locations impacted include Bedford, Breezewood, Warfordsburg, Clearville, New Enterprise, Everett, McConnellsburg, Osterburg, Harrisonville, Big Cove Tannery, Crystal Springs, and Waterfall. Radar has indicated rotation within these severe thunderstorms. Although a tornado is not immediately likely, tornadoes can develop quickly during severe thunderstorms. This includes the following interstates: Interstate 70 for mile markers 147 to 170. The Pennsylvania Turnpike for mile markers 140 to 185. Interstate 99 for mile markers 0 to 14. Seek shelter now inside an interior room or closet on the lowest floor of a well-built structure. Prepare immediately for tornado-like wind speeds capable of producing significant damage. Very heavy rainfall is occurring with these severe thunderstorms and may lead to flash flooding. Do not drive your vehicle through flooded roads.

Sunday night, mostly clear. Lows in the mid-50s. Northwest winds 5 to 10 miles an hour with gusts up to 20 miles an hour, becoming northeast after midnight. Monday, sunny. Highs in the lower 80s. Southeast winds 5 to 10 miles an hour. Monday night, mostly clear. Lows around 60. Southeast winds 5 to 10 miles an hour. And now the extended forecast for South Central Pennsylvania. Tuesday, mostly sunny with a slight chance of showers and thunderstorms. Highs in the upper 80s. Chance of rain 20%. Tuesday night, partly cloudy with a 20% chance of showers. Lows in the mid-60s. Wednesday, showers likely and a chance of thunderstorms. Highs in the mid-80s. Chance of rain 70%. Wednesday night, mostly cloudy with a chance of showers and thunderstorms. Lows in the upper 60s. Chance of rain 50%. Thursday, partly sunny with a chance of showers and thunderstorms. Hot. Highs around 90. Chance of rain 50%. Thursday night, partly cloudy. Lows in the upper 60s. Friday, partly sunny with a chance of showers and thunderstorms. Hot. Highs in the lower 90s. Chance of rain 40%. Friday night, partly cloudy. Lows in the upper 60s. Saturday, mostly sunny with a chance of showers. Hot. Highs around 90. Chance of rain 40%. The 8 to 14 day outlook, from Sunday, June 14th to Saturday, June 20th, calls for above normal temperatures and above normal precipitation. Normal high temperatures across central Pennsylvania during this period range from the mid-70s over the Allegheny Mountains to the low 80s across the lower Susquehanna Valley. Normal lows range from the low 50s over the Alleghenies to the low 60s across the lower Susquehanna Valley. Here are the 5 p.m. conditions in the Altoona area. In Altoona, a thunderstorm was reported. The temperature was 67 degrees, the dew point 63, and the relative humidity 87%. The wind was southwest at 14 miles an hour gusting to 23. The pressure was 29.93 inches and rising. At State College, it was partly sunny. The temperature was 70 degrees, the dew point 64, and the relative humidity 83%. The wind was northwest at 5 miles an hour. The pressure was 29.90 inches and rising. Now, a few other local conditions: Johnstown, light rain 62, Dubois, partly sunny 68, Latrobe, partly sunny 68, Pittsburgh, partly sunny 74, Erie, mostly sunny 76, Bradford, partly sunny 72. To the south and east, York, partly sunny 85, Selins Grove, a thunderstorm 68, Harrisburg, partly sunny 86, Philadelphia, partly sunny 90, Baltimore, partly sunny 88, Washington, D.C., partly sunny 88. Once again, in Altoona, it was 67 degrees with a thunderstorm. And at State College, it was 70 degrees under partly sunny skies. This is NOAA Weather Radio, All Hazards Station WMG 589. 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Here's the hazardous weather outlook for the following counties: Bedford, Blair, Cambria, and Huntingdon. For today and tonight, severe thunderstorms with damaging winds 60 miles per hour or greater and large hail exceeding 1 inch in diameter are possible this afternoon and evening. And now the extended outlook for the period Sunday through Friday. The probability for widespread hazardous weather is low. Spotters are encouraged to report significant hazardous weather. The National Weather Service has issued severe thunderstorm watch number 278, effective until 8 p.m. This watch includes the following counties in Pennsylvania: Bedford, Blair, Cambria, and Huntingdon. Remember, a severe thunderstorm watch means the conditions are favorable for the development of severe weather, including large hail and damaging winds in and close to the watch area. While severe weather may not be imminent, persons should remain alert for rapidly changing weather conditions and listen for later statements and possible warnings. Stay tuned to NOAA Weather Radio, commercial radio and television outlets, or internet sources for the latest severe weather information. An approaching cold front will bring a threat for severe weather today. Showers and

Thunderstorms will begin across the northwestern corner of the Keystone State this morning, but the threat for strong to severe thunderstorms will be during the afternoon into the evening hours, moving from northwest to southeast across the Commonwealth. Damaging winds will be the primary severe hazard, but hail is possible as well. High temperatures will range from the upper 70s across the northwest mountains to the lower 90s across the southeast. Gusty winds will prevail during the afternoon and evening hours. Much of the rainfall will come to an end by midnight tonight. Patchy fog is expected late tonight into early Sunday, before sunshine breaks out later on Sunday. Lows tonight will range from upper 50s across the north to the mid 60s across the southeast. Highs on Sunday will range from the upper 70s and lower 80s across the north and west, to the upper 80s across the southeast. Here is the latest National Weather Service forecast for Blair and Bedford counties, including the city of Altoona. Tonight, mostly cloudy, then becoming partly cloudy between 2 a.m. and 4 a.m., then becoming mostly clear. Showers likely and a chance of thunderstorms through midnight, then a chance of showers and a slight chance of thunderstorms after midnight. Patchy fog after 2 a.m. Some thunderstorms may be severe with damaging winds and large hail through 10 p.m. Some thunderstorms may be severe between 10 p.m. and midnight. Severe thunderstorm watch number 278 has been canceled for the following counties: Bedford, Blair, Cambria, and Huntingdon. Here is the latest National Weather Service forecast for Blair and Bedford counties, including the city of Altoona. Tonight, mostly cloudy, then becoming partly cloudy between 2 a.m. and 4 a.m., then becoming mostly clear. Showers likely and a chance of thunderstorms through midnight, then a chance of showers and a slight chance of thunderstorms after midnight. Patchy fog after 2 a.m. Some thunderstorms may be severe with damaging winds and large hail through 10 p.m. Some thunderstorms may be severe between 10 p.m. and midnight. Rainfall amounts between a quarter and a half inch. Lows in the lower 60s. West winds 10 to 15 miles an hour. Gusts up to 30 miles an hour through midnight. Chance of rain 70%. Sunday, patchy fog before 10 a.m. Sunny. Highs in the lower 80s. Northwest winds 10 to 15 miles an hour with gusts up to 25 miles an hour. Sunday night, mostly clear. Lows in the upper 50s. North winds 5 to 10 miles an hour. Monday, sunny. Highs in the mid 80s. East winds around 5 miles an hour. Monday night, mostly clear through 2 a.m., then becoming partly cloudy. Lows in the upper 50s. Southeast winds 5 to 10 miles an hour. Here is the latest National Weather Service forecast for Cambria County, including the city of Johnstown. Tonight, mostly cloudy. Showers and a chance of thunderstorms through midnight, then a chance of showers and a slight chance of thunderstorms after midnight. Patchy fog after midnight. Some thunderstorms may be severe with damaging winds and large hail. Some thunderstorms may be severe with damaging winds and large hail, then some thunderstorms may be severe between 10 p.m. and midnight. Rainfall amounts between a quarter and a half inch. Lows in the lower 60s. West winds 10 to 15 miles an hour. Gusts up to 30 miles an hour through midnight. Chance of rain 90%. Sunday, mostly cloudy before 10 a.m. then clearing. Patchy fog before 10 a.m. Highs in the upper 70s. Northwest winds 10 to 15 miles an hour with gusts up to 25 miles an hour. Sunday night, mostly clear. Lows in the mid 50s. Northwest winds 5 to 10 miles an hour with gusts up to 20 miles an hour, becoming northeast after midnight. Monday, sunny. Highs in the lower 80s. Southeast winds 5 to 10 miles an hour. Monday night, mostly clear. Lows around 60. Southeast winds 5 to 10 miles an hour. And now the extended forecast for South Central Pennsylvania. Tuesday, mostly sunny with a slight chance of showers and thunderstorms. Highs in the upper 80s. Chance of rain 20%. Tuesday night, partly cloudy with a 20% chance of showers. Lows in the mid 60s. Wednesday, showers likely and a chance of thunderstorms. Highs in the mid 80s. Chance of rain 70%.
Wednesday night, mostly cloudy with a chance of showers and thunderstorms. Lows in the upper 60s. Chance of rain 50%. Thursday, partly sunny with a chance of showers and thunderstorms. Hot. Highs around 90. Chance of rain 50%. Thursday night, partly cloudy. Lows in the upper 60s. Friday, partly sunny with a chance of showers and thunderstorms. Hot. Highs in the lower 90s. Chance of rain 40%. Friday night, partly cloudy. Lows in the upper 60s. Saturday, mostly sunny with a chance of showers. Hot. Highs around 90. Chance of rain 40%. Here is the latest National Weather Service forecast for Blair and Bedford counties, including the city of Altoona. Tonight, mostly cloudy, then becoming partly cloudy between 2 a.m. and 4 a.m., then becoming mostly clear. Showers likely and a chance of thunderstorms through midnight, then a chance of showers and a slight chance of thunderstorms after midnight. Patchy fog after 2 a.m. Some thunderstorms may be severe with damaging winds and large hail through 10 p.m. Some thunderstorms may be severe between 10 p.m. and midnight. Rainfall amounts between a quarter and a half inch. Lows in the lower 60s. West winds 10 to 15 miles an hour. Gusts up to 30 miles an hour through midnight. Chance of rain 70%. Sunday, patchy fog before 10 a.m. Sunny. Highs in the lower 80s. Northwest winds 10 to 15 miles an hour with gusts up to 25 miles an hour. Sunday night, mostly clear. Lows in the upper 50s. North winds 5 to 10 miles an hour. Monday, sunny. Highs in the mid 80s. East winds around 5 miles an hour. Monday night, mostly clear through 2 a.m., then becoming partly cloudy. Lows in the upper 50s. Southeast winds 5 to 10 miles an hour. Here is the latest National Weather Service forecast for Cambria County, including the city of Johnstown. Tonight, mostly cloudy. Showers and a chance of thunderstorms through midnight, then a chance of showers and a slight chance of thunderstorms after midnight. Patchy fog after midnight. Some thunderstorms may be severe with damaging winds and large hail. Some thunderstorms may be severe with damaging winds and large hail, then some thunderstorms may be severe between 10 p.m. and midnight. Rainfall amounts between a quarter and a half inch. Lows in the lower 60s. West winds 10 to 15 miles an hour. Gusts up to 30 miles an hour through midnight. Chance of rain 90%. Sunday, mostly cloudy before 10 a.m. then clearing. Patchy fog before 10 a.m. Highs in the upper 70s. Northwest winds 10 to 15 miles an hour with gusts up to 25 miles an hour. Sunday night, mostly clear. Lows in the mid 50s. Northwest winds 5 to 10 miles an hour with gusts up to 20 miles an hour, becoming northeast after midnight. Monday, sunny. Highs in the lower 80s. Southeast winds 5 to 10 miles an hour. Monday night, mostly clear. Lows around 60. Southeast winds 5 to 10 miles an hour. And now the extended forecast for South Central Pennsylvania. Tuesday, mostly sunny with a slight chance of showers and thunderstorms. Highs in the upper 80s. Chance of rain 20%. Tuesday night, partly cloudy with a 20% chance of showers. Lows in the mid 60s. Wednesday, showers likely and a chance of thunderstorms. Highs in the mid 80s. Chance of rain 70%. Wednesday night, mostly cloudy with a chance of showers and thunderstorms. Lows in the upper 60s. Chance of rain 50%. Thursday, partly sunny with a chance of showers and thunderstorms. Hot. Highs around 90. Chance of rain 50%. Thursday night, partly cloudy. Lows in the upper 60s. Friday, partly sunny with a chance of showers and thunderstorms. Hot. Highs in the lower 90s. Chance of rain 40%. Friday night, partly cloudy. Lows in the upper 60s. Saturday, mostly sunny with a chance of showers. Hot. Highs around 90. Chance of rain 40%.
The 8 to 14-day outlook, from Sunday, June 14th to Saturday, June 20th, calls for above-normal temperatures and above-normal precipitation. Normal high temperatures across central Pennsylvania during this period range from the mid-70s over the Allegheny Mountains to the low 80s across the lower Susquehanna Valley. Normal lows range from the low 50s over the Alleghenies to the low 60s across the lower Susquehanna Valley. Here are the 6 p.m. conditions in the Altoona area. In Altoona, it was partly sunny. The temperature was 66 degrees, the dew point 62, and the relative humidity 87%. The wind was southwest at 6 miles an hour. The pressure was 29.91 inches and steady. At State College, it was mostly sunny. The temperature was 70 degrees, the dew point 66, and the relative humidity 88%. The wind was south at 3 miles an hour. The pressure was 29.87 inches and falling. Now, a few other local conditions: Johnstown, partly sunny 65, DuBois, partly sunny 72, La Trobe, mostly sunny 72, Pittsburgh, partly sunny 75, Erie, sunny 75, Bradford, light rain 71. To the south and east, York, heavy rain and fog 68, Selins Grove partly sunny 68, Harrisburg a thunderstorm 74, Philadelphia partly sunny 88, Baltimore partly sunny 87, Washington D.C. partly sunny 86. Once again, in Altoona it was 66 degrees under partly sunny skies. And at State College it was 70 degrees under mostly sunny skies. This is NOAA Weather Radio, All Hazards Station WNG 589. Serving South Central Pennsylvania, and originating from the National Weather Service Office in State College. Here are the 6 p.m. conditions in the Altoona area. In Altoona, it was mostly sunny. The temperature was 66 degrees, the dew point 62, and the relative humidity 87%. The wind was southwest at 6 miles an hour. The pressure was 29.91 inches and steady. At State College, it was mostly sunny. The temperature was 70 degrees, the dew point 66, and the relative humidity 88%. The wind was south at 3 miles an hour. The pressure was 29.87 inches and falling. Now, a few other local conditions: Johnstown, mostly sunny 65, DuBois, mostly sunny 72, La Trobe, mostly sunny 72, Pittsburgh partly sunny 75, Erie, sunny 75, Bradford light rain 71. To the south and east, York, a thunderstorm 67, Selins Grove partly sunny 68, Harrisburg a thunderstorm 73, Philadelphia partly sunny 88, Baltimore partly sunny 87, Washington D.C. partly sunny 86. Once again, in Altoona it was 66 degrees under mostly sunny skies. And at State College it was 70 degrees under mostly sunny skies. This is NOAA Weather Radio, All Hazards Station WNG 589. 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Here's the hazardous weather outlook for the following counties: Bedford, Blair, Cambria, and Huntingdon. For today and tonight, severe thunderstorms with damaging winds 60 miles per hour or greater and large hail exceeding 1 inch in diameter are possible this afternoon and evening. And now the extended outlook for the period Sunday through Friday. The probability for widespread hazardous weather is low. Spotters are encouraged to report significant hazardous weather. The Altoona climate summary for this evening, as of 5 p.m., June 6, 2026. Today's high temperature was 85 degrees and the low 64 degrees. 0.09 inches of precipitation fell today, which brings the monthly total to 0.09 inches. The record high for tomorrow is 92, which occurred in 1984, and the record low is 38, which occurred in 1958. Sunset tonight is at 8:40 p.m. Sunrise tomorrow is at 5:44 a.m. An approaching cold front will bring a threat for severe weather today. Showers and thunderstorms will begin across the northwestern corner of the Keystone State this morning, but the threat for strong to severe thunderstorms will be during the afternoon into the evening hours, moving from northwest to southeast across the Commonwealth. Damaging winds will be the primary severe hazard, but hail is possible as well.
High temperatures will range from the upper 70s across the northwest mountains to the lower 90s across the southeast. Gusty winds will prevail during the afternoon and evening hours. Much of the rainfall will come to an end by midnight tonight. Patchy fog is expected late tonight into early Sunday, before sunshine breaks out later on Sunday. Lows tonight will range from upper 50s across the north to the mid-60s across the southeast. Highs on Sunday will range from the upper 70s and lower 80s across the north and west, to the upper 80s across the southeast. Here is the latest National Weather Service forecast for Blair and Bedford counties, including the city of Altoona. Tonight, mostly cloudy, then becoming partly cloudy between 2 a.m. and 4 a.m., then becoming mostly clear. Showers likely and a chance of thunderstorms through midnight, then a chance of showers and a slight chance of thunderstorms after midnight. Patchy fog after 2 a.m. Some thunderstorms may be severe with damaging winds and large hail through 10 p.m. Some thunderstorms may be severe between 10 p.m. and midnight. Rainfall amounts between a quarter and a half inch. Lows in the lower 60s. West winds 10 to 15 miles an hour. Gusts up to 30 miles an hour through midnight. Chance of rain 70%. Sunday, patchy fog before 10 a.m. Sunny. Highs in the lower 80s. Northwest winds 10 to 15 miles an hour with gusts up to 25 miles an hour. Sunday night, mostly clear. Lows in the upper 50s. North winds 5 to 10 miles an hour. Monday, sunny. Highs in the mid 80s. East winds around 5 miles an hour. Monday night, mostly clear through 2 a.m., then becoming partly cloudy. Lows in the upper 50s. Southeast winds 5 to 10 miles an hour. Here is the latest National Weather Service forecast for Cambria County, including the city of Johnstown. Tonight, mostly cloudy. Showers and a chance of thunderstorms through midnight, then a chance of showers and a slight chance of thunderstorms after midnight. Patchy fog after midnight. Some thunderstorms may be severe with damaging winds and large hail. Some thunderstorms may be severe with damaging winds and large hail, then some thunderstorms may be severe between 10 p.m. and midnight. Rainfall amounts between a quarter and a half inch. Lows in the lower 60s. West winds 10 to 15 miles an hour. Gusts up to 30 miles an hour through midnight. Chance of rain 90%. Sunday, mostly cloudy before 10 a.m. then clearing. Patchy fog before 10 a.m. Highs in the upper 70s. Northwest winds 10 to 15 miles an hour with gusts up to 25 miles an hour. Sunday night, mostly clear. Lows in the mid 50s. Northwest winds 5 to 10 miles an hour with gusts up to 20 miles an hour, becoming northeast after midnight. Monday, sunny. Highs in the lower 80s. Southeast winds 5 to 10 miles an hour. Monday night, mostly clear. Lows around 60. Southeast winds 5 to 10 miles an hour. And now the extended forecast for South Central Pennsylvania. Tuesday, mostly sunny with a slight chance of showers and thunderstorms. Highs in the upper 80s. Chance of rain 20%. Tuesday night, partly cloudy with a 20% chance of showers. Lows in the mid-60s. Wednesday, showers likely and a chance of thunderstorms. Highs in the mid-80s. Chance of rain 70%. Wednesday night, mostly cloudy with a chance of showers and thunderstorms. Lows in the upper 60s. Chance of rain 50%. Thursday, partly sunny with a chance of showers and thunderstorms. Hot. Highs around 90. Chance of rain 50%. Thursday night, partly cloudy. Lows in the upper 60s. Friday, partly sunny with a chance of showers and thunderstorms. Hot. Highs in the lower 90s. Chance of rain 40%. Friday night, partly cloudy. Lows in the upper 60s. Saturday, mostly sunny with a chance of showers. Hot. Highs around 90. Chance of rain 40%. The 8 to 14 day outlook, from Sunday, June 14th to Saturday, June 20th, calls for above normal temperatures and above normal precipitation.
Normal high temperatures across central Pennsylvania during this period range from the mid-70s over the Allegheny Mountains to the low 80s across the lower Susquehanna Valley. Normal lows range from the low 50s over the Alleghenies to the low 60s across the lower Susquehanna Valley. Here are the 6 p.m. conditions in the Altoona area. In Altoona, it was mostly sunny. The temperature was 66 degrees, the dew point 62, and the relative humidity 87%. The wind was southwest at 6 miles an hour. The pressure was 29.91 inches and steady. At State College, it was mostly sunny. The temperature was 70 degrees, the dew point 66, and the relative humidity 88%. The wind was south at 3 miles an hour. The pressure was 29.87 inches and falling. Now, a few other local conditions. Johnstown, mostly sunny 65, Du Bois, mostly sunny 72, La Trobe, mostly sunny 72, Pittsburgh partly sunny 75, Erie, sunny 75, Bradford light rain 71. To the south and east, York, a thunderstorm 67, Selams Grove partly sunny 68, Harrisburg a thunderstorm 73, Philadelphia partly sunny 88, Baltimore partly sunny 87, Washington D.C. partly sunny 86. Once again, in Altoona it was 66 degrees under mostly sunny skies. And at State College it was 70 degrees under mostly sunny skies. This is NOAA Weather Radio, All Hazards Station WNG 589. 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Here's the hazardous weather outlook for the following counties: Bedford, Blair, Cambria, and Huntingdon. For today and tonight, severe thunderstorms with damaging winds 60 miles per hour or greater and large hail exceeding 1 inch in diameter are possible this afternoon and evening. And now the extended outlook for the period Sunday through Friday. The probability for widespread hazardous weather is low. Spotters are encouraged to report significant hazardous weather. The Altoona climate summary for this evening, as of 5 p.m., June 6, 2026. Today's high temperature was 85 degrees and the low 64 degrees. 0.09 inches of precipitation fell today, which brings the monthly total to 0.09 inches. The record high for tomorrow is 92, which occurred in 1984, and the record low is 38, which occurred in 1958. Sunset tonight is at 8:40 p.m. Sunrise tomorrow is at 5:44 a.m. An approaching cold front will bring a threat for severe weather today. Showers and thunderstorms will begin across the northwestern corner of the Keystone State this morning, but the threat for strong to severe thunderstorms will be during the afternoon into the evening hours, moving from northwest to southeast across the Commonwealth. Damaging winds will be the primary severe hazard, but hail is possible as well. High temperatures will range from the upper 70s across the northwest mountains to the lower 90s across the southeast. Gusty winds will prevail during the afternoon and evening hours. Much of the rainfall will come to an end by midnight tonight. Patchy fog is expected late tonight into early Sunday, before sunshine breaks out later on Sunday. Lows tonight will range from upper 50s across the north to the mid-60s across the southeast. Highs on Sunday will range from the upper 70s and lower 80s across the north and west, to the upper 80s across the southeast. 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Broadcasts originate from the National Weather Service in State College and are transmitted from the tower facilities provided by the Blair County Emergency Management Agency in Frankstown on a frequency of 162.425 MHz. We are located at Innovation Park in State College. 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Properly set weather radios with the alarm device will alert you when severe weather warnings or watches are issued. Programming on this station will be temporarily changed during severe weather to bring you the latest information. Warnings and safety information from the National Weather Service may someday save your life or protect your property. Here is the latest National Weather Service forecast for Blair and Bedford counties, including the city of Altoona. Tonight, mostly cloudy, then becoming partly cloudy between 2 a.m. and 4 a.m., then becoming mostly clear. Showers likely and a chance of thunderstorms through midnight, then a chance of showers and a slight chance of thunderstorms after midnight.
patchy fog after 2 a.m. Some thunderstorms may be severe with damaging winds and large hail through 10 p.m. Some thunderstorms may be severe between 10 p.m. and midnight. Rainfall amounts between a quarter and a half inch. Lows in the lower 60s. West winds 10 to 15 miles an hour. Gusts up to 30 miles an hour through midnight. Chance of rain 70%. Sunday, patchy fog before 10 a.m. Sunny. Highs in the lower 80s. Northwest winds 10 to 15 miles an hour with gusts up to 25 miles an hour. Sunday night, mostly clear. Lows in the upper 50s. North winds 5 to 10 miles an hour. Monday, sunny. Highs in the mid 80s. East winds around 5 miles an hour. Monday night, mostly clear through 2 a.m., then becoming partly cloudy. Lows in the upper 50s. Southeast winds 5 to 10 miles an hour. Here is the latest National Weather Service forecast for Cambria County, including the city of Johnstown. Tonight, mostly cloudy. Showers and a chance of thunderstorms through midnight, then a chance of showers and a slight chance of thunderstorms after midnight. Patchy fog after midnight. Some thunderstorms may be severe with damaging winds and large hail. Some thunderstorms may be severe with damaging winds and large hail, then some thunderstorms may be severe between 10 p.m. and midnight. Rainfall amounts between a quarter and a half inch. Lows in the lower 60s. West winds 10 to 15 miles an hour. Gusts up to 30 miles an hour through midnight. Chance of rain 90%. Sunday, mostly cloudy before 10 a.m. then clearing. Patchy fog before 10 a.m. Highs in the upper 70s. Northwest winds 10 to 15 miles an hour with gusts up to 25 miles an hour. Sunday night, mostly clear. Lows in the mid 50s. Northwest winds 5 to 10 miles an hour with gusts up to 20 miles an hour, becoming northeast after midnight. Monday, sunny. Highs in the lower 80s. Southeast winds 5 to 10 miles an hour. Monday night, mostly clear. Lows around 60. Southeast winds 5 to 10 miles an hour. And now the extended forecast for South Central Pennsylvania. Tuesday, mostly sunny with a slight chance of showers and thunderstorms. Highs in the upper 80s. Chance of rain 20%. Tuesday night, partly cloudy with a 20% chance of showers. Lows in the mid 60s. Wednesday, showers likely and a chance of thunderstorms. Highs in the mid 80s. Chance of rain 70%. Wednesday night, mostly cloudy with a chance of showers and thunderstorms. Lows in the upper 60s. Chance of rain 50%. Thursday, partly sunny with a chance of showers and thunderstorms. Hot. Highs around 90. Chance of rain 50%. Thursday night, partly cloudy. Lows in the upper 60s. Friday, partly sunny with a chance of showers and thunderstorms. Hot. Highs in the lower 90s. Chance of rain 40%. Friday night, partly cloudy. Lows in the upper 60s. Saturday, mostly sunny with a chance of showers. Hot. Highs around 90. Chance of rain 40%. The 8 to 14 day outlook, from Sunday, June 14th to Saturday, June 20th, calls for above normal temperatures and above normal precipitation. Normal high temperatures across central Pennsylvania during this period range from the mid 70s over the Allegheny Mountains to the low 80s across the lower Susquehanna Valley. Normal lows range from the low 50s over the Alleghenies to the low 60s across the lower Susquehanna Valley. Here are the 6 p.m. conditions in the Altoona area. In Altoona, it was mostly sunny. The temperature was 66 degrees, the dew point 62, and the relative humidity 87%. The wind was southwest at 6 miles an hour. The pressure was 29.91 inches and steady. At State College, it was mostly sunny. The temperature was 70 degrees, the dew point 66, and the relative humidity 88%. The wind was south at 3 miles an hour. The pressure was 29.87 inches and falling. Now, a few other local conditions. Johnstown, mostly sunny 65, Du Bois, mostly sunny 72,
La Trobe, mostly sunny 72, Pittsburgh partly sunny 75, Erie, sunny 75, Bradford light rain 71. To the south and east, York, a thunderstorm 67, Selins Grove partly sunny 68, Harrisburg a thunderstorm 73, Philadelphia partly sunny 88, Baltimore partly sunny 87, Washington D.C. partly sunny 86. Once again, in Altoona it was 66 degrees under mostly sunny skies. And at State College it was 70 degrees under mostly sunny skies. 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Here's the hazardous weather outlook for the following counties, Bedford, Blair, Cambria, and Huntingdon. For today and tonight, severe thunderstorms with damaging winds 60 miles per hour or greater and large hail exceeding 1 inch in diameter are possible this afternoon and evening. And now the extended outlook for the period Sunday through Friday. The probability for widespread hazardous weather is low. Spotters are encouraged to report significant hazardous weather. The Altoona climate summary for this evening, as of 5 p.m., June 6, 2026. Today's high temperature was 85 degrees and the low 64 degrees. 0.09 inches of precipitation fell today, which brings the monthly total to 0.09 inches. The record high for tomorrow is 92, which occurred in 1984, and the record low is 38, which occurred in 1958. Sunset tonight is at 8:40 p.m. Sunrise tomorrow is at 5:44 a.m. Showers and storms will continue to taper off overnight, as cooler air works southward into the Keystone State. Patchy fog is expected late tonight into early Sunday, before sunshine breaks out later on Sunday. Lows tonight will range from upper 50s across the north to the mid-60s across the southeast. Highs on Sunday will range from the upper 70s and lower 80s across the north and west, to the upper 80s across the southeast. A warming trend sets in for Monday and Tuesday, with mainly dry conditions. Here is the latest National Weather Service forecast for Blair and Bedford counties, including the city of Altoona. Tonight, mostly cloudy, then becoming partly cloudy between 2 a.m. and 4 a.m., then becoming mostly clear. Showers likely and a chance of thunderstorms through midnight, then a chance of showers and a slight chance of thunderstorms after midnight. Patchy fog after 2 a.m. Some thunderstorms may be severe with damaging winds and large hail through 10 p.m. Some thunderstorms may be severe between 10 p.m. and midnight. Rainfall amounts between a quarter and a half inch. Lows in the lower 60s. West winds 10 to 15 miles an hour. Gusts up to 30 miles an hour through midnight. Chance of rain 70%. Sunday, patchy fog before 10 a.m. Sunny. Highs in the lower 80s. Northwest winds 10 to 15 miles an hour with gusts up to 25 miles an hour. Sunday night, mostly clear. Lows in the upper 50s. North winds 5 to 10 miles an hour. Monday, sunny. Highs in the mid 80s. East winds around 5 miles an hour. Monday night, mostly clear through 2 a.m., then becoming partly cloudy. Lows in the upper 50s. Southeast winds 5 to 10 miles an hour. Here is the latest National Weather Service forecast for Cambria County, including the city of Johnstown. Tonight, mostly cloudy. Showers and a chance of thunderstorms through midnight, then a chance of showers and a slight chance of thunderstorms after midnight. Patchy fog after midnight. Some thunderstorms may be severe with damaging winds and large hail. Some thunderstorms may be severe with damaging winds and large hail, then some thunderstorms may be severe between 10 p.m. and midnight. Rainfall amounts between a quarter and a half inch. Lows in the lower 60s. West winds 10 to 15 miles an hour. Gusts up to 30 miles an hour through midnight. Chance of rain 90%. Sunday, mostly cloudy before 10 a.m. then clearing. Patchy fog before 10 a.m. Highs in the upper 70s. Northwest winds 10 to 15 miles an hour with gusts up to 25 miles an hour. Sunday night, mostly clear. Lows in the mid 50s. Northwest winds 5 to 10 miles an hour with gusts up to 20 miles an hour, becoming northeast after midnight.
Monday, sunny. Highs in the lower 80s. Southeast winds 5 to 10 miles an hour. Monday night, mostly clear. Lows around 60. Southeast winds 5 to 10 miles an hour. And now the extended forecast for South Central Pennsylvania. Tuesday, mostly sunny with a slight chance of showers and thunderstorms. Highs in the upper 80s. Chance of rain 20%. Tuesday night, partly cloudy with a 20% chance of showers. Lows in the mid-60s. Wednesday, showers likely and a chance of thunderstorms. Highs in the mid-80s. Chance of rain 70%. Wednesday night, mostly cloudy with a chance of showers and thunderstorms. Lows in the upper 60s. Chance of rain 50%. Thursday, partly sunny with a chance of showers and thunderstorms. Hot. Highs around 90. Chance of rain 50%. Thursday night, partly cloudy. Lows in the upper 60s. Friday, partly sunny with a chance of showers and thunderstorms. Hot. Highs in the lower 90s. Chance of rain 40%. Friday night, partly cloudy. Lows in the upper 60s. Saturday, mostly sunny with a chance of showers. Hot. Highs around 90. Chance of rain 40%. The 8 to 14 day outlook, from Sunday, June 14th to Saturday, June 20th, calls for above normal temperatures and above normal precipitation. Normal high temperatures across central Pennsylvania during this period range from the mid-70s over the Allegheny Mountains to the low 80s across the lower Susquehanna Valley. Normal lows range from the low 50s over the Alleghenies to the low 60s across the lower Susquehanna Valley. Here are the 6 p.m. conditions in the Altoona area. In Altoona, it was mostly sunny. The temperature was 66 degrees, the dew point 62, and the relative humidity 87%. The wind was southwest at 6 miles an hour. The pressure was 29.91 inches and steady. At State College, it was mostly sunny. The temperature was 70 degrees, the dew point 66, and the relative humidity 88%. The wind was south at 3 miles an hour. The pressure was 29.87 inches and falling. Now, a few other local conditions. Johnstown, mostly sunny 65, Du Bois, mostly sunny 72, La Trobe, mostly sunny 72, Pittsburgh partly sunny 75, Erie, sunny 75, Bradford light rain 71. To the south and east, York, a thunderstorm 67, Selins Grove partly sunny 68, Harrisburg a thunderstorm 73, Philadelphia partly sunny 88, Baltimore partly sunny 87, Washington D.C. partly sunny 86. Once again, in Altoona it was 66 degrees under mostly sunny skies. And at State College it was 70 degrees under mostly sunny skies. This is NOAA Weather Radio, All Hazards Station WNG 589. 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Here's the hazardous weather outlook for the following counties, Bedford, Blair, Cambria, and Huntingdon. For tonight, the probability for widespread hazardous weather is low. And now the extended outlook for the period Sunday through Friday. The probability for widespread hazardous weather is low. Spotters are encouraged to report significant hazardous weather. The Altoona climate summary for this evening, as of 5 p.m., June 6, 2026. Today's high temperature was 85 degrees and the low 64 degrees. 0.09 inches of precipitation fell today, which brings the monthly total to 0.09 inches. The record high for tomorrow is 92, which occurred in 1984, and the record low is 38, which occurred in 1958. Sunset tonight is at 8:40 p.m. Sunrise tomorrow is at 5:44 a.m. Showers and storms will continue to taper off overnight, as cooler air works southward into the Keystone State. Patchy fog is expected late tonight into early Sunday, before sunshine breaks out later on Sunday. Lows tonight will range from upper 50s across the north to the mid-60s across the southeast. Highs on Sunday will range from the upper 70s and lower 80s across the north and west, to the upper 80s across the southeast. A warming trend sets in for Monday and Tuesday, with mainly dry conditions.
Here is the latest National Weather Service forecast for Blair and Bedford counties, including the city of Altoona. Tonight, mostly cloudy, then becoming partly cloudy between 2 a.m. and 4 a.m., then becoming mostly clear. Showers likely and a chance of thunderstorms through midnight, then a chance of showers and a slight chance of thunderstorms after midnight. Patchy fog after 2 a.m. Some thunderstorms may be severe with damaging winds and large hail through 10 p.m. Some thunderstorms may be severe between 10 p.m. and midnight. Rainfall amounts between a quarter and a half inch. Lows in the lower 60s. West winds 10 to 15 miles an hour. Gusts up to 30 miles an hour through midnight. Chance of rain 70%. Sunday, patchy fog before 10 a.m. Sunny. Highs in the lower 80s. Northwest winds 10 to 15 miles an hour with gusts up to 25 miles an hour. Sunday night, mostly clear. Lows in the upper 50s. North winds 5 to 10 miles an hour. Monday, sunny. Highs in the mid 80s. East winds around 5 miles an hour. Monday night, mostly clear through 2 a.m., then becoming partly cloudy. Lows in the upper 50s. Southeast winds 5 to 10 miles an hour. Here is the latest National Weather Service forecast for Cambria County, including the city of Johnstown. Tonight, mostly cloudy. Showers and a chance of thunderstorms through midnight, then a chance of showers and a slight chance of thunderstorms after midnight. Patchy fog after midnight. Some thunderstorms may be severe with damaging winds and large hail. Some thunderstorms may be severe with damaging winds and large hail, then some thunderstorms may be severe between 10 p.m. and midnight. Rainfall amounts between a quarter and a half inch. Lows in the lower 60s. West winds 10 to 15 miles an hour. Gusts up to 30 miles an hour through midnight. Chance of rain 90%. Sunday, mostly cloudy before 10 a.m. then clearing. Patchy fog before 10 a.m. Highs in the upper 70s. Northwest winds 10 to 15 miles an hour with gusts up to 25 miles an hour. Sunday night, mostly clear. Lows in the mid 50s. Northwest winds 5 to 10 miles an hour with gusts up to 20 miles an hour, becoming northeast after midnight. Monday, sunny. Highs in the lower 80s. Southeast winds 5 to 10 miles an hour. Monday night, mostly clear. Lows around 60. Southeast winds 5 to 10 miles an hour. And now the extended forecast for South Central Pennsylvania. Tuesday, mostly sunny with a slight chance of showers and thunderstorms. Highs in the upper 80s. Chance of rain 20%. Tuesday night, partly cloudy with a 20% chance of showers. Lows in the mid 60s. Wednesday, showers likely and a chance of thunderstorms. Highs in the mid 80s. Chance of rain 70%. Wednesday night, mostly cloudy with a chance of showers and thunderstorms. Lows in the upper 60s. Chance of rain 50%. Thursday, partly sunny with a chance of showers and thunderstorms. Hot. Highs around 90. Chance of rain 50%. Thursday night, partly cloudy. Lows in the upper 60s. Friday, partly sunny with a chance of showers and thunderstorms. Hot. Highs in the lower 90s. Chance of rain 40%. Friday night, partly cloudy. Lows in the upper 60s. Saturday, mostly sunny with a chance of showers. Hot. Highs around 90. Chance of rain 40%. The 8 to 14 day outlook, from Sunday, June 14th to Saturday, June 20th, calls for above normal temperatures and above normal precipitation. Normal high temperatures across central Pennsylvania during this period range from the mid-70s over the Allegheny Mountains to the low 80s across the lower Susquehanna Valley. Normal lows range from the low 50s over the Alleghenies to the low 60s across the lower Susquehanna Valley. Here are the 6 p.m. conditions in the Altoona area. In Altoona, it was mostly sunny. The temperature was 66 degrees, the dew point 62, and the relative humidity 87%. The wind was southwest at 6 miles an hour. The pressure was 29.91 inches and steady.
At State College, it was mostly sunny. The temperature was 70 degrees, the dew point 66, and the relative humidity 88%. The wind was south at 3 miles an hour. The pressure was 29.87 inches and falling. Now, a few other local conditions: Johnstown, mostly sunny 65, Du Bois, mostly sunny 72, La Trobe, mostly sunny 72, Pittsburgh partly sunny 75, Erie, sunny 75, Bradford light rain 71. To the south and east, York, a thunderstorm 67, Selins Grove partly sunny 68, Harrisburg a thunderstorm 73, Philadelphia partly sunny 88, Baltimore partly sunny 87, Washington D.C. partly sunny 86. Once again, in Altoona it was 66 degrees under mostly sunny skies. And at State College it was 70 degrees under mostly sunny skies. 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Here's the hazardous weather outlook for the following counties: Bedford, Blair, Cambria, and Huntingdon. For tonight, the probability for widespread hazardous weather is low. And now the extended outlook for the period Sunday through Friday. The probability for widespread hazardous weather is low. Spotters are encouraged to report significant hazardous weather. The Altoona climate summary for this evening, as of 5 p.m., June 6, 2026. Today's high temperature was 85 degrees and the low 64 degrees. 0.09 inches of precipitation fell today, which brings the monthly total to 0.09 inches. The record high for tomorrow is 92, which occurred in 1984, and the record low is 38, which occurred in 1958. Sunset tonight is at 8:40 p.m. Sunrise tomorrow is at 5:44 a.m. Showers and storms will continue to taper off overnight, as cooler air works southward into the Keystone State. Patchy fog is expected late tonight into early Sunday, before sunshine breaks out later on Sunday. Lows tonight will range from upper 50s across the north to the mid-60s across the southeast. Highs on Sunday will range from the upper 70s and lower 80s across the north and west, to the upper 80s across the southeast. A warming trend sets in for Monday and Tuesday, with mainly dry conditions. Here is the latest National Weather Service forecast for Blair and Bedford counties, including the city of Altoona. Tonight, mostly cloudy, then becoming partly cloudy between 2 a.m. and 4 a.m., then becoming mostly clear. Showers likely and a chance of thunderstorms through midnight, then a chance of showers and a slight chance of thunderstorms after midnight. Patchy fog after 2 a.m. Some thunderstorms may be severe with damaging winds and large hail through 10 p.m. Some thunderstorms may be severe between 10 p.m. and midnight. Rainfall amounts between a quarter and a half inch. Lows in the lower 60s. West winds 10 to 15 miles an hour. Gusts up to 30 miles an hour through midnight. Chance of rain 70%. Sunday, patchy fog before 10 a.m. Sunny. Highs in the lower 80s. Northwest winds 10 to 15 miles an hour with gusts up to 25 miles an hour. Sunday night, mostly clear. Lows in the upper 50s. North winds 5 to 10 miles an hour. Monday, sunny. Highs in the mid 80s. East winds around 5 miles an hour. Monday night, mostly clear through 2 a.m., then becoming partly cloudy. Lows in the upper 50s. Southeast winds 5 to 10 miles an hour. Here is the latest National Weather Service forecast for Cambria County, including the city of Johnstown. Tonight, mostly cloudy. Showers and a chance of thunderstorms through midnight, then a chance of showers and a slight chance of thunderstorms after midnight. Patchy fog after midnight. Some thunderstorms may be severe with damaging winds and large hail. Some thunderstorms may be severe with damaging winds and large hail, then some thunderstorms may be severe between 10 p.m. and midnight. Rainfall amounts between a quarter and a half inch. Lows in the lower 60s. West winds 10 to 15 miles an hour. Gusts up to 30 miles an hour through midnight. Chance of rain 90%. Sunday, mostly cloudy before 10 a.m. then clearing. Patchy fog before 10 a.m. Highs in the upper 70s,
Northwest winds 10 to 15 miles an hour with gusts up to 25 miles an hour. Sunday night, mostly clear. Lows in the mid-50s. Northwest winds 5 to 10 miles an hour with gusts up to 20 miles an hour, becoming northeast after midnight. Monday, sunny. Highs in the lower 80s. Southeast winds 5 to 10 miles an hour. Monday night, mostly clear. Lows around 60. Southeast winds 5 to 10 miles an hour. And now the extended forecast for South Central Pennsylvania. Tuesday, mostly sunny with a slight chance of showers and thunderstorms. Highs in the upper 80s. Chance of rain 20%. Tuesday night, partly cloudy with a 20% chance of showers. Lows in the mid-60s. Wednesday, showers likely and a chance of thunderstorms. Highs in the mid-80s. Chance of rain 70%. Wednesday night, mostly cloudy with a chance of showers and thunderstorms. Lows in the upper 60s. Chance of rain 50%. Thursday, partly sunny with a chance of showers and thunderstorms. Hot. Highs around 90. Chance of rain 50%. Thursday night, partly cloudy. Lows in the upper 60s. Friday, partly sunny with a chance of showers and thunderstorms. Hot. Highs in the lower 90s. Chance of rain 40%. Friday night, partly cloudy. Lows in the upper 60s. Saturday, mostly sunny with a chance of showers. Hot. Highs around 90. Chance of rain 40%. The 8 to 14 day outlook, from Sunday, June 14th to Saturday, June 20th, calls for above normal temperatures and above normal precipitation. Normal high temperatures across central Pennsylvania during this period range from the mid-70s over the Allegheny Mountains to the low 80s across the lower Susquehanna Valley. Normal lows range from the low 50s over the Alleghenies to the low 60s across the lower Susquehanna Valley. Here are the 6 p.m. conditions in the Altoona area. In Altoona, it was mostly sunny. The temperature was 66 degrees, the dew point 62, and the relative humidity 87%. The wind was southwest at 6 miles an hour. The pressure was 29.91 inches and steady. At State College, it was mostly sunny. The temperature was 70 degrees, the dew point 66, and the relative humidity 88%. The wind was south at 3 miles an hour. The pressure was 29.87 inches and falling. Now, a few other local conditions. Johnstown, mostly sunny 65, Dubois, mostly sunny 72, Latrobe, mostly sunny 72, Pittsburgh partly sunny 75, Erie, sunny 75, Bradford light rain 71. To the south and east, York, a thunderstorm 67, Selins Grove partly sunny 68, Harrisburg a thunderstorm 73, Philadelphia partly sunny 88, Baltimore partly sunny 87, Washington D.C. partly sunny 86. Once again, in Altoona it was 66 degrees under mostly sunny skies. And at State College it was 70 degrees under mostly sunny skies. This is NOAA Weather Radio, All Hazards Station WNG 589. 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Here's the hazardous weather outlook for the following counties, Bedford, Blair, Cambria, and Huntingdon. For tonight, the probability for widespread hazardous weather is low. And now the extended outlook for the period Sunday through Friday. The probability for widespread hazardous weather is low. Spotters are encouraged to report significant hazardous weather. The Altoona climate summary for this evening, as of 5 p.m., June 6, 2026. Today's high temperature was 85 degrees and the low 64 degrees. 0.09 inches of precipitation fell today, which brings the monthly total to 0.09 inches. The record high for tomorrow is 92, which occurred in 1984, and the record low is 38, which occurred in 1958. Sunset tonight is at 8:40 p.m. Sunrise tomorrow is at 5:44 a.m. Showers and storms will continue to taper off overnight, as cooler air works southward into the Keystone State. Patchy fog is expected late tonight into early Sunday, before sunshine breaks out later on Sunday.
Lows tonight will range from upper 50s across the north to the mid-60s across the southeast. Highs on Sunday will range from the upper 70s and lower 80s across the north and west, to the upper 80s across the southeast. A warming trend sets in for Monday and Tuesday, with mainly dry conditions.

thunderstorms may be severe between 10 p.m. and midnight. Rainfall amounts between a quarter and a half inch. Lows in the lower 60s. West winds 10 to 15 miles an hour. Gusts up to 30 miles an hour through midnight. Chance of rain 70%. Sunday, patchy fog before 10 a.m. Sunny. Highs in the lower 80s. Northwest winds 10 to 15 miles an hour with gusts up to 25 miles an hour. Sunday night, mostly clear. Lows in the upper 50s. North winds 5 to 10 miles an hour. Monday, sunny. Highs in the mid 80s. East winds around 5 miles an hour. Monday night, mostly clear through 2 a.m., then becoming partly cloudy. Lows in the upper 50s. Southeast winds 5 to 10 miles an hour. Here is the latest National Weather Service forecast for Cambria County, including the city of Johnstown. Tonight, mostly cloudy. Showers and a chance of thunderstorms through midnight, then a chance of showers and a slight chance of thunderstorms after midnight. Patchy fog after midnight. Some thunderstorms may be severe with damaging winds and large hail. Some thunderstorms may be severe with damaging winds and large hail, then some thunderstorms may be severe between 10 p.m. and midnight. Rainfall amounts between a quarter and a half inch. Lows in the lower 60s. West winds 10 to 15 miles an hour. Gusts up to 30 miles an hour through midnight. Chance of rain 90%. Sunday, mostly cloudy before 10 a.m. then clearing. Patchy fog before 10 a.m. Highs in the upper 70s. Northwest winds 10 to 15 miles an hour with gusts up to 25 miles an hour. Sunday night, mostly clear. Lows in the mid 50s. Northwest winds 5 to 10 miles an hour with gusts up to 20 miles an hour, becoming northeast after midnight. Monday, sunny. Highs in the lower 80s. Southeast winds 5 to 10 miles an hour. Monday night, mostly clear. Lows around 60. Southeast winds 5 to 10 miles an hour. And now the extended forecast for South Central Pennsylvania. Tuesday, mostly sunny with a slight chance of showers and thunderstorms. Highs in the upper 80s. Chance of rain 20%. Tuesday night, partly cloudy with a 20% chance of showers. Lows in the mid-60s. Wednesday, showers likely and a chance of thunderstorms. Highs in the mid-80s. Chance of rain 70%. Wednesday night, mostly cloudy with a chance of showers and thunderstorms. Lows in the upper 60s. Chance of rain 50%. Thursday, partly sunny with a chance of showers and thunderstorms. Hot. Highs around 90. Chance of rain 50%. Thursday night, partly cloudy. Lows in the upper 60s. Friday, partly sunny with a chance of showers and thunderstorms. Hot. Highs in the lower 90s. Chance of rain 40%. Friday night, partly cloudy. Lows in the upper 60s. Saturday, mostly sunny with a chance of showers. Hot. Highs around 90. Chance of rain 40%. The 8 to 14 day outlook, from Sunday, June 14th to Saturday, June 20th, calls for above normal temperatures and above normal precipitation. Normal high temperatures across central Pennsylvania during this period range from the mid-70s over the Allegheny Mountains to the low 80s across the lower Susquehanna Valley. Normal lows range from the low 50s over the Alleghenies to the low 60s across the lower Susquehanna Valley. Here are the 6 p.m. conditions in the Altoona area. In Altoona, it was mostly sunny. The temperature was 66 degrees, the dew point 62, and the relative humidity 87%. The wind was southwest at 6 miles an hour. The pressure was 29.91 inches and steady. At State College, it was mostly sunny. The temperature was 70 degrees, the dew point 66, and the relative humidity 88%. The wind was south at 3 miles an hour. The pressure was 29.87 inches and falling. Now, a few other local conditions. Johnstown, mostly sunny 65, Du Bois, mostly sunny 72, La Trobe, mostly sunny 72, Pittsburgh partly sunny 75, Erie, sunny 75, Bradford light rain 71.

to the south and east. York, a thunderstorm 67. Selams Grove, partly sunny 68. Harrisburg, a thunderstorm 73. Philadelphia, partly sunny 88. Baltimore, partly sunny 87. Washington, D.C., partly sunny 86. Once again, in Altoona, it was 66 degrees under mostly sunny skies. And at State College, it was 70 degrees under mostly sunny skies. This is NOAA Weather Radio, All Hazards Station WMG 589. 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Here's the hazardous weather outlook for the following counties: Bedford, Blair, Cambria, and Huntingdon. For tonight, the probability for widespread hazardous weather is low. And now the extended outlook for the period Sunday through Friday. The probability for widespread hazardous weather is low. Spotters are encouraged to report significant hazardous weather. The Altoona climate summary for this evening, as of 5 p.m., June 6, 2026. Today's high temperature was 85 degrees and the low 64 degrees. 0.09 inches of precipitation fell today, which brings the monthly total to 0.09 inches. The record high for tomorrow is 92, which occurred in 1984, and the record low is 38, which occurred in 1958. Sunset tonight is at 8:40 p.m. Sunrise tomorrow is at 5:44 a.m. Showers and storms will continue to taper off overnight, as cooler air works southward into the Keystone State. Patchy fog is expected late tonight into early Sunday, before sunshine breaks out later on Sunday. Lows tonight will range from upper 50s across the north to the mid-60s across the southeast. Highs on Sunday will range from the upper 70s and lower 80s across the north and west, to the upper 80s across the southeast. A warming trend sets in for Monday and Tuesday, with mainly dry conditions. Here is the latest National Weather Service forecast for Blair and Bedford counties, including the city of Altoona. Tonight, mostly cloudy, then becoming partly cloudy between 2 a.m. and 4 a.m., then becoming mostly clear. Showers likely and a chance of thunderstorms through midnight, then a chance of showers and a slight chance of thunderstorms after midnight. Patchy fog after 2 a.m. Some thunderstorms may be severe with damaging winds and large hail through 10 p.m. Some thunderstorms may be severe between 10 p.m. and midnight. Rainfall amounts between a quarter and a half inch. Lows in the lower 60s. West winds 10 to 15 miles an hour. Gusts up to 30 miles an hour through midnight. Chance of rain 70%. Sunday, patchy fog before 10 a.m. Sunny. Highs in the lower 80s. Northwest winds 10 to 15 miles an hour with gusts up to 25 miles an hour. Sunday night, mostly clear. Lows in the upper 50s. North winds 5 to 10 miles an hour. Monday, sunny. Highs in the mid 80s. East winds around 5 miles an hour. Monday night, mostly clear through 2 a.m., then becoming partly cloudy. Lows in the upper 50s. Southeast winds 5 to 10 miles an hour. Here is the latest National Weather Service forecast for Cambria County, including the city of Johnstown. Tonight, mostly cloudy. Showers and a chance of thunderstorms through midnight, then a chance of showers and a slight chance of thunderstorms after midnight. Patchy fog after midnight. Some thunderstorms may be severe with damaging winds and large hail. Some thunderstorms may be severe with damaging winds and large hail, then some thunderstorms may be severe between 10 p.m. and midnight. Rainfall amounts between a quarter and a half inch. Lows in the lower 60s. West winds 10 to 15 miles an hour. Gusts up to 30 miles an hour through midnight. Chance of rain 90%. Sunday, mostly cloudy before 10 a.m. then clearing. Patchy fog before 10 a.m. Highs in the upper 70s. Northwest winds 10 to 15 miles an hour with gusts up to 25 miles an hour. Sunday night, mostly clear. Lows in the mid 50s. Northwest winds 5 to 10 miles an hour with gusts up to 20 miles an hour, becoming northeast after midnight. Monday, sunny. Highs in the lower 80s. Southeast winds 5 to 10 miles an hour. Monday night, mostly clear. Lows around 60.
southeast winds 5 to 10 miles an hour. And now the extended forecast for south-central Pennsylvania. Tuesday, mostly sunny with a slight chance of showers and thunderstorms. Highs in the upper 80s. Chance of rain 20%. Tuesday night, partly cloudy with a 20% chance of showers. Lows in the mid-60s. Wednesday, showers likely and a chance of thunderstorms. Highs in the mid-80s. Chance of rain 70%. Wednesday night, mostly cloudy with a chance of showers and thunderstorms. Lows in the upper 60s. Chance of rain 50%. Thursday, partly sunny with a chance of showers and thunderstorms. Hot. Highs around 90. Chance of rain 50%. Thursday night, partly cloudy. Lows in the upper 60s. Friday, partly sunny with a chance of showers and thunderstorms. Hot. Highs in the lower 90s. Chance of rain 40%. Friday night, partly cloudy. Lows in the upper 60s. Saturday, mostly sunny with a chance of showers. Hot. Highs around 90. Chance of rain 40%. The 8 to 14 day outlook, from Sunday, June 14th to Saturday, June 20th, calls for above normal temperatures and above normal precipitation. Normal high temperatures across central Pennsylvania during this period range from the mid-70s over the Allegheny Mountains to the low 80s across the lower Susquehanna Valley. Normal lows range from the low 50s over the Alleghenies to the low 60s across the lower Susquehanna Valley. Here are the 7 p.m. conditions in the Altoona area. In Altoona, it was mostly sunny. The temperature was 70 degrees, the dew point 62, and the relative humidity 76%. The wind was southwest at 7 miles an hour. The pressure was 29.90 inches and falling. At State College, it was sunny. The temperature was 72 degrees, the dew point 68, and the relative humidity 88%. The wind was southwest at 7 miles an hour. The pressure was 29.85 inches and falling. Now, a few other local conditions: Johnstown, partly sunny 66, Dubois, light rain 68, La Trobe, partly sunny 72, Pittsburgh, partly sunny 75, Erie, sunny 76, Bradford, mostly sunny 73. To the south and east, York, partly sunny 68, Selins Grove, partly sunny 70, Harrisburg, cloudy 72, Philadelphia, cloudy 87, Baltimore, a thunderstorm 80, Washington, D.C., partly sunny 84. Once again, in Altoona it was 70 degrees under mostly sunny skies. And at State College it was 72 degrees under sunny skies. 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Here's the hazardous weather outlook for the following counties: Bedford, Blair, Cambria, and Huntingdon. For tonight, the probability for widespread hazardous weather is low. And now the extended outlook for the period Sunday through Friday. The probability for widespread hazardous weather is low. Spotters are encouraged to report significant hazardous weather. The Altoona climate summary for this evening, as of 5 p.m., June 6, 2026. Today's high temperature was 85 degrees and the low 64 degrees. 0.09 inches of precipitation fell today, which brings the monthly total to 0.09 inches. The record high for tomorrow is 92, which occurred in 1984, and the record low is 38, which occurred in 1958. Sunset tonight is at 8:40 p.m. Sunrise tomorrow is at 5:44 a.m. Showers and storms will continue to taper off overnight, as cooler air works southward into the Keystone State. Patchy fog is expected late tonight into early Sunday, before sunshine breaks out later on Sunday. Lows tonight will range from upper 50s across the north to the mid-60s across the southeast. Highs on Sunday will range from the upper 70s and lower 80s across the north and west, to the upper 80s across the southeast. A warming trend sets in for Monday and Tuesday, with mainly dry conditions. Here is the latest National Weather Service forecast for Blair and Bedford counties, including the city of Altoona. Tonight, mostly cloudy, then becoming partly cloudy between 2 a.m. and 4 a.m., then becoming mostly clear.
showers likely and a chance of thunderstorms through midnight, then a chance of showers and a slight chance of thunderstorms after midnight. Patchy fog after 2 a.m. Some thunderstorms may be severe with damaging winds and large hail through 10 p.m. Some thunderstorms may be severe between 10 p.m. and midnight. Rainfall amounts between a quarter and a half inch. Lows in the lower 60s. West winds 10 to 15 miles an hour. Gusts up to 30 miles an hour through midnight. Chance of rain 70%. Sunday, patchy fog before 10 a.m. Sunny. Highs in the lower 80s. Northwest winds 10 to 15 miles an hour with gusts up to 25 miles an hour. Sunday night, mostly clear. Lows in the upper 50s. North winds 5 to 10 miles an hour. Monday, sunny. Highs in the mid 80s. East winds around 5 miles an hour. Monday night, mostly clear through 2 a.m., then becoming partly cloudy. Lows in the upper 50s. Southeast winds 5 to 10 miles an hour. Here is the latest National Weather Service forecast for Cambria County, including the city of Johnstown. Tonight, mostly cloudy. Showers and a chance of thunderstorms through midnight, then a chance of showers and a slight chance of thunderstorms after midnight. Patchy fog after midnight. Some thunderstorms may be severe with damaging winds and large hail. Some thunderstorms may be severe with damaging winds and large hail, then some thunderstorms may be severe between 10 p.m. and midnight. Rainfall amounts between a quarter and a half inch. Lows in the lower 60s. West winds 10 to 15 miles an hour. Gusts up to 30 miles an hour through midnight. Chance of rain 90%. Sunday, mostly cloudy before 10 a.m. then clearing. Patchy fog before 10 a.m. Highs in the upper 70s. Northwest winds 10 to 15 miles an hour with gusts up to 25 miles an hour. Sunday night, mostly clear. Lows in the mid 50s. Northwest winds 5 to 10 miles an hour with gusts up to 20 miles an hour, becoming northeast after midnight. Monday, sunny. Highs in the lower 80s. Southeast winds 5 to 10 miles an hour. Monday night, mostly clear. Lows around 60. Southeast winds 5 to 10 miles an hour. And now the extended forecast for South Central Pennsylvania. Tuesday, mostly sunny with a slight chance of showers and thunderstorms. Highs in the upper 80s. Chance of rain 20%. Tuesday night, partly cloudy with a 20% chance of showers. Lows in the mid-60s. Wednesday, showers likely and a chance of thunderstorms. Highs in the mid-80s. Chance of rain 70%. Wednesday night, mostly cloudy with a chance of showers and thunderstorms. Lows in the upper 60s. Chance of rain 50%. Thursday, partly sunny with a chance of showers and thunderstorms. Hot. Highs around 90. Chance of rain 50%. Thursday night, partly cloudy. Lows in the upper 60s. Friday, partly sunny with a chance of showers and thunderstorms. Hot. Highs in the lower 90s. Chance of rain 40%. Friday night, partly cloudy. Lows in the upper 60s. Saturday, mostly sunny with a chance of showers. Hot. Highs around 90. Chance of rain 40%. The 8 to 14 day outlook, from Sunday, June 14th to Saturday, June 20th, calls for above normal temperatures and above normal precipitation. Normal high temperatures across central Pennsylvania during this period range from the mid-70s over the Allegheny Mountains to the low 80s across the lower Susquehanna Valley. Normal lows range from the low 50s over the Alleghenies to the low 60s across the lower Susquehanna Valley. Here are the 7 p.m. conditions in the Altoona area. In Altoona, it was sunny. The temperature was 70 degrees, the dew point 62, and the relative humidity 76%. The wind was southwest at 7 miles an hour. The pressure was 29.90 inches and falling. At State College, it was sunny. The temperature was 72 degrees, the dew point 68, and the relative humidity 88%. The wind was southwest at 7 miles an hour. The pressure was 29.85 inches and falling.
Now, a few other local conditions. Johnstown, partly sunny 66, Dubois, light rain 68, La Trobe, partly sunny 72, Pittsburgh partly sunny 75, Erie, sunny 76, Bradford mostly sunny 73. To the south and east, York, cloudy 68, Selins Grove cloudy 70, Harrisburg cloudy 72, Philadelphia cloudy 87, Baltimore a thunderstorm 80, Washington DC partly sunny 84. Once again, in Altoona it was 70 degrees under sunny skies. And at State College it was 72 degrees under sunny skies. 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Here's the hazardous weather outlook for the following counties, Bedford, Blair, Cambria, and Huntingdon. For tonight, the probability for widespread hazardous weather is low. And now the extended outlook for the period Sunday through Friday. The probability for widespread hazardous weather is low. The Altoona Climate Summary for this evening, as of 5 p.m., June 6, 2026. Today's high temperature was 85 degrees and the low 64 degrees. 0.09 inches of precipitation fell today, which brings the monthly total to 0.09 inches. The record high for tomorrow is 92, which occurred in 1984, and the record low is 38, which occurred in 1958. Sunset tonight is at 8:40 p.m. Sunrise tomorrow is at 5:44 a.m. Showers and storms will continue to taper off overnight, as cooler air works southward into the Keystone State. Patchy fog is expected late tonight into early Sunday, before sunshine breaks out later on Sunday. Lows tonight will range from upper 50s across the north to the mid-60s across the southeast. Highs on Sunday will range from the upper 70s and lower 80s across the north and west, to the upper 80s across the southeast. A warming trend sets in for Monday and Tuesday, with mainly dry conditions. Here is the latest National Weather Service forecast for Blair and Bedford counties, including the city of Altoona. Tonight, mostly cloudy, then becoming partly cloudy between 2 a.m. and 4 a.m., then becoming mostly clear. Showers likely and a chance of thunderstorms through midnight, then a chance of showers and a slight chance of thunderstorms after midnight. Patchy fog after 2 a.m. Some thunderstorms may be severe with damaging winds and large hail through 10 p.m. Some thunderstorms may be severe between 10 p.m. and midnight. Rainfall amounts between a quarter and a half inch. Lows in the lower 60s. West winds 10 to 15 miles an hour. Gusts up to 30 miles an hour through midnight. Chance of rain 70%. Sunday, patchy fog before 10 a.m. Sunny. Highs in the lower 80s. Northwest winds 10 to 15 miles an hour with gusts up to 25 miles an hour. Sunday night, mostly clear. Lows in the upper 50s. North winds 5 to 10 miles an hour. Monday, sunny. Highs in the mid 80s. East winds around 5 miles an hour. Monday night, mostly clear through 2 a.m., then becoming partly cloudy. Lows in the upper 50s. Southeast winds 5 to 10 miles an hour. Here is the latest National Weather Service forecast for Cambria County, including the city of Johnstown. Tonight, mostly cloudy. Showers and a chance of thunderstorms through midnight, then a chance of showers and a slight chance of thunderstorms after midnight. Patchy fog after midnight. Some thunderstorms may be severe with damaging winds and large hail. Some thunderstorms may be severe with damaging winds and large hail, then some thunderstorms may be severe between 10 p.m. and midnight. Rainfall amounts between a quarter and a half inch. Lows in the lower 60s. West winds 10 to 15 miles an hour. Gusts up to 30 miles an hour through midnight. Chance of rain 90%. Sunday, mostly cloudy before 10 a.m. then clearing. Patchy fog before 10 a.m. Highs in the upper 70s. Northwest winds 10 to 15 miles an hour with gusts up to 25 miles an hour. Sunday night, mostly clear. Lows in the mid 50s. Northwest winds 5 to 10 miles an hour with gusts up to 20 miles an hour, becoming northeast after midnight. Monday, sunny. Highs in the lower 80s.
southeast winds 5 to 10 miles an hour. Monday night, mostly clear. Lows around 60. Southeast winds 5 to 10 miles an hour. And now the extended forecast for south central Pennsylvania. Tuesday, mostly sunny with a slight chance of showers and thunderstorms. Highs in the upper 80s. Chance of rain 20%. Tuesday night, partly cloudy with a 20% chance of showers. Lows in the mid-60s. Wednesday, showers likely and a chance of thunderstorms. Highs in the mid-80s. Chance of rain 70%. Wednesday night, mostly cloudy with a chance of showers and thunderstorms. Lows in the upper 60s. Chance of rain 50%. Thursday, partly sunny with a chance of showers and thunderstorms. Hot. Highs around 90. Chance of rain 50%. Thursday night, partly cloudy. Lows in the upper 60s. Friday, partly sunny with a chance of showers and thunderstorms. Hot. Highs in the lower 90s. Chance of rain 40%. Friday night, partly cloudy. Lows in the upper 60s. Saturday, mostly sunny with a chance of showers. Hot. Highs around 90. Chance of rain 40%. The 8 to 14 day outlook, from Sunday, June 14th to Saturday, June 20th, calls for above normal temperatures and above normal precipitation. Normal high temperatures across central Pennsylvania during this period range from the mid-70s over the Allegheny Mountains to the low 80s across the lower Susquehanna Valley. Normal lows range from the low 50s over the Alleghenies to the low 60s across the lower Susquehanna Valley. Here are the 7 p.m. conditions in the Altoona area. In Altoona, it was sunny. The temperature was 70 degrees, the dew point 62, and the relative humidity 76%. The wind was southwest at 7 miles an hour. The pressure was 29.90 inches and falling. At State College, it was sunny. The temperature was 72 degrees, the dew point 68, and the relative humidity 88%. The wind was southwest at 7 miles an hour. The pressure was 29.85 inches and falling. Now, a few other local conditions: Johnstown, partly sunny 66, Dubois, light rain 68, Latrobe, partly sunny 72, Pittsburgh, partly sunny 75, Erie, sunny 76, Bradford, mostly sunny 73. To the south and east, York, cloudy 68, Selins Grove, cloudy 70, Harrisburg, cloudy 72, Philadelphia, cloudy 87, Baltimore, a thunderstorm 80, Washington, D.C., partly sunny 84. Once again, in Altoona, it was 70 degrees under sunny skies. And at State College, it was 72 degrees under sunny skies. 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Properly set weather radios, with the alarm device, will alert you when severe weather warnings or watches are issued. Programming on this station will be temporarily changed during severe weather, to bring you the latest information. Warnings and safety information from the National Weather Service may someday save your life or protect your property. Here's the hazardous weather outlook, for the following counties: Bedford, Blair, Cambria, and Huntingdon. For tonight, the probability for widespread hazardous weather is low. And now the extended outlook for the period Sunday through Friday. The probability for widespread hazardous weather is low. The Altoona climate summary for this evening, as of 5 p.m., June 6, 2026. Today's high temperature was 85 degrees and the low 64 degrees. 0.09 inches of precipitation fell today, which brings the monthly total to 0.09 inches. The record high for tomorrow is 92, which occurred in 1984, and the record low is 38, which occurred in 1958. Sunset tonight is at 8:40 p.m.
Sunrise tomorrow is at 5:44 a.m. Showers and storms will continue to taper off overnight as cooler air works southward into the Keystone State. Patchy fog is expected late tonight into early Sunday before sunshine breaks out later on Sunday. Lows tonight will range from upper 50s across the north to the mid-60s across the southeast. Highs on Sunday will range from the upper 70s and lower 80s across the north and west to the upper 80s across the southeast. A warming trend sets in for Monday and Tuesday, with mainly dry conditions. Here is the latest National Weather Service forecast for Blair and Bedford counties, including the city of Altoona. Tonight, mostly cloudy, then becoming partly cloudy between 2 a.m. and 4 a.m., then becoming mostly clear. Showers likely and a chance of thunderstorms through midnight, then a chance of showers and a slight chance of thunderstorms after midnight. Patchy fog after 2 a.m. Some thunderstorms may be severe with damaging winds and large hail through 10 p.m. Some thunderstorms may be severe between 10 p.m. and midnight. Rainfall amounts between a quarter and a half inch. Lows in the lower 60s. West winds 10 to 15 miles an hour. Gusts up to 30 miles an hour through midnight. Chance of rain 70%. Sunday, patchy fog before 10 a.m. Sunny. Highs in the lower 80s. Northwest winds 10 to 15 miles an hour with gusts up to 25 miles an hour. Sunday night, mostly clear. Lows in the upper 50s. North winds 5 to 10 miles an hour. Monday, sunny. Highs in the mid 80s. East winds around 5 miles an hour. Monday night, mostly clear through 2 a.m., then becoming partly cloudy. Lows in the upper 50s. Southeast winds 5 to 10 miles an hour. Here is the latest National Weather Service forecast for Cambria County, including the city of Johnstown. Tonight, mostly cloudy. Showers and a chance of thunderstorms through midnight, then a chance of showers and a slight chance of thunderstorms after midnight. Patchy fog after midnight. Some thunderstorms may be severe with damaging winds and large hail. Some thunderstorms may be severe with damaging winds and large hail, then some thunderstorms may be severe between 10 p.m. and midnight. Rainfall amounts between a quarter and a half inch. Lows in the lower 60s. West winds 10 to 15 miles an hour. Gusts up to 30 miles an hour through midnight. Chance of rain 90%. Sunday, mostly cloudy before 10 a.m. then clearing. Patchy fog before 10 a.m. Highs in the upper 70s. Northwest winds 10 to 15 miles an hour with gusts up to 25 miles an hour. Sunday night, mostly clear. Lows in the mid 50s. Northwest winds 5 to 10 miles an hour with gusts up to 20 miles an hour, becoming northeast after midnight. Monday, sunny. Highs in the lower 80s. Southeast winds 5 to 10 miles an hour. Monday night, mostly clear. Lows around 60. Southeast winds 5 to 10 miles an hour. And now the extended forecast for South Central Pennsylvania. Tuesday, mostly sunny with a slight chance of showers and thunderstorms. Highs in the upper 80s. Chance of rain 20%. Tuesday night, partly cloudy with a 20% chance of showers. Lows in the mid 60s. Wednesday, showers likely and a chance of thunderstorms. Highs in the mid 80s. Chance of rain 70%. Wednesday night, mostly cloudy with a chance of showers and thunderstorms. Lows in the upper 60s. Chance of rain 50%. Thursday, partly sunny with a chance of showers and thunderstorms. Hot. Highs around 90. Chance of rain 50%. Thursday night, partly cloudy. Lows in the upper 60s. Friday, partly sunny with a chance of showers and thunderstorms. Hot. Highs in the lower 90s. Chance of rain 40%. Friday night, partly cloudy. Lows in the upper 60s. Saturday, mostly sunny with a chance of showers. Hot. Highs around 90. Chance of rain 40%. The 8 to 14 day outlook, from Sunday, June 14th to Saturday, June 20th, calls for above normal temperatures and above normal precipitation.
Normal high temperatures across central Pennsylvania during this period range from the mid-70s over the Allegheny Mountains to the low 80s across the lower Susquehanna Valley. Normal lows range from the low 50s over the Alleghenies to the low 60s across the lower Susquehanna Valley. Here are the 7 p.m. conditions in the Altoona area. In Altoona, it was sunny. The temperature was 70 degrees, the dew point 62, and the relative humidity 76%. The wind was southwest at 7 miles an hour. The pressure was 29.90 inches and falling. At State College, it was sunny. The temperature was 72 degrees, the dew point 68, and the relative humidity 88%. The wind was southwest at 7 miles an hour. The pressure was 29.85 inches and falling. Now, a few other local conditions. Johnstown, partly sunny 66, Dubois, light rain 68, La Trobe, partly sunny 72, Pittsburgh, partly sunny 75, Erie, sunny 76, Bradford, mostly sunny 73. To the south and east, York, cloudy 68, Selins Grove, cloudy 70, Harrisburg, cloudy 72, Philadelphia, cloudy 87, Baltimore, a thunderstorm 80, Washington, D.C., partly sunny 84. Once again, in Altoona it was 70 degrees under sunny skies. And at State College it was 72 degrees under sunny skies. This is NOAA Weather Radio, All Hazards Station WNG 589. 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Here's the hazardous weather outlook for the following counties: Bedford, Blair, Cambria, and Huntingdon. For tonight, the probability for widespread hazardous weather is low. And now the extended outlook for the period Sunday through Friday. The probability for widespread hazardous weather is low. The Altoona climate summary for this evening, as of 5 p.m., June 6, 2026. Today's high temperature was 85 degrees and the low 64 degrees. 0.09 inches of precipitation fell today, which brings the monthly total to 0.09 inches. The record high for tomorrow is 92, which occurred in 1984, and the record low is 38, which occurred in 1958. Sunset tonight is at 8:40 p.m. Sunrise tomorrow is at 5:44 a.m. Showers and storms will continue to taper off overnight, as cooler air works southward into the Keystone State. Patchy fog is expected late tonight into early Sunday, before sunshine breaks out later on Sunday. Lows tonight will range from upper 50s across the north to the mid-60s across the southeast. Highs on Sunday will range from the upper 70s and lower 80s across the north and west to the upper 80s across the southeast. A warming trend sets in for Monday and Tuesday, with mainly dry conditions. Here is the latest National Weather Service forecast for Blair and Bedford counties, including the city of Altoona. Tonight, mostly cloudy before 8 p.m., then numerous showers between 8 p.m. and midnight. Mostly cloudy with scattered showers between midnight and 2 a.m., then partly cloudy after 2 a.m. Patchy fog after 2 a.m. Rainfall amounts between a quarter and a half inch. Lows in the lower 60s. West winds 10 to 15 miles an hour. Gusts up to 30 miles an hour through midnight. Chance of rain 70%. Sunday, patchy fog before 10 a.m. Sunny. Highs in the lower 80s. Northwest winds 10 to 15 miles an hour with gusts up to 25 miles an hour. Sunday night, mostly clear. Lows in the upper 50s. North winds 5 to 10 miles an hour. Monday, sunny. Highs in the mid 80s. East winds around 5 miles an hour. Monday night, mostly clear through 2 a.m., then becoming partly cloudy. Lows in the upper 50s. Southeast winds 5 to 10 miles an hour. Here is the latest National Weather Service forecast for Cambria County, including the city of Johnstown. Tonight, mostly cloudy. Numerous showers through midnight. Scattered showers after midnight. Patchy fog after 2 a.m. Rainfall amounts between a quarter and a half inch. Lows in the lower 60s. West winds 10 to 15 miles an hour. Gusts up to 30 miles an hour through midnight. Chance of rain 70%. Sunday, mostly cloudy before 10 a.m. then clearing.
patchy fog before 10 a.m. Highs in the upper 70s. Northwest winds 10 to 15 miles an hour with gusts up to 25 miles an hour. Sunday night, mostly clear. Lows in the mid-50s. Northwest winds 5 to 10 miles an hour with gusts up to 20 miles an hour, becoming northeast after midnight. Monday, sunny. Highs in the lower 80s. Southeast winds 5 to 10 miles an hour. Monday night, mostly clear. Lows around 60. Southeast winds 5 to 10 miles an hour. And now the extended forecast for South Central Pennsylvania. Tuesday, mostly sunny with a slight chance of showers and thunderstorms. Highs in the upper 80s. Chance of rain 20%. Tuesday night, partly cloudy with a 20% chance of showers. Lows in the mid-60s. Wednesday, showers likely and a chance of thunderstorms. Highs in the mid-80s. Chance of rain 70%. Wednesday night, mostly cloudy with a chance of showers and thunderstorms. Lows in the upper 60s. Chance of rain 50%. Thursday, partly sunny with a chance of showers and thunderstorms. Hot. Highs around 90. Chance of rain 50%. Thursday night, partly cloudy. Lows in the upper 60s. Friday, partly sunny with a chance of showers and thunderstorms. Hot. Highs in the lower 90s. Chance of rain 40%. Friday night, partly cloudy. Lows in the upper 60s. Saturday, mostly sunny with a chance of showers. Hot. Highs around 90. Chance of rain 40%. The 8 to 14 day outlook, from Sunday, June 14th to Saturday, June 20th, calls for above normal temperatures and above normal precipitation. Normal high temperatures across central Pennsylvania during this period range from the mid-70s over the Allegheny Mountains to the low 80s across the lower Susquehanna Valley. Normal lows range from the low 50s over the Alleghenies to the low 60s across the lower Susquehanna Valley. Here are the 7 p.m. conditions in the Altoona area. In Altoona, it was sunny. The temperature was 70 degrees, the dew point 62, and the relative humidity 76%. The wind was southwest at 7 miles an hour. The pressure was 29.90 inches and falling. At State College, it was sunny. The temperature was 72 degrees, the dew point 68, and the relative humidity 88%. The wind was southwest at 7 miles an hour. The pressure was 29.85 inches and falling. Now, a few other local conditions: Johnstown, partly sunny 66, Dubois, light rain 68, Latrobe, partly sunny 72, Pittsburgh, partly sunny 75, Erie, sunny 76, Bradford, mostly sunny 73. To the south and east, York, cloudy 68, Selins Grove, cloudy 70, Harrisburg, cloudy 72, Philadelphia, cloudy 87, Baltimore, a thunderstorm 80, Washington, D.C., partly sunny 84. Once again, in Altoona it was 70 degrees under sunny skies. And at State College it was 72 degrees under sunny skies. This is NOAA Weather Radio, All Hazards Station WNG 589. 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Here's the hazardous weather outlook for the following counties: Bedford, Blair, Cambria, and Huntingdon. For tonight, the probability for widespread hazardous weather is low. And now the extended outlook for the period Sunday through Friday. The probability for widespread hazardous weather is low. The Altoona climate summary for this evening, as of 5 p.m., June 6, 2026. Today's high temperature was 85 degrees and the low 64 degrees. 0.09 inches of precipitation fell today, which brings the monthly total to 0.09 inches. The record high for tomorrow is 92, which occurred in 1984, and the record low is 38, which occurred in 1958. Sunset tonight is at 8:40 p.m. Sunrise tomorrow is at 5:44 a.m. Showers and storms will continue to taper off overnight, as cooler air works southward into the Keystone State. Patchy fog is expected late tonight into early Sunday, before sunshine breaks out later on Sunday.
Lows tonight will range from upper 50s across the north to the mid-60s across the southeast. Highs on Sunday will range from the upper 70s and lower 80s across the north and west to the upper 80s across the southeast. A warming trend sets in for Monday and Tuesday, with mainly dry conditions. Here is the latest National Weather Service forecast for Blair and Bedford counties, including the city of Altoona. Tonight, mostly cloudy before 8 p.m., then numerous showers between 8 p.m. and midnight. Mostly cloudy with scattered showers between midnight and 2 a.m., then partly cloudy after 2 a.m. Patchy fog after 2 a.m. Rainfall amounts between a quarter and a half inch. Lows in the lower 60s. West winds 10 to 15 miles an hour. Gusts up to 30 miles an hour through midnight. Chance of rain 70%. Sunday, patchy fog before 10 a.m. Sunny. Highs in the lower 80s. Northwest winds 10 to 15 miles an hour with gusts up to 25 miles an hour. Sunday night, mostly clear. Lows in the upper 50s. North winds 5 to 10 miles an hour. Monday, sunny. Highs in the mid-80s. East winds around 5 miles an hour. Monday night, mostly clear through 2 a.m., then becoming partly cloudy. Lows in the upper 50s. Southeast winds 5 to 10 miles an hour. Here is the latest National Weather Service forecast for Cambria County, including the city of Johnstown. Tonight, mostly cloudy. Numerous showers through midnight. Scattered showers after midnight. Patchy fog after 2 a.m. Rainfall amounts between a quarter and a half inch. Lows in the lower 60s. West winds 10 to 15 miles an hour. Gusts up to 30 miles an hour through midnight. Chance of rain 70%. Sunday, mostly cloudy before 10 a.m. then clearing. Patchy fog before 10 a.m. Highs in the upper 70s. Northwest winds 10 to 15 miles an hour with gusts up to 25 miles an hour. Sunday night, mostly clear. Lows in the mid-50s. Northwest winds 5 to 10 miles an hour with gusts up to 20 miles an hour, becoming northeast after midnight. Monday, sunny. Highs in the lower 80s. Southeast winds 5 to 10 miles an hour. Monday night, mostly clear. Lows around 60. Southeast winds 5 to 10 miles an hour. And now the extended forecast for South Central Pennsylvania. Tuesday, mostly sunny with a slight chance of showers and thunderstorms. Highs in the upper 80s. Chance of rain 20%. Tuesday night, partly cloudy with a 20% chance of showers. Lows in the mid-60s. Wednesday, showers likely and a chance of thunderstorms. Highs in the mid-80s. Chance of rain 70%. Wednesday night, mostly cloudy with a chance of showers and thunderstorms. Lows in the upper 60s. Chance of rain 50%. Thursday, partly sunny with a chance of showers and thunderstorms. Hot. Highs around 90. Chance of rain 50%. Thursday night, partly cloudy. Lows in the upper 60s. Friday, partly sunny with a chance of showers and thunderstorms. Hot. Highs in the lower 90s. Chance of rain 40%. Friday night, partly cloudy. Lows in the upper 60s. Saturday, mostly sunny with a chance of showers. Hot. Highs around 90. Chance of rain 40%. The 8 to 14 day outlook, from Sunday, June 14th to Saturday, June 20th, calls for above normal temperatures and above normal precipitation. Normal high temperatures across central Pennsylvania during this period range from the mid-70s over the Allegheny Mountains to the low 80s across the lower Susquehanna Valley. Normal lows range from the low 50s over the Alleghenies to the low 60s across the lower Susquehanna Valley. Here are the 7 p.m. conditions in the Altoona area. In Altoona, it was sunny. The temperature was 70 degrees, the dew point 62, and the relative humidity 76%. The wind was southwest at 7 miles an hour. The pressure was 29.90 inches and falling. At State College, it was sunny. The temperature was 72 degrees, the dew point 68, and the relative humidity 88%.
The wind was southwest at 7 miles an hour. The pressure was 29.85 inches and falling. Now, a few other local conditions: Johnstown, partly sunny 66, Dubois, light rain 68, La Trobe, partly sunny 72, Pittsburgh, partly sunny 75, Erie, sunny 76, Bradford, mostly sunny 73. To the south and east, York, cloudy 68, Selins Grove, cloudy 70, Harrisburg, cloudy 72, Philadelphia, cloudy 87, Baltimore, a thunderstorm 80, Washington, D.C., partly sunny 84. Once again, in Altoona, it was 70 degrees under sunny skies. And at State College, it was 72 degrees under sunny skies. 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Here's the hazardous weather outlook for the following counties: Bedford, Blair, Cambria, and Huntingdon. For tonight, the probability for widespread hazardous weather is low. And now the extended outlook for the period Sunday through Friday. The probability for widespread hazardous weather is low. The Altoona climate summary for this evening, as of 5 p.m., June 6, 2026. Today's high temperature was 85 degrees and the low 64 degrees. 0.09 inches of precipitation fell today, which brings the monthly total to 0.09 inches. The record high for tomorrow is 92, which occurred in 1984, and the record low is 38, which occurred in 1958. Sunset tonight is at 8:40 p.m. Sunrise tomorrow is at 5:44 a.m. Showers and storms will continue to taper off overnight, as cooler air works southward into the Keystone State. Patchy fog is expected late tonight into early Sunday, before sunshine breaks out later on Sunday. Lows tonight will range from upper 50s across the north to the mid-60s across the southeast. Highs on Sunday will range from the upper 70s and lower 80s across the north and west, to the upper 80s across the southeast. A warming trend sets in for Monday and Tuesday, with mainly dry conditions. Here is the latest National Weather Service forecast for Blair and Bedford counties, including the city of Altoona. Tonight, mostly cloudy before 8 p.m., then numerous showers between 8 p.m. and midnight. Mostly cloudy with scattered showers between midnight and 2 a.m., then partly cloudy after 2 a.m. Patchy fog after 2 a.m. Rainfall amounts between a quarter and a half inch. Lows in the lower 60s. West winds 10 to 15 miles an hour. Gusts up to 30 miles an hour through midnight. Chance of rain 70%. Sunday, patchy fog before 10 a.m. Sunny. Highs in the lower 80s. Northwest winds 10 to 15 miles an hour with gusts up to 25 miles an hour. Sunday night, mostly clear. Lows in the upper 50s. North winds 5 to 10 miles an hour. Monday, sunny. Highs in the mid 80s. East winds around 5 miles an hour. Monday night, mostly clear through 2 a.m., then becoming partly cloudy. Lows in the upper 50s. Southeast winds 5 to 10 miles an hour. Here is the latest National Weather Service forecast for Cambria County, including the city of Johnstown. Tonight, mostly cloudy. Numerous showers through midnight. Scattered showers after midnight. Patchy fog after 2 a.m. Rainfall amounts between a quarter and a half inch. Lows in the lower 60s. West winds 10 to 15 miles an hour. Gusts up to 30 miles an hour through midnight. Chance of rain 70%. Sunday, mostly cloudy before 10 a.m. then clearing. Patchy fog before 10 a.m. Highs in the upper 70s. Northwest winds 10 to 15 miles an hour with gusts up to 25 miles an hour. Sunday night, mostly clear. Lows in the mid 50s. Northwest winds 5 to 10 miles an hour with gusts up to 20 miles an hour, becoming northeast after midnight. Monday, sunny. Highs in the lower 80s. Southeast winds 5 to 10 miles an hour. Monday night, mostly clear. Lows around 60. Southeast winds 5 to 10 miles an hour. And now the extended forecast for South Central Pennsylvania. Tuesday, mostly sunny with a slight chance of showers and thunderstorms.
highs in the upper 80s. Chance of rain 20%. Tuesday night, partly cloudy with a 20% chance of showers. Lows in the mid-60s. Wednesday, showers likely and a chance of thunderstorms. Highs in the mid-80s. Chance of rain 70%. Wednesday night, mostly cloudy with a chance of showers and thunderstorms. Lows in the upper 60s. Chance of rain 50%. Thursday, partly sunny with a chance of showers and thunderstorms. Hot. Highs around 90. Chance of rain 50%. Thursday night, partly cloudy. Lows in the upper 60s. Friday, partly sunny with a chance of showers and thunderstorms. Hot. Highs in the lower 90s. Chance of rain 40%. Friday night, partly cloudy. Lows in the upper 60s. Saturday, mostly sunny with a chance of showers. Hot. Highs around 90. Chance of rain 40%. The 8 to 14 day outlook, from Sunday, June 14th to Saturday, June 20th, calls for above normal temperatures and above normal precipitation. Normal high temperatures across central Pennsylvania during this period range from the mid-70s over the Allegheny Mountains to the low 80s across the lower Susquehanna Valley. Normal lows range from the low 50s over the Alleghenies to the low 60s across the lower Susquehanna Valley. Here are the 7 p.m. conditions in the Altoona area. In Altoona, it was sunny. The temperature was 70 degrees, the dew point 62, and the relative humidity 76%. The wind was southwest at 7 miles an hour. The pressure was 29.90 inches and falling. At State College, it was sunny. The temperature was 72 degrees, the dew point 68, and the relative humidity 88%. The wind was southwest at 7 miles an hour. The pressure was 29.85 inches and falling. Now, a few other local conditions: Johnstown, partly sunny 66, DuBois, light rain 68, Latrobe, partly sunny 72, Pittsburgh, partly sunny 75, Erie, sunny 76, Bradford, mostly sunny 73. To the south and east, York, cloudy 68, Selins Grove, cloudy 70, Harrisburg, cloudy 72, Philadelphia, cloudy 87, Baltimore, a thunderstorm 80, Washington, D.C., partly sunny 84. Once again, in Altoona, it was 70 degrees under sunny skies. And at State College, it was 72 degrees under sunny skies. This is NOAA Weather Radio, All Hazards Station WNG 589. 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Here's the hazardous weather outlook for the following counties: Bedford, Blair, Cambria, and Huntingdon. For tonight, the probability for widespread hazardous weather is low. And now the extended outlook for the period Sunday through Friday. The probability for widespread hazardous weather is low. The Altoona climate summary for this evening, as of 5 p.m., June 6, 2026. Today's high temperature was 85 degrees and the low 64 degrees. 0.09 inches of precipitation fell today, which brings the monthly total to 0.09 inches. The record high for tomorrow is 92, which occurred in 1984, and the record low is 38, which occurred in 1958. Sunset tonight is at 8:40 p.m. Sunrise tomorrow is at 5:44 a.m. Showers and storms will continue to taper off overnight as cooler air works southward into the Keystone State. Patchy fog is expected late tonight into early Sunday before sunshine breaks out later on Sunday. Lows tonight will range from upper 50s across the north to the mid-60s across the southeast. Highs on Sunday will range from the upper 70s and lower 80s across the north and west to the upper 80s across the southeast. A warming trend sets in for Monday and Tuesday, with mainly dry conditions. Here is the latest National Weather Service forecast for Blair and Bedford counties, including the city of Altoona. Tonight, mostly cloudy before 8 p.m., then numerous showers between 8 p.m. and midnight. Mostly cloudy with scattered showers between midnight and 2 a.m., then partly cloudy after 2 a.m. Patchy fog after 2 a.m. Rainfall amounts between a quarter and a half inch. Lows in the lower 60s. West winds 10 to 15 miles an hour.
Gusts up to 30 miles an hour through midnight. Chance of rain 70%. Sunday, patchy fog before 10 a.m. Sunny. Highs in the lower 80s. Northwest winds 10 to 15.

Scattered showers after midnight. Patchy fog after 2 a.m. Rainfall amounts between a quarter and a half inch. Lows in the lower 60s. West winds 10 to 15 miles an hour. Gusts up to 30 miles an hour through midnight. Chance of rain 70%. Sunday, mostly cloudy before 10 a.m. then clearing. Patchy fog before 10 a.m. Highs in the upper 70s. Northwest winds 10 to 15 miles an hour with gusts up to 25 miles an hour. Sunday night, mostly clear. Lows in the mid-50s. Northwest winds 5 to 10 miles an hour with gusts up to 20 miles an hour, becoming northeast after midnight. Monday, sunny. Highs in the lower 80s. Southeast winds 5 to 10 miles an hour. Monday night, mostly clear. Lows around 60. Southeast winds 5 to 10 miles an hour. And now the extended forecast for South Central Pennsylvania. Tuesday, mostly sunny with a slight chance of showers and thunderstorms. Highs in the upper 80s. Chance of rain 20%. Tuesday night, partly cloudy with a 20% chance of showers. Lows in the mid-60s. Wednesday, showers likely and a chance of thunderstorms. Highs in the mid-80s. Chance of rain 70%. Wednesday night, mostly cloudy with a chance of showers and thunderstorms. Lows in the upper 60s. Chance of rain 50%. Thursday, partly sunny with a chance of showers and thunderstorms. Hot. Highs around 90. Chance of rain 50%. Thursday night, partly cloudy. Lows in the upper 60s. Friday, partly sunny with a chance of showers and thunderstorms. Hot. Highs in the lower 90s. Chance of rain 40%. Friday night, partly cloudy. Lows in the upper 60s. Saturday, mostly sunny with a chance of showers. Hot. Highs around 90. Chance of rain 40%. The 8 to 14 day outlook, from Sunday, June 14th to Saturday, June 20th, calls for above normal temperatures and above normal precipitation. Normal high temperatures across central Pennsylvania during this period range from the mid-70s over the Allegheny Mountains to the low 80s across the lower Susquehanna Valley. Normal lows range from the low 50s over the Alleghenies to the low 60s across the lower Susquehanna Valley. Here are the 7 p.m. conditions in the Altoona area. In Altoona, it was sunny. The temperature was 70 degrees, the dew point 62, and the relative humidity 76%. The wind was southwest at 7 miles an hour. The pressure was 29.90 inches and falling. At State College, it was sunny. The temperature was 72 degrees, the dew point 68, and the relative humidity 88%. The wind was southwest at 7 miles an hour. The pressure was 29.85 inches and falling. Now, a few other local conditions: Johnstown, partly sunny 66, Dubois, light rain 68, Latrobe, partly sunny 72, Pittsburgh, partly sunny 75, Erie, sunny 76, Bradford, mostly sunny 73. To the south and east, York, cloudy 68, Selins Grove, cloudy 70, Harrisburg, cloudy 72, Philadelphia, cloudy 87, Baltimore, a thunderstorm 80, Washington, D.C., partly sunny 84. Once again, in Altoona it was 70 degrees under sunny skies. And at State College it was 72 degrees under sunny skies. This is NOAA Weather Radio, All Hazards Station WMG 589. 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Here's the hazardous weather outlook for the following counties: Bedford, Blair, Cambria, and Huntingdon. For tonight, the probability for widespread hazardous weather is low. And now the extended outlook for the period Sunday through Friday. The probability for widespread hazardous weather is low. The Altoona climate summary for this evening, as of 5 p.m., June 6, 2026. Today's high temperature was 85 degrees and the low 64 degrees. 0.09 inches of precipitation fell today, which brings the monthly total to 0.09 inches. The record high for tomorrow is 92, which occurred in 1984, and the record low is 38, which occurred in 1958. Sunset tonight.